for Indiana, temperatures are forecast to be above normal, and precipitation is forecast to be normal. For Tennessee, temperatures are forecast to be above normal, and precipitation is forecast to be normal. This long-term outlook is updated on NOAA Weather Radio around 5 p.m. Eastern Time each day. Now for the official National Weather Service forecast for Frankfort and surrounding communities. Tonight, mostly clear. Lows around 70. South winds up to 5 miles an hour. Monday, sunny. Highs in the lower 90s. Southwest winds up to 10 miles an hour. Monday night, mostly clear. Lows in the lower 70s. Southwest winds up to 5 miles an hour. Tuesday, sunny. Highs in the lower 90s. Southwest winds up to 5 miles an hour. Tuesday night, clear. Lows in the mid-70s. Southwest winds up to 5 miles an hour. And now the extended forecast for the radio listening area. Wednesday and Wednesday night, mostly clear. Highs in the upper 90s. Lows in the mid-70s. Thursday and Thursday night, mostly clear. A 20% chance of thunderstorms. Highs in the mid-90s. Lows in the lower 70s. Friday and Friday night, partly cloudy. A 40% chance of thunderstorms. Highs in the lower 90s. Lows around 70. Saturday and Saturday night, mostly clear. A 20% chance of thunderstorms. Highs around 90. Lows in the mid-60s. Sunday and Sunday night, mostly clear. Highs in the upper 80s. Lows in the mid-60s. The current time is 8:02 p.m. Eastern Daylight Time. 7 p.m. Eastern Daylight Time weather conditions across north-central Kentucky. At Frankfort. And the pressure was 30.06 inches and falling. At Lexington, it was mostly sunny. The temperature was 88 degrees, the dew point 65, and the relative humidity 46%. The wind was west at 3 miles an hour. The pressure was 30.09 inches and steady. At Louisville, it was mostly sunny. The temperature was 91 degrees, the dew point 65, and the relative humidity 41%. The wind was west at 8 miles an hour. The pressure was 30.03 inches and falling. At Frankfort, and the pressure was 30.06 inches and falling. Elsewhere around the region, at Jasper, Indiana, it was sunny with a temperature of 90. It was mostly sunny with a temperature of 83 at Wilmington, Ohio, and 84 at Jackson. It was partly sunny with a temperature of 85 at Covington, 85 at Indianapolis, 88 at London, and 92 at Bowling Green. 8 p.m. Eastern Daylight Time weather conditions across north-central Kentucky. At Frankfort, and the pressure was 30.07 inches and rising. At Lexington, it was partly cloudy. The temperature was 85 degrees, the dew point 65, and the relative humidity 51%. The wind was calm. The pressure was 30.09 inches and steady. At Louisville, it was mostly cloudy. The temperature was 88 degrees, the dew point 65, and the relative humidity 46%. The wind was southwest at 5 miles an hour. The pressure was 30.04 inches and rising. At Frankfort, and the pressure was 30.07 inches and rising. Elsewhere around the region, it was clear, with a temperature of 86 at Jasper, Indiana, 80 at Jackson, and 90 at Bowling Green. It was partly cloudy, with a temperature of 77 at Wilmington, Ohio, and 84 at London. It was mostly cloudy, with a temperature of 83 at Covington and 82 at Indianapolis. And now here is the 8 to 14 day outlook for the region. This forecast is valid for the period from September 7th to 13, 2026.
For Kentucky, temperatures are forecast to be above normal, and precipitation is forecast to be normal. For Indiana, temperatures are forecast to be above normal, and precipitation is forecast to be normal. For Tennessee, temperatures are forecast to be above normal, and precipitation is forecast to be normal. This long-term outlook is updated on NOAA Weather Radio around 5 p.m. Eastern Time each day. Now for the official National Weather Service forecast for Frankfort and surrounding communities. Tonight, mostly clear. Lows around 70. South winds up to 5 miles an hour. Monday, sunny. Highs in the lower 90s. Southwest winds up to 10 miles an hour. Monday night, mostly clear. Lows in the lower 70s. Southwest winds up to 5 miles an hour. Tuesday, sunny. Highs in the lower 90s. Southwest winds up to 5 miles an hour. Tuesday night, clear. Lows in the mid-70s. Southwest winds up to 5 miles an hour. And now the extended forecast for the radio listening area. Wednesday and Wednesday night, mostly clear. Highs in the upper 90s. Lows in the mid-70s. Thursday and Thursday night, mostly clear. A 20% chance of thunderstorms. Highs in the mid-90s. Lows in the lower 70s. Friday and Friday night, partly cloudy. A 40% chance of thunderstorms. Highs in the lower 90s. Lows around 70. Saturday and Saturday night, mostly clear. A 20% chance of thunderstorms. Highs around 90. Lows in the mid-60s. Sunday and Sunday night, mostly clear. Highs in the upper 80s. Lows in the mid-60s. The current time is 8:08 p.m. Eastern Daylight Time. 8 p.m. Eastern Daylight Time weather conditions across north-central Kentucky. At Frankfort, and the pressure was 30.07 inches and rising. At Lexington, it was partly cloudy. The temperature was 85 degrees, the dew point 65, and the relative humidity 51%. The wind was calm. The pressure was 30.09 inches and steady. At Louisville, it was mostly cloudy. The temperature was 88 degrees, the dew point 65, and the relative humidity 46%. The wind was southwest at 5 miles an hour. The pressure was 30.04 inches and rising. At Frankfort, and the pressure was 30.07 inches and rising. Elsewhere around the region, it was clear, with a temperature of 86 at Jasper, Indiana, 80 at Jackson, and 90 at Bowling Green. It was partly cloudy, with a temperature of 77 at Wilmington, Ohio, and 84 at London. It was mostly cloudy, with a temperature of 83 at Covington and 82 at Indianapolis. And now here is the 8 to 14 day outlook for the region. This forecast is valid for the period from September 7th to 13, 2026. For Kentucky, temperatures are forecast to be above normal, and precipitation is forecast to be normal. For Indiana, temperatures are forecast to be above normal, and precipitation is forecast to be normal. For Tennessee, temperatures are forecast to be above normal, and precipitation is forecast to be normal. This long-term outlook is updated on NOAA Weather Radio around 5 p.m. Eastern Time each day. Now for the official National Weather Service forecast for Frankfort and surrounding communities. Tonight, mostly clear. Lows around 70. South winds up to 5 miles an hour. Monday, sunny. Highs in the lower 90s. Southwest winds up to 10 miles an hour. Monday night, mostly clear. Lows in the lower 70s. Southwest winds up to 5 miles an hour. Tuesday, sunny. Highs in the lower 90s. Southwest winds up to 5 miles an hour. Tuesday night, clear. Lows in the mid-70s.
southwest winds up to 5 miles an hour. And now the extended forecast for the radio.

listening area. Wednesday and Wednesday night, mostly clear. Highs in the upper 90s. Lows in the mid 70s. Thursday and Thursday night, mostly clear. A 20% chance of thunderstorms. Highs in the mid 90s. Lows in the lower 70s. Friday and Friday night, partly cloudy. A 40% chance of thunderstorms. Highs in the lower 90s. Lows around 70. Saturday and Saturday night, mostly clear. A 20% chance of thunderstorms. Highs around 90. Lows in the mid-60s. Sunday and Sunday night, mostly clear. Highs in the upper 80s. Lows in the mid-60s. 8 p.m. Eastern Daylight Time weather conditions across north-central Kentucky. At Frankfort. And the pressure was 30.07 inches and rising. At Lexington, it was partly cloudy. The temperature was 85 degrees, the dew point 65, and the relative humidity 51%. The wind was calm. The pressure was 30.09 inches and steady. At Louisville, it was mostly cloudy. The temperature was 88 degrees. The dew point 65, and the relative humidity 46%. The wind was southwest at 5 miles an hour. The pressure was 30.04 inches and rising. At Frankfort, and the pressure was 30.07 inches and rising. Elsewhere around the region, it was clear, with a temperature of 86 at Jasper, Indiana, 80 at Jackson, and 90 at Bowling Green. It was partly cloudy, with a temperature of 77 at Wilmington, Ohio, and 84 at London. It was mostly cloudy, with a temperature of 83 at Covington and 82 at Indianapolis. 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The current time is 8:13 p.m. Eastern Daylight Time. 8 p.m. Eastern Daylight Time weather conditions across north-central Kentucky. At Frankfort, and the pressure was 30.07 inches and rising. At Lexington, it was partly cloudy. The temperature was 85 degrees, the dew point 65, and the relative humidity 51%. The wind was calm. The pressure was 30.09 inches and steady. At Louisville, it was mostly cloudy. The temperature was 88 degrees. The dew point 65, and the relative humidity 46%. The wind was southwest at 5 miles an hour. The pressure was 30.04 inches and rising. At Frankfort, and the pressure was 30.07 inches and rising. Elsewhere around the region, it was clear, with a temperature of 86 at Jasper, Indiana, 80 at Jackson, and 90 at Bowling Green. It was partly cloudy, with a temperature of 77 at Wilmington, Ohio, and 84 at London. It was mostly cloudy, with a temperature of 83 at Covington and 82 at Indianapolis. And now here is the 8 to 14 day outlook for the region. This forecast is valid for the period from September 7th to 13, 2026. For Kentucky, temperatures are forecast to be above normal, and precipitation is forecast to be normal. For Indiana, temperatures are forecast to be above normal, and precipitation is forecast to be normal. For Tennessee, temperatures are forecast to be above normal, and precipitation is forecast to be normal. This long-term outlook is updated on NOAA Weather Radio around 5 p.m. Eastern Time each day. Now for the official National Weather Service forecast for Frankfort and surrounding communities. Tonight, mostly clear. Lows around 70. South winds up to 5 miles an hour. Monday, sunny. Highs in the lower 90s. Southwest winds up to 10 miles an hour. Monday night, mostly clear. Lows in the lower 70s. Southwest winds up to

40% chance of thunderstorms. Highs in the lower 90s. Lows around 70. Saturday and Saturday night, mostly clear. A 20% chance of thunderstorms. Highs around 90. Lows in the mid-60s. Sunday and Sunday night, mostly clear. Highs in the upper 80s. Lows in the mid-60s. The current time is 8:17 p.m. Eastern Daylight Time. 8 p.m. Eastern Daylight Time weather conditions across north-central Kentucky. At Frankfort. And the pressure was 30.07 inches in rising. At Lexington, it was partly cloudy. The temperature was 85 degrees, the dew point 65, and the relative humidity 51%. The wind was calm. The pressure was 30.09 inches and steady. At Louisville, it was mostly cloudy. The temperature was 88 degrees, the dew point 65, and the relative humidity 46%. The wind was southwest at 5 miles an hour. The pressure was 30.04 inches and rising at Frankfort. And the pressure was 30.07 inches and rising. Elsewhere around the region, it was clear with a temperature of 86 at Jasper, Indiana, 80 at Jackson, and 90 at Bowling Green. It was partly cloudy with a temperature of 77 at Wilmington, Ohio, and 84 at London. It was mostly cloudy with a temperature of 83 at Covington and 82 at Indianapolis. And now here is the 8 to 14 day outlook for the region. This forecast is valid for the period from September 7th to 13, 2026. For Kentucky, temperatures are forecast to be above normal, and precipitation is forecast to be normal. For Indiana, temperatures are forecast to be above normal, and precipitation is forecast to be normal. For Tennessee, temperatures are forecast to be above normal, and precipitation is forecast to be normal. This long-term outlook is updated on NOAA Weather Radio around 5 p.m. Eastern Time each day. Now for the official National Weather Service forecast for Frankfort and surrounding communities. Tonight, mostly clear. Lows around 70. South winds up to 5 miles an hour. Monday, sunny. Highs in the lower 90s. Southwest winds up to 10 miles an hour. Monday night, mostly clear. Lows in the lower 70s. Southwest winds up to 5 miles an hour. Tuesday, sunny. Highs in the lower 90s. Southwest winds up to 5 miles an hour. Tuesday night, clear. Lows in the mid-70s. Southwest winds up to 5 miles an hour. And now the extended forecast for the radio listening area. Wednesday and Wednesday night, mostly clear. Highs in the upper 90s. Lows in the mid-70s. Thursday and Thursday night, mostly clear. A 20% chance of thunderstorms. Highs in the mid-90s. Lows in the lower 70s. Friday and Friday night, partly cloudy. A 40% chance of thunderstorms. Highs in the lower 90s. Lows around 70. Saturday and Saturday night, mostly clear. A 20% chance of thunderstorms. Highs around 90. Lows in the mid-60s. Sunday and Sunday night, mostly clear. Highs in the upper 80s. Lows in the mid-60s. 8 p.m. Eastern Daylight Time weather conditions across north-central Kentucky. At Frankfort. And the pressure was 30.07 inches in rising. At Lexington, it was partly cloudy. The temperature was 85 degrees, the dew point 65, and the relative humidity 51%. The wind was calm. The pressure was 30.09 inches and steady. At Louisville, it was mostly cloudy. The temperature was 88 degrees, the dew point 65, and the relative humidity 46%. The wind was southwest at 5 miles an hour. The pressure was 30.04 inches and rising. At Frankfort,

and the pressure was 30.07 inches and rising. Elsewhere around the region, it was clear, with a temperature of 86 at Jasper, Indiana, 80 at Jackson, and 90 at Bowling Green. It was partly cloudy, with a temperature of 77 at Wilmington, Ohio, and 84 at London. It was mostly cloudy, with a temperature of 83 at Covington and 82 at Indianapolis. The current time is 8:22 p.m. Eastern Daylight Time. And now here is the 8 to 14 day outlook for the region. This forecast is valid for the period from September 7th to 13, 2026. For Kentucky, temperatures are forecast to be above normal, and precipitation is forecast to be normal. For Indiana, temperatures are forecast to be above normal, and precipitation is forecast to be normal. For Tennessee, temperatures are forecast to be above normal, and precipitation is forecast to be normal. This long-term outlook is updated on NOAA Weather Radio around 5 p.m. Eastern Time each day. Now for the official National Weather Service forecast for Frankfort and surrounding communities. Tonight, mostly clear. Lows around 70. South winds up to 5 miles an hour. Monday, sunny. Highs in the lower 90s. Southwest winds up to 10 miles an hour. Monday night, mostly clear. Lows in the lower 70s. Southwest winds up to 5 miles an hour. Tuesday, sunny. Highs in the lower 90s. Southwest winds up to 5 miles an hour. Tuesday night, clear. Lows in the mid-70s. Southwest winds up to 5 miles an hour. And now the extended forecast for the radio listening area. Wednesday and Wednesday night, mostly clear. Highs in the upper 90s. Lows in the mid-70s. Thursday and Thursday night, mostly clear. A 20% chance of thunderstorms. Highs in the mid-90s. Lows in the lower 70s. Friday and Friday night, partly cloudy. A 40% chance of thunderstorms. Highs in the lower 90s. Lows around 70. Saturday and Saturday night, mostly clear. A 20% chance of thunderstorms. Highs around 90. Lows in the mid-60s. Sunday and Sunday night, mostly clear. Highs in the upper 80s. Lows in the mid-60s. 8 p.m. Eastern Daylight Time weather conditions across north-central Kentucky. At Frankfort. And the pressure was 30.07 inches and rising. At Lexington, it was partly cloudy. The temperature was 85 degrees, the dew point 65, and the relative humidity 51%. The wind was calm. The pressure was 30.09 inches and steady. At Louisville, it was mostly cloudy. The temperature was 88 degrees, the dew point 65, and the relative humidity 46%. The wind was southwest at 5 miles an hour. The pressure was 30.04 inches and rising. At Frankfort, and the pressure was 30.07 inches and rising. Elsewhere around the region, it was clear, with a temperature of 86 at Jasper, Indiana, 80 at Jackson, and 90 at Bowling Green. It was partly cloudy, with a temperature of 77 at Wilmington, Ohio, and 84 at London. It was mostly cloudy, with a temperature of 83 at Covington and 82 at Indianapolis. And now here is the 8 to 14 day outlook for the region. This forecast is valid for the period from September 7th to 13, 2026. For Kentucky, temperatures are forecast to be above normal, and precipitation is forecast to be normal. For Indiana, temperatures are forecast to be above normal, and precipitation is forecast to be normal. For Tennessee, temperatures are forecast to be above normal, and precipitation is forecast to be normal. This long-term outlook is updated on NOAA Weather Radio around 5 p.m. Eastern Time each day. Now for the official National Weather Service forecast for Frankfort and surrounding communities.

Tonight, mostly clear. Lows around 70. South winds up to 5 miles an hour. Monday, sunny. Highs in the lower 90s. Southwest winds up to 10 miles an hour. Monday night, mostly clear. Lows in the lower 70s. Southwest winds up to 5 miles an hour. Tuesday, sunny. Highs in the lower 90s. Southwest winds up to 5 miles an hour. Tuesday night, clear. Lows in the mid 70s. Southwest winds up to 5 miles an hour. And now the extended forecast for the radio listening area. Wednesday and Wednesday night, mostly clear. Highs in the upper 90s. Lows in the mid 70s. Thursday and Thursday night, mostly clear. A 20% chance of thunderstorms. Highs in the mid 90s. Lows in the lower 70s. Friday and Friday night, partly cloudy. A 40% chance of thunderstorms. Highs in the lower 90s. Lows around 70. Saturday and Saturday night, mostly clear. A 20% chance of thunderstorms. Highs around 90. Lows in the mid 60s. Sunday and Sunday night, mostly clear. Highs in the upper 80s. Lows in the mid 60s. The current time is 8:28 p.m. Eastern Daylight Time. 8 p.m. Eastern Daylight Time weather conditions across north central Kentucky. At Frankfort. And the pressure was 30.07 inches and rising. At Lexington, it was partly cloudy. The temperature was 85 degrees, the dew point 65, and the relative humidity 51%. The wind was calm. The pressure was 30.09 inches and steady. At Louisville, it was mostly cloudy. The temperature was 88 degrees, the dew point 65, and the relative humidity 46%. The wind was southwest at 5 miles an hour. The pressure was 30.04 inches and rising. At Frankfort, and the pressure was 30.07 inches and rising. Elsewhere around the region, it was clear, with a temperature of 86 at Jasper, Indiana, 80 at Jackson, and 90 at Bowling Green. It was partly cloudy, with a temperature of 77 at Wilmington, Ohio, and 84 at London. It was mostly cloudy, with a temperature of 83 at Covington and 82 at Indianapolis. And now here is the 8 to 14 day outlook for the region. This forecast is valid for the period from September 7th to 13, 2026. For Kentucky, temperatures are forecast to be above normal, and precipitation is forecast to be normal. For Indiana, temperatures are forecast to be above normal, and precipitation is forecast to be normal. For Tennessee, temperatures are forecast to be above normal, and precipitation is forecast to be normal. This long-term outlook is updated on NOAA Weather Radio around 5 p.m. Eastern Time each day. Now for the official National Weather Service forecast for Frankfort and surrounding communities. Tonight, mostly clear. Lows around 70. South winds up to 5 miles an hour. Monday, sunny. Highs in the lower 90s. Southwest winds up to 10 miles an hour. Monday night, mostly clear. Lows in the lower 70s. Southwest winds up to 5 miles an hour. Tuesday, sunny. Highs in the lower 90s. Southwest winds up to 5 miles an hour. Tuesday night, clear. Lows in the mid 70s. Southwest winds up to 5 miles an hour. And now the extended forecast for the radio listening area. Wednesday and Wednesday night, mostly clear. Highs in the upper 90s. Lows in the mid 70s. Thursday and Thursday night, mostly clear. A 20% chance of thunderstorms. Highs in the mid 90s. Lows in the lower 70s. Friday and Friday night, partly cloudy. A 40% chance of thunderstorms. Highs in the lower 90s.

Lows around 70. Saturday and Saturday night, mostly clear. A 20% chance of thunderstorms. Highs around 90. Lows in the mid-60s. Sunday and Sunday night, mostly clear. Highs in the upper 80s. Lows in the mid-60s. The current time is 8:32 p.m. Eastern Daylight Time. 8 p.m. Eastern Daylight Time weather conditions across north-central Kentucky. At Frankfort. And the pressure was 30.07 inches and rising. At Lexington, it was partly cloudy. The temperature was 85 degrees, the dew point 65, and the relative humidity 51%. The wind was calm. The pressure was 30.09 inches and steady. At Louisville, it was mostly cloudy. The temperature was 88 degrees, the dew point 65, and the relative humidity 46%. The wind was southwest at 5 miles an hour. The pressure was 30.04 inches and rising at Frankfort. And the pressure was 30.07 inches and rising. Elsewhere around the region, it was clear with a temperature of 86 at Jasper, Indiana, 80 at Jackson, and 90 at Bowling Green. It was partly cloudy with a temperature of 77 at Wilmington, Ohio, and 84 at London. It was mostly cloudy with a temperature of 83 at Covington and with a temperature of 77 at Wilmington, Ohio, and 84 at London. It was mostly cloudy with a temperature of 83 at Covington and 82 at Indianapolis. And now here is the 8 to 14 day outlook for the region. This forecast is valid for the period from September 7th to 13, 2026. For Kentucky, temperatures are forecast to be above normal, and precipitation is forecast to be normal. For Indiana, temperatures are forecast to be above normal, and precipitation is forecast to be normal. For Tennessee, temperatures are forecast to be above normal, and precipitation is forecast to be normal. This long-term outlook is updated on NOAA Weather Radio around 5 p.m. Eastern Time each day. Now for the official National Weather Service forecast for Frankfort and surrounding communities. Tonight, mostly clear. Lows around 70. South winds up to 5 miles an hour. Monday, sunny. Highs in the lower 90s. Southwest winds up to 10 miles an hour. Monday night, mostly clear. Lows in the lower 70s. Southwest winds up to 5 miles an hour. Tuesday, sunny. Highs in the lower 90s. Southwest winds up to 5 miles an hour. Tuesday night, clear. Lows in the mid-70s. Southwest winds up to 5 miles an hour. And now the extended forecast for the radio listening area. Wednesday and Wednesday night, mostly clear. Highs in the upper 90s. Lows in the mid-70s. Thursday and Thursday night, mostly clear. A 20% chance of thunderstorms. Highs in the mid-90s. Lows in the lower 70s. Friday and Friday night, partly cloudy. A 40% chance of thunderstorms. Highs in the lower 90s. Lows around 70. Saturday and Saturday night, mostly clear. A 20% chance of thunderstorms. Highs around 90. Lows in the mid-60s. Sunday and Sunday night, mostly clear. Highs in the upper 80s. Lows in the mid-60s. 8 p.m. Eastern Daylight Time weather conditions across north-central Kentucky. At Frankfort. And the pressure was 30.07 inches and rising. At Lexington, it was partly cloudy. The temperature was 85 degrees, the dew point 65, and the relative humidity 51%. The wind was calm. The pressure was 30.09 inches and steady. At Louisville, it was mostly cloudy. The temperature was 88 degrees, the dew point 65, and the relative humidity 46%. The wind was southwest at 5 miles an hour.

pressure was 30.04 inches and rising at Frankfurt, and the pressure was 30.07 inches and rising. Elsewhere around the region, it was clear, with a temperature of 86 at Jasper, Indiana, 80 at Jackson, and 90 at Bowling Green. It was partly cloudy, with a temperature of 77 at Wilmington, Ohio, and 84 at London. It was mostly cloudy, with a temperature of 83 at Covington and 82 at Indianapolis. The current time is 8:37 p.m. Eastern Daylight Time. And now here is the 8 to 14 day outlook for the region. This forecast is valid for the period from September 7th to 13, 2026. For Kentucky, temperatures are forecast to be above normal, and precipitation is forecast to be normal. For Indiana, temperatures are forecast to be above normal, and precipitation is forecast to be normal. For Tennessee, temperatures are forecast to be above normal, and precipitation is forecast to be normal. This long-term outlook is updated on NOAA Weather Radio around 5 p.m. Eastern Time each day. Now for the official National Weather Service forecast for Frankfurt and surrounding communities. Tonight, mostly clear. Lows around 70. South winds up to 5 miles an hour. Monday, sunny. Highs in the lower 90s. Southwest winds up to 10 miles an hour. Monday night, mostly clear. Lows in the lower 70s. Southwest winds up to 5 miles an hour. Tuesday, sunny. Highs in the lower 90s. Southwest winds up to 5 miles an hour. Tuesday night, clear. Lows in the mid-70s. Southwest winds up to 5 miles an hour. And now the extended forecast for the radio listening area. Wednesday and Wednesday night, mostly clear. Highs in the upper 90s. Lows in the mid-70s. Thursday and Thursday night, mostly clear. A 20% chance of thunderstorms. Highs in the mid-90s. Lows in the lower 70s. Friday and Friday night, partly cloudy. A 40% chance of thunderstorms. Highs in the lower 90s. Lows around 70. Saturday and Saturday night, mostly clear. A 20% chance of thunderstorms. Highs around 90. Lows in the mid-60s. Sunday and Sunday night, mostly clear. Highs in the upper 80s. Lows in the mid-60s. 8 p.m. Eastern Daylight Time weather conditions across north-central Kentucky. At Frankfurt. And the pressure was 30.07 inches and rising. At Lexington, it was partly cloudy. The temperature was 85 degrees, the dew point 65, and the relative humidity 51%. The wind was calm. The pressure was 30.09 inches and steady. At Louisville, it was mostly cloudy. The temperature was 88 degrees, the dew point 65, and the relative humidity 46%. The wind was southwest at 5 miles an hour. The pressure was 30.04 inches and rising at Frankfurt. And the pressure was 30.07 inches and rising. Elsewhere around the region, it was clear, with a temperature of 86 at Jasper, Indiana, 80 at Jackson, and 90 at Bowling Green. It was partly cloudy, with a temperature of 77 at Wilmington, Ohio, and 84 at London. It was mostly cloudy, with a temperature of 83 at Covington and 82 at Indianapolis. And now here is the 8 to 14 day outlook for the region. This forecast is valid for the period from September 7th to 13, 2026. For Kentucky, temperatures are forecast to be above normal, and precipitation is forecast to be normal. For Indiana, temperatures are forecast to be above normal, and precipitation is forecast to be normal. For Tennessee, temperatures are forecast to be above normal, and precipitation is forecast to be normal. This long-term outlook is updated on NOAA Weather Radio around 5 p.m. Eastern Time each day. Now for the official

National Weather Service forecast for Frankfurt and surrounding communities. Tonight, mostly clear. Lows around 70. South winds up to 5 miles an hour. Monday, sunny. Highs in the lower 90s. Southwest winds up to 10 miles an hour. Monday night, mostly clear. Lows in the lower 70s. Southwest winds up to 5 miles an hour. Tuesday, sunny. Highs in the lower 90s. Southwest winds up to 5 miles an hour. Tuesday night, clear. Lows in the mid-70s. Southwest winds up to 5 miles an hour. And now the extended forecast for the radio listening area. Wednesday and Wednesday night, mostly clear. Highs in the upper 90s. Lows in the mid-70s. Thursday and Thursday night, mostly clear. A 20% chance of thunderstorms. Highs in the mid-90s. Lows in the lower 70s. Friday and Friday night, partly cloudy. A 40% chance of thunderstorms. Highs in the lower 90s. Lows around 70. Saturday and Saturday night, mostly clear. A 20% chance of thunderstorms. Highs around 90. Lows in the mid-60s. Sunday and Sunday night, mostly clear. Highs in the upper 80s. Lows in the mid-60s. 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The current time is 8:43 p.m. Eastern Daylight Time. 8 p.m. Eastern Daylight Time weather conditions across north-central Kentucky. At Frankfurt, and the pressure was 30.07 inches and rising. At Lexington, it was partly cloudy. The temperature was 85 degrees, the dew point 65, and the relative humidity 51%. The wind was calm. The pressure was 30.09 inches and steady. At Louisville, it was mostly cloudy. The temperature was 88 degrees, the dew point 65, and the relative humidity 46%. The wind was southwest at 5 miles an hour. The pressure was 30.04 inches and rising. At Frankfurt, and the pressure was 30.07 inches and rising. Elsewhere around the region, it was clear, with a temperature of 86 at Jasper, Indiana, 80 at Jackson, and 90 at Bowling Green. It was partly cloudy, with a temperature of 77 at Wilmington, Ohio, and 84 at London. It was mostly cloudy, with a temperature of 83 at Covington, and 82 at Indianapolis. And now here is the 8 to 14 day outlook for the region. This forecast is valid for the period from September 7th to 13, 2026. For Kentucky, temperatures are forecast to be above normal, and precipitation is forecast to be normal. For Indiana, temperatures are forecast to be above normal, and precipitation is forecast to be normal. For Tennessee, temperatures are forecast to be above normal, and precipitation is forecast to be normal. This long-term outlook is updated on NOAA Weather Radio around 5 p.m. Eastern Time each day. Now for the official National Weather Service forecast for Frankfurt and surrounding communities. Tonight, mostly clear. Lows around 70. South winds up to 5 miles an hour. Monday, sunny. Highs in the lower 90s. Southwest winds up to 10 miles an hour. Monday night, mostly clear. Lows in the lower 70s. Southwest winds up to 5 miles an hour. Tuesday, sunny. Highs in the lower 90s. Southwest winds up to 5 miles an hour. Tuesday night, clear. Lows in the mid-70s. Southwest winds up to 5 miles an hour. And now the extended forecast for the radio listening area. Wednesday and Wednesday night, mostly clear.

highs in the upper 90s, lows in the mid-70s. Thursday and Thursday night, mostly clear. A 20% chance of thunderstorms. Highs in the mid-90s, lows in the lower 70s. Friday and Friday night, partly cloudy. A 40% chance of thunderstorms. Highs in the lower 90s. Lows around 70. Saturday and Saturday night, mostly clear. A 20% chance of thunderstorms. Highs around 90. Lows in the mid-60s. Sunday and Sunday night, mostly clear. Highs in the upper 80s. Lows in the mid-60s. The current time is 8:47 p.m. Eastern Daylight Time. 8 p.m. Eastern Daylight Time weather conditions across north-central Kentucky. At Frankfort. And the pressure was 30.07 inches and rising. At Lexington, it was partly cloudy. The temperature was 85 degrees, the dew point 65, and the relative humidity 51%. The wind was calm. The pressure was 30.09 inches and steady. At Louisville, it was mostly cloudy. The temperature was 88 degrees, the dew point 65, and the relative humidity 46%. The wind was southwest at 5 miles an hour. The pressure was 30.04 inches and rising. At Frankfort, and the pressure was 30.07 inches and rising. Elsewhere around the region, it was clear, with a temperature of 86 at Jasper, Indiana, 80 at Jackson, and 90 at Bowling Green. It was partly cloudy, with a temperature of 77 at Wilmington, Ohio, and 84 at London. It was mostly cloudy, with a temperature of 83 at Covington and 82 at Indianapolis. And now here is the 8 to 14 day outlook for the region. This forecast is valid for the period from September 7th to 13, 2026. For Kentucky, temperatures are forecast to be above normal, and precipitation is forecast to be normal. For Indiana, temperatures are forecast to be above normal, and precipitation is forecast to be normal. For Tennessee, temperatures are forecast to be above normal, and precipitation is forecast to be normal. This long-term outlook is updated on NOAA Weather Radio around 5 p.m. Eastern Time each day. Now for the official National Weather Service forecast for Frankfort and surrounding communities. Tonight, mostly clear. Lows around 70. South winds up to 5 miles an hour. Monday, sunny. Highs in the lower 90s. Southwest winds up to 10 miles an hour. Monday night, mostly clear. Lows in the lower 70s. Southwest winds up to 5 miles an hour. Tuesday, sunny. Highs in the lower 90s. Southwest winds up to 5 miles an hour. Tuesday night, clear. Lows in the mid-70s. Southwest winds up to 5 miles an hour. And now the extended forecast for the radio listening area. Wednesday and Wednesday night, mostly clear. Highs in the upper 90s. Lows in the mid-70s. Thursday and Thursday night, mostly clear. A 20% chance of thunderstorms. Highs in the mid-90s. Lows in the lower 70s. Friday and Friday night, partly cloudy. A 40% chance of thunderstorms. Highs in the lower 90s. Lows around 70. Saturday and Saturday night, mostly clear. A 20% chance of thunderstorms. Highs around 90. Lows in the mid-60s. Sunday and Sunday night, mostly clear. Highs in the upper 80s. Lows in the mid-60s. 8 p.m. Eastern Daylight Time weather conditions across north-central Kentucky. At Frankfort. And the pressure was 30.07 inches and rising. At Lexington, it was partly cloudy. The temperature was 85 degrees, the dew point 65, and the relative humidity 51%. The wind was calm. The pressure was 30.09 inches.

and steady. At Louisville, it was mostly cloudy. The temperature was 88 degrees, the dew point 65, and the relative humidity 46%. The wind was southwest at 5 miles an hour. The pressure was 30.04 inches and rising at Frankfort, and the pressure was 30.07 inches and rising. Elsewhere around the region, it was clear, with a temperature of 86 at Jasper, Indiana, 80 at Jackson, and 90 at Bowling Green. It was partly cloudy, with a temperature of 77 at Wilmington, Ohio, and 84 at London. It was mostly cloudy, with a temperature of 83 at Covington and 82 at Indianapolis. The current time is 8:52 p.m. Eastern Daylight Time. And now here is the 8 to 14 day outlook for the region. This forecast is valid for the period from September 7th to 13, 2026. For Kentucky, temperatures are forecast to be above normal, and precipitation is forecast to be normal. For Indiana, temperatures are forecast to be above normal, and precipitation is forecast to be normal. For Tennessee, temperatures are forecast to be above normal, and precipitation is forecast to be normal. This long-term outlook is updated on NOAA Weather Radio around 5 p.m. Eastern Time each day. Now for the official National Weather Service forecast for Frankfort and surrounding communities. Tonight, mostly clear. Lows around 70. South winds up to 5 miles an hour. Monday, sunny. Highs in the lower 90s. Southwest winds up to 10 miles an hour. Monday night, mostly clear. Lows in the lower 70s. Southwest winds up to 5 miles an hour. Tuesday, sunny. Highs in the lower 90s. Southwest winds up to 5 miles an hour. Tuesday night, clear. Lows in the mid-70s. Southwest winds up to 5 miles an hour. And now the extended forecast for the radio listening area. Wednesday and Wednesday night, mostly clear. Highs in the upper 90s. Lows in the mid-70s. Thursday and Thursday night, mostly clear. A 20% chance of thunderstorms. Highs in the mid-90s. Lows in the lower 70s. Friday and Friday night, partly cloudy. A 40% chance of thunderstorms. Highs in the lower 90s. Lows around 70. Saturday and Saturday night, mostly clear. A 20% chance of thunderstorms. Highs around 90. Lows in the mid-60s. Sunday and Sunday night, mostly clear. Highs in the upper 80s. Lows in the mid-60s. 8 p.m. Eastern Daylight Time weather conditions across north-central Kentucky. At Frankfort. And the pressure was 30.07 inches and rising. At Lexington, it was partly cloudy. The temperature was 85 degrees, the dew point 65, and the relative humidity 51%. The wind was calm. The pressure was 30.09 inches and steady. At Louisville, it was mostly cloudy. The temperature was 88 degrees, the dew point 65, and the relative humidity 46%. The wind was southwest at 5 miles an hour. The pressure was 30.04 inches and rising at Frankfort. And the pressure was 30.07 inches and rising. Elsewhere around the region, it was clear, with a temperature of 86 at Jasper, Indiana, 80 at Jackson, and 90 at Bowling Green. It was partly cloudy, with a temperature of 77 at Wilmington, Ohio, and 84 at London. It was mostly cloudy, with a temperature of 83 at Covington and 82 at Indianapolis. And now here is the 8 to 14 day outlook for the region. This forecast is valid for the period from September 7th to 13, 2026. For Kentucky, temperatures are forecast to be above normal, and precipitation is forecast to be normal. For Indiana, temperatures are forecast to be above normal, and precipitation is forecast to be normal.

Tennessee, temperatures are forecast to be above normal, and precipitation is forecast to be normal. This long-term outlook is updated on NOAA Weather Radio around 5 p.m. Eastern Time each day. Now for the official National Weather Service forecast for Frankfort and surrounding communities. Tonight, mostly clear. Lows around 70. South winds up to 5 miles an hour. Monday, sunny. Highs in the lower 90s. Southwest winds up to 10 miles an hour. Monday night, mostly clear. Lows in the lower 70s. Southwest winds up to 5 miles an hour. Tuesday, sunny. Highs in the lower 90s. Southwest winds up to 5 miles an hour. Tuesday night, clear. Lows in the mid-70s. Southwest winds up to 5 miles an hour. And now the extended forecast for the radio listening area. Wednesday and Wednesday night, mostly clear. Highs in the upper 90s. Lows in the mid-70s. Thursday and Thursday night, mostly clear. A 20% chance of thunderstorms. Highs in the mid-90s. Lows in the lower 70s. Friday and Friday night, partly cloudy. A 40% chance of thunderstorms. Highs in the lower 90s. Lows around 70. Saturday and Saturday night, mostly clear. A 20% chance of thunderstorms. Highs around 90. Lows in the mid-60s. Sunday and Sunday night, mostly clear. Highs in the upper 80s. Lows in the mid-60s. The current time is 8:58 p.m. Eastern Daylight Time. 8 p.m. Eastern Daylight Time weather conditions across north-central Kentucky. At Frankfort. And the pressure was 30.07 inches and rising. At Lexington, it was partly cloudy. The temperature was 85 degrees, the dew point 65, and the relative humidity 51%. The wind was calm. The pressure was 30.09 inches and steady. At Louisville, it was mostly cloudy. The temperature was 88 degrees. The dew point 65, and the relative humidity 46%. The wind was southwest at 5 miles an hour. The pressure was 30.04 inches and rising. At Frankfort, and the pressure was 30.07 inches and rising. Elsewhere around the region, it was clear, with a temperature of 86 at Jasper, Indiana, 80 at Jackson, and 90 at Bowling Green. It was partly cloudy, with a temperature of 77 at Wilmington, Ohio, and 84 at London. It was mostly cloudy, with a temperature of 83 at Covington and 82 at Indianapolis. And now here is the 8 to 14 day outlook for the region. This forecast is valid for the period from September 7th to 13, 2026. For Kentucky, temperatures are forecast to be above normal, and precipitation is forecast to be normal. For Indiana, temperatures are forecast to be above normal, and precipitation is forecast to be normal. For Tennessee, temperatures are forecast to be above normal, and precipitation is forecast to be normal. This long-term outlook is updated on NOAA Weather Radio around 5 p.m. Eastern Time each day. Now for the official National Weather Service forecast for Frankfort and surrounding communities. Tonight, mostly clear. Lows around 70. South winds up to 5 miles an hour. Monday, sunny. Highs in the lower 90s. Southwest winds up to 10 miles an hour. Monday night, mostly clear. Lows in the lower 70s. Southwest winds up to 5 miles an hour. Tuesday, sunny. Highs in the lower 90s. Southwest winds up to 5 miles an hour. Tuesday night, clear. Lows in the mid-70s. Southwest winds up to 5 miles an hour. And now the extended forecast for the radio listening area. Wednesday and Wednesday night, mostly clear. Highs in the upper 90s. Lows in the mid-70s.

Thursday and Thursday night, mostly clear. A 20% chance of thunderstorms. Highs in the mid-90s. Lows in the lower 70s. Friday and Friday night, partly cloudy. A 40% chance of thunderstorms. Highs in the lower 90s. Lows around 70. Saturday and Saturday night, mostly clear. A 20% chance of thunderstorms. Highs around 90. Lows in the mid-60s. Sunday and Sunday night, mostly clear. Highs in the upper 80s. Lows in the mid-60s. The current time is 9:02 p.m. Eastern Daylight Time. 8 p.m. Eastern Daylight Time weather conditions across north-central Kentucky. At Frankfort. And the pressure was 30.07 inches and rising. At Lexington, it was partly cloudy. The temperature was 85 degrees, the dew point 65, and the relative humidity 51%. The wind was calm. The pressure was 30.09 inches and steady. At Louisville, it was mostly cloudy. The temperature was 88 degrees, the dew point 65, and the relative humidity 46%. The wind was southwest at 5 miles an hour. The pressure was 30.04 inches and rising. At Frankfort, and the pressure was 30.07 inches and rising. Elsewhere around the region, it was clear, with a temperature of 86 at Jasper, Indiana, 80 at Jackson, and 90 at Bowling Green. It was partly cloudy, with a temperature of 77 at Wilmington, Ohio, and 84 at London. It was mostly cloudy, with a temperature of 83 at Covington and 82 at Indianapolis. Now for the official National Weather Service forecast for Frankfort and surrounding communities. Tonight, mostly clear. Lows around 70. South winds up to 5 miles an hour. Monday, sunny. Highs in the lower 90s. Southwest winds up to 10 miles an hour. Monday night, mostly clear. Lows in the lower 70s. Southwest winds up to 5 miles an hour. Tuesday, sunny. Highs in the lower 90s. Southwest winds up to 5 miles an hour. Tuesday night, clear. Lows in the mid-70s. Southwest winds up to 5 miles an hour. And now the extended forecast for the radio listening area. Wednesday and Wednesday night, mostly clear. Highs in the upper 90s. Lows in the mid-70s. Thursday and Thursday night, mostly clear. A 20% chance of thunderstorms. Highs in the mid-90s. Lows in the lower 70s. Friday and Friday night, partly cloudy. A 40% chance of thunderstorms. Highs in the lower 90s. Lows around 70. Saturday and Saturday night, mostly clear. A 20% chance of thunderstorms. Highs around 90. Lows in the mid-60s. Sunday and Sunday night, mostly clear. Highs in the upper 80s. Lows in the mid-60s. 9 p.m. Eastern Daylight Time weather conditions across north-central Kentucky. At Frankfort. And the pressure was 30.07 inches and steady. At Lexington, it was clear. The temperature was 81 degrees, the dew point 66, and the relative humidity 60%. The wind was southeast at 5 miles an hour. The pressure was 30.10 inches and rising. At Louisville, it was mostly cloudy. The temperature was 88 degrees, the dew point 66, and the relative humidity 48%. The wind was southwest at 3 miles an hour. The pressure was 30.04 inches and steady. At Frankfort, and the pressure was 30.07 inches and steady. Elsewhere around the region, it was clear, with a temperature of 78 at Jasper, Indiana, 79 at London, and 87 at Bowling Green. It was partly cloudy, with a temperature of 75 at Wilmington, Ohio, and 79 at Jackson.
It was mostly cloudy, with a temperature of 81 at Covington and 81 at Indianapolis. Now for the official National Weather Service forecast for Frankfort and surrounding communities. Tonight, mostly clear. Lows around 70. South winds up to 5 miles an hour. Monday, sunny. Highs in the lower 90s. Southwest winds up to 10 miles an hour. Monday night, mostly clear. Lows in the lower 70s. Southwest winds up to 5 miles an hour. Tuesday, sunny. Highs in the lower 90s. Southwest winds up to 5 miles an hour. Tuesday night, clear. Lows in the mid-70s. Southwest winds up to 5 miles an hour. And now the extended forecast for the radio listening area. Wednesday and Wednesday night, mostly clear. Highs in the upper 90s. Lows in the mid-70s. Thursday and Thursday night, mostly clear. A 20% chance of thunderstorms. Highs in the mid-90s. Lows in the lower 70s. Friday and Friday night, partly cloudy. A 40% chance of thunderstorms. Highs in the lower 90s. Lows around 70. Saturday and Saturday night, mostly clear. A 20% chance of thunderstorms. Highs around 90. Lows in the mid-60s. Sunday and Sunday night, mostly clear. Highs in the upper 80s. Lows in the mid-60s. The current time is 9:08 p.m. Eastern Daylight Time. 9 p.m. Eastern Daylight Time weather conditions across north-central Kentucky. At Frankfort. And the pressure was 30.07 inches and steady. At Lexington, it was clear. The temperature was 81 degrees, the dew point 66, and the relative humidity 60%. The wind was southeast at 5 miles an hour. The pressure was 30.10 inches and rising. At Louisville, it was mostly cloudy. The temperature was 88 degrees, the dew point 66, and the relative humidity 48%. The wind was southwest at 3 miles an hour. The pressure was 30.04 inches and steady. At Frankfort, and the pressure was 30.07 inches and steady. Elsewhere around the region, it was clear, with a temperature of 78 at Jasper, Indiana, 79 at London, and 87 at Bowling Green. It was partly cloudy, with a temperature of 75 at Wilmington, Ohio, and 79 at Jackson. It was mostly cloudy, with a temperature of 81 at Covington and 81 at Indianapolis. Now for the official National Weather Service forecast for Frankfort and surrounding communities. Tonight, mostly clear. Lows around 70. South winds up to 5 miles an hour. Monday, sunny. Highs in the lower 90s. Southwest winds up to 10 miles an hour. Monday night, mostly clear. Lows in the lower 70s. Southwest winds up to 5 miles an hour. Tuesday, sunny. Highs in the lower 90s. Southwest winds up to 5 miles an hour. Tuesday night, clear. Lows in the mid-70s. Southwest winds up to 5 miles an hour. And now the extended forecast for the radio listening area. Wednesday and Wednesday night, mostly clear. Highs in the upper 90s. Lows in the mid-70s. Thursday and Thursday night, mostly clear. A 20% chance of thunderstorms. Highs in the mid-90s. Lows in the lower 70s. Friday and Friday night, partly cloudy. A 40% chance of thunderstorms. Highs in the lower 90s. Lows around 70. Saturday and Saturday night, mostly clear. A 20% chance of thunderstorms. Highs around 90. Lows in the mid-60s. Sunday and Sunday night, mostly clear. Highs in the upper 80s. Lows in the mid-60s.
9 p.m. Eastern Daylight Time weather conditions across North

Central Kentucky, at Frankfort, and the pressure was 30.07 inches and steady. At Lexington, it was clear. The temperature was 81 degrees, the dew point 66, and the relative humidity 60%. The wind was southeast at 5 miles an hour. The pressure was 30.10 inches and rising. At Louisville, it was mostly cloudy. The temperature was 88 degrees, the dew point 66, and the relative humidity 48%. The wind was southwest at 3 miles an hour. The pressure was 30.04 inches and steady. At Frankfort, and the pressure was 30.07 inches and steady. Elsewhere around the region, it was clear, with a temperature of 78 at Jasper, Indiana, 79 at London, and 87 at Bowling Green. It was partly cloudy, with a temperature of 75 at Wilmington, Ohio, and 79 at Jackson. It was mostly cloudy, with a temperature of 81 at Covington and 81 at Indianapolis. 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The current time is 9:13 p.m. Eastern Daylight Time. 9 p.m. Eastern Daylight Time weather conditions across north-central Kentucky. At Frankfort, and the pressure was 30.07 inches and steady. At Lexington, it was clear. The temperature was 81 degrees, the dew point 66, and the relative humidity 60%. The wind was southeast at 5 miles an hour. The pressure was 30.10 inches and rising. At Louisville, it was mostly cloudy. The temperature was 88 degrees, the dew point 66, and the relative humidity 48%. The wind was southwest at 3 miles an hour. The pressure was 30.04 inches and steady. At Frankfort, and the pressure was 30.07 inches and steady. Elsewhere around the region, it was clear, with a temperature of 78 at Jasper, Indiana, 79 at London, and 87 at Bowling Green. It was partly cloudy, with a temperature of 75 at Wilmington, Ohio, and 79 at Jackson. It was mostly cloudy, with a temperature of 81 at Covington and 81 at Indianapolis. Now for the official National Weather Service forecast for Frankfort and surrounding communities. Tonight, mostly clear. Lows around 70. South winds up to 5 miles an hour. Monday, sunny. Highs in the lower 90s. Southwest winds up to 10 miles an hour. Monday night, mostly clear. Lows in the lower 70s. Southwest winds up to 5 miles an hour. Tuesday, sunny. Highs in the lower 90s. Southwest winds up to 5 miles an hour. Tuesday night, clear. Lows in the mid-70s. Southwest winds up to 5 miles an hour. And now the extended forecast for the radio listening area. Wednesday and Wednesday night, mostly clear. Highs in the upper 90s. Lows in the mid-70s. Thursday and Thursday night, mostly clear. A 20% chance of thunderstorms. Highs in the mid-90s. Lows in the lower 70s. Friday and Friday night, partly cloudy. A 40% chance of thunderstorms. Highs in the lower 90s. Lows around 70. Saturday and Saturday night, mostly clear. A 20% chance of thunderstorms. Highs around 90. Lows in the mid-60s. Sunday and Sunday night, mostly clear. Highs in the upper 80s. Lows in the mid-60s. 9 p.m. Eastern Daylight Time weather conditions across north-central Kentucky. At Frankfort, and the pressure was 30.07 inches and steady. At Lexington, it was clear. The temperature was 81 degrees, the dew point 66, and the relative

9 at Jackson. It was mostly cloudy, with a temperature of 81 at Covington and 81 at Indianapolis. The current time is 9:17 p.m. Eastern Daylight Time. Now for the official National Weather Service forecast for Frankfort and surrounding communities. Tonight, mostly clear. Lows around 70. South winds up to 5 miles an hour. Monday, sunny. Highs in the lower 90s. Southwest winds up to 10 miles an hour. Monday night, mostly clear. Lows in the lower 70s. Southwest winds up to 5 miles an hour. Tuesday, sunny. Highs in the lower 90s. Southwest winds up to 5 miles an hour. Tuesday night, clear. Lows in the mid-70s. Southwest winds up to 5 miles an hour. And now the extended forecast for the radio listening area. Wednesday and Wednesday night, mostly clear. Highs in the upper 90s. Lows in the mid-70s. Thursday and Thursday night, mostly clear. A 20% chance of thunderstorms. Highs in the mid-90s. Lows in the lower 70s. Friday and Friday night, partly cloudy. A 40% chance of thunderstorms. Highs in the lower 90s. Lows around 70. Saturday and Saturday night, mostly clear. A 20% chance of thunderstorms. Highs around 90. Lows in the mid-60s. Sunday and Sunday night, mostly clear. Highs in the upper 80s. Lows in the mid-60s. 9 p.m. Eastern Daylight Time weather conditions across north-central Kentucky. At Frankfort. And the pressure was 30.07 inches and steady. At Lexington, it was clear. The temperature was 81 degrees, the dew point 66, and the relative humidity 60%. The wind was southeast at 5 miles an hour. The pressure was 30.10 inches and rising. At Louisville, it was mostly cloudy. The temperature was 88 degrees, the dew point 66, and the relative humidity 48%. The wind was southwest at 3 miles an hour. The pressure was 30.04 inches and steady. At Frankfort, and the pressure was 30.07 inches and steady. Elsewhere around the region, it was clear, with a temperature of 78 at Jasper, Indiana, 79 at London, and 87 at Bowling Green. It was partly cloudy, with a temperature of 75 at Wilmington, Ohio, and 79 at Jackson. It was mostly cloudy, with a temperature of 81 at Covington and 81 at Indianapolis. Now for the official National Weather Service forecast for Frankfort and surrounding communities. Tonight, mostly clear. Lows around 70. South winds up to 5 miles an hour. Monday, sunny. Highs in the lower 90s. Southwest winds up to 10 miles an hour. Monday night, mostly clear. Lows in the lower 70s. Southwest winds up to 5 miles an hour. Tuesday, sunny. Highs in the lower 90s. Southwest winds up to 5 miles an hour. Tuesday night, clear. Lows in the mid-70s. Southwest winds up to 5 miles an hour. And now the extended forecast for the radio listening area. Wednesday and Wednesday night, mostly clear. Highs in the upper 90s. Lows in the mid-70s. Thursday and Thursday night, mostly clear. A 20% chance of thunderstorms. Highs in the mid-90s. Lows in the lower 70s. Friday and Friday night, partly cloudy. A 40% chance of thunderstorms. Highs in the lower 90s. Lows around 70. Saturday and Saturday night, mostly clear. A 20% chance of thunderstorms. Highs around 90. Lows in the mid-60s. Sunday and Sunday night, mostly clear. Highs in the upper 80s. Lows in the mid-60s.

Time is 9:22 p.m. Eastern Daylight Time. 9 p.m. Eastern Daylight Time weather conditions across north central Kentucky. At Frankfort. And the pressure was 30.07 inches and steady. At Lexington, it was clear. The temperature was 81 degrees, the dew point 66, and the relative humidity 60%. The wind was southeast at 5 miles an hour. The pressure was 30.10 inches and rising. At Louisville, it was mostly cloudy. The temperature was 88 degrees, the dew point 66, and the relative humidity 48%. The wind was southwest at 3 miles an hour. The pressure was 30.04 inches and steady. At Frankfort, and the pressure was 30.07 inches and steady. Elsewhere around the region, it was clear, with a temperature of 78 at Jasper, Indiana, 79 at London, and 87 at Bowling Green. It was partly cloudy, with a temperature of 75 at Wilmington, Ohio, and 79 at Jackson. It was mostly cloudy, with a temperature of 81 at Covington and 81 at Indianapolis. Now for the official National Weather Service forecast for Frankfort and surrounding communities. Tonight, mostly clear. Lows around 70. South winds up to 5 miles an hour. Monday, sunny. Highs in the lower 90s. Southwest winds up to 10 miles an hour. Monday night, mostly clear. Lows in the lower 70s. Southwest winds up to 5 miles an hour. Tuesday, sunny. Highs in the lower 90s. Southwest winds up to 5 miles an hour. Tuesday night, clear. Lows in the mid-70s. Southwest winds up to 5 miles an hour. And now the extended forecast for the radio listening area. Wednesday and Wednesday night, mostly clear. Highs in the upper 90s. Lows in the mid-70s. Thursday and Thursday night, mostly clear. A 20% chance of thunderstorms. Highs in the mid-90s. Lows in the lower 70s. Friday and Friday night, partly cloudy. A 40% chance of thunderstorms. Highs in the lower 90s. Lows around 70. Saturday and Saturday night, mostly clear. A 20% chance of thunderstorms. Highs around 90. Lows in the mid-60s. Sunday and Sunday night, mostly clear. Highs in the upper 80s. Lows in the mid-60s. 9 p.m. Eastern Daylight Time weather conditions across north-central Kentucky. At Frankfort. And the pressure was 30.07 inches and steady. At Lexington, it was clear. The temperature was 81 degrees, the dew point 66, and the relative humidity 60%. The wind was southeast at 5 miles an hour. The pressure was 30.10 inches and rising. At Louisville, it was mostly cloudy. The temperature was 88 degrees, the dew point 66, and the relative humidity 48%. The wind was southwest at 3 miles an hour. The pressure was 30.04 inches and steady. At Frankfort, and the pressure was 30.07 inches and steady. Elsewhere around the region, it was clear, with a temperature of 78 at Jasper, Indiana, 79 at London, and 87 at Bowling Green. It was partly cloudy, with a temperature of 75 at Wilmington, Ohio, and 79 at Jackson. It was mostly cloudy, with a temperature of 81 at Covington and 81 at Indianapolis. Now for the official National Weather Service forecast for Frankfort and surrounding communities. Tonight, mostly clear. Lows around 70. South winds up to 5 miles an hour. Monday, sunny. Highs in the lower 90s. Southwest winds up to 10 miles an hour. Monday night, mostly clear. Lows in the lower 70s. Southwest winds up to 5 miles an hour. Tuesday, sunny. Highs in the lower 90s.

southwest winds up to 5 miles an hour. Tuesday night, clear. Lows in the mid-70s. Southwest winds up to 5 miles an hour. And now the extended forecast for the radio listening area. Wednesday and Wednesday night, mostly clear. Highs in the upper 90s. Lows in the mid-70s. Thursday and Thursday night, mostly clear. A 20% chance of thunderstorms. Highs in the mid-90s. Lows in the lower 70s. Friday and Friday night, partly cloudy. A 40% chance of thunderstorms. Highs in the lower 90s. Lows around 70. Saturday and Saturday night, mostly clear. A 20% chance of thunderstorms. Highs around 90. Lows in the mid-60s. Sunday and Sunday night, mostly clear. Highs in the upper 80s. Lows in the mid-60s. The current time is 9:28 p.m. Eastern Daylight Time. 9 p.m. Eastern Daylight Time weather conditions across north-central Kentucky. At Frankfort. And the pressure was 30.07 inches and steady. At Lexington, it was clear. The temperature was 81 degrees, the dew point 66, and the relative humidity 60%. The wind was southeast at 5 miles an hour. The pressure was 30.10 inches and rising. At Louisville, it was mostly cloudy. The temperature was 88 degrees, the dew point 66, and the relative humidity 48%. The wind was southwest at 3 miles an hour. The pressure was 30.04 inches and steady. At Frankfort, and the pressure was 30.07 inches and steady. Elsewhere around the region, it was clear, with a temperature of 78 at Jasper, Indiana, 79 at London, and 87 at Bowling Green. It was partly cloudy, with a temperature of 75 at Wilmington, Ohio, and 79 at Jackson. It was mostly cloudy, with a temperature of 81 at Covington and 81 at Indianapolis. Now for the official National Weather Service forecast for Frankfort and surrounding communities. Tonight, mostly clear. Lows around 70. South winds up to 5 miles an hour. Monday, sunny. Highs in the lower 90s. Southwest winds up to 10 miles an hour. Monday night, mostly clear. Lows in the lower 70s. Southwest winds up to 5 miles an hour. Tuesday, sunny. Highs in the lower 90s. Southwest winds up to 5 miles an hour. Tuesday night, clear. Lows in the mid-70s. Southwest winds up to 5 miles an hour. And now the extended forecast for the radio listening area. Wednesday and Wednesday night, mostly clear. Highs in the upper 90s. Lows in the mid-70s. Thursday and Thursday night, mostly clear. A 20% chance of thunderstorms. Highs in the mid-90s. Lows in the lower 70s. Friday and Friday night, partly cloudy. A 40% chance of thunderstorms. Highs in the lower 90s. Lows around 70. Saturday and Saturday night, mostly clear. A 20% chance of thunderstorms. Highs around 90. Lows in the mid-60s. Sunday and Sunday night, mostly clear. Highs in the upper 80s. Lows in the mid-60s. 9 p.m. Eastern Daylight Time weather conditions across north-central Kentucky. At Frankfort. And the pressure was 30.07 inches and steady. At Lexington, it was clear. The temperature was 81 degrees, the dew point 66, and the relative humidity 60%. The wind was southeast at 5 miles an hour. The pressure was 30.10 inches and rising. At Louisville, it was mostly cloudy. The temperature was 88 degrees, the dew point 66, and the relative humidity 48%. The wind was southwest at 3 miles an hour. The pressure was 30.04 inches and

steady at Frankfurt. And the pressure was 30.07 inches and steady. Elsewhere around the region, it was clear, with a temperature of 78 at Jasper, Indiana, 79 at London, and 87 at Bowling Green. It was partly cloudy, with a temperature of 75 at Wilmington, Ohio, and 79 at Jackson. It was mostly cloudy, with a temperature of 81 at Covington and 81 at Indianapolis. The current time is 9:32 p.m. Eastern Daylight Time. Now for the official National Weather Service forecast for Frankfurt and surrounding communities. Tonight, mostly clear. Lows around 70. South winds up to 5 miles an hour. Monday, sunny. Highs in the lower 90s. Southwest winds up to 10 miles an hour. Monday, sunny. Highs in the lower 90s. Southwest winds up to 10 miles an hour. Monday night, mostly clear. Lows in the lower 70s. Southwest winds up to 5 miles an hour. Tuesday, sunny. Highs in the lower 90s. Southwest winds up to 5 miles an hour. Tuesday night, clear. Lows in the mid-70s. Southwest winds up to 5 miles an hour. And now the extended forecast for the radio listening area. Wednesday and Wednesday night, mostly clear. Highs in the upper 90s. Lows in the mid-70s. Thursday and Thursday night, mostly clear. A 20% chance of thunderstorms. Highs in the mid-90s. Lows in the lower 70s. Friday and Friday night, partly cloudy. A 40% chance of thunderstorms. Highs in the lower 90s. Lows around 70. Saturday and Saturday night, mostly clear. A 20% chance of thunderstorms. Highs around 90. Lows in the mid-60s. Sunday and Sunday night, mostly clear. Highs in the upper 80s. Lows in the mid-60s. 9 p.m. Eastern Daylight Time weather conditions across north-central Kentucky. At Frankfort. And the pressure was 30.07 inches and steady. At Lexington, it was clear. The temperature was 81 degrees. The dew point 66, and the relative humidity 60%. The wind was southeast at 5 miles an hour. The pressure was 30.10 inches and rising. At Louisville, it was mostly cloudy. The temperature was 88 degrees, the dew point 66, and the relative humidity 48%. The wind was southwest at 3 miles an hour. The pressure was 30.04 inches and steady. At Frankfort, and the pressure was 30.07 inches and steady. Elsewhere around the region, it was clear, with a temperature of 78 at Jasper, Indiana, 79 at London, and 87 at Bowling Green. It was partly cloudy, with a temperature of 75 at Wilmington, Ohio, and 79 at Jackson. It was mostly cloudy, with a temperature of 81 at Covington and 81 at Indianapolis. Now for the official National Weather Service forecast for Frankfurt and surrounding communities. Tonight, mostly clear. Lows around 70. South winds up to 5 miles an hour. Monday, sunny. Highs in the lower 90s. Southwest winds up to 10 miles an hour. Monday night, mostly clear. Lows in the lower 70s. Southwest winds up to 5 miles an hour. Tuesday, sunny. Highs in the lower 90s. Southwest winds up to 5 miles an hour. Tuesday night, clear. Lows in the mid-70s. Southwest winds up to 5 miles an hour. And now the extended forecast for the radio listening area. Wednesday and Wednesday night, mostly clear. Highs in the upper 90s. Lows in the mid-70s. Thursday and Thursday night, mostly clear. A 20% chance of thunderstorms. Highs in the mid-90s. Lows in the lower 70s. Friday and Friday.

Night, partly cloudy. A 40% chance of thunderstorms. Highs in the lower 90s. Lows around 70. Saturday and Saturday night, mostly clear. A 20% chance of thunderstorms. Highs around 90. Lows in the mid-60s. Sunday and Sunday night, mostly clear. Highs in the upper 80s. Lows in the mid-60s. The current time is 9:37 p.m. Eastern Daylight Time. 9 p.m. Eastern Daylight Time weather conditions across north-central Kentucky. At Frankfort. And the pressure was 30.07 inches and steady. At Lexington, it was clear. The temperature was 81 degrees, the dew point 66, and the relative humidity 60%. The wind was southeast at 5 miles an hour. The pressure was 30.10 inches and rising. At Louisville, it was mostly cloudy. The temperature was 88 degrees, the dew point 66, and the relative humidity 48%. The wind was southwest at 3 miles an hour. The pressure was 30.04 inches and steady. At Frankfort, and the pressure was 30.07 inches and steady. Elsewhere around the region, it was clear, with a temperature of 78 at Jasper, Indiana, 79 at London, and 87 at Bowling Green. It was partly cloudy, with a temperature of 75 at Wilmington, Ohio, and 79 at Jackson. It was mostly cloudy, with a temperature of 81 at Covington and 81 at Indianapolis. Now for the official National Weather Service forecast for Frankfort and surrounding communities. Tonight, mostly clear. Lows around 70. South winds up to 5 miles an hour. Monday, sunny. Highs in the lower 90s. Southwest winds up to 10 miles an hour. Monday night, mostly clear. Lows in the lower 70s. Southwest winds up to 5 miles an hour. Tuesday, sunny. Highs in the lower 90s. Southwest winds up to 5 miles an hour. Tuesday night, clear. Lows in the mid-70s. Southwest winds up to 5 miles an hour. And now the extended forecast for the radio listening area. Wednesday and Wednesday night, mostly clear. Highs in the upper 90s. Lows in the mid-70s. Thursday and Thursday night, mostly clear. A 20% chance of thunderstorms. Highs in the mid-90s. Lows in the lower 70s. Friday and Friday night, partly cloudy. A 40% chance of thunderstorms. Highs in the lower 90s. Lows around 70. Saturday and Saturday night, mostly clear. A 20% chance of thunderstorms. Highs around 90. Lows in the mid-60s. Sunday and Sunday night, mostly clear. Highs in the upper 80s. Lows in the mid-60s. 9 p.m. Eastern Daylight Time weather conditions across north-central Kentucky. At Frankfort. And the pressure was 30.07 inches and steady. At Lexington, it was clear. The temperature was 81 degrees, the dew point 66, and the relative humidity 60%. The wind was southeast at 5 miles an hour. The pressure was 30.10 inches and rising. At Louisville, it was mostly cloudy. The temperature was 88 degrees, the dew point 66, and the relative humidity 48%. The wind was southwest at 3 miles an hour. The pressure was 30.04 inches and steady. At Frankfort, and the pressure was 30.07 inches and steady. Elsewhere around the region, it was clear, with a temperature of 78 at Jasper, Indiana, 79 at London, and 87 at Bowling Green. It was partly cloudy, with a temperature of 75 at Wilmington, Ohio, and 79 at Jackson. It was mostly cloudy, with a temperature of 81 at Covington and 81 at Indianapolis. 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

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The current time is 9:42 p.m. Eastern Daylight Time. Now for the official National Weather Service forecast for Frankfurt and surrounding communities. Tonight, mostly clear. Lows around 70. South winds up to 5 miles an hour. Monday, sunny. Highs in the lower 90s. Southwest winds up to 10 miles an hour. Monday night, mostly clear. Lows in the lower 70s. Southwest winds up to 5 miles an hour. Tuesday, sunny. Highs in the lower 90s. Southwest winds up to 5 miles an hour. Tuesday night, clear. Lows in the mid-70s. Southwest winds up to 5 miles an hour. And now the extended forecast for the radio listening area. Wednesday and Wednesday night, mostly clear. Highs in the upper 90s. Lows in the mid-70s. Thursday and Thursday night, mostly clear. A 20% chance of thunderstorms. Highs in the mid-90s. Lows in the lower 70s. Friday and Friday night, partly cloudy. A 40% chance of thunderstorms. Highs in the lower 90s. Lows around 70. Saturday and Saturday night, mostly clear. A 20% chance of thunderstorms. Highs around 90. Lows in the mid-60s. Sunday and Sunday night, mostly clear. Highs in the upper 80s. Lows in the mid-60s. 9 p.m. Eastern Daylight Time weather conditions across north-central Kentucky. At Frankfurt. And the pressure was 30.07 inches and steady. At Lexington, it was clear. The temperature was 81 degrees, the dew point 66, and the relative humidity 60%. The wind was southeast at 5 miles an hour. The pressure was 30.10 inches and rising. At Louisville, it was mostly cloudy. The temperature was 88 degrees, the dew point 66, and the relative humidity 48%. The wind was southwest at 3 miles an hour. The pressure was 30.04 inches and steady. At Frankfurt, and the pressure was 30.07 inches and steady. Elsewhere around the region, it was clear, with a temperature of 78 at Jasper, Indiana, 79 at London, and 87 at Bowling Green. It was partly cloudy, with a temperature of 75 at Wilmington, Ohio, and 79 at Jackson. It was mostly cloudy, with a temperature of 81 at Covington, and 81 at Indianapolis. Now for the official National Weather Service forecast for Frankfurt and surrounding communities. Tonight, mostly clear. Lows around 70. South winds up to 5 miles an hour. Monday, sunny. Highs in the lower 90s. Southwest winds up to 10 miles an hour. Monday night, mostly clear. Lows in the lower 70s. Southwest winds up to 5 miles an hour. Tuesday, sunny. Highs in the lower 90s. Southwest winds up to 5 miles an hour. Tuesday night, clear. Lows in the mid-70s. Southwest winds up to 5 miles an hour. And now the extended forecast for the radio listening area. Wednesday and Wednesday night, mostly clear. Highs in the upper 90s. Lows in the mid-70s. Thursday and Thursday night, mostly clear. A 20% chance of thunderstorms. Highs in the mid-90s. Lows in the lower 70s. Friday and Friday night, partly cloudy. A 40% chance of thunderstorms. Highs in the lower 90s. Lows around 70. Saturday and Saturday night, mostly clear. A 20% chance of thunderstorms. Highs around 90. Lows in the mid-60s. Sunday and Sunday night, mostly clear.
highs in the upper 80s, lows in the mid-60s. The current time is 9:47 p.m. Eastern Daylight Time. 9 p.m. Eastern Daylight Time weather conditions across north-central Kentucky. At Frankfort. And the pressure was 30.07 inches and steady. At Lexington, it was clear. The temperature was 81 degrees, the dew point 66, and the relative humidity 60%. The wind was southeast at 5 miles an hour. The pressure was 30.10 inches and rising. At Louisville, it was mostly cloudy. The temperature was 88 degrees, the dew point 66, and the relative humidity 48%. The wind was southwest at 3 miles an hour. The pressure was 30.04 inches and steady. At Frankfort, and the pressure was 30.07 inches and steady. Elsewhere around the region, it was clear, with a temperature of 78 at Jasper, Indiana, 79 at London, and 87 at Bowling Green. It was partly cloudy, with a temperature of 75 at Wilmington, Ohio, and 79 at Jackson. It was mostly cloudy, with a temperature of 81 at Covington and 81 at Indianapolis. Now for the official National Weather Service forecast for Frankfort and surrounding communities. Tonight, mostly clear. Lows around 70. South winds up to 5 miles an hour. Monday, sunny. Highs in the lower 90s. Southwest winds up to 10 miles an hour. Monday night, mostly clear. Lows in the lower 70s. Southwest winds up to 5 miles an hour. Tuesday, sunny. Highs in the lower 90s. Southwest winds up to 5 miles an hour. Tuesday night, clear. Lows in the mid-70s. Southwest winds up to 5 miles an hour. And now the extended forecast for the radio listening area. Wednesday and Wednesday night, mostly clear. Highs in the upper 90s. Lows in the mid-70s. Thursday and Thursday night, mostly clear. A 20% chance of thunderstorms. Highs in the mid-90s. Lows in the lower 70s. Friday and Friday night, partly cloudy. A 40% chance of thunderstorms. Highs in the lower 90s. Lows around 70. Saturday and Saturday night, mostly clear. A 20% chance of thunderstorms. Highs around 90. Lows in the mid-60s. Sunday and Sunday night, mostly clear. Highs in the upper 80s. Lows in the mid-60s. 9 p.m. Eastern Daylight Time weather conditions across north-central Kentucky. At Frankfort. And the pressure was 30.07 inches and steady. At Lexington, it was clear. The temperature was 81 degrees, the dew point 66, and the relative humidity 60%. The wind was southeast at 5 miles an hour. The pressure was 30.10 inches and rising. At Louisville, it was mostly cloudy. The temperature was 88 degrees, the dew point 66, and the relative humidity 48%. The wind was southwest at 3 miles an hour. The pressure was 30.04 inches and steady. At Frankfort, and the pressure was 30.07 inches and steady. Elsewhere around the region, it was clear, with a temperature of 78 at Jasper, Indiana, 79 at London, and 87 at Bowling Green. It was partly cloudy, with a temperature of 75 at Wilmington, Ohio, and 79 at Jackson. It was mostly cloudy, with a temperature of 81 at Covington and 81 at Indianapolis. Now for the official National Weather Service forecast for Frankfort and surrounding communities. Tonight, mostly clear. Lows around 70. South winds up to 5 miles an hour. Monday, sunny. Highs in the lower 90s. Southwest winds up to 10 miles an hour. Monday night, mostly clear. Lows in the lower 70s. Southwest winds up to 5 miles an hour.

Tuesday, sunny. Highs in the lower 90s. Southwest winds up to 5 miles an hour. Tuesday night, clear. Lows in the mid-70s. Southwest winds up to 5 miles an hour. And now the extended forecast for the radio listening area. Wednesday and Wednesday night, mostly clear. Highs in the upper 90s. Lows in the mid-70s. Thursday and Thursday night, mostly clear. A 20% chance of thunderstorms. Highs in the mid-90s. Lows in the lower 70s. Friday and Friday night, partly cloudy. A 40% chance of thunderstorms. Highs in the lower 90s. Lows around 70. Saturday and Saturday night, mostly clear. A 20% chance of thunderstorms. Highs around 90. Lows in the mid-60s. Sunday and Sunday night, mostly clear. Highs in the upper 80s. Lows in the mid-60s. The current time is 9:53 p.m. Eastern Daylight Time. 9 p.m. Eastern Daylight Time weather conditions across north-central Kentucky. At Frankfort. And the pressure was 30.07 inches and steady. At Lexington, it was clear. The temperature was 81 degrees, the dew point 66, and the relative humidity 60%. The wind was southeast at 5 miles an hour. The pressure was 30.10 inches and rising. At Louisville, it was mostly cloudy. The temperature was 88 degrees, the dew point 66, and the relative humidity 48%. The wind was southwest at 3 miles an hour. The pressure was 30.04 inches and steady. At Frankfort, and the pressure was 30.07 inches and steady. Elsewhere around the region, it was clear, with a temperature of 78 at Jasper, Indiana, 79 at London, and 87 at Bowling Green. It was partly cloudy, with a temperature of 75 at Wilmington, Ohio, and 79 at Jackson. It was mostly cloudy, with a temperature of 81 at Covington and 81 at Indianapolis. Now for the official National Weather Service forecast for Frankfort and surrounding communities. Tonight, mostly clear. Lows around 70. South winds up to 5 miles an hour. Monday, sunny. Highs in the lower 90s. Southwest winds up to 10 miles an hour. Monday night, mostly clear. Lows in the lower 70s. Southwest winds up to 5 miles an hour. Tuesday, sunny. Highs in the lower 90s. Southwest winds up to 5 miles an hour. Tuesday night, clear. Lows in the mid-70s. Southwest winds up to 5 miles an hour. And now the extended forecast for the radio listening area. Wednesday and Wednesday night, mostly clear. Highs in the upper 90s. Lows in the mid-70s. Thursday and Thursday night, mostly clear. A 20% chance of thunderstorms. Highs in the mid-90s. Lows in the lower 70s. Friday and Friday night, partly cloudy. A 40% chance of thunderstorms. Highs in the lower 90s. Lows around 70. Saturday and Saturday night, mostly clear. A 20% chance of thunderstorms. Highs around 90. Lows in the mid-60s. Sunday and Sunday night, mostly clear. Highs in the upper 80s. Lows in the mid-60s. 9 p.m. Eastern Daylight Time weather conditions across north-central Kentucky. At Frankfort. And the pressure was 30.07 inches and steady. At Lexington, it was clear. The temperature was 81 degrees, the dew point 66, and the relative humidity 60%. The wind was southeast at 5 miles an hour. The pressure was 30.10 inches and rising. At Louisville, it was mostly cloudy. The temperature was 88 degrees, the dew point 66, and the relative humidity 48%. The wind

was southwest at 3 miles an hour. The pressure was 30.04 inches and steady at Frankfurt, and the pressure was 30.07 inches and steady. Elsewhere around the region, it was clear, with a temperature of 78 at Jasper, Indiana, 79 at London, and 87 at Bowling Green. It was partly cloudy, with a temperature of 75 at Wilmington, Ohio, and 79 at Jackson. It was mostly cloudy, with a temperature of 81 at Covington and 81 at Indianapolis. The current time is 9:57 p.m. Eastern Daylight Time. Now for the official National Weather Service forecast for Frankfurt and surrounding communities. Tonight, mostly clear. Lows around 70. South winds up to 5 miles an hour. Monday, sunny. Highs in the lower 90s. Southwest winds up to 10 miles an hour. Monday night, mostly clear. Lows in the lower 70s. Southwest winds up to 5 miles an hour. Tuesday, sunny. Highs in the lower 90s. Southwest winds up to 5 miles an hour. Tuesday night, clear. Lows in the mid-70s. Southwest winds up to 5 miles an hour. And now the extended forecast for the radio listening area. Wednesday and Wednesday night, mostly clear. Highs in the upper 90s. Lows in the mid-70s. Thursday and Thursday night, mostly clear. A 20% chance of thunderstorms. Highs in the mid-90s. Lows in the lower 70s. Friday and Friday night, partly cloudy. A 40% chance of thunderstorms. Highs in the lower 90s. Lows around 70. Saturday and Saturday night, mostly clear. A 20% chance of thunderstorms. Highs around 90. Lows in the mid-60s. Sunday and Sunday night, mostly clear. Highs in the upper 80s. Lows in the mid-60s. 9 p.m. Eastern Daylight Time weather conditions across north-central Kentucky. At Frankfurt. And the pressure was 30.07 inches and steady. At Lexington, it was clear. The temperature was 81 degrees, the dew point 66, and the relative humidity 60%. The wind was southeast at 5 miles an hour. The pressure was 30.10 inches and rising. At Louisville, it was mostly cloudy. The temperature was 88 degrees, the dew point 66, and the relative humidity 48%. The wind was southwest at 3 miles an hour. The pressure was 30.04 inches and steady at Frankfurt. And the pressure was 30.07 inches and steady. Elsewhere around the region, it was clear, with a temperature of 78 at Jasper, Indiana, 79 at London, and 87 at Bowling Green. It was partly cloudy, with a temperature of 75 at Wilmington, Ohio, and 79 at Jackson. It was mostly cloudy, with a temperature of 81 at Covington and 81 at Indianapolis. Now for the official National Weather Service forecast for Frankfurt and surrounding communities. Tonight, mostly clear. Lows around 70. South winds up to 5 miles an hour. Monday, sunny. Highs in the lower 90s. Southwest winds up to 10 miles an hour. Monday night, mostly clear. Lows in the lower 70s. Southwest winds up to 5 miles an hour. Tuesday, sunny. Highs in the lower 90s. Southwest winds up to 5 miles an hour. Tuesday night, clear. Lows in the mid-70s. Southwest winds up to 5 miles an hour. And now the extended forecast for the radio listening area. Wednesday and Wednesday night, mostly clear. Highs in the upper 90s. Lows in the mid-70s. Thursday and Thursday night, mostly clear. A 20% chance of thunderstorms. Highs in the mid-90s. Lows in the lower 70s. Friday and Friday night, partly cloudy.

a 40% chance of thunderstorms. Highs in the lower 90s. Lows around 70. Saturday and Saturday night, mostly clear. A 20% chance of thunderstorms. Highs around 90. Lows in the mid-60s. Sunday and Sunday night, mostly clear. Highs in the upper 80s. Lows in the mid-60s. The current time is 10:02 p.m. Eastern Daylight Time. 9 p.m. Eastern Daylight Time weather conditions across north-central Kentucky. At Frankfort. And the pressure was 30.07 inches and steady. At Lexington, it was clear. The temperature was 81 degrees, the dew point 66, and the relative humidity 60%. The wind was southeast at 5 miles an hour. The pressure was 30.10 inches and rising. At Louisville, it was mostly cloudy. The temperature was 88 degrees, the dew point 66, and the relative humidity 48%. The wind was southwest at 3 miles an hour. The pressure was 30.04 inches and steady. At Frankfort, and the pressure was 30.07 inches and steady. Elsewhere around the region, it was clear, with a temperature of 78 at Jasper, Indiana, 79 at London, and 87 at Bowling Green. It was partly cloudy, with a temperature of 75 at Wilmington, Ohio, and 79 at Jackson. It was mostly cloudy, with a temperature of 81 at Covington and 81 at Indianapolis. Now for the official National Weather Service forecast for Frankfort and surrounding communities. Tonight, mostly clear. Lows around 70. South winds up to 5 miles an hour. Monday, sunny. Highs in the lower 90s. Southwest winds up to 10 miles an hour. Monday night, mostly clear. Lows in the lower 70s. Southwest winds up to 5 miles an hour. Tuesday, sunny. Highs in the lower 90s. Southwest winds up to 5 miles an hour. Tuesday night, clear. Lows in the mid-70s. Southwest winds up to 5 miles an hour. And now the extended forecast for the radio listening area. Wednesday and Wednesday night, mostly clear. Highs in the upper 90s. Lows in the mid-70s. Thursday and Thursday night, mostly clear. A 20% chance of thunderstorms. Highs in the mid-90s. Lows in the lower 70s. Friday and Friday night, partly cloudy. A 40% chance of thunderstorms. Highs in the lower 90s. Lows around 70. Saturday and Saturday night, mostly clear. A 20% chance of thunderstorms. Highs around 90. Lows in the mid-60s. Sunday and Sunday night, mostly clear. Highs in the upper 80s. Lows in the mid-60s. 10 p.m. Eastern Daylight Time weather conditions across north-central Kentucky. At Frankfort. And the pressure was 30.09 inches and rising. At Lexington, it was clear. The temperature was 79 degrees, the dew point 66, and the relative humidity 64%. The wind was southeast at 5 miles an hour. The pressure was 30.11 inches and rising. At Louisville, it was mostly cloudy. The temperature was 84 degrees, the dew point 67, and the relative humidity 56%. The wind was southeast at 3 miles an hour. The pressure was 30.06 inches and rising. At Frankfort, and the pressure was 30.09 inches and rising. Elsewhere around the region, it was clear, with a temperature of 76 at Jasper, Indiana, 77 at London, and 84 at Bowling Green. It was partly cloudy, with a temperature of 71 at Wilmington, Ohio, and 79 at Jackson. It was mostly cloudy, with a temperature of 79 at Covington and 80 at Indianapolis. The current time is 10:07 p.m. Eastern Daylight Time. Now for the official National Weather Service.
forecast for Frankfurt and surrounding communities. Tonight, mostly clear. Lows around 70. South winds up to 5 miles an hour. Monday, sunny. Highs in the lower 90s. Southwest winds up to 10 miles an hour. Monday night, mostly clear. Lows in the lower 70s. Southwest winds up to 5 miles an hour. Tuesday, sunny. Highs in the lower 90s. Southwest winds up to 5 miles an hour. Tuesday night, clear. Lows in the mid 70s. Southwest winds up to 5 miles an hour. And now the extended forecast for the radio listening area. Wednesday and Wednesday night, mostly clear. Highs in the upper 90s. Lows in the mid 70s. Thursday and Thursday night, mostly clear. A 20% chance of thunderstorms. Highs in the mid 90s. Lows in the lower 70s. Friday and Friday night, partly cloudy. A 40% chance of thunderstorms. Highs in the lower 90s. Lows around 70. Saturday and Saturday night, mostly clear. A 20% chance of thunderstorms. Highs around 90. Lows in the mid-60s. Sunday and Sunday night, mostly clear. Highs in the upper 80s. Lows in the mid-60s. 10 p.m. Eastern Daylight Time weather conditions across north-central Kentucky. At Frankfurt. And the pressure was 30.09 inches and rising. At Lexington, it was clear. The temperature was 79 degrees, the dew point 66, and the relative humidity 64%. The wind was southeast at 5 miles an hour. The pressure was 30.11 inches and rising. At Louisville, it was mostly cloudy. The temperature was 84 degrees, the dew point 67, and the relative humidity 56%. The wind was southeast at 3 miles an hour. The pressure was 30.06 inches and rising. At Frankfurt, and the pressure was 30.09 inches and rising. Elsewhere around the region, it was clear, with a temperature of 76 at Jasper, Indiana, 77 at London, and 84 at Bowling Green. It was partly cloudy, with a temperature of 71 at Wilmington, Ohio, and 79 at Jackson. It was mostly cloudy, with a temperature of 79 at Covington and 80 at Indianapolis. Now for the official National Weather Service forecast for Frankfurt and surrounding communities. Tonight, mostly clear. Lows around 70. South winds up to 5 miles an hour. Monday, sunny. Highs in the lower 90s. Southwest winds up to 10 miles an hour. Monday night, mostly clear. Lows in the lower 70s. Southwest winds up to 5 miles an hour. Tuesday, sunny. Highs in the lower 90s. Southwest winds up to 5 miles an hour. Tuesday night, clear. Lows in the mid 70s. Southwest winds up to 5 miles an hour. And now the extended forecast for the radio listening area. Wednesday and Wednesday night, mostly clear. Highs in the upper 90s. Lows in the mid 70s. Thursday and Thursday night, mostly clear. A 20% chance of thunderstorms. Highs in the mid 90s. Lows in the lower 70s. Friday and Friday night, partly cloudy. A 40% chance of thunderstorms. Highs in the lower 90s. Lows around 70. Saturday and Saturday night, mostly clear. A 20% chance of thunderstorms. Highs around 90. Lows in the mid-60s. Sunday and Sunday night, mostly clear. Highs in the upper 80s. Lows in the mid-60s. 10 p.m. Eastern Daylight Time weather conditions across north-central Kentucky. At Frankfurt. And the pressure was 30.09 inches and rising. At Lexington, it was clear. The temperature was 79 degrees, the dew point

86 and the relative humidity 64%. The wind was southeast at 5 miles an hour. The pressure was 30.11 inches and rising. At Louisville, it was mostly cloudy. The temperature was 84 degrees, the dew point 67, and the relative humidity 56%. The wind was southeast at 3 miles an hour. The pressure was 30.06 inches and rising. At Frankfurt, and the pressure was 30.09 inches and rising. Elsewhere around the region, it was clear, with a temperature of 76 at Jasper, Indiana, 77 at London, and 84 at Bowling Green. It was partly cloudy, with a temperature of 71 at Wilmington, Ohio, and 79 at Jackson. It was mostly cloudy, with a temperature of 79 at Covington and 80 at Indianapolis. 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The current time is 10:13 p.m. Eastern Daylight Time. 10 p.m. Eastern Daylight Time weather conditions across north-central Kentucky. At Frankfurt, and the pressure was 30.09 inches and rising. At Lexington, it was clear. The temperature was 79 degrees, the dew point 66, and the relative humidity 64%. The wind was southeast at 5 miles an hour. The pressure was 30.11 inches and rising. At Louisville, it was mostly cloudy. The temperature was 84 degrees, the dew point 67, and the relative humidity 56%. The wind was southeast at 3 miles an hour. The pressure was 30.06 inches and rising. At Frankfurt, and the pressure was 30.09 inches and rising. Elsewhere around the region, it was clear, with a temperature of 76 at Jasper, Indiana, 77 at London, and 84 at Bowling Green. It was partly cloudy, with a temperature of 71 at Wilmington, Ohio, and 79 at Jackson. It was mostly cloudy, with a temperature of 79 at Covington and 80 at Indianapolis. Now for the official National Weather Service forecast for Frankfurt and surrounding communities. Tonight, mostly clear. Lows around 70. South winds up to 5 miles an hour. Monday, sunny. Highs in the lower 90s. Southwest winds up to 10 miles an hour. Monday night, mostly clear. Lows in the lower 70s. Southwest winds up to 5 miles an hour. Tuesday, sunny. Highs in the lower 90s. Southwest winds up to 5 miles an hour. Tuesday night, clear. Lows in the mid-70s. Southwest winds up to 5 miles an hour. And now the extended forecast for the radio listening area. Wednesday and Wednesday night, mostly clear. Highs in the upper 90s. Lows in the mid-70s. Thursday and Thursday night, mostly clear. A 20% chance of thunderstorms. Highs in the mid-90s. Lows in the lower 70s. Friday and Friday night, partly cloudy. A 40% chance of thunderstorms. Highs in the lower 90s. Lows around 70. Saturday and Saturday night, mostly clear. A 20% chance of thunderstorms. Highs around 90. Lows in the mid-60s. Sunday and Sunday night, mostly clear. Highs in the upper 80s. Lows in the mid-60s. 10 p.m. Eastern Daylight Time weather conditions across north-central Kentucky. At Frankfurt, and the pressure was 30.09 inches and rising. At Lexington, it was clear. The temperature was 79 degrees, the dew point 66, and the relative humidity 64%. The wind was southeast at 5 miles an hour. The pressure was 30.11 inches and rising. At Louisville, it was mostly cloudy. The temperature

The current time is 10:17 p.m. Eastern Daylight Time. Now for the official National Weather Service forecast for Frankfurt and surrounding communities. Tonight, mostly clear. Lows around 70. South winds up to 5 miles an hour. Monday, sunny. Highs in the lower 90s. Southwest winds up to 10 miles an hour. Monday night, mostly clear. Lows in the lower 70s. Southwest winds up to 5 miles an hour. Tuesday, sunny. Highs in the lower 90s. Southwest winds up to 5 miles an hour. Tuesday night, clear. Lows in the mid 70s. Southwest winds up to 5 miles an hour. And now the extended forecast for the radio listening area. Wednesday and Wednesday night, mostly clear. Highs in the upper 90s. Lows in the mid 70s. Thursday and Thursday night, mostly clear. A 20% chance of thunderstorms. Highs in the mid 90s. Lows in the lower 70s. Friday and Friday night, partly cloudy. A 40% chance of thunderstorms. Highs in the lower 90s. Lows around 70. Saturday and Saturday night, mostly clear. A 20% chance of thunderstorms. Highs around 90. Lows in the mid-60s. Sunday and Sunday night, mostly clear. Highs in the upper 80s. Lows in the mid-60s. 10 p.m. Eastern Daylight Time weather conditions across north-central Kentucky. At Frankfurt. And the pressure was 30.09 inches and rising. At Lexington, it was clear. The temperature was 79 degrees, the dew point 66, and the relative humidity 64%. The wind was southeast at 5 miles an hour. The pressure was 30.11 inches and rising. At Louisville, it was mostly cloudy. The temperature was 84 degrees, the dew point 67, and the relative humidity 56%. The wind was southeast at 3 miles an hour. The pressure was 30.06 inches and rising. At Frankfurt. And the pressure was 30.09 inches and rising. Elsewhere around the region, it was clear, with a temperature of 76 at Jasper, Indiana, 77 at London, and 84 at Bowling Green. It was partly cloudy, with a temperature of 71 at Wilmington, Ohio, and 79 at Jackson. It was mostly cloudy, with a temperature of 79 at Covington and 80 at Indianapolis. Now for the official National Weather Service forecast for Frankfurt and surrounding communities. Tonight, mostly clear. Lows around 70. South winds up to 5 miles an hour. Monday, sunny. Highs in the lower 90s. Southwest winds up to 10 miles an hour. Monday night, mostly clear. Lows in the lower 70s. Southwest winds up to 5 miles an hour. Tuesday, sunny. Highs in the lower 90s. Southwest winds up to 5 miles an hour. Tuesday night, clear. Lows in the mid 70s. Southwest winds up to 5 miles an hour. And now the extended forecast for the radio listening area. Wednesday and Wednesday night, mostly clear. Highs in the upper 90s. Lows in the mid 70s. Thursday and Thursday night, mostly clear. A 20% chance of thunderstorms. Highs in the mid 90s. Lows in the lower 70s. Friday and Friday night, partly cloudy. A 40% chance of thunderstorms. Highs in the lower 90s. Lows around 70. Saturday and Saturday night, mostly clear. A 20% chance of thunderstorms. Highs around 90. Lows in the mid-60s. Sunday and Sunday night, mostly clear. Highs in the upper 80s. Lows in the mid-60s. The current time is 10:22 p.m. Eastern Daylight Time. 10 p.m. Eastern Daylight Time weather conditions.

across north central Kentucky at Frankfort, and the pressure was 30.09 inches and rising. At Lexington, it was clear. The temperature was 79 degrees, the dew point 66, and the relative humidity 64%. The wind was southeast at 5 miles an hour. The pressure was 30.11 inches and rising. At Louisville, it was mostly cloudy. The temperature was 84 degrees, the dew point 67, and the relative humidity 56%. The wind was southeast at 3 miles an hour. The pressure was 30.06 inches and rising at Frankfort, and the pressure was 30.09 inches and rising. Elsewhere around the region, it was clear, with a temperature of 76 at Jasper, Indiana, 77 at London, and 84 at Bowling Green. It was partly cloudy, with a temperature of 71 at Wilmington, Ohio, and 79 at Jackson. It was mostly cloudy, with a temperature of 79 at Covington and 80 at Indianapolis. Now for the official National Weather Service forecast for Frankfort and surrounding communities. Tonight, mostly clear. Lows around 70. South winds up to 5 miles an hour. Monday, sunny. Highs in the lower 90s. Southwest winds up to 10 miles an hour. Monday night, mostly clear. Lows in the lower 70s. Southwest winds up to 5 miles an hour. Tuesday, sunny. Highs in the lower 90s. Southwest winds up to 5 miles an hour. Tuesday night, clear. Lows in the mid 70s. Southwest winds up to 5 miles an hour. And now the extended forecast for the radio listening area. Wednesday and Wednesday night, mostly clear. Highs in the upper 90s. Lows in the mid 70s. Thursday and Thursday night, mostly clear. A 20% chance of thunderstorms. Highs in the mid 90s. Lows in the lower 70s. Friday and Friday night, partly cloudy. A 40% chance of thunderstorms. Highs in the lower 90s. Lows around 70. Saturday and Saturday night, mostly clear. A 20% chance of thunderstorms. Highs around 90. Lows in the mid-60s. Sunday and Sunday night, mostly clear. Highs in the upper 80s. Lows in the mid-60s. 10 p.m. Eastern Daylight Time weather conditions across north central Kentucky. At Frankfort. And the pressure was 30.09 inches and rising. At Lexington, it was clear. The temperature was 79 degrees, the dew point 66, and the relative humidity 64%. The wind was southeast at 5 miles an hour. The pressure was 30.11 inches and rising. At Louisville, it was mostly cloudy. The temperature was 84 degrees, the dew point 67, and the relative humidity 56%. The wind was southeast at 3 miles an hour. The pressure was 30.06 inches and rising. At Frankfort, and the pressure was 30.09 inches and rising. Elsewhere around the region, it was clear, with a temperature of 76 at Jasper, Indiana, 77 at London, and 84 at Bowling Green. It was partly cloudy, with a temperature of 71 at Wilmington, Ohio, and 79 at Jackson. It was mostly cloudy, with a temperature of 79 at Covington and 80 at Indianapolis. The current time is 10:27 p.m. Eastern Daylight Time. Now for the official National Weather Service forecast for Frankfort and surrounding communities. Tonight, mostly clear. Lows around 70. South winds up to 5 miles an hour. Monday, sunny. Highs in the lower 90s. Southwest winds up to 10 miles an hour. Monday night, mostly clear. Lows in the lower 70s. Southwest winds up to 5 miles an hour. Tuesday, sunny. Highs in the lower 90s. Southwest winds up to 5 miles an hour.

an hour. Tuesday night, clear. Lows in the mid-70s. Southwest winds up to 5 miles an hour. And now the extended forecast for the radio listening area. Wednesday and Wednesday night, mostly clear. Highs in the upper 90s. Lows in the mid-70s. Thursday and Thursday night, mostly clear. A 20% chance of thunderstorms. Highs in the mid-90s. Lows in the lower 70s. Friday and Friday night, partly cloudy. A 40% chance of thunderstorms. Highs in the lower 90s. Lows around 70. Saturday and Saturday night, mostly clear. A 20% chance of thunderstorms. Highs around 90. Lows in the mid-60s. Sunday and Sunday night, mostly clear. Highs in the upper 80s. Lows in the mid-60s. 10 p.m. Eastern Daylight Time weather conditions across north-central Kentucky. At Frankfort. And the pressure was 30.09 inches and rising. At Lexington, it was clear. The temperature was 79 degrees, the dew point 66, and the relative humidity 64%. The wind was southeast at 5 miles an hour. The pressure was 30.11 inches and rising. At Louisville, it was mostly cloudy. The temperature was 84 degrees, the dew point 67, and the relative humidity 56%. The wind was southeast at 3 miles an hour. The pressure was 30.06 inches and rising. At Frankfort, and the pressure was 30.09 inches and rising. Elsewhere around the region, it was clear, with a temperature of 76 at Jasper, Indiana, 77 at London, and 84 at Bowling Green. It was partly cloudy, with a temperature of 71 at Wilmington, Ohio, and 79 at Jackson. It was mostly cloudy, with a temperature of 79 at Covington and 80 at Indianapolis. Now for the official National Weather Service forecast for Frankfort and surrounding communities. Tonight, mostly clear. Lows around 70. South winds up to 5 miles an hour. Monday, sunny. Highs in the lower 90s. Southwest winds up to 10 miles an hour. Monday night, mostly clear. Lows in the lower 70s. Southwest winds up to 5 miles an hour. Tuesday, sunny. Highs in the lower 90s. Southwest winds up to 5 miles an hour. Tuesday night, clear. Lows in the mid-70s. Southwest winds up to 5 miles an hour. And now the extended forecast for the radio listening area. Wednesday and Wednesday night, mostly clear. Highs in the upper 90s. Lows in the mid-70s. Thursday and Thursday night, mostly clear. A 20% chance of thunderstorms. Highs in the mid-90s. Lows in the lower 70s. Friday and Friday night, partly cloudy. A 40% chance of thunderstorms. Highs in the lower 90s. Lows around 70. Saturday and Saturday night, mostly clear. A 20% chance of thunderstorms. Highs around 90. Lows in the mid-60s. Sunday and Sunday night, mostly clear. Highs in the upper 80s. Lows in the mid-60s. The current time is 10:32 p.m. Eastern Daylight Time. 10 p.m. Eastern Daylight Time weather conditions across north-central Kentucky. At Frankfort. And the pressure was 30.09 inches and rising. At Lexington, it was clear. The temperature was 79 degrees, the dew point 66, and the relative humidity 64%. The wind was southeast at 5 miles an hour. The pressure was 30.11 inches and rising. At Louisville, it was mostly cloudy. The temperature was 84 degrees, the dew point 67, and the relative humidity 56%. The wind was southeast at 3 miles an hour. The pressure was 30.06 inches and rising. At Frankfort,

and the pressure was 30.09 inches and rising. Elsewhere around the region, it was clear, with a temperature of 76 at Jasper, Indiana, 77 at London, and 84 at Bowling Green. It was partly cloudy, with a temperature of 71 at Wilmington, Ohio, and 79 at Jackson. It was mostly cloudy, with a temperature of 79 at Covington, and 80 at Inslee. Cloudy, with a temperature of 79 at Covington, and 80 at Indianapolis. Now for the official National Weather Service forecast for Frankfort and surrounding communities. Tonight, mostly clear. Lows around 70. South winds up to 5 miles an hour. Monday, sunny. Highs in the lower 90s. Southwest winds up to 10 miles an hour. Monday night, mostly clear. Lows in the lower 70s. Southwest winds up to 5 miles an hour. Tuesday, sunny. Highs in the lower 90s. Southwest winds up to 5 miles an hour. Tuesday night, clear. Lows in the mid-70s. Southwest winds up to 5 miles an hour. And now the extended forecast for the radio listening area. Wednesday and Wednesday night, mostly clear. Highs in the upper 90s. Lows in the mid-70s. Thursday and Thursday night, mostly clear. A 20% chance of thunderstorms. Highs in the mid-90s. Lows in the lower 70s. Friday and Friday night, partly cloudy. A 40% chance of thunderstorms. Highs in the lower 90s. Lows around 70. Saturday and Saturday night, mostly clear. A 20% chance of thunderstorms. Highs around 90. Lows in the mid-60s. Sunday and Sunday night, mostly clear. Highs in the upper 80s. Lows in the mid-60s. 10 p.m. Eastern Daylight Time weather conditions across north-central Kentucky. At Frankfort. And the pressure was 30.09 inches and rising. At Lexington, it was clear. The temperature was 79 degrees, the dew point 66, and the relative humidity 64%. The wind was southeast at 5 miles an hour. The pressure was 30.11 inches and rising. At Louisville, it was mostly cloudy. The temperature was 84 degrees, the dew point 67, and the relative humidity 56%. The wind was southeast at 3 miles an hour. The pressure was 30.06 inches and rising. At Frankfort, and the pressure was 30.09 inches and rising. Elsewhere around the region, it was clear, with a temperature of 76 at Jasper, Indiana, 77 at London, and 84 at Bowling Green. It was partly cloudy, with a temperature of 71 at Wilmington, Ohio, and 79 at Jackson. It was mostly cloudy, with a temperature of 79 at Covington and 80 at Indianapolis. Now for the official National Weather Service forecast for Frankfort and surrounding communities. Tonight, mostly clear. Lows around 70. South winds up to 5 miles an hour. Monday, sunny. Highs in the lower 90s. Southwest winds up to 10 miles an hour. Monday night, mostly clear. Lows in the lower 70s. Southwest winds up to 5 miles an hour. Tuesday, sunny. Highs in the lower 90s. Southwest winds up to 5 miles an hour. Tuesday night, clear. Lows in the mid-70s. Southwest winds up to 5 miles an hour. And now the extended forecast for the radio listening area. Wednesday and Wednesday night, mostly clear. Highs in the upper 90s. Lows in the mid-70s. Thursday and Thursday night, mostly clear. A 20% chance of thunderstorms. Highs in the mid-90s. Lows in the lower 70s. Friday and Friday night, partly cloudy. A 40% chance of thunderstorms. Highs in the lower 90s. Lows around 70. Saturday and

Saturday night, mostly clear. A 20% chance of thunderstorms. Highs around 90. Lows in the mid-60s. Sunday and Sunday night, mostly clear. Highs in the upper 80s. Lows in the mid-60s. The current time is 10:38 p.m. Eastern Daylight Time. 10 p.m. Eastern Daylight Time weather conditions across north-central Kentucky. At Frankfort. And the pressure was 30.09 inches and rising. At Lexington, it was clear. The temperature was 79 degrees, the dew point 66, and the relative humidity 64%. The wind was southeast at 5 miles an hour. The pressure was 30.11 inches and rising. At Louisville, it was mostly cloudy. The temperature was 84 degrees, the dew point 67, and the relative humidity 56%. The wind was southeast at 3 miles an hour. The pressure was 30.06 inches and rising. At Frankfort, and the pressure was 30.09 inches and rising. Elsewhere around the region, it was clear, with a temperature of 76 at Jasper, Indiana, 77 at London, and 84 at Bowling Green. It was partly cloudy, with a temperature of 71 at Wilmington, Ohio, and 79 at Jackson. It was mostly cloudy, with a temperature of 79 at Covington and 80 at Indianapolis. Now for the official National Weather Service forecast for Frankfort and surrounding communities. Tonight, mostly clear. Lows around 70. South winds up to 5 miles an hour. Monday, sunny. Highs in the lower 90s. Southwest winds up to 10 miles an hour. Monday night, mostly clear. Lows in the lower 70s. Southwest winds up to 5 miles an hour. Tuesday, sunny. Highs in the lower 90s. Southwest winds up to 5 miles an hour. Tuesday night, clear. Lows in the mid-70s. Southwest winds up to 5 miles an hour. And now the extended forecast for the radio listening area. Wednesday and Wednesday night, mostly clear. Highs in the upper 90s. Lows in the mid-70s. Thursday and Thursday night, mostly clear. A 20% chance of thunderstorms. Highs in the mid-90s. Lows in the lower 70s. Friday and Friday night, partly cloudy. A 40% chance of thunderstorms. Highs in the lower 90s. Lows around 70. Saturday and Saturday night, mostly clear. A 20% chance of thunderstorms. Highs around 90. Lows in the mid-60s. Sunday and Sunday night, mostly clear. Highs in the upper 80s. Lows in the mid-60s. 10 p.m. Eastern Daylight Time weather conditions across north-central Kentucky. At Frankfort. And the pressure was 30.09 inches and rising. At Lexington, it was clear. The temperature was 79 degrees, the dew point 66, and the relative humidity 64%. The wind was southeast at 5 miles an hour. The pressure was 30.11 inches and rising. At Louisville, it was mostly cloudy. The temperature was 84 degrees, the dew point 67, and the relative humidity 56%. The wind was southeast at 3 miles an hour. The pressure was 30.06 inches and rising. At Frankfort, and the pressure was 30.09 inches and rising. Elsewhere around the region, it was clear, with a temperature of 76 at Jasper, Indiana, 77 at London, and 84 at Bowling Green. It was partly cloudy, with a temperature of 71 at Wilmington, Ohio, and 79 at Jackson. It was mostly cloudy, with a temperature of 79 at Covington and 80 at Indianapolis. 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

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The current time is 10:42 p.m. Eastern Daylight Time. Now for the official National Weather Service forecast for Frankfurt and surrounding communities. Tonight, mostly clear. Lows around 70. South winds up to 5 miles an hour. Monday, sunny. Highs in the lower 90s. Southwest winds up to 10 miles an hour. Monday night, mostly clear. Lows in the lower 70s. Southwest winds up to 5 miles an hour. Tuesday, sunny. Highs in the lower 90s. Southwest winds up to 5 miles an hour. Tuesday night, clear. Lows in the mid-70s. Southwest winds up to 5 miles an hour. And now the extended forecast for the radio listening area. Wednesday and Wednesday night, mostly clear. Highs in the upper 90s. Lows in the mid-70s. Thursday and Thursday night, mostly clear. A 20% chance of thunderstorms. Highs in the mid-90s. Lows in the lower 70s. Friday and Friday night, partly cloudy. A 40% chance of thunderstorms. Highs in the lower 90s. Lows around 70. Saturday and Saturday night, mostly clear. A 20% chance of thunderstorms. Highs around 90. Lows in the mid-60s. Sunday and Sunday night, mostly clear. Highs in the upper 80s. Lows in the mid-60s. 10 p.m. Eastern Daylight Time weather conditions across north-central Kentucky. At Frankfurt. And the pressure was 30.09 inches and rising. At Lexington, it was clear. The temperature was 79 degrees, the dew point 66, and the relative humidity 64%. The wind was southeast at 5 miles an hour. The pressure was 30.11 inches and rising. At Louisville, it was mostly cloudy. The temperature was 84 degrees, the dew point 67, and the relative humidity 56%. The wind was southeast at 3 miles an hour. The pressure was 30.06 inches and rising. At Frankfurt, and the pressure was 30.09 inches and rising. Elsewhere around the region, it was clear, with a temperature of 76 at Jasper, Indiana, 77 at London, and 84 at Bowling Green. It was partly cloudy, with a temperature of 71 at Wilmington, Ohio, and 79 at Jackson. It was mostly cloudy, with a temperature of 79 at Covington and 80 at Indianapolis. Now for the official National Weather Service forecast for Frankfurt and surrounding communities. Tonight, mostly clear. Lows around 70. South winds up to 5 miles an hour. Monday, sunny. Highs in the lower 90s. Southwest winds up to 10 miles an hour. Monday night, mostly clear. Lows in the lower 70s. Southwest winds up to 5 miles an hour. Tuesday, sunny. Highs in the lower 90s. Southwest winds up to 5 miles an hour. Tuesday night, clear. Lows in the mid-70s. Southwest winds up to 5 miles an hour. And now the extended forecast for the radio listening area. Wednesday and Wednesday night, mostly clear. Highs in the upper 90s. Lows in the mid-70s. Thursday and Thursday night, mostly clear. A 20% chance of thunderstorms. Highs in the mid-90s. Lows in the lower 70s. Friday and Friday night, partly cloudy. A 40% chance of thunderstorms. Highs in the lower 90s. Lows around 70. Saturday and Saturday night, mostly clear. A 20% chance of thunderstorms. Highs around 90. Lows in the mid-60s. Sunday and Sunday night, mostly clear. Highs in the upper 80s. Lows in the mid-60s. The current time is 10:47 p.m. Eastern Daylight Time.
10 p.m. Eastern Daylight Time weather conditions across north-central Kentucky at Frankfort, and the pressure was 30.09 inches and rising. At Lexington, it was clear. The temperature was 79 degrees, the dew point 66, and the relative humidity 64%. The wind was southeast at 5 miles an hour. The pressure was 30.11 inches and rising. At Louisville, it was mostly cloudy. The temperature was 84 degrees, the dew point 67, and the relative humidity 56%. The wind was southeast at 3 miles an hour. The pressure was 30.06 inches and rising. At Frankfort, and the pressure was 30.09 inches and rising. Elsewhere around the region, it was clear, with a temperature of 76 at Jasper, Indiana, 77 at London, and 84 at Bowling Green. It was partly cloudy, with a temperature of 71 at Wilmington, Ohio, and 79 at Jackson. It was mostly cloudy, with a temperature of 79 at Covington and 80 at Indianapolis. Now for the official National Weather Service forecast for Frankfort and surrounding communities. Tonight, mostly clear. Lows around 70. South winds up to 5 miles an hour. Monday, sunny. Highs in the lower 90s. Southwest winds up to 10 miles an hour. Monday night, mostly clear. Lows in the lower 70s. Southwest winds up to 5 miles an hour. Tuesday, sunny. Highs in the lower 90s. Southwest winds up to 5 miles an hour. Tuesday night, clear. Lows in the mid-70s. Southwest winds up to 5 miles an hour. And now the extended forecast for the radio listening area. Wednesday and Wednesday night, mostly clear. Highs in the upper 90s. Lows in the mid-70s. Thursday and Thursday night, mostly clear. A 20% chance of thunderstorms. Highs in the mid-90s. Lows in the lower 70s. Friday and Friday night, partly cloudy. A 40% chance of thunderstorms. Highs in the lower 90s. Lows around 70. Saturday and Saturday night, mostly clear. A 20% chance of thunderstorms. Highs around 90. Lows in the mid-60s. Sunday and Sunday night, mostly clear. Highs in the upper 80s. Lows in the mid-60s. 10 p.m. Eastern Daylight Time weather conditions across north-central Kentucky. At Frankfort. And the pressure was 30.09 inches and rising. At Lexington, it was clear. The temperature was 79 degrees, the dew point 66, and the relative humidity 64%. The wind was southeast at 5 miles an hour. The pressure was 30.11 inches and rising. At Louisville, it was mostly cloudy. The temperature was 84 degrees, the dew point 67, and the relative humidity 56%. The wind was southeast at 3 miles an hour. The pressure was 30.06 inches and rising. At Frankfort, and the pressure was 30.09 inches and rising. Elsewhere around the region, it was clear, with a temperature of 76 at Jasper, Indiana, 77 at London, and 84 at Bowling Green. It was partly cloudy, with a temperature of 71 at Wilmington, Ohio, and 79 at Jackson. It was mostly cloudy, with a temperature of 79 at Covington and 80 at Indianapolis. The current time is 10:52 p.m. Eastern Daylight Time. Now for the official National Weather Service forecast for Frankfort and surrounding communities. Tonight, mostly clear. Lows around 70. South winds up to 5 miles an hour. Monday, sunny. Highs in the lower 90s. Southwest winds up to 10 miles an hour. Monday night, mostly clear. Lows in the lower 70s. Southwest winds up to 5 miles an hour. Tuesday, sunny. Highs in the lower 90s.

southwest winds up to 5 miles an hour. Tuesday night, clear. Lows in the mid-70s. Southwest winds up to 5 miles an hour. And now the extended forecast for the radio listening area. Wednesday and Wednesday night, mostly clear. Highs in the upper 90s. Lows in the mid-70s. Thursday and Thursday night, mostly clear. A 20% chance of thunderstorms. Highs in the mid-90s. Lows in the lower 70s. Friday and Friday night, partly cloudy. A 40% chance of thunderstorms. Highs in the lower 90s. Lows around 70. Saturday and Saturday night, mostly clear. A 20% chance of thunderstorms. Highs around 90. Lows in the mid-60s. Sunday and Sunday night, mostly clear. Highs in the upper 80s. Lows in the mid-60s. 10 p.m. Eastern Daylight Time weather conditions across north-central Kentucky. At Frankfort. And the pressure was 30.09 inches and rising. At Lexington, it was clear. The temperature was 79 degrees, the dew point 66, and the relative humidity 64%. The wind was southeast at 5 miles an hour. The pressure was 30.11 inches and rising. At Louisville, it was mostly cloudy. The temperature was 84 degrees, the dew point 67, and the relative humidity 56%. The wind was southeast at 3 miles an hour. The pressure was 30.06 inches and rising. At Frankfort, and the pressure was 30.09 inches and rising. Elsewhere around the region, it was clear, with a temperature of 76 at Jasper, Indiana, 77 at London, and 84 at Bowling Green. It was partly cloudy, with a temperature of 71 at Wilmington, Ohio, and 79 at Jackson. It was mostly cloudy, with a temperature of 79 at Covington and 80 at Indianapolis. Now for the official National Weather Service forecast for Frankfort and surrounding communities. Tonight, mostly clear. Lows around 70. South winds up to 5 miles an hour. Monday, sunny. Highs in the lower 90s. Southwest winds up to 10 miles an hour. Monday night, mostly clear. Lows in the lower 70s. Southwest winds up to 5 miles an hour. Tuesday, sunny. Highs in the lower 90s. Southwest winds up to 5 miles an hour. Tuesday night, clear. Lows in the mid-70s. Southwest winds up to 5 miles an hour. And now the extended forecast for the radio listening area. Wednesday and Wednesday night, mostly clear. Highs in the upper 90s. Lows in the mid-70s. Thursday and Thursday night, mostly clear. A 20% chance of thunderstorms. Highs in the mid-90s. Lows in the lower 70s. Friday and Friday night, partly cloudy. A 40% chance of thunderstorms. Highs in the lower 90s. Lows around 70. Saturday and Saturday night, mostly clear. A 20% chance of thunderstorms. Highs around 90. Lows in the mid-60s. Sunday and Sunday night, mostly clear. Highs in the upper 80s. Lows in the mid-60s. 10 p.m. Eastern Daylight Time weather conditions across north-central Kentucky. At Frankfort. And the pressure was 30.09 inches and rising. At Lexington, it was clear. The temperature was 79 degrees, the dew point 66, and the relative humidity 64%. The wind was southeast at 5 miles an hour. The pressure was 30.11 inches and rising. At Louisville, it was mostly cloudy. The temperature was 84 degrees, the dew point 67, and the relative humidity 56%. The wind was southeast at 3 miles an hour. The pressure was 30.06 inches and rising. At Frankfort, and the pressure was 30.09.

inches and rising. Elsewhere around the region, it was clear, with a temperature of 76 at Jasper, Indiana, 77 at London, and 84 at Bowling Green. It was partly cloudy, with a temperature of 71 at Wilmington, Ohio, and 79 at Jackson. It was mostly cloudy, with a temperature of 79 at Covington and 80 at Indianapolis. The current time is 10:58 p.m. Eastern Daylight Time. Now for the official National Weather Service forecast for Frankfort and surrounding communities. Tonight, mostly clear. Lows around 70. South winds up to 5 miles an hour. Monday, sunny. Highs in the lower 90s. Southwest winds up to 10 miles an hour. Monday night, mostly clear. Lows in the lower 70s. Southwest winds up to 5 miles an hour. Tuesday, sunny. Highs in the lower 90s. Southwest winds up to 5 miles an hour. Tuesday night, clear. Lows in the mid-70s. Southwest winds up to 5 miles an hour. And now the extended forecast for the radio listening area. Wednesday and Wednesday night, mostly clear. Highs in the upper 90s. Lows in the mid-70s. Thursday and Thursday night, mostly clear. A 20% chance of thunderstorms. Highs in the mid-90s. Lows in the lower 70s. Friday and Friday night, partly cloudy. A 40% chance of thunderstorms. Highs in the lower 90s. Lows around 70. Saturday and Saturday night, mostly clear. A 20% chance of thunderstorms. Highs around 90. Lows in the mid-60s. Sunday and Sunday night, mostly clear. Highs in the upper 80s. Lows in the mid-60s. 10 p.m. Eastern Daylight Time weather conditions across north-central Kentucky. At Frankfort. And the pressure was 30.09 inches and rising. At Lexington, it was clear. The temperature was 79 degrees, the dew point 66, and the relative humidity 64%. The wind was southeast at 5 miles an hour. The pressure was 30.11 inches and rising. At Louisville, it was mostly cloudy. The temperature was 84 degrees, the dew point 67, and the relative humidity 56%. The wind was southeast at 3 miles an hour. The pressure was 30.06 inches and rising. At Frankfort, and the pressure was 30.09 inches and rising. Elsewhere around the region, it was clear, with a temperature of 76 at Jasper, Indiana, 77 at London, and 84 at Bowling Green. It was partly cloudy, with a temperature of 71 at Wilmington, Ohio, and 79 at Jackson. It was mostly cloudy, with a temperature of 79 at Covington and 80 at Indianapolis. Now for the official National Weather Service forecast for Frankfort and surrounding communities. Tonight, mostly clear. Lows around 70. South winds up to 5 miles an hour. Monday, sunny. Highs in the lower 90s. Southwest winds up to 10 miles an hour. Monday night, mostly clear. Lows in the lower 70s. Southwest winds up to 5 miles an hour. Tuesday, sunny. Highs in the lower 90s. Southwest winds up to 5 miles an hour. Tuesday night, clear. Lows in the mid-70s. Southwest winds up to 5 miles an hour. And now the extended forecast for the radio listening area. Wednesday and Wednesday night, mostly clear. Highs in the upper 90s. Lows in the mid-70s. Thursday and Thursday night, mostly clear. A 20% chance of thunderstorms. Highs in the mid-90s. Lows in the lower 70s. Friday and Friday night, partly cloudy. A 40% chance of thunderstorms. Highs in the lower 90s. Lows around 70. Saturday and Saturday night, mostly clear.

a 20% chance of thunderstorms. Highs around 90. Lows in the mid-60s. Sunday and Sunday night, mostly clear. Highs in the upper 80s. Lows in the mid-60s. The current time is 11:03 p.m. Eastern Daylight Time. 10 p.m. Eastern Daylight Time weather conditions across north-central Kentucky. At Frankfort. And the pressure was 30.09 inches and rising. At Lexington, it was clear. The temperature was 79 degrees, the dew point 66, and the relative humidity 64%. The wind was southeast at 5 miles an hour. The pressure was 30.11 inches and rising. At Louisville, it was mostly cloudy. The temperature was 84 degrees, the dew point 67, and the relative humidity 56%. The wind was southeast at 3 miles an hour. The pressure was 30.06 inches and rising at Frankfort. And the pressure was 30.09 inches and rising. Elsewhere around the region, it was clear with a temperature of 76 at Jasper, Indiana, 77 at London, and 84 at Bowling Green. It was partly cloudy with a temperature of 71 at Wilmington, Ohio, and 79 at Jackson. It was mostly cloudy, with a temperature of 79 at Covington and 80 at Indianapolis. 11 p.m. Eastern Daylight Time weather conditions across north-central Kentucky. At Frankfort. And the pressure was 30.10 inches and rising. At Lexington, it was partly cloudy. The temperature was 75 degrees, the dew point 67, and the relative humidity 76%. The wind was southeast at 5 miles an hour. The pressure was 30.12 inches and rising. At Louisville, it was mostly cloudy. The temperature was 82 degrees, the dew point 68, and the relative humidity 62%. The wind was calm. The pressure was 30.07 inches and rising. At Frankfort, and the pressure was 30.10 inches and rising. Elsewhere around the region, it was clear, with a temperature of 73 at Jasper, Indiana, 77 at Jackson, 75 at London, and 78 at Bowling Green. It was mostly cloudy, with a temperature of 78 at Covington, 79 at Indianapolis, and 73 at Wilmington, Ohio. Now for the official National Weather Service forecast for Frankfort and surrounding communities. Tonight, mostly clear. Lows around 70. South winds up to 5 miles an hour. Monday, sunny. Highs in the lower 90s. Southwest winds up to 10 miles an hour. Monday night, mostly clear. Lows in the lower 70s. Southwest winds up to 5 miles an hour. Tuesday, sunny. Highs in the lower 90s. Southwest winds up to 5 miles an hour. Tuesday night, clear. Lows in the mid-70s. Southwest winds up to 5 miles an hour. And now the extended forecast for the radio listening area. Wednesday and Wednesday night, mostly clear. Highs in the upper 90s. Lows in the mid-70s. Thursday and Thursday night, mostly clear. A 20% chance of thunderstorms. Highs in the mid-90s. Lows in the lower 70s. Friday and Friday night, partly cloudy. A 40% chance of thunderstorms. Highs in the lower 90s. Lows around 70. Saturday and Saturday night, mostly clear. A 20% chance of thunderstorms. Highs around 90. Lows in the mid-60s. Sunday and Sunday night, mostly clear. Highs in the upper 80s. Lows in the mid-60s. The current time is 11:07 p.m. Eastern Daylight Time. 11 p.m. Eastern Daylight Time weather conditions across north-central Kentucky. At Frankfort. And the pressure was 30.10 inches and rising. At Lexington, it was partly cloudy.
The temperature was 75 degrees, the dew point 67, and the relative humidity 76%. The wind was southeast at 5 miles an hour. The pressure was 30.12 inches and rising. At Louisville, it was mostly cloudy. The temperature was 82 degrees, the dew point 68, and the relative humidity 62%. The wind was calm. The pressure was 30.07 inches and rising. At Frankfort, and the pressure was 30.10 inches and rising. Elsewhere around the region, it was clear, with a temperature of 73 at Jasper, Indiana, 77 at Jackson, 75 at London, and 78 at Bowling Green. It was mostly cloudy, with a temperature of 78 at Covington, 79 at Indianapolis, and 73 at Wilmington, Ohio. Now for the official National Weather Service forecast for Frankfort and surrounding communities. Tonight, mostly clear. Lows around 70. South winds up to 5 miles an hour. Monday, sunny. Highs in the lower 90s. Southwest winds up to 10 miles an hour. Monday night, mostly clear. Lows in the lower 70s. Southwest winds up to 5 miles an hour. Tuesday, sunny. Highs in the lower 90s. Southwest winds up to 5 miles an hour. Tuesday night, clear. Lows in the mid-70s. Southwest winds up to 5 miles an hour. And now the extended forecast for the radio listening area. Wednesday and Wednesday night, mostly clear. Highs in the upper 90s. Lows in the mid-70s. Thursday and Thursday night, mostly clear. A 20% chance of thunderstorms. Highs in the mid-90s. Lows in the lower 70s. Friday and Friday night, partly cloudy. A 40% chance of thunderstorms. Highs in the lower 90s. Lows around 70. Saturday and Saturday night, mostly clear. A 20% chance of thunderstorms. Highs around 90. Lows in the mid-60s. Sunday and Sunday night, mostly clear. Highs in the upper 80s. Lows in the mid-60s. 11 p.m. Eastern Daylight Time weather conditions across north-central Kentucky. At Frankfort. And the pressure was 30.10 inches and rising. At Lexington, it was partly cloudy. The temperature was 75 degrees, the dew point 67, and the relative humidity 76%. The wind was southeast at 5 miles an hour. The pressure was 30.12 inches and rising. At Louisville, it was mostly cloudy. The temperature was 82 degrees, the dew point 68, and the relative humidity 62%. The wind was calm. The pressure was 30.07 inches and rising. At Frankfort, and the pressure was 30.10 inches and rising. Elsewhere around the region, it was clear, with a temperature of 73 at Jasper, Indiana, 77 at Jackson, 75 at London, and 78 at Bowling Green. It was mostly cloudy, with a temperature of 78 at Covington, 79 at Indianapolis, and 73 at Wilmington, Ohio. Now for the official National Weather Service forecast for Frankfort and surrounding communities. Tonight, mostly clear. Lows around 70. South winds up to 5 miles an hour. Monday, sunny. Highs in the lower 90s. Southwest winds up to 10 miles an hour. Monday night, mostly clear. Lows in the lower 70s. Southwest winds up to 5 miles an hour. Tuesday, sunny. Highs in the lower 90s. Southwest winds up to 5 miles an hour. Tuesday night, clear. Lows in the mid-70s. Southwest winds up to 5 miles an hour. And now the extended forecast for the radio listening area. Wednesday and Wednesday night, mostly clear. Highs in the upper 90s. Lows in the mid-70s. Thursday and Thursday night,
mostly clear. A 20% chance of thunderstorms. Highs in the mid-90s. Lows in the lower 70s. Friday and Friday night, partly cloudy. A 40% chance of thunderstorms. Highs in the lower 90s. Lows around 70. Saturday and Saturday night, mostly clear. A 20% chance of thunderstorms. Highs around 90. Lows in the mid-60s. Sunday and Sunday night, mostly clear. Highs in the upper 80s. Lows in the mid-60s. 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The current time is 11:13 p.m. Eastern Daylight Time. 11 p.m. Eastern Daylight Time weather conditions across north-central Kentucky. At Frankfurt, and the pressure was 30.10 inches in rising. At Lexington, it was partly cloudy. The temperature was 75 degrees, the dew point 67, and the relative humidity 76%. The wind was southeast at 5 miles an hour. The pressure was 30.12 inches and rising. At Louisville, it was mostly cloudy. The temperature was 82 degrees, the dew point 68, and the relative humidity 62%. The wind was calm. The pressure was 30.07 inches and rising. At Frankfurt, and the pressure was 30.10 inches and rising. Elsewhere around the region, it was clear, with a temperature of 73 at Jasper, Indiana, 77 at Jackson, 75 at London, and 78 at Bowling Green. At Wilmington, Ohio, it was partly cloudy, with a temperature of 73. It was mostly cloudy, with a temperature of 78 at Covington and 79 at Indianapolis. Now for the official National Weather Service forecast for Frankfurt and surrounding communities. Tonight, mostly clear. Lows around 70. South winds up to 5 miles an hour. Monday, sunny. Highs in the lower 90s. Southwest winds up to 10 miles an hour. Monday night, mostly clear. Lows in the lower 70s. Southwest winds up to 5 miles an hour. Tuesday, sunny. Highs in the lower 90s. Southwest winds up to 5 miles an hour. Tuesday night, clear. Lows in the mid-70s. Southwest winds up to 5 miles an hour. And now the extended forecast for the radio listening area. Wednesday and Wednesday night, mostly clear. Highs in the upper 90s. Lows in the mid-70s. Thursday and Thursday night, mostly clear. A 20% chance of thunderstorms. Highs in the mid-90s. Lows in the lower 70s. Friday and Friday night, partly cloudy. A 40% chance of thunderstorms. Highs in the lower 90s. Lows around 70. Saturday and Saturday night, mostly clear. A 20% chance of thunderstorms. Highs around 90. Lows in the mid-60s. Sunday and Sunday night, mostly clear. Highs in the upper 80s. Lows in the mid-60s. 11 p.m. Eastern Daylight Time weather conditions across north-central Kentucky. At Frankfurt. And the pressure was 30.10 inches and rising. At Lexington, it was partly cloudy. The temperature was 75 degrees, the dew point 67, and the relative humidity 76%. The wind was southeast at 5 miles an hour. The pressure was 30.12 inches and rising. At Louisville, it was mostly cloudy. The temperature was 82 degrees, the dew point 68, and the relative humidity 62%. The wind was calm. The pressure was 30.07 inches and rising. At Frankfurt,
and the pressure was 30.10 inches and rising. Elsewhere,

south winds up to 5 miles an hour. Monday, sunny. Highs in the lower 90s. Southwest winds up to 10 miles an hour. Monday night, mostly clear. Lows in the lower 70s. Southwest winds up to 5 miles an hour. Tuesday, sunny. Highs in the lower 90s. Southwest winds up to 5 miles an hour. Tuesday night, clear. Lows in the mid 70s. Southwest winds up to 5 miles an hour. And now the extended forecast for the radio listening area. Wednesday and Wednesday night, mostly clear. Highs in the upper 90s. Lows in the mid 70s. Thursday and Thursday night, mostly clear. A 20% chance of thunderstorms. Highs in the mid 90s. Lows in the lower 70s. Friday and Friday night, partly cloudy. A 40% chance of thunderstorms. Highs in the lower 90s. Lows around 70. Saturday and Saturday night, mostly clear. A 20% chance of thunderstorms. Highs around 90. Lows in the mid-60s. Sunday and Sunday night, mostly clear. Highs in the upper 80s. Lows in the mid-60s. 11 p.m. Eastern Daylight Time weather conditions across north-central Kentucky. At Frankfort. And the pressure was 30.10 inches and rising. At Lexington, it was partly cloudy. The temperature was 75 degrees, the dew point 67, and the relative humidity 76%. The wind was southeast at 5 miles an hour. The pressure was 30.12 inches and rising. At Louisville, it was mostly cloudy. The temperature was 82 degrees, the dew point 68, and the relative humidity 62%. The wind was calm. The pressure was 30.07 inches and rising. At Frankfort, and the pressure was 30.10 inches and rising. Elsewhere around the region, it was clear, with a temperature of 73 at Jasper, Indiana, 77 at Jackson, 75 at London, and 78 at Bowling Green. At Wilmington, Ohio, it was partly cloudy, with a temperature of 73. It was mostly cloudy, with a temperature of 78 at Covington and 79 at Indianapolis. Now for the official National Weather Service forecast for Frankfort and surrounding communities. Tonight, mostly clear. Lows around 70. South winds up to 5 miles an hour. Monday, sunny. Highs in the lower 90s. Southwest winds up to 10 miles an hour. Monday night, mostly clear. Lows in the lower 70s. Southwest winds up to 5 miles an hour. Tuesday, sunny. Highs in the lower 90s. Southwest winds up to 5 miles an hour. Tuesday night, clear. Lows in the mid-70s. Southwest winds up to 5 miles an hour. And now the extended forecast for the radio listening area. Wednesday and Wednesday night, mostly clear. Highs in the upper 90s. Lows in the mid-70s. Thursday and Thursday night, mostly clear. A 20% chance of thunderstorms. Highs in the mid-90s. Lows in the lower 70s. Friday and Friday night, partly cloudy. A 40% chance of thunderstorms. Highs in the lower 90s. Lows around 70. Saturday and Saturday night, mostly clear. A 20% chance of thunderstorms. Highs around 90. Lows in the mid-60s. Sunday and Sunday night, mostly clear. Highs in the upper 80s. Lows in the mid-60s. The current time is 11:23 p.m. Eastern Daylight Time. 11 p.m. Eastern Daylight Time weather conditions across north-central Kentucky. At Frankfort. And the pressure was 30.10 inches and rising. At Lexington, it was partly cloudy. The temperature was 75 degrees, the dew point 67,

relative humidity 76%. The wind was southeast at 5 miles an hour. The pressure was 30.12 inches and rising. At Louisville, it was mostly cloudy. The temperature was 82 degrees, the dew point 68, and the relative humidity 62%. The wind was calm. The pressure was 30.07 inches and rising. At Frankfort, and the pressure was 30.10 inches and rising. Elsewhere around the region, it was clear, with a temperature of 73 at Jasper, Indiana, 77 at Jackson, 75 at London, and 78 at Bowling Green. At Wilmington, Ohio, it was partly cloudy, with a temperature of 73. It was mostly cloudy, with a temperature of 78 at Covington and 79 at Indianapolis. Now for the official National Weather Service forecast for Frankfort and surrounding communities. Tonight, mostly clear. Lows around 70. South winds up to 5 miles an hour. Monday, sunny. Highs in the lower 90s. Southwest winds up to 10 miles an hour. Monday night, mostly clear. Lows in the lower 70s. Southwest winds up to 5 miles an hour. Tuesday, sunny. Highs in the lower 90s. Southwest winds up to 5 miles an hour. Tuesday night, clear. Lows in the mid-70s. Southwest winds up to 5 miles an hour. And now the extended forecast for the radio listening area. Wednesday and Wednesday night, mostly clear. Highs in the upper 90s. Lows in the mid-70s. Thursday and Thursday night, mostly clear. A 20% chance of thunderstorms. Highs in the mid-90s. Lows in the lower 70s. Friday and Friday night, partly cloudy. A 40% chance of thunderstorms. Highs in the lower 90s. Lows around 70. Saturday and Saturday night, mostly clear. A 20% chance of thunderstorms. Highs around 90. Lows in the mid-60s. Sunday and Sunday night, mostly clear. Highs in the upper 80s. Lows in the mid-60s. 11 p.m. Eastern Daylight Time weather conditions across north-central Kentucky. At Frankfort. And the pressure was 30.10 inches and rising. At Lexington, it was partly cloudy. The temperature was 75 degrees, the dew point 67, and the relative humidity 76%. The wind was southeast at 5 miles an hour. The pressure was 30.12 inches and rising. At Louisville, it was mostly cloudy. The temperature was 82 degrees, the dew point 68, and the relative humidity 62%. The wind was calm. The pressure was 30.07 inches and rising. At Frankfort, and the pressure was 30.10 inches and rising. Elsewhere around the region, it was clear, with a temperature of 73 at Jasper, Indiana, 77 at Jackson, 75 at London, and 78 at Bowling Green. At Wilmington, Ohio, it was partly cloudy, with a temperature of 73. It was mostly cloudy, with a temperature of 78 at Covington and 79 at Indianapolis. The current time is 11:27 p.m. Eastern Daylight Time. Now for the official National Weather Service forecast for Frankfort and surrounding communities. Tonight, mostly clear. Lows around 70. South winds up to 5 miles an hour. Monday, sunny. Highs in the lower 90s. Southwest winds up to 10 miles an hour. Monday night, mostly clear. Lows in the lower 70s. Southwest winds up to 5 miles an hour. Tuesday, sunny. Highs in the lower 90s. Southwest winds up to 5 miles an hour. Tuesday night, clear. Lows in the mid-70s. Southwest winds up to 5 miles an hour. And now the extended forecast for the radio listening area. Wednesday and Wednesday night, mostly

highs in the upper 90s, lows in the mid-70s. Thursday and Thursday night, mostly clear. A 20% chance of thunderstorms. Highs in the mid-90s, lows in the lower 70s. Friday and Friday night, partly cloudy. A 40% chance of thunderstorms. Highs in the lower 90s. Lows around 70. Saturday and Saturday night, mostly clear. A 20% chance of thunderstorms. Highs around 90. Lows in the mid-60s. Sunday and Sunday night, mostly clear. Highs in the upper 80s. Lows in the mid-60s. 11 p.m. Eastern Daylight Time weather conditions across north-central Kentucky. At Frankfort, and the pressure was 30.10 inches and rising. At Lexington, it was partly cloudy. The temperature was 75 degrees, the dew point 67, and the relative humidity 76%. The wind was southeast at 5 miles an hour. The pressure was 30.12 inches and rising. At Louisville, it was mostly cloudy. The temperature was 82 degrees, the dew point 68, and the relative humidity 62%. The wind was calm. The pressure was 30.07 inches and rising. At Frankfort, and the pressure was 30.10 inches and rising. Elsewhere around the region, it was clear, with a temperature of 73 at Jasper, Indiana, 77 at Jackson, 75 at London, and 78 at Bowling Green. At Wilmington, Ohio, it was partly cloudy, with a temperature of 73. It was mostly cloudy, with a temperature of 78 at Covington and 79 at Indianapolis. Now for the official National Weather Service forecast for Frankfort and surrounding communities. Tonight, mostly clear. Lows around 70. South winds up to 5 miles an hour. Monday, sunny. Highs in the lower 90s. Southwest winds up to 10 miles an hour. Monday night, mostly clear. Lows in the lower 70s. Southwest winds up to 5 miles an hour. Tuesday, sunny. Highs in the lower 90s. Southwest winds up to 5 miles an hour. Tuesday night, clear. Lows in the mid-70s. Southwest winds up to 5 miles an hour. And now the extended forecast for the radio listening area. Wednesday and Wednesday night, mostly clear. Highs in the upper 90s. Lows in the mid-70s. Thursday and Thursday night, mostly clear. A 20% chance of thunderstorms. Highs in the mid-90s. Lows in the lower 70s. Friday and Friday night, partly cloudy. A 40% chance of thunderstorms. Highs in the lower 90s. Lows around 70. Saturday and Saturday night, mostly clear. A 20% chance of thunderstorms. Highs around 90. Lows in the mid-60s. Sunday and Sunday night, mostly clear. Highs in the upper 80s. Lows in the mid-60s. The current time is 11:32 p.m. Eastern Daylight Time. 11 p.m. Eastern Daylight Time weather conditions across north-central Kentucky. At Frankfort, and the pressure was 30.10 inches and rising. At Lexington, it was partly cloudy. The temperature was 75 degrees, the dew point 67, and the relative humidity 76%. The wind was southeast at 5 miles an hour. The pressure was 30.12 inches and rising. At Louisville, it was mostly cloudy. The temperature was 82 degrees, the dew point 68, and the relative humidity 62%. The wind was calm. The pressure was 30.07 inches and rising. At Frankfort, and the pressure was 30.10 inches and rising. Elsewhere around the region, it was clear and rising. At Frankfort, and the pressure was 30.10 inches and rising. Elsewhere around the region.

It was clear, with a temperature of 73 at Jasper, Indiana, 77 at Jackson, 75 at London, and 78 at Bowling Green. At Wilmington, Ohio, it was partly cloudy, with a temperature of 73. It was mostly cloudy, with a temperature of 78 at Covington and 79 at Indianapolis. Now for the official National Weather Service forecast for Frankfort and surrounding communities. Tonight, mostly clear. Lows around 70. South winds up to 5 miles an hour. Monday, sunny. Highs in the lower 90s. Southwest winds up to 10 miles an hour. Monday night, mostly clear. Lows in the lower 70s. Southwest winds up to 5 miles an hour. Tuesday, sunny. Highs in the lower 90s. Southwest winds up to 5 miles an hour. Tuesday night, clear. Lows in the mid-70s. Southwest winds up to 5 miles an hour. And now the extended forecast for the radio listening area. Wednesday and Wednesday night, mostly clear. Highs in the upper 90s. Lows in the mid-70s. Thursday and Thursday night, mostly clear. A 20% chance of thunderstorms. Highs in the mid-90s. Lows in the lower 70s. Friday and Friday night, partly cloudy. A 40% chance of thunderstorms. Highs in the lower 90s. Lows around 70. Saturday and Saturday night, mostly clear. A 20% chance of thunderstorms. Highs around 90. Lows in the mid-60s. Sunday and Sunday night, mostly clear. Highs in the upper 80s. Lows in the mid-60s. 11 p.m. Eastern Daylight Time weather conditions across north-central Kentucky. At Frankfort. And the pressure was 30.10 inches and rising. At Lexington, it was partly cloudy. The temperature was 75 degrees, the dew point 67, and the relative humidity 76%. The wind was southeast at 5 miles an hour. The pressure was 30.12 inches and rising. At Louisville, it was mostly cloudy. The temperature was 82 degrees, the dew point 68, and the relative humidity 62%. The wind was calm. The pressure was 30.07 inches and rising. At Frankfort, and the pressure was 30.10 inches and rising. Elsewhere around the region, it was clear, with a temperature of 73 at Jasper, Indiana, 77 at Jackson, 75 at London, and 78 at Bowling Green. At Wilmington, Ohio, it was partly cloudy, with a temperature of 73. It was mostly cloudy, with a temperature of 78 at Covington and 79 at Indianapolis. Now for the official National Weather Service forecast for Frankfort and surrounding communities. Tonight, mostly clear. Lows around 70. South winds up to 5 miles an hour. Monday, sunny. Highs in the lower 90s. Southwest winds up to 10 miles an hour. Monday night, mostly clear. Lows in the lower 70s. Southwest winds up to 5 miles an hour. Tuesday, sunny. Highs in the lower 90s. Southwest winds up to 5 miles an hour. Tuesday night, clear. Lows in the mid-70s. Southwest winds up to 5 miles an hour. And now the extended forecast for the radio listening area. Wednesday and Wednesday night, mostly clear. Highs in the upper 90s. Lows in the mid-70s. Thursday and Thursday night, mostly clear. A 20% chance of thunderstorms. Highs in the mid-90s. Lows in the lower 70s. Friday and Friday night, partly cloudy. A 40% chance of thunderstorms. Highs in the lower 90s. Lows around 70. Saturday and Saturday night, mostly clear. A 20% chance of thunderstorms. Highs around 90. Lows in the mid-60s.

Sunday and Sunday night, mostly clear. Highs in the upper 80s. Lows in the mid-60s. The current time is 11:38 p.m. Eastern Daylight Time. 11 p.m. Eastern Daylight Time weather conditions across north-central Kentucky. At Frankfort. And the pressure was 30.10 inches and rising. At Lexington, it was partly cloudy. The temperature was 75 degrees, the dew point 67, and the relative humidity 76%. The wind was southeast at 5 miles an hour. The pressure was 30.12 inches and rising. At Louisville, it was mostly cloudy. The temperature was 82 degrees, the dew point 68, and the relative humidity 62%. The wind was calm. The pressure was 30.07 inches and rising. At Frankfort, and the pressure was 30.10 inches and rising. Elsewhere around the region, it was clear, with a temperature of 73 at Jasper, Indiana, 77 at Jackson, 75 at London, and 78 at Bowling Green. At Wilmington, Ohio, it was partly cloudy, with a temperature of 73. It was mostly cloudy, with a temperature of 78 at Covington and 79 at Indianapolis. Now for the official National Weather Service forecast for Frankfort and surrounding communities. Tonight, mostly clear. Lows around 70. South winds up to 5 miles an hour. Monday, sunny. Highs in the lower 90s. Southwest winds up to 10 miles an hour. Monday night, mostly clear. Lows in the lower 70s. Southwest winds up to 5 miles an hour. Tuesday, sunny. Highs in the lower 90s. Southwest winds up to 5 miles an hour. Tuesday night, clear. Lows in the mid 70s. Southwest winds up to 5 miles an hour. And now the extended forecast for the radio listening area. Wednesday and Wednesday night, mostly clear. Highs in the upper 90s. Lows in the mid-70s. Thursday and Thursday night, mostly clear. A 20% chance of thunderstorms. Highs in the mid-90s. Lows in the lower 70s. Friday and Friday night, partly cloudy. A 40% chance of thunderstorms. Highs in the lower 90s. Lows around 70. Saturday and Saturday night, mostly clear. A 20% chance of thunderstorms. Highs around 90. Lows in the mid-60s. Sunday and Sunday night, mostly clear. Highs in the upper 80s. Lows in the mid-60s. 11 p.m. Eastern Daylight Time weather conditions across north-central Kentucky. At Frankfort. And the pressure was 30.10 inches and rising. At Lexington, it was partly cloudy. The temperature was 75 degrees, the dew point 67, and the relative humidity 76%. The wind was southeast at 5 miles an hour. The pressure was 30.12 inches and rising. At Louisville, it was mostly cloudy. The temperature was 82 degrees, the dew point 68, and the relative humidity 62%. The wind was calm. The pressure was 30.07 inches and rising. At Frankfort, and the pressure was 30.10 inches and rising. Elsewhere around the region, it was clear, with a temperature of 73 at Jasper, Indiana, 77 at Jackson, 75 at London, and 78 at Bowling Green. At Wilmington, Ohio, it was partly cloudy, with a temperature of 73. It was mostly cloudy, with a temperature of 78 at Covington and 79 at Indianapolis. 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Now for the

official National Weather Service forecast for Frankfurt and surrounding communities. Tonight, mostly clear. Lows around 70. South winds up to 5 miles an hour. Monday, sunny. Highs in the lower 90s. Southwest winds up to 10 miles an hour. Monday night, mostly clear. Lows in the lower 70s. Southwest winds up to 5 miles an hour. Tuesday, sunny. Highs in the lower 90s. Southwest winds up to 5 miles an hour. Tuesday night, clear. Lows in the mid 70s. Southwest winds up to 5 miles an hour. And now the extended forecast for the radio listening area. Wednesday and Wednesday night, mostly clear. Highs in the upper 90s. Lows in the mid 70s. Thursday and Thursday night, mostly clear. A 20% chance of thunderstorms. Highs in the mid 90s. Lows in the lower 70s. Friday and Friday night, partly cloudy. A 40% chance of thunderstorms. Highs in the lower 90s. Lows around 70. Saturday and Saturday night, mostly clear. A 20% chance of thunderstorms. Highs around 90. Lows in the mid-60s. Sunday and Sunday night, mostly clear. Highs in the upper 80s. Lows in the mid-60s. 11 p.m. Eastern Daylight Time weather conditions across north-central Kentucky. At Frankfurt. And the pressure was 30.10 inches in rising. At Lexington, it was partly cloudy. The temperature was 75 degrees, the dew point 67, and the relative humidity 76%. The wind was southeast at 5 miles an hour. The pressure was 30.12 inches and rising. At Louisville, it was mostly cloudy. The temperature was 82 degrees, the dew point 68, and the relative humidity 62%. The wind was calm. The pressure was 30.07 inches and rising. At Frankfurt. And the pressure was 30.10 inches and rising. Elsewhere around the region, it was clear, with a temperature of 73 at Jasper, Indiana, 77 at Jackson, 75 at London, and 78 at Bowling Green. At Wilmington, Ohio, it was partly cloudy, with a temperature of 73. It was mostly cloudy, with a temperature of 78 at Covington and 79 at Indianapolis. Now for the official National Weather Service forecast for Frankfurt and surrounding communities. Tonight, mostly clear. Lows around 70. South winds up to 5 miles an hour. Monday, sunny. Highs in the lower 90s. Southwest winds up to 10 miles an hour. Monday night, mostly clear. Lows in the lower 70s. Southwest winds up to 5 miles an hour. Tuesday, sunny. Highs in the lower 90s. Southwest winds up to 5 miles an hour. Tuesday night, clear. Lows in the mid 70s. Southwest winds up to 5 miles an hour. And now the extended forecast for the radio listening area. Wednesday and Wednesday night, mostly clear. Highs in the upper 90s. Lows in the mid 70s. Thursday and Thursday night, mostly clear. A 20% chance of thunderstorms. Highs in the mid 90s. Lows in the lower 70s. Friday and Friday night, partly cloudy. A 40% chance of thunderstorms. Highs in the lower 90s. Lows around 70. Saturday and Saturday night, mostly clear. A 20% chance of thunderstorms. Highs around 90. Lows in the mid-60s. Sunday and Sunday night, mostly clear. Highs in the upper 80s. Lows in the mid-60s. The current time is 11:48 p.m. Eastern Daylight Time. 11 p.m. Eastern Daylight Time weather conditions across north-central Kentucky. At Frankfurt.
and the pressure was 30.10 inches and rising. At Lexington, it was partly cloudy. The temperature was 75 degrees, the dew point 67, and the relative humidity 76%. The wind was southeast at 5 miles an hour. The pressure was 30.12 inches and rising. At Louisville, it was mostly cloudy. The temperature was 82 degrees, the dew point 68, and the relative humidity 62%. The wind was calm. The pressure was 30.07 inches and rising. At Frankfort, and the pressure was 30.10 inches and rising. Elsewhere around the region, it was clear, with a temperature of 73 at Jasper, Indiana, 77 at Jackson, 75 at London, and 78 at Bowling Green. At Wilmington, Ohio, it was partly cloudy, with a temperature of 73. It was mostly cloudy, with a temperature of 78 at Covington and 79 at Indianapolis. Now for the official National Weather Service forecast for Frankfort and surrounding communities. Tonight, mostly clear. Lows around 70. South winds up to 5 miles an hour. Monday, sunny. Highs in the lower 90s. Southwest winds up to 10 miles an hour. Monday night, mostly clear. Lows in the lower 70s. Southwest winds up to 5 miles an hour. Tuesday, sunny. Highs in the lower 90s. Southwest winds up to 5 miles an hour. Tuesday night, clear. Lows in the mid 70s. Southwest winds up to 5 miles an hour. And now the extended forecast for the radio listening area. Wednesday and Wednesday night, mostly clear. Highs in the upper 90s. Lows in the mid-70s. Thursday and Thursday night, mostly clear. A 20% chance of thunderstorms. Highs in the mid-90s. Lows in the lower 70s. Friday and Friday night, partly cloudy. A 40% chance of thunderstorms. Highs in the lower 90s. Lows around 70. Saturday and Saturday night, mostly clear. A 20% chance of thunderstorms. Highs around 90. Lows in the mid-60s. Sunday and Sunday night, mostly clear. Highs in the upper 80s. Lows in the mid-60s. 11 p.m. Eastern Daylight Time weather conditions across north-central Kentucky. At Frankfort, and the pressure was 30.10 inches and rising. At Lexington, it was partly cloudy. The temperature was 75 degrees, the dew point 67, and the relative humidity 76%. The wind was southeast at 5 miles an hour. The pressure was 30.12 inches and rising. At Louisville, it was mostly cloudy. The temperature was 82 degrees, the dew point 68, and the relative humidity 62%. The wind was calm. The pressure was 30.07 inches and rising. At Frankfort, and the pressure was 30.10 inches and rising. Elsewhere around the region, it was clear, with a temperature of 73 at Jasper, Indiana, 77 at Jackson, 75 at London, and 78 at Bowling Green. At Wilmington, Ohio, it was partly cloudy, with a temperature of 73. It was mostly cloudy, with a temperature of 78 at Covington and 79 at Indianapolis. The current time is 11:52 p.m. Eastern Daylight Time. Now for the official National Weather Service forecast for Frankfort and surrounding communities. Tonight, mostly clear. Lows around 70. South winds up to 5 miles an hour. Monday, sunny. Highs in the lower 90s. Southwest winds up to 10 miles an hour. Monday night, mostly clear. Lows in the lower 70s. Southwest winds up to 5 miles an hour. Tuesday, sunny. Highs in the lower 90s. Southwest winds up to 5 miles an hour. Tuesday night, clear.
lows in the mid-70s. Southwest wind.

up to 5 miles an hour. And now the extended forecast for the radio listening area. Wednesday and Wednesday night, mostly clear. Highs in the upper 90s. Lows in the mid-70s. Thursday and Thursday night, mostly clear. A 20% chance of thunderstorms. Highs in the mid-90s. Lows in the lower 70s. Friday and Friday night, partly cloudy. A 40% chance of thunderstorms. Highs in the lower 90s. Lows around 70. Saturday and Saturday night, mostly clear. A 20% chance of thunderstorms. Highs around 90. Lows in the mid-60s. Sunday and Sunday night, mostly clear. Highs in the upper 80s. Lows in the mid-60s. 11 p.m. Eastern Daylight Time weather conditions across north-central Kentucky. At Frankfort. And the pressure was 30.10 inches and rising. At Lexington, it was partly cloudy. The temperature was 75 degrees, the dew point 67, and the relative humidity 76%. The wind was southeast at 5 miles an hour. The pressure was 30.12 inches and rising. At Louisville, it was mostly cloudy. The temperature was 82 degrees, the dew point 68, and the relative humidity 62%. The wind was calm. The pressure was 30.07 inches and rising. At Frankfort, and the pressure was 30.10 inches and rising. Elsewhere around the region, it was clear, with a temperature of 73 at Jasper, Indiana, 77 at Jackson, 75 at London, and 78 at Bowling Green. At Wilmington, Ohio, it was partly cloudy, with a temperature of 73. It was mostly cloudy, with a temperature of 78 at Covington and 79 at Indianapolis. Now for the official National Weather Service forecast for Frankfort and surrounding communities. Tonight, mostly clear. Lows around 70. South winds up to 5 miles an hour. Monday, sunny. Highs in the lower 90s. Southwest winds up to 10 miles an hour. Monday night, mostly clear. Lows in the lower 70s. Southwest winds up to 5 miles an hour. Tuesday, sunny. Highs in the lower 90s. Southwest winds up to 5 miles an hour. Tuesday night, clear. Lows in the mid-70s. Southwest winds up to 5 miles an hour. And now the extended forecast for the radio listening area. Wednesday and Wednesday night, mostly clear. Highs in the upper 90s. Lows in the mid-70s. Thursday and Thursday night, mostly clear. A 20% chance of thunderstorms. Highs in the mid-90s. Lows in the lower 70s. Friday and Friday night, partly cloudy. A 40% chance of thunderstorms. Highs in the lower 90s. Lows around 70. Saturday and Saturday night, mostly clear. A 20% chance of thunderstorms. Highs around 90. Lows in the mid-60s. Sunday and Sunday night, mostly clear. Highs in the upper 80s. Lows in the mid-60s. The current time is 11:57 p.m. Eastern Daylight Time. 11 p.m. Eastern Daylight Time weather conditions across north-central Kentucky. At Frankfort. And the pressure was 30.10 inches and rising. At Lexington, it was partly cloudy. The temperature was 75 degrees, the dew point 67, and the relative humidity 76%. The wind was southeast at 5 miles an hour. The pressure was 30.12 inches and rising. At Louisville, it was mostly cloudy. The temperature was 82 degrees, the dew point 68, and the relative humidity 62%. The wind was calm. The pressure was 30.07 inches and rising. At Frankfort, and the pressure was 30.10 inches and rising. Elsewhere around the region, it was clear.

with a temperature of 73 at Jasper, Indiana, 77 at Jackson, 75 at London, and 78 at Bowling Green. At Wilmington, Ohio, it was partly cloudy, with a temperature of 73. It was mostly cloudy, with a temperature of 78 at Covington and 79 at Indianapolis. Now for the official National Weather Service forecast for Frankfort and surrounding communities. Tonight, mostly clear. Lows around 70. South winds up to 5 miles an hour. Monday, sunny. Highs in the lower 90s. Southwest winds up to 10 miles an hour. Monday night, mostly clear. Lows in the lower 70s. Southwest winds up to 5 miles an hour. Tuesday, sunny. Highs in the lower 90s. Southwest winds up to 5 miles an hour. Tuesday night, clear. Lows in the mid-70s. Southwest winds up to 5 miles an hour. And now the extended forecast for the radio listening area. Wednesday and Wednesday night, mostly clear. Highs in the upper 90s. Lows in the mid-70s. Thursday and Thursday night, mostly clear. A 20% chance of thunderstorms. Highs in the mid-90s. Lows in the lower 70s. Friday and Friday night, partly cloudy. A 40% chance of thunderstorms. Highs in the lower 90s. Lows around 70. Saturday and Saturday night, mostly clear. A 20% chance of thunderstorms. Highs around 90. Lows in the mid-60s. Sunday and Sunday night, mostly clear. Highs in the upper 80s. Lows in the mid-60s. 11 p.m. Eastern Daylight Time weather conditions across north-central Kentucky. At Frankfort. And the pressure was 30.10 inches and rising. At Lexington, it was partly cloudy. The temperature was 75 degrees, the dew point 67, and the relative humidity 76%. The wind was southeast at 5 miles an hour. The pressure was 30.12 inches and rising. At Louisville, it was mostly cloudy. The temperature was 82 degrees, the dew point 68, and the relative humidity 62%. The wind was calm. The pressure was 30.07 inches and rising. At Frankfort, and the pressure was 30.10 inches and rising. Elsewhere around the region, it was clear, with a temperature of 73 at Jasper, Indiana, 77 at Jackson, 75 at London, and 78 at Bowling Green. At Wilmington, Ohio, it was partly cloudy, with a temperature of 73. It was mostly cloudy, with a temperature of 78 at Covington and 79 at Indianapolis. Now for the official National Weather Service forecast for Frankfort and surrounding communities. Tonight, mostly clear. Lows around 70. South winds up to 5 miles an hour. Monday, sunny. Highs in the lower 90s. Southwest winds up to 10 miles an hour. Monday night, mostly clear. Lows in the lower 70s. Southwest winds up to 5 miles an hour. Tuesday, sunny. Highs in the lower 90s. Southwest winds up to 5 miles an hour. Tuesday night, clear. Lows in the mid-70s. Southwest winds up to 5 miles an hour. And now the extended forecast for the radio listening area. Wednesday and Wednesday night, mostly clear. Highs in the upper 90s. Lows in the mid-70s. Thursday and Thursday night, mostly clear. A 20% chance of thunderstorms. Highs in the mid-90s. Lows in the lower 70s. Friday and Friday night, partly cloudy. A 40% chance of thunderstorms. Highs in the lower 90s. Lows around 70. Saturday and Saturday night, mostly clear. A 20% chance of thunderstorms. Highs around 90. Lows in the mid-60s. Sunday and Sunday night,

mostly clear. Highs in the upper 80s. Lows in the mid-60s. The current time is 12:03 a.m. Eastern Daylight Time. 11 p.m. Eastern Daylight Time weather conditions across north-central Kentucky. At Frankfort. And the pressure was 30.10 inches and rising. At Lexington, it was partly cloudy. The temperature was 75 degrees, the dew point 67, and the relative humidity 76%. The wind was southeast at 5 miles an hour. The pressure was 30.12 inches and rising. At Louisville, it was mostly cloudy. The temperature was 82 degrees, the dew point 68, and the relative humidity 62%. The wind was calm. The pressure was 30.07 inches and rising. At Frankfort, and the pressure was 30.10 inches and rising. Elsewhere around the region, it was clear, with a temperature of 73 at Jasper, Indiana, 77 at Jackson, 75 at London, and 78 at Bowling Green. At Wilmington, Ohio, it was partly cloudy, with a temperature of 73. It was mostly cloudy, with a temperature of 78 at Covington and 79 at Indianapolis. Midnight Eastern Daylight Time weather conditions across north-central Kentucky. At Frankfort, and the pressure was 30.09 inches and falling. At Lexington, it was partly cloudy. The temperature was 76 degrees, the dew point 66, and the relative humidity 71%. The wind was southeast at 6 miles an hour. The pressure was 30.12 inches and steady. At Louisville, it was partly cloudy. The temperature was 80 degrees, the dew point 69, and the relative humidity 69%. The wind was southeast at 5 miles an hour. The pressure was 30.06 inches and falling. At Frankfort, and the pressure was 30.09 inches and falling. Elsewhere around the region, it was clear, with a temperature of 72 at Jasper, Indiana, 75 at Jackson, 72 at London, and 78 at Bowling Green. It was mostly cloudy, with a temperature of 77 at Covington, 78 at Indianapolis, and 70 at Wilmington, Ohio. Now for the official National Weather Service forecast for Frankfort and surrounding communities. Tonight, mostly clear. Lows around 70. South winds up to 5 miles an hour. Monday, sunny. Highs in the lower 90s. Southwest winds up to 10 miles an hour. Monday night, mostly clear. Lows in the lower 70s. Southwest winds up to 5 miles an hour. Tuesday, sunny. Highs in the lower 90s. Southwest winds up to 5 miles an hour. Tuesday night, clear. Lows in the mid-70s. Southwest winds up to 5 miles an hour. And now the extended forecast for the radio listening area. Wednesday and Wednesday night, mostly clear. Highs in the upper 90s. Lows in the mid-70s. Thursday and Thursday night, mostly clear. A 20% chance of thunderstorms. Highs in the mid-90s. Lows in the lower 70s. Friday and Friday night, partly cloudy. A 40% chance of thunderstorms. Highs in the lower 90s. Lows around 70. Saturday and Saturday night, mostly clear. A 20% chance of thunderstorms. Highs around 90. Lows in the mid-60s. Sunday and Sunday night, mostly clear. Highs in the upper 80s. Lows in the mid-60s. The current time is 12:07 a.m. Eastern Daylight Time. Midnight Eastern Daylight Time weather conditions across north-central Kentucky. At Frankfort, and the pressure was 30.09 inches and falling. At Lexington, it was partly cloudy. The temperature was 76 degrees, the dew point 66, and the relative humidity 71%. The wind was southeast at 6 miles an hour. The
of pressure was 30.12 inches and steady. At Louisville, it was partly cloudy. The temperature was 80 degrees, the dew point 69, and the relative humidity 69%. The wind was southeast at 5 miles an hour. The pressure was 30.06 inches and falling. At Frankfort, and the pressure was 30.09 inches and falling. Elsewhere around the region, it was clear, with a temperature of 72 at Jasper, Indiana, 75 at Jackson, 72 at London, and 78 at Bowling Green. It was mostly cloudy, with a temperature of 77 at Covington, 78 at Indianapolis, and 70 at Wilmington, Ohio. Now for the official National Weather Service forecast for Frankfort and surrounding communities. Tonight, mostly clear. Lows around 70. South winds up to 5 miles an hour. Monday, sunny. Highs in the lower 90s. Southwest winds up to 10 miles an hour. Monday night, mostly clear. Lows in the lower 70s. Southwest winds up to 5 miles an hour. Tuesday, sunny. Highs in the lower 90s. Southwest winds up to 5 miles an hour. Tuesday night, clear. Lows in the mid-70s. Southwest winds up to 5 miles an hour. And now the extended forecast for the radio listening area. Wednesday and Wednesday night, mostly clear. Highs in the upper 90s. Lows in the mid-70s. Thursday and Thursday night, mostly clear. A 20% chance of thunderstorms. Highs in the mid-90s. Lows in the lower 70s. Friday and Friday night, partly cloudy. A 40% chance of thunderstorms. Highs in the lower 90s. Lows around 70. Saturday and Saturday night, mostly clear. A 20% chance of thunderstorms. Highs around 90. Lows in the mid-60s. Sunday and Sunday night, mostly clear. Highs in the upper 80s. Lows in the mid-60s. Midnight Eastern Daylight Time weather conditions across north-central Kentucky. At Frankfort, and the pressure was 30.09 inches and falling. At Lexington, it was partly cloudy. The temperature was 76 degrees, the dew point 66, and the relative humidity 71%. The wind was southeast at 6 miles an hour. The pressure was 30.12 inches and steady. At Louisville, it was partly cloudy. The temperature was 80 degrees, the dew point 69, and the relative humidity 69%. The wind was southeast at 5 miles an hour. The pressure was 30.06 inches and falling. At Frankfort, and the pressure was 30.09 inches and falling. Elsewhere around the region, it was clear, with a temperature of 72 at Jasper, Indiana, 75 at Jackson, 72 at London, and 78 at Bowling Green. It was mostly cloudy, with a temperature of 77 at Covington, 78 at Indianapolis, and 70 at Wilmington, Ohio. 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The current time is 12:12 a.m. Eastern Daylight Time. Now for the official National Weather Service forecast for Frankfort and surrounding communities. Tonight, mostly clear. Lows around 70. South winds up to 5 miles an hour. Monday, sunny. Highs in the lower 90s. Southwest winds up to 10 miles an hour. Monday night, mostly clear. Lows in the lower 70s. Southwest winds up to 5 miles an hour. Tuesday, sunny. Highs in the lower 90s. Southwest winds up to 5 miles an hour. Tuesday night, clear. Lows in the mid-70s. Southwest winds up to 5 miles an hour.

And now the extended forecast for the radio listening area. Wednesday and Wednesday night, mostly clear. Highs in the upper 90s. Lows in the mid-70s. Thursday and Thursday night, mostly clear. A 20% chance of thunderstorms. Highs in the mid-90s. Lows in the lower 70s. Friday and Friday night, partly cloudy. A 40% chance of thunderstorms. Highs in the lower 90s. Lows around 70. Saturday and Saturday night, mostly clear. A 20% chance of thunderstorms. Highs around 90. Lows in the mid-60s. Sunday and Sunday night, mostly clear. Highs in the upper 80s. Lows in the mid-60s. Midnight Eastern Daylight Time weather conditions across north-central Kentucky. At Frankfort. And the pressure was 30.09 inches and falling. At Lexington, it was clear. The temperature was 76 degrees, the dew point 66, and the relative humidity 71%. The wind was southeast at 6 miles an hour. The pressure was 30.12 inches and steady. At Louisville, it was partly cloudy. The temperature was 80 degrees, the dew point 69, and the relative humidity 69%. The wind was southeast at 5 miles an hour. The pressure was 30.06 inches and falling. At Frankfort, and the pressure was 30.09 inches and falling. Elsewhere around the region, it was clear, with a temperature of 72 at Jasper, Indiana, 75 at Jackson, 72 at London, and 78 at Bowling Green. It was mostly cloudy, with a temperature of 77 at Covington, 78 at Indianapolis, and 70 at Wilmington, Ohio. Now for the official National Weather Service forecast for Frankfort and surrounding communities. Tonight, mostly clear. Lows around 70. South winds up to 5 miles an hour. Monday, sunny. Highs in the lower 90s. Southwest winds up to 10 miles an hour. Monday night, mostly clear. Lows in the lower 70s. Southwest winds up to 5 miles an hour. Tuesday, sunny. Highs in the lower 90s. Southwest winds up to 5 miles an hour. Tuesday night, clear. Lows in the mid-70s. Southwest winds up to 5 miles an hour. And now the extended forecast for the radio listening area. Wednesday and Wednesday night, mostly clear. Highs in the upper 90s. Lows in the mid-70s. Thursday and Thursday night, mostly clear. A 20% chance of thunderstorms. Highs in the mid-90s. Lows in the lower 70s. Friday and Friday night, partly cloudy. A 40% chance of thunderstorms. Highs in the lower 90s. Lows around 70. Saturday and Saturday night, mostly clear. A 20% chance of thunderstorms. Highs around 90. Lows in the mid-60s. Sunday and Sunday night, mostly clear. Highs in the upper 80s. Lows in the mid-60s. The current time is 12:17 a.m. Eastern Daylight Time. Midnight Eastern Daylight Time weather conditions across north-central Kentucky. At Frankfort. And the pressure was 30.09 inches and falling. At Lexington, it was clear. The temperature was 76 degrees, the dew point 66, and the relative humidity 71%. The wind was southeast at 6 miles an hour. The pressure was 30.12 inches and steady. At Louisville, it was partly cloudy. The temperature was 80 degrees, the dew point 69, and the relative humidity 69%. The wind was southeast at 5 miles an hour. The pressure was 30.06 inches and falling. At Frankfort, and the pressure was 30.09 inches and falling. Elsewhere around the region, it was clear, with a temperature of 72 at Jasper, Indiana, 75 at Jackson.

Highs in the lower 90s. Southwest winds up to 5 miles an hour. Tuesday night, clear. Lows in the mid-70s. Southwest winds up to 5 miles an hour. And now the extended forecast for the radio listening area. Wednesday and Wednesday night, mostly clear. Highs in the upper 90s. Lows in the mid-70s. Thursday and Thursday night, mostly clear. A 20% chance of thunderstorms. Highs in the mid-90s. Lows in the lower 70s. Friday and Friday night, partly cloudy. A 40% chance of thunderstorms. Highs in the lower 90s. Lows around 70. Saturday and Saturday night, mostly clear. A 20% chance of thunderstorms. Highs around 90. Lows in the mid-60s. Sunday and Sunday night, mostly clear. Highs in the upper 80s. Lows in the mid-60s. Midnight Eastern Daylight Time weather conditions across north-central Kentucky. At Frankfort. And the pressure was 30.09 inches and falling. At Lexington, it was clear. The temperature was 76 degrees, the dew point 66, and the relative humidity 71%. The wind was southeast at 6 miles an hour. The pressure was 30.12 inches and steady. At Louisville, it was partly cloudy. The temperature was 80 degrees, the dew point 69, and the relative humidity 69%. The wind was southeast at 5 miles an hour. The pressure was 30.06 inches and falling. At Frankfort, and the pressure was 30.09 inches and falling. Elsewhere around the region, it was clear, with a temperature of 72 at Jasper, Indiana, 75 at Jackson, 72 at London, and 78 at Bowling Green. It was mostly cloudy, with a temperature of 77 at Covington, 78 at Indianapolis, and 70 at Wilmington, Ohio. Now for the official National Weather Service forecast for Frankfort and surrounding communities. Tonight, mostly clear. Lows around 70. South winds up to 5 miles an hour. Monday, sunny. Highs in the lower 90s. Southwest winds up to 10 miles an hour. Monday night, mostly clear. Lows in the lower 70s. Southwest winds up to 5 miles an hour. Tuesday, sunny. Highs in the lower 90s. Southwest winds up to 5 miles an hour. Tuesday night, clear. Lows in the mid-70s. Southwest winds up to 5 miles an hour. And now the extended forecast for the radio listening area. Wednesday and Wednesday night, mostly clear. Highs in the upper 90s. Lows in the mid-70s. Thursday and Thursday night, mostly clear. A 20% chance of thunderstorms. Highs in the mid-90s. Lows in the lower 70s. Friday and Friday night, partly cloudy. A 40% chance of thunderstorms. Highs in the lower 90s. Lows around 70. Saturday and Saturday night, mostly clear. A 20% chance of thunderstorms. Highs around 90. Lows in the mid-60s. Sunday and Sunday night, mostly clear. Highs in the upper 80s. Lows in the mid-60s. The current time is 12:23 a.m. Eastern Daylight Time. Midnight Eastern Daylight Time weather conditions across north-central Kentucky. At Frankfort. And the pressure was 30.09 inches and falling. At Lexington, it was clear. The temperature was 76 degrees, the dew point 66, and the relative humidity 71%. The wind was southeast at 6 miles an hour. The pressure was 30.12 inches and steady. At Louisville, it was partly cloudy. The temperature was 80 degrees, the dew point 69, and the relative humidity 69%. The wind was southeast at 5 miles an hour. The pressure was 30.06 inches and falling.

at Frankfurt, and the pressure was 30.09 inches and falling. Elsewhere around the region, it was clear, with a temperature of 72 at Jasper, Indiana, 75 at Jackson, 72 at London, and 78 at Bowling Green. It was mostly cloudy, with a temperature of 77 at Covington, 78 at Indianapolis, and 70 at Wilmington, Ohio. Now for the official National Weather Service forecast for Frankfurt and surrounding communities. Tonight, mostly clear. Lows around 70. South winds up to 5 miles an hour. Monday, sunny. Highs in the lower 90s. Southwest winds up to 10 miles an hour. Monday night, mostly clear. Lows in the lower 70s. Southwest winds up to 5 miles an hour. Tuesday, sunny. Highs in the lower 90s. Southwest winds up to 5 miles an hour. Tuesday night, clear. Lows in the mid-70s. Southwest winds up to 5 miles an hour. And now the extended forecast for the radio listening area. Wednesday and Wednesday night, mostly clear. Highs in the upper 90s. Lows in the mid-70s. Thursday and Thursday night, mostly clear. A 20% chance of thunderstorms. Highs in the mid-90s. Lows in the lower 70s. Friday and Friday night, partly cloudy. A 40% chance of thunderstorms. Highs in the lower 90s. Lows around 70. Saturday and Saturday night, mostly clear. A 20% chance of thunderstorms. Highs around 90. Lows in the mid-60s. Sunday and Sunday night, mostly clear. Highs in the upper 80s. Lows in the mid-60s. Midnight Eastern Daylight Time weather conditions across north-central Kentucky. At Frankfurt. And the pressure was 30.09 inches and falling. At Lexington, it was clear. The temperature was 76 degrees, the dew point 66, and the relative humidity 71%. The wind was southeast at 6 miles an hour. The pressure was 30.12 inches and steady. At Louisville, it was partly cloudy. The temperature was 80 degrees, the dew point 69, and the relative humidity 69%. The wind was southeast at 5 miles an hour. The pressure was 30.06 inches and falling. At Frankfurt, and the pressure was 30.09 inches and falling. Elsewhere around the region, it was clear, with a temperature of 72 at Jasper, Indiana, 75 at Jackson, 72 at London, and 78 at Bowling Green. It was mostly cloudy, with a temperature of 77 at Covington, 78 at Indianapolis, and 70 at Wilmington, Ohio. The current time is 12:27 a.m. Eastern Daylight Time. Now for the official National Weather Service forecast for Frankfurt and surrounding communities. Tonight, mostly clear. Lows around 70. South winds up to 5 miles an hour. Monday, sunny. Highs in the lower 90s. Southwest winds up to 10 miles an hour. Monday night, mostly clear. Lows in the lower 70s. Southwest winds up to 5 miles an hour. Tuesday, sunny. Highs in the lower 90s. Southwest winds up to 5 miles an hour. Tuesday night, clear. Lows in the mid-70s. Southwest winds up to 5 miles an hour. And now the extended forecast for the radio listening area. Wednesday and Wednesday night, mostly clear. Highs in the upper 90s. Lows in the mid-70s. Thursday and Thursday night, mostly clear. A 20% chance of thunderstorms. Highs in the mid-90s. Lows in the lower 70s. Friday and Friday night, partly cloudy. A 40% chance of thunderstorms. Highs in the lower 90s. Lows around 70. Saturday and Saturday night, mostly clear. A 20%

chance of thunderstorms. Highs around 90. Lows in the mid-60s. Sunday and Sunday night, mostly clear. Highs in the upper 80s. Lows in the mid-60s. Midnight Eastern Daylight Time weather conditions across north-central Kentucky. At Frankfort. And the pressure was 30.09 inches and falling. At Lexington, it was clear. The temperature was 76 degrees, the dew point 66, and the relative humidity 71%. The wind was southeast at 6 miles an hour. The pressure was 30.12 inches and steady. At Louisville, it was partly cloudy. The temperature was 80 degrees, the dew point 69, and the relative humidity 69%. The wind was southeast at 5 miles an hour. The pressure was 30.06 inches and falling. At Frankfort, and the pressure was 30.09 inches and falling. Elsewhere around the region, it was clear, with a temperature of 72 at Jasper, Indiana, 75 at Jackson, 72 at London, and 78 at Bowling Green. It was mostly cloudy, with a temperature of 77 at Covington, 78 at Indianapolis, and 70 at Wilmington, Ohio. Now for the official National Weather Service forecast for Frankfort and surrounding communities. Tonight, mostly clear. Lows around 70. South winds up to 5 miles an hour. Monday, sunny. Highs in the lower 90s. Southwest winds up to 10 miles an hour. Monday night, mostly clear. Lows in the lower 70s. Southwest winds up to 5 miles an hour. Tuesday, sunny. Highs in the lower 90s. Southwest winds up to 5 miles an hour. Tuesday night, clear. Lows in the mid-70s. Southwest winds up to 5 miles an hour. And now the extended forecast for the radio listening area. Wednesday and Wednesday night, mostly clear. Highs in the upper 90s. Lows in the mid-70s. Thursday and Thursday night, mostly clear. A 20% chance of thunderstorms. Highs in the mid-90s. Lows in the lower 70s. Friday and Friday night, partly cloudy. A 40% chance of thunderstorms. Highs in the lower 90s. Lows around 70. Saturday and Saturday night, mostly clear. A 20% chance of thunderstorms. Highs around 90. Lows in the mid-60s. Sunday and Sunday night, mostly clear. Highs in the upper 80s. Lows in the mid-60s. The current time is 12:32 a.m. Eastern Daylight Time. Midnight Eastern Daylight Time weather conditions across north-central Kentucky. At Frankfort. And the pressure was 30.09 inches and falling. At Lexington, it was clear. The temperature was 76 degrees, the dew point 66, and the relative humidity 71%. The wind was southeast at 6 miles an hour. The pressure was 30.12 inches and steady. At Louisville, it was partly cloudy. The temperature was 80 degrees. The dew point 69, and the relative humidity 69%. The wind was southeast at 5 miles an hour. The pressure was 30.06 inches and falling. At Frankfort, and the pressure was 30.09 inches and falling. Elsewhere around the region, it was 6 inches and falling. At Frankfort, and the pressure was 30.09 inches and falling. Elsewhere around the region, it was clear, with a temperature of 72 at Jasper, Indiana, 75 at Jackson, 72 at London, and 78 at Bowling Green. It was mostly cloudy, with a temperature of 77 at Covington, 78 at Indianapolis, and 70 at Wilmington, Ohio. Now for the official National Weather Service forecast for Frankfort and surrounding communities. Tonight, mostly clear. Lows around 70. South winds up to 5 miles an hour. Monday, sunny.

highs in the lower 90s. Southwest winds up to 10 miles an hour. Monday night, mostly clear. Lows in the lower 70s. Southwest winds up to 5 miles an hour. Tuesday, sunny. Highs in the lower 90s. Southwest winds up to 5 miles an hour. Tuesday night, clear. Lows in the mid 70s. Southwest winds up to 5 miles an hour. And now the extended forecast for the radio listening area. Wednesday and Wednesday night, mostly clear. Highs in the upper 90s. Lows in the mid 70s. Thursday and Thursday night, mostly clear. A 20% chance of thunderstorms. Highs in the mid 90s. Lows in the lower 70s. Friday and Friday night, partly cloudy. A 40% chance of thunderstorms. Highs in the lower 90s. Lows around 70. Saturday and Saturday night, mostly clear. A 20% chance of thunderstorms. Highs around 90. Lows in the mid-60s. Sunday and Sunday night, mostly clear. Highs in the upper 80s. Lows in the mid-60s. Midnight Eastern Daylight Time weather conditions across north-central Kentucky. At Frankfort. And the pressure was 30.09 inches and falling. At Lexington, it was clear. The temperature was 76 degrees, the dew point 66, and the relative humidity 71%. The wind was southeast at 6 miles an hour. The pressure was 30.12 inches and steady. At Louisville, it was partly cloudy. The temperature was 80 degrees, the dew point 69, and the relative humidity 69%. The wind was southeast at 5 miles an hour. The pressure was 30.06 inches and falling. At Frankfort, and the pressure was 30.09 inches and falling. Elsewhere around the region, it was clear, with a temperature of 72 at Jasper, Indiana, 75 at Jackson, 72 at London, and 78 at Bowling Green. It was mostly cloudy, with a temperature of 77 at Covington, 78 at Indianapolis, and 70 at Wilmington, Ohio. Now for the official National Weather Service forecast for Frankfort and surrounding communities. Tonight, mostly clear. Lows around 70. South winds up to 5 miles an hour. Monday, sunny. Highs in the lower 90s. Southwest winds up to 10 miles an hour. Monday night, mostly clear. Lows in the lower 70s. Southwest winds up to 5 miles an hour. Tuesday, sunny. Highs in the lower 90s. Southwest winds up to 5 miles an hour. Tuesday night, clear. Lows in the mid-70s. Southwest winds up to 5 miles an hour. And now the extended forecast for the radio listening area. Wednesday and Wednesday night, mostly clear. Highs in the upper 90s. Lows in the mid-70s. Thursday and Thursday night, mostly clear. A 20% chance of thunderstorms. Highs in the mid-90s. Lows in the lower 70s. Friday and Friday night, partly cloudy. A 40% chance of thunderstorms. Highs in the lower 90s. Lows around 70. Saturday and Saturday night, mostly clear. A 20% chance of thunderstorms. Highs around 90. Lows in the mid-60s. Sunday and Sunday night, mostly clear. Highs in the upper 80s. Lows in the mid-60s. The current time is 12:38 a.m. Eastern Daylight Time. Midnight Eastern Daylight Time weather conditions across north-central Kentucky. At Frankfort. And the pressure was 30.09 inches and falling. At Lexington, it was clear. The temperature was 76 degrees, the dew point 66, and the relative humidity 71%. The wind was southeast at 6 miles an hour. The pressure was 30.12 inches and steady.
At Louisville, it was partly cloudy. The temperature was 80 degrees, the dew point 69, and the relative humidity 69%. The wind was southeast at 5 miles an hour. The pressure was 30.06 inches and falling. At Frankfurt, and the pressure was 30.09 inches and falling. Elsewhere around the region, it was clear, with a temperature of 72 at Jasper, Indiana, 75 at Jackson, 72 at London, and 78 at Bowling Green. It was mostly cloudy, with a temperature of 77 at Covington, 78 at Indianapolis, and 70 at Wilmington, Ohio. Now for the official National Weather Service forecast for Frankfurt and surrounding communities. Tonight, mostly clear. Lows around 70. South winds up to 5 miles an hour. Monday, sunny. Highs in the lower 90s. Southwest winds up to 10 miles an hour. Monday night, mostly clear. Lows in the lower 70s. Southwest winds up to 5 miles an hour. Tuesday, sunny. Highs in the lower 90s. Southwest winds up to 5 miles an hour. Tuesday night, clear. Lows in the mid-70s. Southwest winds up to 5 miles an hour. And now the extended forecast for the radio listening area. Wednesday and Wednesday night, mostly clear. Highs in the upper 90s. Lows in the mid-70s. Thursday and Thursday night, mostly clear. A 20% chance of thunderstorms. Highs in the mid-90s. Lows in the lower 70s. Friday and Friday night, partly cloudy. A 40% chance of thunderstorms. Highs in the lower 90s. Lows around 70. Saturday and Saturday night, mostly clear. A 20% chance of thunderstorms. Highs around 90. Lows in the mid-60s. Sunday and Sunday night, mostly clear. Highs in the upper 80s. Lows in the mid-60s. Midnight Eastern Daylight Time weather conditions across north-central Kentucky. At Frankfurt, and the pressure was 30.09 inches and falling. At Lexington, it was clear. The temperature was 76 degrees, the dew point 66, and the relative humidity 71%. The wind was southeast at 6 miles an hour. The pressure was 30.12 inches and steady. At Louisville, it was partly cloudy. The temperature was 80 degrees, the dew point 69, and the relative humidity 69%. The wind was southeast at 5 miles an hour. The pressure was 30.06 inches and falling. At Frankfurt, and the pressure was 30.09 inches and falling. Elsewhere around the region, it was clear, with a temperature of 72 at Jasper, Indiana, 75 at Jackson, 72 at London, and 78 at Bowling Green. It was mostly cloudy, with a temperature of 77 at Covington, 78 at Indianapolis, and 70 at Wilmington, Ohio. 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The current time is 12:42 a.m. Eastern Daylight Time. Now for the official National Weather Service forecast for Frankfurt and surrounding communities. Tonight, mostly clear. Lows around 70. South winds up to 5 miles an hour. Monday, sunny. Highs in the lower 90s. Southwest winds up to 10 miles an hour. Monday night, mostly clear. Lows in the lower 70s. Southwest winds up to 5 miles an hour. Tuesday, sunny. Highs in the lower 90s. Southwest winds up to 5 miles an hour. Tuesday night, clear. Lows in the mid-70s. Southwest winds up to 5 miles an hour.
And now the extended forecast for the radio listening area.

Wednesday and Wednesday night, mostly clear. Highs in the upper 90s. Lows in the mid-70s. Thursday and Thursday night, mostly clear. A 20% chance of thunderstorms. Highs in the mid-90s. Lows in the lower 70s. Friday and Friday night, partly cloudy. A 40% chance of thunderstorms. Highs in the lower 90s. Lows around 70. Saturday and Saturday night, mostly clear. A 20% chance of thunderstorms. Highs around 90. Lows in the mid-60s. Sunday and Sunday night, mostly clear. Highs in the upper 80s. Lows in the mid-60s. Midnight Eastern Daylight Time weather conditions across north-central Kentucky. At Frankfort. And the pressure was 30.09 inches and falling. At Lexington, it was clear. The temperature was 76 degrees, the dew point 66, and the relative humidity 71%. The wind was southeast at 6 miles an hour. The pressure was 30.12 inches and steady. At Louisville, it was partly cloudy. The temperature was 80 degrees, the dew point 69, and the relative humidity 69%. The wind was southeast at 5 miles an hour. The pressure was 30.06 inches and falling. At Frankfort, and the pressure was 30.09 inches and falling. Elsewhere around the region, it was clear, with a temperature of 72 at Jasper, Indiana, 75 at Jackson, 72 at London, and 78 at Bowling Green. It was mostly cloudy, with a temperature of 77 at Covington, 78 at Indianapolis, and 70 at Wilmington, Ohio. Now for the official National Weather Service forecast for Frankfort and surrounding communities. Tonight, mostly clear. Lows around 70. South winds up to 5 miles an hour. Monday, sunny. Highs in the lower 90s. Southwest winds up to 10 miles an hour. Monday night, mostly clear. Lows in the lower 70s. Southwest winds up to 5 miles an hour. Tuesday, sunny. Highs in the lower 90s. Southwest winds up to 5 miles an hour. Tuesday night, clear. Lows in the mid-70s. Southwest winds up to 5 miles an hour. And now the extended forecast for the radio listening area. Wednesday and Wednesday night, mostly clear. Highs in the upper 90s. Lows in the mid-70s. Thursday and Thursday night, mostly clear. A 20% chance of thunderstorms. Highs in the mid-90s. Lows in the lower 70s. Friday and Friday night, partly cloudy. A 40% chance of thunderstorms. Highs in the lower 90s. Lows around 70. Saturday and Saturday night, mostly clear. A 20% chance of thunderstorms. Highs around 90. Lows in the mid-60s. Sunday and Sunday night, mostly clear. Highs in the upper 80s. Lows in the mid-60s. The current time is 12:47 a.m. Eastern Daylight Time. Midnight Eastern Daylight Time weather conditions across north-central Kentucky. At Frankfort. And the pressure was 30.09 inches and falling. At Lexington, it was clear. The temperature was 76 degrees, the dew point 66, and the relative humidity 71%. The wind was southeast at 6 miles an hour. The pressure was 30.12 inches and steady. At Louisville, it was partly cloudy. The temperature was 80 degrees, the dew point 69, and the relative humidity 69%. The wind was southeast at 5 miles an hour. The pressure was 30.06 inches and falling. At Frankfort, and the pressure was 30.09 inches and falling. Elsewhere around the region, it was clear, with a temperature of 72 at Jasper, Indiana, 75 at Jackson, 72 at London, and 78 at Bowling Green.
It was mostly cloudy, with a temperature of 77 at Covington, 78 at Indianapolis, and 70 at Wilmington, Ohio. Now for the official National Weather Service forecast for Frankfort and surrounding communities. Tonight, mostly clear. Lows around 70. South winds up to 5 miles an hour. Monday, sunny. Highs in the lower 90s. Southwest winds up to 10 miles an hour. Monday night, mostly clear. Lows in the lower 70s. Southwest winds up to 5 miles an hour. Tuesday, sunny. Highs in the lower 90s. Southwest winds up to 5 miles an hour. Tuesday night, clear. Lows in the mid-70s. Southwest winds up to 5 miles an hour. And now the extended forecast for the radio listening area. Wednesday and Wednesday night, mostly clear. Highs in the upper 90s. Lows in the mid-70s. Thursday and Thursday night, mostly clear. A 20% chance of thunderstorms. Highs in the mid-90s. Lows in the lower 70s. Friday and Friday night, partly cloudy. A 40% chance of thunderstorms. Highs in the lower 90s. Lows around 70. Saturday and Saturday night, mostly clear. A 20% chance of thunderstorms. Highs around 90. Lows in the mid-60s. Sunday and Sunday night, mostly clear. Highs in the upper 80s. Lows in the mid-60s. Midnight Eastern Daylight Time weather conditions across north-central Kentucky. At Frankfort. And the pressure was 30.09 inches and falling. At Lexington, it was clear. The temperature was 76 degrees, the dew point 66, and the relative humidity 71%. The wind was southeast at 6 miles an hour. The pressure was 30.12 inches and steady. At Louisville, it was partly cloudy. The temperature was 80 degrees, the dew point 69, and the relative humidity 69%. The wind was southeast at 5 miles an hour. The pressure was 30.06 inches and falling. At Frankfort, and the pressure was 30.09 inches and falling. Elsewhere around the region, it was clear, with a temperature of 72 at Jasper, Indiana, 75 at Jackson, 72 at London, and 78 at Bowling Green. It was mostly cloudy, with a temperature of 77 at Covington, 78 at Indianapolis, and 70 at Wilmington, Ohio. The current time is 12:52 a.m. Eastern Daylight Time. Now for the official National Weather Service forecast for Frankfort and surrounding communities. Tonight, mostly clear. Lows around 70. South winds up to 5 miles an hour. Monday, sunny. Highs in the lower 90s. Southwest winds up to 10 miles an hour. Monday night, mostly clear. Lows in the lower 70s. Southwest winds up to 5 miles an hour. Tuesday, sunny. Highs in the lower 90s. Southwest winds up to 5 miles an hour. Tuesday night, clear. Lows in the mid-70s. Southwest winds up to 5 miles an hour. And now the extended forecast for the radio listening area. Wednesday and Wednesday night, mostly clear. Highs in the upper 90s. Lows in the mid-70s. Thursday and Thursday night, mostly clear. A 20% chance of thunderstorms. Highs in the mid-90s. Lows in the lower 70s. Friday and Friday night, partly cloudy. A 40% chance of thunderstorms. Highs in the lower 90s. Lows around 70. Saturday and Saturday night, mostly clear. A 20% chance of thunderstorms. Highs around 90. Lows in the mid-60s. Sunday and Sunday night, mostly clear. Highs in the upper 80s. Lows in the mid-60s. Midnight Eastern Daylight Time weather conditions across North

central Kentucky, at Frankfort, and the pressure was 30.09 inches and falling. At Lexington, it was clear. The temperature was 76 degrees, the dew point 66, and the relative humidity 71%. The wind was southeast at 6 miles an hour. The pressure was 30.12 inches and steady. At Louisville, it was partly cloudy. The temperature was 80 degrees, the dew point 69, and the relative humidity 69%. The wind was southeast at 5 miles an hour. The pressure was 30.06 inches and falling. At Frankfort, and the pressure was 30.09 inches and falling. Elsewhere around the region, it was clear, with a temperature of 72 at Jasper, Indiana, 75 at Jackson, 72 at London, and 78 at Bowling Green. It was mostly cloudy, with a temperature of 77 at Covington, 78 at Indianapolis, and 70 at Wilmington, Ohio. Now for the official National Weather Service forecast for Frankfort and surrounding communities. Tonight, mostly clear. Lows around 70. South winds up to 5 miles an hour. Monday, sunny. Highs in the lower 90s. Southwest winds up to 10 miles an hour. Monday night, mostly clear. Lows in the lower 70s. Southwest winds up to 5 miles an hour. Tuesday, sunny. Highs in the lower 90s. Southwest winds up to 5 miles an hour. Tuesday night, clear. Lows in the mid-70s. Southwest winds up to 5 miles an hour. And now the extended forecast for the radio listening area. Wednesday and Wednesday night, mostly clear. Highs in the upper 90s. Lows in the mid-70s. Thursday and Thursday night, mostly clear. A 20% chance of thunderstorms. Highs in the mid-90s. Lows in the lower 70s. Friday and Friday night, partly cloudy. A 40% chance of thunderstorms. Highs in the lower 90s. Lows around 70. Saturday and Saturday night, mostly clear. A 20% chance of thunderstorms. Highs around 90. Lows in the mid-60s. Sunday and Sunday night, mostly clear. Highs in the upper 80s. Lows in the mid-60s. Midnight Eastern Daylight Time weather conditions across north-central Kentucky. At Frankfort. And the pressure was 30.09 inches and falling. At Lexington, it was clear. The temperature was 76 degrees, the dew point 66, and the relative humidity 71%. The wind was southeast at 6 miles an hour. The pressure was 30.12 inches and steady. At Louisville, it was partly cloudy. The temperature was 80 degrees, the dew point 69, and the relative humidity 69%. The wind was southeast at 5 miles an hour. The pressure was 30.06 inches and falling. At Frankfort, and the pressure was 30.09 inches and falling. Elsewhere around the region, it was clear, with a temperature of 72 at Jasper, Indiana, 75 at Jackson, 72 at London, and 78 at Bowling Green. It was mostly cloudy, with a temperature of 77 at Covington, 78 at Indianapolis, and 70 at Wilmington, Ohio. The current time is 12:58 a.m. Eastern Daylight Time. Now for the official National Weather Service forecast for Frankfort and surrounding communities. Tonight, mostly clear. Lows around 70. South winds up to 5 miles an hour. Monday, sunny. Highs in the lower 90s. Southwest winds up to 10 miles an hour. Monday night, mostly clear. Lows in the lower 70s. Southwest winds up to 5 miles an hour. Tuesday, sunny. Highs in the lower 90s. Southwest winds up to 5 miles an hour. Tuesday night, clear. Lows in the mid-70s. Southwest winds.

to 5 miles an hour. And now the extended forecast for the radio listening area. Wednesday and Wednesday night, mostly clear. Highs in the upper 90s. Lows in the mid-70s. Thursday and Thursday night, mostly clear. A 20% chance of thunderstorms. Highs in the mid-90s. Lows in the lower 70s. Friday and Friday night, partly cloudy. A 40% chance of thunderstorms. Highs in the lower 90s. Lows around 70. Saturday and Saturday night, mostly clear. A 20% chance of thunderstorms. Highs around 90. Lows in the mid-60s. Sunday and Sunday night, mostly clear. Highs in the upper 80s. Lows in the mid-60s. Midnight Eastern Daylight Time weather conditions across north-central Kentucky. At Frankfort. And the pressure was 30.09 inches and falling. At Lexington, it was clear. The temperature was 76 degrees, the dew point 66, and the relative humidity 71%. The wind was southeast at 6 miles an hour. The pressure was 30.12 inches and steady. At Louisville, it was partly cloudy. The temperature was 80 degrees, the dew point 69, and the relative humidity 69%. The wind was southeast at 5 miles an hour. The pressure was 30.06 inches and falling. At Frankfort, and the pressure was 30.09 inches and falling. Elsewhere around the region, it was clear, with a temperature of 72 at Jasper, Indiana, 75 at Jackson, 72 at London, and 78 at Bowling Green. It was mostly cloudy, with a temperature of 77 at Covington, 78 at Indianapolis, and 70 at Wilmington, Ohio. Now for the official National Weather Service forecast for Frankfort and surrounding communities. Tonight, mostly clear. Lows around 70. South winds up to 5 miles an hour. Monday, sunny. Highs in the lower 90s. Southwest winds up to 10 miles an hour. Monday night, mostly clear. Lows in the lower 70s. Southwest winds up to 5 miles an hour. Tuesday, sunny. Highs in the lower 90s. Southwest winds up to 5 miles an hour. Tuesday night, clear. Lows in the mid-70s. Southwest winds up to 5 miles an hour. And now the extended forecast for the radio listening area. Wednesday and Wednesday night, mostly clear. Highs in the upper 90s. Lows in the mid-70s. Thursday and Thursday night, mostly clear. A 20% chance of thunderstorms. Highs in the mid-90s. Lows in the lower 70s. Friday and Friday night, partly cloudy. A 40% chance of thunderstorms. Highs in the lower 90s. Lows around 70. Saturday and Saturday night, mostly clear. A 20% chance of thunderstorms. Highs around 90. Lows in the mid-60s. Sunday and Sunday night, mostly clear. Highs in the upper 80s. Lows in the mid-60s. The current time is 1:02 a.m. Eastern Daylight Time. Midnight Eastern Daylight Time weather conditions across north-central Kentucky. At Frankfort. And the pressure was 30.09 inches and falling. At Lexington, it was clear. The temperature was 76 degrees, the dew point 66, and the relative humidity 71%. The wind was southeast at 6 miles an hour. The pressure was 30.12 inches and steady. At Louisville, it was partly cloudy. The temperature was 80 degrees, the dew point 69, and the relative humidity 69%. The wind was southeast at 5 miles an hour. The pressure was 30.06 inches and falling. At Frankfort, and the pressure was 30.09 inches and falling. Elsewhere around the region, it was clear, with a temperature of 72 at Jasper, Indiana.

25 at Jackson, 72 at London, and 78 at Bowling Green. It was mostly cloudy, with a temperature of 77 at Covington, 78 at Indianapolis, and 70 at Wilmington, Ohio. Now for the official National Weather Service forecast for Frankfurt and surrounding communities. Tonight, mostly clear. Lows around 70. South winds up to 5 miles an hour. Monday, sunny. Highs in the lower 90s. Southwest winds up to 10 miles an hour. Monday night, mostly clear. Lows in the lower 70s. Southwest winds up to 5 miles an hour. Tuesday, sunny. Highs in the lower 90s. Southwest winds up to 5 miles an hour. Tuesday night, clear. Lows in the mid-70s. Southwest winds up to 5 miles an hour. And now the extended forecast for the radio listening area. Wednesday and Wednesday night, mostly clear. Highs in the upper 90s. Lows in the mid-70s. Thursday and Thursday night, mostly clear. A 20% chance of thunderstorms. Highs in the mid-90s. Lows in the lower 70s. Friday and Friday night, partly cloudy. A 40% chance of thunderstorms. Highs in the lower 90s. Lows around 70. Saturday and Saturday night, mostly clear. A 20% chance of thunderstorms. Highs around 90. Lows in the mid-60s. Sunday and Sunday night, mostly clear. Highs in the upper 80s. Lows in the mid-60s. 1 a.m. Eastern Daylight Time weather conditions across north-central Kentucky. At Frankfurt. And the pressure was 30.10 inches and rising. At Lexington, it was partly cloudy. The temperature was 75 degrees, the dew point 67, and the relative humidity 76%. The wind was southeast at 5 miles an hour. The pressure was 30.11 inches and falling. At Louisville, it was clear. The temperature was 79 degrees, the dew point 70, and the relative humidity 74%. The wind was southeast at 5 miles an hour. The pressure was 30.07 inches and rising. At Frankfurt, and the pressure was 30.10 inches and rising. Elsewhere around the region, it was clear, with a temperature of 74 at Jackson, 72 at London, and 76 at Bowling Green. It was partly cloudy, with a temperature of 71 at Jasper, Indiana, and 69 at Wilmington, Ohio. It was mostly cloudy, with a temperature of 75 at Covington and 77 at Indianapolis. The current time is 1:07 a.m. Eastern Daylight Time. Now for the official National Weather Service forecast for Frankfurt and surrounding communities. Tonight, mostly clear. Lows around 70. South winds up to 5 miles an hour. Monday, sunny. Highs in the lower 90s. Southwest winds up to 10 miles an hour. Monday night, mostly clear. Lows in the lower 70s. Southwest winds up to 5 miles an hour. Tuesday, sunny. Highs in the lower 90s. Southwest winds up to 5 miles an hour. Tuesday night, clear. Lows in the mid-70s. Southwest winds up to 5 miles an hour. And now the extended forecast for the radio listening area. Wednesday and Wednesday night, mostly clear. Highs in the upper 90s. Lows in the mid-70s. Thursday and Thursday night, mostly clear. A 20% chance of thunderstorms. Highs in the mid-90s. Lows in the lower 70s. Friday and Friday night, partly cloudy. A 40% chance of thunderstorms. Highs in the lower 90s. Lows around 70. Saturday and Saturday night, mostly clear. A 20% chance of thunderstorms. Highs around 90. Lows in the mid-60s. Sunday and Sunday night, mostly clear.

highs in the upper 80s, lows in the mid-60s. 1 a.m. Eastern Daylight Time weather conditions across north-central Kentucky at Frankfort, and the pressure was 30.10 inches and rising. At Lexington, it was partly cloudy. The temperature was 75 degrees, the dew point 67, and the relative humidity 76%. The wind was southeast at 5 miles an hour. The pressure was 30.11 inches and falling. At Louisville, it was clear. The temperature was 79 degrees, the dew point 70, and the relative humidity 74%. The wind was southeast at 5 miles an hour. The pressure was 30.07 inches and rising. At Frankfort, and the pressure was 30.10 inches and rising. Elsewhere around the region, it was clear, with a temperature of 74 at Jackson, 72 at London, and 76 at Bowling Green. It was partly cloudy, with a temperature of 71 at Jasper, Indiana, and 69 at Wilmington, Ohio. It was mostly cloudy, with a temperature of 75 at Covington and 77 at Indianapolis. Now for the official National Weather Service forecast for Frankfort and surrounding communities. Tonight, mostly clear. Lows around 70. South winds up to 5 miles an hour. Monday, sunny. Highs in the lower 90s. Southwest winds up to 10 miles an hour. Monday night, mostly clear. Lows in the lower 70s. Southwest winds up to 5 miles an hour. Tuesday, sunny. Highs in the lower 90s. Southwest winds up to 5 miles an hour. Tuesday night, clear. Lows in the mid-70s. Southwest winds up to 5 miles an hour. And now the extended forecast for the radio listening area. Wednesday and Wednesday night, mostly clear. Highs in the upper 90s. Lows in the mid-70s. Thursday and Thursday night, mostly clear. A 20% chance of thunderstorms. Highs in the mid-90s. Lows in the lower 70s. Friday and Friday night, partly cloudy. A 40% chance of thunderstorms. Highs in the lower 90s. Lows around 70. Saturday and Saturday night, mostly clear. A 20% chance of thunderstorms. Highs around 90. Lows in the mid-60s. Sunday and Sunday night, mostly clear. Highs in the upper 80s. Lows in the mid-60s. 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The current time is 1:12 a.m. Eastern Daylight Time. 1 a.m. Eastern Daylight Time weather conditions across north-central Kentucky. At Frankfort, and the pressure was 30.10 inches and rising. At Lexington, it was partly cloudy. The temperature was 75 degrees, the dew point 67, and the relative humidity 76%. The wind was southeast at 5 miles an hour. The pressure was 30.11 inches and falling. At Louisville, it was clear. The temperature was 79 degrees, the dew point 70, and the relative humidity 74%. The wind was southeast at 5 miles an hour. The pressure was 30.07 inches and rising. At Frankfort, and the pressure was 30.10 inches and rising. Elsewhere around the region, it was clear, with a temperature of 74 at Jackson, 72 at London, and 76 at Bowling Green. It was partly cloudy, with a temperature of 71 at Jasper, Indiana, and 69 at Wilmington, Ohio. It was mostly cloudy, with a temperature of 75 at Covington and 77 at Indianapolis. 1 a.m. Eastern Daylight Time weather conditions across north-central Kentucky. At Frankfort, and the pressure

was 30.10 inches and rising. At Lexington, it was partly cloudy. The temperature was 75 degrees, the dew point 67, and the relative humidity 76%. The wind was southeast at 5 miles an hour. The pressure was 30.11 inches and falling. At Louisville, it was clear. The temperature was 79 degrees, the dew point 70, and the relative humidity 74%. The wind was southeast at 5 miles an hour. The pressure was 30.07 inches and rising. At Frankfort, and the pressure was 30.10 inches and rising. Elsewhere around the region, it was clear, with a temperature of 74 at Jackson, 72 at London, and 76 at Bowling Green. It was partly cloudy, with a temperature of 71 at Jasper, Indiana, and 69 at Wilmington, Ohio. It was mostly cloudy, with a temperature of 75 at Covington and 77 at Indianapolis. Now for the official National Weather Service forecast for Frankfort and surrounding communities. Tonight, mostly clear. Lows around 70. South winds up to 5 miles an hour. Monday, sunny. Highs in the lower 90s. Southwest winds up to 10 miles an hour. Monday night, mostly clear. Lows in the lower 70s. Southwest winds up to 5 miles an hour. Tuesday, sunny. Highs in the lower 90s. Southwest winds up to 5 miles an hour. Tuesday night, clear. Lows in the mid-70s. Southwest winds up to 5 miles an hour. And now the extended forecast for the radio listening area. Wednesday and Wednesday night, mostly clear. Highs in the upper 90s. Lows in the mid-70s. Thursday and Thursday night, mostly clear. A 20% chance of thunderstorms. Highs in the mid-90s. Lows in the lower 70s. Friday and Friday night, partly cloudy. A 40% chance of thunderstorms. Highs in the lower 90s. Lows around 70. Saturday and Saturday night, mostly clear. A 20% chance of thunderstorms. Highs around 90. Lows in the mid-60s. Sunday and Sunday night, mostly clear. Highs in the upper 80s. Lows in the mid-60s. 1 a.m. Eastern Daylight Time weather conditions across north-central Kentucky. At Frankfort, and the pressure was 30.10 inches and rising. At Lexington, it was partly cloudy. The temperature was 75 degrees, the dew point 67, and the relative humidity 76%. The wind was southeast at 5 miles an hour. The pressure was 30.11 inches and falling. At Louisville, it was clear. The temperature was 79 degrees, the dew point 70, and the relative humidity 74%. The wind was southeast at 5 miles an hour. The pressure was 30.07 inches and rising. At Frankfort, and the pressure was 30.10 inches and rising. Elsewhere around the region, it was clear, with a temperature of 74 at Jackson, 72 at London, and 76 at Bowling Green. It was partly cloudy, with a temperature of 71 at Jasper, Indiana, and 69 at Wilmington, Ohio. It was mostly cloudy, with a temperature of 75 at Covington and 77 at Indianapolis. The current time is 1:18 a.m. Eastern Daylight Time. Now for the official National Weather Service forecast for Frankfort and surrounding communities. Tonight, mostly clear. Lows around 70. South winds up to 5 miles an hour. Monday, sunny. Highs in the lower 90s. Southwest winds up to 10 miles an hour. Monday night, mostly clear. Lows in the lower 70s. Southwest winds up to 5 miles an hour. Tuesday, sunny. Highs in the lower 90s. Southwest winds up to 5 miles an hour. Tuesday night, clear.

90. Lows in the mid-60s. Sunday and Sunday night, mostly clear. Highs in the upper 80s. Lows in the mid-60s. 1 a.m. Eastern Daylight Time weather conditions across north-central Kentucky. At Frankfort. And the pressure was 30.10 inches and rising. At Lexington, it was partly cloudy. The temperature was 75 degrees, the dew point 67, and the relative humidity 76%. The wind was southeast at 5 miles an hour. The pressure was 30.11 inches and falling. At Louisville, it was clear. The temperature was 79 degrees, the dew point 70, and the relative humidity 74%. The wind was southeast at 5 miles an hour. The pressure was 30.07 inches and rising. At Frankfort, and the pressure was 30.10 inches and rising. Elsewhere around the region, it was clear, with a temperature of 74 at Jackson, 72 at London, and 76 at Bowling Green. It was partly cloudy, with a temperature of 71 at Jasper, Indiana, and 69 at Wilmington, Ohio. It was mostly cloudy, with a temperature of 75 at Covington and 77 at Indianapolis. Now for the official National Weather Service forecast for Frankfort and surrounding communities. Tonight, mostly clear. Lows around 70. South winds up to 5 miles an hour. Monday, sunny. Highs in the lower 90s. Southwest winds up to 10 miles an hour. Monday night, mostly clear. Lows in the lower 70s. Southwest winds up to 5 miles an hour. Tuesday, sunny. Highs in the lower 90s. Southwest winds up to 5 miles an hour. Tuesday night, clear. Lows in the mid-70s. Southwest winds up to 5 miles an hour. And now the extended forecast for the radio listening area. Wednesday and Wednesday night, mostly clear. Highs in the upper 90s. Lows in the mid-70s. Thursday and Thursday night, mostly clear. A 20% chance of thunderstorms. Highs in the mid-90s. Lows in the lower 70s. Friday and Friday night, partly cloudy. A 40% chance of thunderstorms. Highs in the lower 90s. Lows around 70. Saturday and Saturday night, mostly clear. A 20% chance of thunderstorms. Highs around 90. Lows in the mid-60s. Sunday and Sunday night, mostly clear. Highs in the upper 80s. Lows in the mid-60s. The current time is 1:22 a.m. Eastern Daylight Time. 1 a.m. Eastern Daylight Time weather conditions across north-central Kentucky. At Frankfort. And the pressure was 30.10 inches and rising. At Lexington, it was partly cloudy. The temperature was 75 degrees, the dew point 67, and the relative humidity 76%. The wind was southeast at 5 miles an hour. The pressure was 30.11 inches and falling. At Louisville, it was clear. The temperature was 79 degrees, the dew point 70, and the relative humidity 74%. The wind was southeast at 5 miles an hour. The pressure was 30.07 inches and rising. At Frankfort, and the pressure was 30.10 inches and rising. Elsewhere around the region, it was clear, with a temperature of 74 at Jackson, 72 at London, and 76 at Bowling Green. It was partly cloudy, with a temperature of 71 at Jasper, Indiana, and 69 at Wilmington, Ohio. It was mostly cloudy, with a temperature of 75 at Covington and 77 at Indianapolis. Now for the official National Weather Service forecast for Frankfort and surrounding communities. Tonight, mostly clear. Lows around 70. South winds up to 5 miles an hour. Monday, sunny. Highs in the lower 90s. Southwest winds up to 10 miles an hour.

Monday night, mostly clear. Lows in the lower 70s. Southwest winds up to 5 miles an hour. Tuesday, sunny. Highs in the lower 90s. Southwest winds up to 5 miles an hour. Tuesday night, clear. Lows in the mid 70s. Southwest winds up to 5 miles an hour. And now the extended forecast for the radio listening area. Wednesday and Wednesday night, mostly clear. Highs in the upper 90s. Lows in the mid 70s. Thursday and Thursday night, mostly clear. A 20% chance of thunderstorms. Highs in the mid 90s. Lows in the lower 70s. Friday and Friday night, partly cloudy. A 40% chance of thunderstorms. Highs in the lower 90s. Lows around 70. Saturday and Saturday night, mostly clear. A 20% chance of thunderstorms. Highs around 90. Lows in the mid 60s. Sunday and Sunday night, mostly clear. Highs in the upper 80s. Lows in the mid 60s. 1 a.m. Eastern Daylight Time weather conditions across north central Kentucky. At Frankfort. And the pressure was 30.10 inches and rising. At Lexington, it was partly cloudy. The temperature was 75 degrees, the dew point 67, and the relative humidity 76%. The wind was southeast at 5 miles an hour. The pressure was 30.11 inches and falling. At Louisville, it was clear. The temperature was 79 degrees, the dew point 70, and the relative humidity 74%. The wind was southeast at 5 miles an hour. The pressure was 30.07 inches and rising. At Frankfort, and the pressure was 30.10 inches and rising. Elsewhere around the region, it was clear, with a temperature of 74 at Jackson, 72 at London, and 76 at Bowling Green. It was partly cloudy, with a temperature of 71 at Jasper, Indiana, and 69 at Wilmington, Ohio. It was mostly cloudy, with a temperature of 75 at Covington and 77 at Indianapolis. The current time is 1:27 a.m. Eastern Daylight Time. Now for the official National Weather Service forecast for Frankfort and surrounding communities. Tonight, mostly clear. Lows around 70. South winds up to 5 miles an hour. Monday, sunny. Highs in the lower 90s. Southwest winds up to 10 miles an hour. Monday night, mostly clear. Lows in the lower 70s. Southwest winds up to 5 miles an hour. Tuesday, sunny. Highs in the lower 90s. Southwest winds up to 5 miles an hour. Tuesday night, clear. Lows in the mid 70s. Southwest winds up to 5 miles an hour. And now the extended forecast for the radio listening area. Wednesday and Wednesday night, mostly clear. Highs in the upper 90s. Lows in the mid 70s. Thursday and Thursday night, mostly clear. A 20% chance of thunderstorms. Highs in the mid 90s. Lows in the lower 70s. Friday and Friday night, partly cloudy. A 40% chance of thunderstorms. Highs in the lower 90s. Lows around 70. Saturday and Saturday night, mostly clear. A 20% chance of thunderstorms. Highs around 90. Lows in the mid-60s. Sunday and Sunday night, mostly clear. Highs in the upper 80s. Lows in the mid-60s. 1 a.m. Eastern Daylight Time weather conditions across north-central Kentucky. At Frankfort. And the pressure was 30.10 inches and rising. At Lexington, it was partly cloudy. The temperature was 75 degrees, the dew point 67, and the relative humidity 76%. The wind was southeast at 5 miles an hour. The pressure was 30.11 inches and falling. At Louisville,

it was clear. The temperature was 79 degrees, the dew point 70, and the relative humidity 74%. The wind was southeast at 5 miles an hour. The pressure was 30.07 inches and rising at Frankfurt. And the pressure was 30.10 inches and rising. Elsewhere around the region, it was clear, with a temperature of 74 at Jackson, 72 at London, and 76 at Bowling Green. It was partly cloudy, with a temperature of 71 at Jasper, Indiana, and 69 at Wilmington, Ohio. It was mostly cloudy, with a temperature of 75 at Covington and 77 at Indianapolis. Now for the official National Weather Service forecast for Frankfurt and surrounding communities. Tonight, mostly clear. Lows around 70. South winds up to 5 miles an hour. Monday, sunny. Highs in the lower 90s. Southwest winds up to 10 miles an hour. Monday night, mostly clear. Lows in the lower 70s. Southwest winds up to 5 miles an hour. Tuesday, sunny. Highs in the lower 90s. Southwest winds up to 5 miles an hour. Tuesday night, clear. Lows in the mid-70s. Southwest winds up to 5 miles an hour. And now the extended forecast for the radio listening area. Wednesday and Wednesday night, mostly clear. Highs in the upper 90s. Lows in the mid-70s. Thursday and Thursday night, mostly clear. A 20% chance of thunderstorms. Highs in the mid-90s. Lows in the lower 70s. Friday and Friday night, partly cloudy. A 40% chance of thunderstorms. Highs in the lower 90s. Lows around 70. Saturday and Saturday night, mostly clear. A 20% chance of thunderstorms. Highs around 90. Lows in the mid-60s. Sunday and Sunday night, mostly clear. Highs in the upper 80s. Lows in the mid-60s. The current time is 1:32 a.m. Eastern Daylight Time. 1 a.m. Eastern Daylight Time weather conditions across north-central Kentucky. At Frankfurt. And the pressure was 30.10 inches and rising. At Lexington, it was partly cloudy. The temperature was 75 degrees, the dew point 67, and the relative humidity 76%. The wind was southeast at 5 miles an hour. The pressure was 30.11 inches and falling. At Louisville, it was clear. The temperature was 79 degrees, the dew point 70, and the relative humidity 74%. The wind was southeast at 5 miles an hour. The pressure was 30.07 inches and rising at Frankfurt. And the pressure was 30.10 inches and rising. Elsewhere around the region, it was clear with a temperature rising at Frankfurt. And the pressure was 30.10 inches and rising. Elsewhere around the region, it was clear with a temperature of 74 at Jackson, 72 at London, and 76 at Bowling Green. It was partly cloudy, with a temperature of 71 at Jasper, Indiana, and 69 at Wilmington, Ohio. It was mostly cloudy, with a temperature of 75 at Covington and 77 at Indianapolis. Now for the official National Weather Service forecast for Frankfurt and surrounding communities. Tonight, mostly clear. Lows around 70. South winds up to 5 miles an hour. Monday, sunny. Highs in the lower 90s. Southwest winds up to 10 miles an hour. Monday night, mostly clear. Lows in the lower 70s. Southwest winds up to 5 miles an hour. Tuesday, sunny. Highs in the lower 90s. Southwest winds up to 5 miles an hour. Tuesday night, clear. Lows in the mid-70s. Southwest winds up to 5 miles an hour. And now the extended forecast for the radio listening area. Wednesday and Wednesday night.

mostly clear. Highs in the upper 90s. Lows in the mid 70s. Thursday and Thursday night, mostly clear. A 20% chance of thunderstorms. Highs in the mid 90s. Lows in the lower 70s. Friday and Friday night, partly cloudy. A 40% chance of thunderstorms. Highs in the lower 90s. Lows around 70. Saturday and Saturday night, mostly clear. A 20% chance of thunderstorms. Highs around 90. Lows in the mid-60s. Sunday and Sunday night, mostly clear. Highs in the upper 80s. Lows in the mid-60s. 1 a.m. Eastern Daylight Time weather conditions across north-central Kentucky. At Frankfort. And the pressure was 30.10 inches in rising. At Lexington, it was partly cloudy. The temperature was 75 degrees, the dew point 67, and the relative humidity 76%. The wind was southeast at 5 miles an hour. The pressure was 30.11 inches and falling. At Louisville, it was clear. The temperature was 79 degrees, the dew point 70, and the relative humidity 74%. The wind was southeast at 5 miles an hour. The pressure was 30.07 inches and rising. At Frankfort. And the pressure was 30.10 inches and rising. Elsewhere around the region, it was clear, with a temperature of 74 at Jackson, 72 at London, and 76 at Bowling Green. It was partly cloudy, with a temperature of 71 at Jasper, Indiana, and 69 at Wilmington, Ohio. It was mostly cloudy, with a temperature of 75 at Covington and 77 at Indianapolis. Now for the official National Weather Service forecast for Frankfort and surrounding communities. Tonight, mostly clear. Lows around 70. South winds up to 5 miles an hour. Monday, sunny. Highs in the lower 90s. Southwest winds up to 10 miles an hour. Monday night, mostly clear. Lows in the lower 70s. Southwest winds up to 5 miles an hour. Tuesday, sunny. Highs in the lower 90s. Southwest winds up to 5 miles an hour. Tuesday night, clear. Lows in the mid 70s. Southwest winds up to 5 miles an hour. And now the extended forecast for the radio listening area. Wednesday and Wednesday night, mostly clear. Highs in the upper 90s. Lows in the mid 70s. Thursday and Thursday night, mostly clear. A 20% chance of thunderstorms. Highs in the mid 90s. Lows in the lower 70s. Friday and Friday night, partly cloudy. A 40% chance of thunderstorms. Highs in the lower 90s. Lows around 70. Saturday and Saturday night, mostly clear. A 20% chance of thunderstorms. Highs around 90. Lows in the mid-60s. Sunday and Sunday night, mostly clear. Highs in the upper 80s. Lows in the mid-60s. The current time is 1:38 a.m. Eastern Daylight Time. 1 a.m. Eastern Daylight Time weather conditions across north-central Kentucky. At Frankfort. And the pressure was 30.10 inches and rising. At Lexington, it was partly cloudy. The temperature was 75 degrees, the dew point 67, and the relative humidity 76%. The wind was southeast at 5 miles an hour. The pressure was 30.11 inches and falling. At Louisville, it was clear. The temperature was 79 degrees, the dew point 70, and the relative humidity 74%. The wind was southeast at 5 miles an hour. The pressure was 30.07 inches and rising. At Frankfort, and the pressure was 30.10 inches and rising. Elsewhere around the region, it was clear, with a temperature of 74 at Jackson, 72 at London, and 76 at Bowling Green.
It was partly cloudy, with a temperature of 71 at Jasper, Indiana, and 69 at Wilmington, Ohio. It was mostly cloudy, with a temperature of 75 at Covington and 77 at Indianapolis. Now for the official National Weather Service forecast for Frankfort and surrounding communities. Tonight, mostly clear. Lows around 70. South winds up to 5 miles an hour. Monday, sunny. Highs in the lower 90s. Southwest winds up to 10 miles an hour. Monday night, mostly clear. Lows in the lower 70s. Southwest winds up to 5 miles an hour. Tuesday, sunny. Highs in the lower 90s. Southwest winds up to 5 miles an hour. Tuesday night, clear. Lows in the mid-70s. Southwest winds up to 5 miles an hour. And now the extended forecast for the radio listening area. Wednesday and Wednesday night, mostly clear. Highs in the upper 90s. Lows in the mid-70s. Thursday and Thursday night, mostly clear. A 20% chance of thunderstorms. Highs in the mid-90s. Lows in the lower 70s. Friday and Friday night, partly cloudy. A 40% chance of thunderstorms. Highs in the lower 90s. Lows around 70. Saturday and Saturday night, mostly clear. A 20% chance of thunderstorms. Highs around 90. Lows in the mid-60s. Sunday and Sunday night, mostly clear. Highs in the upper 80s. Lows in the mid-60s. 1 a.m. Eastern Daylight Time weather conditions across north-central Kentucky. At Frankfort. And the pressure was 30.10 inches and rising. At Lexington, it was partly cloudy. The temperature was 75 degrees, the dew point 67, and the relative humidity 76%. The wind was southeast at 5 miles an hour. The pressure was 30.11 inches and falling. At Louisville, it was clear. The temperature was 79 degrees, the dew point 70, and the relative humidity 74%. The wind was southeast at 5 miles an hour. The pressure was 30.07 inches and rising. At Frankfort, and the pressure was 30.10 inches and rising. Elsewhere around the region, it was clear, with a temperature of 74 at Jackson, 72 at London, and 76 at Bowling Green. It was partly cloudy, with a temperature of 71 at Jasper, Indiana, and 69 at Wilmington, Ohio. It was mostly cloudy, with a temperature of 75 at Covington and 77 at Indianapolis. 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The current time is 1:43 a.m. Eastern Daylight Time. Now for the official National Weather Service forecast for Frankfort and surrounding communities. Tonight, mostly clear. Lows around 70. South winds up to 5 miles an hour. Monday, sunny. Highs in the lower 90s. Southwest winds up to 10 miles an hour. Monday night, mostly clear. Lows in the lower 70s. Southwest winds up to 5 miles an hour. Tuesday, sunny. Highs in the lower 90s. Southwest winds up to 5 miles an hour. Tuesday night, clear. Lows in the mid-70s. Southwest winds up to 5 miles an hour. And now the extended forecast for the radio listening area. Wednesday and Wednesday night, mostly clear. Highs in the upper 90s. Lows in the mid-70s. Thursday and Thursday night, mostly clear. A 20% chance of thunderstorms. Highs in the mid-90s. Lows in the lower 70s. Friday and Friday night, partly cloudy.
a 40% chance of

a dew point 67 and the relative humidity 76%. The wind was southeast at 5 miles an hour. The pressure was 30.11 inches and falling. At Louisville, it was clear. The temperature was 79 degrees, the dew point 70, and the relative humidity 74%. The wind was southeast at 5 miles an hour. The pressure was 30.07 inches and rising. At Frankfurt, and the pressure was 30.10 inches and rising. Elsewhere around the region, it was clear, with a temperature of 74 at Jackson, 72 at London, and 76 at Bowling Green. It was partly cloudy, with a temperature of 71 at Jasper, Indiana, and 69 at Wilmington, Ohio. It was mostly cloudy, with a temperature of 75 at Covington and 77 at Indianapolis. Now for the official National Weather Service forecast for Frankfurt and surrounding communities. Tonight, mostly clear. Lows around 70. South winds up to 5 miles an hour. Monday, sunny. Highs in the lower 90s. Southwest winds up to 10 miles an hour. Monday night, mostly clear. Lows in the lower 70s. Southwest winds up to 5 miles an hour. Tuesday, sunny. Highs in the lower 90s. Southwest winds up to 5 miles an hour. Tuesday night, clear. Lows in the mid 70s. Southwest winds up to 5 miles an hour. And now the extended forecast for the radio listening area. Wednesday and Wednesday night, mostly clear. Highs in the upper 90s. Lows in the mid-70s. Thursday and Thursday night, mostly clear. A 20% chance of thunderstorms. Highs in the mid-90s. Lows in the lower 70s. Friday and Friday night, partly cloudy. A 40% chance of thunderstorms. Highs in the lower 90s. Lows around 70. Saturday and Saturday night, mostly clear. A 20% chance of thunderstorms. Highs around 90. Lows in the mid-60s. Sunday and Sunday night, mostly clear. Highs in the upper 80s. Lows in the mid-60s. The current time is 1:57 a.m. Eastern Daylight Time. 1 a.m. Eastern Daylight Time weather conditions across north-central Kentucky. At Frankfurt, and the pressure was 30.10 inches and rising. At Lexington, it was partly cloudy. The temperature was 75 degrees, the dew point 67, and the relative humidity 76%. The wind was southeast at 5 miles an hour. The pressure was 30.11 inches and falling. At Louisville, it was clear. The temperature was 79 degrees, the dew point 70, and the relative humidity 74%. The wind was southeast at 5 miles an hour. The pressure was 30.07 inches and rising. At Frankfurt, and the pressure was 30.10 inches and rising. Elsewhere around the region, it was clear, with a temperature of 74 at Jackson, 72 at London, and 76 at Bowling Green. It was partly cloudy, with a temperature of 71 at Jasper, Indiana, and 69 at Wilmington, Ohio. It was mostly cloudy, with a temperature of 75 at Covington and 77 at Indianapolis. Now for the official National Weather Service forecast for Frankfurt and surrounding communities. Tonight, mostly clear. Lows around 70. South winds up to 5 miles an hour. Monday, sunny. Highs in the lower 90s. Southwest winds up to 10 miles an hour. Monday night, mostly clear. Lows in the lower 70s. Southwest winds up to 5 miles an hour. Tuesday, sunny. Highs in the lower 90s. Southwest winds up to 5 miles an hour. Tuesday night, clear. Lows in the mid-70s. Southwest winds up to 5 miles an hour. And now the extended forecast for the radio listeners.

evening area. Wednesday and Wednesday night, mostly clear. Highs in the upper 90s. Lows in the mid-70s. Thursday and Thursday night, mostly clear. A 20% chance of thunderstorms. Highs in the mid-90s. Lows in the lower 70s. Friday and Friday night, partly cloudy. A 40% chance of thunderstorms. Highs in the lower 90s. Lows around 70. Saturday and Saturday night, mostly clear. A 20% chance of thunderstorms. Highs around 90. Lows in the mid-60s. Sunday and Sunday night, mostly clear. Highs in the upper 80s. Lows in the mid-60s. 1 a.m. Eastern Daylight Time weather conditions across north-central Kentucky. At Frankfort. And the pressure was 30.10 inches and rising. At Lexington, it was partly cloudy. The temperature was 75 degrees, the dew point 67, and the relative humidity 76%. The wind was southeast at 5 miles an hour. The pressure was 30.11 inches and falling. At Louisville, it was clear. The temperature was 79 degrees, the dew point 70, and the relative humidity 74%. The wind was southeast at 5 miles an hour. The pressure was 30.07 inches and rising. At Frankfort, and the pressure was 30.10 inches and rising. Elsewhere around the region, it was clear, with a temperature of 74 at Jackson, 72 at London, and 76 at Bowling Green. It was partly cloudy, with a temperature of 71 at Jasper, Indiana, and 69 at Wilmington, Ohio. It was mostly cloudy, with a temperature of 75 at Covington and 77 at Indianapolis. Now for the official National Weather Service forecast for Frankfort and surrounding communities. Tonight, mostly clear. Lows around 70. South winds up to 5 miles an hour. Monday, sunny. Highs in the lower 90s. Southwest winds up to 10 miles an hour. Monday night, mostly clear. Lows in the lower 70s. Southwest winds up to 5 miles an hour. Tuesday, sunny. Highs in the lower 90s. Southwest winds up to 5 miles an hour. Tuesday night, clear. Lows in the mid-70s. Southwest winds up to 5 miles an hour. And now the extended forecast for the radio listening area. Wednesday and Wednesday night, mostly clear. Highs in the upper 90s. Lows in the mid-70s. Thursday and Thursday night, mostly clear. A 20% chance of thunderstorms. Highs in the mid-90s. Lows in the lower 70s. Friday and Friday night, partly cloudy. A 40% chance of thunderstorms. Highs in the lower 90s. Lows around 70. Saturday and Saturday night, mostly clear. A 20% chance of thunderstorms. Highs around 90. Lows in the mid-60s. Sunday and Sunday night, mostly clear. Highs in the upper 80s. Lows in the mid-60s. The current time is 2:03 a.m. Eastern Daylight Time. 1 a.m. Eastern Daylight Time weather conditions across north-central Kentucky. At Frankfort. And the pressure was 30.10 inches and rising. At Lexington, it was partly cloudy. The temperature was 75 degrees, the dew point 67, and the relative humidity 76%. The wind was southeast at 5 miles an hour. The pressure was 30.11 inches and falling. At Louisville, it was clear. The temperature was 79 degrees, the dew point 70, and the relative humidity 74%. The wind was southeast at 5 miles an hour. The pressure was 30.07 inches and rising. At Frankfort, and the pressure was 30.10 inches and rising. Elsewhere around the region, it was clear, with a temperature of 74 at Jackson,
72 at London and 76 at Bowling Green. It was partly cloudy, with a temperature of 71 at Jasper, Indiana, and 69 at Wilmington, Ohio. It was mostly cloudy, with a temperature of 75 at Covington and 77 at Indianapolis. 2 a.m. Eastern Daylight Time weather conditions across north-central Kentucky. At Frankfort, and the pressure was 30.09 inches and falling. At Lexington, it was clear. The temperature was 74 degrees, the dew point 68, and the relative humidity 81%. The wind was southeast at 3 miles an hour. The pressure was 30.11 inches and steady. At Louisville, it was clear. The temperature was 77 degrees, the dew point 70, and the relative humidity 79%. The wind was southeast at 5 miles an hour. The pressure was 30.07 inches and steady. At Frankfort, and the pressure was 30.09 inches and falling. Elsewhere around the region, it was clear, with a temperature of 72 at Jackson, 71 at London, and 76 at Bowling Green. It was partly cloudy, with a temperature of 71 at Jasper, Indiana, and 70 at Wilmington, Ohio. At Covington, it was mostly cloudy, with a temperature of 75. At Indianapolis, it was cloudy, with a temperature of 77. Now for the official National Weather Service forecast for Frankfort and surrounding communities. Tonight, mostly clear. Lows around 70. South winds up to 5 miles an hour. Monday, sunny. Highs in the lower 90s. Southwest winds up to 10 miles an hour. Monday night, mostly clear. Lows in the lower 70s. Southwest winds up to 5 miles an hour. Tuesday, sunny. Highs in the lower 90s. Southwest winds up to 5 miles an hour. Tuesday night, clear. Lows in the mid-70s. Southwest winds up to 5 miles an hour. And now the extended forecast for the radio listening area. Wednesday and Wednesday night, mostly clear. Highs in the upper 90s. Lows in the mid-70s. Thursday and Thursday night, mostly clear. A 20% chance of thunderstorms. Highs in the mid-90s. Lows in the lower 70s. Friday and Friday night, partly cloudy. A 40% chance of thunderstorms. Highs in the lower 90s. Lows around 70. Saturday and Saturday night, mostly clear. A 20% chance of thunderstorms. Highs around 90. Lows in the mid-60s. Sunday and Sunday night, mostly clear. Highs in the upper 80s. Lows in the mid-60s. The current time is 2:07 a.m. Eastern Daylight Time. 2 a.m. Eastern Daylight Time weather conditions across north-central Kentucky. At Frankfort, and the pressure was 30.09 inches and falling. At Lexington, it was clear. The temperature was 74 degrees, the dew point 68, and the relative humidity 81%. The wind was southeast at 3 miles an hour. The pressure was 30.11 inches and steady. At Louisville, it was clear. The temperature was 77 degrees, the dew point 70, and the relative humidity 79%. The wind was southeast at 5 miles an hour. The pressure was 30.07 inches and steady. At Frankfort, and the pressure was 30.09 inches and falling. Elsewhere around the region, it was clear, with a temperature of 72 at Jackson, 71 at London, and 76 at Bowling Green. It was partly cloudy, with a temperature of 71 at Jasper, Indiana, and 70 at Wilmington, Ohio. At Covington, it was mostly cloudy, with a temperature of 75. At Indianapolis, it was cloudy, with a temperature of 77. Now for the official National Weather Service forecast for Frankfort and surrounding communities. Tonight, mostly clear. Lows around 70.
south winds up to 5.

miles an hour. Monday, sunny. Highs in the lower 90s. Southwest winds up to 10 miles an hour. Monday night, mostly clear. Lows in the lower 70s. Southwest winds up to 5 miles an hour. Tuesday, sunny. Highs in the lower 90s. Southwest winds up to 5 miles an hour. Tuesday night, clear. Lows in the mid 70s. Southwest winds up to 5 miles an hour. And now the extended forecast for the radio listening area. Wednesday and Wednesday night, mostly clear. Highs in the upper 90s. Lows in the mid 70s. Thursday and Thursday night, mostly clear. A 20% chance of thunderstorms. Highs in the mid 90s. Lows in the lower 70s. Friday and Friday night, partly cloudy. A 40% chance of thunderstorms. Highs in the lower 90s. Lows around 70. Saturday and Saturday night, mostly clear. A 20% chance of thunderstorms. Highs around 90. Lows in the mid-60s. Sunday and Sunday night, mostly clear. Highs in the upper 80s. Lows in the mid-60s. 2 a.m. Eastern Daylight Time weather conditions across north-central Kentucky. At Frankfort. And the pressure was 30.09 inches and falling. At Lexington, it was clear. The temperature was 74 degrees, the dew point 68, and the relative humidity 81%. The wind was southeast at 3 miles an hour. The pressure was 30.11 inches and steady. At Louisville, it was clear. The temperature was 77 degrees, the dew point 70, and the relative humidity 79%. The wind was southeast at 5 miles an hour. The pressure was 30.07 inches and steady. At Frankfort, and the pressure was 30.09 inches and falling. Elsewhere around the region, it was clear, with a temperature of 72 at Jackson, 71 at London, and 76 at Bowling Green. It was partly cloudy, with a temperature of 71 at Jasper, Indiana, and 70 at Wilmington, Ohio. At Covington, it was mostly cloudy, with a temperature of 75. At Indianapolis, it was cloudy, with a temperature of 77. 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The current time is 2:12 a.m. Eastern Daylight Time. Now for the official National Weather Service forecast for Frankfort and surrounding communities. Tonight, mostly clear. Lows around 70. South winds up to 5 miles an hour. Monday, sunny. Highs in the lower 90s. Southwest winds up to 10 miles an hour. Monday night, mostly clear. Lows in the lower 70s. Southwest winds up to 5 miles an hour. Tuesday, sunny. Highs in the lower 90s. Southwest winds up to 5 miles an hour. Tuesday night, clear. Lows in the mid 70s. Southwest winds up to 5 miles an hour. And now the extended forecast for the radio listening area. Wednesday and Wednesday night, mostly clear. Highs in the upper 90s. Lows in the mid-70s. Thursday and Thursday night, mostly clear. A 20% chance of thunderstorms. Highs in the mid-90s. Lows in the lower 70s. Friday and Friday night, partly cloudy. A 40% chance of thunderstorms. Highs in the lower 90s. Lows around 70. Saturday and Saturday night, mostly clear. A 20% chance of thunderstorms. Highs around 90. Lows in the mid-60s. Sunday and Sunday night, mostly clear. Highs in the upper 80s. Lows in the mid-60s.

2 a.m. Eastern Daylight Time weather conditions across north-central Kentucky at Frankfort, and the pressure was 30.09 inches and falling. At Lexington, it was fair. The temperature was 74 degrees, the dew point 68, and the relative humidity 81%. The wind was southeast at 3 miles an hour. The pressure was 30.11 inches and steady. At Louisville, it was fair. The temperature was 77 degrees, the dew point 70, and the relative humidity 79%. The wind was southeast at 5 miles an hour. The pressure was 30.07 inches and steady. At Frankfort, and the pressure was 30.09 inches and falling. Elsewhere around the region, it was mostly cloudy, with a temperature of 75 at Covington and 70 at Wilmington, Ohio. At Indianapolis, it was cloudy, with a temperature of 77. It was fair, with a temperature of 71 at Jasper, Indiana, 72 at Jackson, 71 at London, and 76 at Bowling Green. Now for the official National Weather Service forecast for Frankfort and surrounding communities. Tonight, mostly clear. Lows around 70. South winds up to 5 miles an hour. Monday, sunny. Highs in the lower 90s. Southwest winds up to 10 miles an hour. Monday night, mostly clear. Lows in the lower 70s. Southwest winds up to 5 miles an hour. Tuesday, sunny. Highs in the lower 90s. Southwest winds up to 5 miles an hour. Tuesday night, clear. Lows in the mid-70s. Southwest winds up to 5 miles an hour. And now the extended forecast for the radio listening area. Wednesday and Wednesday night, mostly clear. Highs in the upper 90s. Lows in the mid-70s. Thursday and Thursday night, mostly clear. A 20% chance of thunderstorms. Highs in the mid-90s. Lows in the lower 70s. Friday and Friday night, partly cloudy. A 40% chance of thunderstorms. Highs in the lower 90s. Lows around 70. Saturday and Saturday night, mostly clear. A 20% chance of thunderstorms. Highs around 90. Lows in the mid-60s. Sunday and Sunday night, mostly clear. Highs in the upper 80s. Lows in the mid-60s. The current time is 2:17 a.m. Eastern Daylight Time. 2 a.m. Eastern Daylight Time weather conditions across north-central Kentucky. At Frankfort. And the pressure was 30.09 inches and falling. At Lexington, it was fair. The temperature was 74 degrees, the dew point 68, and the relative humidity 81%. The wind was southeast at 3 miles an hour. The pressure was 30.11 inches and steady. At Louisville, it was fair. The temperature was 77 degrees, the dew point 70, and the relative humidity 79%. The wind was southeast at 5 miles an hour. The pressure was 30.07 inches and steady. At Frankfort, and the pressure was 30.09 inches and falling. Elsewhere around the region, it was mostly cloudy, with a temperature of 75 at Covington and 70 at Wilmington, Ohio. At Indianapolis, it was cloudy, with a temperature of 77. It was fair, with a temperature of 71 at Jasper, Indiana, 72 at Jackson, 71 at London, and 76 at Bowling Green. Now for the official National Weather Service forecast for Frankfort and surrounding communities. Tonight, mostly clear. Lows around 70. South winds up to 5 miles an hour. Monday, sunny. Highs in the lower 90s. Southwest winds up to 10 miles an hour. Monday night, mostly clear. Lows in the lower 70s. Southwest winds up to 5 miles an hour. Tuesday, sunny. Highs in the lower 90s. Southwest wind.

clear. A 20% chance of thunderstorms. Highs around 90. Lows in the mid-60s. Sunday and Sunday night, mostly clear. Highs in the upper 80s. Lows in the mid-60s. 2 a.m. Eastern Daylight Time weather conditions across north-central Kentucky. At Frankfort. And the pressure was 30.09 inches and falling. At Lexington, it was fair. The temperature was 74 degrees, the dew point 68, and the relative humidity 81%. The wind was southeast at 3 miles an hour. The pressure was 30.11 inches and steady. At Louisville, it was fair. The temperature was 77 degrees, the dew point 70, and the relative humidity 79%. The wind was southeast at 5 miles an hour. The pressure was 30.07 inches and steady. At Frankfort, and the pressure was 30.09 inches and falling. Elsewhere around the region, it was mostly cloudy, with a temperature of 75 at Covington and 70 at Wilmington, Ohio. At Indianapolis, it was cloudy, with a temperature of 77. It was fair, with a temperature of 71 at Jasper, Indiana, 72 at Jackson, 71 at London, and 76 at Bowling Green. Now for the official National Weather Service forecast for Frankfort and surrounding communities. Tonight, mostly clear. Lows around 70. South winds up to 5 miles an hour. Monday, sunny. Highs in the lower 90s. Southwest winds up to 10 miles an hour. Monday night, mostly clear. Lows in the lower 70s. Southwest winds up to 5 miles an hour. Tuesday, sunny. Highs in the lower 90s. Southwest winds up to 5 miles an hour. Tuesday night, clear. Lows in the mid-70s. Southwest winds up to 5 miles an hour. And now the extended forecast for the radio listening area. Wednesday and Wednesday night, mostly clear. Highs in the upper 90s. Lows in the mid-70s. Thursday and Thursday night, mostly clear. A 20% chance of thunderstorms. Highs in the mid-90s. Lows in the lower 70s. Friday and Friday night, partly cloudy. A 40% chance of thunderstorms. Highs in the lower 90s. Lows around 70. Saturday and Saturday night, mostly clear. A 20% chance of thunderstorms. Highs around 90. Lows in the mid-60s. Sunday and Sunday night, mostly clear. Highs in the upper 80s. Lows in the mid-60s. The current time is 2:23 a.m. Eastern Daylight Time. 2 a.m. Eastern Daylight Time weather conditions across north-central Kentucky. At Frankfort. And the pressure was 30.09 inches and falling. At Lexington, it was fair. The temperature was 74 degrees, the dew point 68, and the relative humidity 81%. The wind was southeast at 3 miles an hour. The pressure was 30.11 inches and steady. At Louisville, it was fair. The temperature was 77 degrees, the dew point 70, and the relative humidity 79%. The wind was southeast at 5 miles an hour. The pressure was 30.07 inches and steady. At Frankfort, and the pressure was 30.09 inches and falling. Elsewhere around the region, it was mostly cloudy, with a temperature of 75 at Covington and 70 at Wilmington, Ohio. At Indianapolis, it was cloudy, with a temperature of 77. It was fair, with a temperature of 71 at Jasper, Indiana, 72 at Jackson, 71 at London, and 76 at Bowling Green. Now for the official National Weather Service forecast for Frankfort and surrounding communities. Tonight, mostly clear. Lows around 70. South winds up to 5 miles an hour. Monday, sunny. Highs in the lower 90s. Southwest wind.

up to 10 miles an hour. Monday night, mostly clear. Lows in the lower 70s. Southwest winds up to 5 miles an hour. Tuesday, sunny. Highs in the lower 90s. Southwest winds up to 5 miles an hour. Tuesday night, clear. Lows in the mid 70s. Southwest winds up to 5 miles an hour. And now the extended forecast for the radio listening area. Wednesday and Wednesday night, mostly clear. Highs in the upper 90s. Lows in the mid 70s. Thursday and Thursday night, mostly clear. A 20% chance of thunderstorms. Highs in the mid 90s. Lows in the lower 70s. Friday and Friday night, partly cloudy. A 40% chance of thunderstorms. Highs in the lower 90s. Lows around 70. Saturday and Saturday night, mostly clear. A 20% chance of thunderstorms. Highs around 90. Lows in the mid-60s. Sunday and Sunday night, mostly clear. Highs in the upper 80s. Lows in the mid-60s. 2 a.m. Eastern Daylight Time weather conditions across north-central Kentucky. At Frankfort. And the pressure was 30.09 inches and falling. At Lexington, it was fair. The temperature was 74 degrees, the dew point 68, and the relative humidity 81%. The wind was southeast at 3 miles an hour. The pressure was 30.11 inches and steady. At Louisville, it was fair. The temperature was 77 degrees, the dew point 70, and the relative humidity 79%. The wind was southeast at 5 miles an hour. The pressure was 30.07 inches and steady. At Frankfort, and the pressure was 30.09 inches and falling. Elsewhere around the region, it was mostly cloudy, with a temperature of 75 at Covington and 70 at Wilmington, Ohio. At Indianapolis, it was cloudy, with a temperature of 77. It was fair, with a temperature of 71 at Jasper, Indiana, 72 at Jackson, 71 at London, and 76 at Bowling Green. The current time is 2:28 a.m. Eastern Daylight Time. Now for the official National Weather Service forecast for Frankfort and surrounding communities. Tonight, mostly clear. Lows around 70. South winds up to 5 miles an hour. Monday, sunny. Highs in the lower 90s. Southwest winds up to 10 miles an hour. Monday night, mostly clear. Lows in the lower 70s. Southwest winds up to 5 miles an hour. Tuesday, sunny. Highs in the lower 90s. Southwest winds up to 5 miles an hour. Tuesday night, clear. Lows in the mid 70s. Southwest winds up to 5 miles an hour. And now the extended forecast for the radio listening area. Wednesday and Wednesday night, mostly clear. Highs in the upper 90s. Lows in the mid 70s. Thursday and Thursday night, mostly clear. A 20% chance of thunderstorms. Highs in the mid 90s. Lows in the lower 70s. Friday and Friday night, partly cloudy. A 40% chance of thunderstorms. Highs in the lower 90s. Lows around 70. Saturday and Saturday night, mostly clear. A 20% chance of thunderstorms. Highs around 90. Lows in the mid-60s. Sunday and Sunday night, mostly clear. Highs in the upper 80s. Lows in the mid-60s. 2 a.m. Eastern Daylight Time weather conditions across north-central Kentucky. At Frankfort. And the pressure was 30.09 inches and falling. At Lexington, it was fair. The temperature was 74 degrees, the dew point 68, and the relative humidity 81%. The wind was southeast at 3 miles an hour. The pressure was 30.11 inches and steady. At Louisville, it was fair.

The temperature was 77 degrees, the dew point 70, and the relative humidity 79%. The wind was southeast at 5 miles an hour. The pressure was 30.07 inches and steady at Frankfurt. And the pressure was 30.09 inches and falling. Elsewhere around the region, it was mostly cloudy, with a temperature of 75 at Covington and 70 at Wilmington, Ohio. At Indianapolis, it was cloudy, with a temperature of 77. It was fair, with a temperature of 71 at Jasper, Indiana, 72 at Jackson, 71 at London, and 76 at Bowling Green. Now for the official National Weather Service forecast for Frankfurt and surrounding communities. Tonight, mostly clear. Lows around 70. South winds up to 5 miles an hour. Monday, sunny. Highs in the lower 90s. Southwest winds up to 10 miles an hour. Monday night, mostly clear. Lows in the lower 70s. Southwest winds up to 5 miles an hour. Tuesday, sunny. Highs in the lower 90s. Southwest winds up to 5 miles an hour. Tuesday night, clear. Lows in the mid-70s. Southwest winds up to 5 miles an hour. And now the extended forecast for the radio listening area. Wednesday and Wednesday night, mostly clear. Highs in the upper 90s. Lows in the mid-70s. Thursday and Thursday night, mostly clear. A 20% chance of thunderstorms. Highs in the mid-90s. Lows in the lower 70s. Friday and Friday night, partly cloudy. A 40% chance of thunderstorms. Highs in the lower 90s. Lows around 70. Saturday and Saturday night, mostly clear. A 20% chance of thunderstorms. Highs around 90. Lows in the mid-60s. Sunday and Sunday night, mostly clear. Highs in the upper 80s. Lows in the mid-60s. The current time is 2:32 a.m. Eastern Daylight Time. 2 a.m. Eastern Daylight Time weather conditions across north-central Kentucky. At Frankfurt. And the pressure was 30.09 inches and falling. At Lexington, it was fair. The temperature was 74 degrees, the dew point 68, and the relative humidity 81%. 9 inches and falling. At Lexington, it was fair. The temperature was 74 degrees, the dew point 68, and the relative humidity 81%. The wind was southeast at 3 miles an hour. The pressure was 30.11 inches and steady. At Louisville, it was fair. The temperature was 77 degrees, the dew point 70, and the relative humidity 79%. The wind was southeast at 5 miles an hour. The pressure was 30.07 inches and steady. At Frankfurt, and the pressure was 30.09 inches and falling. Elsewhere around the region, it was mostly cloudy, with a temperature of 75 at Covington and 70 at Wilmington, Ohio. At Indianapolis, it was cloudy, with a temperature of 77. It was fair, with a temperature of 71 at Jasper, Indiana, 72 at Jackson, 71 at London, and 76 at Bowling Green. Now for the official National Weather Service forecast for Frankfurt and surrounding communities. Tonight, mostly clear. Lows around 70. South winds up to 5 miles an hour. Monday, sunny. Highs in the lower 90s. Southwest winds up to 10 miles an hour. Monday night, mostly clear. Lows in the lower 70s. Southwest winds up to 5 miles an hour. Tuesday, sunny. Highs in the lower 90s. Southwest winds up to 5 miles an hour. Tuesday night, clear. Lows in the mid-70s. Southwest winds up to 5 miles an hour. And now the extended forecast for the radio listening area. Wednesday and Wednesday night, mostly clear.

highs in the upper 90s, lows in the mid-70s. Thursday and Thursday night, mostly clear. A 20% chance of thunderstorms. Highs in the mid-90s, lows in the lower 70s. Friday and Friday night, partly cloudy. A 40% chance of thunderstorms. Highs in the lower 90s. Lows around 70. Saturday and Saturday night, mostly clear. A 20% chance of thunderstorms. Highs around 90. Lows in the mid-60s. Sunday and Sunday night, mostly clear. Highs in the upper 80s. Lows in the mid-60s. 2 a.m. Eastern Daylight Time weather conditions across north-central Kentucky. At Frankfort, and the pressure was 30.09 inches and falling. At Lexington, it was fair. The temperature was 74 degrees, the dew point 68, and the relative humidity 81%. The wind was southeast at 3 miles an hour. The pressure was 30.11 inches and steady. At Louisville, it was fair. The temperature was 77 degrees, the dew point 70, and the relative humidity 79%. The wind was southeast at 5 miles an hour. The pressure was 30.07 inches and steady. At Frankfort, and the pressure was 30.09 inches and falling. Elsewhere around the region, it was mostly cloudy, with a temperature of 75 at Covington and 70 at Wilmington, Ohio. At Indianapolis, it was cloudy, with a temperature of 77. It was fair, with a temperature of 71 at Jasper, Indiana, 72 at Jackson, 71 at London, and 76 at Bowling Green. The current time is 2:37 a.m. Eastern Daylight Time. Now for the official National Weather Service forecast for Frankfort and surrounding communities. Tonight, mostly clear. Lows around 70. South winds up to 5 miles an hour. Monday, sunny. Highs in the lower 90s. Southwest winds up to 10 miles an hour. Monday night, mostly clear. Lows in the lower 70s. Southwest winds up to 5 miles an hour. Tuesday, sunny. Highs in the lower 90s. Southwest winds up to 5 miles an hour. Tuesday night, clear. Lows in the mid-70s. Southwest winds up to 5 miles an hour. And now the extended forecast for the radio listening area. Wednesday and Wednesday night, mostly clear. Highs in the upper 90s. Lows in the mid-70s. Thursday and Thursday night, mostly clear. A 20% chance of thunderstorms. Highs in the mid-90s. Lows in the lower 70s. Friday and Friday night, partly cloudy. A 40% chance of thunderstorms. Highs in the lower 90s. Lows around 70. Saturday and Saturday night, mostly clear. A 20% chance of thunderstorms. Highs around 90. Lows in the mid-60s. Sunday and Sunday night, mostly clear. Highs in the upper 80s. Lows in the mid-60s. 2 a.m. Eastern Daylight Time weather conditions across north-central Kentucky. At Frankfort, and the pressure was 30.09 inches and falling. At Lexington, it was fair. The temperature was 74 degrees, the dew point 68, and the relative humidity 81%. The wind was southeast at 3 miles an hour. The pressure was 30.11 inches and steady. At Louisville, it was fair. The temperature was 77 degrees, the dew point 70, and the relative humidity 79%. The wind was southeast at 5 miles an hour. The pressure was 30.07 inches and steady. At Frankfort, and the pressure was 30.09 inches and falling. Elsewhere around the region, it was mostly cloudy, with a temperature of 75 at Covington and 70 at Wilmington, Ohio. At Indianapolis, it was cloudy, with a temperature of 77.
It was fair, with a temperature of 71 at Jasper, Indiana, 72 at Jackson, 71 at London, and 76 at Bowling Green. Now for the official National Weather Service forecast for Frankfurt and surrounding communities. Tonight, mostly clear. Lows around 70. South winds up to 5 miles an hour. Monday, sunny. Highs in the lower 90s. Southwest winds up to 10 miles an hour. Monday night, mostly clear. Lows in the lower 70s. Southwest winds up to 5 miles an hour. Tuesday, sunny. Highs in the lower 90s. Southwest winds up to 5 miles an hour. Tuesday night, clear. Lows in the mid-70s. Southwest winds up to 5 miles an hour. And now the extended forecast for the radio listening area. Wednesday and Wednesday night, mostly clear. Highs in the upper 90s. Lows in the mid-70s. Thursday and Thursday night, mostly clear. A 20% chance of thunderstorms. Highs in the mid-90s. Lows in the lower 70s. Friday and Friday night, partly cloudy. A 40% chance of thunderstorms. Highs in the lower 90s. Lows around 70. Saturday and Saturday night, mostly clear. A 20% chance of thunderstorms. Highs around 90. Lows in the mid-60s. Sunday and Sunday night, mostly clear. Highs in the upper 80s. Lows in the mid-60s. 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The current time is 2:42 a.m. Eastern Daylight Time. 2 a.m. Eastern Daylight Time weather conditions across north central Kentucky. At Frankfurt. And the pressure was 30.09 inches and falling. At Lexington, it was fair. The temperature was 74 degrees, the dew point 68, and the relative humidity 81%. The wind was southeast at 3 miles an hour. The pressure was 30.11 inches and steady. At Louisville, it was fair. The temperature was 77 degrees, the dew point 70, and the relative humidity 79%. The wind was southeast at 5 miles an hour. The pressure was 30.07 inches and steady. At Frankfurt, and the pressure was 30.09 inches and falling. Elsewhere around the region, it was mostly cloudy, with a temperature of 75 at Covington and 70 at Wilmington, Ohio. At Indianapolis, it was cloudy, with a temperature of 77. It was fair, with a temperature of 71 at Jasper, Indiana, 72 at Jackson, 71 at London, and 76 at Bowling Green. Now for the official National Weather Service forecast for Frankfurt and surrounding communities. Tonight, mostly clear. Lows around 70. South winds up to 5 miles an hour. Monday, sunny. Highs in the lower 90s. Southwest winds up to 10 miles an hour. Monday night, mostly clear. Lows in the lower 70s. Southwest winds up to 5 miles an hour. Tuesday, sunny. Highs in the lower 90s. Southwest winds up to 5 miles an hour. Tuesday night, clear. Lows in the mid-70s. Southwest winds up to 5 miles an hour. And now the extended forecast for the radio listening area. Wednesday and Wednesday night, mostly clear. Highs in the upper 90s. Lows in the mid-70s. Thursday and Thursday night, mostly clear. A 20% chance of thunderstorms. Highs in the mid-90s. Lows in the lower 70s. Friday and Friday night, partly cloudy. A 40% chance of thunderstorms. Highs in the lower 90s. Lows around 70.
Saturday.

Louisville. It was fair. The temperature was 77 degrees, the dew point 70, and the relative humidity 79%. The wind was southeast at 5 miles an hour. The pressure was 30.07 inches and steady at Frankfurt. And the pressure was 30.09 inches and falling. Elsewhere around the region, it was mostly cloudy, with a temperature of 75 at Covington and 70 at Wilmington, Ohio. At Indianapolis, it was cloudy, with a temperature of 77. It was fair, with a temperature of 71 at Jasper, Indiana, 72 at Jackson, 71 at London, and 76 at Bowling Green. Now for the official National Weather Service forecast for Frankfurt and surrounding communities. Tonight, mostly clear. Lows around 70. South winds up to 5 miles an hour. Monday, sunny. Highs in the lower 90s. Southwest winds up to 10 miles an hour. Monday night, mostly clear. Lows in the lower 70s. Southwest winds up to 5 miles an hour. Tuesday, sunny. Highs in the lower 90s. Southwest winds up to 5 miles an hour. Tuesday night, clear. Lows in the mid-70s. Southwest winds up to 5 miles an hour. And now the extended forecast for the radio listening area. Wednesday and Wednesday night, mostly clear. Highs in the upper 90s. Lows in the mid-70s. Thursday and Thursday night, mostly clear. A 20% chance of thunderstorms. Highs in the mid-90s. Lows in the lower 70s. Friday and Friday night, partly cloudy. A 40% chance of thunderstorms. Highs in the lower 90s. Lows around 70. Saturday and Saturday night, mostly clear. A 20% chance of thunderstorms. Highs around 90. Lows in the mid-60s. Sunday and Sunday night, mostly clear. Highs in the upper 80s. Lows in the mid-60s. The current time is 2:57 a.m. Eastern Daylight Time. 2 a.m. Eastern Daylight Time weather conditions across north-central Kentucky. At Frankfurt. And the pressure was 30.09 inches and falling. At Lexington, it was fair. The temperature was 74 degrees, the dew point 68, and the relative humidity 81%. The wind was southeast at 3 miles an hour. The pressure was 30.11 inches and steady. At Louisville, it was fair. The temperature was 77 degrees, the dew point 70, and the relative humidity 79%. The wind was southeast at 5 miles an hour. The pressure was 30.07 inches and steady. At Frankfurt, and the pressure was 30.09 inches and falling. Elsewhere around the region, it was mostly cloudy, with a temperature of 75 at Covington and 70 at Wilmington, Ohio. At Indianapolis, it was cloudy, with a temperature of 77. It was fair, with a temperature of 71 at Jasper, Indiana, 72 at Jackson, 71 at London, and 76 at Bowling Green. Now for the official National Weather Service forecast for Frankfurt and surrounding communities. Tonight, mostly clear. Lows around 70. South winds up to 5 miles an hour. Monday, sunny. Highs in the lower 90s. Southwest winds up to 10 miles an hour. Monday night, mostly clear. Lows in the lower 70s. Southwest winds up to 5 miles an hour. Tuesday, sunny. Highs in the lower 90s. Southwest winds up to 5 miles an hour. Tuesday night, clear. Lows in the mid-70s. Southwest winds up to 5 miles an hour. And now the extended forecast for the radio listening area. Wednesday and Wednesday night, mostly clear. Highs in the upper 90s. Lows in the mid-70s. Thursday and Thursday night, mostly clear. A 20% chance of thunderstorms.

highs in the mid-90s, lows in the lower 70s. Friday and Friday night, partly cloudy. A 40% chance of thunderstorms. Highs in the lower 90s. Lows around 70. Saturday and Saturday night, mostly clear. A 20% chance of thunderstorms. Highs around 90. Lows in the mid-60s. Sunday and Sunday night, mostly clear. Highs in the upper 80s. Lows in the mid-60s. 2 a.m. Eastern Daylight Time weather conditions across north-central Kentucky. At Frankfort. And the pressure was 30.09 inches and falling. At Lexington, it was fair. The temperature was 74 degrees, the dew point 68, and the relative humidity 81%. The wind was southeast at 3 miles an hour. The pressure was 30.11 inches and steady. At Louisville, it was fair. The temperature was 77 degrees, the dew point 70, and the relative humidity 79%. The wind was southeast at 5 miles an hour. The pressure was 30.07 inches and steady. At Frankfort, and the pressure was 30.09 inches and falling. Elsewhere around the region, it was mostly cloudy, with a temperature of 75 at Covington and 70 at Wilmington, Ohio. At Indianapolis, it was cloudy, with a temperature of 77. It was fair, with a temperature of 71 at Jasper, Indiana, 72 at Jackson, 71 at London, and 76 at Bowling Green. The current time is 3:02 a.m. Eastern Daylight Time. Now for the official National Weather Service forecast for Frankfort and surrounding communities. Tonight, mostly clear. Lows around 70. South winds up to 5 miles an hour. Monday, sunny. Highs in the lower 90s. Southwest winds up to 10 miles an hour. Monday night, mostly clear. Lows in the lower 70s. Southwest winds up to 5 miles an hour. Tuesday, sunny. Highs in the lower 90s. Southwest winds up to 5 miles an hour. Tuesday night, clear. Lows in the mid-70s. Southwest winds up to 5 miles an hour. And now the extended forecast for the radio listening area. Wednesday and Wednesday night, mostly clear. Highs in the upper 90s. Lows in the mid-70s. Thursday and Thursday night, mostly clear. A 20% chance of thunderstorms. Highs in the mid-90s. Lows in the lower 70s. Friday and Friday night, partly cloudy. A 40% chance of thunderstorms. Highs in the lower 90s. Lows around 70. Saturday and Saturday night, mostly clear. A 20% chance of thunderstorms. Highs around 90. Lows in the mid-60s. Sunday and Sunday night, mostly clear. Highs in the upper 80s. Lows in the mid-60s. 2 a.m. Eastern Daylight Time weather conditions across north-central Kentucky. At Frankfort. And the pressure was 30.09 inches and falling. At Lexington, it was fair. The temperature was 74 degrees, the dew point 68, and the relative humidity 81%. The wind was southeast at 3 miles an hour. The pressure was 30.11 inches and steady. At Louisville, it was fair. The temperature was 77 degrees, the dew point 70, and the relative humidity 79%. The wind was southeast at 5 miles an hour. The pressure was 30.07 inches and steady. At Frankfort, and the pressure was 30.09 inches and falling. Elsewhere around the region, it was mostly cloudy, with a temperature of 75 at Covington and 70 at Wilmington, Ohio. At Indianapolis, it was cloudy, with a temperature of 77. It was fair, with a temperature of 71 at Jasper, Indiana, 72 at Jackson, 71 at London, and 76 at Bowling Green.
3 a.m. Eastern Daylight Time weather conditions across north-central Kentucky at Frankfort, and the pressure was 30.09 inches and steady. At Lexington, it was clear. The temperature was 73 degrees, the dew point 68, and the relative humidity 84%. The wind was south at 5 miles an hour. The pressure was 30.11 inches and steady. At Louisville, it was partly cloudy. The temperature was 76 degrees, the dew point 70, and the relative humidity 82%. The wind was southeast at 3 miles an hour. The pressure was 30.06 inches and falling. At Frankfort, and the pressure was 30.09 inches and steady. Elsewhere around the region, it was clear, with a temperature of 71 at London and 73 at Bowling Green. It was partly cloudy, with a temperature of 71 at Jasper, Indiana, and 72 at Jackson. It was mostly cloudy, with a temperature of 74 at Covington, 75 at Indianapolis, and 68 at Wilmington, Ohio. Now for the official National Weather Service forecast for Frankfort and surrounding communities. Tonight, mostly clear. Lows around 70. South winds up to 5 miles an hour. Monday, sunny. Highs in the lower 90s. Southwest winds up to 10 miles an hour. Monday night, mostly clear. Lows in the lower 70s. Southwest winds up to 5 miles an hour. Tuesday, sunny. Highs in the lower 90s. Southwest winds up to 5 miles an hour. Tuesday night, clear. Lows in the mid-70s. Southwest winds up to 5 miles an hour. And now the extended forecast for the radio listening area. Wednesday and Wednesday night, mostly clear. Highs in the upper 90s. Lows in the mid-70s. Thursday and Thursday night, mostly clear. A 20% chance of thunderstorms. Highs in the mid-90s. Lows in the lower 70s. Friday and Friday night, partly cloudy. A 40% chance of thunderstorms. Highs in the lower 90s. Lows around 70. Saturday and Saturday night, mostly clear. A 20% chance of thunderstorms. Highs around 90. Lows in the mid-60s. Sunday and Sunday night, mostly clear. Highs in the upper 80s. Lows in the mid-60s. The current time is 3:08 a.m. Eastern Daylight Time. 3 a.m. Eastern Daylight Time weather conditions across north-central Kentucky. At Frankfort. And the pressure was 30.09 inches and steady. At Lexington, it was clear. The temperature was 73 degrees, the dew point 68, and the relative humidity 84%. The wind was south at 5 miles an hour. The pressure was 30.11 inches and steady. At Louisville, it was partly cloudy. The temperature was 76 degrees, the dew point 70, and the relative humidity 82%. The wind was southeast at 3 miles an hour. The pressure was 30.06 inches and falling. At Frankfort, and the pressure was 30.09 inches and steady. Elsewhere around the region, it was clear, with a temperature of 71 at London and 73 at Bowling Green. It was partly cloudy, with a temperature of 71 at Jasper, Indiana, and 72 at Jackson. It was mostly cloudy, with a temperature of 74 at Covington, 75 at Indianapolis, and 68 at Wilmington, Ohio. Now for the official National Weather Service forecast for Frankfort and surrounding communities. Tonight, mostly clear. Lows around 70. South winds up to 5 miles an hour. Monday, sunny. Highs in the lower 90s. Southwest winds up to 10 miles an hour. Monday night, mostly clear. Lows in the lower 70s. Southwest winds up to 5 miles an hour. Tuesday, sunny. Highs in the lower 90s.
southwest winds up to 5

miles an hour. Tuesday night, clear. Lows in the mid-70s. Southwest winds up to 5 miles an hour. And now the extended forecast for the radio listening area. Wednesday and Wednesday night, mostly clear. Highs in the upper 90s. Lows in the mid-70s. Thursday and Thursday night, mostly clear. A 20% chance of thunderstorms. Highs in the mid-90s. Lows in the lower 70s. Friday and Friday night, partly cloudy. A 40% chance of thunderstorms. Highs in the lower 90s. Lows around 70. Saturday and Saturday night, mostly clear. A 20% chance of thunderstorms. Highs around 90. Lows in the mid-60s. Sunday and Sunday night, mostly clear. Highs in the upper 80s. Lows in the mid-60s. 3 a.m. Eastern Daylight Time weather conditions across north-central Kentucky. At Frankfort. And the pressure was 30.09 inches and steady. At Lexington, it was clear. The temperature was 73 degrees, the dew point 68, and the relative humidity 84%. The wind was south at 5 miles an hour. The pressure was 30.11 inches and steady. At Louisville, it was partly cloudy. The temperature was 76 degrees, the dew point 70, and the relative humidity 82%. The wind was southeast at 3 miles an hour. The pressure was 30.06 inches and falling. At Frankfort, and the pressure was 30.09 inches and steady. Elsewhere around the region, it was clear, with a temperature of 71 at London and 73 at Bowling Green. It was partly cloudy, with a temperature of 71 at Jasper, Indiana, and 72 at Jackson. It was mostly cloudy, with a temperature of 74 at Covington, 75 at Indianapolis, and 68 at Wilmington, Ohio. 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The current time is 3:12 a.m. Eastern Daylight Time. 3 a.m. Eastern Daylight Time weather conditions across north-central Kentucky. At Frankfort, and the pressure was 30.09 inches and steady. At Lexington, it was clear. The temperature was 73 degrees, the dew point 68, and the relative humidity 84%. The wind was south at 5 miles an hour. The pressure was 30.11 inches and steady. At Louisville, it was partly cloudy. The temperature was 76 degrees, the dew point 70, and the relative humidity 82%. The wind was southeast at 3 miles an hour. The pressure was 30.06 inches and falling. At Frankfort, and the pressure was 30.09 inches and steady. Elsewhere around the region, it was clear, with a temperature of 71 at London and 73 at Bowling Green. It was partly cloudy, with a temperature of 71 at Jasper, Indiana, and 72 at Jackson. It was mostly cloudy, with a temperature of 74 at Covington, 75 at Indianapolis, and 68 at Wilmington, Ohio. Now for the official National Weather Service forecast for Frankfort and surrounding communities. Tonight, mostly clear. Lows around 70. South winds up to 5 miles an hour. Monday, sunny. Highs in the lower 90s. Southwest winds up to 10 miles an hour. Monday night, mostly clear. Lows in the lower 70s. Southwest winds up to 5 miles an hour. Tuesday, sunny. Highs in the lower 90s. Southwest winds up to 5 miles an hour. Tuesday night, clear. Lows in the mid-70s. Southwest winds up to 5 miles an hour. And now the extended forecast for the radio listening area. Wednesday and Wednesday night, mostly clear.

clear. Highs in the upper 90s. Lows in the mid-70s. Thursday and Thursday night, mostly clear. A 20% chance of thunderstorms. Highs in the mid-90s. Lows in the lower 70s. Friday and Friday night, partly cloudy. A 40% chance of thunderstorms. Highs in the lower 90s. Lows around 70. Saturday and Saturday night, mostly clear. A 20% chance of thunderstorms. Highs around 90. Lows in the mid-60s. Sunday and Sunday night, mostly clear. Highs in the upper 80s. Lows in the mid-60s. 3 a.m. Eastern Daylight Time weather conditions across north-central Kentucky. At Frankfort. And the pressure was 30.09 inches and steady. At Lexington, it was clear. The temperature was 73 degrees, the dew point 68, and the relative humidity 84%. The wind was south at 5 miles an hour. The pressure was 30.11 inches and steady. At Louisville, it was partly cloudy. The temperature was 76 degrees, the dew point 70, and the relative humidity 82%. The wind was southeast at 3 miles an hour. The pressure was 30.06 inches and falling. At Frankfort, and the pressure was 30.09 inches and steady. Elsewhere around the region, it was clear, with a temperature of 71 at London and 73 at Bowling Green. It was partly cloudy, with a temperature of 71 at Jasper, Indiana, and 72 at Jackson. It was mostly cloudy, with a temperature of 74 at Covington, 75 at Indianapolis, and 68 at Wilmington, Ohio. The current time is 3:17 a.m. Eastern Daylight Time. Now for the official National Weather Service forecast for Frankfort and surrounding communities. Tonight, mostly clear. Lows around 70. South winds up to 5 miles an hour. Monday, sunny. Highs in the lower 90s. Southwest winds up to 10 miles an hour. Monday night, mostly clear. Lows in the lower 70s. Southwest winds up to 5 miles an hour. Tuesday, sunny. Highs in the lower 90s. Southwest winds up to 5 miles an hour. Tuesday night, clear. Lows in the mid-70s. Southwest winds up to 5 miles an hour. And now the extended forecast for the radio listening area. Wednesday and Wednesday night, mostly clear. Highs in the upper 90s. Lows in the mid-70s. Thursday and Thursday night, mostly clear. A 20% chance of thunderstorms. Highs in the mid-90s. Lows in the lower 70s. Friday and Friday night, partly cloudy. A 40% chance of thunderstorms. Highs in the lower 90s. Lows around 70. Saturday and Saturday night, mostly clear. A 20% chance of thunderstorms. Highs around 90. Lows in the mid-60s. Sunday and Sunday night, mostly clear. Highs in the upper 80s. Lows in the mid-60s. 3 a.m. Eastern Daylight Time weather conditions across north-central Kentucky. At Frankfort. And the pressure was 30.09 inches and steady. At Lexington, it was clear. The temperature was 73 degrees, the dew point 68, and the relative humidity 84%. The wind was south at 5 miles an hour. The pressure was 30.11 inches and steady. At Louisville, it was partly cloudy. The temperature was 76 degrees, the dew point 70, and the relative humidity 82%. The wind was southeast at 3 miles an hour. The pressure was 30.06 inches and falling. At Frankfort, and the pressure was 30.09 inches and steady. Elsewhere around the region, it was clear, with a temperature of 71 at London and 73 at Bowling Green. It was partly cloudy, with a temperature of 71 at Jasper, Indiana, and

winds up to 5 miles an hour. Tuesday night, clear. Lows in the mid-70s. Southwest winds up to 5 miles an hour. And now the extended forecast for the radio listening area. Wednesday and Wednesday night, mostly clear. Highs in the upper 90s. Lows in the mid-70s. Thursday and Thursday night, mostly clear. A 20% chance of thunderstorms. Highs in the mid-90s. Lows in the lower 70s. Friday and Friday night, partly cloudy. A 40% chance of thunderstorms. Highs in the lower 90s. Lows around 70. Saturday and Saturday night, mostly clear. A 20% chance of thunderstorms. Highs around 90. Lows in the mid-60s. Sunday and Sunday night, mostly clear. Highs in the upper 80s. Lows in the mid-60s. The current time is 3:22 a.m. Eastern Daylight Time. 3 a.m. Eastern Daylight Time weather conditions across north-central Kentucky. At Frankfort. And the pressure was 30.09 inches and steady. At Lexington, it was clear. The temperature was 73 degrees, the dew point 68, and the relative humidity 84%. The wind was south at 5 miles an hour. The pressure was 30.11 inches and steady. At Louisville, it was partly cloudy. The temperature was 76 degrees, the dew point 70, and the relative humidity 82%. The wind was southeast at 3 miles an hour. The pressure was 30.06 inches and falling. At Frankfort, and the pressure was 30.09 inches and steady. Elsewhere around the region, it was clear, with a temperature of 71 at London and 73 at Bowling Green. It was partly cloudy, with a temperature of 71 at Jasper, Indiana, and 72 at Jackson. It was mostly cloudy, with a temperature of 74 at Covington, 75 at Indianapolis, and 68 at Wilmington, Ohio. Now for the official National Weather Service forecast for Frankfort and surrounding communities. Tonight, mostly clear. Lows around 70. South winds up to 5 miles an hour. Monday, sunny. Highs in the lower 90s. Southwest winds up to 10 miles an hour. Monday night, mostly clear. Lows in the lower 70s. Southwest winds up to 5 miles an hour. Tuesday, sunny. Highs in the lower 90s. Southwest winds up to 5 miles an hour. Tuesday night, clear. Lows in the mid-70s. Southwest winds up to 5 miles an hour. And now the extended forecast for the radio listening area. Wednesday and Wednesday night, mostly clear. Highs in the upper 90s. Lows in the mid-70s. Thursday and Thursday night, mostly clear. A 20% chance of thunderstorms. Highs in the mid-90s. Lows in the lower 70s. Friday and Friday night, partly cloudy. A 40% chance of thunderstorms. Highs in the lower 90s. Lows around 70. Saturday and Saturday night, mostly clear. A 20% chance of thunderstorms. Highs around 90. Lows in the mid-60s. Sunday and Sunday night, mostly clear. Highs in the upper 80s. Lows in the mid-60s. 3 a.m. Eastern Daylight Time weather conditions across north-central Kentucky. At Frankfort. And the pressure was 30.09 inches and steady. At Lexington, it was clear. The temperature was 73 degrees, the dew point 68, and the relative humidity 84%. The wind was south at 5 miles an hour. The pressure was 30.11 inches and steady. At Louisville, it was partly cloudy. The temperature was 76 degrees, the dew point 70, and the relative humidity 82%. The wind was southeast at 3 miles an hour. The pressure was 30.06 inches and falling. At Frankfort,

and the pressure was 30.09 inches and steady. Elsewhere around the region, it was clear, with a temperature of 71 at London and 73 at Bowling Green. It was partly cloudy, with a temperature of 71 at Jasper, Indiana, and 72 at Jackson. It was mostly cloudy, with a temperature of 74 at Covington, 75 at Indianapolis, and 68 at Wilmington, Ohio. Now for the official National Weather Service forecast for Frankfurt and surrounding communities. Tonight, mostly clear. Lows around 70. South winds up to 5 miles an hour. Monday, sunny. Highs in the lower 90s. Southwest winds up to 10 miles an hour. Monday night, mostly clear. Lows in the lower 70s. Southwest winds up to 5 miles an hour. Tuesday, sunny. Highs in the lower 90s. Southwest winds up to 5 miles an hour. Tuesday night, clear. Lows in the mid-70s. Southwest winds up to 5 miles an hour. And now the extended forecast for the radio listening area. Wednesday and Wednesday night, mostly clear. Highs in the upper 90s. Lows in the mid-70s. Thursday and Thursday night, mostly clear. A 20% chance of thunderstorms. Highs in the mid-90s. Lows in the lower 70s. Friday and Friday night, partly cloudy. A 40% chance of thunderstorms. Highs in the lower 90s. Lows around 70. Saturday and Saturday night, mostly clear. A 20% chance of thunderstorms. Highs around 90. Lows in the mid-60s. Sunday and Sunday night, mostly clear. Highs in the upper 80s. Lows in the mid-60s. The current time is 3:28 a.m. Eastern Daylight Time. 3 a.m. Eastern Daylight Time weather conditions across north-central Kentucky. At Frankfurt. And the pressure was 30.09 inches and steady. At Lexington, it was clear. The temperature was 73 degrees, the dew point 68, and the relative humidity 84%. The wind was south at 5 miles an hour. The pressure was 30.11 inches and steady. At Louisville, it was partly cloudy. The temperature was 76 degrees, the dew point 70, and the relative humidity 82%. The wind was southeast at 3 miles an hour. The pressure was 30.06 inches and falling. At Frankfurt, and the pressure was 30.09 inches and steady. Elsewhere around the region, it was clear, with a temperature of 71 at London and 73 at Bowling Green. It was partly cloudy, with a temperature of 71 at Jasper, Indiana, and 72 at Jackson. It was mostly cloudy, with a temperature of 74 at Covington, 75 at Indianapolis, and 68 at Wilmington, Ohio. Now for the official National Weather Service forecast for Frankfurt and surrounding communities. Tonight, mostly clear. Lows around 70. South winds up to 5 miles an hour. Monday, sunny. Highs in the lower 90s. Southwest winds up to 10 miles an hour. Monday night, mostly clear. Lows in the lower 70s. Southwest winds up to 5 miles an hour. Tuesday, sunny. Highs in the lower 90s. Southwest winds up to 5 miles an hour. Tuesday night, clear. Lows in the mid-70s. Southwest winds up to 5 miles an hour. And now the extended forecast for the radio listening area. Wednesday and Wednesday night, mostly clear. Highs in the upper 90s. Lows in the mid-70s. Thursday and Thursday night, mostly clear. A 20% chance of thunderstorms. Highs in the mid-90s. Lows in the lower 70s. Friday and Friday night, partly cloudy. A 40% chance of thunderstorms. Highs in the lower 90s. Lows around 70.

Saturday and Saturday night, mostly clear. A 20% chance of thunderstorms. Highs around 90. Lows in the mid-60s. Sunday and Sunday night, mostly clear. Highs in the upper 80s. Lows in the mid-60s. 3 a.m. Eastern Daylight Time weather conditions across north-central Kentucky. At Frankfort. And the pressure was 30.09 inches and steady. At Lexington, it was clear. The temperature was 73 degrees, the dew point 68, and the relative humidity 84%. The wind was south at 5 miles an hour. The pressure was 30.11 inches and steady. At Louisville, it was partly cloudy. The temperature was 76 degrees, the dew point 70, and the relative humidity 82%. The wind was southeast at 3 miles an hour. The pressure was 30.06 inches and falling. At Frankfort, and the pressure was 30.09 inches and steady. Elsewhere around the region, it was clear, with a temperature of 71 at London and 73 at Bowling Green. It was partly cloudy, with a temperature of 71 at Jasper, Indiana, and 72 at Jackson. It was mostly cloudy, with a temperature of 74 at Covington, 75 at Indianapolis, and 68 at Wilmington, Ohio. The current time is 3:32 a.m. Eastern Daylight Time. Now for the official National Weather Service forecast for Frankfort and surrounding communities. Tonight, mostly clear. Lows around 70. South winds up to 5 miles an hour. Monday, sunny. Highs in the lower 90s. Southwest winds up to 10 miles an hour. Monday night, mostly clear. Lows in the lower 70s. Southwest winds up to 5 miles an hour. Tuesday, sunny. Highs in the lower 90s. Southwest winds up to 5 miles an hour. Tuesday night, clear. West winds up to 5 miles an hour. Tuesday, sunny. Highs in the lower 90s. Southwest winds up to 5 miles an hour. Tuesday night, clear. Lows in the mid-70s. Southwest winds up to 5 miles an hour. And now the extended forecast for the radio listening area. Wednesday and Wednesday night, mostly clear. Highs in the upper 90s. Lows in the mid-70s. Thursday and Thursday night, mostly clear. A 20% chance of thunderstorms. Highs in the mid-90s. Lows in the lower 70s. Friday and Friday night, partly cloudy. A 40% chance of thunderstorms. Highs in the lower 90s. Lows around 70. Saturday and Saturday night, mostly clear. A 20% chance of thunderstorms. Highs around 90. Lows in the mid-60s. Sunday and Sunday night, mostly clear. Highs in the upper 80s. Lows in the mid-60s. 3 a.m. Eastern Daylight Time weather conditions across north-central Kentucky. At Frankfort. And the pressure was 30.09 inches and steady. At Lexington, it was clear. The temperature was 73 degrees, the dew point 68, and the relative humidity 84%. The wind was south at 5 miles an hour. The pressure was 30.11 inches and steady. At Louisville, it was partly cloudy. The temperature was 76 degrees, the dew point 70, and the relative humidity 82%. The wind was southeast at 3 miles an hour. The pressure was 30.06 inches and falling. At Frankfort, and the pressure was 30.09 inches and steady. Elsewhere around the region, it was clear, with a temperature of 71 at London and 73 at Bowling Green. It was partly cloudy, with a temperature of 71 at Jasper, Indiana, and 72 at Jackson. It was mostly cloudy, with a temperature of 74 at Covington, 75 at Indianapolis, and 68 at Wilmington, Ohio. Now for the official National Weather Service forecast for Frankfort.

surrounding communities. Tonight, mostly clear. Lows around 70. South winds up to 5 miles an hour. Monday, sunny. Highs in the lower 90s. Southwest winds up to 10 miles an hour. Monday night, mostly clear. Lows in the lower 70s. Southwest winds up to 5 miles an hour. Tuesday, sunny. Highs in the lower 90s. Southwest winds up to 5 miles an hour. Tuesday night, clear. Lows in the mid 70s. Southwest winds up to 5 miles an hour. And now the extended forecast for the radio listening area. Wednesday and Wednesday night, mostly clear. Highs in the upper 90s. Lows in the mid 70s. Thursday and Thursday night, mostly clear. A 20% chance of thunderstorms. Highs in the mid 90s. Lows in the lower 70s. Friday and Friday night, partly cloudy. A 40% chance of thunderstorms. Highs in the lower 90s. Lows around 70. Saturday and Saturday night, mostly clear. A 20% chance of thunderstorms. Highs around 90. Lows in the mid 60s. Sunday and Sunday night, mostly clear. Highs in the upper 80s. Lows in the mid 60s. The current time is 3:37 a.m. Eastern Daylight Time. 3 a.m. Eastern Daylight Time weather conditions across north central Kentucky. At Frankfort. And the pressure was 30.09 inches and steady. At Lexington, it was clear. The temperature was 73 degrees, the dew point 68, and the relative humidity 84%. The wind was south at 5 miles an hour. The pressure was 30.11 inches and steady. At Louisville, it was partly cloudy. The temperature was 76 degrees, the dew point 70, and the relative humidity 82%. The wind was southeast at 3 miles an hour. The pressure was 30.06 inches and falling. At Frankfort, and the pressure was 30.09 inches and steady. Elsewhere around the region, it was clear, with a temperature of 71 at London and 73 at Bowling Green. It was partly cloudy, with a temperature of 71 at Jasper, Indiana, and 72 at Jackson. It was mostly cloudy, with a temperature of 74 at Covington, 75 at Indianapolis, and 68 at Wilmington, Ohio. Now for the official National Weather Service forecast for Frankfort and surrounding communities. Tonight, mostly clear. Lows around 70. South winds up to 5 miles an hour. Monday, sunny. Highs in the lower 90s. Southwest winds up to 10 miles an hour. Monday night, mostly clear. Lows in the lower 70s. Southwest winds up to 5 miles an hour. Tuesday, sunny. Highs in the lower 90s. Southwest winds up to 5 miles an hour. Tuesday night, clear. Lows in the mid 70s. Southwest winds up to 5 miles an hour. And now the extended forecast for the radio listening area. Wednesday and Wednesday night, mostly clear. Highs in the upper 90s. Lows in the mid 70s. Thursday and Thursday night, mostly clear. A 20% chance of thunderstorms. Highs in the mid 90s. Lows in the lower 70s. Friday and Friday night, partly cloudy. A 40% chance of thunderstorms. Highs in the lower 90s. Lows around 70. Saturday and Saturday night, mostly clear. A 20% chance of thunderstorms. Highs around 90. Lows in the mid 60s. Sunday and Sunday night, mostly clear. Highs in the upper 80s. Lows in the mid 60s. 3 a.m. Eastern Daylight Time weather conditions across north central Kentucky. At Frankfort. And the pressure was 30.09 inches and steady. At Lexington, it was clear.
The temperature was 73 degrees, the dew point 68, and the relative humidity 84%. The wind was south at 5 miles an hour. The pressure was 30.11 inches and steady. At Louisville, it was partly cloudy. The temperature was 76 degrees, the dew point 70, and the relative humidity 82%. The wind was southeast at 3 miles an hour. The pressure was 30.06 inches and falling. At Frankfort, and the pressure was 30.09 inches and steady. Elsewhere around the region, it was clear, with a temperature of 71 at London and 73 at Bowling Green. It was partly cloudy, with a temperature of 71 at Jasper, Indiana, and 72 at Jackson. It was mostly cloudy, with a temperature of 74 at Covington, 75 at Indianapolis, and 68 at Wilmington, Ohio. Now for the official National Weather Service forecast for Frankfort and surrounding communities. Tonight, mostly clear. Lows around 70. South winds up to 5 miles an hour. Monday, sunny. Highs in the lower 90s. Southwest winds up to 10 miles an hour. Monday night, mostly clear. Lows in the lower 70s. Southwest winds up to 5 miles an hour. Tuesday, sunny. Highs in the lower 90s. Southwest winds up to 5 miles an hour. Tuesday night, clear. Lows in the mid-70s. Southwest winds up to 5 miles an hour. And now the extended forecast for the radio listening area. Wednesday and Wednesday night, mostly clear. Highs in the upper 90s. Lows in the mid-70s. Thursday and Thursday night, mostly clear. A 20% chance of thunderstorms. Highs in the mid-90s. Lows in the lower 70s. Friday and Friday night, partly cloudy. A 40% chance of thunderstorms. Highs in the lower 90s. Lows around 70. Saturday and Saturday night, mostly clear. A 20% chance of thunderstorms. Highs around 90. Lows in the mid-60s. Sunday and Sunday night, mostly clear. Highs in the upper 80s. Lows in the mid-60s. 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The current time is 3:43 a.m. Eastern Daylight Time. 3 a.m. Eastern Daylight Time weather conditions across north central Kentucky. At Frankfort, and the pressure was 30.09 inches and steady. At Lexington, it was clear. The temperature was 73 degrees, the dew point 68, and the relative humidity 84%. The wind was south at 5 miles an hour. The pressure was 30.11 inches and steady. At Louisville, it was partly cloudy. The temperature was 76 degrees, the dew point 70, and the relative humidity 82%. The wind was southeast at 3 miles an hour. The pressure was 30.06 inches and falling. At Frankfort, and the pressure was 30.09 inches and steady. Elsewhere around the region, it was clear, with a temperature of 71 at London and 73 at Bowling Green. It was partly cloudy, with a temperature of 71 at Jasper, Indiana, and 72 at Jackson. It was mostly cloudy, with a temperature of 74 at Covington, 75 at Indianapolis, and 68 at Wilmington, Ohio. Now for the official National Weather Service forecast for Frankfort and surrounding communities. Tonight, mostly clear. Lows around 70. South winds up to 5 miles an hour. Monday, sunny. Highs in the lower 90s. Southwest winds up to 10 miles an hour. Monday night, mostly clear. Lows in the lower 70s. Southwest winds up to 5 miles an hour.

Tuesday, sunny. Highs in the lower 90s. Southwest winds up to 5 miles an hour. Tuesday night, clear. Lows in the mid-70s. Southwest winds up to 5 miles an hour. And now the extended forecast for the radio listening area. Wednesday and Wednesday night, mostly clear. Highs in the upper 90s. Lows in the mid-70s. Thursday and Thursday night, mostly clear. A 20% chance of thunderstorms. Highs in the mid-90s. Lows in the lower 70s. Friday and Friday night, partly cloudy. A 40% chance of thunderstorms. Highs in the lower 90s. Lows around 70. Saturday and Saturday night, mostly clear. A 20% chance of thunderstorms. Highs around 90. Lows in the mid-60s. Sunday and Sunday night, mostly clear. Highs in the upper 80s. Lows in the mid-60s. 3 a.m. Eastern Daylight Time weather conditions across north-central Kentucky. At Frankfort. And the pressure was 30.09 inches and steady. At Lexington, it was clear. The temperature was 73 degrees, the dew point 68, and the relative humidity 84%. The wind was south at 5 miles an hour. The pressure was 30.11 inches and steady. At Louisville, it was partly cloudy. The temperature was 76 degrees. The dew point 70, and the relative humidity 82%. The wind was southeast at 3 miles an hour. The pressure was 30.06 inches and falling. At Frankfort, and the pressure was 30.09 inches and steady. Elsewhere around the region, it was clear, with a temperature of 71 at London and 73 at Bowling Green. It was partly cloudy, with a temperature of 71 at Jasper, Indiana, and 72 at Jackson. It was mostly cloudy, with a temperature of 74 at Covington, 75 at Indianapolis, and 68 at Wilmington, Ohio. The current time is 3:48 a.m. Eastern Daylight Time. Now for the official National Weather Service forecast for Frankfort and surrounding communities. Tonight, mostly clear. Lows around 70. South winds up to 5 miles an hour. Monday, sunny. Highs in the lower 90s. Southwest winds up to 10 miles an hour. Monday night, mostly clear. Lows in the lower 70s. Southwest winds up to 5 miles an hour. Tuesday, sunny. Highs in the lower 90s. Southwest winds up to 5 miles an hour. Tuesday night, clear. Lows in the mid-70s. Southwest winds up to 5 miles an hour. And now the extended forecast for the radio listening area. Wednesday and Wednesday night, mostly clear. Highs in the upper 90s. Lows in the mid-70s. Thursday and Thursday night, mostly clear. A 20% chance of thunderstorms. Highs in the mid-90s. Lows in the lower 70s. Friday and Friday night, partly cloudy. A 40% chance of thunderstorms. Highs in the lower 90s. Lows around 70. Saturday and Saturday night, mostly clear. A 20% chance of thunderstorms. Highs around 90. Lows in the mid-60s. Sunday and Sunday night, mostly clear. Highs in the upper 80s. Lows in the mid-60s. 3 a.m. Eastern Daylight Time weather conditions across north-central Kentucky. At Frankfort. And the pressure was 30.09 inches and steady. At Lexington, it was clear. The temperature was 73 degrees, the dew point 68, and the relative humidity 84%. The wind was south at 5 miles an hour. The pressure was 30.11 inches and steady. At Louisville, it was partly cloudy. The temperature was 76 degrees, the dew point 70, and the relative humidity 82%. The wind was southeast at 3 miles

south winds up to 5 miles an hour. Monday, sunny. Highs in the lower 90s. Southwest winds up to 10 miles an hour. Monday night, mostly clear. Lows in the lower 70s. Southwest winds up to 5 miles an hour. Tuesday, sunny. Highs in the lower 90s. Southwest winds up to 5 miles an hour. Tuesday night, clear. Lows in the mid 70s. Southwest winds up to 5 miles an hour. And now the extended forecast for the radio listening area. Wednesday and Wednesday night, mostly clear. Highs in the upper 90s. Lows in the mid 70s. Thursday and Thursday night, mostly clear. A 20% chance of thunderstorms. Highs in the mid 90s. Lows in the lower 70s. Friday and Friday night, partly cloudy. A 40% chance of thunderstorms. Highs in the lower 90s. Lows around 70. Saturday and Saturday night, mostly clear. A 20% chance of thunderstorms. Highs around 90. Lows in the mid-60s. Sunday and Sunday night, mostly clear. Highs in the upper 80s. Lows in the mid-60s. The current time is 4:02 a.m. Eastern Daylight Time. 3 a.m. Eastern Daylight Time weather conditions across north central Kentucky. At Frankfort. And the pressure was 30.09 inches and steady. At Lexington, it was clear. The temperature was 73 degrees, the dew point 68, and the relative humidity 84%. The wind was south at 5 miles an hour. The pressure was 30.11 inches and steady. At Louisville, it was partly cloudy. The temperature was 76 degrees, the dew point 70, and the relative humidity 82%. The wind was southeast at 3 miles an hour. The pressure was 30.06 inches and falling. At Frankfort, and the pressure was 30.09 inches and steady. Elsewhere around the region, it was clear, with a temperature of 71 at London and 73 at Bowling Green. It was partly cloudy, with a temperature of 71 at Jasper, Indiana, and 72 at Jackson. It was mostly cloudy, with a temperature of 74 at Covington, 75 at Indianapolis, and 68 at Wilmington, Ohio. Now for the official National Weather Service forecast for Frankfort and surrounding communities. Tonight, mostly clear. Lows around 70. South winds up to 5 miles an hour. Monday, sunny. Highs in the lower 90s. Southwest winds up to 10 miles an hour. Monday night, mostly clear. Lows in the lower 70s. Southwest winds up to 5 miles an hour. Tuesday, sunny. Highs in the lower 90s. Southwest winds up to 5 miles an hour. Tuesday night, clear. Lows in the mid 70s. Southwest winds up to 5 miles an hour. And now the extended forecast for the radio listening area. Wednesday and Wednesday night, mostly clear. Highs in the upper 90s. Lows in the mid 70s. Thursday and Thursday night, mostly clear. A 20% chance of thunderstorms. Highs in the mid 90s. Lows in the lower 70s. Friday and Friday night, partly cloudy. A 40% chance of thunderstorms. Highs in the lower 90s. Lows around 70. Saturday and Saturday night, mostly clear. A 20% chance of thunderstorms. Highs around 90. Lows in the mid-60s. Sunday and Sunday night, mostly clear. Highs in the upper 80s. Lows in the mid-60s. 4 a.m. Eastern Daylight Time weather conditions across north central Kentucky. At Frankfort. And the pressure was 30.07 inches and falling. At Lexington, it was clear. The temperature was 72 degrees, the dew point 68, and the relative humidity 87%.
The wind was south at 6 miles an hour. The pressure was 30.10 inches and falling. At Louisville, it was partly cloudy. The temperature was 75 degrees, the dew point 70, and the relative humidity 84%. The wind was southeast at 5 miles an hour. The pressure was 30.05 inches and falling. At Frankfurt, and the pressure was 30.07 inches and falling. Elsewhere around the region, at Bowling Green, it was clear with a temperature of 72. It was partly cloudy with a temperature of 71 at Jasper, Indiana, 72 at Jackson, and 70 at London. It was mostly cloudy with a temperature of 75 at Covington, 75 at Indianapolis, and 70 at Wilmington, Ohio. Now for the official National Weather Service forecast for Frankfurt and surrounding communities. Tonight, mostly clear. Lows around 70. South winds up to 5 miles an hour. Monday, sunny. Highs in the lower 90s. Southwest winds up to 10 miles an hour. Monday night, mostly clear. Lows in the lower 70s. Southwest winds up to 5 miles an hour. Tuesday, sunny. Highs in the lower 90s. Southwest winds up to 5 miles an hour. Tuesday night, clear. Lows in the mid-70s. Southwest winds up to 5 miles an hour. And now the extended forecast for the radio listening area. Wednesday and Wednesday night, mostly clear. Highs in the upper 90s. Lows in the mid-70s. Thursday and Thursday night, mostly clear. A 20% chance of thunderstorms. Highs in the mid-90s. Lows in the lower 70s. Friday and Friday night, partly cloudy. A 40% chance of thunderstorms. Highs in the lower 90s. Lows around 70. Saturday and Saturday night, mostly clear. A 20% chance of thunderstorms. Highs around 90. Lows in the mid-60s. Sunday and Sunday night, mostly clear. Highs in the upper 80s. Lows in the mid-60s. The current time is 4:08 a.m. Eastern Daylight Time. Now for the official National Weather Service forecast for Frankfurt and surrounding communities. Today, sunny. Highs in the lower 90s. Southwest winds up to 10 miles an hour. Tonight, mostly clear. Lows in the lower 70s. Southwest winds up to 5 miles an hour. Tuesday, sunny. Highs in the mid-90s. Southwest winds up to 5 miles an hour. Tuesday night, clear. Lows in the lower 70s. Southwest winds up to 5 miles an hour. And now the extended forecast for the radio listening area. Wednesday and Wednesday night, clear. Highs in the upper 90s. Lows in the mid-70s. Thursday and Thursday night, mostly clear. A 20% chance of showers. Highs in the upper 90s. Lows in the lower 70s. Friday and Friday night, mostly clear. A 40% chance of thunderstorms. Highs in the lower 90s. Lows in the upper 60s. Saturday and Saturday night, mostly clear. A 20% chance of thunderstorms. Highs in the upper 80s. Lows in the mid-60s. Sunday and Sunday night, mostly clear. Highs in the upper 80s. Lows in the lower 60s. 4 a.m. Eastern Daylight Time weather conditions across north-central Kentucky. At Frankfurt, and the pressure was 30.07 inches and falling. At Lexington, it was clear. The temperature was 72 degrees, the dew point 68, and the relative humidity 87%. The wind was south at 6 miles an hour. The pressure was 30.10 inches and falling. At Louisville, it was partly cloudy. The temperature was 75 degrees, the dew point 70, and the relative humidity 84%.

wind was southeast at 5 miles an hour. The pressure was 30.05 inches and falling at Frankfurt. And the pressure was 30.07 inches and falling. Elsewhere around the region, at Bowling Green, it was clear with a temperature of 72. It was partly cloudy with a temperature of 71 at Jasper, Indiana, 72 at Jackson, and 70 at London. It was mostly cloudy with a temperature of 75 at Covington, 75 at Indianapolis, and 70 at Wilmington, Ohio. Now for the official National Weather Service forecast for Frankfurt and surrounding communities. Today, sunny. Highs in the lower 90s. Southwest winds up to 10 miles an hour. Tonight, mostly clear. Lows in the lower 70s. Southwest winds up to 5 miles an hour. Tuesday, sunny. Highs in the mid-90s. Southwest winds up to 5 miles an hour. Tuesday night, clear. Lows in the lower 70s. Southwest winds up to 5 miles an hour. And now the extended forecast for the radio listening area. Wednesday and Wednesday night, clear. Highs in the upper 90s. Lows in the mid-70s. Thursday and Thursday night, mostly clear. A 20% chance of showers. Highs in the upper 90s. Lows in the lower 70s. Friday and Friday night, mostly clear. A 40% chance of thunderstorms. Highs in the lower 90s. Lows in the upper 60s. Saturday and Saturday night, mostly clear. A 20% chance of thunderstorms. Highs in the upper 80s. Lows in the mid-60s. Sunday and Sunday night, mostly clear. Highs in the upper 80s. Lows in the lower 60s. 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The current time is 4:13 a.m. Eastern Daylight Time. 4 a.m. Eastern Daylight Time weather conditions across north-central Kentucky. At Frankfurt. And the pressure was 30.07 inches and falling. At Lexington, it was clear. The temperature was 72 degrees, the dew point 68, and the relative humidity 87%. The wind was south at 6 miles an hour. The pressure was 30.10 inches and falling. At Louisville, it was partly cloudy. The temperature was 75 degrees, the dew point 70, and the relative humidity 84%. The wind was southeast at 5 miles an hour. The pressure was 30.05 inches and falling. At Frankfurt, and the pressure was 30.07 inches and falling. Elsewhere around the region, it was clear, with a temperature of 72 at Jackson and 72 at Bowling Green. It was partly cloudy, with a temperature of 71 at Jasper, Indiana, and 70 at London. It was mostly cloudy, with a temperature of 75 at Covington, 75 at Indianapolis, and 70 at Wilmington, Ohio. Now for the official National Weather Service forecast for Frankfurt and surrounding communities. Today, sunny. Highs in the lower 90s. Southwest winds up to 10 miles an hour. Tonight, mostly clear. Lows in the lower 70s. Southwest winds up to 5 miles an hour. Tuesday, sunny. Highs in the mid-90s. Southwest winds up to 5 miles an hour. Tuesday night, clear. Lows in the lower 70s. Southwest winds up to 5 miles an hour. And now the extended forecast for the radio listening area. Wednesday and Wednesday night, clear. Highs in the upper 90s. Lows in the mid-70s. Thursday and Thursday night, mostly clear. A 20% chance of showers. Highs in the upper 90s. Lows in the lower 70s.

Friday and Friday night, mostly clear. A 40% chance of thunderstorms. Highs in the lower 90s. Lows in the upper 60s. Saturday and Saturday night, mostly clear. A 20% chance of thunderstorms. Highs in the upper 80s. Lows in the mid 60s. Sunday and Sunday night, mostly clear. Highs in the upper 80s. Lows in the lower 60s. 4 a.m. Eastern Daylight Time weather conditions across north central Kentucky. At Frankfort. And the pressure was 30.07 inches and falling. At Lexington, it was clear. The temperature was 72 degrees, the dew point 68, and the relative humidity 87%. The wind was south at 6 miles an hour. The pressure was 30.10 inches and falling. At Louisville, it was partly cloudy. The temperature was 75 degrees, the dew point 70, and the relative humidity 84%. The wind was southeast at 5 miles an hour. The pressure was 30.05 inches and falling. At Frankfort, and the pressure was 30.07 inches and falling. Elsewhere around the region, it was clear, with a temperature of 72 at Jackson and 72 at Bowling Green. It was partly cloudy, with a temperature of 71 at Jasper, Indiana, and 70 at London. It was mostly cloudy, with a temperature of 75 at Covington, 75 at Indianapolis, and 70 at Wilmington, Ohio. The current time is 4:17 a.m. Eastern Daylight Time. Now for the official National Weather Service forecast for Frankfort and surrounding communities. Today, sunny. Highs in the lower 90s. Southwest winds up to 10 miles an hour. Tonight, mostly clear. Lows in the lower 70s. Southwest winds up to 5 miles an hour. Tuesday, sunny. Highs in the mid-90s. Southwest winds up to 5 miles an hour. Tuesday night, clear. Lows in the lower 70s. Southwest winds up to 5 miles an hour. And now the extended forecast for the radio listening area. Wednesday and Wednesday night, clear. Highs in the upper 90s. Lows in the mid-70s. Thursday and Thursday night, mostly clear. A 20% chance of showers. Highs in the upper 90s. Lows in the lower 70s. Friday and Friday night, mostly clear. A 40% chance of thunderstorms. Highs in the lower 90s. Lows in the upper 60s. Saturday and Saturday night, mostly clear. A 20% chance of thunderstorms. Highs in the upper 80s. Lows in the mid-60s. Sunday and Sunday night, mostly clear. Highs in the upper 80s. Lows in the lower 60s. 4 a.m. Eastern Daylight Time weather conditions across north central Kentucky. At Frankfort. And the pressure was 30.07 inches and falling. At Lexington, it was clear. The temperature was 72 degrees, the dew point 68, and the relative humidity 87%. The wind was south at 6 miles an hour. The pressure was 30.10 inches and falling. At Louisville, it was partly cloudy. The temperature was 75 degrees, the dew point 70, and the relative humidity 84%. The wind was southeast at 5 miles an hour. The pressure was 30.05 inches and falling. At Frankfort, and the pressure was 30.07 inches and falling. Elsewhere around the region, it was clear, with a temperature of 72 at Jackson and 72 at Bowling Green. It was partly cloudy, with a temperature of 71 at Jasper, Indiana, and 70 at London. It was mostly cloudy, with a temperature of 75 at Covington, 75 at Indianapolis, and 70 at Wilmington, Ohio. Now for the official National Weather Service forecast for Frankfort and surrounding communities. Today, sunny. Highs in the lower 90s. Southwest winds up to 10 miles.

Friday and Friday night, mostly clear. A 40% chance of thunderstorms. Highs in the lower 90s. Lows in the upper 60s. Saturday and Saturday night, mostly clear. A 20% chance of thunderstorms. Highs in the upper 80s. Lows in the mid-60s. Sunday and Sunday night, mostly clear. Highs in the upper 80s. Lows in the lower 60s. The current time is 4:22 a.m. Eastern Daylight Time. 4 a.m. Eastern Daylight Time weather conditions across north-central Kentucky. At Frankfort. And the pressure was 30.07 inches and falling. At Lexington, it was clear. The temperature was 72 degrees, the dew point 68, and the relative humidity 87%. The wind was south at 6 miles an hour. The pressure was 30.10 inches and falling. At Louisville, it was partly cloudy. The temperature was 75 degrees, the dew point 70, and the relative humidity 84%. The wind was southeast at 5 miles an hour. The pressure was 30.05 inches and falling. At Frankfort, and the pressure was 30.07 inches and falling. Elsewhere around the region, it was clear, with a temperature of 72 at Jackson and 72 at Bowling Green. It was partly cloudy, with a temperature of 71 at Jasper, Indiana, and 70 at London. It was mostly cloudy, with a temperature of 75 at Covington, 75 at Indianapolis, and 70 at Wilmington, Ohio. Now for the official National Weather Service forecast for Frankfort and surrounding communities. Today, sunny. Highs in the lower 90s. Southwest winds up to 10 miles an hour. Tonight, mostly clear. Lows in the lower 70s. Southwest winds up to 5 miles an hour. Tuesday, sunny. Highs in the mid-90s. Southwest winds up to 5 miles an hour. Tuesday night, clear. Lows in the lower 70s. Southwest winds up to 5 miles an hour. And now the extended forecast for the radio listening area. Wednesday and Wednesday night, clear. Highs in the upper 90s. Lows in the mid-70s. Thursday and Thursday night, mostly clear. A 20% chance of showers. Highs in the upper 90s. Lows in the lower 70s. Friday and Friday night, mostly clear. A 40% chance of thunderstorms. Highs in the lower 90s. Lows in the upper 60s. Saturday and Saturday night, mostly clear. A 20% chance of thunderstorms. Highs in the upper 80s. Lows in the mid-60s. Sunday and Sunday night, mostly clear. Highs in the upper 80s. Lows in the lower 60s. 4 a.m. Eastern Daylight Time weather conditions across north-central Kentucky. At Frankfort. And the pressure was 30.07 inches and falling. At Lexington, it was clear. The temperature was 72 degrees, the dew point 68, and the relative humidity 87%. The wind was south at 6 miles an hour. The pressure was 30.10 inches and falling. At Louisville, it was partly cloudy. The temperature was 75 degrees, the dew point 70, and the relative humidity 84%. The wind was southeast at 5 miles an hour. The pressure was 30.05 inches and falling. At Frankfort, and the pressure was 30.07 inches and falling. Elsewhere around the region, it was clear, with a temperature of 72 at Jackson and 72 at Bowling Green. It was partly cloudy, with a temperature of 71 at Jasper, Indiana, and 70 at London. It was mostly cloudy, with a temperature of 75 at Covington, 75 at Indianapolis, and 70 at Wilmington, Ohio. Now for the official National Weather Service forecast for Frankfort and surrounding communities. Today, sunny. Highs in the lower 90s. Southwest winds up to 10.

an hour. Tonight, mostly clear. Lows in the lower 70s. Southwest winds up to 5 miles an hour. Tuesday, sunny. Highs in the mid-90s. Southwest winds up to 5 miles an hour. Tuesday night, clear. Lows in the lower 70s. Southwest winds up to 5 miles an hour. And now the extended forecast for the radio listening area. Wednesday and Wednesday night, clear. Highs in the upper 90s. Lows in the mid-70s. Thursday and Thursday night, mostly clear. A 20% chance of showers. Highs in the upper 90s. Lows in the lower 70s. Friday and Friday night, mostly clear. A 40% chance of thunderstorms. Highs in the lower 90s. Lows in the upper 60s. Saturday and Saturday night, mostly clear. A 20% chance of thunderstorms. Highs in the upper 80s. Lows in the mid-60s. Sunday and Sunday night, mostly clear. Highs in the upper 80s. Lows in the lower 60s. The current time is 4:27 a.m. Eastern Daylight Time. 4 a.m. Eastern Daylight Time weather conditions across north central Kentucky. At Frankfort. And the pressure was 30.07 inches and falling. At Lexington, it was clear. The temperature was 72 degrees, the dew point 68, and the relative humidity 87%. The wind was south at 6 miles an hour. The pressure was 30.10 inches and falling. At Louisville, it was partly cloudy. The temperature was 75 degrees, the dew point 70, and the relative humidity 84%. The wind was southeast at 5 miles an hour. The pressure was 30.05 inches and falling. At Frankfort, and the pressure was 30.07 inches and falling. Elsewhere around the region, it was clear, with a temperature of 72 at Jackson and 72 at Bowling Green. It was partly cloudy, with a temperature of 71 at Jasper, Indiana, and 70 at London. It was mostly cloudy, with a temperature of 75 at Covington, 75 at Indianapolis, and 70 at Wilmington, Ohio. Now for the official National Weather Service forecast for Frankfort and surrounding communities. Today, sunny. Highs in the lower 90s. Southwest winds up to 10 miles an hour. Tonight, mostly clear. Lows in the lower 70s. Southwest winds up to 5 miles an hour. Tuesday, sunny. Highs in the mid-90s. Southwest winds up to 5 miles an hour. Tuesday night, clear. Lows in the lower 70s. Southwest winds up to 5 miles an hour. And now the extended forecast for the radio listening area. Wednesday and Wednesday night, clear. Highs in the upper 90s. Lows in the mid-70s. Thursday and Thursday night, mostly clear. A 20% chance of showers. Highs in the upper 90s. Lows in the lower 70s. Friday and Friday night, mostly clear. A 40% chance of thunderstorms. Highs in the lower 90s. Lows in the upper 60s. Saturday and Saturday night, mostly clear. A 20% chance of thunderstorms. Highs in the upper 80s. Lows in the mid-60s. Sunday and Sunday night, mostly clear. Highs in the upper 80s. Lows in the lower 60s. 4 a.m. Eastern Daylight Time weather conditions across north central Kentucky. At Frankfort. And the pressure was 30.07 inches and falling. At Lexington, it was clear. The temperature was 72 degrees, the dew point 68, and the relative humidity 87%. The wind was south at 6 miles an hour. The pressure was 30.10 inches and falling. At Louisville, it was partly cloudy. The temperature was 75 degrees, the dew point 70, and the relative humidity 84%.

The wind was southeast at 5 miles an hour. The pressure was 30.05 inches and falling at Frankfurt. And the pressure was 30.07 inches and falling. Elsewhere around the region, it was clear, with a temperature of 72 at Jackson and 72 at Bowling Green. It was partly cloudy, with a temperature of 71 at Jasper, Indiana, and 70 at London. It was mostly cloudy, with a temperature of 75 at Covington, 75 at Indianapolis, and 70 at Wilmington, Ohio. The current time is 4:32 a.m. Eastern Daylight Time. Now for the official National Weather Service forecast for Frankfurt and surrounding communities. Today, sunny. Highs in the lower 90s. Southwest winds up to 10 miles an hour. Tonight, mostly clear. Lows in the lower 70s. Southwest winds up to 5 miles an hour. Tuesday, sunny. Highs in the mid-90s. Southwest winds up to 5 miles an hour. Tuesday night, clear. Lows in the lower 70s. Southwest winds up to 5 miles an hour. And now the extended forecast for the radio listening area. Wednesday and Wednesday night, clear. Highs in the upper 90s. Lows in the mid-70s. Thursday and Thursday night, mostly clear. A 20% chance of showers. Highs in the clear. Highs in the upper 90s. Lows in the mid-70s. Thursday and Thursday night, mostly clear. A 20% chance of showers. Highs in the upper 90s. Lows in the lower 70s. Friday and Friday night, mostly clear. A 40% chance of thunderstorms. Highs in the lower 90s. Lows in the upper 60s. Saturday and Saturday night, mostly clear. A 20% chance of thunderstorms. Highs in the upper 80s. Lows in the mid 60s. Sunday and Sunday night, mostly clear. Highs in the upper 80s. Lows in the lower 60s. 4 a.m. Eastern Daylight Time weather conditions across north central Kentucky. At Frankfurt. And the pressure was 30.07 inches and falling. At Lexington, it was clear. The temperature was 72 degrees, the dew point 68, and the relative humidity 87%. The wind was south at 6 miles an hour. The pressure was 30.10 inches and falling. At Louisville, it was partly cloudy. The temperature was 75 degrees, the dew point 70, and the relative humidity 84%. The wind was southeast at 5 miles an hour. The pressure was 30.05 inches and falling. At Frankfurt, and the pressure was 30.07 inches and falling. Elsewhere around the region, it was clear, with a temperature of 72 at Jackson and 72 at Bowling Green. It was partly cloudy, with a temperature of 71 at Jasper, Indiana, and 70 at London. It was mostly cloudy, with a temperature of 75 at Covington, 75 at Indianapolis, and 70 at Wilmington, Ohio. Now for the official National Weather Service forecast for Frankfurt and surrounding communities. Today, sunny. Highs in the lower 90s. Southwest winds up to 10 miles an hour. Tonight, mostly clear. Lows in the lower 70s. Southwest winds up to 5 miles an hour. Tuesday, sunny. Highs in the mid-90s. Southwest winds up to 5 miles an hour. Tuesday night, clear. Lows in the lower 70s. Southwest winds up to 5 miles an hour. And now the extended forecast for the radio listening area. Wednesday and Wednesday night, clear. Highs in the upper 90s. Lows in the mid-70s. Thursday and Thursday night, mostly clear. A 20% chance of showers. Highs in the upper 90s. Lows in the lower 70s. Friday and Friday night, mostly clear. A 40% chance of thunderstorms.

the lower 90s. Lows in the upper 60s. Saturday and Saturday night, mostly clear. A 20% chance of thunderstorms. Highs in the upper 80s. Lows in the mid-60s. Sunday and Sunday night, mostly clear. Highs in the upper 80s. Lows in the lower 60s. 4 a.m. Eastern Daylight Time weather conditions across north-central Kentucky. At Frankfort. And the pressure was 30.07 inches and falling. At Lexington, it was clear. The temperature was 72 degrees, the dew point 68, and the relative humidity 87%. The wind was south at 6 miles an hour. The pressure was 30.10 inches and falling. At Louisville, it was partly cloudy. The temperature was 75 degrees, the dew point 70, and the relative humidity 84%. The wind was southeast at 5 miles an hour. The pressure was 30.05 inches and falling. At Frankfort, and the pressure was 30.07 inches and falling. Elsewhere around the region, it was clear, with a temperature of 72 at Jackson and 72 at Bowling Green. It was partly cloudy, with a temperature of 71 at Jasper, Indiana, and 70 at London. It was mostly cloudy, with a temperature of 75 at Covington, 75 at Indianapolis, and 70 at Wilmington, Ohio. The current time is 4:38 a.m. Eastern Daylight Time. Now for the official National Weather Service forecast for Frankfort and surrounding communities. Today, sunny. Highs in the lower 90s. Southwest winds up to 10 miles an hour. Tonight, mostly clear. Lows in the lower 70s. Southwest winds up to 5 miles an hour. Tuesday, sunny. Highs in the mid-90s. Southwest winds up to 5 miles an hour. Tuesday night, clear. Lows in the lower 70s. Southwest winds up to 5 miles an hour. And now the extended forecast for the radio listening area. Wednesday and Wednesday night, clear. Highs in the upper 90s. Lows in the mid-70s. Thursday and Thursday night, mostly clear. A 20% chance of showers. Highs in the upper 90s. Lows in the lower 70s. Friday and Friday night, mostly clear. A 40% chance of thunderstorms. Highs in the lower 90s. Lows in the upper 60s. Saturday and Saturday night, mostly clear. A 20% chance of thunderstorms. Highs in the upper 80s. Lows in the mid-60s. Sunday and Sunday night, mostly clear. Highs in the upper 80s. Lows in the lower 60s. 4 a.m. Eastern Daylight Time weather conditions across north-central Kentucky. At Frankfort. And the pressure was 30.07 inches and falling. At Lexington, it was clear. The temperature was 72 degrees, the dew point 68, and the relative humidity 87%. The wind was south at 6 miles an hour. The pressure was 30.10 inches and falling. At Louisville, it was partly cloudy. The temperature was 75 degrees, the dew point 70, and the relative humidity 84%. The wind was southeast at 5 miles an hour. The pressure was 30.05 inches and falling. At Frankfort, and the pressure was 30.07 inches and falling. Elsewhere around the region, it was clear, with a temperature of 72 at Jackson and 72 at Bowling Green. It was partly cloudy, with a temperature of 71 at Jasper, Indiana, and 70 at London. It was mostly cloudy, with a temperature of 75 at Covington, 75 at Indianapolis, and 70 at Wilmington, Ohio. Now for the official National Weather Service forecast for Frankfort and surrounding communities. Today, sunny. Highs in the lower 90s. Southwest winds up to 10 miles an hour. Tonight, mostly clear. Lows in the lower 70s.
southwest winds up to 5 miles an hour. Tuesday, sunny. Highs in the mid-90s. Southwest winds up to 5 miles an hour. Tuesday night, clear. Lows in the lower 70s. Southwest winds up to 5 miles an hour. And now the extended forecast for the radio listening area. Wednesday and Wednesday night, clear. Highs in the upper 90s. Lows in the mid 70s. Thursday and Thursday night, mostly clear. A 20% chance of showers. Highs in the upper 90s. Lows in the lower 70s. Friday and Friday night, mostly clear. A 40% chance of thunderstorms. Highs in the lower 90s. Lows in the upper 60s. Saturday and Saturday night, mostly clear. A 20% chance of thunderstorms. Highs in the upper 80s. Lows in the mid-60s. Sunday and Sunday night, mostly clear. Highs in the upper 80s. Lows in the lower 60s. 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The current time is 4:42 a.m. Eastern Daylight Time. 4 a.m. Eastern Daylight Time weather conditions across north-central Kentucky. At Frankfurt, and the pressure was 30.07 inches and falling. At Lexington, it was clear. The temperature was 72 degrees, the dew point 68, and the relative humidity 87%. The wind was south at 6 miles an hour. The pressure was 30.10 inches and falling. At Louisville, it was partly cloudy. The temperature was 75 degrees, the dew point 70, and the relative humidity 84%. The wind was southeast at 5 miles an hour. The pressure was 30.05 inches and falling. At Frankfurt, and the pressure was 30.07 inches and falling. Elsewhere around the region, it was clear, with a temperature of 72 at Jackson and 72 at Bowling Green. It was partly cloudy, with a temperature of 71 at Jasper, Indiana, and 70 at London. It was mostly cloudy, with a temperature of 75 at Covington, 75 at Indianapolis, and 70 at Wilmington, Ohio. Now for the official National Weather Service forecast for Frankfurt and surrounding communities. Today, sunny. Highs in the lower 90s. Southwest winds up to 10 miles an hour. Tonight, mostly clear. Lows in the lower 70s. Southwest winds up to 5 miles an hour. Tuesday, sunny. Highs in the mid-90s. Southwest winds up to 5 miles an hour. Tuesday night, clear. Lows in the lower 70s. Southwest winds up to 5 miles an hour. And now the extended forecast for the radio listening area. Wednesday and Wednesday night, clear. Highs in the upper 90s. Lows in the mid-70s. Thursday and Thursday night, mostly clear. A 20% chance of showers. Highs in the upper 90s. Lows in the lower 70s. Friday and Friday night, mostly clear. A 40% chance of thunderstorms. Highs in the lower 90s. Lows in the upper 60s. Saturday and Saturday night, mostly clear. A 20% chance of thunderstorms. Highs in the upper 80s. Lows in the mid-60s. Sunday and Sunday night, mostly clear. Highs in the upper 80s. Lows in the lower 60s. 4 a.m. Eastern Daylight Time weather conditions across north-central Kentucky. At Frankfurt, and the pressure was 30.07 inches and falling. At Lexington, it was clear. The temperature was 72 degrees, the dew point 68, and the relative humidity 87%. The wind was south at 6 miles an hour.

temperature was 30.10 inches and falling. At Louisville, it was partly cloudy. The temperature was 75 degrees, the dew point 70, and the relative humidity 84%. The wind was southeast at 5 miles an hour. The pressure was 30.05 inches and falling. At Frankfurt, and the pressure was 30.07 inches and falling. Elsewhere around the region, it was clear, with a temperature of 72 at Jackson and 72 at Bowling Green. It was partly cloudy, with a temperature of 71 at Jasper, Indiana, and 70 at London. It was mostly cloudy, with a temperature of 75 at Covington, 75 at Indianapolis, and 70 at Wilmington, Ohio. The current time is 4:47 a.m. Eastern Daylight Time. Now for the official National Weather Service forecast for Frankfurt and surrounding communities. Today, sunny. Highs in the lower 90s. Southwest winds up to 10 miles an hour. Tonight, mostly clear. Lows in the lower 70s. Southwest winds up to 5 miles an hour. Tuesday, sunny. Highs in the mid-90s. Southwest winds up to 5 miles an hour. Tuesday night, clear. Lows in the lower 70s. Southwest winds up to 5 miles an hour. And now the extended forecast for the radio listening area. Wednesday and Wednesday night, clear. Highs in the upper 90s. Lows in the mid-70s. Thursday and Thursday night, mostly clear. A 20% chance of showers. Highs in the upper 90s. Lows in the lower 70s. Friday and Friday night, mostly clear. A 40% chance of thunderstorms. Highs in the lower 90s. Lows in the upper 60s. Saturday and Saturday night, mostly clear. A 20% chance of thunderstorms. Highs in the upper 80s. Lows in the mid-60s. Sunday and Sunday night, mostly clear. Highs in the upper 80s. Lows in the lower 60s. 4 a.m. Eastern Daylight Time weather conditions across north-central Kentucky. At Frankfurt. And the pressure was 30.07 inches and falling. At Lexington, it was clear. The temperature was 72 degrees, the dew point 68, and the relative humidity 87%. The wind was south at 6 miles an hour. The pressure was 30.10 inches and falling. At Louisville, it was partly cloudy. The temperature was 75 degrees, the dew point 70, and the relative humidity 84%. The wind was southeast at 5 miles an hour. The pressure was 30.05 inches and falling. At Frankfurt, and the pressure was 30.07 inches and falling. Elsewhere around the region, it was clear, with a temperature of 72 at Jackson and 72 at Bowling Green. It was partly cloudy, with a temperature of 71 at Jasper, Indiana, and 70 at London. It was mostly cloudy, with a temperature of 75 at Covington, 75 at Indianapolis, and 70 at Wilmington, Ohio. Now for the official National Weather Service forecast for Frankfurt and surrounding communities. Today, sunny. Highs in the lower 90s. Southwest winds up to 10 miles an hour. Tonight, mostly clear. Lows in the lower 70s. Southwest winds up to 5 miles an hour. Tuesday, sunny. Highs in the mid-90s. Southwest winds up to 5 miles an hour. Tuesday night, clear. Lows in the lower 70s. Southwest winds up to 5 miles an hour. And now the extended forecast for the radio listening area. Wednesday and Wednesday night, clear. Highs in the upper 90s. Lows in the mid-70s. Thursday and Thursday night, mostly clear. A 20% chance of showers. Highs in the upper 90s. Lows in the lower 70s. Friday and Friday night, mostly clear. A 40% chance of thunderstorms. Highs

the lower 90s. Lows in the upper 60s. Saturday and Saturday night, mostly clear. A 20% chance of thunderstorms. Highs in the upper 80s. Lows in the mid 60s. Sunday and Sunday night, mostly clear. Highs in the upper 80s. Lows in the lower 60s. 4 a.m. Eastern Daylight Time weather conditions across north-central Kentucky. At Frankfort. And the pressure was 30.07 inches and falling. At Lexington, it was clear. The temperature was 72 degrees, the dew point 68, and the relative humidity 87%. The wind was south at 6 miles an hour. The pressure was 30.10 inches and falling. At Louisville, it was partly cloudy. The temperature was 75 degrees, the dew point 70, and the relative humidity 84%. The wind was southeast at 5 miles an hour. The pressure was 30.05 inches and falling. At Frankfort, and the pressure was 30.07 inches and falling. Elsewhere around the region, it was clear, with a temperature of 72 at Jackson and 72 at Bowling Green. It was partly cloudy, with a temperature of 71 at Jasper, Indiana, and 70 at London. It was mostly cloudy, with a temperature of 75 at Covington, 75 at Indianapolis, and 70 at Wilmington, Ohio. The current time is 4:53 a.m. Eastern Daylight Time. Now for the official National Weather Service forecast for Frankfort and surrounding communities. Today, sunny. Highs in the lower 90s. Southwest winds up to 10 miles an hour. Tonight, mostly clear. Lows in the lower 70s. Southwest winds up to 5 miles an hour. Tuesday, sunny. Highs in the mid-90s. Southwest winds up to 5 miles an hour. Tuesday night, clear. Lows in the lower 70s. Southwest winds up to 5 miles an hour. And now the extended forecast for the radio listening area. Wednesday and Wednesday night, clear. Highs in the upper 90s. Lows in the mid-70s. Thursday and Thursday night, mostly clear. A 20% chance of showers. Highs in the upper 90s. Lows in the lower 70s. Friday and Friday night, mostly clear. A 40% chance of thunderstorms. Highs in the lower 90s. Lows in the upper 60s. Saturday and Saturday night, mostly clear. A 20% chance of thunderstorms. Highs in the upper 80s. Lows in the mid-60s. Sunday and Sunday night, mostly clear. Highs in the upper 80s. Lows in the lower 60s. 4 a.m. Eastern Daylight Time weather conditions across north-central Kentucky. At Frankfort. And the pressure was 30.07 inches and falling. At Lexington, it was clear. The temperature was 72 degrees, the dew point 68, and the relative humidity 87%. The wind was south at 6 miles an hour. The pressure was 30.10 inches and falling. At Louisville, it was partly cloudy. The temperature was 75 degrees, the dew point 70, and the relative humidity 84%. The wind was southeast at 5 miles an hour. The pressure was 30.05 inches and falling. At Frankfort, and the pressure was 30.07 inches and falling. Elsewhere around the region, it was clear, with a temperature of 72 at Jackson and 72 at Bowling Green. It was partly cloudy, with a temperature of 71 at Jasper, Indiana, and 70 at London. It was mostly cloudy, with a temperature of 75 at Covington, 75 at Indianapolis, and 70 at Wilmington, Ohio. Now for the official National Weather Service forecast for Frankfort and surrounding communities. Today, sunny. Highs in the lower 90s. Southwest winds up to 10 miles an hour. Tonight, mostly clear. Lows in the lower 70s.
southwest winds up to 5 miles an hour. Tuesday, sunny. Highs in the mid-90s. Southwest winds up to 5 miles an hour. Tuesday night, clear. Lows in the lower 70s. Southwest winds up to 5 miles an hour. And now the extended forecast for the radio listening area. Wednesday and Wednesday night, clear. Highs in the upper 90s. Lows in the mid-70s. Thursday and Thursday night, mostly clear. A 20% chance of showers. Highs in the upper 90s. Lows in the lower 70s. Friday and Friday night, mostly clear. A 40% chance of thunderstorms. Highs in the lower 90s. Lows in the upper 60s. Saturday and Saturday night, mostly clear. A 20% chance of thunderstorms. Highs in the upper 80s. Lows in the mid-60s. Sunday and Sunday night, mostly clear. Highs in the upper 80s. Lows in the lower 60s. The current time is 4:57 a.m. Eastern Daylight Time. 4 a.m. Eastern Daylight Time weather conditions across north-central Kentucky. At Frankfort. And the pressure was 30.07 inches and falling. At Lexington, it was clear. The temperature was 72 degrees, the dew point 68, and the relative humidity 87%. The wind was south at 6 miles an hour. The pressure was 30.10 inches and falling. At Louisville, it was partly cloudy. The temperature was 75 degrees, the dew point 70, and the relative humidity 84%. The wind was southeast at 5 miles an hour. The pressure was 30.05 inches and falling. At Frankfort, and the pressure was 30.07 inches and falling. Elsewhere around the region, it was clear, with a temperature of 72 at Jackson and 72 at Bowling Green. It was partly cloudy, with a temperature of 71 at Jasper, Indiana, and 70 at London. It was mostly cloudy, with a temperature of 75 at Covington, 75 at Indianapolis, and 70 at Wilmington, Ohio. Now for the official National Weather Service forecast for Frankfort and surrounding communities. Today, sunny. Highs in the lower 90s. Southwest winds up to 10 miles an hour. Tonight, mostly clear. Lows in the lower 70s. Southwest winds up to 5 miles an hour. Tuesday, sunny. Highs in the mid-90s. Southwest winds up to 5 miles an hour. Tuesday night, clear. Lows in the lower 70s. Southwest winds up to 5 miles an hour. And now the extended forecast for the radio listening area. Wednesday and Wednesday night, clear. Highs in the upper 90s. Lows in the mid-70s. Thursday and Thursday night, mostly clear. A 20% chance of showers. Highs in the upper 90s. Lows in the lower 70s. Friday and Friday night, mostly clear. A 40% chance of thunderstorms. Highs in the lower 90s. Lows in the upper 60s. Saturday and Saturday night, mostly clear. A 20% chance of thunderstorms. Highs in the upper 80s. Lows in the mid-60s. Sunday and Sunday night, mostly clear. Highs in the upper 80s. Lows in the lower 60s. 4 a.m. Eastern Daylight Time weather conditions across north-central Kentucky. At Frankfort. And the pressure was 30.07 inches and falling. At Lexington, it was clear. The temperature was 72 degrees, the dew point 68, and the relative humidity 87%. The wind was south at 6 miles an hour. The pressure was 30.10 inches and falling. At Louisville, it was partly cloudy. The temperature was 75 degrees, the dew point 70, and the relative humidity 84%. The wind was southeast at 5 miles an hour. The pressure was 30.05 inches and falling.

at Frankfurt, and the pressure was 30.07 inches and falling. Elsewhere around the region, it was clear, with a temperature of 72 at Jackson and 72 at Bowling Green. It was partly cloudy, with a temperature of 71 at Jasper, Indiana, and 70 at London. It was mostly cloudy, with a temperature of 75 at Covington, 75 at Indianapolis, and 70 at Wilmington, Ohio. Now for the official National Weather Service forecast for Frankfurt and surrounding communities. Today, sunny. Highs in the lower 90s. Southwest winds up to 10 miles an hour. Tonight, mostly clear. Lows in the lower 70s. Southwest winds up to 5 miles an hour. Tuesday, sunny. Highs in the mid-90s. Southwest winds up to 5 miles an hour. Tuesday night, clear. Lows in the lower 70s. Southwest winds up to 5 miles an hour. And now the extended forecast for the radio listening area. Wednesday and Wednesday night, clear. Highs in the upper 90s. Lows in the mid-70s. Thursday and Thursday night, mostly clear. A 20% chance of showers. Highs in the upper 90s. Lows in the lower 70s. Friday and Friday night, mostly clear. A 40% chance of thunderstorms. Highs in the lower 90s. Lows in the upper 60s. Saturday and Saturday night, mostly clear. A 20% chance of thunderstorms. Highs in the upper 80s. Lows in the mid-60s. Sunday and Sunday night, mostly clear. Highs in the upper 80s. Lows in the lower 60s. The current time is 5:03 a.m. Eastern Daylight Time. 4 a.m. Eastern Daylight Time weather conditions across north-central Kentucky. At Frankfurt, and the pressure was 30.07 inches and falling. At Lexington, it was clear. The temperature was 72 degrees, the dew point 68, and the relative humidity 87%. The wind was south at 6 miles an hour. The pressure was 30.10 inches and falling. At Louisville, it was partly cloudy. The temperature was 75 degrees, the dew point 70, and the relative humidity 84%. The wind was southeast at 5 miles an hour. The pressure was 30.05 inches and falling. At Frankfurt, and the pressure was 30.07 inches and falling. Elsewhere around the region, it was clear, with a temperature of 72 at Jackson and 72 at Bowling Green. It was partly cloudy, with a temperature of 71 at Jasper, Indiana, and 70 at London. It was mostly cloudy, with a temperature of 75 at Covington, 75 at Indianapolis, and 70 at Wilmington, Ohio. 5 a.m. Eastern Daylight Time weather conditions across north-central Kentucky. At Frankfurt, and the pressure was 30.08 inches and rising. At Lexington, it was clear. The temperature was 73 degrees, the dew point 68, and the relative humidity 84%. The wind was south at 6 miles an hour. The pressure was 30.10 inches and steady. At Louisville, it was partly cloudy. The temperature was 76 degrees, the dew point 70, and the relative humidity 82%. The wind was south at 3 miles an hour. The pressure was 30.06 inches and rising. At Frankfurt, and the pressure was 30.08 inches and rising. Elsewhere around the region, it was clear, with a temperature of 71 at Jasper, Indiana, 71 at Jackson, 68 at London, and 72 at Bowling Green. It was mostly cloudy, with a temperature of 75 at Covington, 74 at Indianapolis, and 72 at Wilmington, Ohio. Now for the official National Weather Service forecast for Frankfurt and surrounding communities. Today, sunny. Highs in the lower 90s. Southwest winds up to 10 miles an hour. Tonight, mostly clear.
Lows in the lower 70s. Southwest winds up to 5 miles an hour. Tuesday, sunny. Highs in the mid-90s. Southwest winds up to 5 miles an hour. Tuesday night, clear. Lows in the lower 70s. Southwest winds up to 5 miles an hour. And now the extended forecast for the radio listening area. Wednesday and Wednesday night, clear. Highs in the upper 90s. Lows in the mid-70s. Thursday and Thursday night, mostly clear. A 20% chance of showers. Highs in the upper 90s. Lows in the lower 70s. Friday and Friday night, mostly clear. A 40% chance of thunderstorms. Highs in the lower 90s. Lows in the upper 60s. Saturday and Saturday night, mostly clear. A 20% chance of thunderstorms. Highs in the upper 80s. Lows in the mid-60s. Sunday and Sunday night, mostly clear. Highs in the upper 80s. Lows in the lower 60s. The current time is 5:07 a.m. Eastern Daylight Time. 5 a.m. Eastern Daylight Time weather conditions across north central Kentucky. At Frankfort. And the pressure was 30.08 inches and rising. At Lexington, it was clear. The temperature was 73 degrees, the dew point 68, and the relative humidity 84%. The wind was south at 6 miles an hour. The pressure was 30.10 inches and steady. At Louisville, it was partly cloudy. The temperature was 76 degrees, the dew point 70, and the relative humidity 82%. The wind was south at 3 miles an hour. The pressure was 30.06 inches and rising. At Frankfort, and the pressure was 30.08 inches and rising. Elsewhere around the region, it was clear, with a temperature of 71 at Jasper, Indiana, 71 at Jackson, 68 at London, and 72 at Bowling Green. It was mostly cloudy, with a temperature of 75 at Covington, 74 at Indianapolis, and 72 at Wilmington, Ohio. Now for the official National Weather Service forecast for Frankfort and surrounding communities. Today, sunny. Highs in the lower 90s. Southwest winds up to 10 miles an hour. Tonight, mostly clear. Lows in the lower 70s. Southwest winds up to 5 miles an hour. Tuesday, sunny. Highs in the mid-90s. Southwest winds up to 5 miles an hour. Tuesday night, clear. Lows in the lower 70s. Southwest winds up to 5 miles an hour. And now the extended forecast for the radio listening area. Wednesday and Wednesday night, clear. Highs in the upper 90s. Lows in the mid-70s. Thursday and Thursday night, mostly clear. A 20% chance of showers. Highs in the upper 90s. Lows in the lower 70s. Friday and Friday night, mostly clear. A 40% chance of thunderstorms. Highs in the lower 90s. Lows in the upper 60s. Saturday and Saturday night, mostly clear. A 20% chance of thunderstorms. Highs in the upper 80s. Lows in the mid-60s. Sunday and Sunday night, mostly clear. Highs in the upper 80s. Lows in the lower 60s. 5 a.m. Eastern Daylight Time weather conditions across north central Kentucky. At Frankfort. And the pressure was 30.08 inches and rising. At Lexington, it was clear. The temperature was 73 degrees, the dew point 68, and the relative humidity 84%. The wind was south at 6 miles an hour. The pressure was 30.10 inches and steady. At Louisville, it was partly cloudy. The temperature was 76 degrees, the dew point 70, and the relative humidity 82%. The wind was south at 3 miles an hour. The pressure was 30.06 inches and rising. At Frankfort,
And the

30.08 inches and rising. Elsewhere around the region, it was clear with a temperature of 71 at Jasper, Indiana, 71 at Jackson, 68 at London, and 72 at Bowling Green. It was mostly cloudy with a temperature of 75 at Covington, 74 at Indianapolis, and 72 at Wilmington, Ohio. Now for the official National Weather Service forecast for Frankfort and surrounding communities. Today, sunny. Highs in the lower 90s. Southwest winds up to 10 miles an hour. Tonight, mostly clear. Lows in the lower 70s. Southwest winds up to 5 miles an hour. Tuesday, sunny. Highs in the mid-90s. Southwest winds up to 5 miles an hour. Tuesday night, clear. Lows in the lower 70s. Southwest winds up to 5 miles an hour. And now the extended forecast for the radio listening area. Wednesday and Wednesday night, clear. Highs in the upper 90s. Lows in the mid-70s. Thursday and Thursday night, mostly clear. A 20% chance of showers. Highs in the upper 90s. Lows in the lower 70s. Friday and Friday night, mostly clear. A 40% chance of thunderstorms. Highs in the lower 90s. Lows in the upper 60s. Saturday and Saturday night, mostly clear. A 20% chance of thunderstorms. Highs in the upper 80s. Lows in the mid-60s. Sunday and Sunday night, mostly clear. Highs in the upper 80s. Lows in the lower 60s. 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The current time is 5:13 a.m. Eastern Daylight Time. 5 a.m. Eastern Daylight Time weather conditions across north-central Kentucky. At Frankfort, and the pressure was 30.08 inches and rising. At Lexington, it was clear. The temperature was 73 degrees, the dew point 68, and the relative humidity 84%. The wind was south at 6 miles an hour. The pressure was 30.10 inches and steady. At Louisville, it was partly cloudy. The temperature was 76 degrees, the dew point 70, and the relative humidity 82%. The wind was south at 3 miles an hour. The pressure was 30.06 inches and rising. At Frankfort, and the pressure was 30.08 inches and rising. Elsewhere around the region, it was clear, with a temperature of 71 at Jasper, Indiana, 71 at Jackson, 68 at London, and 72 at Bowling Green. It was mostly cloudy, with a temperature of 75 at Covington, 74 at Indianapolis, and 72 at Wilmington, Ohio. Now for the official National Weather Service forecast for Frankfort and surrounding communities. Today, sunny. Highs in the lower 90s. Southwest winds up to 10 miles an hour. Tonight, mostly clear. Lows in the lower 70s. Southwest winds up to 5 miles an hour. Tuesday, sunny. Highs in the mid-90s. Southwest winds up to 5 miles an hour. Tuesday night, clear. Lows in the lower 70s. Southwest winds up to 5 miles an hour. And now the extended forecast for the radio listening area. Wednesday and Wednesday night, clear. Highs in the upper 90s. Lows in the mid-70s. Thursday and Thursday night, mostly clear. A 20% chance of showers. Highs in the upper 90s. Lows in the lower 70s. Friday and Friday night, mostly clear. A 40% chance of thunderstorms. Highs in the lower 90s. Lows in the upper 60s. Saturday and Saturday night, mostly clear.
a 20% chance of thunderstorms. Highs in the upper 80s. Lows in the mid-60s. Sunday and Sunday night, mostly clear. Highs in the upper 80s. Lows in the lower 60s. 5 a.m. Eastern Daylight Time weather conditions across north-central Kentucky. At Frankfort. And the pressure was 30.08 inches and rising. At Lexington, it was clear. The temperature was 73 degrees, the dew point 68, and the relative humidity 84%. The wind was south at 6 miles an hour. The pressure was 30.10 inches and steady. At Louisville, it was partly cloudy. The temperature was 76 degrees, the dew point 70, and the relative humidity 82%. The wind was south at 3 miles an hour. The pressure was 30.06 inches and rising at Frankfort. And the pressure was 30.08 inches and rising. Elsewhere around the region, it was clear with a temperature of 71 at Jasper, Indiana, 71 at Jackson, 68 at London, and 72 at Bowling Green. It was mostly cloudy with a temperature of 75 at Covington, 74 at Indianapolis, and 72 at Wilmington, Ohio. The current time is 5:17 a.m. Eastern Daylight Time. Now for the official National Weather Service forecast for Frankfort and surrounding communities. Today, sunny. Highs in the lower 90s. Southwest winds up to 10 miles an hour. Tonight, mostly clear. Lows in the lower 70s. Southwest winds up to 5 miles an hour. Tuesday, sunny. Highs in the mid-90s. Southwest winds up to 5 miles an hour. Tuesday night, clear. Lows in the lower 70s. Southwest winds up to 5 miles an hour. And now the extended forecast for the radio listening area. Wednesday and Wednesday night, clear. Highs in the upper 90s. Lows in the mid-70s. Thursday and Thursday night, mostly clear. A 20% chance of showers. Highs in the upper 90s. Lows in the lower 70s. Friday and Friday night, mostly clear. A 40% chance of thunderstorms. Highs in the lower 90s. Lows in the upper 60s. Saturday and Saturday night, mostly clear. A 20% chance of thunderstorms. Highs in the upper 80s. Lows in the mid-60s. Sunday and Sunday night, mostly clear. Highs in the upper 80s. Lows in the lower 60s. 5 a.m. Eastern Daylight Time weather conditions across north-central Kentucky. At Frankfort. And the pressure was 30.08 inches and rising. At Lexington, it was clear. The temperature was 73 degrees, the dew point 68, and the relative humidity 84%. The wind was south at 6 miles an hour. The pressure was 30.10 inches and steady. At Louisville, it was partly cloudy. The temperature was 76 degrees, the dew point 70, and the relative humidity 82%. The wind was south at 3 miles an hour. The pressure was 30.06 inches and rising at Frankfort. And the pressure was 30.08 inches and rising. Elsewhere around the region, it was clear with a temperature of 71 at Jasper, Indiana, 71 at Jackson, 68 at London, and 72 at Bowling Green. It was mostly cloudy with a temperature of 75 at Covington, 74 at Indianapolis, and 72 at Wilmington, Ohio. Now for the official National Weather Service forecast for Frankfort and surrounding communities. Today, sunny. Highs in the lower 90s. Southwest winds up to 10 miles an hour. Tonight, mostly clear. Lows in the lower 70s. Southwest winds up to 5 miles an hour. Tuesday, sunny. Highs in the mid-90s. Southwest winds up to 5 miles an hour. Tuesday night, clear. Lows in the lower 70s.
southwest

highs in the upper 80s, lows in the lower 60s. The current time is 5:22 a.m. Eastern Daylight Time. 5 a.m. Eastern Daylight Time weather conditions across north central Kentucky at Frankfort. And the pressure was 30.08 inches and rising. At Lexington, it was clear. The temperature was 73 degrees, the dew point 68, and the relative humidity 84%. The wind was south at 6 miles an hour. The pressure was 30.10 inches and steady. At Louisville, it was partly cloudy. The temperature was 76 degrees, the dew point 70, and the relative humidity 82%. The wind was south at 3 miles an hour. The pressure was 30.06 inches and rising at Frankfort. And the pressure was 30.08 inches and rising. Elsewhere around the region, it was clear, with a temperature of 71 at Jasper, Indiana, 71 at Jackson, 68 at London, and 72 at Bowling Green. It was mostly cloudy, with a temperature of 75 at Covington, 74 at Indianapolis, and 72 at Wilmington, Ohio. Now for the official National Weather Service forecast for Frankfort and surrounding communities. Today, sunny. Highs in the lower 90s. Southwest winds up to 10 miles an hour. Tonight, mostly clear. Lows in the lower 70s. Southwest winds up to 5 miles an hour. Tuesday, sunny. Highs in the mid-90s. Southwest winds up to 5 miles an hour. Tuesday night, clear. Lows in the lower 70s. Southwest winds up to 5 miles an hour. And now the extended forecast for the radio listening area. Wednesday and Wednesday night, clear. Highs in the upper 90s. Lows in the mid-70s. Thursday and Thursday night, mostly clear. A 20% chance of showers. Highs in the upper 90s. Lows in the lower 70s. Friday and Friday night, mostly clear. A 40% chance of thunderstorms. Highs in the lower 90s. Lows in the upper 60s. Saturday and Saturday night, mostly clear. A 20% chance of thunderstorms. Highs in the upper 80s. Lows in the mid-60s. Sunday and Sunday night, mostly clear. Highs in the upper 80s. Lows in the lower 60s. 5 a.m. Eastern Daylight Time weather conditions across north central Kentucky. At Frankfort. And the pressure was 30.08 inches and rising. At Lexington, it was clear. The temperature was 73 degrees. The dew point 68, and the relative humidity 84%. The wind was south at 6 miles an hour. The pressure was 30.10 inches and steady. At Louisville, it was partly cloudy. The temperature was 76 degrees, the dew point 70, and the relative humidity 82%. The wind was south at 3 miles an hour. The pressure was 30.06 inches and rising. At Frankfort, and the pressure was 30.08 inches and rising. Elsewhere around the region, it was clear, with a temperature of 71 at Jasper, Indiana, 71 at Jackson, 68 at London, and 72 at Bowling Green. It was mostly cloudy, with a temperature of 75 at Covington, 74 at Indianapolis, and 72 at Wilmington, Ohio. Now for the official National Weather Service forecast for Frankfort and surrounding communities. Today, sunny. Highs in the lower 90s. Southwest winds up to 10 miles an hour. Tonight, mostly clear. Lows in the lower 70s. Southwest winds up to 5 miles an hour. Tuesday, sunny. Highs in the mid-90s. Southwest winds up to 5 miles an hour. Tuesday night, clear. Lows in the lower 70s. Southwest winds up to 5 miles an hour. And now the extended forecast for the radio listening area. Wednesday and Wednesday night.

clear. Highs in the upper 90s. Lows in the mid 70s. Thursday and Thursday night, mostly clear. A 20% chance of showers. Highs in the upper 90s. Lows in the lower 70s. Friday and Friday night, mostly clear. A 40% chance of thunderstorms. Highs in the lower 90s. Lows in the upper 60s. Saturday and Saturday night, mostly clear. A 20% chance of thunderstorms. Highs in the upper 80s. Lows in the mid 60s. Sunday and Sunday night, mostly clear. Highs in the upper 80s. Lows in the lower 60s. The current time is 5:28 a.m. Eastern Daylight Time. 5 a.m. Eastern Daylight Time weather conditions across north central Kentucky. At Frankfort. And the pressure was 30.08 inches and rising. At Lexington, it was clear. The temperature was 73 degrees, the dew point 68, and the relative humidity 84%. The wind was south at 6 miles an hour. The pressure was 30.10 inches and steady. At Louisville, it was partly cloudy. The temperature was 76 degrees, the dew point 70, and the relative humidity 82%. The wind was south at 3 miles an hour. The pressure was 30.06 inches and rising. At Frankfort, and the pressure was 30.08 inches and rising. Elsewhere around the region, it was clear, with a temperature of 71 at Jasper, Indiana, 71 at Jackson, 68 at London, and 72 at Bowling Green. It was mostly cloudy, with a temperature of 75 at Covington, 74 at Indianapolis, and 72 at Wilmington, Ohio. Now for the official National Weather Service forecast for Frankfort and surrounding communities. Today, sunny. Highs in the lower 90s. Southwest winds up to 10 miles an hour. Tonight, mostly clear. Lows in the lower 70s. Southwest winds up to 5 miles an hour. Tuesday, sunny. Highs in the mid-90s. Southwest winds up to 5 miles an hour. Tuesday night, clear. Lows in the lower 70s. Southwest winds up to 5 miles an hour. And now the extended forecast for the radio listening area. Wednesday and Wednesday night, clear. Highs in the upper 90s. Lows in the mid-70s. Thursday and Thursday night, mostly clear. A 20% chance of showers. Highs in the upper 90s. Lows in the lower 70s. Friday and Friday night, mostly clear. A 40% chance of thunderstorms. Highs in the lower 90s. Lows in the upper 60s. Saturday and Saturday night, mostly clear. A 20% chance of thunderstorms. Highs in the upper 80s. Lows in the mid 60s. Sunday and Sunday night, mostly clear. Highs in the upper 80s. Lows in the lower 60s. 5 a.m. Eastern Daylight Time weather conditions across north central Kentucky. At Frankfort. And the pressure was 30.08 inches and rising. At Lexington, it was clear. The temperature was 73 degrees, the dew point 68, and the relative humidity 84%. The wind was south at 6 miles an hour. The pressure was 30.10 inches and steady. At Louisville, it was partly cloudy. The temperature was 76 degrees, the dew point 70, and the relative humidity 82%. The wind was south at 3 miles an hour. The pressure was 30.06 inches and rising. At Frankfort, and the pressure was 30.08 inches and rising. Elsewhere around the region, it was clear, with a temperature of 71 at Jasper, Indiana, 71 at Jackson, 68 at London, and 72 at Bowling Green. It was mostly cloudy, with a temperature of 75 at Covington, 74 at Indianapolis, and 72 at Wilmington, Ohio. The current time is 5:32.

Eastern Daylight Time. Now for the official National Weather Service forecast for Frankfurt and surrounding communities. Today, sunny. Highs in the lower 90s. Southwest winds up to 10 miles an hour. Tonight, mostly clear. Lows in the lower 70s. Southwest winds up to 5 miles an hour. Tuesday, sunny. Highs in the mid-90s. Southwest winds up to 5 miles an hour. Tuesday night, clear. Lows in the lower 70s. Southwest winds up to 5 miles an hour. And now the extended forecast for the radio listening area. Wednesday and Wednesday night, clear. Highs in the upper 90s. Lows in the mid-70s. Thursday and Thursday night, mostly clear. A 20% chance of showers. Highs in the upper 90s. Lows in the lower 70s. A 20% chance of showers. Highs in the upper 90s. Lows in the lower 70s. Friday and Friday night, mostly clear. A 40% chance of thunderstorms. Highs in the lower 90s. Lows in the upper 60s. Saturday and Saturday night, mostly clear. A 20% chance of thunderstorms. Highs in the upper 80s. Lows in the mid-60s. Sunday and Sunday night, mostly clear. Highs in the upper 80s. Lows in the lower 60s. 5 a.m. Eastern Daylight Time weather conditions across north-central Kentucky. At Frankfurt, and the pressure was 30.08 inches and rising. At Lexington, it was clear. The temperature was 73 degrees, the dew point 68, and the relative humidity 84%. The wind was south at 6 miles an hour. The pressure was 30.10 inches and steady. At Louisville, it was partly cloudy. The temperature was 76 degrees, the dew point 70, and the relative humidity 82%. The wind was south at 3 miles an hour. The pressure was 30.06 inches and rising. At Frankfurt, and the pressure was 30.08 inches and rising. Elsewhere around the region, it was clear, with a temperature of 71 at Jasper, Indiana, 71 at Jackson, 68 at London, and 72 at Bowling Green. It was mostly cloudy, with a temperature of 75 at Covington, 74 at Indianapolis, and 72 at Wilmington, Ohio. Now for the official National Weather Service forecast for Frankfurt and surrounding communities. Today, sunny. Highs in the lower 90s. Southwest winds up to 10 miles an hour. Tonight, mostly clear. Lows in the lower 70s. Southwest winds up to 5 miles an hour. Tuesday, sunny. Highs in the mid-90s. Southwest winds up to 5 miles an hour. Tuesday night, clear. Lows in the lower 70s. Southwest winds up to 5 miles an hour. And now the extended forecast for the radio listening area. Wednesday and Wednesday night, clear. Highs in the upper 90s. Lows in the mid-70s. Thursday and Thursday night, mostly clear. A 20% chance of showers. Highs in the upper 90s. Lows in the lower 70s. Friday and Friday night, mostly clear. A 40% chance of thunderstorms. Highs in the lower 90s. Lows in the upper 60s. Saturday and Saturday night, mostly clear. A 20% chance of thunderstorms. Highs in the upper 80s. Lows in the mid-60s. Sunday and Sunday night, mostly clear. Highs in the upper 80s. Lows in the lower 60s. 5 a.m. Eastern Daylight Time weather conditions across north-central Kentucky. At Frankfurt, and the pressure was 30.08 inches and rising. At Lexington, it was clear. The temperature was 73 degrees, the dew point 68, and the relative humidity 84%. The wind was south at 6 miles an hour.

The pressure was 30.10 inches and steady. At Louisville, it was partly cloudy. The temperature was 76 degrees, the dew point 70, and the relative humidity 82%. The wind was south at 3 miles an hour. The pressure was 30.06 inches and rising. At Frankfurt, and the pressure was 30.08 inches and rising. Elsewhere around the region, it was clear, with a temperature of 71 at Jasper, Indiana, 71 at Jackson, 68 at London, and 72 at Bowling Green. It was mostly cloudy, with a temperature of 75 at Covington, 74 at Indianapolis, and 72 at Wilmington, Ohio. The current time is 5:37 a.m. Eastern Daylight Time. Now for the official National Weather Service forecast for Frankfurt and surrounding communities. Today, sunny. Highs in the lower 90s. Southwest winds up to 10 miles an hour. Tonight, mostly clear. Lows in the lower 70s. Southwest winds up to 5 miles an hour. Tuesday, sunny. Highs in the mid-90s. Southwest winds up to 5 miles an hour. Tuesday night, clear. Lows in the lower 70s. Southwest winds up to 5 miles an hour. And now the extended forecast for the radio listening area. Wednesday and Wednesday night, clear. Highs in the upper 90s. Lows in the mid-70s. Thursday and Thursday night, mostly clear. A 20% chance of showers. Highs in the upper 90s. Lows in the lower 70s. Friday and Friday night, mostly clear. A 40% chance of thunderstorms. Highs in the lower 90s. Lows in the upper 60s. Saturday and Saturday night, mostly clear. A 20% chance of thunderstorms. Highs in the upper 80s. Lows in the mid 60s. Sunday and Sunday night, mostly clear. Highs in the upper 80s. Lows in the lower 60s. 5 a.m. Eastern Daylight Time weather conditions across north-central Kentucky. At Frankfurt, and the pressure was 30.08 inches and rising. At Lexington, it was clear. The temperature was 73 degrees, the dew point 68, and the relative humidity 84%. The wind was south at 6 miles an hour. The pressure was 30.10 inches and steady. At Louisville, it was partly cloudy. The temperature was 76 degrees, the dew point 70, and the relative humidity 82%. The wind was south at 3 miles an hour. The pressure was 30.06 inches and rising. At Frankfurt, and the pressure was 30.08 inches and rising. Elsewhere around the region, it was clear, with a temperature of 71 at Jasper, Indiana, 71 at Jackson, 68 at London, and 72 at Bowling Green. It was mostly cloudy, with a temperature of 75 at Covington, 74 at Indianapolis, and 72 at Wilmington, Ohio. Now for the official National Weather Service forecast for Frankfurt and surrounding communities. Today, sunny. Highs in the lower 90s. Southwest winds up to 10 miles an hour. Tonight, mostly clear. Lows in the lower 70s. Southwest winds up to 5 miles an hour. Tuesday, sunny. Highs in the mid-90s. Southwest winds up to 5 miles an hour. Tuesday night, clear. Lows in the lower 70s. Southwest winds up to 5 miles an hour. And now the extended forecast for the radio listening area. Wednesday and Wednesday night, clear. Highs in the upper 90s. Lows in the mid-70s. Thursday and Thursday night, mostly clear. A 20% chance of showers. Highs in the upper 90s. Lows in the lower 70s. Friday and Friday night, mostly clear. A 40% chance of thunderstorms. Highs in the lower 90s. Lows in the upper 60s. Saturday and Saturday night,

mostly clear. A 20% chance of thunderstorms. Highs in the upper 80s. Lows in the mid-60s. Sunday and Sunday night, mostly clear. Highs in the upper 80s. Lows in the lower 60s. 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The current time is 5:42 a.m. Eastern Daylight Time. 5 a.m. Eastern Daylight Time weather conditions across north-central Kentucky. At Frankfort, and the pressure was 30.08 inches and rising. At Lexington, it was clear. The temperature was 73 degrees, the dew point 68, and the relative humidity 84%. The wind was south at 6 miles an hour. The pressure was 30.10 inches and steady. At Louisville, it was partly cloudy. The temperature was 76 degrees, the dew point 70, and the relative humidity 82%. The wind was south at 3 miles an hour. The pressure was 30.06 inches and rising. At Frankfort, and the pressure was 30.08 inches and rising. Elsewhere around the region, it was clear, with a temperature of 71 at Jasper, Indiana, 71 at Jackson, 68 at London, and 72 at Bowling Green. It was mostly cloudy, with a temperature of 75 at Covington, 74 at Indianapolis, and 72 at Wilmington, Ohio. Now for the official National Weather Service forecast for Frankfort and surrounding communities. Today, sunny. Highs in the lower 90s. Southwest winds up to 10 miles an hour. Tonight, mostly clear. Lows in the lower 70s. Southwest winds up to 5 miles an hour. Tuesday, sunny. Highs in the mid-90s. Southwest winds up to 5 miles an hour. Tuesday night, clear. Lows in the lower 70s. Southwest winds up to 5 miles an hour. And now the extended forecast for the radio listening area. Wednesday and Wednesday night, clear. Highs in the upper 90s. Lows in the mid-70s. Thursday and Thursday night, mostly clear. A 20% chance of showers. Highs in the upper 90s. Lows in the lower 70s. Friday and Friday night, mostly clear. A 40% chance of thunderstorms. Highs in the lower 90s. Lows in the upper 60s. Saturday and Saturday night, mostly clear. A 20% chance of thunderstorms. Highs in the upper 80s. Lows in the mid-60s. Sunday and Sunday night, mostly clear. Highs in the upper 80s. Lows in the lower 60s. 5 a.m. Eastern Daylight Time weather conditions across north-central Kentucky. At Frankfort, and the pressure was 30.08 inches and rising. At Lexington, it was clear. The temperature was 73 degrees, the dew point 68, and the relative humidity 84%. The wind was south at 6 miles an hour. The pressure was 30.10 inches and steady. At Louisville, it was partly cloudy. The temperature was 76 degrees, the dew point 70, and the relative humidity 82%. The wind was south at 3 miles an hour. The pressure was 30.06 inches and rising. At Frankfort, and the pressure was 30.08 inches and rising. Elsewhere around the region, it was clear, with a temperature of 71 at Jasper, Indiana, 71 at Jackson, 68 at London, and 72 at Bowling Green. It was mostly cloudy, with a temperature of 75 at Covington, 74 at Indianapolis, and 72 at Wilmington, Ohio. Now for the official National Weather Service forecast for Frankfort and surrounding communities. Today, sunny. Highs in the lower 90s. Southwest winds up to 10 miles an hour.

tonight, mostly clear. Lows in the lower 70s. Southwest winds up to 5 miles an hour. Tuesday, sunny. Highs in the mid-90s. Southwest winds up to 5 miles an hour. Tuesday night, clear. Lows in the lower 70s. Southwest winds up to 5 miles an hour. And now the extended forecast for the radio listening area. Wednesday and Wednesday night, clear. Highs in the upper 90s. Lows in the mid-70s. Thursday and Thursday night, mostly clear. A 20% chance of showers. Highs in the upper 90s. Lows in the lower 70s. Friday and Friday night, mostly clear. A 40% chance of thunderstorms. Highs in the lower 90s. Lows in the upper 60s. Saturday and Saturday night, mostly clear. A 20% chance of thunderstorms. Highs in the upper 80s. Lows in the mid-60s. Sunday and Sunday night, mostly clear. Highs in the upper 80s. Lows in the lower 60s. The current time is 5:48 a.m. Eastern Daylight Time. 5 a.m. Eastern Daylight Time weather conditions across north central Kentucky. At Frankfort. And the pressure was 30.08 inches and rising. At Lexington, it was clear. The temperature was 73 degrees, the dew point 68, and the relative humidity 84%. The wind was south at 6 miles an hour. The pressure was 30.10 inches and steady. At Louisville, it was partly cloudy. The temperature was 76 degrees, the dew point 70, and the relative humidity 82%. The wind was south at 3 miles an hour. The pressure was 30.06 inches and rising. At Frankfort, and the pressure was 30.08 inches and rising. Elsewhere around the region, it was clear, with a temperature of 71 at Jasper, Indiana, 71 at Jackson, 68 at London, and 72 at Bowling Green. It was mostly cloudy, with a temperature of 75 at Covington, 74 at Indianapolis, and 72 at Wilmington, Ohio. Now for the official National Weather Service forecast for Frankfort and surrounding communities. Today, sunny. Highs in the lower 90s. Southwest winds up to 10 miles an hour. Tonight, mostly clear. Lows in the lower 70s. Southwest winds up to 5 miles an hour. Tuesday, sunny. Highs in the mid-90s. Southwest winds up to 5 miles an hour. Tuesday night, clear. Lows in the lower 70s. Southwest winds up to 5 miles an hour. And now the extended forecast for the radio listening area. Wednesday and Wednesday night, clear. Highs in the upper 90s. Lows in the mid-70s. Thursday and Thursday night, mostly clear. A 20% chance of showers. Highs in the upper 90s. Lows in the lower 70s. Friday and Friday night, mostly clear. A 40% chance of thunderstorms. Highs in the lower 90s. Lows in the upper 60s. Saturday and Saturday night, mostly clear. A 20% chance of thunderstorms. Highs in the upper 80s. Lows in the mid-60s. Sunday and Sunday night, mostly clear. Highs in the upper 80s. Lows in the lower 60s. 5 a.m. Eastern Daylight Time weather conditions across north central Kentucky. At Frankfort. And the pressure was 30.08 inches and rising. At Lexington, it was clear. The temperature was 73 degrees. The dew point 68, and the relative humidity 84%. The wind was south at 6 miles an hour. The pressure was 30.10 inches and steady. At Louisville, it was partly cloudy. The temperature was 76 degrees, the dew point 70, and the relative humidity 82%. The wind was south at 3 miles an hour. The pressure was 30.0.

6 inches and rising at Frankfurt, and the pressure was 30.08 inches and rising. Elsewhere around the region, it was clear, with a temperature of 71 at Jasper, Indiana, 71 at Jackson, 68 at London, and 72 at Bowling Green. It was mostly cloudy, with a temperature of 75 at Covington, 74 at Indianapolis, and 72 at Wilmington, Ohio. The current time is 5:52 a.m. Eastern Daylight Time. Now for the official National Weather Service forecast for Frankfurt and surrounding communities. Today, sunny. Highs in the lower 90s. Southwest winds up to 10 miles an hour. Tonight, mostly clear. Lows in the lower 70s. Southwest winds up to 5 miles an hour. Tuesday, sunny. Highs in the mid-90s. Southwest winds up to 5 miles an hour. Tuesday night, clear. Lows in the lower 70s. Southwest winds up to 5 miles an hour. And now the extended forecast for the radio listening area. Wednesday and Wednesday night, clear. Highs in the upper 90s. Lows in the mid-70s. Thursday and Thursday night, mostly clear. A 20% chance of showers. Highs in the upper 90s. Lows in the lower 70s. Friday and Friday night, mostly clear. A 40% chance of thunderstorms. Highs in the lower 90s. Lows in the upper 60s. Saturday and Saturday night, mostly clear. A 20% chance of thunderstorms. Highs in the upper 80s. Lows in the mid-60s. Sunday and Sunday night, mostly clear. Highs in the upper 80s. Lows in the lower 60s. 5 a.m. Eastern Daylight Time weather conditions across north-central Kentucky. At Frankfurt. And the pressure was 30.08 inches and rising. At Lexington, it was clear. The temperature was 73 degrees. The dew point 68, and the relative humidity 84%. The wind was south at 6 miles an hour. The pressure was 30.10 inches and steady. At Louisville, it was partly cloudy. The temperature was 76 degrees, the dew point 70, and the relative humidity 82%. The wind was south at 3 miles an hour. The pressure was 30.06 inches and rising. At Frankfurt, and the pressure was 30.08 inches and rising. Elsewhere around the region, it was clear, with a temperature of 71 at Jasper, Indiana, 71 at Jackson, 68 at London, and 72 at Bowling Green. It was mostly cloudy, with a temperature of 75 at Covington, 74 at Indianapolis, and 72 at Wilmington, Ohio. Now for the official National Weather Service forecast for Frankfurt and surrounding communities. Today, sunny. Highs in the lower 90s. Southwest winds up to 10 miles an hour. Tonight, mostly clear. Lows in the lower 70s. Southwest winds up to 5 miles an hour. Tuesday, sunny. Highs in the mid-90s. Southwest winds up to 5 miles an hour. Tuesday night, clear. Lows in the lower 70s. Southwest winds up to 5 miles an hour. And now the extended forecast for the radio listening area. Wednesday and Wednesday night, clear. Highs in the upper 90s. Lows in the mid-70s. Thursday and Thursday night, mostly clear. A 20% chance of showers. Highs in the upper 90s. Lows in the lower 70s. Friday and Friday night, mostly clear. A 40% chance of thunderstorms. Highs in the lower 90s. Lows in the upper 60s. Saturday and Saturday night, mostly clear. A 20% chance of thunderstorms. Highs in the upper 80s. Lows in the mid-60s. Sunday and Sunday night, mostly clear. Highs in the upper 80s. Lows in the lower 60s. The current
time is 5:57 a.m. Eastern Daylight Time. 5 a.m. Eastern Daylight Time weather conditions across north central Kentucky at Frankfort. And the pressure was 30.08 inches and rising. At Lexington, it was clear. The temperature was 73 degrees, the dew point 68, and the relative humidity 84%. The wind was south at 6 miles an hour. The pressure was 30.10 inches and steady. At Louisville, it was partly cloudy. The temperature was 76 degrees, the dew point 70, and the relative humidity 82%. The wind was south at 3 miles an hour. The pressure was 30.06 inches and rising. At Frankfort, and the pressure was 30.08 inches and rising. Elsewhere around the region, it was clear, with a temperature of 71 at Jasper, Indiana, 71 at Jackson, 68 at London, and 72 at Bowling Green. It was mostly cloudy, with a temperature of 75 at Covington, 74 at Indianapolis, and 72 at Wilmington, Ohio. Now for the official National Weather Service forecast for Frankfort and surrounding communities. Today, sunny. Highs in the lower 90s. Southwest winds up to 10 miles an hour. Tonight, mostly clear. Lows in the lower 70s. Southwest winds up to 5 miles an hour. Tuesday, sunny. Highs in the mid-90s. Southwest winds up to 5 miles an hour. Tuesday night, clear. Lows in the lower 70s. Southwest winds up to 5 miles an hour. And now the extended forecast for the radio listening area. Wednesday and Wednesday night, clear. Highs in the upper 90s. Lows in the mid-70s. Thursday and Thursday night, mostly clear. A 20% chance of showers. Highs in the upper 90s. Lows in the lower 70s. Friday and Friday night, mostly clear. A 40% chance of thunderstorms. Highs in the lower 90s. Lows in the upper 60s. Saturday and Saturday night, mostly clear. A 20% chance of thunderstorms. Highs in the upper 80s. Lows in the mid 60s. Sunday and Sunday night, mostly clear. Highs in the upper 80s. Lows in the lower 60s. 5 a.m. Eastern Daylight Time weather conditions across north central Kentucky. At Frankfort. And the pressure was 30.08 inches and rising. At Lexington, it was clear. The temperature was 73 degrees, the dew point 68, and the relative humidity 84%. The wind was south at 6 miles an hour. The pressure was 30.10 inches and steady. At Louisville, it was partly cloudy. The temperature was 76 degrees, the dew point 70, and the relative humidity 82%. The wind was south at 3 miles an hour. The pressure was 30.06 inches and rising. At Frankfort, and the pressure was 30.08 inches and rising. Elsewhere around the region, it was clear, with a temperature of 71 at Jasper, Indiana, 71 at Jackson, 68 at London, and 72 at Bowling Green. It was mostly cloudy, with a temperature of 75 at Covington, 74 at Indianapolis, and 72 at Wilmington, Ohio. Now for the official National Weather Service forecast for Frankfort and surrounding communities. Today, sunny. Highs in the lower 90s. Southwest winds up to 10 miles an hour. Tonight, mostly clear. Lows in the lower 70s. Southwest winds up to 5 miles an hour. Tuesday, sunny. Highs in the mid-90s. Southwest winds up to 5 miles an hour. Tuesday night, clear. Lows in the lower 70s. Southwest winds up to 5 miles an hour. And now the extended forecast for the radio listening area. Wednesday and Wednesday night, clear. Highs in the upper 90s. Lows in the mid-70s. Thursday and Thursday.

clear. A 20% chance of showers. Highs in the upper 90s. Lows in the lower 70s. Friday and Friday night, mostly clear. A 40% chance of thunderstorms. Highs in the lower 90s. Lows in the upper 60s. Saturday and Saturday night, mostly clear. A 20% chance of thunderstorms. Highs in the upper 80s. Lows in the mid 60s. Sunday and Sunday night, mostly clear. Highs in the upper 80s. Lows in the lower 60s. The current time is 6:02 a.m. Eastern Daylight Time. 5 a.m. Eastern Daylight Time weather conditions across north central Kentucky. At Frankfort. And the pressure was 30.08 inches and rising. At Lexington, it was clear. The temperature was 73 degrees, the dew point 68, and the relative humidity 84%. The wind was south at 6 miles an hour. The pressure was 30.10 inches and steady. At Louisville, it was partly cloudy. The temperature was 76 degrees, the dew point 70, and the relative humidity 82%. The wind was south at 3 miles an hour. The pressure was 30.06 inches and rising. At Frankfort, and the pressure was 30.08 inches and rising. Elsewhere around the region, it was clear, with a temperature of 71 at Jasper, Indiana, 71 at Jackson, 68 at London, and 72 at Bowling Green. It was mostly cloudy, with a temperature of 75 at Covington, 74 at Indianapolis, and 72 at Wilmington, Ohio. Now for the official National Weather Service forecast for Frankfort and surrounding communities. Today, sunny. Highs in the lower 90s. Southwest winds up to 10 miles an hour. Tonight, mostly clear. Lows in the lower 70s. Southwest winds up to 5 miles an hour. Tuesday, sunny. Highs in the mid-90s. Southwest winds up to 5 miles an hour. Tuesday night, clear. Lows in the lower 70s. Southwest winds up to 5 miles an hour. And now the extended forecast for the radio listening area. Wednesday and Wednesday night, clear. Highs in the upper 90s. Lows in the mid-70s. Thursday and Thursday night, mostly clear. A 20% chance of showers. Highs in the upper 90s. Lows in the lower 70s. Friday and Friday night, mostly clear. A 40% chance of thunderstorms. Highs in the lower 90s. Lows in the upper 60s. Saturday and Saturday night, mostly clear. A 20% chance of thunderstorms. Highs in the upper 80s. Lows in the mid-60s. Sunday and Sunday night, mostly clear. Highs in the upper 80s. Lows in the lower 60s. 6 a.m. Eastern Daylight Time weather conditions across north central Kentucky. At Frankfort. And the pressure was 30.08 inches and steady. At Lexington, it was clear. The temperature was 73 degrees, the dew point 67, and the relative humidity 81%. The wind was south at 5 miles an hour. The pressure was 30.11 inches and rising. At Louisville, it was mostly cloudy. The temperature was 74 degrees, the dew point 70, and the relative humidity 87%. The wind was east at 5 miles an hour. The pressure was 30.07 inches and rising. At Frankfort, and the pressure was 30.08 inches and steady. Elsewhere around the region, it was clear, with a temperature of 71 at Jasper, Indiana, 69 at London, and 71 at Bowling Green. It was partly cloudy, with a temperature of 70 at Wilmington, Ohio, and 70 at Jackson. It was mostly cloudy, with a temperature of 74 at Covington and 73 at Indianapolis. Now for the official National Weather Service forecast for Frankfort and surrounding communities. Today, sunny.
Highs in the lower 90s. Southwest winds up to 10 miles an hour. Tonight, mostly clear. Lows in the lower 70s. Southwest winds up to 5 miles an hour. Tuesday, sunny. Highs in the mid-90s. Southwest winds up to 5 miles an hour. Tuesday night, clear. Lows in the lower 70s. Southwest winds up to 5 miles an hour. And now the extended forecast for the radio listening area. Wednesday and Wednesday night, clear. Highs in the upper 90s. Lows in the mid-70s. Thursday and Thursday night, mostly clear. A 20% chance of showers. Highs in the upper 90s. Lows in the lower 70s. Friday and Friday night, mostly clear. A 40% chance of thunderstorms. Highs in the lower 90s. Lows in the upper 60s. Saturday and Saturday night, mostly clear. A 20% chance of thunderstorms. Highs in the upper 80s. Lows in the mid-60s. Sunday and Sunday night, mostly clear. Highs in the upper 80s. Lows in the lower 60s. The current time is 6:08 a.m. Eastern Daylight Time. 6 a.m. Eastern Daylight Time weather conditions across north central Kentucky. At Frankfort. And the pressure was 30.08 inches and steady. At Lexington, it was clear. The temperature was 73 degrees, the dew point 67, and the relative humidity 81%. The wind was south at 5 miles an hour. The pressure was 30.11 inches and rising. At Louisville, it was mostly cloudy. The temperature was 74 degrees, the dew point 70, and the relative humidity 87%. The wind was east at 5 miles an hour. The pressure was 30.07 inches and rising. At Frankfort, and the pressure was 30.08 inches and steady. Elsewhere around the region, it was clear, with a temperature of 71 at Jasper, Indiana, 69 at London, and 71 at Bowling Green. It was partly cloudy, with a temperature of 70 at Wilmington, Ohio, and 70 at Jackson. It was mostly cloudy, with a temperature of 74 at Covington and 73 at Indianapolis. Now for the official National Weather Service forecast for Frankfort and surrounding communities. Today, sunny. Highs in the lower 90s. Southwest winds up to 10 miles an hour. Tonight, mostly clear. Lows in the lower 70s. Southwest winds up to 5 miles an hour. Tuesday, sunny. Highs in the mid-90s. Southwest winds up to 5 miles an hour. Tuesday night, clear. Lows in the lower 70s. Southwest winds up to 5 miles an hour. And now the extended forecast for the radio listening area. Wednesday and Wednesday night, clear. Highs in the upper 90s. Lows in the mid-70s. Thursday and Thursday night, mostly clear. A 20% chance of showers. Highs in the upper 90s. Lows in the lower 70s. Friday and Friday night, mostly clear. A 40% chance of thunderstorms. Highs in the lower 90s. Lows in the upper 60s. Saturday and Saturday night, mostly clear. A 20% chance of thunderstorms. Highs in the upper 80s. Lows in the mid-60s. Sunday and Sunday night, mostly clear. Highs in the upper 80s. Lows in the lower 60s. 6 a.m. Eastern Daylight Time weather conditions across north central Kentucky. At Frankfort. And the pressure was 30.08 inches and steady. At Lexington, it was clear. The temperature was 73 degrees, the dew point 67, and the relative humidity 81%. The wind was south at 5 miles an hour. The pressure was 30.11 inches and rising. At Louisville, it was mostly cloudy. The temperature was 74 degrees.

The dew point 70 and the relative humidity 87%. The wind was east at 5 miles an hour. The pressure was 30.07 inches and rising at Frankfurt. And the pressure was 30.08 inches and steady. Elsewhere around the region, it was clear, with a temperature of 71 at Jasper, Indiana, 69 at London, and 71 at Bowling Green. It was partly cloudy, with a temperature of 70 at Wilmington, Ohio, and 70 at Jackson. It was mostly cloudy, with a temperature of 74 at Covington and 73 at Indianapolis. 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The current time is 6:13 a.m. Eastern Daylight Time. 6 a.m. Eastern Daylight Time weather conditions across north-central Kentucky. At Frankfurt, and the pressure was 30.08 inches and steady. At Lexington, it was partly cloudy. The temperature was 73 degrees, the dew point 67, and the relative humidity 81%. The wind was south at 5 miles an hour. The pressure was 30.11 inches and rising. At Louisville, it was mostly cloudy. The temperature was 74 degrees, the dew point 70, and the relative humidity 87%. The wind was east at 5 miles an hour. The pressure was 30.07 inches and rising. At Frankfurt, and the pressure was 30.08 inches and steady. Elsewhere around the region, it was clear, with a temperature of 69 at London and 71 at Bowling Green. It was partly cloudy, with a temperature of 71 at Jasper, Indiana, and 70 at Jackson. It was mostly cloudy, with a temperature of 74 at Covington, 73 at Indianapolis, and 70 at Wilmington, Ohio. Now for the official National Weather Service forecast for Frankfurt and surrounding communities. Today, sunny. Highs in the lower 90s. Southwest winds up to 10 miles an hour. Tonight, mostly clear. Lows in the lower 70s. Southwest winds up to 5 miles an hour. Tuesday, sunny. Highs in the mid-90s. Southwest winds up to 5 miles an hour. Tuesday night, clear. Lows in the lower 70s. Southwest winds up to 5 miles an hour. And now the extended forecast for the radio listening area. Wednesday and Wednesday night, clear. Highs in the upper 90s. Lows in the mid-70s. Thursday and Thursday night, mostly clear. A 20% chance of showers. Highs in the upper 90s. Lows in the lower 70s. Friday and Friday night, mostly clear. A 40% chance of thunderstorms. Highs in the lower 90s. Lows in the upper 60s. Saturday and Saturday night, mostly clear. A 20% chance of thunderstorms. Highs in the upper 80s. Lows in the mid-60s. Sunday and Sunday night, mostly clear. Highs in the upper 80s. Lows in the lower 60s. 6 a.m. Eastern Daylight Time weather conditions across north-central Kentucky. At Frankfurt. And the pressure was 30.08 inches and steady. At Lexington, it was partly cloudy. The temperature was 73 degrees, the dew point 67, and the relative humidity 81%. The wind was south at 5 miles an hour. The pressure was 30.11 inches and rising. At Louisville, it was mostly cloudy. The temperature was 74 degrees, the dew point 70, and the relative humidity 87%. The wind was east at 5 miles an hour. The pressure was 30.07 inches and rising. At Frankfurt, and the pressure was 30.08 inches and steady. Elsewhere around the region, it was clear, with a temperature of 69 at London and 71 at Bowling Green.

It was partly cloudy, with a temperature of 71 at Jasper, Indiana, and 70 at Jackson. It was mostly cloudy, with a temperature of 74 at Covington, 73 at Indianapolis, and 70 at Wilmington, Ohio. The current time is 6:17 a.m. Eastern Daylight Time. Now for the official National Weather Service forecast for Frankfort and surrounding communities. Today, sunny. Highs in the lower 90s. Southwest winds up to 10 miles an hour. Tonight, mostly clear. Lows in the lower 70s. Southwest winds up to 5 miles an hour. Tuesday, sunny. Highs in the mid-90s. Southwest winds up to 5 miles an hour. Tuesday night, clear. Lows in the lower 70s. Southwest winds up to 5 miles an hour. And now the extended forecast for the radio listening area. Wednesday and Wednesday night, clear. Highs in the upper 90s. Lows in the mid-70s. Thursday and Thursday night, mostly clear. A 20% chance of showers. Highs in the upper 90s. Lows in the lower 70s. Friday and Friday night, mostly clear. A 40% chance of thunderstorms. Highs in the lower 90s. Lows in the upper 60s. Saturday and Saturday night, mostly clear. A 20% chance of thunderstorms. Highs in the upper 80s. Lows in the mid-60s. Sunday and Sunday night, mostly clear. Highs in the upper 80s. Lows in the lower 60s. 6 a.m. Eastern Daylight Time weather conditions across north-central Kentucky. At Frankfort. And the pressure was 30.08 inches and steady. At Lexington, it was partly cloudy. The temperature was 73 degrees, the dew point 67, and the relative humidity 81%. The wind was south at 5 miles an hour. The pressure was 30.11 inches and rising. At Louisville, it was mostly cloudy. The temperature was 74 degrees, the dew point 70, and the relative humidity 87%. The wind was east at 5 miles an hour. The pressure was 30.07 inches and rising. At Frankfort, and the pressure was 30.08 inches and steady. Elsewhere around the region, it was clear, with a temperature of 69 at London and 71 at Bowling Green. It was partly cloudy, with a temperature of 71 at Jasper, Indiana, and 70 at Jackson. It was mostly cloudy, with a temperature of 74 at Covington, 73 at Indianapolis, and 70 at Wilmington, Ohio. Now for the official National Weather Service forecast for Frankfort and surrounding communities. Today, sunny. Highs in the lower 90s. Southwest winds up to 10 miles an hour. Tonight, mostly clear. Lows in the lower 70s. Southwest winds up to 5 miles an hour. Tuesday, sunny. Highs in the mid-90s. Southwest winds up to 5 miles an hour. Tuesday night, clear. Lows in the lower 70s. Southwest winds up to 5 miles an hour. And now the extended forecast for the radio listening area. Wednesday and Wednesday night, clear. Highs in the upper 90s. Lows in the mid-70s. Thursday and Thursday night, mostly clear. A 20% chance of showers. Highs in the upper 90s. Lows in the lower 70s. Friday and Friday night, mostly clear. A 40% chance of thunderstorms. Highs in the lower 90s. Lows in the upper 60s. Saturday and Saturday night, mostly clear. A 20% chance of thunderstorms. Highs in the upper 80s. Lows in the mid-60s. Sunday and Sunday night, mostly clear. Highs in the upper 80s. Lows in the lower 60s. 6 a.m. Eastern Daylight Time weather conditions across north-central Kentucky. At Frankfort. And the pressure was 30.08.

region, it was clear, with a temperature of 69 at London and 71 at Bowling Green. It was partly cloudy, with a temperature of 71 at Jasper, Indiana, and 70 at Jackson. It was mostly cloudy, with a temperature of 74 at Covington, 73 at Indianapolis, and 70 at Wilmington, Ohio. The current time is 6:23 a.m. Eastern Daylight Time. Now for the official National Weather Service forecast for Frankfurt and surrounding communities. Today, sunny. Highs in the lower 90s. Southwest winds up to 10 miles an hour. Tonight, mostly clear. Lows in the lower 70s. Southwest winds up to 5 miles an hour. Tuesday, sunny. Highs in the mid-90s. Southwest winds up to 5 miles an hour. Tuesday night, clear. Lows in the lower 70s. Southwest winds up to 5 miles an hour. And now the extended forecast for the radio listening area. Wednesday and Wednesday night, clear. Highs in the upper 90s. Lows in the mid-70s. Thursday and Thursday night, mostly clear. A 20% chance of showers. Highs in the upper 90s. Lows in the lower 70s. Friday and Friday night, mostly clear. A 40% chance of thunderstorms. Highs in the lower 90s. Lows in the upper 60s. Saturday and Saturday night, mostly clear. A 20% chance of thunderstorms. Highs in the upper 80s. Lows in the mid-60s. Sunday and Sunday night, mostly clear. Highs in the upper 80s. Lows in the lower 60s. 6 a.m. Eastern Daylight Time weather conditions across north-central Kentucky. At Frankfurt. And the pressure was 30.08 inches and steady. At Lexington, it was partly cloudy. The temperature was 73 degrees, the dew point 67, and the relative humidity 81%. The wind was south at 5 miles an hour. The pressure was 30.11 inches and rising. At Louisville, it was mostly cloudy. The temperature was 74 degrees, the dew point 70, and the relative humidity 87%. The wind was east at 5 miles an hour. The pressure was 30.07 inches and rising. At Frankfurt, and the pressure was 30.08 inches and steady. Elsewhere around the region, it was clear, with a temperature of 69 at London and 71 at Bowling Green. It was partly cloudy, with a temperature of 71 at Jasper, Indiana, and 70 at Jackson. It was mostly cloudy, with a temperature of 74 at Covington, 73 at Indianapolis, and 70 at Wilmington, Ohio. Now for the official National Weather Service forecast for Frankfurt and surrounding communities. Today, sunny. Highs in the lower 90s. Southwest winds up to 10 miles an hour. Tonight, mostly clear. Lows in the lower 70s. Southwest winds up to 5 miles an hour. Tuesday, sunny. Highs in the mid-90s. Southwest winds up to 5 miles an hour. Tuesday night, clear. Lows in the lower 70s. Southwest winds up to 5 miles an hour. And now the extended forecast for the radio listening area. Wednesday and Wednesday night, clear. Highs in the upper 90s. Lows in the mid-70s. Thursday and Thursday night, mostly clear. A 20% chance of showers. Highs in the upper 90s. Lows in the lower 70s. Friday and Friday night, mostly clear. A 40% chance of thunderstorms. Highs in the lower 90s. Lows in the upper 60s. Saturday and Saturday night, mostly clear. A 20% chance of thunderstorms. Highs in the upper 80s. Lows in the mid-60s. Sunday and Sunday night, mostly clear. Highs in the upper 80s. Lows in the lower 60s. The current time is 6:27 a.m.

Eastern Daylight Time. 6 a.m. Eastern Daylight Time weather conditions across north-central Kentucky. At Frankfort. And the pressure was 30.08 inches and steady. At Lexington, it was partly cloudy. The temperature was 73 degrees, the dew point 67, and the relative humidity 81%. The wind was south at 5 miles an hour. The pressure was 30.11 inches and rising. At Louisville, it was mostly cloudy. The temperature was 74 degrees, the dew point 70, and the relative humidity 87%. The wind was east at 5 miles an hour. The pressure was 30.07 inches and rising. At Frankfort, and the pressure was 30.08 inches and steady. Elsewhere around the region, it was clear, with a temperature of 69 at London and 71 at Bowling Green. It was partly cloudy, with a temperature of 71 at Jasper, Indiana, and 70 at Jackson. It was mostly cloudy, with a temperature of 74 at Covington, 73 at Indianapolis, and 70 at Wilmington, Ohio. Now for the official National Weather Service forecast for Frankfort and surrounding communities. Today, sunny. Highs in the lower 90s. Southwest winds up to 10 miles an hour. Tonight, mostly clear. Lows in the lower 70s. Southwest winds up to 5 miles an hour. Tuesday, sunny. Highs in the mid-90s. Southwest winds up to 5 miles an hour. Tuesday night, clear. Lows in the lower 70s. Southwest winds up to 5 miles an hour. And now the extended forecast for the radio listening area. Wednesday and Wednesday night, clear. Highs in the upper 90s. Lows in the mid-70s. Thursday and Thursday night, mostly clear. A 20% chance of showers. Highs in the upper 90s. Lows in the lower 70s. Friday and Friday night, mostly clear. A 40% chance of thunderstorms. Highs in the lower 90s. Lows in the upper 60s. Saturday and Saturday night, mostly clear. A 20% chance of thunderstorms. Highs in the upper 80s. Lows in the mid-60s. Sunday and Sunday night, mostly clear. Highs in the upper 80s. Lows in the lower 60s. 6 a.m. Eastern Daylight Time weather conditions across north-central Kentucky. At Frankfort. And the pressure was 30.08 inches and steady. At Lexington, it was partly cloudy. The temperature was 73 degrees, the dew point 67, and the relative humidity 81%. The wind was south at 5 miles an hour. The pressure was 30.11 inches and rising. At Louisville, it was mostly cloudy. The temperature was 74 degrees, the dew point 70, and the relative humidity 87%. The wind was east at 5 miles an hour. The pressure was 30.07 inches and rising. At Frankfort, and the pressure was 30.08 inches and steady. Elsewhere around the region, it was clear, with a temperature of 69 at London and 71 at Bowling Green. It was partly cloudy, with a temperature of 71 at Jasper, Indiana, and 70 at Jackson. It was mostly cloudy, with a temperature of 74 at Covington, 73 at Indianapolis, and 70 at Wilmington, Ohio. The current time is 6:32 a.m. Eastern Daylight Time. Now for the official National Weather Service forecast for Frankfort and surrounding communities. Today, sunny. Highs in the lower 90s. Southwest winds up to 10 miles an hour. Tonight, mostly clear. Lows in the lower 70s. Southwest winds up to 5 miles an hour. Tuesday, sunny. Highs in the mid-90s. Southwest winds up to 5 miles an hour. Tuesday night, clear. Lows in the lower 70s. Southwest winds up to 5 miles an hour. And now the extended forecast for the

your listening area. Wednesday and Wednesday night, clear. Highs in the upper 90s. Lows in the mid-70s. Thursday and Thursday night, mostly clear. A 20% chance of showers. Highs in the upper 90s. Lows in the lower 70s. Friday and Friday night, mostly clear. A 40% chance of thunderstorms. Highs in the lower 90s. Lows in the upper 60s. Saturday and here. A 40% chance of thunderstorms. Highs in the lower 90s. Lows in the upper 60s. Saturday and Saturday night, mostly clear. A 20% chance of thunderstorms. Highs in the upper 80s. Lows in the mid-60s. Sunday and Sunday night, mostly clear. Highs in the upper 80s. Lows in the lower 60s. 6 a.m. Eastern Daylight Time weather conditions across north-central Kentucky. At Frankfort. And the pressure was 30.08 inches and steady. At Lexington, it was partly cloudy. The temperature was 73 degrees, the dew point 67, and the relative humidity 81%. The wind was south at 5 miles an hour. The pressure was 30.11 inches and rising. At Louisville, it was mostly cloudy. The temperature was 74 degrees, the dew point 70, and the relative humidity 87%. The wind was east at 5 miles an hour. The pressure was 30.07 inches and rising. At Frankfort, and the pressure was 30.08 inches and steady. Elsewhere around the region, it was clear, with a temperature of 69 at London and 71 at Bowling Green. It was partly cloudy, with a temperature of 71 at Jasper, Indiana, and 70 at Jackson. It was mostly cloudy, with a temperature of 74 at Covington, 73 at Indianapolis, and 70 at Wilmington, Ohio. Now for the official National Weather Service forecast for Frankfort and surrounding communities. Today, sunny. Highs in the lower 90s. Southwest winds up to 10 miles an hour. Tonight, mostly clear. Lows in the lower 70s. Southwest winds up to 5 miles an hour. Tuesday, sunny. Highs in the mid-90s. Southwest winds up to 5 miles an hour. Tuesday night, clear. Lows in the lower 70s. Southwest winds up to 5 miles an hour. And now the extended forecast for the radio listening area. Wednesday and Wednesday night, clear. Highs in the upper 90s. Lows in the mid-70s. Thursday and Thursday night, mostly clear. A 20% chance of showers. Highs in the upper 90s. Lows in the lower 70s. Friday and Friday night, mostly clear. A 40% chance of thunderstorms. Highs in the lower 90s. Lows in the upper 60s. Saturday and Saturday night, mostly clear. A 20% chance of thunderstorms. Highs in the upper 80s. Lows in the mid-60s. Sunday and Sunday night, mostly clear. Highs in the upper 80s. Lows in the lower 60s. 6 a.m. Eastern Daylight Time weather conditions across north-central Kentucky. At Frankfort. And the pressure was 30.08 inches and steady. At Lexington, it was partly cloudy. The temperature was 73 degrees, the dew point 67, and the relative humidity 81%. The wind was south at 5 miles an hour. The pressure was 30.11 inches and rising. At Louisville, it was mostly cloudy. The temperature was 74 degrees, the dew point 70, and the relative humidity 87%. The wind was east at 5 miles an hour. The pressure was 30.07 inches and rising. At Frankfort, and the pressure was 30.08 inches and steady. Elsewhere around the region, it was clear, with a temperature of 69 at London and 71 at Bowling Green. It was partly cloudy, with a temperature of 71 at Jasper.

Indiana, and 70 at Jackson. It was mostly cloudy, with a temperature of 74 at Covington, 73 at Indianapolis, and 70 at Wilmington, Ohio. The current time is 6:37 a.m. Eastern Daylight Time. Now for the official National Weather Service forecast for Frankfort and surrounding communities. Today, sunny. Highs in the lower 90s. Southwest winds up to 10 miles an hour. Tonight, mostly clear. Lows in the lower 70s. Southwest winds up to 5 miles an hour. Tuesday, sunny. Highs in the mid-90s. Southwest winds up to 5 miles an hour. Tuesday night, clear. Lows in the lower 70s. Southwest winds up to 5 miles an hour. And now the extended forecast for the radio listening area. Wednesday and Wednesday night, clear. Highs in the upper 90s. Lows in the mid-70s. Thursday and Thursday night, mostly clear. A 20% chance of showers. Highs in the upper 90s. Lows in the lower 70s. Friday and Friday night, mostly clear. A 40% chance of thunderstorms. Highs in the lower 90s. Lows in the upper 60s. Saturday and Saturday night, mostly clear. A 20% chance of thunderstorms. Highs in the upper 80s. Lows in the mid-60s. Sunday and Sunday night, mostly clear. Highs in the upper 80s. Lows in the lower 60s. 6 a.m. Eastern Daylight Time weather conditions across north-central Kentucky. At Frankfort. And the pressure was 30.08 inches and steady. At Lexington, it was partly cloudy. The temperature was 73 degrees. The dew point 67, and the relative humidity 81%. The wind was south at 5 miles an hour. The pressure was 30.11 inches and rising. At Louisville, it was mostly cloudy. The temperature was 74 degrees, the dew point 70, and the relative humidity 87%. The wind was east at 5 miles an hour. The pressure was 30.07 inches and rising. At Frankfort, and the pressure was 30.08 inches and steady. Elsewhere around the region, it was clear, with a temperature of 69 at London and 71 at Bowling Green. It was partly cloudy, with a temperature of 71 at Jasper, Indiana, and 70 at Jackson. It was mostly cloudy, with a temperature of 74 at Covington, 73 at Indianapolis, and 70 at Wilmington, Ohio. Now for the official National Weather Service forecast for Frankfort and surrounding communities. Today, sunny. Highs in the lower 90s. Southwest winds up to 10 miles an hour. Tonight, mostly clear. Lows in the lower 70s. Southwest winds up to 5 miles an hour. Tuesday, sunny. Highs in the mid-90s. Southwest winds up to 5 miles an hour. Tuesday night, clear. Lows in the lower 70s. Southwest winds up to 5 miles an hour. And now the extended forecast for the radio listening area. Wednesday and Wednesday night, clear. Highs in the upper 90s. Lows in the mid-70s. Thursday and Thursday night, mostly clear. A 20% chance of showers. Highs in the upper 90s. Lows in the lower 70s. Friday and Friday night, mostly clear. A 40% chance of thunderstorms. Highs in the lower 90s. Lows in the upper 60s. Saturday and Saturday night, mostly clear. A 20% chance of thunderstorms. Highs in the upper 80s. Lows in the mid-60s. Sunday and Sunday night, mostly clear. Highs in the upper 80s. Lows in the lower 60s. 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

They are located in Frankfurt on a frequency of 162.5 megahertz. The current time is 6:42 a.m. Eastern Daylight Time. 6 a.m. Eastern Daylight Time weather conditions across north central Kentucky at Frankfurt, and the pressure was 30.08 inches and steady. At Lexington, it was partly cloudy. The temperature was 73 degrees, the dew point 67, and the relative humidity 81%. The wind was south at 5 miles an hour. The pressure was 30.11 inches and rising. At Louisville, it was mostly cloudy. The temperature was 74 degrees, the dew point 70, and the relative humidity 87%. The wind was east at 5 miles an hour. The pressure was 30.07 inches and rising. At Frankfurt, and the pressure was 30.08 inches and steady. Elsewhere around the region, it was clear, with a temperature of 69 at London and 71 at Bowling Green. It was partly cloudy, with a temperature of 71 at Jasper, Indiana, and 70 at Jackson. It was mostly cloudy, with a temperature of 74 at Covington, 73 at Indianapolis, and 70 at Wilmington, Ohio. Now for the official National Weather Service forecast for Frankfurt and surrounding communities. Today, sunny. Highs in the lower 90s. Southwest winds up to 10 miles an hour. Tonight, mostly clear. Lows in the lower 70s. Southwest winds up to 5 miles an hour. Tuesday, sunny. Highs in the mid-90s. Southwest winds up to 5 miles an hour. Tuesday night, clear. Lows in the lower 70s. Southwest winds up to 5 miles an hour. And now the extended forecast for the radio listening area. Wednesday and Wednesday night, clear. Highs in the upper 90s. Lows in the mid-70s. Thursday and Thursday night, mostly clear. A 20% chance of showers. Highs in the upper 90s. Lows in the lower 70s. Friday and Friday night, mostly clear. A 40% chance of thunderstorms. Highs in the lower 90s. Lows in the upper 60s. Saturday and Saturday night, mostly clear. A 20% chance of thunderstorms. Highs in the upper 80s. Lows in the mid-60s. Sunday and Sunday night, mostly clear. Highs in the upper 80s. Lows in the lower 60s. 6 a.m. Eastern Daylight Time weather conditions across north central Kentucky. At Frankfurt. And the pressure was 30.08 inches and steady. At Lexington, it was partly cloudy. The temperature was 73 degrees, the dew point 67, and the relative humidity 81%. The wind was south at 5 miles an hour. The pressure was 30.11 inches and rising. At Louisville, it was mostly cloudy. The temperature was 74 degrees, the dew point 70, and the relative humidity 87%. The wind was east at 5 miles an hour. The pressure was 30.07 inches and rising. At Frankfurt, and the pressure was 30.08 inches and steady. Elsewhere around the region, it was clear, with a temperature of 69 at London and 71 at Bowling Green. It was partly cloudy, with a temperature of 71 at Jasper, Indiana, and 70 at Jackson. It was mostly cloudy, with a temperature of 74 at Covington, 73 at Indianapolis, and 70 at Wilmington, Ohio. The current time is 6:47 a.m. Eastern Daylight Time. Now for the official National Weather Service forecast for Frankfurt and surrounding communities. Today, sunny. Highs in the lower 90s. Southwest winds up to 10 miles an hour. Tonight, mostly clear. Lows in the lower 70s. Southwest winds up to 5 miles an hour. Tuesday, sunny. Highs in the mid-90s. Southwest winds up to 5 miles an hour. Tuesday night, clear.

lows in the lower 70s. Southwest winds up to 5 miles an hour. And now the extended forecast for the radio listening area. Wednesday and Wednesday night, clear. Highs in the upper 90s. Lows in the mid 70s. Thursday and Thursday night, mostly clear. A 20% chance of showers. Highs in the upper 90s. Lows in the lower 70s. Friday and Friday night, mostly clear. A 40% chance of thunderstorms. Highs in the lower 90s. Lows in the upper 60s. Saturday and Saturday night, mostly clear. A 20% chance of thunderstorms. Highs in the upper 80s. Lows in the mid 60s. Sunday and Sunday night, mostly clear. Highs in the upper 80s. Lows in the lower 60s. 6 a.m. Eastern Daylight Time weather conditions across north central Kentucky. At Frankfort. And the pressure was 30.08 inches and steady. At Lexington, it was partly cloudy. The temperature was 73 degrees, the dew point 67, and the relative humidity 81%. The wind was south at 5 miles an hour. The pressure was 30.11 inches and rising. At Louisville, it was mostly cloudy. The temperature was 74 degrees, the dew point 70, and the relative humidity 87%. The wind was east at 5 miles an hour. The pressure was 30.07 inches and rising. At Frankfort, and the pressure was 30.08 inches and steady. Elsewhere around the region, it was clear, with a temperature of 69 at London and 71 at Bowling Green. It was partly cloudy, with a temperature of 71 at Jasper, Indiana, and 70 at Jackson. It was mostly cloudy, with a temperature of 74 at Covington, 73 at Indianapolis, and 70 at Wilmington, Ohio. Now for the official National Weather Service forecast for Frankfort and surrounding communities. Today, sunny. Highs in the lower 90s. Southwest winds up to 10 miles an hour. Tonight, mostly clear. Lows in the lower 70s. Southwest winds up to 5 miles an hour. Tuesday, sunny. Highs in the mid 90s. Southwest winds up to 5 miles an hour. Tuesday night, clear. Lows in the lower 70s. Southwest winds up to 5 miles an hour. And now the extended forecast for the radio listening area. Wednesday and Wednesday night, clear. Highs in the upper 90s. Lows in the mid 70s. Thursday and Thursday night, mostly clear. A 20% chance of showers. Highs in the upper 90s. Lows in the lower 70s. Friday and Friday night, mostly clear. A 40% chance of thunderstorms. Highs in the lower 90s. Lows in the upper 60s. Saturday and Saturday night, mostly clear. A 20% chance of thunderstorms. Highs in the upper 80s. Lows in the mid 60s. Sunday and Sunday night, mostly clear. Highs in the upper 80s. Lows in the lower 60s. 6 a.m. Eastern Daylight Time weather conditions across north central Kentucky. At Frankfort. And the pressure was 30.08 inches and steady. At Lexington, it was partly cloudy. The temperature was 73 degrees, the dew point 67, and the relative humidity 81%. The wind was south at 5 miles an hour. The pressure was 30.11 inches and rising. At Louisville, it was mostly cloudy. The temperature was 74 degrees, the dew point 70, and the relative humidity 87%. The wind was east at 5 miles an hour. The pressure was 30.07 inches and rising. At Frankfort, and the pressure was 30.08 inches and steady. Elsewhere around the region, it was clear, with a temperature of 69 at London and 71 at Bowling Green. It was partly cloudy, with a temperature of 71 at Jasper, Indiana, and 70.

The Jackson. It was mostly cloudy, with a temperature of 74 at Covington, 73 at Indianapolis, and 70 at Wilmington, Ohio. The current time is 6:52 a.m. Eastern Daylight Time. Now for the official National Weather Service forecast for Frankfurt and surrounding communities. Today, sunny. Highs in the lower 90s. Southwest winds up to 10 miles an hour. Tonight, mostly clear. Lows in the lower 70s. Southwest winds up to 5 miles an hour. Tuesday, sunny. Highs in the mid-90s. Southwest winds up to 5 miles an hour. Tuesday night, clear. Lows in the lower 70s. Southwest winds up to 5 miles an hour. And now the extended forecast for the radio listening area. Wednesday and Wednesday night, clear. Highs in the upper 90s. Lows in the mid-70s. Thursday and Thursday night, mostly clear. A 20% chance of showers. Highs in the upper 90s. Lows in the lower 70s. Friday and Friday night, mostly clear. A 40% chance of thunderstorms. Highs in the lower 90s. Lows in the upper 60s. Saturday and Saturday night, mostly clear. A 20% chance of thunderstorms. Highs in the upper 80s. Lows in the mid-60s. Sunday and Sunday night, mostly clear. Highs in the upper 80s. Lows in the lower 60s. 6 a.m. Eastern Daylight Time weather conditions across north-central Kentucky. At Frankfort. And the pressure was 30.08 inches and steady. At Lexington, it was partly cloudy. The temperature was 73 degrees, the dew point 67, and the relative humidity 81%. The wind was south at 5 miles an hour. The pressure was 30.11 inches and rising. At Louisville, it was mostly cloudy. The temperature was 74 degrees, the dew point 70, and the relative humidity 87%. The wind was east at 5 miles an hour. The pressure was 30.07 inches and rising. At Frankfort, and the pressure was 30.08 inches and steady. Elsewhere around the region, it was clear, with a temperature of 69 at London and 71 at Bowling Green. It was partly cloudy, with a temperature of 71 at Jasper, Indiana, and 70 at Jackson. It was mostly cloudy, with a temperature of 74 at Covington, 73 at Indianapolis, and 70 at Wilmington, Ohio. Now for the official National Weather Service forecast for Frankfort and surrounding communities. Today, sunny. Highs in the lower 90s. Southwest winds up to 10 miles an hour. Tonight, mostly clear. Lows in the lower 70s. Southwest winds up to 5 miles an hour. Tuesday, sunny. Highs in the mid-90s. Southwest winds up to 5 miles an hour. Tuesday night, clear. Lows in the lower 70s. Southwest winds up to 5 miles an hour. And now the extended forecast for the radio listening area. Wednesday and Wednesday night, clear. Highs in the upper 90s. Lows in the mid-70s. Thursday and Thursday night, mostly clear. A 20% chance of showers. Highs in the upper 90s. Lows in the lower 70s. Friday and Friday night, mostly clear. A 40% chance of thunderstorms. Highs in the lower 90s. Lows in the upper 60s. Saturday and Saturday night, mostly clear. A 20% chance of thunderstorms. Highs in the upper 80s. Lows in the mid-60s. Sunday and Sunday night, mostly clear. Highs in the upper 80s. Lows in the lower 60s. The current time is 6:57 a.m. Eastern Daylight Time. 6 a.m. Eastern Daylight Time weather conditions across north-central Kentucky. At Frankfort.
and the pressure was 30.08 inches and steady. At Lexington, it was partly cloudy. The temperature was 73 degrees, the dew point 67, and the relative humidity 81%. The wind was south at 5 miles an hour. The pressure was 30.11 inches and rising. At Louisville, it was mostly cloudy. The temperature was 74 degrees, the dew point 70, and the relative humidity 87%. The wind was east at 5 miles an hour. The pressure was 30.07 inches and rising. At Frankfort, and the pressure was 30.08 inches and steady. Elsewhere around the region, it was clear, with a temperature of 69 at London and 71 at Bowling Green. It was partly cloudy, with a temperature of 71 at Jasper, Indiana, and 70 at Jackson. It was mostly cloudy, with a temperature of 74 at Covington, 73 at Indianapolis, and 70 at Wilmington, Ohio. Now for the official National Weather Service forecast for Frankfort and surrounding communities. Today, sunny. Highs in the lower 90s. Southwest winds up to 10 miles an hour. Tonight, mostly clear. Lows in the lower 70s. Southwest winds up to 5 miles an hour. Tuesday, sunny. Highs in the mid-90s. Southwest winds up to 5 miles an hour. Tuesday night, clear. Lows in the lower 70s. Southwest winds up to 5 miles an hour. And now the extended forecast for the radio listening area. Wednesday and Wednesday night, clear. Highs in the upper 90s. Lows in the mid-70s. Thursday and Thursday night, mostly clear. A 20% chance of showers. Highs in the upper 90s. Lows in the lower 70s. Friday and Friday night, mostly clear. A 40% chance of thunderstorms. Highs in the lower 90s. Lows in the upper 60s. Saturday and Saturday night, mostly clear. A 20% chance of thunderstorms. Highs in the upper 80s. Lows in the mid-60s. Sunday and Sunday night, mostly clear. Highs in the upper 80s. Lows in the lower 60s. 6 a.m. Eastern Daylight Time weather conditions across north-central Kentucky. At Frankfort. And the pressure was 30.08 inches and steady. At Lexington, it was partly cloudy. The temperature was 73 degrees, the dew point 67, and the relative humidity 81%. The wind was south at 5 miles an hour. The pressure was 30.11 inches and rising. At Louisville, it was mostly cloudy. The temperature was 74 degrees, the dew point 70, and the relative humidity 87%. The wind was east at 5 miles an hour. The pressure was 30.07 inches and rising. At Frankfort, and the pressure was 30.08 inches and steady. Elsewhere around the region, it was clear, with a temperature of 69 at London and 71 at Bowling Green. It was partly cloudy, with a temperature of 71 at Jasper, Indiana, and 70 at Jackson. It was mostly cloudy, with a temperature of 74 at Covington, 73 at Indianapolis, and 70 at Wilmington, Ohio. Now for the official National Weather Service forecast for Frankfort and surrounding communities. Today, sunny. Highs in the lower 90s. Southwest winds up to 10 miles an hour. Tonight, mostly clear. Lows in the lower 70s. Southwest winds up to 5 miles an hour. Tuesday, sunny. Highs in the mid-90s. Southwest winds up to 5 miles an hour. Tuesday night, clear. Lows in the lower 70s. Southwest winds up to 5 miles an hour. And now the extended forecast for the radio listening area. Wednesday and Wednesday night, clear. Highs in the upper 90s. Lows in the mid-70s. Thursday and Thursday night, mostly clear. A 20% chance of showers.
highs in the upper 90s.

lows in the lower 70s. Friday and Friday night, mostly clear. A 40% chance of thunderstorms. Highs in the lower 90s. Lows in the upper 60s. Saturday and Saturday night, mostly clear. A 20% chance of thunderstorms. Highs in the upper 80s. Lows in the mid-60s. Sunday and Sunday night, mostly clear. Highs in the upper 80s. Lows in the lower 60s. The current time is 7:03 a.m. Eastern Daylight Time. 6 a.m. Eastern Daylight Time weather conditions across north-central Kentucky. At Frankfort. And the pressure was 30.08 inches and steady. At Lexington, it was partly cloudy. The temperature was 73 degrees, the dew point 67, and the relative humidity 81%. The wind was south at 5 miles an hour. The pressure was 30.11 inches and rising. At Louisville, it was mostly cloudy. The temperature was 74 degrees, the dew point 70, and the relative humidity 87%. The wind was east at 5 miles an hour. The pressure was 30.07 inches and rising. At Frankfort, and the pressure was 30.08 inches and steady. Elsewhere around the region, it was clear, with a temperature of 69 at London and 71 at Bowling Green. It was partly cloudy, with a temperature of 71 at Jasper, Indiana, and 70 at Jackson. It was mostly cloudy, with a temperature of 74 at Covington, 73 at Indianapolis, and 70 at Wilmington, Ohio. 7 a.m. Eastern Daylight Time weather conditions across north-central Kentucky. At Frankfort, and the pressure was 30.10 inches and rising. At Lexington, it was clear. The temperature was 73 degrees, the dew point 68, and the relative humidity 84%. The wind was calm. The pressure was 30.12 inches and rising. At Louisville, it was partly cloudy. The temperature was 75 degrees, the dew point 70, and the relative humidity 84%. The wind was southeast at 3 miles an hour. The pressure was 30.08 inches and rising. At Frankfort, and the pressure was 30.10 inches and rising. Elsewhere around the region, it was clear, with a temperature of 72 at Jasper, Indiana, 68 at London, and 71 at Bowling Green. It was partly cloudy, with a temperature of 71 at Wilmington, Ohio, and 70 at Jackson. It was mostly cloudy, with a temperature of 73 at Covington and 72 at Indianapolis. Now for the official National Weather Service forecast for Frankfort and surrounding communities. Today, sunny. Highs in the lower 90s. Southwest winds up to 10 miles an hour. Tonight, mostly clear. Lows in the lower 70s. Southwest winds up to 5 miles an hour. Tuesday, sunny. Highs in the mid-90s. Southwest winds up to 5 miles an hour. Tuesday night, clear. Lows in the lower 70s. Southwest winds up to 5 miles an hour. And now the extended forecast for the radio listening area. Wednesday and Wednesday night, clear. Highs in the upper 90s. Lows in the mid-70s. Thursday and Thursday night, mostly clear. A 20% chance of showers. Highs in the upper 90s. Lows in the lower 70s. Friday and Friday night, mostly clear. A 40% chance of thunderstorms. Highs in the lower 90s. Lows in the upper 60s. Saturday and Saturday night, mostly clear. A 20% chance of thunderstorms. Highs in the upper 80s. Lows in the mid-60s. Sunday and Sunday night, mostly clear. Highs in the upper 80s. Lows in the lower 60s. The current time is 7:07 a.m. Eastern Daylight Time. 7 a.m. Eastern Daylight Time weather conditions across north-central Kentucky. At Frankfort.
and the pressure was 30.10 inches and rising. At Lexington, it was clear. The temperature was 73 degrees, the dew point 68, and the relative humidity 84%. The wind was calm. The pressure was 30.12 inches and rising. At Louisville, it was partly cloudy. The temperature was 75 degrees, the dew point 70, and the relative humidity 84%. The wind was southeast at 3 miles an hour. The pressure was 30.08 inches and rising. At Frankfort, and the pressure was 30.10 inches and rising. Elsewhere around the region, it was clear, with a temperature of 72 at Jasper, Indiana, 68 at London, and 71 at Bowling Green. It was partly cloudy, with a temperature of 71 at Wilmington, Ohio, and 70 at Jackson. It was mostly cloudy, with a temperature of 73 at Covington and 72 at Indianapolis. Now for the official National Weather Service forecast for Frankfort and surrounding communities. Today, sunny. Highs in the lower 90s. Southwest winds up to 10 miles an hour. Tonight, mostly clear. Lows in the lower 70s. Southwest winds up to 5 miles an hour. Tuesday, sunny. Highs in the mid-90s. Southwest winds up to 5 miles an hour. Tuesday night, clear. Lows in the lower 70s. Southwest winds up to 5 miles an hour. And now the extended forecast for the radio listening area. Wednesday and Wednesday night, clear. Highs in the upper 90s. Lows in the mid-70s. Thursday and Thursday night, mostly clear. A 20% chance of showers. Highs in the upper 90s. Lows in the lower 70s. Friday and Friday night, mostly clear. A 40% chance of thunderstorms. Highs in the lower 90s. Lows in the upper 60s. Saturday and Saturday night, mostly clear. A 20% chance of thunderstorms. Highs in the upper 80s. Lows in the mid-60s. Sunday and Sunday night, mostly clear. Highs in the upper 80s. Lows in the lower 60s. 7 a.m. Eastern Daylight Time weather conditions across north-central Kentucky. At Frankfort, and the pressure was 30.10 inches and rising. At Lexington, it was clear. The temperature was 73 degrees, the dew point 68, and the relative humidity 84%. The wind was calm. The pressure was 30.12 inches and rising. At Louisville, it was partly cloudy. The temperature was 75 degrees, the dew point 70, and the relative humidity 84%. The wind was southeast at 3 miles an hour. The pressure was 30.08 inches and rising. At Frankfort, and the pressure was 30.10 inches and rising. Elsewhere around the region, it was clear, with a temperature of 72 at Jasper, Indiana, 68 at London, and 71 at Bowling Green. It was partly cloudy, with a temperature of 71 at Wilmington, Ohio, and 70 at Jackson. It was mostly cloudy, with a temperature of 73 at Covington and 72 at Indianapolis. Now for the official National Weather Service forecast for Frankfort and surrounding communities. Today, sunny. Highs in the lower 90s. Southwest winds up to 10 miles an hour. Tonight, mostly clear. Lows in the lower 70s. Southwest winds up to 5 miles an hour. Tuesday, sunny. Highs in the mid-90s. Southwest winds up to 5 miles an hour. Tuesday night, clear. Lows in the lower 70s. Southwest winds up to 5 miles an hour. And now the extended forecast for the radio listening area. Wednesday and Wednesday night, clear. Highs in the upper 90s. Lows in the mid-70s. Thursday and Thursday night, mostly clear. A 20% chance of showers. Highs in the upper 90s. Lows

in the lower 70s. Friday and Friday night, mostly clear. A 40% chance of thunderstorms. Highs in the lower 90s. Lows in the upper 60s. Saturday and Saturday night, mostly clear. A 20% chance of thunderstorms. Highs in the upper 80s. Lows in the mid 60s. Sunday and Sunday night, mostly clear. Highs in the upper 80s. Lows in the lower 60s. 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The current time is 7:13 a.m. Eastern Daylight Time. 7 a.m. Eastern Daylight Time weather conditions across north central Kentucky. At Frankfort, and the pressure was 30.10 inches and rising. At Lexington, it was partly cloudy. The temperature was 73 degrees, the dew point 68, and the relative humidity 84%. The wind was calm. The pressure was 30.12 inches and rising. At Louisville, it was partly cloudy. The temperature was 75 degrees, the dew point 70, and the relative humidity 84%. The wind was southeast at 3 miles an hour. The pressure was 30.08 inches and rising. At Frankfort, and the pressure was 30.10 inches and rising. Elsewhere around the region, it was clear, with a temperature of 68 at London and 71 at Bowling Green. It was partly cloudy, with a temperature of 72 at Jasper, Indiana, 71 at Wilmington, Ohio, and 70 at Jackson. It was mostly cloudy, with a temperature of 73 at Covington and 72 at Indianapolis. Now for the official National Weather Service forecast for Frankfort and surrounding communities. Today, sunny. Highs in the lower 90s. Southwest winds up to 10 miles an hour. Tonight, mostly clear. Lows in the lower 70s. Southwest winds up to 5 miles an hour. Tuesday, sunny. Highs in the mid-90s. Southwest winds up to 5 miles an hour. Tuesday night, clear. Lows in the lower 70s. Southwest winds up to 5 miles an hour. And now the extended forecast for the radio listening area. Wednesday and Wednesday night, clear. Highs in the upper 90s. Lows in the mid-70s. Thursday and Thursday night, mostly clear. A 20% chance of showers. Highs in the upper 90s. Lows in the lower 70s. Friday and Friday night, mostly clear. A 40% chance of thunderstorms. Highs in the lower 90s. Lows in the upper 60s. Saturday and Saturday night, mostly clear. A 20% chance of thunderstorms. Highs in the upper 80s. Lows in the mid 60s. Sunday and Sunday night, mostly clear. Highs in the upper 80s. Lows in the lower 60s. 7 a.m. Eastern Daylight Time weather conditions across north central Kentucky. At Frankfort, and the pressure was 30.10 inches and rising. At Lexington, it was partly cloudy. The temperature was 73 degrees, the dew point 68, and the relative humidity 84%. The wind was calm. The pressure was 30.12 inches and rising. At Louisville, it was partly cloudy. The temperature was 75 degrees, the dew point 70, and the relative humidity 84%. The wind was southeast at 3 miles an hour. The pressure was 30.08 inches and rising. At Frankfort, and the pressure was 30.10 inches and rising. Elsewhere around the region, it was clear, with a temperature of 68 at London and 71 at Bowling Green. It was partly cloudy, with a temperature of 72 at Jasper, Indiana, 71 at Wilmington, Ohio, and 70 at Jackson. It was mostly cloudy.

a temperature of 73 at Covington and 72 at Indianapolis. The current time is 7:17 a.m. Eastern Daylight Time. Now for the official National Weather Service forecast for Frankfort and surrounding communities. Today, sunny. Highs in the lower 90s. Southwest winds up to 10 miles an hour. Tonight, mostly clear. Lows in the lower 70s. Southwest winds up to 5 miles an hour. Tuesday, sunny. Highs in the mid-90s. Southwest winds up to 5 miles an hour. Tuesday night, clear. Lows in the lower 70s. Southwest winds up to 5 miles an hour. And now the extended forecast for the radio listening area. Wednesday and Wednesday night, clear. Highs in the upper 90s. Lows in the mid-70s. Thursday and Thursday night, mostly clear. A 20% chance of showers. Highs in the upper 90s. Lows in the lower 70s. Friday and Friday night, mostly clear. A 40% chance of thunderstorms. Highs in the lower 90s. Lows in the upper 60s. Saturday and Saturday night, mostly clear. A 20% chance of thunderstorms. Highs in the upper 80s. Lows in the mid-60s. Sunday and Sunday night, mostly clear. Highs in the upper 80s. Lows in the lower 60s. 7 a.m. Eastern Daylight Time weather conditions across north-central Kentucky. At Frankfort. And the pressure was 30.10 inches and rising. At Lexington, it was partly cloudy. The temperature was 73 degrees. The dew point 68, and the relative humidity 84%. The wind was calm. The pressure was 30.12 inches and rising. At Louisville, it was partly cloudy. The temperature was 75 degrees, the dew point 70, and the relative humidity 84%. The wind was southeast at 3 miles an hour. The pressure was 30.08 inches and rising. At Frankfort, and the pressure was 30.10 inches in rising. Elsewhere around the region, it was clear, with a temperature of 68 at London and 71 at Bowling Green. It was partly cloudy, with a temperature of 72 at Jasper, Indiana, 71 at Wilmington, Ohio, and 70 at Jackson. It was mostly cloudy, with a temperature of 73 at Covington and 72 at Indianapolis. Now for the official National Weather Service forecast for Frankfort and surrounding communities. Today, sunny. Highs in the lower 90s. Southwest winds up to 10 miles an hour. Tonight, mostly clear. Lows in the lower 70s. Southwest winds up to 5 miles an hour. Tuesday, sunny. Highs in the mid-90s. Southwest winds up to 5 miles an hour. Tuesday night, clear. Lows in the lower 70s. Southwest winds up to 5 miles an hour. And now the extended forecast for the radio listening area. Wednesday and Wednesday night, clear. Highs in the upper 90s. Lows in the mid-70s. Thursday and Thursday night, mostly clear. A 20% chance of showers. Highs in the upper 90s. Lows in the lower 70s. Friday and Friday night, mostly clear. A 40% chance of thunderstorms. Highs in the lower 90s. Lows in the upper 60s. Saturday and Saturday night, mostly clear. A 20% chance of thunderstorms. Highs in the upper 80s. Lows in the mid-60s. Sunday and Sunday night, mostly clear. Highs in the upper 80s. Lows in the lower 60s. The current time is 7:22 a.m. Eastern Daylight Time. 7 a.m. Eastern Daylight Time weather conditions across north-central Kentucky. At Frankfort. And the pressure was 30.10 inches and rising. At Lexington, it was partly cloudy. The temperature was 73 degrees.

for Indiana, 71 at Wilmington, Ohio, and 70 at Jackson. It was mostly cloudy, with a temperature of 73 at Covington and 72 at Indianapolis. Now for the official National Weather Service forecast for Frankfort and surrounding communities. Today, sunny. Highs in the lower 90s. Southwest winds up to 10 miles an hour. Tonight, mostly clear. Lows in the lower 70s. Southwest winds up to 5 miles an hour. Tuesday, sunny. Highs in the mid-90s. Southwest winds up to 5 miles an hour. Tuesday night, clear. Lows in the lower 70s. Southwest winds up to 5 miles an hour. And now the extended forecast for the radio listening area. Wednesday and Wednesday night, clear. Highs in the upper 90s. Lows in the mid-70s. Thursday and Thursday night, mostly clear. A 20% chance of showers. Highs in the upper 90s. Lows in the lower 70s. Friday and Friday night, mostly clear. A 40% chance of thunderstorms. Highs in the lower 90s. Lows in the upper 60s. Saturday and Saturday night, mostly clear. A 20% chance of thunderstorms. Highs in the upper 80s. Lows in the mid-60s. Sunday and Sunday night, mostly clear. Highs in the upper 80s. Lows in the lower 60s. 7 a.m. Eastern Daylight Time weather conditions across north-central Kentucky. At Frankfort. And the pressure was 30.10 inches and rising. At Lexington, it was partly cloudy. The temperature was 73 degrees, the dew point 68, and the relative humidity 84%. The wind was calm. The pressure was 30.12 inches and rising. At Louisville, it was partly cloudy. The temperature was 75 degrees, the dew point 70, and the relative humidity 84%. The wind was southeast at 3 miles an hour. The pressure was 30.08 inches and rising. At Frankfort, and the pressure was 30.10 inches and rising. Elsewhere around the region, it was clear, with a temperature of 68 at London and 71 at Bowling Green. It was partly cloudy, with a temperature of 72 at Jasper, Indiana, 71 at Wilmington, Ohio, and 70 at Jackson. It was mostly cloudy, with a temperature of 73 at Covington and 72 at Indianapolis. Now for the official National Weather Service forecast for Frankfort and surrounding communities. Today, sunny. Highs in the lower 90s. Southwest winds up to 10 miles an hour. Tonight, mostly clear. Lows in the lower 70s. Southwest winds up to 5 miles an hour. Tuesday, sunny. Highs in the mid-90s. Southwest winds up to 5 miles an hour. Tuesday night, clear. Lows in the lower 70s. Southwest winds up to 5 miles an hour. And now the extended forecast for the radio listening area. Wednesday and Wednesday night, clear. Highs in the upper 90s. Lows in the mid-70s. Thursday and Thursday night, mostly clear. A 20% chance of showers. Highs in the upper 90s. Lows in the lower 70s. Friday and Friday night, mostly clear. A 40% chance of thunderstorms. Highs in the lower 90s. Lows in the upper 60s. Saturday and Saturday night, mostly clear. A 20% chance of thunderstorms. Highs in the upper 80s. Lows in the mid-60s. Sunday and Sunday night, mostly clear. Highs in the upper 80s. Lows in the lower 60s. The current time is 7:28 a.m. Eastern Daylight Time. 7 a.m. Eastern Daylight Time weather conditions across north-central Kentucky. At Frankfort. And the pressure was 30.10 inches and rising. At Lexington, it was partly cloudy. The temperature was

73 degrees, the dew point 68, and the relative humidity 84%. The wind was calm. The pressure was 30.12 inches and rising. At Louisville, it was partly cloudy. The temperature was 75 degrees, the dew point 70, and the relative humidity 84%. The wind was southeast at 3 miles an hour. The pressure was 30.08 inches and rising. At Frankfurt, and the pressure was 30.10 inches and rising. Elsewhere around the region, it was clear, with a temperature of 68 at London and 71 at Bowling Green. It was partly cloudy, with a temperature of 72 at Jasper, Indiana, 71 at Wilmington, Ohio, and 70 at Jackson. It was mostly cloudy, with a temperature of 73 at Covington and 72 at Indianapolis. Now for the official National Weather Service forecast for Frankfurt and surrounding communities. Today, sunny. Highs in the lower 90s. Southwest winds up to 10 miles an hour. Tonight, mostly clear. Lows in the lower 70s. Southwest winds up to 5 miles an hour. Tuesday, sunny. Highs in the mid-90s. Southwest winds up to 5 miles an hour. Tuesday night, clear. Lows in the lower 70s. Southwest winds up to 5 miles an hour. And now the extended forecast for the radio listening area. Wednesday and Wednesday night, clear. Highs in the upper 90s. Lows in the mid-70s. Thursday and Thursday night, mostly clear. A 20% chance of showers. Highs in the upper 90s. Lows in the lower 70s. Friday and Friday night, mostly clear. A 40% chance of thunderstorms. Highs in the lower 90s. Lows in the upper 60s. Saturday and Saturday night, mostly clear. A 20% chance of thunderstorms. Highs in the upper 80s. Lows in the mid-60s. Sunday and Sunday night, mostly clear. Highs in the upper 80s. Lows in the lower 60s. 7 a.m. Eastern Daylight Time weather conditions across north-central Kentucky. At Frankfurt, and the pressure was 30.10 inches and rising. At Lexington, it was partly cloudy. The temperature was 73 degrees, the dew point 68, and the relative humidity 84%. The wind was calm. The pressure was 30.12 inches and rising. At Louisville, it was partly cloudy. The temperature was 75 degrees, the dew point 70, and the relative humidity 84%. The wind was southeast at 3 miles an hour. The pressure was 30.08 inches and rising. At Frankfurt, and the pressure was 30.10 inches and rising. Elsewhere around the region, it was clear, with a temperature of 68 at London and 71 at Bowling Green. It was partly cloudy, with a temperature of 72 at Jasper, Indiana, 71 at Wilmington, Ohio, and 70 at Jackson. It was mostly cloudy, with a temperature of 73 at Covington and 72 at Indianapolis. The current time is 7:32 a.m. Eastern Daylight Time. Now for the official National Weather Service forecast for Frankfurt and surrounding communities. Today, sunny. Highs in the lower 90s. Southwest winds up to 10 miles an hour. Tonight, mostly clear. Lows in the lower 70s. Southwest winds up to 5 miles an hour. Tuesday, sunny. Highs in the mid-90s. Southwest winds up to 5 miles an hour. Tuesday night, clear. Lows in the lower 70s. Southwest winds up to 5 miles an hour. And now the extended forecast for the radio listening area. Wednesday and Wednesday night, clear. Highs in the upper 90s. Lows in the mid-70s. Thursday and Thursday night, mostly clear. A 20% lows in the mid-70s. Thursday and Thursday night, mostly clear. A 20% chance of

Showers. Highs in the upper 90s. Lows in the lower 70s. Friday and Friday night, mostly clear. A 40% chance of thunderstorms. Highs in the lower 90s. Lows in the upper 60s. Saturday and Saturday night, mostly clear. A 20% chance of thunderstorms. Highs in the upper 80s. Lows in the mid-60s. Sunday and Sunday night, mostly clear. Highs in the upper 80s. Lows in the lower 60s. 7 a.m. Eastern Daylight Time weather conditions across north-central Kentucky. At Frankfort. And the pressure was 30.10 inches and rising. At Lexington, it was partly cloudy. The temperature was 73 degrees, the dew point 68, and the relative humidity 84%. The wind was calm. The pressure was 30.12 inches and rising. At Louisville, it was partly cloudy. The temperature was 75 degrees, the dew point 70, and the relative humidity 84%. The wind was southeast at 3 miles an hour. The pressure was 30.08 inches and rising. At Frankfort, and the pressure was 30.10 inches and rising. Elsewhere around the region, it was clear, with a temperature of 68 at London and 71 at Bowling Green. It was partly cloudy, with a temperature of 72 at Jasper, Indiana, 71 at Wilmington, Ohio, and 70 at Jackson. It was mostly cloudy, with a temperature of 73 at Covington and 72 at Indianapolis. Now for the official National Weather Service forecast for Frankfort and surrounding communities. Today, sunny. Highs in the lower 90s. Southwest winds up to 10 miles an hour. Tonight, mostly clear. Lows in the lower 70s. Southwest winds up to 5 miles an hour. Tuesday, sunny. Highs in the mid-90s. Southwest winds up to 5 miles an hour. Tuesday night, clear. Lows in the lower 70s. Southwest winds up to 5 miles an hour. And now the extended forecast for the radio listening area. Wednesday and Wednesday night, clear. Highs in the upper 90s. Lows in the mid-70s. Thursday and Thursday night, mostly clear. A 20% chance of showers. Highs in the upper 90s. Lows in the lower 70s. Friday and Friday night, mostly clear. A 40% chance of thunderstorms. Highs in the lower 90s. Lows in the upper 60s. Saturday and Saturday night, mostly clear. A 20% chance of thunderstorms. Highs in the upper 80s. Lows in the mid-60s. Sunday and Sunday night, mostly clear. Highs in the upper 80s. Lows in the lower 60s. 7 a.m. Eastern Daylight Time weather conditions across north-central Kentucky. At Frankfort. And the pressure was 30.10 inches and rising. At Lexington, it was partly cloudy. The temperature was 73 degrees, the dew point 68, and the relative humidity 84%. The wind was calm. The pressure was 30.12 inches and rising. At Louisville, it was partly cloudy. The temperature was 75 degrees, the dew point 70, and the relative humidity 84%. The wind was southeast at 3 miles an hour. The pressure was 30.08 inches and rising. At Frankfort, and the pressure was 30.10 inches and rising. Elsewhere around the region, it was clear, with a temperature of 68 at London and 71 at Bowling Green. It was partly cloudy, with a temperature of 72 at Jasper, Indiana, 71 at Wilmington, Ohio, and 70 at Jackson. It was mostly cloudy, with a temperature of 73 at Covington and 72 at Indianapolis. The current time is 7:38 a.m. Eastern Daylight Time. Now for the official National Weather Service forecast for Frankfort and surrounding communities. Today, sunny. Highs in the lower 90s.

southwest winds up to 10 miles an hour. Tonight, mostly clear. Lows in the lower 70s. Southwest winds up to 5 miles an hour. Tuesday, sunny. Highs in the mid-90s. Southwest winds up to 5 miles an hour. Tuesday night, clear. Lows in the lower 70s. Southwest winds up to 5 miles an hour. And now the extended forecast for the radio listening area. Wednesday and Wednesday night, clear. Highs in the upper 90s. Lows in the mid-70s. Thursday and Thursday night, mostly clear. A 20% chance of showers. Highs in the upper 90s. Lows in the lower 70s. Friday and Friday night, mostly clear. A 40% chance of thunderstorms. Highs in the lower 90s. Lows in the upper 60s. Saturday and Saturday night, mostly clear. A 20% chance of thunderstorms. Highs in the upper 80s. Lows in the mid-60s. Sunday and Sunday night, mostly clear. Highs in the upper 80s. Lows in the lower 60s. 7 a.m. Eastern Daylight Time weather conditions across north-central Kentucky. At Frankfort. And the pressure was 30.10 inches and rising. At Lexington, it was partly cloudy. The temperature was 73 degrees, the dew point 68, and the relative humidity 84%. The wind was calm. The pressure was 30.12 inches and rising. At Louisville, it was partly cloudy. The temperature was 75 degrees, the dew point 70, and the relative humidity 84%. The wind was southeast at 3 miles an hour. The pressure was 30.08 inches and rising. At Frankfort, and the pressure was 30.10 inches and rising. Elsewhere around the region, it was clear, with a temperature of 68 at London and 71 at Bowling Green. It was partly cloudy, with a temperature of 72 at Jasper, Indiana, 71 at Wilmington, Ohio, and 70 at Jackson. It was mostly cloudy, with a temperature of 73 at Covington and 72 at Indianapolis. Now for the official National Weather Service forecast for Frankfort and surrounding communities. Today, sunny. Highs in the lower 90s. Southwest winds up to 10 miles an hour. Tonight, mostly clear. Lows in the lower 70s. Southwest winds up to 5 miles an hour. Tuesday, sunny. Highs in the mid-90s. Southwest winds up to 5 miles an hour. Tuesday night, clear. Lows in the lower 70s. Southwest winds up to 5 miles an hour. And now the extended forecast for the radio listening area. Wednesday and Wednesday night, clear. Highs in the upper 90s. Lows in the mid-70s. Thursday and Thursday night, mostly clear. A 20% chance of showers. Highs in the upper 90s. Lows in the lower 70s. Friday and Friday night, mostly clear. A 40% chance of thunderstorms. Highs in the lower 90s. Lows in the upper 60s. Saturday and Saturday night, mostly clear. A 20% chance of thunderstorms. Highs in the upper 80s. Lows in the mid-60s. Sunday and Sunday night, mostly clear. Highs in the upper 80s. Lows in the lower 60s. 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The current time is 7:42 a.m. Eastern Daylight Time. 7 a.m. Eastern Daylight Time weather conditions across north-central Kentucky. At Frankfort, and the pressure was 30.10 inches and rising. At Lexington, it was partly cloudy. The temperature was 73 degrees, the dew point 60.

relative humidity 84%. The wind was calm. The pressure was 30.12 inches and rising. At Louisville, it was partly cloudy. The temperature was 75 degrees, the dew point 70, and the relative humidity 84%. The wind was southeast at 3 miles an hour. The pressure was 30.08 inches and rising. At Frankfurt, and the pressure was 30.10 inches and rising. Elsewhere around the region, it was clear, with a temperature of 68 at London and 71 at Bowling Green. It was partly cloudy, with a temperature of 72 at Jasper, Indiana, 71 at Wilmington, Ohio, and 70 at Jackson. It was mostly cloudy, with a temperature of 73 at Covington and 72 at Indianapolis. Now for the official National Weather Service forecast for Frankfurt and surrounding communities. Today, sunny. Highs in the lower 90s. Southwest winds up to 10 miles an hour. Tonight, mostly clear. Lows in the lower 70s. Southwest winds up to 5 miles an hour. Tuesday, sunny. Highs in the mid-90s. Southwest winds up to 5 miles an hour. Tuesday night, clear. Lows in the lower 70s. Southwest winds up to 5 miles an hour. And now the extended forecast for the radio listening area. Wednesday and Wednesday night, clear. Highs in the upper 90s. Lows in the mid-70s. Thursday and Thursday night, mostly clear. A 20% chance of showers. Highs in the upper 90s. Lows in the lower 70s. Friday and Friday night, mostly clear. A 40% chance of thunderstorms. Highs in the lower 90s. Lows in the upper 60s. Saturday and Saturday night, mostly clear. A 20% chance of thunderstorms. Highs in the upper 80s. Lows in the mid-60s. Sunday and Sunday night, mostly clear. Highs in the upper 80s. Lows in the lower 60s. 7 a.m. Eastern Daylight Time weather conditions across north-central Kentucky. At Frankfurt. And the pressure was 30.10 inches and rising. At Lexington, it was partly cloudy. The temperature was 73 degrees, the dew point 68, and the relative humidity 84%. The wind was calm. The pressure was 30.12 inches and rising. At Louisville, it was partly cloudy. The temperature was 75 degrees, the dew point 70, and the relative humidity 84%. The wind was southeast at 3 miles an hour. The pressure was 30.08 inches and rising. At Frankfurt, and the pressure was 30.10 inches and rising. Elsewhere around the region, it was clear, with a temperature of 68 at London and 71 at Bowling Green. It was partly cloudy, with a temperature of 72 at Jasper, Indiana, 71 at Wilmington, Ohio, and 70 at Jackson. It was mostly cloudy, with a temperature of 73 at Covington and 72 at Indianapolis. The current time is 7:47 a.m. Eastern Daylight Time. Now for the official National Weather Service forecast for Frankfurt and surrounding communities. Today, sunny. Highs in the lower 90s. Southwest winds up to 10 miles an hour. Tonight, mostly clear. Lows in the lower 70s. Southwest winds up to 5 miles an hour. Tuesday, sunny. Highs in the mid-90s. Southwest winds up to 5 miles an hour. Tuesday night, clear. Lows in the lower 70s. Southwest winds up to 5 miles an hour. And now the extended forecast for the radio listening area. Wednesday and Wednesday night, clear. Highs in the upper 90s. Lows in the mid-70s. Thursday and Thursday night, mostly clear. A 20% chance of showers. Highs in the upper 90s. Lows in the lower 70s. Friday and Friday night, mostly clear.

a 40% chance of thunderstorms, highs in the lower 90s, lows in the upper 60s. Saturday and Saturday night, mostly clear, a 20% chance of thunderstorms, highs in the upper 80s, lows in the mid 60s. Sunday and Sunday night, mostly clear, highs in the upper 80s, lows in the lower 60s. 7 a.m. Eastern Daylight Time weather conditions across north-central Kentucky at Frankfort, and the pressure was 30.10 inches and rising. At Lexington, it was partly cloudy. The temperature was 73 degrees, the dew point 68, and the relative humidity 84%. The wind was calm. The pressure was 30.12 inches and rising. At Louisville, it was partly cloudy. The temperature was 75 degrees, the dew point 70, and the relative humidity 84%. The wind was southeast at 3 miles an hour. The pressure was 30.08 inches and rising. At Frankfort, and the pressure was 30.10 inches and rising. Elsewhere around the region, it was clear, with a temperature of 68 at London and 71 at Bowling Green. It was partly cloudy, with a temperature of 72 at Jasper, Indiana, 71 at Wilmington, Ohio, and 70 at Jackson. It was mostly cloudy, with a temperature of 73 at Covington and 72 at Indianapolis. Now for the official National Weather Service forecast for Frankfort and surrounding communities. Today, sunny. Highs in the lower 90s. Southwest winds up to 10 miles an hour. Tonight, mostly clear. Lows in the lower 70s. Southwest winds up to 5 miles an hour. Tuesday, sunny. Highs in the mid-90s. Southwest winds up to 5 miles an hour. Tuesday night, clear. Lows in the lower 70s. Southwest winds up to 5 miles an hour. And now the extended forecast for the radio listening area. Wednesday and Wednesday night, clear. Highs in the upper 90s. Lows in the mid-70s. Thursday and Thursday night, mostly clear. A 20% chance of showers. Highs in the upper 90s. Lows in the lower 70s. Friday and Friday night, mostly clear. A 40% chance of thunderstorms. Highs in the lower 90s. Lows in the upper 60s. Saturday and Saturday night, mostly clear. A 20% chance of thunderstorms. Highs in the upper 80s. Lows in the mid 60s. Sunday and Sunday night, mostly clear. Highs in the upper 80s. Lows in the lower 60s. 7 a.m. Eastern Daylight Time weather conditions across north-central Kentucky at Frankfort, and the pressure was 30.10 inches and rising. At Lexington, it was partly cloudy. The temperature was 73 degrees, the dew point 68, and the relative humidity 84%. The wind was calm. The pressure was 30.12 inches and rising. At Louisville, it was partly cloudy. The temperature was 75 degrees, the dew point 70, and the relative humidity 84%. The wind was southeast at 3 miles an hour. The pressure was 30.08 inches and rising. At Frankfort, and the pressure was 30.10 inches and rising. Elsewhere around the region, it was clear, with a temperature of 68 at London and 71 at Bowling Green. It was partly cloudy, with a temperature of 72 at Jasper, Indiana, 71 at Wilmington, Ohio, and 70 at Jackson. It was mostly cloudy, with a temperature of 73 at Covington and 72 at Indianapolis. The current time is 7:52 a.m. Eastern Daylight Time. Now for the official National Weather Service forecast for Frankfort and surrounding communities. Today, sunny. Highs in the lower 90s. Southwest winds up to 10 miles an hour. Tonight, mostly clear. Lows in the lower 70s.

Southwest winds up to 5 miles an hour. Tuesday, sunny. Highs in the mid-90s. Southwest winds up to 5 miles an hour. Tuesday night, clear. Lows in the lower 70s. Southwest winds up to 5 miles an hour. And now the extended forecast for the radio listening area. Wednesday and Wednesday night, clear. Highs in the upper 90s. Lows in the mid-70s. Thursday and Thursday night, mostly clear. A 20% chance of showers. Highs in the upper 90s. Lows in the lower 70s. Friday and Friday night, mostly clear. A 40% chance of thunderstorms. Highs in the lower 90s. Lows in the upper 60s. Saturday and Saturday night, mostly clear. A 20% chance of thunderstorms. Highs in the upper 80s. Lows in the mid-60s. Sunday and Sunday night, mostly clear. Highs in the upper 80s. Lows in the lower 60s. 7 a.m. Eastern Daylight Time weather conditions across north-central Kentucky. At Frankfort. And the pressure was 30.10 inches and rising. At Lexington, it was partly cloudy. The temperature was 73 degrees, the dew point 68, and the relative humidity 84%. The wind was calm. The pressure was 30.12 inches and rising. At Louisville, it was partly cloudy. The temperature was 75 degrees, the dew point 70, and the relative humidity 84%. The wind was southeast at 3 miles an hour. The pressure was 30.08 inches and rising. At Frankfort, and the pressure was 30.10 inches and rising. Elsewhere around the region, it was clear, with a temperature of 68 at London and 71 at Bowling Green. It was partly cloudy, with a temperature of 72 at Jasper, Indiana, 71 at Wilmington, Ohio, and 70 at Jackson. It was mostly cloudy, with a temperature of 73 at Covington and 72 at Indianapolis. Now for the official National Weather Service forecast for Frankfort and surrounding communities. Today, sunny. Highs in the lower 90s. Southwest winds up to 10 miles an hour. Tonight, mostly clear. Lows in the lower 70s. Southwest winds up to 5 miles an hour. Tuesday, sunny. Highs in the mid-90s. Southwest winds up to 5 miles an hour. Tuesday night, clear. Lows in the lower 70s. Southwest winds up to 5 miles an hour. And now the extended forecast for the radio listening area. Wednesday and Wednesday night, clear. Highs in the upper 90s. Lows in the mid-70s. Thursday and Thursday night, mostly clear. A 20% chance of showers. Highs in the upper 90s. Lows in the lower 70s. Friday and Friday night, mostly clear. A 40% chance of thunderstorms. Highs in the lower 90s. Lows in the upper 60s. Saturday and Saturday night, mostly clear. A 20% chance of thunderstorms. Highs in the upper 80s. Lows in the mid-60s. Sunday and Sunday night, mostly clear. Highs in the upper 80s. Lows in the lower 60s. The current time is 7:57 a.m. Eastern Daylight Time. 7 a.m. Eastern Daylight Time weather conditions across north-central Kentucky. At Frankfort. And the pressure was 30.10 inches and rising. At Lexington, it was partly cloudy. The temperature was 73 degrees, the dew point 68, and the relative humidity 84%. The wind was calm. The pressure was 30.12 inches and rising. At Louisville, it was partly cloudy. The temperature was 75 degrees, the dew point 70, and the relative humidity 84%. The wind was southeast at 3 miles an hour. The pressure was 30.08 inches and rising. At Frankfort,
and the pressure was 30.10 inches and rising. Elsewhere around the region, it was clear, with a temperature of 68 at London and 71 at Bowling Green. It was partly cloudy, with a temperature of 72 at Jasper, Indiana, 71 at Wilmington, Ohio, and 70 at Jackson. It was mostly cloudy, with a temperature of 73 at Covington and 72 at Indianapolis. Now for the official National Weather Service forecast for Frankfurt and surrounding communities. Today, sunny. Highs in the lower 90s. Southwest winds up to 10 miles an hour. Tonight, mostly clear. Lows in the lower 70s. Southwest winds up to 5 miles an hour. Tuesday, sunny. Highs in the mid-90s. Southwest winds up to 5 miles an hour. Tuesday night, clear. Lows in the lower 70s. Southwest winds up to 5 miles an hour. And now the extended forecast for the radio listening area. Wednesday and Wednesday night, clear. Highs in the upper 90s. Lows in the mid-70s. Thursday and Thursday night, mostly clear. A 20% chance of showers. Highs in the upper 90s. Lows in the lower 70s. Friday and Friday night, mostly clear. A 40% chance of thunderstorms. Highs in the lower 90s. Lows in the upper 60s. Saturday and Saturday night, mostly clear. A 20% chance of thunderstorms. Highs in the upper 80s. Lows in the mid-60s. Sunday and Sunday night, mostly clear. Highs in the upper 80s. Lows in the lower 60s. 7 a.m. Eastern Daylight Time weather conditions across north-central Kentucky. At Frankfort. And the pressure was 30.10 inches and rising. At Lexington, it was partly cloudy. The temperature was 73 degrees, the dew point 68, and the relative humidity 84%. The wind was calm. The pressure was 30.12 inches and rising. At Louisville, it was partly cloudy. The temperature was 75 degrees, the dew point 70, and the relative humidity 84%. The wind was southeast at 3 miles an hour. The pressure was 30.08 inches and rising. At Frankfort, and the pressure was 30.10 inches and rising. Elsewhere around the region, it was clear, with a temperature of 68 at London and 71 at Bowling Green. It was partly cloudy, with a temperature of 72 at Jasper, Indiana, 71 at Wilmington, Ohio, and 70 at Jackson. It was mostly cloudy, with a temperature of 73 at Covington and 72 at Indianapolis. Now for the official National Weather Service forecast for Frankfurt and surrounding communities. Today, sunny. Highs in the lower 90s. Southwest winds up to 10 miles an hour. Tonight, mostly clear. Lows in the lower 70s. Southwest winds up to 5 miles an hour. Tuesday, sunny. Highs in the mid-90s. Southwest winds up to 5 miles an hour. Tuesday night, clear. Lows in the lower 70s. Southwest winds up to 5 miles an hour. And now the extended forecast for the radio listening area. Wednesday and Wednesday night, clear. Highs in the upper 90s. Lows in the mid-70s. Thursday and Thursday night, mostly clear. A 20% chance of showers. Highs in the upper 90s. Lows in the lower 70s. Friday and Friday night, mostly clear. A 40% chance of thunderstorms. Highs in the lower 90s. Lows in the upper 60s. Saturday and Saturday night, mostly clear. A 20% chance of thunderstorms. Highs in the upper 80s. Lows in the mid-60s. Sunday and Sunday night, mostly clear. Highs in the upper 80s. Lows in the lower 60s. The current time is 8:03 a.m. Eastern Daylight Time.
7 a.m. Eastern.

Daylight time weather conditions across north-central Kentucky at Frankfort, and the pressure was 30.10 inches and rising. At Lexington, it was partly cloudy. The temperature was 73 degrees, the dew point 68, and the relative humidity 84%. The wind was calm. The pressure was 30.12 inches and rising. At Louisville, it was partly cloudy. The temperature was 75 degrees, the dew point 70, and the relative humidity 84%. The wind was southeast at 3 miles an hour. The pressure was 30.08 inches and rising. At Frankfort, and the pressure was 30.10 inches and rising. Elsewhere around the region, it was clear, with a temperature of 68 at London and 71 at Bowling Green. It was partly cloudy, with a temperature of 72 at Jasper, Indiana, 71 at Wilmington, Ohio, and 70 at Jackson. It was mostly cloudy, with a temperature of 73 at Covington and 72 at Indianapolis. 8 a.m. Eastern Daylight Time weather conditions across north-central Kentucky. At Frankfort, and the pressure was 30.13 inches and rising. At Lexington, it was partly cloudy. The temperature was 72 degrees, the dew point 68, and the relative humidity 87%. The wind was south at 6 miles an hour. The pressure was 30.14 inches and rising. At Louisville, it was partly cloudy. The temperature was 75 degrees, the dew point 70, and the relative humidity 84%. The wind was southeast at 3 miles an hour. The pressure was 30.10 inches and rising. At Frankfort, and the pressure was 30.13 inches and rising. Elsewhere around the region, it was clear, with a temperature of 72 at Jasper, Indiana, 70 at Jackson, 69 at London, and 71 at Bowling Green. It was partly cloudy, with a temperature of 73 at Indianapolis and 72 at Wilmington, Ohio. At Covington, it was mostly cloudy, with a temperature of 74. Now for the official National Weather Service forecast for Frankfort and surrounding communities. Today, sunny. Highs in the lower 90s. Southwest winds up to 10 miles an hour. Tonight, mostly clear. Lows in the lower 70s. Southwest winds up to 5 miles an hour. Tuesday, sunny. Highs in the mid-90s. Southwest winds up to 5 miles an hour. Tuesday night, clear. Lows in the lower 70s. Southwest winds up to 5 miles an hour. And now the extended forecast for the radio listening area. Wednesday and Wednesday night, clear. Highs in the upper 90s. Lows in the mid-70s. Thursday and Thursday night, mostly clear. A 20% chance of showers. Highs in the upper 90s. Lows in the lower 70s. Friday and Friday night, mostly clear. A 40% chance of thunderstorms. Highs in the lower 90s. Lows in the upper 60s. Saturday and Saturday night, mostly clear. A 20% chance of thunderstorms. Highs in the upper 80s. Lows in the mid-60s. Sunday and Sunday night, mostly clear. Highs in the upper 80s. Lows in the lower 60s. The current time is 8:07 a.m. Eastern Daylight Time. 8 a.m. Eastern Daylight Time weather conditions across north-central Kentucky. At Frankfort. And the pressure was 30.13 inches and rising. At Lexington, it was partly cloudy. The temperature was 72 degrees, the dew point 68, and the relative humidity 87%. The wind was south at 6 miles an hour. The pressure was 30.14 inches and rising. At Louisville, it was partly cloudy. The temperature was 75 degrees, the dew point 70, and the relative humidity 84%. The wind was southeast at 3 miles an hour. The pressure was 30.10 inches and rising. At Frankfort,

and the pressure was 30.13 inches and rising. Elsewhere around the region, it was clear, with a temperature of 72 at Jasper, Indiana, 70 at Jackson, 69 at London, and 71 at Bowling Green. It was partly cloudy, with a temperature of 73 at Indianapolis and 72 at Wilmington, Ohio. At Covington, it was mostly cloudy, with a temperature of 74. Now for the official National Weather Service forecast for Frankfurt and surrounding communities. Today, sunny. Highs in the lower 90s. Southwest winds up to 10 miles an hour. Tonight, mostly clear. Lows in the lower 70s. Southwest winds up to 5 miles an hour. Tuesday, sunny. Highs in the mid-90s. Southwest winds up to 5 miles an hour. Tuesday night, clear. Lows in the lower 70s. Southwest winds up to 5 miles an hour. And now the extended forecast for the radio listening area. Wednesday and Wednesday night, clear. Highs in the upper 90s. Lows in the mid-70s. Thursday and Thursday night, mostly clear. A 20% chance of showers. Highs in the upper 90s. Lows in the lower 70s. Friday and Friday night, mostly clear. A 40% chance of thunderstorms. Highs in the lower 90s. Lows in the upper 60s. Saturday and Saturday night, mostly clear. A 20% chance of thunderstorms. Highs in the upper 80s. Lows in the mid-60s. Sunday and Sunday night, mostly clear. Highs in the upper 80s. Lows in the lower 60s. 8 a.m. Eastern Daylight Time weather conditions across north-central Kentucky. At Frankfurt. And the pressure was 30.13 inches and rising. At Lexington, it was partly cloudy. The temperature was 72 degrees, the dew point 68, and the relative humidity 87%. The wind was south at 6 miles an hour. The pressure was 30.14 inches and rising. At Louisville, it was partly cloudy. The temperature was 75 degrees, the dew point 70, and the relative humidity 84%. The wind was southeast at 3 miles an hour. The pressure was 30.10 inches and rising. At Frankfurt, and the pressure was 30.13 inches and rising. Elsewhere around the region, it was clear, with a temperature of 72 at Jasper, Indiana, 70 at Jackson, 69 at London, and 71 at Bowling Green. It was partly cloudy, with a temperature of 73 at Indianapolis and 72 at Wilmington, Ohio. At Covington, it was mostly cloudy, with a temperature of 74. Now for the official National Weather Service forecast for Frankfurt and surrounding communities. Today, sunny. Highs in the lower 90s. Southwest winds up to 10 miles an hour. Tonight, mostly clear. Lows in the lower 70s. Southwest winds up to 5 miles an hour. Tuesday, sunny. Highs in the mid-90s. Southwest winds up to 5 miles an hour. Tuesday night, clear. Lows in the lower 70s. Southwest winds up to 5 miles an hour. And now the extended forecast for the radio listening area. Wednesday and Wednesday night, clear. Highs in the upper 90s. Lows in the mid-70s. Thursday and Thursday night, mostly clear. A 20% chance of showers. Highs in the upper 90s. Lows in the lower 70s. Friday and Friday night, mostly clear. A 40% chance of thunderstorms. Highs in the lower 90s. Lows in the upper 60s. Saturday and Saturday night, mostly clear. A 20% chance of thunderstorms. Highs in the upper 80s. Lows in the mid-60s. Sunday and Sunday night, mostly clear. Highs in the upper 80s. Lows in the lower 60s. 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
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The current time is 8:13 a.m. Eastern Daylight Time. 8 a.m. Eastern Daylight Time weather conditions across north-central Kentucky. At Frankfurt. And the pressure was 30.13 inches and rising. At Lexington, it was partly cloudy. The temperature was 72 degrees, the dew point 68, and the relative humidity 87%. The wind was south at 6 miles an hour. The pressure was 30.14 inches and rising. At Louisville, it was partly cloudy. The temperature was 75 degrees, the dew point 70, and the relative humidity 84%. The wind was southeast at 3 miles an hour. The pressure was 30.10 inches and rising. At Frankfurt, and the pressure was 30.13 inches and rising. Elsewhere around the region, it was clear, with a temperature of 72 at Jasper, Indiana, 69 at London, and 71 at Bowling Green. It was partly cloudy, with a temperature of 73 at Indianapolis and 70 at Jackson. It was mostly cloudy, with a temperature of 74 at Covington and 72 at Wilmington, Ohio. Now for the official National Weather Service forecast for Frankfurt and surrounding communities. Today, sunny. Highs in the lower 90s. Southwest winds up to 10 miles an hour. Tonight, mostly clear. Lows in the lower 70s. Southwest winds up to 5 miles an hour. Tuesday, sunny. Highs in the mid 90s. Southwest winds up to 5 miles an hour. Tuesday night, clear. Lows in the lower 70s. Southwest winds up to 5 miles an hour. And now the extended forecast for the radio listening area. Wednesday and Wednesday night, clear. Highs in the upper 90s. Lows in the mid 70s. Thursday and Thursday night, mostly clear. A 20% chance of showers. Highs in the upper 90s. Lows in the lower 70s. Friday and Friday night, mostly clear. A 40% chance of thunderstorms. Highs in the lower 90s. Lows in the upper 60s. Saturday and Saturday night, mostly clear. A 20% chance of thunderstorms. Highs in the upper 80s. Lows in the mid 60s. Sunday and Sunday night, mostly clear. Highs in the upper 80s. Lows in the lower 60s. 8 a.m. Eastern Daylight Time weather conditions across north-central Kentucky. At Frankfurt. And the pressure was 30.13 inches and rising. At Lexington, it was partly cloudy. The temperature was 72 degrees, the dew point 68, and the relative humidity 87%. The wind was south at 6 miles an hour. The pressure was 30.14 inches and rising. At Louisville, it was partly cloudy. The temperature was 75 degrees, the dew point 70, and the relative humidity 84%. The wind was southeast at 3 miles an hour. The pressure was 30.10 inches and rising. At Frankfurt, and the pressure was 30.13 inches and rising. Elsewhere around the region, it was clear, with a temperature of 72 at Jasper, Indiana, 69 at London, and 71 at Bowling Green. It was partly cloudy, with a temperature of 73 at Indianapolis and 70 at Jackson. It was mostly cloudy, with a temperature of 74 at Covington and 72 at Wilmington, Ohio. The current time is 8:17 a.m. Eastern Daylight Time. Now for the official National Weather Service forecast for Frankfurt and surrounding communities. Today, sunny. Highs in the lower 90s. Southwest winds up to 10 miles an hour. Tonight, mostly clear. Lows in the lower 70s. Southwest

winds up to 5 miles an hour. Tuesday, sunny. Highs in the mid-90s. Southwest winds up to 5 miles an hour. Tuesday night, clear. Lows in the lower 70s. Southwest winds up to 5 miles an hour. And now the extended forecast for the radio listening area. Wednesday and Wednesday night, clear. Highs in the upper 90s. Lows in the mid 70s. Thursday and Thursday night, mostly clear. A 20% chance of showers. Highs in the upper 90s. Lows in the lower 70s. Friday and Friday night, mostly clear. A 40% chance of thunderstorms. Highs in the lower 90s. Lows in the upper 60s. Saturday and Saturday night, mostly clear. A 20% chance of thunderstorms. Highs in the upper 80s. Lows in the mid 60s. Sunday and Sunday night, mostly clear. Highs in the upper 80s. Lows in the lower 60s. 8 a.m. Eastern Daylight Time weather conditions across north central Kentucky. At Frankfort. And the pressure was 30.13 inches and rising. At Lexington, it was partly cloudy. The temperature was 72 degrees, the dew point 68, and the relative humidity 87%. The wind was south at 6 miles an hour. The pressure was 30.14 inches and rising. At Louisville, it was partly cloudy. The temperature was 75 degrees, the dew point 70, and the relative humidity 84%. The wind was southeast at 3 miles an hour. The pressure was 30.10 inches and rising. At Frankfort, and the pressure was 30.13 inches and rising. Elsewhere around the region, it was clear, with a temperature of 72 at Jasper, Indiana, 69 at London, and 71 at Bowling Green. It was partly cloudy, with a temperature of 73 at Indianapolis and 70 at Jackson. It was mostly cloudy, with a temperature of 74 at Covington and 72 at Wilmington, Ohio. Now for the official National Weather Service forecast for Frankfort and surrounding communities. Today, sunny. Highs in the lower 90s. Southwest winds up to 10 miles an hour. Tonight, mostly clear. Lows in the lower 70s. Southwest winds up to 5 miles an hour. Tuesday, sunny. Highs in the mid-90s. Southwest winds up to 5 miles an hour. Tuesday night, clear. Lows in the lower 70s. Southwest winds up to 5 miles an hour. And now the extended forecast for the radio listening area. Wednesday and Wednesday night, clear. Highs in the upper 90s. Lows in the mid-70s. Thursday and Thursday night, mostly clear. A 20% chance of showers. Highs in the upper 90s. Lows in the lower 70s. Friday and Friday night, mostly clear. A 40% chance of thunderstorms. Highs in the lower 90s. Lows in the upper 60s. Saturday and Saturday night, mostly clear. A 20% chance of thunderstorms. Highs in the upper 80s. Lows in the mid 60s. Sunday and Sunday night, mostly clear. Highs in the upper 80s. Lows in the lower 60s. The current time is 8:22 a.m. Eastern Daylight Time. 8 a.m. Eastern Daylight Time weather conditions across north central Kentucky. At Frankfort. And the pressure was 30.13 inches and rising. At Lexington, it was partly cloudy. The temperature was 72 degrees, the dew point 68, and the relative humidity 87%. The wind was south at 6 miles an hour. The pressure was 30.14 inches and rising. At Louisville, it was partly cloudy. The temperature was 75 degrees, the dew point 70, and the relative humidity 84%. The wind was southeast at 3 miles an hour. The pressure was 30.10 inches and rising.

up to 10 miles an hour. Tonight, mostly clear. Lows in the lower 70s. Southwest winds up to 5 miles an hour. Tuesday, sunny. Highs in the mid-90s. Southwest winds up to 5 miles an hour. Tuesday night, clear. Lows in the lower 70s. Southwest winds up to 5 miles an hour. And now the extended forecast for the radio listening area. Wednesday and Wednesday night, clear. Highs in the upper 90s. Lows in the mid-70s. Thursday and Thursday night, mostly clear. A 20% chance of showers. Highs in the upper 90s. Lows in the lower 70s. Friday and Friday night, mostly clear. A 40% chance of thunderstorms. Highs in the lower 90s. Lows in the upper 60s. Saturday and Saturday night, mostly clear. A 20% chance of thunderstorms. Highs in the upper 80s. Lows in the mid 60s. Sunday and Sunday night, mostly clear. Highs in the upper 80s. Lows in the lower 60s. 8 a.m. Eastern Daylight Time weather conditions across north central Kentucky. At Frankfort. And the pressure was 30.13 inches and rising. At Lexington, it was partly cloudy. The temperature was 72 degrees, the dew point 68, and the relative humidity 87%. The wind was south at 6 miles an hour. The pressure was 30.14 inches and rising. At Louisville, it was partly cloudy. The temperature was 75 degrees, the dew point 70, and the relative humidity 84%. The wind was southeast at 3 miles an hour. The pressure was 30.10 inches and rising. At Frankfort, and the pressure was 30.13 inches and rising. Elsewhere around the region, it was clear, with a temperature of 72 at Jasper, Indiana, 69 at London, and 71 at Bowling Green. It was partly cloudy, with a temperature of 73 at Indianapolis and 70 at Jackson. It was mostly cloudy, with a temperature of 74 at Covington and 72 at Wilmington, Ohio. Now for the official National Weather Service forecast for Frankfort and surrounding communities. Today, sunny. Highs in the lower 90s. Southwest winds up to 10 miles an hour. Tonight, mostly clear. Lows in the lower 70s. Southwest winds up to 5 miles an hour. Tuesday, sunny. Highs in the mid-90s. Southwest winds up to 5 miles an hour. Tuesday night, clear. Lows in the lower 70s. Southwest winds up to 5 miles an hour. And now the extended forecast for the radio listening area. Wednesday and Wednesday night, clear. Highs in the upper 90s. Lows in the mid-70s. Thursday and Thursday night, mostly clear. A 20% chance of showers. Highs in the upper 90s. Lows in the lower 70s. Friday and Friday night, mostly clear. A 40% chance of thunderstorms. Highs in the lower 90s. Lows in the upper 60s. Saturday and Saturday night, mostly clear. A 20% chance of thunderstorms. Highs in the upper 80s. Lows in the mid-60s. Sunday and Sunday night, mostly clear. Highs in the upper 80s. Lows in the lower 60s. The current time is 8:28 a.m. Eastern Daylight Time. 8 a.m. Eastern Daylight Time weather conditions across north central Kentucky. At Frankfort. And the pressure was 30.13 inches and rising. At Lexington, it was partly cloudy. The temperature was 72 degrees, the dew point 68, and the relative humidity 87%. The wind was south at 6 miles an hour. The pressure was 30.14 inches and rising. At Louisville, it was partly cloudy. The temperature was 75 degrees, the dew point 70, and the relative humidity 84%.

The wind was southeast at 3 miles an hour. The pressure was 30.10 inches and rising at Frankfurt. And the pressure was 30.13 inches and rising. Elsewhere around the region, it was clear, with a temperature of 72 at Jasper, Indiana, 69 at London, and 71 at Bowling Green. It was partly cloudy, with a temperature of 73 at Indianapolis and 70 at Jackson. It was mostly cloudy, with a temperature of 74 at Covington and 72 at Wilmington, Ohio. Now for the official National Weather Service forecast for Frankfurt and surrounding communities. Today, sunny. Highs in the lower 90s. Southwest winds up to 10 miles an hour. Tonight, mostly clear. Lows in the lower 70s. Southwest winds up to 5 miles an hour. Tuesday, sunny. Highs in the mid-90s. Southwest winds up to 5 miles an hour. Tuesday night, clear. Lows in the lower 70s. Southwest winds up to 5 miles an hour. And now the extended forecast for the radio listening area. Wednesday and Wednesday night, clear. Highs in the upper 90s. Lows in the mid-70s. Thursday and Thursday night, mostly clear. A 20% chance of showers. Highs in the upper 90s. Lows in the lower 70s. Friday and Friday night, mostly clear. A 40% chance of thunderstorms. Highs in the lower 90s. Lows in the upper 60s. Saturday and Saturday night, mostly clear. A 20% chance of thunderstorms. Highs in the upper 80s. Lows in the mid-60s. Sunday and Sunday night, mostly clear. Highs in the upper 80s. Lows in the lower 60s. 8 a.m. Eastern Daylight Time weather conditions across north-central Kentucky. At Frankfurt. And the pressure was 30.13 inches and rising. At Lexington, it was partly cloudy. The temperature was 72 degrees, the dew point 68, and the relative humidity 87%. The wind was south at 6 miles an hour. The pressure was 30.14 inches and rising. At Louisville, it was partly cloudy. The temperature was 75 degrees, the dew point 70, and the relative humidity 84%. The wind was southeast at 3 miles an hour. The pressure was 30.10 inches and rising. At Frankfurt, and the pressure was 30.13 inches and rising. Elsewhere around the region, it was clear, with a temperature of 72 at Jasper, Indiana, 69 at London, and 71 at Bowling Green. It was partly cloudy, with a temperature of 73 at Indianapolis and 70 at Jackson. It was mostly cloudy, with a temperature of 74 at Covington and 72 at Wilmington, Ohio. The current time is 8:32 a.m. Eastern Daylight Time. Now for the official National Weather Service forecast for Frankfurt and surrounding communities. Today, sunny. Highs in the lower 90s. Southwest winds up to 10 miles an hour. Tonight, mostly clear. Lows in the lower 70s. Southwest winds up to 5 miles an hour. Tuesday, sunny. Highs in the mid-90s. Southwest winds up to 5 miles an hour. Tuesday night, clear. Lows in the lower 70s. Southwest winds up to 5 miles an hour. And now the extended forecast for the radio list. Clear. Lows in the lower 70s. Southwest winds up to 5 miles an hour. And now the extended forecast for the radio listening area. Wednesday and Wednesday night, clear. Highs in the upper 90s. Lows in the mid-70s. Thursday and Thursday night, mostly clear. A 20% chance of showers. Highs in the upper 90s. Lows in the lower 70s. Friday and Friday night, mostly clear. A 40% chance of thunderstorms. Highs in the lower 90s.

Lows in the upper 60s. Saturday and Saturday night, mostly clear. A 20% chance of thunderstorms. Highs in the upper 80s. Lows in the mid 60s. Sunday and Sunday night, mostly clear. Highs in the upper 80s. Lows in the lower 60s. 8 a.m. Eastern Daylight Time weather conditions across north central Kentucky. At Frankfort. And the pressure was 30.13 inches and rising. At Lexington, it was partly cloudy. The temperature was 72 degrees, the dew point 68, and the relative humidity 87%. The wind was south at 6 miles an hour. The pressure was 30.14 inches and rising. At Louisville, it was partly cloudy. The temperature was 75 degrees, the dew point 70, and the relative humidity 84%. The wind was southeast at 3 miles an hour. The pressure was 30.10 inches and rising. At Frankfort, and the pressure was 30.13 inches and rising. Elsewhere around the region, it was clear, with a temperature of 72 at Jasper, Indiana, 69 at London, and 71 at Bowling Green. It was partly cloudy, with a temperature of 73 at Indianapolis and 70 at Jackson. It was mostly cloudy, with a temperature of 74 at Covington and 72 at Wilmington, Ohio. Now for the official National Weather Service forecast for Frankfort and surrounding communities. Today, sunny. Highs in the lower 90s. Southwest winds up to 10 miles an hour. Tonight, mostly clear. Lows in the lower 70s. Southwest winds up to 5 miles an hour. Tuesday, sunny. Highs in the mid-90s. Southwest winds up to 5 miles an hour. Tuesday night, clear. Lows in the lower 70s. Southwest winds up to 5 miles an hour. And now the extended forecast for the radio listening area. Wednesday and Wednesday night, clear. Highs in the upper 90s. Lows in the mid-70s. Thursday and Thursday night, mostly clear. A 20% chance of showers. Highs in the upper 90s. Lows in the lower 70s. Friday and Friday night, mostly clear. A 40% chance of thunderstorms. Highs in the lower 90s. Lows in the upper 60s. Saturday and Saturday night, mostly clear. A 20% chance of thunderstorms. Highs in the upper 80s. Lows in the mid 60s. Sunday and Sunday night, mostly clear. Highs in the upper 80s. Lows in the lower 60s. The current time is 8:37 a.m. Eastern Daylight Time. 8 a.m. Eastern Daylight Time weather conditions across north central Kentucky. At Frankfort. And the pressure was 30.13 inches and rising. At Lexington, it was partly cloudy. The temperature was 72 degrees, the dew point 68, and the relative humidity 87%. The wind was south at 6 miles an hour. The pressure was 30.14 inches and rising. At Louisville, it was partly cloudy. The temperature was 75 degrees, the dew point 70, and the relative humidity 84%. The wind was southeast at 3 miles an hour. The pressure was 30.10 inches and rising. At Frankfort, and the pressure was 30.13 inches and rising. Elsewhere around the region, it was clear, with a temperature of 72 at Jasper, Indiana, 69 at London, and 71 at Bowling Green. It was partly cloudy, with a temperature of 73 at Indianapolis and 70 at Jackson. It was mostly cloudy, with a temperature of 74 at Covington and 72 at Wilmington, Ohio. Now for the official National Weather Service forecast for Frankfort and surrounding communities. Today, sunny. Highs in the lower 90s. Southwest winds up to 10 miles an hour. Tonight, mostly clear. Lows in the lower 70s. Southwest winds up to 5 miles.

miles an hour. Tuesday, sunny. Highs in the mid-90s. Southwest winds up to 5 miles an hour. Tuesday night, clear. Lows in the lower 70s. Southwest winds up to 5 miles an hour. And now the extended forecast for the radio listening area. Wednesday and Wednesday night, clear. Highs in the upper 90s. Lows in the mid-70s. Thursday and Thursday night, mostly clear. A 20% chance of showers. Highs in the upper 90s. Lows in the lower 70s. Friday and Friday night, mostly clear. A 40% chance of thunderstorms. Highs in the lower 90s. Lows in the upper 60s. Saturday and Saturday night, mostly clear. A 20% chance of thunderstorms. Highs in the upper 80s. Lows in the mid-60s. Sunday and Sunday night, mostly clear. Highs in the upper 80s. Lows in the lower 60s. 8 a.m. Eastern Daylight Time weather conditions across north-central Kentucky. At Frankfort. And the pressure was 30.13 inches and rising. At Lexington, it was partly cloudy. The temperature was 72 degrees, the dew point 68, and the relative humidity 87%. The wind was south at 6 miles an hour. The pressure was 30.14 inches and rising. At Louisville, it was partly cloudy. The temperature was 75 degrees, the dew point 70, and the relative humidity 84%. The wind was southeast at 3 miles an hour. The pressure was 30.10 inches and rising. At Frankfort, and the pressure was 30.13 inches and rising. Elsewhere around the region, it was clear, with a temperature of 72 at Jasper, Indiana, 69 at London, and 71 at Bowling Green. It was partly cloudy, with a temperature of 73 at Indianapolis and 70 at Jackson. It was mostly cloudy, with a temperature of 74 at Covington and 72 at Wilmington, Ohio. Now for the official National Weather Service forecast for Frankfort and surrounding communities. Today, sunny. Highs in the lower 90s. Southwest winds up to 10 miles an hour. Tonight, mostly clear. Lows in the lower 70s. Southwest winds up to 5 miles an hour. Tuesday, sunny. Highs in the mid-90s. Southwest winds up to 5 miles an hour. Tuesday night, clear. Lows in the lower 70s. Southwest winds up to 5 miles an hour. And now the extended forecast for the radio listening area. Wednesday and Wednesday night, clear. Highs in the upper 90s. Lows in the mid-70s. Thursday and Thursday night, mostly clear. A 20% chance of showers. Highs in the upper 90s. Lows in the lower 70s. Friday and Friday night, mostly clear. A 40% chance of thunderstorms. Highs in the lower 90s. Lows in the upper 60s. Saturday and Saturday night, mostly clear. A 20% chance of thunderstorms. Highs in the upper 80s. Lows in the mid-60s. Sunday and Sunday night, mostly clear. Highs in the upper 80s. Lows in the lower 60s. 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The current time is 8:43 a.m. Eastern Daylight Time. 8 a.m. Eastern Daylight Time weather conditions across north-central Kentucky. At Frankfort, and the pressure was 30.13 inches and rising. At Lexington, it was partly cloudy. The temperature was 72 degrees, the dew point 68, and the relative humidity 87%. The wind was south at 6 miles an hour. The pressure was 30.14.

temperatures and rising. At Louisville, it was partly cloudy. The temperature was 75 degrees, the dew point 70, and the relative humidity 84%. The wind was southeast at 3 miles an hour. The pressure was 30.10 inches and rising. At Frankfort, and the pressure was 30.13 inches and rising. Elsewhere around the region, it was clear, with a temperature of 72 at Jasper, Indiana, 69 at London, and 71 at Bowling Green. It was partly cloudy, with a temperature of 73 at Indianapolis and 70 at Jackson. It was mostly cloudy, with a temperature of 74 at Covington and 72 at Wilmington, Ohio. Now for the official National Weather Service forecast for Frankfort and surrounding communities. Today, sunny. Highs in the lower 90s. Southwest winds up to 10 miles an hour. Tonight, mostly clear. Lows in the lower 70s. Southwest winds up to 5 miles an hour. Tuesday, sunny. Highs in the mid-90s. Southwest winds up to 5 miles an hour. Tuesday night, clear. Lows in the lower 70s. Southwest winds up to 5 miles an hour. And now the extended forecast for the radio listening area. Wednesday and Wednesday night, clear. Highs in the upper 90s. Lows in the mid-70s. Thursday and Thursday night, mostly clear. A 20% chance of showers. Highs in the upper 90s. Lows in the lower 70s. Friday and Friday night, mostly clear. A 40% chance of thunderstorms. Highs in the lower 90s. Lows in the upper 60s. Saturday and Saturday night, mostly clear. A 20% chance of thunderstorms. Highs in the upper 80s. Lows in the mid-60s. Sunday and Sunday night, mostly clear. Highs in the upper 80s. Lows in the lower 60s. 8 a.m. Eastern Daylight Time weather conditions across north-central Kentucky. At Frankfort, and the pressure was 30.13 inches and rising. At Lexington, it was partly cloudy. The temperature was 72 degrees, the dew point 68, and the relative humidity 87%. The wind was south at 6 miles an hour. The pressure was 30.14 inches and rising. At Louisville, it was partly cloudy. The temperature was 75 degrees, the dew point 70, and the relative humidity 84%. The wind was southeast at 3 miles an hour. The pressure was 30.10 inches and rising. At Frankfort, and the pressure was 30.13 inches and rising. Elsewhere around the region, it was clear, with a temperature of 72 at Jasper, Indiana, 69 at London, and 71 at Bowling Green. It was partly cloudy, with a temperature of 73 at Indianapolis and 70 at Jackson. It was mostly cloudy, with a temperature of 74 at Covington and 72 at Wilmington, Ohio. The current time is 8:47 a.m. Eastern Daylight Time. Now for the official National Weather Service forecast for Frankfort and surrounding communities. Today, sunny. Highs in the lower 90s. Southwest winds up to 10 miles an hour. Tonight, mostly clear. Lows in the lower 70s. Southwest winds up to 5 miles an hour. Tuesday, sunny. Highs in the mid-90s. Southwest winds up to 5 miles an hour. Tuesday night, clear. Lows in the lower 70s. Southwest winds up to 5 miles an hour. And now the extended forecast for the radio listening area. Wednesday and Wednesday night, clear. Highs in the upper 90s. Lows in the mid-70s. Thursday and Thursday night, mostly clear. A 20% chance of showers. Highs in the upper 90s. Lows in the lower 70s. Friday and Friday night, mostly clear. A 40% chance of thunderstorms. Highs in the lower 90s.

lows in the upper 60s. Saturday and Saturday night, mostly clear. A 20% chance of thunderstorms. Highs in the upper 80s. Lows in the mid 60s. Sunday and Sunday night, mostly clear. Highs in the upper 80s. Lows in the lower 60s. 8 a.m. Eastern Daylight Time weather conditions across north-central Kentucky. At Frankfort. And the pressure was 30.13 inches and rising. At Lexington, it was partly cloudy. The temperature was 72 degrees, the dew point 68, and the relative humidity 87%. The wind was south at 6 miles an hour. The pressure was 30.14 inches and rising. At Louisville, it was partly cloudy. The temperature was 75 degrees, the dew point 70, and the relative humidity 84%. The wind was southeast at 3 miles an hour. The pressure was 30.10 inches and rising. At Frankfort, and the pressure was 30.13 inches and rising. Elsewhere around the region, it was clear, with a temperature of 72 at Jasper, Indiana, 69 at London, and 71 at Bowling Green. It was partly cloudy, with a temperature of 73 at Indianapolis and 70 at Jackson. It was mostly cloudy, with a temperature of 74 at Covington and 72 at Wilmington, Ohio. Now for the official National Weather Service forecast for Frankfort and surrounding communities. Today, sunny. Highs in the lower 90s. Southwest winds up to 10 miles an hour. Tonight, mostly clear. Lows in the lower 70s. Southwest winds up to 5 miles an hour. Tuesday, sunny. Highs in the mid-90s. Southwest winds up to 5 miles an hour. Tuesday night, clear. Lows in the lower 70s. Southwest winds up to 5 miles an hour. And now the extended forecast for the radio listening area. Wednesday and Wednesday night, clear. Highs in the upper 90s. Lows in the mid-70s. Thursday and Thursday night, mostly clear. A 20% chance of showers. Highs in the upper 90s. Lows in the lower 70s. Friday and Friday night, mostly clear. A 40% chance of thunderstorms. Highs in the lower 90s. Lows in the upper 60s. Saturday and Saturday night, mostly clear. A 20% chance of thunderstorms. Highs in the upper 80s. Lows in the mid 60s. Sunday and Sunday night, mostly clear. Highs in the upper 80s. Lows in the lower 60s. The current time is 8:52 a.m. Eastern Daylight Time. 8 a.m. Eastern Daylight Time weather conditions across north-central Kentucky. At Frankfort. And the pressure was 30.13 inches and rising. At Lexington, it was partly cloudy. The temperature was 72 degrees, the dew point 68, and the relative humidity 87%. The wind was south at 6 miles an hour. The pressure was 30.14 inches and rising. At Louisville, it was partly cloudy. The temperature was 75 degrees, the dew point 70, and the relative humidity 84%. The wind was southeast at 3 miles an hour. The pressure was 30.10 inches and rising. At Frankfort, and the pressure was 30.13 inches and rising. Elsewhere around the region, it was clear, with a temperature of 72 at Jasper, Indiana, 69 at London, and 71 at Bowling Green. It was partly cloudy, with a temperature of 73 at Indianapolis and 70 at Jackson. It was mostly cloudy, with a temperature of 74 at Covington and 72 at Wilmington, Ohio. Now for the official National Weather Service forecast for Frankfort and surrounding communities. Today, sunny. Highs in the lower 90s. Southwest winds up to 10 miles an hour. Tonight, mostly clear. Lows in the lower 70s.
southwest winds up to 5 miles an hour. Tuesday, sunny. Highs in the mid-90s. Southwest winds up to 5 miles an hour. Tuesday night, clear. Lows in the lower 70s. Southwest winds up to 5 miles an hour. And now the extended forecast for the radio listening area. Wednesday and Wednesday night, clear. Highs in the upper 90s. Lows in the mid-70s. Thursday and Thursday night, mostly clear. A 20% chance of showers. Highs in the upper 90s. Lows in the lower 70s. Friday and Friday night, mostly clear. A 40% chance of thunderstorms. Highs in the lower 90s. Lows in the upper 60s. Saturday and Saturday night, mostly clear. A 20% chance of thunderstorms. Highs in the upper 80s. Lows in the mid-60s. Sunday and Sunday night, mostly clear. Highs in the upper 80s. Lows in the lower 60s. 8 a.m. Eastern Daylight Time weather conditions across north-central Kentucky. At Frankfort. And the pressure was 30.13 inches and rising. At Lexington, it was partly cloudy. The temperature was 72 degrees, the dew point 68, and the relative humidity 87%. The wind was south at 6 miles an hour. The pressure was 30.14 inches and rising. At Louisville, it was partly cloudy. The temperature was 75 degrees, the dew point 70, and the relative humidity 84%. The wind was southeast at 3 miles an hour. The pressure was 30.10 inches and rising. At Frankfort, and the pressure was 30.13 inches and rising. Elsewhere around the region, it was clear, with a temperature of 72 at Jasper, Indiana, 69 at London, and 71 at Bowling Green. It was partly cloudy, with a temperature of 73 at Indianapolis and 70 at Jackson. It was mostly cloudy, with a temperature of 74 at Covington and 72 at Wilmington, Ohio. Now for the official National Weather Service forecast for Frankfort and surrounding communities. Today, sunny. Highs in the lower 90s. Southwest winds up to 10 miles an hour. Tonight, mostly clear. Lows in the lower 70s. Southwest winds up to 5 miles an hour. Tuesday, sunny. Highs in the mid-90s. Southwest winds up to 5 miles an hour. Tuesday night, clear. Lows in the lower 70s. Southwest winds up to 5 miles an hour. And now the extended forecast for the radio listening area. Wednesday and Wednesday night, clear. Highs in the upper 90s. Lows in the mid-70s. Thursday and Thursday night, mostly clear. A 20% chance of showers. Highs in the upper 90s. Lows in the lower 70s. Friday and Friday night, mostly clear. A 40% chance of thunderstorms. Highs in the lower 90s. Lows in the upper 60s. Saturday and Saturday night, mostly clear. A 20% chance of thunderstorms. Highs in the upper 80s. Lows in the mid-60s. Sunday and Sunday night, mostly clear. Highs in the upper 80s. Lows in the lower 60s. The current time is 8:57 a.m. Eastern Daylight Time. 8 a.m. Eastern Daylight Time weather conditions across north-central Kentucky. At Frankfort. And the pressure was 30.13 inches and rising. At Lexington, it was partly cloudy. The temperature was 72 degrees, the dew point 68, and the relative humidity 87%. The wind was south at 6 miles an hour. The pressure was 30.14 inches and rising. At Louisville, it was partly cloudy. The temperature was 75 degrees, the dew point 70, and the relative humidity 84%. The wind was southeast at 3 miles an hour.
the pressure was 30.10 inches and rising. At Frankfurt,

and the pressure was 30.13 inches and rising. Elsewhere around the region, it was clear, with a temperature of 72 at Jasper, Indiana, 69 at London, and 71 at Bowling Green. It was partly cloudy, with a temperature of 73 at Indianapolis and 70 at Jackson. It was mostly cloudy, with a temperature of 74 at Covington and 72 at Wilmington, Ohio. Now for the official National Weather Service forecast for Frankfort and surrounding communities. Today, sunny. Highs in the lower 90s. Southwest winds up to 10 miles an hour. Tonight, mostly clear. Lows in the lower 70s. Southwest winds up to 5 miles an hour. Tuesday, sunny. Highs in the mid-90s. Southwest winds up to 5 miles an hour. Tuesday night, clear. Lows in the lower 70s. Southwest winds up to 5 miles an hour. And now the extended forecast for the radio listening area. Wednesday and Wednesday night, clear. Highs in the upper 90s. Lows in the mid-70s. Thursday and Thursday night, mostly clear. A 20% chance of showers. Highs in the upper 90s. Lows in the lower 70s. Friday and Friday night, mostly clear. A 40% chance of thunderstorms. Highs in the lower 90s. Lows in the upper 60s. Saturday and Saturday night, mostly clear. A 20% chance of thunderstorms. Highs in the upper 80s. Lows in the mid-60s. Sunday and Sunday night, mostly clear. Highs in the upper 80s. Lows in the lower 60s. 8 a.m. Eastern Daylight Time weather conditions across north-central Kentucky. At Frankfort. And the pressure was 30.13 inches and rising. At Lexington, it was partly cloudy. The temperature was 72 degrees, the dew point 68, and the relative humidity 87%. The wind was south at 6 miles an hour. The pressure was 30.14 inches and rising. At Louisville, it was partly cloudy. The temperature was 75 degrees, the dew point 70, and the relative humidity 84%. The wind was southeast at 3 miles an hour. The pressure was 30.10 inches and rising. At Frankfort, and the pressure was 30.13 inches and rising. Elsewhere around the region, it was clear, with a temperature of 72 at Jasper, Indiana, 69 at London, and 71 at Bowling Green. It was partly cloudy, with a temperature of 73 at Indianapolis and 70 at Jackson. It was mostly cloudy, with a temperature of 74 at Covington and 72 at Wilmington, Ohio. The current time is 9:02 a.m. Eastern Daylight Time. Now for the official National Weather Service forecast for Frankfort and surrounding communities. Today, sunny. Highs in the lower 90s. Southwest winds up to 10 miles an hour. Tonight, mostly clear. Lows in the lower 70s. Southwest winds up to 5 miles an hour. Tuesday, sunny. Highs in the mid-90s. Southwest winds up to 5 miles an hour. Tuesday night, clear. Lows in the lower 70s. Southwest winds up to 5 miles an hour. And now the extended forecast for the radio listening area. Wednesday and Wednesday night, clear. Highs in the upper 90s. Lows in the mid-70s. Thursday and Thursday night, mostly clear. A 20% chance of showers. Highs in the upper 90s. Lows in the lower 70s. Friday and Friday night, mostly clear. A 40% chance of thunderstorms. Highs in the lower 90s. Lows in the upper 60s. Saturday and Saturday night, mostly clear. A 20% chance of thunderstorms. Highs in the upper 80s. Lows in the mid-60s. Sunday and Sunday night, mostly clear. Highs in the upper 80s.

lows in the lower 60s. 8 a.m. Eastern Daylight Time weather conditions across north-central Kentucky at Frankfort, and the pressure was 30.13 inches and rising. At Lexington, it was partly cloudy. The temperature was 72 degrees, the dew point 68, and the relative humidity 87%. The wind was south at 6 miles an hour. The pressure was 30.14 inches and rising. At Louisville, it was partly cloudy. The temperature was 75 degrees, the dew point 70, and the relative humidity 84%. The wind was southeast at 3 miles an hour. The pressure was 30.10 inches and rising. At Frankfort, and the pressure was 30.13 inches and rising. Elsewhere around the region, it was clear, with a temperature of 72 at Jasper, Indiana, 69 at London, and 71 at Bowling Green. It was partly cloudy, with a temperature of 73 at Indianapolis and 70 at Jackson. It was mostly cloudy, with a temperature of 74 at Covington and 72 at Wilmington, Ohio. 9 a.m. Eastern Daylight Time weather conditions across north-central Kentucky. At Frankfort, and the pressure was 30.14 inches and rising. At Lexington, it was mostly sunny. The temperature was 77 degrees, the dew point 69, and the relative humidity 76%. The wind was southwest at 7 miles an hour. The pressure was 30.16 inches and rising. At Louisville, it was mostly sunny. The temperature was 79 degrees, the dew point 70, and the relative humidity 74%. The wind was southeast at 3 miles an hour. The pressure was 30.12 inches and rising. At Frankfort, and the pressure was 30.14 inches and rising. Elsewhere around the region, it was sunny, with a temperature of 77 at Jasper, Indiana, 71 at Jackson, 73 at London, and 77 at Bowling Green. At Indianapolis, it was mostly sunny, with a temperature of 77. It was partly sunny, with a temperature of 77 at Covington and 74 at Wilmington, Ohio. Now for the official National Weather Service forecast for Frankfort and surrounding communities. Today, sunny. Highs in the lower 90s. Southwest winds up to 10 miles an hour. Tonight, mostly clear. Lows in the lower 70s. Southwest winds up to 5 miles an hour. Tuesday, sunny. Highs in the mid-90s. Southwest winds up to 5 miles an hour. Tuesday night, clear. Lows in the lower 70s. Southwest winds up to 5 miles an hour. And now the extended forecast for the radio listening area. Wednesday and Wednesday night, clear. Highs in the upper 90s. Lows in the mid-70s. Thursday and Thursday night, mostly clear. A 20% chance of showers. Highs in the upper 90s. Lows in the lower 70s. Friday and Friday night, mostly clear. A 40% chance of thunderstorms. Highs in the lower 90s. Lows in the upper 60s. Saturday and Saturday night, mostly clear. A 20% chance of thunderstorms. Highs in the upper 80s. Lows in the mid-60s. Sunday and Sunday night, mostly clear. Highs in the upper 80s. Lows in the lower 60s. The current time is 9:08 a.m. Eastern Daylight Time. 9 a.m. Eastern Daylight Time weather conditions across north-central Kentucky. At Frankfort, and the pressure was 30.14 inches and rising. At Lexington, it was mostly sunny. The temperature was 77 degrees, the dew point 69, and the relative humidity 76%. The wind was southwest at 7 miles an hour. The pressure was 30.16 inches and rising. At Louisville, it was mostly sunny. The temperature was 79 degrees, the dew point 70, and the relative humidity 74%.

4%. The wind was southeast at 3 miles an hour. The pressure was 30.12 inches and rising at Frankfurt. And the pressure was 30.14 inches and rising. Elsewhere around the region, it was sunny with a temperature of 77 at Jasper, Indiana, 71 at Jackson, 73 at London, and 77 at Bowling Green. At Indianapolis, it was mostly sunny with a temperature of 77. It was partly sunny with a temperature of 77 at Covington and 74 at Wilmington, Ohio. Now for the official National Weather Service forecast for Frankfurt and surrounding communities. Today, sunny. Highs in the lower 90s. Southwest winds up to 10 miles an hour. Tonight, mostly clear. Lows in the lower 70s. Southwest winds up to 5 miles an hour. Tuesday, sunny. Highs in the mid-90s. Southwest winds up to 5 miles an hour. Tuesday night, clear. Lows in the lower 70s. Southwest winds up to 5 miles an hour. And now the extended forecast for the radio listening area. Wednesday and Wednesday night, clear. Highs in the upper 90s. Lows in the mid-70s. Thursday and Thursday night, mostly clear. A 20% chance of showers. Highs in the upper 90s. Lows in the lower 70s. Friday and Friday night, mostly clear. A 40% chance of thunderstorms. Highs in the lower 90s. Lows in the upper 60s. Saturday and Saturday night, mostly clear. A 20% chance of thunderstorms. Highs in the upper 80s. Lows in the mid-60s. Sunday and Sunday night, mostly clear. Highs in the upper 80s. Lows in the lower 60s. 9 a.m. Eastern Daylight Time weather conditions across north-central Kentucky. At Frankfurt. And the pressure was 30.14 inches and rising. At Lexington, it was mostly sunny. The temperature was 77 degrees, the dew point 69, and the relative humidity 76%. The wind was southwest at 7 miles an hour. The pressure was 30.16 inches and rising. At Louisville, it was mostly sunny. The temperature was 79 degrees, the dew point 70, and the relative humidity 74%. The wind was southeast at 3 miles an hour. The pressure was 30.12 inches and rising at Frankfurt. And the pressure was 30.14 inches and rising. Elsewhere around the region, it was sunny with a temperature of 77 at Jasper, Indiana, 71 at Jackson, 73 at London, and 77 at Bowling Green. At Indianapolis, it was mostly sunny with a temperature of 77. It was partly sunny, with a temperature of 77 at Covington and 74 at Wilmington, Ohio. 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The current time is 9:12 a.m. Eastern Daylight Time. 9 a.m. Eastern Daylight Time weather conditions across north-central Kentucky. At Frankfurt. And the pressure was 30.14 inches and rising. At Lexington, it was sunny. The temperature was 77 degrees, the dew point 69, and the relative humidity 76%. The wind was southwest at 7 miles an hour. The pressure was 30.16 inches and rising. At Louisville, it was mostly sunny. The temperature was 79 degrees, the dew point 70, and the relative humidity 74%. The wind was southeast at 3 miles an hour. The pressure was 30.12 inches and rising. At Frankfurt, and the pressure was 30.14 inches. In rising.
Elsewhere around the region, it was sunny with a temperature of 77 at Jasper, Indiana, 73 at London, and 77 at Bowling Green. It was mostly sunny with a temperature of 77 at Indianapolis and 71 at Jackson. It was partly sunny with a temperature of 77 at Covington and 74 at Wilmington, Ohio. Now for the official National Weather Service forecast for Frankfort and surrounding communities. Today, sunny. Highs in the lower 90s. Southwest winds up to 10 miles an hour. Tonight, mostly clear. Lows in the lower 70s. Southwest winds up to 5 miles an hour. Tuesday, sunny. Highs in the mid 90s. Southwest winds up to 5 miles an hour. Tuesday night, clear. Lows in the lower 70s. Southwest winds up to 5 miles an hour. And now the extended forecast for the radio listening area. Wednesday and Wednesday night, clear. Highs in the upper 90s. Lows in the mid 70s. Thursday and Thursday night, mostly clear. A 20% chance of showers. Highs in the upper 90s. Lows in the lower 70s. Friday and Friday night, mostly clear. A 40% chance of thunderstorms. Highs in the lower 90s. Lows in the upper 60s. Saturday and Saturday night, mostly clear. A 20% chance of thunderstorms. Highs in the upper 80s. Lows in the mid 60s. Sunday and Sunday night, mostly clear. Highs in the upper 80s. Lows in the lower 60s. 9 a.m. Eastern Daylight Time weather conditions across north central Kentucky. At Frankfort. And the pressure was 30.14 inches and rising. At Lexington, it was sunny. The temperature was 77 degrees. The dew point 69, and the relative humidity 76%. The wind was southwest at 7 miles an hour. The pressure was 30.16 inches and rising. At Louisville, it was mostly sunny. The temperature was 79 degrees, the dew point 70, and the relative humidity 74%. The wind was southeast at 3 miles an hour. The pressure was 30.12 inches and rising. At Frankfort, and the pressure was 30.14 inches and rising. Elsewhere around the region, it was sunny with a temperature of 77 at Jasper, Indiana, 73 at London, and 77 at Bowling Green. It was mostly sunny with a temperature of 77 at Indianapolis and 71 at Jackson. It was partly sunny with a temperature of 77 at Covington and 74 at Wilmington, Ohio. The current time is 9:17 a.m. Eastern Daylight Time. Now for the official National Weather Service forecast for Frankfort and surrounding communities. Today, sunny. Highs in the lower 90s. Southwest winds up to 10 miles an hour. Tonight, mostly clear. Lows in the lower 70s. Southwest winds up to 5 miles an hour. Tuesday, sunny. Highs in the mid 90s. Southwest winds up to 5 miles an hour. Tuesday night, clear. Lows in the lower 70s. Southwest winds up to 5 miles an hour. And now the extended forecast for the radio listening area. Wednesday and Wednesday night, clear. Highs in the upper 90s. Lows in the mid 70s. Thursday and Thursday night, mostly clear. A 20% chance of showers. Highs in the upper 90s. Lows in the lower 70s. Friday and Friday night, mostly clear. A 40% chance of thunderstorms. Highs in the lower 90s. Lows in the upper 60s. Saturday and Saturday night, mostly clear. A 20% chance of thunderstorms. Highs in the upper 80s. Lows in the mid 60s. Sunday and Sunday night, mostly clear. Highs in the upper 80s. Lows in the lower 60s.
9 a.m. Eastern Daylight Time weather conditions across north-central

Kentucky, at Frankfort, and the pressure was 30.14 inches and rising. At Lexington, it was sunny. The temperature was 77 degrees, the dew point 69, and the relative humidity 76%. The wind was southwest at 7 miles an hour. The pressure was 30.16 inches and rising. At Louisville, it was mostly sunny. The temperature was 79 degrees, the dew point 70, and the relative humidity 74%. The wind was southeast at 3 miles an hour. The pressure was 30.12 inches and rising. At Frankfort, and the pressure was 30.14 inches and rising. Elsewhere around the region, it was sunny with a temperature of 77 at Jasper, Indiana, 73 at London, and 77 at Bowling Green. It was mostly sunny with a temperature of 77 at Indianapolis and 71 at Jackson. It was partly sunny with a temperature of 77 at Covington and 74 at Wilmington, Ohio. Now for the official National Weather Service forecast for Frankfort and surrounding communities. Today, sunny. Highs in the lower 90s. Southwest winds up to 10 miles an hour. Tonight, mostly clear. Lows in the lower 70s. Southwest winds up to 5 miles an hour. Tuesday, sunny. Highs in the mid-90s. Southwest winds up to 5 miles an hour. Tuesday night, clear. Lows in the lower 70s. Southwest winds up to 5 miles an hour. And now the extended forecast for the radio listening area. Wednesday and Wednesday night, clear. Highs in the upper 90s. Lows in the mid-70s. Thursday and Thursday night, mostly clear. A 20% chance of showers. Highs in the upper 90s. Lows in the lower 70s. Friday and Friday night, mostly clear. A 40% chance of thunderstorms. Highs in the lower 90s. Lows in the upper 60s. Saturday and Saturday night, mostly clear. A 20% chance of thunderstorms. Highs in the upper 80s. Lows in the mid-60s. Sunday and Sunday night, mostly clear. Highs in the upper 80s. Lows in the lower 60s. 9 a.m. Eastern Daylight Time weather conditions across north-central Kentucky. At Frankfort. And the pressure was 30.14 inches and rising. At Lexington, it was sunny. The temperature was 77 degrees, the dew point 69, and the relative humidity 76%. The wind was southwest at 7 miles an hour. The pressure was 30.16 inches and rising. At Louisville, it was mostly sunny. The temperature was 79 degrees, the dew point 70, and the relative humidity 74%. The wind was southeast at 3 miles an hour. The pressure was 30.12 inches and rising. At Frankfort, and the pressure was 30.14 inches and rising. Elsewhere around the region, it was sunny with a temperature of 77 at Jasper, Indiana, 73 at London, and 77 at Bowling Green. It was mostly sunny with a temperature of 77 at Indianapolis and 71 at Jackson. It was partly sunny with a temperature of 77 at Covington and 74 at Wilmington, Ohio. The current time is 9:23 a.m. Eastern Daylight Time. Now for the official National Weather Service forecast for Frankfort and surrounding communities. Today, sunny. Highs in the lower 90s. Southwest winds up to 10 miles an hour. Tonight, mostly clear. Lows in the lower 70s. Southwest winds up to 5 miles an hour. Tuesday, sunny. Highs in the mid-90s. Southwest winds up to 5 miles an hour. Tuesday night, clear. Lows in the lower 70s. Southwest winds up to 5 miles an hour. And now the extended forecast for the radio listening area. Wednesday and

lows in the lower 60s. 9 a.m. Eastern Daylight Time weather conditions across north-central Kentucky at Frankfort, and the pressure was 30.14 inches and rising. At Lexington, it was sunny. The temperature was 77 degrees, the dew point 69, and the relative humidity 76%. The wind was southwest at 7 miles an hour. The pressure was 30.16 inches and rising. At Louisville, it was mostly sunny. The temperature was 79 degrees, the dew point 70, and the relative humidity 74%. The wind was southeast at 3 miles an hour. The pressure was 30.12 inches and rising. At Frankfort, and the pressure was 30.14 inches and rising. Elsewhere around the region, it was sunny with a temperature of 77 at Jasper, Indiana, 73 at London, and 77 at Bowling Green. It was mostly sunny with a temperature of 77 at Indianapolis and 71 at Jackson. It was partly sunny with a temperature of 77 at Covington and 74 at Wilmington, Ohio. Now for the official National Weather Service forecast for Frankfort and surrounding communities. Today, sunny. Highs in the lower 90s. Southwest winds up to 10 miles an hour. Tonight, mostly clear. Lows in the lower 70s. Southwest winds up to 5 miles an hour. Tuesday, sunny. Highs in the mid-90s. Southwest winds up to 5 miles an hour. Tuesday night, clear. Lows in the lower 70s. Southwest winds up to 5 miles an hour. And now the extended forecast for the radio listening area. Wednesday and Wednesday night, clear. Highs in the upper 90s. Lows in the mid-70s. Thursday and Thursday night, mostly clear. A 20% chance of showers. Highs in the upper 90s. Lows in the lower 70s. Friday and Friday night, mostly clear. A 40% chance of thunderstorms. Highs in the lower 90s. Lows in the upper 60s. Saturday and Saturday night, mostly clear. A 20% chance of thunderstorms. Highs in the upper 80s. Lows in the mid-60s. Sunday and Sunday night, mostly clear. Highs in the upper 80s. Lows in the lower 60s. The current time is 9:27 a.m. Eastern Daylight Time. 9 a.m. Eastern Daylight Time weather conditions across north-central Kentucky. At Frankfort. And the pressure was 30.14 inches and rising. At Lexington, it was sunny. The temperature was 77 degrees, the dew point 69, and the relative humidity 76%. The wind was southwest at 7 miles an hour. The pressure was 30.16 inches and rising. At Louisville, it was mostly sunny. The temperature was 79 degrees, the dew point 70, and the relative humidity 74%. The wind was southeast at 3 miles an hour. The pressure was 30.12 inches and rising. At Frankfort, and the pressure was 30.14 inches and rising. Elsewhere around the region, it was sunny with a temperature of 77 at Jasper, Indiana, 73 at London, and 77 at Bowling Green. It was mostly sunny with a temperature of 77 at Indianapolis and 71 at Jackson. It was partly sunny, with a temperature of 77 at Covington and 74 at Wilmington, Ohio. Now for the official National Weather Service forecast for Frankfort and surrounding communities. Today, sunny. Highs in the lower 90s. Southwest winds up to 10 miles an hour. Tonight, mostly clear. Lows in the lower 70s. Southwest winds up to 5 miles an hour. Tuesday, sunny. Highs in the mid-90s. Southwest winds up to 5 miles an hour. Tuesday night, clear. Lows in the lower 70s. Southwest

winds up to 5 miles an hour. And now the extended forecast for the radio listening area. Wednesday and Wednesday night, clear. Highs in the upper 90s. Lows in the mid-70s. Thursday and Thursday night, mostly clear. A 20% chance of showers. Highs in the upper 90s. Lows in the lower 70s. Friday and Friday night, mostly clear. A 40% chance of thunderstorms. Highs in the lower 90s. Lows in the upper 60s. Saturday and Saturday night, mostly clear. A 20% chance of thunderstorms. Highs in the upper 80s. Lows in the mid 60s. Sunday and Sunday night, mostly clear. Highs in the upper 80s. Lows in the lower 60s. 9 a.m. Eastern Daylight Time weather conditions across north central Kentucky. At Frankfort. And the pressure was 30.14 inches and rising. At Lexington, it was sunny. The temperature was 77 degrees, the dew point 69, and the relative humidity 76%. The wind was southwest at 7 miles an hour. The pressure was 30.16 inches and rising. At Louisville, it was mostly sunny. The temperature was 79 degrees, the dew point 70, and the relative humidity 74%. The wind was southeast at 3 miles an hour. The pressure was 30.12 inches and rising. At Frankfort, and the pressure was 30.14 inches and rising. Elsewhere around the region, it was sunny with a temperature of 77 at Jasper, Indiana, 73 at London, and 77 at Bowling Green. It was mostly sunny with a temperature of 77 at Indianapolis and 71 at Jackson. It was partly sunny with a temperature of 77 at Covington and 74 at Wilmington, Ohio. Now for the official National Weather Service forecast for Frankfort and surrounding communities. Today, sunny. Highs in the lower 90s. Southwest winds up to 10 miles an hour. Tonight, mostly clear. Lows in the lower 70s. Southwest winds up to 5 miles an hour. Tuesday, sunny. Highs in the mid-90s. Southwest winds up to 5 miles an hour. Tuesday night, clear. Lows in the lower 70s. Southwest winds up to 5 miles an hour. And now the extended forecast for the radio listening area. Wednesday and Wednesday night, clear. Highs in the upper 90s. Lows in the mid-70s. Thursday and Thursday night, mostly clear. A 20% chance of showers. Highs in the upper 90s. Lows in the lower 70s. Friday and Friday night, mostly clear. A 40% chance of thunderstorms. Highs in the lower 90s. Lows in the upper 60s. Saturday and Saturday night, mostly clear. A 20% chance of thunderstorms. Highs in the upper 80s. Lows in the mid-60s. Saturday and Saturday night, mostly clear. A 20% chance of thunderstorms. Highs in the upper 80s. Lows in the mid-60s. Sunday and Sunday night, mostly clear. Highs in the upper 80s. Lows in the lower 60s. The current time is 9:33 a.m. Eastern Daylight Time. 9 a.m. Eastern Daylight Time weather conditions across north central Kentucky. At Frankfort. And the pressure was 30.14 inches and rising. At Lexington, it was sunny. The temperature was 77 degrees. The dew point 69, and the relative humidity 76%. The wind was southwest at 7 miles an hour. The pressure was 30.16 inches and rising. At Louisville, it was mostly sunny. The temperature was 79 degrees, the dew point 70, and the relative humidity 74%. The wind was southeast at 3 miles an hour. The pressure was 30.12 inches and rising. At Frankfort, and the press.

temperature was 30.14 inches in rising. Elsewhere around the region, it was sunny with a temperature of 77 at Jasper, Indiana, 73 at London, and 77 at Bowling Green. It was mostly sunny with a temperature of 77 at Indianapolis and 71 at Jackson. It was partly sunny with a temperature of 77 at Covington and 74 at Wilmington, Ohio. Now for the official National Weather Service forecast for Frankfort and surrounding communities. Today, sunny. Highs in the lower 90s. Southwest winds up to 10 miles an hour. Tonight, mostly clear. Lows in the lower 70s. Southwest winds up to 5 miles an hour. Tuesday, sunny. Highs in the mid-90s. Southwest winds up to 5 miles an hour. Tuesday night, clear. Lows in the lower 70s. Southwest winds up to 5 miles an hour. And now the extended forecast for the radio listening area. Wednesday and Wednesday night, clear. Highs in the upper 90s. Lows in the mid-70s. Thursday and Thursday night, mostly clear. A 20% chance of showers. Highs in the upper 90s. Lows in the lower 70s. Friday and Friday night, mostly clear. A 40% chance of thunderstorms. Highs in the lower 90s. Lows in the upper 60s. Saturday and Saturday night, mostly clear. A 20% chance of thunderstorms. Highs in the upper 80s. Lows in the mid-60s. Sunday and Sunday night, mostly clear. Highs in the upper 80s. Lows in the lower 60s. 9 a.m. Eastern Daylight Time weather conditions across north-central Kentucky. At Frankfort. And the pressure was 30.14 inches and rising. At Lexington, it was sunny. The temperature was 77 degrees, the dew point 69, and the relative humidity 76%. The wind was southwest at 7 miles an hour. The pressure was 30.16 inches and rising. At Louisville, it was mostly sunny. The temperature was 79 degrees, the dew point 70, and the relative humidity 74%. The wind was southeast at 3 miles an hour. The pressure was 30.12 inches and rising. At Frankfort, and the pressure was 30.14 inches and rising. Elsewhere around the region, it was sunny with a temperature of 77 at Jasper, Indiana, 73 at London, and 77 at Bowling Green. It was mostly sunny, with a temperature of 77 at Indianapolis and 71 at Jackson. It was partly sunny, with a temperature of 77 at Covington and 74 at Wilmington, Ohio. The current time is 9:37 a.m. Eastern Daylight Time. Now for the official National Weather Service forecast for Frankfort and surrounding communities. Today, sunny. Highs in the lower 90s. Southwest winds up to 10 miles an hour. Tonight, mostly clear. Lows in the lower 70s. Southwest winds up to 5 miles an hour. Tuesday, sunny. Highs in the mid-90s. Southwest winds up to 5 miles an hour. Tuesday night, clear. Lows in the lower 70s. Southwest winds up to 5 miles an hour. And now the extended forecast for the radio listening area. Wednesday and Wednesday night, clear. Highs in the upper 90s. Lows in the mid-70s. Thursday and Thursday night, mostly clear. A 20% chance of showers. Highs in the upper 90s. Lows in the lower 70s. Friday and Friday night, mostly clear. A 40% chance of thunderstorms. Highs in the lower 90s. Lows in the upper 60s. Saturday and Saturday night, mostly clear. A 20% chance of thunderstorms. Highs in the upper 80s. Lows in the mid-60s. Sunday and Sunday night, mostly clear. Highs in the upper 80s.

upper 80s, lows in the lower 60s. 9 a.m. Eastern Daylight Time weather conditions across north-central Kentucky at Frankfort, and the pressure was 30.14 inches and rising. At Lexington, it was sunny. The temperature was 77 degrees, the dew point 69, and the relative humidity 76%. The wind was southwest at 7 miles an hour. The pressure was 30.16 inches and rising. At Louisville, it was mostly sunny. The temperature was 79 degrees, the dew point 70, and the relative humidity 74%. The wind was southeast at 3 miles an hour. The pressure was 30.12 inches and rising. At Frankfort, and the pressure was 30.14 inches and rising. Elsewhere around the region, it was sunny with a temperature of 77 at Jasper, Indiana, 73 at London, and 77 at Bowling Green. It was mostly sunny with a temperature of 77 at Indianapolis and 71 at Jackson. It was partly sunny with a temperature of 77 at Covington and 74 at Wilmington, Ohio. Now for the official National Weather Service forecast for Frankfort and surrounding communities. Today, sunny. Highs in the lower 90s. Southwest winds up to 10 miles an hour. Tonight, mostly clear. Lows in the lower 70s. Southwest winds up to 5 miles an hour. Tuesday, sunny. Highs in the mid-90s. Southwest winds up to 5 miles an hour. Tuesday night, clear. Lows in the lower 70s. Southwest winds up to 5 miles an hour. And now the extended forecast for the radio listening area. Wednesday and Wednesday night, clear. Highs in the upper 90s. Lows in the mid-70s. Thursday and Thursday night, mostly clear. A 20% chance of showers. Highs in the upper 90s. Lows in the lower 70s. Friday and Friday night, mostly clear. A 40% chance of thunderstorms. Highs in the lower 90s. Lows in the upper 60s. Saturday and Saturday night, mostly clear. A 20% chance of thunderstorms. Highs in the upper 80s. Lows in the mid-60s. Sunday and Sunday night, mostly clear. Highs in the upper 80s. Lows in the lower 60s. 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The current time is 9:42 a.m. Eastern Daylight Time. 9 a.m. Eastern Daylight Time weather conditions across north-central Kentucky at Frankfort, and the pressure was 30.14 inches and rising. At Lexington, it was sunny. The temperature was 77 degrees, the dew point 69, and the relative humidity 76%. The wind was southwest at 7 miles an hour. The pressure was 30.16 inches and rising. At Louisville, it was mostly sunny. The temperature was 79 degrees, the dew point 70, and the relative humidity 74%. The wind was southeast at 3 miles an hour. The pressure was 30.12 inches and rising. At Frankfort, and the pressure was 30.14 inches and rising. Elsewhere around the region, it was sunny with a temperature of 77 at Jasper, Indiana, 73 at London, and 77 at Bowling Green. It was mostly sunny with a temperature of 77 at Indianapolis and 71 at Jackson. It was partly sunny, with a temperature of 77 at Covington and 74 at Wilmington, Ohio. Now for the official National Weather Service forecast for Frankfort and surrounding communities. Today, sunny. Highs in the lower 90s. Southwest winds up to 10 miles an hour. Tonight, mostly clear.

lows in the lower 70s. Southwest winds up to 5 miles an hour. Tuesday, sunny. Highs in the mid-90s. Southwest winds up to 5 miles an hour. Tuesday night, clear. Lows in the lower 70s. Southwest winds up to 5 miles an hour. And now the extended forecast for the radio listening area. Wednesday and Wednesday night, clear. Highs in the upper 90s. Lows in the mid-70s. Thursday and Thursday night, mostly clear. A 20% chance of showers. Highs in the upper 90s. Lows in the lower 70s. Friday and Friday night, mostly clear. A 40% chance of thunderstorms. Highs in the lower 90s. Lows in the upper 60s. Saturday and Saturday night, mostly clear. A 20% chance of thunderstorms. Highs in the upper 80s. Lows in the mid-60s. Sunday and Sunday night, mostly clear. Highs in the upper 80s. Lows in the lower 60s. 9 a.m. Eastern Daylight Time weather conditions across north-central Kentucky. At Frankfort. And the pressure was 30.14 inches and rising. At Lexington, it was sunny. The temperature was 77 degrees, the dew point 69, and the relative humidity 76%. The wind was southwest at 7 miles an hour. The pressure was 30.16 inches and rising. At Louisville, it was mostly sunny. The temperature was 79 degrees, the dew point 70, and the relative humidity 74%. The wind was southeast at 3 miles an hour. The pressure was 30.12 inches and rising. At Frankfort, and the pressure was 30.14 inches and rising. Elsewhere around the region, it was sunny with a temperature of 77 at Jasper, Indiana, 73 at London, and 77 at Bowling Green. It was mostly sunny with a temperature of 77 at Indianapolis and 71 at Jackson. It was partly sunny with a temperature of 77 at Covington and 74 at Wilmington, Ohio. The current time is 9:47 a.m. Eastern Daylight Time. Now for the official National Weather Service forecast for Frankfort and surrounding communities. Today, sunny. Highs in the lower 90s. Southwest winds up to 10 miles an hour. Tonight, mostly clear. Lows in the lower 70s. Southwest winds up to 5 miles an hour. Tuesday, sunny. Highs in the mid-90s. Southwest winds up to 5 miles an hour. Tuesday night, clear. Lows in the lower 70s. Southwest winds up to 5 miles an hour. And now the extended forecast for the radio listening area. Wednesday and Wednesday night, clear. Highs in the upper 90s. Lows in the mid-70s. Thursday and Thursday night, mostly clear. A 20% chance of showers. Highs in the upper 90s. Lows in the lower 70s. Friday and Friday night, mostly clear. A 40% chance of thunderstorms. Highs in the lower 90s. Lows in the upper 60s. Saturday and Saturday night, mostly clear. A 20% chance of thunderstorms. Highs in the upper 80s. Lows in the mid-60s. Sunday and Sunday night, mostly clear. Highs in the upper 80s. Lows in the lower 60s. 9 a.m. Eastern Daylight Time weather conditions across north-central Kentucky. At Frankfort. And the pressure was 30.14 inches and rising. At Lexington, it was sunny. The temperature was 77 degrees, the dew point 69, and the relative humidity 76%. The wind was southwest at 7 miles an hour. The pressure was 30.16 inches and rising. At Louisville, it was mostly sunny. The temperature was 79 degrees, the dew point 70, and the relative humidity 74%.

was southeast at 3 miles an hour. The pressure was 30.12 inches and rising at Frankfurt. And the pressure was 30.14 inches and rising. Elsewhere around the region, it was sunny with a temperature of 77 at Jasper, Indiana, 73 at London, and 77 at Bowling Green. It was mostly sunny with a temperature of 77 at Indianapolis and 71 at Jackson. It was partly sunny with a temperature of 77 at Covington and 74 at Wilmington, Ohio. Now for the official National Weather Service forecast for Frankfurt and surrounding communities. Today, sunny. Highs in the lower 90s. Southwest winds up to 10 miles an hour. Tonight, mostly clear. Lows in the lower 70s. Southwest winds up to 5 miles an hour. Tuesday, sunny. Highs in the mid 90s. Southwest winds up to 5 miles an hour. Tuesday night, clear. Lows in the lower 70s. Southwest winds up to 5 miles an hour. And now the extended forecast for the radio listening area. Wednesday and Wednesday night, clear. Highs in the upper 90s. Lows in the mid 70s. Thursday and Thursday night, mostly clear. A 20% chance of showers. Highs in the upper 90s. Lows in the lower 70s. Friday and Friday night, mostly clear. A 40% chance of thunderstorms. Highs in the lower 90s. Lows in the upper 60s. Saturday and Saturday night, mostly clear. A 20% chance of thunderstorms. Highs in the upper 80s. Lows in the mid 60s. Sunday and Sunday night, mostly clear. Highs in the upper 80s. Lows in the lower 60s. 9 a.m. Eastern Daylight Time weather conditions across north central Kentucky. At Frankfurt. And the pressure was 30.14 inches and rising. At Lexington, it was sunny. The temperature was 77 degrees, the dew point 69, and the relative humidity 76%. The wind was southwest at 7 miles an hour. The pressure was 30.16 inches and rising. At Louisville, it was mostly sunny. The temperature was 79 degrees, the dew point 70, and the relative humidity 74%. The wind was southeast at 3 miles an hour. The pressure was 30.12 inches and rising. At Frankfurt, and the pressure was 30.14 inches and rising. Elsewhere around the region, it was sunny with a temperature of 77 at Jasper, Indiana, 73 at London, and 77 at Bowling Green. It was mostly sunny with a temperature of 77 at Indianapolis and 71 at Jackson. It was partly sunny with a temperature of 77 at Covington and 74 at Wilmington, Ohio. The current time is 9:52 a.m. Eastern Daylight Time. Now for the official National Weather Service forecast for Frankfurt and surrounding communities. Today, sunny. Highs in the lower 90s. Southwest winds up to 10 miles an hour. Tonight, mostly clear. Lows in the lower 70s. Southwest winds up to 5 miles an hour. Tuesday, sunny. Highs in the mid 90s. Southwest winds up to 5 miles an hour. Tuesday night, clear. Lows in the lower 70s. Southwest winds up to 5 miles an hour. And now the extended forecast for the radio listening area. Wednesday and Wednesday night, clear. Highs in the upper 90s. Lows in the mid 70s. Thursday and Thursday night, mostly clear. A 20% chance of showers. Highs in the upper 90s. Lows in the lower 70s. Friday and Friday night, mostly clear. A 40% chance of thunderstorms. Highs in the lower 90s. Lows in the upper 60s. Saturday and Saturday night, mostly clear. A 20% chance of thunderstorms.

highs in the upper 80s, lows in the mid-60s. Sunday and Sunday night, mostly clear. Highs in the upper 80s, lows in the lower 60s. 9 a.m. Eastern Daylight Time weather conditions across north-central Kentucky. At Frankfort, and the pressure was 30.14 inches and rising. At Lexington, it was sunny. The temperature was 77 degrees, the dew point 69, and the relative humidity 76%. The wind was southwest at 7 miles an hour. The pressure was 30.16 inches and rising. At Louisville, it was mostly sunny. The temperature was 79 degrees, the dew point 70, and the relative humidity 74%. The wind was southeast at 3 miles an hour. The pressure was 30.12 inches and rising. At Frankfort, and the pressure was 30.14 inches and rising. Elsewhere around the region, it was sunny with a temperature of 77 at Jasper, Indiana, 73 at London, and 77 at Bowling Green. It was mostly sunny with a temperature of 77 at Indianapolis and 71 at Jackson. It was partly sunny with a temperature of 77 at Covington and 74 at Wilmington, Ohio. Now for the official National Weather Service forecast for Frankfort and surrounding communities. Today, sunny. Highs in the lower 90s. Southwest winds up to 10 miles an hour. Tonight, mostly clear. Lows in the lower 70s. Southwest winds up to 5 miles an hour. Tuesday, sunny. Highs in the mid-90s. Southwest winds up to 5 miles an hour. Tuesday night, clear. Lows in the lower 70s. Southwest winds up to 5 miles an hour. And now the extended forecast for the radio listening area. Wednesday and Wednesday night, clear. Highs in the upper 90s. Lows in the mid-70s. Thursday and Thursday night, mostly clear. A 20% chance of showers. Highs in the upper 90s. Lows in the lower 70s. Friday and Friday night, mostly clear. A 40% chance of thunderstorms. Highs in the lower 90s. Lows in the upper 60s. Saturday and Saturday night, mostly clear. A 20% chance of thunderstorms. Highs in the upper 80s. Lows in the mid-60s. Sunday and Sunday night, mostly clear. Highs in the upper 80s. Lows in the lower 60s. The current time is 9:57 a.m. Eastern Daylight Time. 9 a.m. Eastern Daylight Time weather conditions across north-central Kentucky. At Frankfort, and the pressure was 30.14 inches and rising. At Lexington, it was sunny. The temperature was 77 degrees, the dew point 69, and the relative humidity 76%. The wind was southwest at 7 miles an hour. The pressure was 30.16 inches and rising. At Louisville, it was mostly sunny. The temperature was 79 degrees, the dew point 70, and the relative humidity 74%. The wind was southeast at 3 miles an hour. The pressure was 30.12 inches and rising. At Frankfort, and the pressure was 30.14 inches and rising. Elsewhere around the region, it was sunny with a temperature of 77 at Jasper, Indiana, 73 at London, and 77 at Bowling Green. It was mostly sunny with a temperature of 77 at Indianapolis and 71 at Jackson. It was partly sunny with a temperature of 77 at Covington and 74 at Wilmington, Ohio. Now for the official National Weather Service forecast for Frankfort and surrounding communities. Today, sunny. Highs in the lower 90s. Southwest winds up to 10 miles an hour. Tonight, mostly clear. Lows in the lower 70s. Southwest winds up to 5 miles an hour. Tuesday, sunny. Highs in the mid-90s.

southwest winds up to 5 miles an hour. Tuesday night, clear. Lows in the lower 70s. Southwest winds up to 5 miles an hour. And now the extended forecast for the radio listening area. Wednesday and Wednesday night, clear. Highs in the upper 90s. Lows in the mid 70s. Thursday and Thursday night, mostly clear. A 20% chance of showers. Highs in the upper 90s. Lows in the lower 70s. Friday and Friday night, mostly clear. A 40% chance of thunderstorms. Highs in the lower 90s. Lows in the upper 60s. Saturday and Saturday night, mostly clear. A 20% chance of thunderstorms. Highs in the upper 80s. Lows in the mid 60s. Sunday and Sunday night, mostly clear. Highs in the upper 80s. Lows in the lower 60s. 9 a.m. Eastern Daylight Time weather conditions across north central Kentucky. At Frankfort. And the pressure was 30.14 inches and rising. At Lexington, it was sunny. The temperature was 77 degrees, the dew point 69, and the relative humidity 76%. The wind was southwest at 7 miles an hour. The pressure was 30.16 inches and rising. At Louisville, it was mostly sunny. The temperature was 79 degrees, the dew point 70, and the relative humidity 74%. The wind was southeast at 3 miles an hour. The pressure was 30.12 inches and rising. At Frankfort, and the pressure was 30.14 inches and rising. Elsewhere around the region, it was sunny with a temperature of 77 at Jasper, Indiana, 73 at London, and 77 at Bowling Green. It was mostly sunny with a temperature of 77 at Indianapolis and 71 at Jackson. It was partly sunny with a temperature of 77 at Covington and 74 at Wilmington, Ohio. Now for the official National Weather Service forecast for Frankfort and surrounding communities. Today, sunny. Highs in the lower 90s. Southwest winds up to 10 miles an hour. Tonight, mostly clear. Lows in the lower 70s. Southwest winds up to 5 miles an hour. Tuesday, sunny. Highs in the mid 90s. Southwest winds up to 5 miles an hour. Tuesday night, clear. Lows in the lower 70s. Southwest winds up to 5 miles an hour. And now the extended forecast for the radio listening area. Wednesday and Wednesday night, clear. Highs in the upper 90s. Lows in the mid 70s. Thursday and Thursday night, mostly clear. A 20% chance of showers. Highs in the upper 90s. Lows in the lower 70s. Friday and Friday night, mostly clear. A 40% chance of thunderstorms. Highs in the lower 90s. Lows in the upper 60s. Saturday and Saturday night, mostly clear. A 20% chance of thunderstorms. Highs in the upper 80s. Lows in the mid 60s. Sunday and Sunday night, mostly clear. Highs in the upper 80s. Lows in the lower 60s. The current time is 10:03 a.m. Eastern Daylight Time. 9 a.m. Eastern Daylight Time weather conditions across north central Kentucky. At Frankfort. And the pressure was 30.14 inches and rising. At Lexington, it was sunny. The temperature was 77 degrees, the dew point 69, and the relative humidity 76%. The wind was southwest at 7 miles an hour. The pressure was 30.16 inches and rising. At Louisville, it was mostly sunny. The temperature was 79 degrees, the dew point 70, and the relative humidity 74%. The wind was southeast at 3 miles an hour. The pressure was 30.12 inches and rising. At Frankfort, and the pressure was 30.14.

and rising. Elsewhere around the region, it was sunny with a temperature of 77 at Jasper, Indiana, 73 at London, and 77 at Bowling Green. It was mostly sunny with a temperature of 77 at Indianapolis and 71 at Jackson. It was partly sunny with a temperature of 77 at Covington and 74 at Wilmington, Ohio. 10 a.m. Eastern Daylight Time weather conditions across north-central Kentucky. At Frankfort, and the pressure was 30.14 inches and steady. At Lexington, it was mostly sunny. The temperature was 80 degrees, the dew point 71, and the relative humidity 74%. The wind was southwest at 6 miles an hour. The pressure was 30.16 inches and steady. At Louisville, it was mostly sunny. The temperature was 83 degrees, the dew point 70, and the relative humidity 64%. The wind was south at 7 miles an hour. The pressure was 30.12 inches and steady. At Frankfort, and the pressure was 30.14 inches and steady. Elsewhere around the region, it was sunny with a temperature of 82 at Jasper, Indiana, and 78 at London. It was mostly sunny with a temperature of 74 at Jackson and 83 at Bowling Green. It was partly sunny with a temperature of 78 at Covington, 82 at Indianapolis, and 80 at Wilmington, Ohio. Now for the official National Weather Service forecast for Frankfort and surrounding communities. Today, sunny. Highs in the lower 90s. Southwest winds up to 10 miles an hour. Tonight, mostly clear. Lows in the lower 70s. Southwest winds up to 5 miles an hour. Tuesday, sunny. Highs in the mid-90s. Southwest winds up to 5 miles an hour. Tuesday night, clear. Lows in the lower 70s. Southwest winds up to 5 miles an hour. And now the extended forecast for the radio listening area. Wednesday and Wednesday night, clear. Highs in the upper 90s. Lows in the mid-70s. Thursday and Thursday night, mostly clear. A 20% chance of showers. Highs in the upper 90s. Lows in the lower 70s. Friday and Friday night, mostly clear. A 40% chance of thunderstorms. Highs in the lower 90s. Lows in the upper 60s. Saturday and Saturday night, mostly clear. A 20% chance of thunderstorms. Highs in the upper 80s. Lows in the mid-60s. Sunday and Sunday night, mostly clear. Highs in the upper 80s. Lows in the lower 60s. It says 10:07 a.m. Eastern Daylight Time. 10 a.m. Eastern Daylight Time weather conditions across north-central Kentucky. At Frankfort, and the pressure was 30.14 inches and steady. At Lexington, it was mostly sunny. The temperature was 80 degrees, the dew point 71, and the relative humidity 74%. The wind was southwest at 6 miles an hour. The pressure was 30.16 inches and steady. At Louisville, it was mostly sunny. The temperature was 83 degrees, the dew point 70, and the relative humidity 64%. The wind was south at 7 miles an hour. The pressure was 30.12 inches and steady. At Frankfort, and the pressure was 30.14 inches and steady. Elsewhere around the region, it was sunny with a temperature of 82 at Jasper, Indiana, and 78 at London. It was mostly sunny with a temperature of 74 at Jackson and 83 at Bowling Green. It was partly sunny with a temperature of 78 at Covington, 82 at Indianapolis, and 80 at Wilmington, Ohio. Now for the official National Weather Service forecast for Frankfort and surrounding communities. Today, sunny. Highs in the lower 90s. Southwest winds up to 10 miles an hour. Tonight, mostly clear. Lows in the lower 70s.

southwest winds up to 5 miles an hour. Tuesday, sunny. Highs in the mid-90s. Southwest winds up to 5 miles an hour. Tuesday night, clear. Lows in the lower 70s. Southwest winds up to 5 miles an hour. And now the extended forecast for the radio listening area. Wednesday and Wednesday night, clear. Highs in the upper 90s. Lows in the mid-70s. Thursday and Thursday night, mostly clear. A 20% chance of showers. Highs in the upper 90s. Lows in the lower 70s. Friday and Friday night, mostly clear. A 40% chance of thunderstorms. Highs in the lower 90s. Lows in the upper 60s. Saturday and Saturday night, mostly clear. A 20% chance of thunderstorms. Highs in the upper 80s. Lows in the mid-60s. Sunday and Sunday night, mostly clear. Highs in the upper 80s. Lows in the lower 60s. 10 a.m. Eastern Daylight Time weather conditions across north-central Kentucky. At Frankfort. And the pressure was 30.14 inches and steady. At Lexington, it was mostly sunny. The temperature was 80 degrees, the dew point 71, and the relative humidity 74%. The wind was southwest at 6 miles an hour. The pressure was 30.16 inches and steady. At Louisville, it was mostly sunny. The temperature was 83 degrees, the dew point 70, and the relative humidity 64%. The wind was south at 7 miles an hour. The pressure was 30.12 inches and steady. At Frankfort, and the pressure was 30.14 inches and steady. Elsewhere around the region, it was sunny, with a temperature of 82 at Jasper, Indiana, and 78 at London. It was mostly sunny, with a temperature of 74 at Jackson, and 83 at Bowling Green. It was partly sunny, with a temperature of 78 at Covington, 82 at Indianapolis, and 80 at Wilmington, Ohio. Now for the official National Weather Service forecast for Frankfort and surrounding communities. Today, sunny. Highs in the lower 90s. Southwest winds up to 10 miles an hour. Tonight, mostly clear. Lows in the lower 70s. Southwest winds up to 5 miles an hour. Tuesday, sunny. Highs in the mid-90s. Southwest winds up to 5 miles an hour. Tuesday night, clear. Lows in the lower 70s. Southwest winds up to 5 miles an hour. And now the extended forecast for the radio listening area. Wednesday and Wednesday night, clear. Highs in the upper 90s. Lows in the mid-70s. Thursday and Thursday night, mostly clear. A 20% chance of showers. Highs in the upper 90s. Lows in the lower 70s. Friday and Friday night, mostly clear. A 40% chance of thunderstorms. Highs in the lower 90s. Lows in the upper 60s. Saturday and Saturday night, mostly clear. A 20% chance of thunderstorms. Highs in the upper 80s. Lows in the mid-60s. Sunday and Sunday night, mostly clear. Highs in the upper 80s. Lows in the lower 60s. 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The current time is 10:13 a.m. Eastern Daylight Time. 10 a.m. Eastern Daylight Time weather conditions across north-central Kentucky. At Frankfort, and the pressure was 30.14 inches and steady. At Lexington, it was mostly sunny. The temperature was 80 degrees, the dew point 71, and the relative humidity 74%. The wind was southwest at 6 miles an hour.
The pressure was 30.16 inches and steady. At Louisville, it was mostly sunny. The temperature was 83 degrees, the dew point 70, and the relative humidity 64%. The wind was south at 7 miles an hour. The pressure was 30.12 inches and steady. At Frankfort, and the pressure was 30.14 inches and steady. Elsewhere around the region, it was sunny with a temperature of 82 at Jasper, Indiana, and 78 at London. It was mostly sunny with a temperature of 80 at Wilmington, Ohio, 74 at Jackson, and 83 at Bowling Green. It was partly sunny with a temperature of 78 at Covington and 82 at Indianapolis. Now for the official National Weather Service forecast for Frankfort and surrounding communities. Today, sunny. Highs in the lower 90s. Southwest winds up to 10 miles an hour. Tonight, mostly clear. Lows in the lower 70s. Southwest winds up to 5 miles an hour. Tuesday, sunny. Highs in the mid-90s. Southwest winds up to 5 miles an hour. Tuesday night, clear. Lows in the lower 70s. Southwest winds up to 5 miles an hour. And now the extended forecast for the radio listening area. Wednesday and Wednesday night, clear. Highs in the upper 90s. Lows in the mid-70s. Thursday and Thursday night, mostly clear. A 20% chance of showers. Highs in the upper 90s. Lows in the lower 70s. Friday and Friday night, mostly clear. A 40% chance of thunderstorms. Highs in the lower 90s. Lows in the upper 60s. Saturday and Saturday night, mostly clear. A 20% chance of thunderstorms. Highs in the upper 80s. Lows in the mid-60s. Sunday and Sunday night, mostly clear. Highs in the upper 80s. Lows in the lower 60s. 10 a.m. Eastern Daylight Time weather conditions across north-central Kentucky. At Frankfort. And the pressure was 30.14 inches and steady. At Lexington, it was mostly sunny. The temperature was 80 degrees, the dew point 71, and the relative humidity 74%. The wind was southwest at 6 miles an hour. The pressure was 30.16 inches and steady. At Louisville, it was mostly sunny. The temperature was 83 degrees, the dew point 70, and the relative humidity 64%. The wind was south at 7 miles an hour. The pressure was 30.12 inches and steady. At Frankfort, and the pressure was 30.14 inches and steady. Elsewhere around the region, it was sunny with a temperature of 82 at Jasper, Indiana, and 78 at London. It was mostly sunny with a temperature of 80 at Wilmington, Ohio, 74 at Jackson, and 83 at Bowling Green. It was partly sunny with a temperature of 78 at Covington and 82 at Indianapolis. The current time is 10:18 a.m. Eastern Daylight Time. Now for the official National Weather Service forecast for Frankfort and surrounding communities. Today, sunny. Highs in the lower 90s. Southwest winds up to 10 miles an hour. Tonight, mostly clear. Lows in the lower 70s. Southwest winds up to 5 miles an hour. Tuesday, sunny. Highs in the mid-90s. Southwest winds up to 5 miles an hour. Tuesday night, clear. Lows in the lower 70s. Southwest winds up to 5 miles an hour. And now the extended forecast for the radio listening area. Wednesday and Wednesday night, clear. Highs in the upper 90s. Lows in the mid-70s. Thursday and Thursday night, mostly clear. A 20% chance of showers. Highs in the upper 90s. Lows in the lower 70s. Friday and Friday night, mostly clear. A 40% chance of thunderstorms. Highs in the lower 90s.

lows in the upper 60s. Saturday and Saturday night, mostly clear. A 20% chance of thunderstorms. Highs in the upper 80s. Lows in the mid 60s. Sunday and Sunday night, mostly clear. Highs in the upper 80s. Lows in the lower 60s. 10 a.m. Eastern Daylight Time weather conditions across north-central Kentucky. At Frankfort. And the pressure was 30.14 inches and steady. At Lexington, it was mostly sunny. The temperature was 80 degrees, the dew point 71, and the relative humidity 74%. The wind was southwest at 6 miles an hour. The pressure was 30.16 inches and steady. At Louisville, it was mostly sunny. The temperature was 83 degrees, the dew point 70, and the relative humidity 64%. The wind was south at 7 miles an hour. The pressure was 30.12 inches and steady. At Frankfort, and the pressure was 30.14 inches and steady. Elsewhere around the region, it was sunny with a temperature of 82 at Jasper, Indiana, and 78 at London. It was mostly sunny with a temperature of 80 at Wilmington, Ohio, 74 at Jackson, and 83 at Bowling Green. It was partly sunny with a temperature of 78 at Covington and 82 at Indianapolis. Now for the official National Weather Service forecast for Frankfort and surrounding communities. Today, sunny. Highs in the lower 90s. Southwest winds up to 10 miles an hour. Tonight, mostly clear. Lows in the lower 70s. Southwest winds up to 5 miles an hour. Tuesday, sunny. Highs in the mid 90s. Southwest winds up to 5 miles an hour. Tuesday night, clear. Lows in the lower 70s. Southwest winds up to 5 miles an hour. And now the extended forecast for the radio listening area. Wednesday and Wednesday night, clear. Highs in the upper 90s. Lows in the mid 70s. Thursday and Thursday night, mostly clear. A 20% chance of showers. Highs in the upper 90s. Lows in the lower 70s. Friday and Friday night, mostly clear. A 40% chance of thunderstorms. Highs in the lower 90s. Lows in the upper 60s. Saturday and Saturday night, mostly clear. A 20% chance of thunderstorms. Highs in the upper 80s. Lows in the mid 60s. Sunday and Sunday night, mostly clear. Highs in the upper 80s. Lows in the lower 60s. The current time is 10:22 a.m. Eastern Daylight Time. 10 a.m. Eastern Daylight Time weather conditions across north-central Kentucky. At Frankfort. And the pressure was 30.14 inches and steady. At Lexington, it was mostly sunny. The temperature was 80 degrees, the dew point 71, and the relative humidity 74%. The wind was southwest at 6 miles an hour. The pressure was 30.16 inches and steady. At Louisville, it was mostly sunny. The temperature was 83 degrees, the dew point 70, and the relative humidity 64%. The wind was south at 7 miles an hour. The pressure was 30.12 inches and steady. At Frankfort, and the pressure was 30.14 inches and steady. Elsewhere around the region, it was sunny with a temperature of 82 at Jasper, Indiana, and 78 at London. It was mostly sunny with a temperature of 80 at Wilmington, Ohio, 74 at Jackson, and 83 at Bowling Green. It was partly sunny with a temperature of 78 at Covington and 82 at Indianapolis. Now for the official National Weather Service forecast for Frankfort and surrounding communities. Today, sunny. Highs in the lower 90s. Southwest winds up to 10 miles an hour. Tonight, mostly clear. Lows in the lower 70s. Southwest winds up to 5 miles an hour.

in the lower 90s. Lows in the upper 60s. Saturday and Saturday night, mostly clear. A 20% chance of thunderstorms. Highs in the upper 80s. Lows in the mid 60s. Sunday and Sunday night, mostly clear. Highs in the upper 80s. Lows in the lower 60s. 10 a.m. Eastern Daylight Time weather conditions across north-central Kentucky. At Frankfort. And the pressure was 30.14 inches and steady. At Lexington, it was mostly sunny. The temperature was 80 degrees, the dew point 71, and the relative humidity 74%. The wind was southwest at 6 miles an hour. The pressure was 30.16 inches and steady. At Louisville, it was mostly sunny. The temperature was 83 degrees, the dew point 70, and the relative humidity 64%. The wind was south at 7 miles an hour. The pressure was 30.12 inches and steady. At Frankfort, and the pressure was 30.14 inches and steady. Elsewhere around the region, it was sunny with a temperature of 82 at Jasper, Indiana, and 78 at London. It was mostly sunny with a temperature of 80 at Wilmington, Ohio, 74 at Jackson, and 83 at Bowling Green. It was partly sunny with a temperature of 78 at Covington and 82 at Indianapolis. Now for the official National Weather Service forecast for Frankfort and surrounding communities. Today, sunny. Highs in the lower 90s. Southwest winds up to 10 miles an hour. Tonight, mostly clear. Lows in the lower 70s. Southwest winds up to 5 miles an hour. Tuesday, sunny. Highs in the mid-90s. Southwest winds up to 5 miles an hour. Tuesday night, clear. Lows in the lower 70s. Southwest winds up to 5 miles an hour. And now the extended forecast for the radio listening area. Wednesday and Wednesday night, clear. Highs in the upper 90s. Lows in the mid-70s. Thursday and Thursday night, mostly clear. A 20% chance of showers. Highs in the upper 90s. Lows in the lower 70s. Friday and Friday night, mostly clear. A 40% chance of thunderstorms. Highs in the lower 90s. Lows in the upper 60s. Saturday and Saturday night, mostly clear. A 20% chance of thunderstorms. Highs in the upper 80s. Lows in the mid-60s. Sunday and Sunday night, mostly clear. Highs in the upper 80s. Lows in the lower 60s. The current time is 10:28 a.m. Eastern Daylight Time. 10 a.m. Eastern Daylight Time weather conditions across north-central Kentucky. At Frankfort. And the pressure was 30.14 inches and steady. At Lexington, it was mostly sunny. The temperature was 80 degrees, the dew point 71, and the relative humidity 74%. The wind was southwest at 6 miles an hour. The pressure was 30.16 inches and steady. At Louisville, it was mostly sunny. The temperature was 83 degrees, the dew point 70, and the relative humidity 64%. The wind was south at 7 miles an hour. The pressure was 30.12 inches and steady. At Frankfort, and the pressure was 30.14 inches and steady. Elsewhere around the region, it was sunny with a temperature of 82 at Jasper, Indiana, and 78 at London. It was mostly sunny with a temperature of 80 at Wilmington, Ohio, 74 at Jackson, and 83 at Bowling Green. It was partly sunny, with a temperature of 78 at Covington and 82 at Indianapolis. Now for the official National Weather Service forecast for Frankfort and surrounding communities. Today, sunny. Highs in the lower 90s. Southwest winds up to 10 miles an hour. Tonight, mostly clear. Lows in the lower 70s. Southwest winds up

to 5 miles an hour. Tuesday, sunny. Highs in the mid-90s. Southwest winds up to 5 miles an hour. Tuesday night, clear. Lows in the lower 70s. Southwest winds up to 5 miles an hour. And now the extended forecast for the radio listening area. Wednesday and Wednesday night, clear. Highs in the upper 90s. Lows in the mid-70s. Thursday and Thursday night, mostly clear. A 20% chance of showers. Highs in the upper 90s. Lows in the lower 70s. Friday and Friday night, mostly clear. A 40% chance of thunderstorms. Highs in the lower 90s. Lows in the upper 60s. Saturday and Saturday night, mostly clear. A 20% chance of thunderstorms. Highs in the upper 80s. Lows in the mid-60s. Sunday and Sunday night, mostly clear. Highs in the upper 80s. Lows in the lower 60s. 10 a.m. Eastern Daylight Time weather conditions across north-central Kentucky. At Frankfort. And the pressure was 30.14 inches and steady. At Lexington, it was mostly sunny. The temperature was 80 degrees, the dew point 71, and the relative humidity 74%. The wind was southwest at 6 miles an hour. The pressure was 30.16 inches and steady. At Louisville, it was mostly sunny. The temperature was 83 degrees, the dew point 70, and the relative humidity 64%. The wind was south at 7 miles an hour. The pressure was 30.12 inches and steady. At Frankfort, and the pressure was 30.14 inches and steady. Elsewhere around the region, it was sunny with a temperature of 82 at Jasper, Indiana, and 78 at London. It was mostly sunny with a temperature of 80 at Wilmington, Ohio, 74 at Jackson, and 83 at Bowling Green. It was partly sunny, with a temperature of 78 at Covington and 82 at Indianapolis. The current time is 10:32 a.m. Eastern Daylight Time. Now for the official National Weather Service forecast for Frankfort and surrounding communities. Today, sunny. Highs in the lower 90s. Southwest winds up to 10 miles an hour. Tonight, mostly clear. Lows in the lower 70s. Southwest winds up to 5 miles an hour. Tuesday, sunny. Highs in the mid-90s. Southwest winds up to 5 miles an hour. Tuesday night, clear. Highs in the mid-90s. Southwest winds up to 5 miles an hour. Tuesday night, clear. Lows in the lower 70s. Southwest winds up to 5 miles an hour. And now the extended forecast for the radio listening area. Wednesday and Wednesday night, clear. Highs in the upper 90s. Lows in the mid-70s. Thursday and Thursday night, mostly clear. A 20% chance of showers. Highs in the upper 90s. Lows in the lower 70s. Friday and Friday night, mostly clear. A 40% chance of thunderstorms. Highs in the lower 90s. Lows in the upper 60s. Saturday and Saturday night, mostly clear. A 20% chance of thunderstorms. Highs in the upper 80s. Lows in the mid 60s. Sunday and Sunday night, mostly clear. Highs in the upper 80s. Lows in the lower 60s. 10 a.m. Eastern Daylight Time weather conditions across north-central Kentucky. At Frankfort. And the pressure was 30.14 inches and steady. At Lexington, it was mostly sunny. The temperature was 80 degrees, the dew point 71, and the relative humidity 74%. The wind was southwest at 6 miles an hour. The pressure was 30.16 inches and steady. At Louisville, it was mostly sunny. The temperature was 83 degrees, the dew point 70, and the relative humidity 64%.

The wind was south at 7 miles an hour. The pressure was 30.12 inches and steady at Frankfurt. And the pressure was 30.14 inches and steady. Elsewhere around the region, it was sunny with a temperature of 82 at Jasper, Indiana, and 78 at London. It was mostly sunny with a temperature of 80 at Wilmington, Ohio, 74 at Jackson, and 83 at Bowling Green. It was partly sunny with a temperature of 78 at Covington and 82 at Indianapolis. Now for the official National Weather Service forecast for Frankfurt and surrounding communities. Today, sunny. Highs in the lower 90s. Southwest winds up to 10 miles an hour. Tonight, mostly clear. Lows in the lower 70s. Southwest winds up to 5 miles an hour. Tuesday, sunny. Highs in the mid 90s. Southwest winds up to 5 miles an hour. Tuesday night, clear. Lows in the lower 70s. Southwest winds up to 5 miles an hour. And now the extended forecast for the radio listening area. Wednesday and Wednesday night, clear. Highs in the upper 90s. Lows in the mid 70s. Thursday and Thursday night, mostly clear. A 20% chance of showers. Highs in the upper 90s. Lows in the lower 70s. Friday and Friday night, mostly clear. A 40% chance of thunderstorms. Highs in the lower 90s. Lows in the upper 60s. Saturday and Saturday night, mostly clear. A 20% chance of thunderstorms. Highs in the upper 80s. Lows in the mid 60s. Sunday and Sunday night, mostly clear. Highs in the upper 80s. Lows in the lower 60s. The current time is 10:37 a.m. Eastern Daylight Time. 10 a.m. Eastern Daylight Time weather conditions across north central Kentucky. At Frankfurt. And the pressure was 30.14 inches and steady. At Lexington, it was mostly sunny. The temperature was 80 degrees, the dew point 71, and the relative humidity 74%. The wind was southwest at 6 miles an hour. The pressure was 30.16 inches and steady. At Louisville, it was mostly sunny. The temperature was 83 degrees, the dew point 70, and the relative humidity 64%. The wind was south at 7 miles an hour. The pressure was 30.12 inches and steady. At Frankfurt, and the pressure was 30.14 inches and steady. Elsewhere around the region, it was sunny with a temperature of 82 at Jasper, Indiana, and 78 at London. It was mostly sunny with a temperature of 80 at Wilmington, Ohio, 74 at Jackson, and 83 at Bowling Green. It was partly sunny with a temperature of 78 at Covington and 82 at Indianapolis. Now for the official National Weather Service forecast for Frankfurt and surrounding communities. Today, sunny. Highs in the lower 90s. Southwest winds up to 10 miles an hour. Tonight, mostly clear. Lows in the lower 70s. Southwest winds up to 5 miles an hour. Tuesday, sunny. Highs in the mid-90s. Southwest winds up to 5 miles an hour. Tuesday night, clear. Lows in the lower 70s. Southwest winds up to 5 miles an hour. And now the extended forecast for the radio listening area. Wednesday and Wednesday night, clear. Highs in the upper 90s. Lows in the mid-70s. Thursday and Thursday night, mostly clear. A 20% chance of showers. Highs in the upper 90s. Lows in the lower 70s. Friday and Friday night, mostly clear. A 40% chance of thunderstorms. Highs in the lower 90s. Lows in the upper 60s. Saturday and Saturday night, mostly clear. A 20% chance of thunderstorms. Highs in the upper 80s. Lows in

In the mid-60s, Sunday and Sunday night, mostly clear. Highs in the upper 80s, lows in the lower 60s. 10 a.m. Eastern Daylight Time weather conditions across north-central Kentucky. At Frankfort, and the pressure was 30.14 inches and steady. At Lexington, it was mostly sunny. The temperature was 80 degrees, the dew point 71, and the relative humidity 74%. The wind was southwest at 6 miles an hour. The pressure was 30.16 inches and steady. At Louisville, it was mostly sunny. The temperature was 83 degrees, the dew point 70, and the relative humidity 64%. The wind was south at 7 miles an hour. The pressure was 30.12 inches and steady. At Frankfort, and the pressure was 30.14 inches and steady. Elsewhere around the region, it was sunny with a temperature of 82 at Jasper, Indiana, and 78 at London. It was mostly sunny with a temperature of 80 at Wilmington, Ohio, 74 at Jackson, and 83 at Bowling Green. It was partly sunny with a temperature of 78 at Covington and 82 at Indianapolis. Now for the official National Weather Service forecast for Frankfort and surrounding communities. Today, sunny. Highs in the lower 90s. Southwest winds up to 10 miles an hour. Tonight, mostly clear. Lows in the lower 70s. Southwest winds up to 5 miles an hour. Tuesday, sunny. Highs in the mid-90s. Southwest winds up to 5 miles an hour. Tuesday night, clear. Lows in the lower 70s. Southwest winds up to 5 miles an hour. And now the extended forecast for the radio listening area. Wednesday and Wednesday night, clear. Highs in the upper 90s. Lows in the mid-70s. Thursday and Thursday night, mostly clear. A 20% chance of showers. Highs in the upper 90s. Lows in the lower 70s. Friday and Friday night, mostly clear. A 40% chance of thunderstorms. Highs in the lower 90s. Lows in the upper 60s. Saturday and Saturday night, mostly clear. A 20% chance of thunderstorms. Highs in the upper 80s. Lows in the mid-60s. Sunday and Sunday night, mostly clear. Highs in the upper 80s. Lows in the lower 60s. 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The current time is 10:43 a.m. Eastern Daylight Time. 10 a.m. Eastern Daylight Time weather conditions across north-central Kentucky. At Frankfort, and the pressure was 30.14 inches and steady. At Lexington, it was mostly sunny. The temperature was 80 degrees, the dew point 71, and the relative humidity 74%. The wind was southwest at 6 miles an hour. The pressure was 30.16 inches and steady. At Louisville, it was mostly sunny. The temperature was 83 degrees, the dew point 70, and the relative humidity 64%. The wind was south at 7 miles an hour. The pressure was 30.12 inches and steady. At Frankfort, and the pressure was 30.14 inches and steady. Elsewhere around the region, it was sunny with a temperature of 82 at Jasper, Indiana, and 78 at London. It was mostly sunny with a temperature of 80 at Wilmington, Ohio, 74 at Jackson, and 83 at Bowling Green. It was partly sunny with a temperature of 78 at Covington and 82 at Indianapolis. Now for the official National Weather Service forecast for Frankfort and surrounding communities. Today, sunny. Highs in the lower 90s. Southwest winds up to 10 miles an hour. Tonight.

mostly clear. Lows in the lower 70s. Southwest winds up to 5 miles an hour. Tuesday, sunny. Highs in the mid-90s. Southwest winds up to 5 miles an hour. Tuesday night, clear. Lows in the lower 70s. Southwest winds up to 5 miles an hour. And now the extended forecast for the radio listening area. Wednesday and Wednesday night, clear. Highs in the upper 90s. Lows in the mid-70s. Thursday and Thursday night, mostly clear. A 20% chance of showers. Highs in the upper 90s. Lows in the lower 70s. Friday and Friday night, mostly clear. A 40% chance of thunderstorms. Highs in the lower 90s. Lows in the upper 60s. Saturday and Saturday night, mostly clear. A 20% chance of thunderstorms. Highs in the upper 80s. Lows in the mid-60s. Sunday and Sunday night, mostly clear. Highs in the upper 80s. Lows in the lower 60s. 10 a.m. Eastern Daylight Time weather conditions across north-central Kentucky. At Frankfort. And the pressure was 30.14 inches and steady. At Lexington, it was mostly sunny. The temperature was 80 degrees, the dew point 71, and the relative humidity 74%. The wind was southwest at 6 miles an hour. The pressure was 30.16 inches and steady. At Louisville, it was mostly sunny. The temperature was 83 degrees, the dew point 70, and the relative humidity 64%. The wind was south at 7 miles an hour. The pressure was 30.12 inches and steady. At Frankfort, and the pressure was 30.14 inches and steady. Elsewhere around the region, it was sunny with a temperature of 82 at Jasper, Indiana, and 78 at London. It was mostly sunny with a temperature of 80 at Wilmington, Ohio, 74 at Jackson, and 83 at Bowling Green. It was partly sunny, with a temperature of 78 at Covington and 82 at Indianapolis. The current time is 10:47 a.m. Eastern Daylight Time. Now for the official National Weather Service forecast for Frankfort and surrounding communities. Today, sunny. Highs in the lower 90s. Southwest winds up to 10 miles an hour. Tonight, mostly clear. Lows in the lower 70s. Southwest winds up to 5 miles an hour. Tuesday, sunny. Highs in the mid-90s. Southwest winds up to 5 miles an hour. Tuesday night, clear. Lows in the lower 70s. Southwest winds up to 5 miles an hour. And now the extended forecast for the radio listening area. Wednesday and Wednesday night, clear. Highs in the upper 90s. Lows in the mid-70s. Thursday and Thursday night, mostly clear. A 20% chance of showers. Highs in the upper 90s. Lows in the lower 70s. Friday and Friday night, mostly clear. A 40% chance of thunderstorms. Highs in the lower 90s. Lows in the upper 60s. Saturday and Saturday night, mostly clear. A 20% chance of thunderstorms. Highs in the upper 80s. Lows in the mid-60s. Sunday and Sunday night, mostly clear. Highs in the upper 80s. Lows in the lower 60s. 10 a.m. Eastern Daylight Time weather conditions across north-central Kentucky. At Frankfort. And the pressure was 30.14 inches and steady. At Lexington, it was mostly sunny. The temperature was 80 degrees, the dew point 71, and the relative humidity 74%. The wind was southwest at 6 miles an hour. The pressure was 30.16 inches and steady. At Louisville, it was mostly sunny. The temperature was 83 degrees, the dew point 70, and the relative humidity 64%. The wind was south at 7 miles an hour.

The pressure was 30.12 inches and steady at Frankfurt. And the pressure was 30.14 inches and steady. Elsewhere around the region, it was sunny with a temperature of 82 at Jasper, Indiana, and 78 at London. It was mostly sunny with a temperature of 80 at Wilmington, Ohio, 74 at Jackson, and 83 at Bowling Green. It was partly sunny with a temperature of 78 at Covington and 82 at Indianapolis. Now for the official National Weather Service forecast for Frankfurt and surrounding communities. Today, sunny. Highs in the lower 90s. Southwest winds up to 10 miles an hour. Tonight, mostly clear. Lows in the lower 70s. Southwest winds up to 5 miles an hour. Tuesday, sunny. Highs in the mid-90s. Southwest winds up to 5 miles an hour. Tuesday night, clear. Lows in the lower 70s. Southwest winds up to 5 miles an hour. And now the extended forecast for the radio listening area. Wednesday and Wednesday night, clear. Highs in the upper 90s. Lows in the mid-70s. Thursday and Thursday night, mostly clear. A 20% chance of showers. Highs in the upper 90s. Lows in the lower 70s. Friday and Friday night, mostly clear. A 40% chance of thunderstorms. Highs in the lower 90s. Lows in the upper 60s. Saturday and Saturday night, mostly clear. A 20% chance of thunderstorms. Highs in the upper 80s. Lows in the mid-60s. Sunday and Sunday night, mostly clear. Highs in the upper 80s. Lows in the lower 60s. The current time is 10:52 a.m. Eastern Daylight Time. 10 a.m. Eastern Daylight Time weather conditions across north-central Kentucky. At Frankfurt. And the pressure was 30.14 inches and steady. At Lexington, it was mostly sunny. The temperature was 80 degrees, the dew point 71, and the relative humidity 74%. The wind was southwest at 6 miles an hour. The pressure was 30.16 inches and steady. At Louisville, it was mostly sunny. The temperature was 83 degrees, the dew point 70, and the relative humidity 64%. The wind was south at 7 miles an hour. The pressure was 30.12 inches and steady. At Frankfurt. And the pressure was 30.14 inches and steady. Elsewhere around the region, it was sunny with a temperature of 82 at Jasper, Indiana, and 78 at London. It was mostly sunny with a temperature of 80 at Wilmington, Ohio, 74 at Jackson, and 83 at Bowling Green. It was partly sunny, with a temperature of 78 at Covington and 82 at Indianapolis. Now for the official National Weather Service forecast for Frankfurt and surrounding communities. Today, sunny. Highs in the lower 90s. Southwest winds up to 10 miles an hour. Tonight, mostly clear. Lows in the lower 70s. Southwest winds up to 5 miles an hour. Tuesday, sunny. Highs in the mid-90s. Southwest winds up to 5 miles an hour. Tuesday night, clear. Lows in the lower 70s. Southwest winds up to 5 miles an hour. And now the extended forecast for the radio listening area. Wednesday and Wednesday night, clear. Highs in the upper 90s. Lows in the mid-70s. Thursday and Thursday night, mostly clear. A 20% chance of showers. Highs in the upper 90s. Lows in the lower 70s. Friday and Friday night, mostly clear. A 40% chance of thunderstorms. Highs in the lower 90s. Lows in the upper 60s. Saturday and Saturday night, mostly clear. A 20% chance of thunderstorms. Highs in the upper 80s. Lows in the mid-60s. Sunday and Sunday night.

mostly clear. Highs in the upper 80s. Lows in the lower 60s. 10 a.m. Eastern Daylight Time weather conditions across north-central Kentucky. At Frankfort. And the pressure was 30.14 inches and steady. At Lexington, it was mostly sunny. The temperature was 80 degrees, the dew point 71, and the relative humidity 74%. The wind was southwest at 6 miles an hour. The pressure was 30.16 inches and steady. At Louisville, it was mostly sunny. The temperature was 83 degrees, the dew point 70, and the relative humidity 64%. The wind was south at 7 miles an hour. The pressure was 30.12 inches and steady. At Frankfort, and the pressure was 30.14 inches and steady. Elsewhere around the region, it was sunny with a temperature of 82 at Jasper, Indiana, and 78 at London. It was mostly sunny with a temperature of 80 at Wilmington, Ohio, 74 at Jackson, and 83 at Bowling Green. It was partly sunny with a temperature of 78 at Covington and 82 at Indianapolis. Now for the official National Weather Service forecast for Frankfort and surrounding communities. Today, sunny. Highs in the lower 90s. Southwest winds up to 10 miles an hour. Tonight, mostly clear. Lows in the lower 70s. Southwest winds up to 5 miles an hour. Tuesday, sunny. Highs in the mid-90s. Southwest winds up to 5 miles an hour. Tuesday night, clear. Lows in the lower 70s. Southwest winds up to 5 miles an hour. And now the extended forecast for the radio listening area. Wednesday and Wednesday night, clear. Highs in the upper 90s. Lows in the mid-70s. Thursday and Thursday night, mostly clear. A 20% chance of showers. Highs in the upper 90s. Lows in the lower 70s. Friday and Friday night, mostly clear. A 40% chance of thunderstorms. Highs in the lower 90s. Lows in the upper 60s. Saturday and Saturday night, mostly clear. A 20% chance of thunderstorms. Highs in the upper 80s. Lows in the mid-60s. Sunday and Sunday night, mostly clear. Highs in the upper 80s. Lows in the lower 60s. The current time is 10:58 a.m. Eastern Daylight Time. 10 a.m. Eastern Daylight Time weather conditions across north-central Kentucky. At Frankfort. And the pressure was 30.14 inches and steady. At Lexington, it was mostly sunny. The temperature was 80 degrees, the dew point 71, and the relative humidity 74%. The wind was southwest at 6 miles an hour. The pressure was 30.16 inches and steady. At Louisville, it was mostly sunny. The temperature was 83 degrees, the dew point 70, and the relative humidity 64%. The wind was south at 7 miles an hour. The pressure was 30.12 inches and steady. At Frankfort. And the pressure was 30.14 inches and steady. Elsewhere around the region, it was sunny with a temperature of 82 at Jasper, Indiana, and 78 at London. It was mostly sunny with a temperature of 80 at Wilmington, Ohio, 74 at Jackson, and 83 at Bowling Green. It was partly sunny, with a temperature of 78 at Covington and 82 at Indianapolis. Now for the official National Weather Service forecast for Frankfort and surrounding communities. Today, sunny. Highs in the lower 90s. Southwest winds up to 10 miles an hour. Tonight, mostly clear. Lows in the lower 70s. Southwest winds up to 5 miles an hour. Tuesday, sunny. Highs in the mid-90s. Southwest winds up to 5 miles an hour. Tuesday night, clear. Lows in the lower 70s. Southwest winds up to 5 miles an hour.

And now the extended forecast for the radio listening area. Wednesday and Wednesday night, clear. Highs in the upper 90s. Lows in the mid 70s. Thursday and Thursday night, mostly clear. A 20% chance of showers. Highs in the upper 90s. Lows in the lower 70s. Friday and Friday night, mostly clear. A 40% chance of thunderstorms. Highs in the lower 90s. Lows in the upper 60s. Saturday and Saturday night, mostly clear. A 20% chance of thunderstorms. Highs in the upper 80s. Lows in the mid-60s. Sunday and Sunday night, mostly clear. Highs in the upper 80s. Lows in the lower 60s. 10 a.m. Eastern Daylight Time weather conditions across north-central Kentucky. At Frankfort. And the pressure was 30.14 inches and steady. At Lexington, it was mostly sunny. The temperature was 80 degrees, the dew point 71, and the relative humidity 74%. The wind was southwest at 6 miles an hour. The pressure was 30.16 inches and steady. At Louisville, it was mostly sunny. The temperature was 83 degrees, the dew point 70, and the relative humidity 64%. The wind was south at 7 miles an hour. The pressure was 30.12 inches and steady. At Frankfort, and the pressure was 30.14 inches and steady. Elsewhere around the region, it was sunny with a temperature of 82 at Jasper, Indiana, and 78 at London. It was mostly sunny with a temperature of 80 at Wilmington, Ohio, 74 at Jackson, and 83 at Bowling Green. It was partly sunny, with a temperature of 78 at Covington and 82 at Indianapolis. The current time is 11:02 a.m. Eastern Daylight Time. Now for the official National Weather Service forecast for Frankfort and surrounding communities. Today, sunny. Highs in the lower 90s. Southwest winds up to 10 miles an hour. Tonight, mostly clear. Lows in the lower 70s. Southwest winds up to 5 miles an hour. Tuesday, sunny. Highs in the mid-90s. Southwest winds up to 5 miles an hour. Tuesday night, clear. Lows in the lower 70s. Southwest winds up to 5 miles an hour. And now the extended forecast for the radio listening area. Wednesday and Wednesday night, clear. Highs in the upper 90s. Lows in the mid-70s. Thursday and Thursday night, mostly clear. A 20% chance of showers. Highs in the upper 90s. Lows in the lower 70s. Friday and Friday night, mostly clear. A 40% chance of thunderstorms. Highs in the lower 90s. Lows in the upper 60s. Saturday and Saturday night, mostly clear. A 20% chance of thunderstorms. Highs in the upper 80s. Lows in the mid-60s. Sunday and Sunday night, mostly clear. Highs in the upper 80s. Lows in the lower 60s. 10 a.m. Eastern Daylight Time weather conditions across north-central Kentucky. At Frankfort. And the pressure was 30.14 inches and steady. At Lexington, it was mostly sunny. The temperature was 80 degrees, the dew point 71, and the relative humidity 74%. The wind was southwest at 6 miles an hour. The pressure was 30.16 inches and steady. At Louisville, it was mostly sunny. The temperature was 83 degrees, the dew point 70, and the relative humidity 64%. The wind was south at 7 miles an hour. The pressure was 30.12 inches and steady. At Frankfort, and the pressure was 30.14 inches and steady. Elsewhere around the region, it was sunny with a temperature of 82 at Jasper, Indiana, and 78 at London. It was mostly sunny with a temperature of 80 at Wilmington, Ohio, 74.

and Jackson, and 83 at Bowling Green. It was partly sunny, with a temperature of 78 at Covington and 82 at Indianapolis. 11 a.m. Eastern Daylight Time weather conditions across north-central Kentucky. At Frankfort. And the pressure was 30.15 inches and rising. At Lexington, it was sunny. The temperature was 85 degrees, the dew point 72, and the relative humidity 65%. The wind was west at 8 miles an hour. The pressure was 30.17 inches and rising. At Louisville, it was mostly sunny. The temperature was 87 degrees, the dew point 71, and the relative humidity 58%. The wind was southwest at 7 miles an hour. The pressure was 30.13 inches and rising. At Frankfort, and the pressure was 30.15 inches and rising. Elsewhere around the region, it was sunny, with a temperature of 85 at Jasper, Indiana, and 84 at London. It was mostly sunny, with a temperature of 84 at Wilmington, Ohio, 80 at Jackson, and 86 at Bowling Green. It was partly sunny, with a temperature of 83 at Covington and 84 at Indianapolis. Now for the official National Weather Service forecast for Frankfort and surrounding communities. Today, sunny. Highs in the lower 90s. Southwest winds up to 10 miles an hour. Tonight, mostly clear. Lows in the lower 70s. Southwest winds up to 5 miles an hour. Tuesday, sunny. Highs in the mid-90s. Southwest winds up to 5 miles an hour. Tuesday night, clear. Lows in the lower 70s. Southwest winds up to 5 miles an hour. And now the extended forecast for the radio listening area. Wednesday and Wednesday night, clear. Highs in the upper 90s. Lows in the mid-70s. Thursday and Thursday night, mostly clear. A 20% chance of showers. Highs in the upper 90s. Lows in the lower 70s. Friday and Friday night, mostly clear. A 40% chance of thunderstorms. Highs in the lower 90s. Lows in the upper 60s. Saturday and Saturday night, mostly clear. A 20% chance of thunderstorms. Highs in the upper 80s. Lows in the mid-60s. Sunday and Sunday night, mostly clear. Highs in the upper 80s. Lows in the lower 60s. The current time is 11:08 a.m. Eastern Daylight Time. 11 a.m. Eastern Daylight Time weather conditions across north-central Kentucky. At Frankfort. And the pressure was 30.15 inches and rising. At Lexington, it was sunny. The temperature was 85 degrees, the dew point 72, and the relative humidity 65%. The wind was west at 8 miles an hour. The pressure was 30.17 inches and rising. At Louisville, it was mostly sunny. The temperature was 87 degrees, the dew point 71, and the relative humidity 58%. The wind was southwest at 7 miles an hour. The pressure was 30.13 inches and rising. At Frankfort. And the pressure was 30.15 inches and rising. Elsewhere around the region, it was sunny, with a temperature of 85 at Jasper, Indiana, and 84 at London. It was mostly sunny, with a temperature of 84 at Wilmington, Ohio, 80 at Jackson, and 86 at Bowling Green. It was partly sunny, with a temperature of 83 at Covington and 84 at Indianapolis. Now for the official National Weather Service forecast for Frankfort and surrounding communities. Today, sunny. Highs in the lower 90s. Southwest winds up to 10 miles an hour. Tonight, mostly clear. Lows in the lower 70s. Southwest winds up to 5 miles an hour. Tuesday, sunny. Highs in the mid-90s. Southwest winds up to 5 miles an hour. Tuesday night, clear. Lows in the lower 70s.

southwest winds up to 5 miles an hour. And now the extended forecast for the radio listening area. Wednesday and Wednesday night, clear. Highs in the upper 90s. Lows in the mid 70s. Thursday and Thursday night, mostly clear. A 20% chance of showers. Highs in the upper 90s. Lows in the lower 70s. Friday and Friday night, mostly clear. A 40% chance of thunderstorms. Highs in the lower 90s. Lows in the upper 60s. Saturday and Saturday night, mostly clear. A 20% chance of thunderstorms. Highs in the upper 80s. Lows in the mid 60s. Sunday and Sunday night, mostly clear. Highs in the upper 80s. Lows in the lower 60s. 11 a.m. Eastern Daylight Time weather conditions across north central Kentucky. At Frankfort. And the pressure was 30.15 inches and rising. At Lexington, it was sunny. The temperature was 85 degrees, the dew point 72, and the relative humidity 65%. The wind was west at 8 miles an hour. The pressure was 30.17 inches and rising. At Louisville, it was mostly sunny. The temperature was 87 degrees, the dew point 71, and the relative humidity 58%. The wind was southwest at 7 miles an hour. The pressure was 30.13 inches and rising. At Frankfort, and the pressure was 30.15 inches and rising. Elsewhere around the region, it was sunny, with a temperature of 85 at Jasper, Indiana, and 84 at London. It was mostly sunny, with a temperature of 84 at Wilmington, Ohio, 80 at Jackson, and 86 at Bowling Green. It was partly sunny, with a temperature of 83 at Covington and 84 at Indianapolis. 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The current time is 11:12 a.m. Eastern Daylight Time. Now for the official National Weather Service forecast for Frankfort and surrounding communities. Today, sunny. Highs in the lower 90s. Southwest winds up to 10 miles an hour. Tonight, mostly clear. Lows in the lower 70s. Southwest winds up to 5 miles an hour. Tuesday, sunny. Highs in the mid-90s. Southwest winds up to 5 miles an hour. Tuesday night, clear. Lows in the lower 70s. Southwest winds up to 5 miles an hour. And now the extended forecast for the radio listening area. Wednesday and Wednesday night, clear. Highs in the upper 90s. Lows in the mid-70s. Thursday and Thursday night, mostly clear. A 20% chance of showers. Highs in the upper 90s. Lows in the lower 70s. Friday and Friday night, mostly clear. A 40% chance of thunderstorms. Highs in the lower 90s. Lows in the upper 60s. Saturday and Saturday night, mostly clear. A 20% chance of thunderstorms. Highs in the upper 80s. Lows in the mid 60s. Sunday and Sunday night, mostly clear. Highs in the upper 80s. Lows in the lower 60s. Here are some river levels reported this morning. On the Kentucky River, Highbridge Lock 9.4, Frankfort Lock 7.1, Lockport Lock 8.7, on North Elkhorn Creek, Georgetown 4.0. Here are some nearby reservoir levels. Harrington Lake 740.1. Taylorsville Lake 547.0. 11 a.m. Eastern Daylight Time weather conditions across north central Kentucky. At Frankfort. And the pressure was 30.15 inches and rising. At Lexington, it was sunny. The temperature was 85 degrees, the dew point 72,
and the relative humidity 65%. The wind was west at 8 miles an hour. The pressure was 30.17 inches and rising. At Louisville, it was mostly sunny. The temperature was 87 degrees, the dew point 71, and the relative humidity 58%. The wind was southwest at 7 miles an hour. The pressure was 30.13 inches and rising. At Frankfurt, and the pressure was 30.15 inches and rising. Elsewhere around the region, it was sunny, with a temperature of 85 at Jasper, Indiana, and 84 at London. It was mostly sunny, with a temperature of 84 at Wilmington, Ohio, 80 at Jackson, and 86 at Bowling Green. It was partly sunny, with a temperature of 83 at Covington and 84 at Indianapolis. Now for the official National Weather Service forecast for Frankfurt and surrounding communities. Today, sunny. Highs in the lower 90s. Southwest winds up to 10 miles an hour. Tonight, mostly clear. Lows in the lower 70s. Southwest winds up to 5 miles an hour. Tuesday, sunny. Highs in the mid-90s. Southwest winds up to 5 miles an hour. Tuesday night, clear. Lows in the lower 70s. Southwest winds up to 5 miles an hour. And now the extended forecast for the radio listening area. Wednesday and Wednesday night, clear. Highs in the upper 90s. Lows in the mid-70s. Thursday and Thursday night, mostly clear. A 20% chance of showers. Highs in the upper 90s. Lows in the lower 70s. Friday and Friday night, mostly clear. A 40% chance of thunderstorms. Highs in the lower 90s. Lows in the upper 60s. Saturday and Saturday night, mostly clear. A 20% chance of thunderstorms. Highs in the upper 80s. Lows in the mid-60s. Sunday and Sunday night, mostly clear. Highs in the upper 80s. Lows in the lower 60s. The current time is 11:17 a.m. Eastern Daylight Time. Here are some river levels reported this morning. On the Kentucky River, Highbridge Lock 9.4, Frankfurt Lock 7.1, Lockport Lock 8.7, on North Elkhorn Creek, Georgetown 4.0. Here are some nearby reservoir levels. Harrington Lake 740.1, Taylorsville Lake 547.0. 11 a.m. Eastern Daylight Time weather conditions across north central Kentucky. At Frankfurt, and the pressure was 30.15 inches and rising. At Lexington, it was sunny. The temperature was 85 degrees. The dew point 72, and the relative humidity 65%. The wind was west at 8 miles an hour. The pressure was 30.17 inches and rising. At Louisville, it was mostly sunny. The temperature was 87 degrees, the dew point 71, and the relative humidity 58%. The wind was southwest at 7 miles an hour. The pressure was 30.13 inches and rising. At Frankfurt, and the pressure was 30.15 inches and rising. Elsewhere around the region, it was sunny, with a temperature of 85 at Jasper, Indiana, and 84 at London. It was mostly sunny, with a temperature of 84 at Wilmington, Ohio, 80 at Jackson, and 86 at Bowling Green. It was partly sunny, with a temperature of 83 at Covington and 84 at Indianapolis. Now for the official National Weather Service forecast for Frankfurt and surrounding communities. Today, sunny. Highs in the lower 90s. Southwest winds up to 10 miles an hour. Tonight, mostly clear. Lows in the lower 70s. Southwest winds up to 5 miles an hour. Tuesday, sunny. Highs in the mid-90s. Southwest winds up to 5 miles an hour. Tuesday night, clear. Lows in the lower 70s. Southwest winds up to 5 miles an hour.

Now the extended forecast for the radio listening area. Wednesday and Wednesday night, clear. Highs in the upper 90s. Lows in the mid-70s. Thursday and Thursday night, mostly clear. A 20% chance of showers. Highs in the upper 90s. Lows in the lower 70s. Night, mostly clear. A 40% chance of thunderstorms. Highs in the lower 90s. Lows in the upper 60s. Saturday and Saturday night, mostly clear. A 20% chance of thunderstorms. Highs in the upper 80s. Lows in the mid 60s. Sunday and Sunday night, mostly clear. Highs in the upper 80s. Lows in the lower 60s. Here are some river levels reported this morning. On the Kentucky River, Highbridge Lock 9.4, Frankfort Lock 7.1, Lockport Lock 8.7, on North Elkhorn Creek, Georgetown 4.0. Here are some nearby reservoir levels. Harrington Lake 740.1, Taylorsville Lake 547.0. 11 a.m. Eastern Daylight Time weather conditions across north central Kentucky. At Frankfort, and the pressure was 30.15 inches and rising. At Lexington, it was sunny. The temperature was 85 degrees, the dew point 72, and the relative humidity 65%. The wind was west at 8 miles an hour. The pressure was 30.17 inches and rising. At Louisville, it was mostly sunny. The temperature was 87 degrees, the dew point 71, and the relative humidity 58%. The wind was southwest at 7 miles an hour. The pressure was 30.13 inches and rising. At Frankfort, and the pressure was 30.15 inches and rising. Elsewhere around the region, it was sunny, with a temperature of 85 at Jasper, Indiana, and 84 at London. It was mostly sunny, with a temperature of 84 at Wilmington, Ohio, 80 at Jackson, and 86 at Bowling Green. It was partly sunny, with a temperature of 83 at Covington and 84 at Indianapolis. The current time is 11:22 a.m. Eastern Daylight Time. Now for the official National Weather Service forecast for Frankfort and surrounding communities. Today, sunny. Highs in the lower 90s. Southwest winds up to 10 miles an hour. Tonight, mostly clear. Lows in the lower 70s. Southwest winds up to 5 miles an hour. Tuesday, sunny. Highs in the mid-90s. Southwest winds up to 5 miles an hour. Tuesday night, clear. Lows in the lower 70s. Southwest winds up to 5 miles an hour. And now the extended forecast for the radio listening area. Wednesday and Wednesday night, clear. Highs in the upper 90s. Lows in the mid-70s. Thursday and Thursday night, mostly clear. A 20% chance of showers. Highs in the upper 90s. Lows in the lower 70s. Friday and Friday night, mostly clear. A 40% chance of thunderstorms. Highs in the lower 90s. Lows in the upper 60s. Saturday and Saturday night, mostly clear. A 20% chance of thunderstorms. Highs in the upper 80s. Lows in the mid 60s. Sunday and Sunday night, mostly clear. Highs in the upper 80s. Lows in the lower 60s. Here are some river levels reported this morning. On the Kentucky River, Highbridge Lock 9.4, Frankfort Lock 7.1, Lockport Lock 8.7, on North Elkhorn Creek, Georgetown 4.0. Here are some nearby reservoir levels. Harrington Lake 740.1, Taylorsville Lake 547.0. 11 a.m. Eastern Daylight Time weather conditions across north central Kentucky. At Frankfort, and the pressure was 30.15 inches and rising. At Lexington, it was sunny. The temperature was 85 degrees, the dew point 72, and the relative humidity 60.

Athletics in Bowling Green. It was partly sunny, with a temperature of 83 at Covington and 84 at Indianapolis. Now for the official National Weather Service forecast for Frankfort and surrounding communities. Today, sunny. Highs in the lower 90s. Southwest winds up to 10 miles an hour. Tonight, mostly clear. Lows in the lower 70s. Southwest winds up to 5 miles an hour. Tuesday, sunny. Highs in the mid-90s. Southwest winds up to 5 miles an hour. Tuesday night, clear. Lows in the lower 70s. Southwest winds up to 5 miles an hour. And now the extended forecast for the radio listening area. Wednesday and Wednesday night, clear. Highs in the upper 90s. Lows in the mid-70s. Thursday and Thursday night, mostly clear. A 20% chance of showers. Highs in the upper 90s. Lows in the lower 70s. Friday and Friday night, mostly clear. A 40% chance of thunderstorms. Highs in the lower 90s. Lows in the upper 60s. Saturday and Saturday night, mostly clear. A 20% chance of thunderstorms. Highs in the upper 80s. Lows in the mid-60s. Sunday and Sunday night, mostly clear. Highs in the upper 80s. Lows in the lower 60s. The current time is 11:27 a.m. Eastern Daylight Time. Here are some river levels reported this morning. On the Kentucky River, Highbridge Lock 9.4, Frankfort Lock 7.1, Lockport Lock 8.7. On North Elkhorn Creek, Georgetown 4.0, here are some nearby reservoir levels: Harrington Lake 740.1, Taylorsville Lake 547.0. 11 a.m. Eastern Daylight Time weather conditions across north central Kentucky. At Frankfort, and the pressure was 30.15 inches and rising. At Lexington, it was sunny. The temperature was 85 degrees. The dew point 72, and the relative humidity 65%. The wind was west at 8 miles an hour. The pressure was 30.17 inches and rising. At Louisville, it was mostly sunny. The temperature was 87 degrees, the dew point 71, and the relative humidity 58%. The wind was southwest at 7 miles an hour. The pressure was 30.13 inches and rising. At Frankfort, and the pressure was 30.15 inches and rising. Elsewhere around the region, it was sunny, with a temperature of 85 at Jasper, Indiana, and 84 at London. It was mostly sunny, with a temperature of 84 at Wilmington, Ohio, 80 at Jackson, and 86 at Bowling Green. It was partly sunny, with a temperature of 83 at Covington and 84 at Indianapolis. Now for the official National Weather Service forecast for Frankfort and surrounding communities. Today, sunny. Highs in the lower 90s. Southwest winds up to 10 miles an hour. Tonight, mostly clear. Lows in the lower 70s. Southwest winds up to 5 miles an hour. Tuesday, sunny. Highs in the mid-90s. Southwest winds up to 5 miles an hour. Tuesday night, clear. Lows in the lower 70s. Southwest winds up to 5 miles an hour. And now the extended forecast for the radio listening area. Wednesday and Wednesday night, clear. Highs in the upper 90s. Lows in the mid-70s. Thursday and Thursday night, mostly clear. A 20% chance of showers. Highs in the upper 90s. Lows in the lower 70s. Friday and Friday night, mostly clear. A 40% chance of thunderstorms. Highs in the lower 90s. Lows in the upper 60s. Saturday and Saturday night, mostly clear. A 20% chance of thunderstorms. Highs in the upper 80s. Lows in the mid-60s. Sunday and Sunday night,

clear. Highs in the upper 80s. Lows in the lower 60s. Here are some river levels reported this morning. On the Kentucky River, Highbridge Lock 9.4, Frankfort Lock 7.1, Lockport Lock 8.7. On North Elkhorn Creek, Georgetown 4.0. Here are some nearby reservoir levels. Harrington Lake 740.1, Taylorsville Lake 547.0. 11 a.m. Eastern Daylight Time weather conditions across north central Kentucky. At Frankfort, and the pressure was 30.15 inches and rising. At Lexington, it was sunny. The temperature was 85 degrees, the dew point 72, and the relative humidity 65%. The wind was west at 8 miles an hour. The pressure was 30.17 inches and rising. At Louisville, it was mostly sunny. The temperature was 87 degrees, the dew point 71, and the relative humidity 58%. The wind was southwest at 7 miles an hour. The pressure was 30.13 inches and rising. At Frankfort, and the pressure was 30.15 inches and rising. Elsewhere around the region, it was sunny, with a temperature of 85 at Jasper, Indiana, and 84 at London. It was mostly sunny, with a temperature of 84 at Wilmington, Ohio, 80 at Jackson, and 86 at Bowling Green. It was partly sunny, with a temperature of 83 at Covington and 84 at Indianapolis. The current time is 11:32 a.m. Eastern Daylight Time. Now for the official National Weather Service forecast for Frankfort and surrounding communities. Today, sunny. Highs in the lower 90s. Southwest winds up to 10 miles an hour. Tonight, mostly clear. Lows in the lower 70s. Southwest winds up to 5 miles an hour. Tuesday, sunny. Highs in the mid-90s. Southwest winds up to 5 miles an hour. Tuesday night, clear. Lows in the lower 70s. Southwest winds up to 5 miles an hour. Tuesday night, clear. Lows in the lower 70s. Southwest winds up to 5 miles an hour. And now the extended forecast for the radio listening area. Wednesday and Wednesday night, clear. Highs in the upper 90s. Lows in the mid 70s. Thursday and Thursday night, mostly clear. A 20% chance of showers. Highs in the upper 90s. Lows in the lower 70s. Friday and Friday night, mostly clear. A 40% chance of thunderstorms. Highs in the lower 90s. Lows in the upper 60s. Saturday and Saturday night, mostly clear. A 20% chance of thunderstorms. Highs in the upper 80s. Lows in the mid 60s. Sunday and Sunday night, mostly clear. Highs in the upper 80s. Lows in the lower 60s. Here are some river levels reported this morning. On the Kentucky River, Highbridge Lock 9.4, Frankfort Lock 7.1, Lockport Lock 8.7. On North Elkhorn Creek, Georgetown 4.0, here are some nearby reservoir levels. Harrington Lake 740.1, Taylorsville Lake 547.0. 11 a.m. Eastern Daylight Time weather conditions across north central Kentucky. At Frankfort, and the pressure was 30.15 inches and rising. At Lexington, it was sunny. The temperature was 85 degrees, the dew point 72, and the relative humidity 65%. The wind was west at 8 miles an hour. The pressure was 30.17 inches and rising. At Louisville, it was mostly sunny. The temperature was 87 degrees, the dew point 71, and the relative humidity 58%. The wind was southwest at 7 miles an hour. The pressure was 30.13 inches and rising. At Frankfort, and the pressure was 30.15 inches and rising. Elsewhere around the region, it was sunny, with a temperature of 85 at Jasper.

Indiana, and 84 at London. It was mostly sunny, with a temperature of 84 at Wilmington, Ohio, 80 at Jackson, and 86 at Bowling Green. It was partly sunny, with a temperature of 83 at Covington and 84 at Indianapolis. Now for the official National Weather Service forecast for Frankfort and surrounding communities. Today, sunny. Highs in the lower 90s. Southwest winds up to 10 miles an hour. Tonight, mostly clear. Lows in the lower 70s. Southwest winds up to 5 miles an hour. Tuesday, sunny. Highs in the mid-90s. Southwest winds up to 5 miles an hour. Tuesday night, clear. Lows in the lower 70s. Southwest winds up to 5 miles an hour. And now the extended forecast for the radio listening area. Wednesday and Wednesday night, clear. Highs in the upper 90s. Lows in the mid-70s. Thursday and Thursday night, mostly clear. A 20% chance of showers. Highs in the upper 90s. Lows in the lower 70s. Friday and Friday night, mostly clear. A 40% chance of thunderstorms. Highs in the lower 90s. Lows in the upper 60s. Saturday and Saturday night, mostly clear. A 20% chance of thunderstorms. Highs in the upper 80s. Lows in the mid-60s. Sunday and Sunday night, mostly clear. Highs in the upper 80s. Lows in the lower 60s. The current time is 11:37 a.m. Eastern Daylight Time. Here are some river levels reported this morning. On the Kentucky River, Highbridge Lock 9.4, Frankfort Lock 7.1, Lockport Lock 8.7, on North Elkhorn Creek, Georgetown 4.0, here are some nearby reservoir levels, Harrington Lake 740.1, Taylorsville Lake 547.0. 11 a.m. Eastern Daylight Time weather conditions across north central Kentucky. At Frankfort, and the pressure was 30.15 inches and rising. At Lexington, it was sunny. The temperature was 85 degrees, the dew point 72, and the relative humidity 65%. The wind was west at 8 miles an hour. The pressure was 30.17 inches and rising. At Louisville, it was mostly sunny. The temperature was 87 degrees, the dew point 71, and the relative humidity 58%. The wind was southwest at 7 miles an hour. The pressure was 30.13 inches and rising. At Frankfort, and the pressure was 30.15 inches and rising. Elsewhere around the region, it was sunny, with a temperature of 85 at Jasper, Indiana, and 84 at London. It was mostly sunny, with a temperature of 84 at Wilmington, Ohio, 80 at Jackson, and 86 at Bowling Green. It was partly sunny, with a temperature of 83 at Covington and 84 at Indianapolis. Now for the official National Weather Service forecast for Frankfort and surrounding communities. Today, sunny. Highs in the lower 90s. Southwest winds up to 10 miles an hour. Tonight, mostly clear. Lows in the lower 70s. Southwest winds up to 5 miles an hour. Tuesday, sunny. Highs in the mid-90s. Southwest winds up to 5 miles an hour. Tuesday night, clear. Lows in the lower 70s. Southwest winds up to 5 miles an hour. And now the extended forecast for the radio listening area. Wednesday and Wednesday night, clear. Highs in the upper 90s. Lows in the mid-70s. Thursday and Thursday night, mostly clear. A 20% chance of showers. Highs in the upper 90s. Lows in the lower 70s. Friday and Friday night, mostly clear. A 40% chance of thunderstorms. Highs in the lower 90s. Lows in the upper 60s. Saturday and Saturday night, mostly clear. A 20% chance of

storms. Highs in the upper 80s. Lows in the mid-60s. Sunday and Sunday night, mostly clear. Highs in the upper 80s. Lows in the lower 60s. Here are some river levels reported this morning. On the Kentucky River, Highbridge Lock 9.4, Frankfort Lock 7.1, Lockport Lock 8.7, on North Elkhorn Creek, Georgetown 4.0. Here are some nearby reservoir levels. Harrington Lake 740.1, Taylorsville Lake 547.0. 11 a.m. Eastern Daylight Time weather conditions across north central Kentucky. At Frankfort, and the pressure was 30.15 inches and rising. At Lexington, it was sunny. The temperature was 85 degrees, the dew point 72, and the relative humidity 65%. The wind was west at 8 miles an hour. The pressure was 30.17 inches and rising. At Louisville, it was mostly sunny. The temperature was 87 degrees, the dew point 71, and the relative humidity 58%. The wind was southwest at 7 miles an hour. The pressure was 30.13 inches and rising. At Frankfort, and the pressure was 30.15 inches and rising. Elsewhere around the region, it was sunny, with a temperature of 85 at Jasper, Indiana, and 84 at London. It was mostly sunny, with a temperature of 84 at Wilmington, Ohio, 80 at Jackson, and 86 at Bowling Green. It was partly sunny, with a temperature of 83 at Covington, and 84 at Indianapolis. 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The current time is 11:42 a.m. Eastern Daylight Time. Now for the official National Weather Service forecast for Frankfort and surrounding communities. Today, sunny. Highs in the lower 90s. Southwest winds up to 10 miles an hour. Tonight, mostly clear. Lows in the lower 70s. Southwest winds up to 5 miles an hour. Tuesday, sunny. Highs in the mid-90s. Southwest winds up to 5 miles an hour. Tuesday night, clear. Lows in the lower 70s. Southwest winds up to 5 miles an hour. And now the extended forecast for the radio listening area. Wednesday and Wednesday night, clear. Highs in the upper 90s. Lows in the mid-70s. Thursday and Thursday night, mostly clear. A 20% chance of showers. Highs in the upper 90s. Lows in the lower 70s. Friday and Friday night, mostly clear. A 40% chance of thunderstorms. Highs in the lower 90s. Lows in the upper 60s. Saturday and Saturday night, mostly clear. A 20% chance of thunderstorms. Highs in the upper 80s. Lows in the mid-60s. Sunday and Sunday night, mostly clear. Highs in the upper 80s. Lows in the lower 60s. Here are some river levels reported this morning. On the Kentucky River, Highbridge Lock 9.4, Frankfort Lock 7.1, Lockport Lock 8.7, on North Elkhorn Creek, Georgetown 4.0. Here are some nearby reservoir levels. Harrington Lake 740.1, Taylorsville Lake 547.0. 11 a.m. Eastern Daylight Time weather conditions across north central Kentucky. At Frankfort, and the pressure was 30.15 inches and rising. At Lexington, it was sunny. The temperature was 85 degrees, the dew point 72, and the relative humidity 65%. The wind was west at 8 miles an hour. The pressure was 30.17 inches and rising. At Louisville, it was mostly sunny. The temperature was 87 degrees, the dew point 71, and the relative humidity 58%.

The wind was southwest at 7 miles an hour. The pressure was 30.13 inches and rising at Frankfurt. And the pressure was 30.15 inches and rising. Elsewhere around the region, it was sunny with a temperature of 85 at Jasper, Indiana, and 84 at London. It was mostly sunny with a temperature of 84 at Wilmington, Ohio, 80 at Jackson, and 86 at Bowling Green. It was partly sunny with a temperature of 83 at Covington and 84 at Indianapolis. Now for the official National Weather Service forecast for Frankfurt and surrounding communities. Today, sunny. Highs in the lower 90s. Southwest winds up to 10 miles an hour. Tonight, mostly clear. Lows in the lower 70s. Southwest winds up to 5 miles an hour. Tuesday, sunny. Highs in the mid-90s. Southwest winds up to 5 miles an hour. Tuesday night, clear. Lows in the lower 70s. Southwest winds up to 5 miles an hour. And now the extended forecast for the radio listening area. Wednesday and Wednesday night, clear. Highs in the upper 90s. Lows in the mid-70s. Thursday and Thursday night, mostly clear. A 20% chance of showers. Highs in the upper 90s. Lows in the lower 70s. Friday and Friday night, mostly clear. A 40% chance of thunderstorms. Highs in the lower 90s. Lows in the upper 60s. Saturday and Saturday night, mostly clear. A 20% chance of thunderstorms. Highs in the upper 80s. Lows in the mid-60s. Sunday and Sunday night, mostly clear. Highs in the upper 80s. Lows in the lower 60s. The current time is 11:47 a.m. Eastern Daylight Time. Here are some river levels reported this morning. On the Kentucky River, Highbridge Lock 9.4, Frankfurt Lock 7.1, Lockport Lock 8.7. On North Elkhorn Creek, Georgetown 4.0, here are some nearby reservoir levels. Harrington Lake 740.1, Taylorsville Lake 547.0. 11 a.m. Eastern Daylight Time weather conditions across north central Kentucky. At Frankfurt, and the pressure was 30.15 inches and rising. At Lexington, it was sunny. The temperature was 85 degrees. The dew point 72, and the relative humidity 65%. The wind was west at 8 miles an hour. The pressure was 30.17 inches and rising. At Louisville, it was mostly sunny. The temperature was 87 degrees, the dew point 71, and the relative humidity 58%. The wind was southwest at 7 miles an hour. The pressure was 30.13 inches and rising. At Frankfurt, and the pressure was 30.15 inches in rising. Elsewhere around the region, it was sunny with a temperature of 85 at Jasper, Indiana, and 84 at London. It was mostly sunny with a temperature of 84 at Wilmington, Ohio, 80 at Jackson, and 86 at Bowling Green. It was partly sunny with a temperature of 83 at Covington and 84 at Indianapolis. Now for the official National Weather Service forecast for Frankfurt and surrounding communities. Today, sunny. Highs in the lower 90s. Southwest winds up to 10 miles an hour. Tonight, mostly clear. Lows in the lower 70s. Southwest winds up to 5 miles an hour. Tuesday, sunny. Highs in the mid-90s. Southwest winds up to 5 miles an hour. Tuesday night, clear. Lows in the lower 70s. Southwest winds up to 5 miles an hour. And now the extended forecast for the radio listening area. Wednesday and Wednesday night, clear. Highs in the upper 90s. Lows in the mid-70s. Thursday and Thursday night, mostly clear. A 20% chance of showers. Highs in the upper 90s. Lows in the

lower 70s. Friday and Friday night, mostly clear. A 40% chance of thunderstorms. Highs in the lower 90s. Lows in the upper 60s. Saturday and Saturday night, mostly clear. A 20% chance of thunderstorms. Highs in the upper 80s. Lows in the mid 60s. Sunday and Sunday night, mostly clear. Highs in the upper 80s. Lows in the lower 60s. Here are some river levels reported this morning. On the Kentucky River, Highbridge Lock 9.4, Frankfort Lock 7.1, Lockport Lock 8.7. On North Elkhorn Creek, Georgetown 4.0. Here are some nearby reservoir levels. Harrington Lake 740.1, Taylorsville Lake 547.0. 11 a.m. Eastern Daylight Time weather conditions across north central Kentucky. At Frankfort, and the pressure was 30.15 inches and rising. At Lexington, it was sunny. The temperature was 85 degrees, the dew point 72, and the relative humidity 65%. The wind was west at 8 miles an hour. The pressure was 30.17 inches and rising. At Louisville, it was mostly sunny. The temperature was 87 degrees, the dew point 71, and the relative humidity 58%. The wind was southwest at 7 miles an hour. The pressure was 30.13 inches and rising. At Frankfort, and the pressure was 30.15 inches and rising. Elsewhere around the region, it was sunny, with a temperature of 85 at Jasper, Indiana, and 84 at London. It was mostly sunny, with a temperature of 84 at Wilmington, Ohio, 80 at Jackson, and 86 at Bowling Green. It was partly sunny, with a temperature of 83 at Covington, and 84 at Indianapolis. The current time is 11:52 a.m. Eastern Daylight Time. Now for the official National Weather Service forecast for Frankfort and surrounding communities. Today, sunny. Highs in the lower 90s. Southwest winds up to 10 miles an hour. Tonight, mostly clear. Lows in the lower 70s. Southwest winds up to 5 miles an hour. Tuesday, sunny. Highs in the mid-90s. Southwest winds up to 5 miles an hour. Tuesday night, clear. Lows in the lower 70s. Southwest winds up to 5 miles an hour. And now the extended forecast for the radio listening area. Wednesday and Wednesday night, clear. Highs in the upper 90s. Lows in the mid-70s. Thursday and Thursday night, mostly clear. A 20% chance of showers. Highs in the upper 90s. Lows in the lower 70s. Friday and Friday night, mostly clear. A 40% chance of thunderstorms. Highs in the lower 90s. Lows in the upper 60s. Saturday and Saturday night, mostly clear. A 20% chance of thunderstorms. Highs in the upper 80s. Lows in the mid-60s. Sunday and Sunday night, mostly clear. Highs in the upper 80s. Lows in the lower 60s. Here are some river levels reported this morning. On the Kentucky River, Highbridge Lock 9.4, Frankfort Lock 7.1, Lockport Lock 8.7. On North Elkhorn Creek, Georgetown 4.0. Here are some nearby reservoir levels. Harrington Lake 740.1, Taylorsville Lake 547.0. 11 a.m. Eastern Daylight Time weather conditions across north central Kentucky. At Frankfort, and the pressure was 30.15 inches and rising. At Lexington, it was sunny. The temperature was 85 degrees, the dew point 72, and the relative humidity 65%. The wind was west at 8 miles an hour. The pressure was 30.17 inches and rising. At Louisville, it was mostly sunny. The temperature was 87 degrees, the dew point 71, and the relative humidity 58%.
The wind was southwest at 7 miles an hour. The pressure was 30.13 inches and rising at Frankfurt. And the pressure was 30.15 inches and rising. Elsewhere around the region, it was sunny with a temperature of 85 at Jasper, Indiana, and 84 at London. It was mostly sunny with a temperature of 84 at Wilmington, Ohio, 80 at Jackson, and 86 at Bowling Green. It was partly sunny, with a temperature of 83 at Covington and 84 at Indianapolis. Now for the official National Weather Service forecast for Frankfurt and surrounding communities. Today, sunny. Highs in the lower 90s. Southwest winds up to 10 miles an hour. Tonight, mostly clear. Lows in the lower 70s. Southwest winds up to 5 miles an hour. Tuesday, sunny. Highs in the mid-90s. Southwest winds up to 5 miles an hour. Tuesday night, clear. Lows in the lower 70s. Southwest winds up to 5 miles an hour. And now the extended forecast for the radio listening area. Wednesday and Wednesday night, clear. Highs in the upper 90s. Lows in the mid-70s. Thursday and Thursday night, mostly clear. A 20% chance of showers. Highs in the upper 90s. Lows in the lower 70s. Friday and Friday night, mostly clear. A 40% chance of thunderstorms. Highs in the lower 90s. Lows in the upper 60s. Saturday and Saturday night, mostly clear. A 20% chance of thunderstorms. Highs in the upper 80s. Lows in the mid-60s. Sunday and Sunday night, mostly clear. Highs in the upper 80s. Lows in the lower 60s. The current time is 11:57 a.m. Eastern Daylight Time. Here are some river levels reported this morning. On the Kentucky River, Highbridge Lock 9.4, Frankfurt Lock 7.1, Lockport Lock 8.7, on North Elkhorn Creek, Georgetown 4.0. Here are some nearby reservoir levels. Harrington Lake 740.1, Taylorsville Lake 547.0. 11 a.m. Eastern Daylight Time weather conditions across north central Kentucky. At Frankfurt, and the pressure was 30.15 inches and rising. At Lexington, it was sunny. The temperature was 85 degrees. The dew point 72, and the relative humidity 65%. The wind was west at 8 miles an hour. The pressure was 30.17 inches and rising. At Louisville, it was mostly sunny. The temperature was 87 degrees, the dew point 71, and the relative humidity 58%. The wind was southwest at 7 miles an hour. The pressure was 30.13 inches and rising. At Frankfurt, and the pressure was 30.15 inches and rising. Elsewhere around the region, it was sunny with a temperature of 85 at Jasper, Indiana, and 84 at London. It was mostly sunny with a temperature of 84 at Wilmington, Ohio, 80 at Jackson, and 86 at Bowling Green. It was partly sunny with a temperature of 83 at Covington and 84 at Indianapolis. Now for the official National Weather Service forecast for Frankfurt and surrounding communities. Today, sunny. Highs in the lower 90s. Southwest winds up to 10 miles an hour. Tonight, mostly clear. Lows in the lower 70s. Southwest winds up to 5 miles an hour. Tuesday, sunny. Highs in the mid-90s. Southwest winds up to 5 miles an hour. Tuesday night, clear. Lows in the lower 70s. Southwest winds up to 5 miles an hour. And now the extended forecast for the radio listening area. Wednesday and Wednesday night, clear. Highs in the upper 90s. Lows in the mid-70s. Thursday and Thursday night, mostly clear. A 20% chance of showers. Highs in the upper 90s.
lows in the lower 70s.

Friday and Friday night, mostly clear. A 40% chance of thunderstorms. Highs in the lower 90s. Lows in the upper 60s. Saturday and Saturday night, mostly clear. A 20% chance of thunderstorms. Highs in the upper 80s. Lows in the mid 60s. Sunday and Sunday night, mostly clear. Highs in the upper 80s. Lows in the lower 60s. Here are some river levels reported this morning. On the Kentucky River, Highbridge Lock 9.4, Frankfort Lock 7.1, Lockport Lock 8.7. On North Elkhorn Creek, Georgetown 4.0, here are some nearby reservoir levels. Harrington Lake 740.1, Taylorsville Lake 547.0. 11 a.m. Eastern Daylight Time weather conditions across north central Kentucky. At Frankfort, and the pressure was 30.15 inches and rising. At Lexington, it was sunny. The temperature was 85 degrees, the dew point 72, and the relative humidity 65%. The wind was west at 8 miles an hour. The pressure was 30.17 inches and rising. At Louisville, it was mostly sunny. The temperature was 87 degrees, the dew point 71, and the relative humidity 58%. The wind was southwest at 7 miles an hour. The pressure was 30.13 inches and rising. At Frankfort, and the pressure was 30.15 inches and rising. Elsewhere around the region, it was sunny, with a temperature of 85 at Jasper, Indiana, and 84 at London. It was mostly sunny, with a temperature of 84 at Wilmington, Ohio, 80 at Jackson, and 86 at Bowling Green. It was partly sunny, with a temperature of 83 at Covington, and 84 at Indianapolis. The current time is 12:02 p.m. Eastern Daylight Time. Now for the official National Weather Service forecast for Frankfort and surrounding communities. Today, sunny. Highs in the lower 90s. Southwest winds up to 10 miles an hour. Tonight, mostly clear. Lows in the lower 70s. Southwest winds up to 5 miles an hour. Tuesday, sunny. Highs in the mid-90s. Southwest winds up to 5 miles an hour. Tuesday night, clear. Lows in the lower 70s. Southwest winds up to 5 miles an hour. And now the extended radio listening area. Wednesday and Wednesday night, clear. Highs in the upper 90s. Lows in the mid-70s. Thursday and Thursday night, mostly clear. A 20% chance of showers. Highs in the upper 90s. Lows in the lower 70s. Friday and Friday night, mostly clear. A 40% chance of thunderstorms. Highs in the lower 90s. Lows in the upper 60s. Saturday and Saturday night, mostly clear. A 20% chance of thunderstorms. Highs in the upper 80s. Lows in the mid-60s. Sunday and Sunday night, mostly clear. Highs in the upper 80s. Lows in the lower 60s. Here are some river levels reported this morning. On the Kentucky River, Highbridge Lock 9.4, Frankfort Lock 7.1, Lockport Lock 8.7. On North Elkhorn Creek, Georgetown 4.0, here are some nearby reservoir levels. Harrington Lake 740.1, Taylorsville Lake 547.0. Noon Eastern Daylight Time weather conditions across north central Kentucky. At Frankfort, and the pressure was 30.15 inches and steady. At Lexington, it was sunny. The temperature was 87 degrees, the dew point 71, and the relative humidity 58%. The wind was southwest at 10 miles an hour. The pressure was 30.17 inches and steady. At Louisville, it was mostly sunny. The temperature was 90 degrees, the dew point 71, and the relative humidity 53%, producing a heat index of 96. The wind was southwest at 8 miles.

an hour. The pressure was 30.13 inches and steady at Frankfurt. And the pressure was 30.15 inches and steady. Elsewhere around the region, it was sunny with a temperature of 89 at Jasper, Indiana, 86 at London, and 89 at Bowling Green. It was mostly sunny with a temperature of 87 at Wilmington, Ohio, and 83 at Jackson. It was partly sunny with a temperature of 87 at Covington and 87 at Indianapolis. Now for the official National Weather Service forecast for Frankfurt and surrounding communities. Today, sunny. Highs in the lower 90s. Southwest winds up to 10 miles an hour. Tonight, mostly clear. Lows in the lower 70s. Southwest winds up to 5 miles an hour. Tuesday, sunny. Highs in the mid-90s. Southwest winds up to 5 miles an hour. Tuesday night, clear. Lows in the lower 70s. Southwest winds up to 5 miles an hour. And now the extended forecast for the radio listening area. Wednesday and Wednesday night, clear. Highs in the upper 90s. Lows in the mid-70s. Thursday and Thursday night, mostly clear. A 20% chance of showers. Highs in the upper 90s. Lows in the lower 70s. Friday and Friday night, mostly clear. A 40% chance of thunderstorms. Highs in the lower 90s. Lows in the upper 60s. Saturday and Saturday night, mostly clear. A 20% chance of thunderstorms. Highs in the upper 80s. Lows in the mid-60s. Sunday and Sunday night, mostly clear. Highs in the upper 80s. Lows in the lower 60s. The current time is 12:07 p.m. Eastern Daylight Time. Here are some river levels reported this morning. On the Kentucky River, Highbridge Lock 9.4, Frankfurt Lock 7.1, Lockport Lock 8.7, on North Elkhorn Creek, Georgetown 4.0. Here are some nearby reservoir levels. Harrington Lake 740.1, Taylorsville Lake 547.0. Noon Eastern Daylight Time weather conditions across North Central Kentucky. At Frankfurt. And the pressure was 30.15 inches and steady. At Lexington, it was sunny. The temperature was 87 degrees. The dew point 71, and the relative humidity 58%. The wind was southwest at 10 miles an hour. The pressure was 30.17 inches and steady. At Louisville, it was mostly sunny. The temperature was 90 degrees, the dew point 71, and the relative humidity 53%, producing a heat index of 96. The wind was southwest at 8 miles an hour. The pressure was 30.13 inches and steady. At Frankfurt. And the pressure was 30.15 inches and steady. Elsewhere around the region, it was sunny with a temperature of 89 at Jasper, Indiana, 86 at London, and 89 at Bowling Green. It was mostly sunny with a temperature of 87 at Wilmington, Ohio, and 83 at Jackson. It was partly sunny, with a temperature of 87 at Covington and 87 at Indianapolis. Now for the official National Weather Service forecast for Frankfurt and surrounding communities. Today, sunny. Highs in the lower 90s. Southwest winds up to 10 miles an hour. Tonight, mostly clear. Lows in the lower 70s. Southwest winds up to 5 miles an hour. Tuesday, sunny. Highs in the mid-90s. Southwest winds up to 5 miles an hour. Tuesday night, clear. Lows in the lower 70s. Southwest winds up to 5 miles an hour. And now the extended forecast for the radio listening area. Wednesday and Wednesday night, clear. Highs in the upper 90s. Lows in the mid-70s. Thursday and Thursday night, mostly clear. A 20% chance of showers. Highs in the upper 90s. Lows in the low.

or 70s. Friday and Friday night, mostly clear. A 40% chance of thunderstorms. Highs in the lower 90s. Lows in the upper 60s. Saturday and Saturday night, mostly clear. A 20% chance of thunderstorms. Highs in the upper 80s. Lows in the mid-60s. Sunday and Sunday night, mostly clear. Highs in the upper 80s. Lows in the lower 60s. Here are some river levels reported this morning. On the Kentucky River, Highbridge Lock 9.4, Frankfort Lock 7.1, Lockport Lock 8.7. On North Elkhorn Creek, Georgetown 4.0. Here are some nearby reservoir levels. Harrington Lake 740.1, Taylorsville Lake 547.0. Noon Eastern Daylight Time weather conditions across north central Kentucky. At Frankfort, and the pressure was 30.15 inches and steady. At Lexington, it was sunny. The temperature was 87 degrees, the dew point 71, and the relative humidity 58%. The wind was southwest at 10 miles an hour. The pressure was 30.17 inches and steady. At Louisville, it was mostly sunny. The temperature was 90 degrees, the dew point 71, and the relative humidity 53%, producing a heat index of 96. The wind was southwest at 8 miles an hour. The pressure was 30.13 inches and steady. At Frankfort, and the pressure was 30.15 inches and steady. Elsewhere around the region, it was sunny, with a temperature of 89 at Jasper, Indiana, 86 at London, and 89 at Bowling Green. It was mostly sunny, with a temperature of 87 at Wilmington, Ohio, and 83 at Jackson. It was partly sunny, with a temperature of 87 at Covington and 87 at Indianapolis. 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The current time is 12:13 p.m. Eastern Daylight Time. Noon Eastern Daylight Time weather conditions across north central Kentucky. At Frankfort, and the pressure was 30.15 inches and steady. At Lexington, it was sunny. The temperature was 87 degrees, the dew point 71, and the relative humidity 58%. The wind was southwest at 10 miles an hour. The pressure was 30.17 inches and steady. At Louisville, it was mostly sunny. The temperature was 90 degrees, the dew point 71, and the relative humidity 53%, producing a heat index of 96. The wind was southwest at 8 miles an hour. The pressure was 30.13 inches and steady. At Frankfort, and the pressure was 30.15 inches and steady. Elsewhere around the region, it was sunny, with a temperature of 89 at Jasper, Indiana, 86 at London, and 89 at Bowling Green. It was mostly sunny, with a temperature of 87 at Wilmington, Ohio, and 83 at Jackson. It was partly sunny, with a temperature of 87 at Covington and 87 at Indianapolis. Now for the official National Weather Service forecast for Frankfort and surrounding communities. Today, sunny. Highs in the lower 90s. Southwest winds up to 10 miles an hour. Tonight, mostly clear. Lows in the lower 70s. Southwest winds up to 5 miles an hour. Tuesday, sunny. Highs in the mid-90s. Southwest winds up to 5 miles an hour. Tuesday night, clear. Lows in the lower 70s. Southwest winds up to 5 miles an hour. And now the extended forecast for the radio listening area. Wednesday and Wednesday night, clear. Highs in the upper 90s. Lows in the mid-70s. Thursday and Thursday night, mostly clear. A 20% chance of showers.
highs in the upper 90s, lows in the lower 70s. Friday and Friday night, mostly clear. A 40% chance of thunderstorms. Highs in the lower 90s. Lows in the upper 60s. Saturday and Saturday night, mostly clear. A 20% chance of thunderstorms. Highs in the upper 80s. Lows in the mid 60s. Sunday and Sunday night, mostly clear. Highs in the upper 80s. Lows in the lower 60s. Here are some river levels reported this morning. On the Kentucky River, Highbridge Lock 9.4, Frankfort Lock 7.1, Lockport Lock 8.7. On North Elkhorn Creek, Georgetown 4.0, here are some nearby reservoir levels. Harrington Lake 740.1, Taylorsville Lake 547.0. Noon Eastern Daylight Time weather conditions across north central Kentucky. At Frankfort, and the pressure was 30.15 inches and steady. At Lexington, it was sunny. The temperature was 87 degrees, the dew point 71, and the relative humidity 58%. The wind was southwest at 10 miles an hour. The pressure was 30.17 inches and steady. At Louisville, it was mostly sunny. The temperature was 90 degrees, the dew point 71, and the relative humidity 53%, producing a heat index of 96. The wind was southwest at 8 miles an hour. The pressure was 30.13 inches and steady. At Frankfort, and the pressure was 30.15 inches and steady. Elsewhere around the region, it was sunny, with a temperature of 89 at Jasper, Indiana, 86 at London, and 89 at Bowling Green. It was mostly sunny, with a temperature of 87 at Wilmington, Ohio, and 83 at Jackson. It was partly sunny, with a temperature of 87 at Covington and 87 at Indianapolis. The current time is 12:17 p.m. Eastern Daylight Time. Now for the official National Weather Service forecast for Frankfort and surrounding communities. Today, sunny. Highs in the lower 90s. Southwest winds up to 10 miles an hour. Tonight, mostly clear. Lows in the lower 70s. Southwest winds up to 5 miles an hour. Tuesday, sunny. Highs in the mid 90s. Southwest winds up to 5 miles an hour. Tuesday night, clear. Lows in the lower 70s. Southwest winds up to 5 miles an hour. And now the extended forecast for the radio listening area. Wednesday and Wednesday night, clear. Highs in the upper 90s. Lows in the mid 70s. Thursday and Thursday night, mostly clear. A 20% chance of showers. Highs in the upper 90s. Lows in the lower 70s. Friday and Friday night, mostly clear. A 40% chance of thunderstorms. Highs in the lower 90s. Lows in the upper 60s. Saturday and Saturday night, mostly clear. A 20% chance of thunderstorms. Highs in the upper 80s. Lows in the mid 60s. Sunday and Sunday night, mostly clear. Highs in the upper 80s. Lows in the lower 60s. Here are some river levels reported this morning. On the Kentucky River, Highbridge Lock 9.4, Frankfort Lock 7.1, Lockport Lock 8.7. On North Elkhorn Creek, Georgetown 4.0. Here are some nearby reservoir levels. Harrington Lake 740.1, Taylorsville Lake 547.0. Noon Eastern Daylight Time weather conditions across north central Kentucky. At Frankfort, and the pressure was 30.15 inches and steady. At Lexington, it was sunny. The temperature was 87 degrees, the dew point 71, and the relative humidity 58%. The wind was southwest at 10 miles an hour. The pressure was 30.17 inches and steady. At Louisville, it was mostly sunny. The temperature was 90 degrees,
the dew point 71, and the relative humidity 53%.

producing a heat index of 96. The wind was southwest at 8 miles an hour. The pressure was 30.13 inches and steady at Frankfurt. And the pressure was 30.15 inches and steady. Elsewhere around the region, it was sunny with a temperature of 89 at Jasper, Indiana, 86 at London, and 89 at Bowling Green. It was mostly sunny with a temperature of 87 at Wilmington, Ohio, and 83 at Jackson. It was partly sunny with a temperature of 87 at Covington and 87 at Indianapolis. Now for the official National Weather Service forecast for Frankfurt and surrounding communities. Today, sunny. Highs in the lower 90s. Southwest winds up to 10 miles an hour. Tonight, mostly clear. Lows in the lower 70s. Southwest winds up to 5 miles an hour. Tuesday, sunny. Highs in the mid-90s. Southwest winds up to 5 miles an hour. Tuesday night, clear. Lows in the lower 70s. Southwest winds up to 5 miles an hour. And now the extended forecast for the radio listening area. Wednesday and Wednesday night, clear. Highs in the upper 90s. Lows in the mid-70s. Thursday and Thursday night, mostly clear. A 20% chance of showers. Highs in the upper 90s. Lows in the lower 70s. Friday and Friday night, mostly clear. A 40% chance of thunderstorms. Highs in the lower 90s. Lows in the upper 60s. Saturday and Saturday night, mostly clear. A 20% chance of thunderstorms. Highs in the upper 80s. Lows in the mid-60s. Sunday and Sunday night, mostly clear. Highs in the upper 80s. Lows in the lower 60s. The current time is 12:22 p.m. Eastern Daylight Time. Here are some river levels reported this morning. On the Kentucky River, Highbridge Lock 9.4, Frankfurt Lock 7.1, Lockport Lock 8.7. On North Elkhorn Creek, Georgetown 4.0, here are some nearby reservoir levels. Harrington Lake 740.1, Taylorsville Lake 547.0. Noon Eastern Daylight Time weather conditions across north central Kentucky. At Frankfort, and the pressure was 30.15 inches and steady. At Lexington, it was sunny. The temperature was 87 degrees. The dew point 71, and the relative humidity 58%. The wind was southwest at 10 miles an hour. The pressure was 30.17 inches and steady. At Louisville, it was mostly sunny. The temperature was 90 degrees, the dew point 71, and the relative humidity 53%, producing a heat index of 96. The wind was southwest at 8 miles an hour. The pressure was 30.13 inches and steady at Frankfurt, and the pressure was 30.15 inches and steady. Elsewhere around the region, it was sunny with a temperature of 89 at Jasper, Indiana, 86 at London, and 89 at Bowling Green. It was mostly sunny with a temperature of 87 at Wilmington, Ohio, and 83 at Jackson. It was partly sunny, with a temperature of 87 at Covington and 87 at Indianapolis. Now for the official National Weather Service forecast for Frankfurt and surrounding communities. Today, sunny. Highs in the lower 90s. Southwest winds up to 10 miles an hour. Tonight, mostly clear. Lows in the lower 70s. Southwest winds up to 5 miles an hour. Tuesday, sunny. Highs in the mid-90s. Southwest winds up to 5 miles an hour. Tuesday night, clear. Lows in the lower 70s. Southwest winds up to 5 miles an hour. And now the extended forecast for the radio listening area. Wednesday and Wednesday night, clear. Highs in the upper 90s. Lows in the mid-70s. Thursday and Thursday night, mostly clear.

6.7 on North Elkhorn Creek. Georgetown 4.0. Here are some nearby reservoir levels. Harrington Lake 740.1. Taylorsville Lake 547.0. Noon Eastern Daylight Time weather conditions across North Central Kentucky. At Frankfort. And the pressure was 30.15 inches and steady. At Lexington, it was sunny. The temperature was 87 degrees, the dew point 71, and the relative humidity 58%. The wind was southwest at 10 miles an hour. The pressure was 30.17 inches and steady. At Louisville, it was mostly sunny. The temperature was 90 degrees, the dew point 71, and the relative humidity 53%, producing a heat index of 96. The wind was southwest at 8 miles an hour. The pressure was 30.13 inches and steady. At Frankfort, and the pressure was 30.15 inches and steady. Elsewhere around the region, it was sunny, with a temperature of 89 at Jasper, Indiana, 86 at London, and 89 at Bowling Green. It was mostly sunny, with a temperature of 87 at Wilmington, Ohio, and 83 at Jackson. It was partly sunny, with a temperature of 87 at Covington and 87 at Indianapolis. The current time is 12:28 p.m. Eastern Daylight Time. Now for the official National Weather Service forecast for Frankfort and surrounding communities. Today, sunny. Highs in the lower 90s. Southwest winds up to 10 miles an hour. Tonight, mostly clear. Lows in the lower 70s. Southwest winds up to 5 miles an hour. Tuesday, sunny. Highs in the mid-90s. Southwest winds up to 5 miles an hour. Tuesday night, clear. Lows in the lower 70s. Southwest winds up to 5 miles an hour. And now the extended forecast for the radio listening area. Wednesday and Wednesday night, clear. Highs in the upper 90s. Lows in the mid-70s. Thursday and Thursday night, mostly clear. A 20% chance of showers. Highs in the upper 90s. Lows in the lower 70s. Friday and Friday night, mostly clear. A 40% chance of thunderstorms. Highs in the lower 90s. Lows in the upper 60s. Saturday and Saturday night, mostly clear. A 20% chance of thunderstorms. Highs in the upper 80s. Lows in the mid-60s. Sunday and Sunday night, mostly clear. Highs in the upper 80s. Lows in the lower 60s. Here are some river levels reported this morning. On the Kentucky River, Highbridge Lock 9.4, Frankfort Lock 7.1, Lockport Lock 8.7, on North Elkhorn Creek, Georgetown 4.0. Here are some nearby reservoir levels. Harrington Lake 740.1, Taylorsville Lake 547.0. Noon Eastern Daylight Time weather conditions across North Central Kentucky. At Frankfort, and the pressure was 30.15 inches and steady. At Lexington, it was sunny. The temperature was 87 degrees, the dew point 71, and the relative humidity 58%. The wind was southwest at 10 miles an hour. The pressure was 30.17 inches and steady. At Louisville, it was mostly sunny. The temperature was 90 degrees, the dew point 71, and the relative humidity 53%, producing a heat index of 96. The wind was southwest at 8 miles an hour. The pressure was 30.13 inches and steady. At Frankfort, and the pressure was 30.15 inches and steady. Elsewhere around the region, it was sunny, with a temperature of 89 at Jasper, Indiana, 86 at London, and 89 at Bowling Green. It was mostly sunny, with a temperature of 87 at Wilmington, Ohio, and 83 at Jackson. It was partly sunny, with a temperature of 87 at Covington and 87 at Indianapolis. Now for the official National Weather Service forecast for Frankfort and surrounding

Today, sunny. Highs in the lower 90s. Southwest winds up to 10 miles an hour. Tonight, mostly clear. Lows in the lower 70s. Southwest winds up to 5 miles an hour. Tuesday, sunny. Highs in the mid 90s. Southwest winds up to 5 miles an hour. Tuesday night, clear. Lows in the lower 70s. Southwest winds up to 5 miles an hour. And now the extended forecast for the radio listening area. Wednesday and Wednesday night, clear. Highs in the upper 90s. Lows in the mid 70s. Thursday and Thursday night, mostly clear. A 20% chance of showers. Highs in the upper 90s. Lows in the lower 70s. Friday and Friday night, mostly clear. A 40% chance of thunderstorms. Highs in the lower 90s. Lows in the upper 60s. Saturday and Saturday night, mostly clear. A 20% chance of thunderstorms. Highs in the upper 80s. Lows in the mid 60s. Sunday and Sunday night, mostly clear. Highs in the upper 80s. Lows in the lower 60s. The current time is 12:33 p.m. Eastern Daylight Time. Here are some river levels reported this morning. On the Kentucky River, Highbridge Lock 9.4, Frankfort Lock 7.1, Lockport Lock 8.7. On North Elkhorn Creek 0.4, Frankfort Lock 7.1, Lockport Lock 8.7. On North Elkhorn Creek, Georgetown 4.0. Here are some nearby reservoir levels. Harrington Lake 740.1, Taylorsville Lake 547.0. Noon Eastern Daylight Time weather conditions across north central Kentucky. At Frankfort, and the pressure was 30.15 inches and steady. At Lexington, it was sunny. The temperature was 87 degrees, the dew point 71, and the relative humidity 58%. The wind was southwest at 10 miles an hour. The pressure was 30.17 inches and steady. At Louisville, it was mostly sunny. The temperature was 90 degrees, the dew point 71, and the relative humidity 53%, producing a heat index of 96. The wind was southwest at 8 miles an hour. The pressure was 30.13 inches and steady. At Frankfort, and the pressure was 30.15 inches and steady. Elsewhere around the region, it was sunny, with a temperature of 89 at Jasper, Indiana, 86 at London, and 89 at Bowling Green. It was mostly sunny, with a temperature of 87 at Wilmington, Ohio, and 83 at Jackson. It was partly sunny, with a temperature of 87 at Covington and 87 at Indianapolis. Now for the official National Weather Service forecast for Frankfort and surrounding communities. Today, sunny. Highs in the lower 90s. Southwest winds up to 10 miles an hour. Tonight, mostly clear. Lows in the lower 70s. Southwest winds up to 5 miles an hour. Tuesday, sunny. Highs in the mid-90s. Southwest winds up to 5 miles an hour. Tuesday night, clear. Lows in the lower 70s. Southwest winds up to 5 miles an hour. And now the extended forecast for the radio listening area. Wednesday and Wednesday night, clear. Highs in the upper 90s. Lows in the mid-70s. Thursday and Thursday night, mostly clear. A 20% chance of showers. Highs in the upper 90s. Lows in the lower 70s. Friday and Friday night, mostly clear. A 40% chance of thunderstorms. Highs in the lower 90s. Lows in the upper 60s. Saturday and Saturday night, mostly clear. A 20% chance of thunderstorms. Highs in the upper 80s. Lows in the mid 60s. Sunday and Sunday night, mostly clear. Highs in the upper 80s. Lows in the lower 60s.

Here are some river levels reported this morning. On the Kentucky River, Pinebridge Lock 9.4, Frankfort Lock 7.1, Lockport Lock 8.7. On North Elkhorn Creek, Georgetown 4.0, here are some nearby reservoir levels. Harrington Lake 740.1, Taylorsville Lake 547.0. Noon Eastern Daylight Time weather conditions across north central Kentucky. At Frankfort, and the pressure was 30.15 inches and steady. At Lexington, it was sunny. The temperature was 87 degrees, the dew point 71, and the relative humidity 58%. The wind was southwest at 10 miles an hour. The pressure was 30.17 inches and steady. At Louisville, it was mostly sunny. The temperature was 90 degrees, the dew point 71, and the relative humidity 53%, producing a heat index of 96. The wind was southwest at 8 miles an hour. The pressure was 30.13 inches and steady. At Frankfort, and the pressure was 30.15 inches and steady. Elsewhere around the region, it was sunny, with a temperature of 89 at Jasper, Indiana, 86 at London, and 89 at Bowling Green. It was mostly sunny, with a temperature of 87 at Wilmington, Ohio, and 83 at Jackson. It was partly sunny, with a temperature of 87 at Covington and 87 at Indianapolis. The current time is 12:38 p.m. Eastern Daylight Time. Now for the official National Weather Service forecast for Frankfort and surrounding communities. Today, sunny. Highs in the lower 90s. Southwest winds up to 10 miles an hour. Tonight, mostly clear. Lows in the lower 70s. Southwest winds up to 5 miles an hour. Tuesday, sunny. Highs in the mid-90s. Southwest winds up to 5 miles an hour. Tuesday night, clear. Lows in the lower 70s. Southwest winds up to 5 miles an hour. And now the extended forecast for the radio listening area. Wednesday and Wednesday night, clear. Highs in the upper 90s. Lows in the mid-70s. Thursday and Thursday night, mostly clear. A 20% chance of showers. Highs in the upper 90s. Lows in the lower 70s. Friday and Friday night, mostly clear. A 40% chance of thunderstorms. Highs in the lower 90s. Lows in the upper 60s. Saturday and Saturday night, mostly clear. A 20% chance of thunderstorms. Highs in the upper 80s. Lows in the mid-60s. Sunday and Sunday night, mostly clear. Highs in the upper 80s. Lows in the lower 60s. Here are some river levels reported this morning. On the Kentucky River, Pinebridge Lock 9.4, Frankfort Lock 7.1, Lockport Lock 8.7. On North Elkhorn Creek, Georgetown 4.0, here are some nearby reservoir levels. Harrington Lake 740.1, Taylorsville Lake 547.0. Noon Eastern Daylight Time weather conditions across north central Kentucky. At Frankfort, and the pressure was 30.15 inches and steady. At Lexington, it was sunny. The temperature was 87 degrees, the dew point 71, and the relative humidity 58%. The wind was southwest at 10 miles an hour. The pressure was 30.17 inches and steady. At Louisville, it was mostly sunny. The temperature was 90 degrees, the dew point 71, and the relative humidity 53%, producing a heat index of 96. The wind was southwest at 8 miles an hour. The pressure was 30.13 inches and steady. At Frankfort, and the pressure was 30.15 inches and steady. Elsewhere around the region, it was sunny, with a temperature of 89 at Jasper, Indiana, 86 at London, and 89 at Bowling Green. It was mostly sunny, with a temperature of 87 at Wilmington, Ohio, and 83 at Jackson. It was partly sunny, with a temperature

picture of 87 at Covington and 87 at Indianapolis. Now for the official National Weather Service forecast for Frankfort and surrounding communities. Today, sunny. Highs in the lower 90s. Southwest winds up to 10 miles an hour. Tonight, mostly clear. Lows in the lower 70s. Southwest winds up to 5 miles an hour. Tuesday, sunny. Highs in the mid-90s. Southwest winds up to 5 miles an hour. Tuesday night, clear. Lows in the lower 70s. Southwest winds up to 5 miles an hour. And now the extended forecast for the radio listening area. Wednesday and Wednesday night, clear. Highs in the upper 90s. Lows in the mid-70s. Thursday and Thursday night, mostly clear. A 20% chance of showers. Highs in the upper 90s. Lows in the lower 70s. Friday and Friday night, mostly clear. A 40% chance of thunderstorms. Highs in the lower 90s. Lows in the upper 60s. Saturday and Saturday night, mostly clear. A 20% chance of thunderstorms. Highs in the upper 80s. Lows in the mid-60s. Sunday and Sunday night, mostly clear. Highs in the upper 80s. Lows in the lower 60s. 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The current time is 12:43 p.m. Eastern Daylight Time. Here are some river levels reported this morning. On the Kentucky River, Highbridge Lock 9.4, Frankfort Lock 7.1, Lockport Lock 8.7, on North Elkhorn Creek, Georgetown 4.0. Here are some nearby reservoir levels. Harrington Lake 740.1, Taylorsville Lake 547.0. Noon Eastern Daylight Time weather conditions across North Central Kentucky. At Frankfort, and the pressure was 30.15 inches and steady. At Lexington, it was sunny. The temperature was 87 degrees. The dew point 71, and the relative humidity 58%. The wind was southwest at 10 miles an hour. The pressure was 30.17 inches and steady. At Louisville, it was mostly sunny. The temperature was 90 degrees, the dew point 71, and the relative humidity 53%, producing a heat index of 96. The wind was southwest at 8 miles an hour. The pressure was 30.13 inches and steady. At Frankfort, and the pressure was 30.15 inches and steady. Elsewhere around the region, it was sunny, with a temperature of 89 at Jasper, Indiana, 86 at London, and 89 at Bowling Green. It was mostly sunny, with a temperature of 87 at Wilmington, Ohio, and 83 at Jackson. It was partly sunny, with a temperature of 87 at Covington and 87 at Indianapolis. Now for the official National Weather Service forecast for Frankfort and surrounding communities. Today, sunny. Highs in the lower 90s. Southwest winds up to 10 miles an hour. Tonight, mostly clear. Lows in the lower 70s. Southwest winds up to 5 miles an hour. Tuesday, sunny. Highs in the mid-90s. Southwest winds up to 5 miles an hour. Tuesday night, clear. Lows in the lower 70s. Southwest winds up to 5 miles an hour. And now the extended forecast for the radio listening area. Wednesday and Wednesday night, clear. Highs in the upper 90s. Lows in the mid-70s. Thursday and Thursday night, mostly clear. A 20% chance of showers. Highs in the upper 90s. Lows in the lower 70s. Friday and Friday night, mostly clear. A 40% chance of thunderstorms. Highs in the lower 90s.

lows in the upper 60s. Saturday and Saturday night, mostly clear. A 20% chance of thunderstorms. Highs in the upper 80s. Lows in the mid-60s. Sunday and Sunday night, mostly clear. Highs in the upper 80s. Lows in the lower 60s. Here are some river levels reported this morning. On the Kentucky River, Highbridge Lock 9.4, Frankfort Lock 7.1, Lockport Lock 8.7. On North Elkhorn Creek, Georgetown 4.0. Here are some nearby reservoir levels. Harrington Lake 740.1, Taylorsville Lake 547.0. The current time is 12:47 p.m. Eastern Daylight Time. Noon Eastern Daylight Time weather conditions across north central Kentucky. At Frankfort, and the pressure was 30.15 inches and steady. At Lexington, it was sunny. The temperature was 87 degrees. The dew point 71, and the relative humidity 58%. The wind was southwest at 10 miles an hour. The pressure was 30.17 inches and steady. At Louisville, it was mostly sunny. The temperature was 90 degrees, the dew point 71, and the relative humidity 53%, producing a heat index of 96. The wind was southwest at 8 miles an hour. The pressure was 30.13 inches and steady. At Frankfort, and the pressure was 30.15 inches and steady. Elsewhere around the region, it was sunny, with a temperature of 89 at Jasper, Indiana, 86 at London, and 89 at Bowling Green. It was mostly sunny, with a temperature of 87 at Wilmington, Ohio, and 83 at Jackson. It was partly sunny, with a temperature of 87 at Covington and 87 at Indianapolis. Now for the official National Weather Service forecast for Frankfort and surrounding communities. Today, sunny. Highs in the lower 90s. Southwest winds up to 10 miles an hour. Tonight, mostly clear. Lows in the lower 70s. Southwest winds up to 5 miles an hour. Tuesday, sunny. Highs in the mid-90s. Southwest winds up to 5 miles an hour. Tuesday night, clear. Lows in the lower 70s. Southwest winds up to 5 miles an hour. And now the extended forecast for the radio listening area. Wednesday and Wednesday night, clear. Highs in the upper 90s. Lows in the mid-70s. Thursday and Thursday night, mostly clear. A 20% chance of showers. Highs in the upper 90s. Lows in the lower 70s. Friday and Friday night, mostly clear. A 40% chance of thunderstorms. Highs in the lower 90s. Lows in the upper 60s. Saturday and Saturday night, mostly clear. A 20% chance of thunderstorms. Highs in the upper 80s. Lows in the mid-60s. Sunday and Sunday night, mostly clear. Highs in the upper 80s. Lows in the lower 60s. Here are some river levels reported this morning. On the Kentucky River, Highbridge Lock 9.4, Frankfort Lock 7.1, Lockport Lock 8.7. On North Elkhorn Creek, Georgetown 4.0. Here are some nearby reservoir levels. Harrington Lake 740.1, Taylorsville Lake 547.0. Noon Eastern Daylight Time weather conditions across north central Kentucky. At Frankfort, and the pressure was 30.15 inches and steady. At Lexington, it was sunny. The temperature was 87 degrees, the dew point 71, and the relative humidity 58%. The wind was southwest at 10 miles an hour. The pressure was 30.17 inches and steady. At Louisville, it was mostly sunny. The temperature was 90 degrees, the dew point 71, and the relative humidity 53%, producing a heat index of 96. The wind was southwest at 8 miles an hour. The pressure was 30.13 inches and steady. At Frankfort,

30.13 inches and steady at Frankfurt, and the pressure was 30.15 inches and steady. Elsewhere around the region, it was sunny with a temperature of 89 at Jasper, Indiana, 86 at London, and 89 at Bowling Green. It was mostly sunny with a temperature of 87 at Wilmington, Ohio, and 83 at Jackson. It was partly sunny with a temperature of 87 at Covington and 87 at Indianapolis. Now for the official National Weather Service forecast for Frankfurt and surrounding communities. Today, sunny. Highs in the lower 90s. Southwest winds up to 10 miles an hour. Tonight, mostly clear. Lows in the lower 70s. Southwest winds up to 5 miles an hour. Tuesday, sunny. Highs in the mid 90s. Southwest winds up to 5 miles an hour. Tuesday night, clear. Lows in the lower 70s. Southwest winds up to 5 miles an hour. And now the extended forecast for the radio listening area. Wednesday and Wednesday night, clear. Highs in the upper 90s. Lows in the mid 70s. Thursday and Thursday night, mostly clear. A 20% chance of showers. Highs in the upper 90s. Lows in the lower 70s. Friday and Friday night, mostly clear. A 40% chance of thunderstorms. Highs in the lower 90s. Lows in the upper 60s. Saturday and Saturday night, mostly clear. A 20% chance of thunderstorms. Highs in the upper 80s. Lows in the mid 60s. Sunday and Sunday night, mostly clear. Highs in the upper 80s. Lows in the lower 60s. The current time is 1:03 p.m. Eastern Daylight Time. Here are some river levels reported this morning. On the Kentucky River, Highbridge Lock 9.4, Frankfurt Lock 7.1, Lockport Lock 8.7. On North Elkhorn Creek, Georgetown 4.0. Here are some nearby reservoir levels. Harrington Lake 740.1, Taylorsville Lake 547.0. Noon Eastern Daylight Time weather conditions across north central Kentucky. At Frankfurt, and the pressure was 30.15 inches and steady. At Lexington, it was sunny. The temperature was 87 degrees, the dew point 71, and the relative humidity 58%. The wind was southwest at 10 miles an hour. The pressure was 30.17 inches and steady. At Louisville, it was mostly sunny. The temperature was 90 degrees, the dew point 71, and the relative humidity 53%, producing a heat index of 96. The wind was southwest at 8 miles an hour. The pressure was 30.13 inches and steady. At Frankfurt, and the pressure was 30.15 inches and steady. Elsewhere around the region, it was sunny with a temperature of 89 at Jasper, Indiana, 86 at London, and 89 at Bowling Green. It was mostly sunny with a temperature of 87 at Wilmington, Ohio, and 83 at Jackson. It was partly sunny with a temperature of 87 at Covington and 87 at Indianapolis. 1 p.m. Eastern Daylight Time weather conditions across north central Kentucky. At Frankfurt, and the pressure was 30.15 inches and steady. At Lexington, it was sunny. The temperature was 89 degrees, the dew point 71, and the relative humidity 55%. The wind was west at 9 miles an hour. The pressure was 30.16 inches and falling. At Louisville, it was mostly sunny. The temperature was 91 degrees, the dew point 70, and the relative humidity 49%, producing a heat index of 96. The wind was west at 14 miles an hour. The pressure was 30.12 inches and falling. At Frankfurt, and the pressure was 30.15 inches and steady. Elsewhere around the region, at Bowling Green, it was sunny with a temperature of 91. It was mostly sunny with a temperature of 98.

Indianapolis, 91 at Jasper, Indiana, 87 at Wilmington, Ohio, 84 at Jackson, and 86 at London. At Covington, it was partly sunny, with a temperature of 88. Now for the official National Weather Service forecast for Frankfurt and surrounding communities. Today, sunny. Highs in the lower 90s. Southwest winds up to 10 miles an hour. Tonight, mostly clear. Lows in the lower 70s. Southwest winds up to 5 miles an hour. Tuesday, sunny. Highs in the mid-90s. Southwest winds up to 5 miles an hour. Tuesday night, clear. Lows in the lower 70s. Southwest winds up to 5 miles an hour. And now the extended forecast for the radio listening area. Wednesday and Wednesday night, clear. Highs in the upper 90s. Lows in the mid-70s. Thursday and Thursday night, mostly clear. A 20% chance of showers. Highs in the upper 90s. Lows in the lower 70s. Friday and Friday night, mostly clear. A 40% chance of thunderstorms. Highs in the lower 90s. Lows in the upper 60s. Saturday and Saturday night, mostly clear. A 20% chance of thunderstorms. Highs in the upper 80s. Lows in the mid-60s. Sunday and Sunday night, mostly clear. Highs in the upper 80s. Lows in the lower 60s. The current time is 1:08 p.m. Eastern Daylight Time. Here are some river levels reported this morning. On the Kentucky River, Highbridge Lock 9.4, Frankfort Lock 7.1, Lockport Lock 8.7. On North Elkhorn Creek, Georgetown 4.0, here are some nearby reservoir levels. Harrington Lake 740.1, Taylorsville Lake 547.0. 1 p.m. Eastern Daylight Time weather conditions across north central Kentucky. At Frankfort, and the pressure was 30.15 inches and steady. At Lexington, it was sunny. The temperature was 89 degrees. The dew point 71, and the relative humidity 55%. The wind was west at 9 miles an hour. The pressure was 30.16 inches and falling. At Louisville, it was mostly sunny. The temperature was 91 degrees, the dew point 70, and the relative humidity 49%, producing a heat index of 96. The wind was west at 14 miles an hour. The pressure was 30.12 inches and falling. At Frankfort, and the pressure was 30.15 inches and steady. Elsewhere around the region, at Bowling Green, it was sunny with a temperature of 91. It was mostly sunny with a temperature of 90 at Indianapolis, 91 at Jasper, Indiana, 87 at Wilmington, Ohio, 84 at Jackson, and 86 at London. At Covington, it was partly sunny, with a temperature of 88. Now for the official National Weather Service forecast for Frankfort and surrounding communities. Today, sunny. Highs in the lower 90s. Southwest winds up to 10 miles an hour. Tonight, mostly clear. Lows in the lower 70s. Southwest winds up to 5 miles an hour. Tuesday, sunny. Highs in the mid-90s. Southwest winds up to 5 miles an hour. Tuesday night, clear. Lows in the lower 70s. Southwest winds up to 5 miles an hour. And now the extended forecast for the radio listening area. Wednesday and Wednesday night, clear. Highs in the upper 90s. Lows in the mid-70s. Thursday and Thursday night, mostly clear. A 20% chance of showers. Highs in the upper 90s. Lows in the lower 70s. Friday and Friday night, mostly clear. A 40% chance of thunderstorms. Highs in the lower 90s. Lows in the upper 60s. Saturday and Saturday night, mostly clear. A 20% chance of thunderstorms. Highs in the upper 80s.

Lows in the mid-60s. Sunday and Sunday night, mostly clear. Highs in the upper 80s. Lows in the lower 60s. Here are some river levels reported this morning. On the Kentucky River, Highbridge Lock 9.4, Frankfort Lock 7.1, Lockport Lock 8.7. On North Elkhorn Creek, Georgetown 4.0, here are some nearby reservoir levels. Harrington Lake 740.1, Taylorsville Lake 547.0. 1 p.m. Eastern Daylight Time weather conditions across north central Kentucky. At Frankfort, and the pressure was 30.15 inches and steady. At Lexington, it was sunny. The temperature was 89 degrees, the dew point 71, and the relative humidity 55%. The wind was west at 9 miles an hour. The pressure was 30.16 inches and falling. At Louisville, it was mostly sunny. The temperature was 91 degrees, the dew point 70, and the relative humidity 49%, producing a heat index of 96. The wind was west at 14 miles an hour. The pressure was 30.12 inches and falling. At Frankfort, and the pressure was 30.15 inches and steady. Elsewhere around the region, at Bowling Green, it was sunny with a temperature of 91. It was mostly sunny with a temperature of 90 at Indianapolis, 91 at Jasper, Indiana, 87 at Wilmington, Ohio, 84 at Jackson, and 86 at London. At Covington, it was partly sunny with a temperature of 88. 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The current time is 1:13 p.m. Eastern Daylight Time. 1 p.m. Eastern Daylight Time weather conditions across north central Kentucky. At Frankfort, pressure is and steady. At Lexington, it was sunny. The temperature was 89 degrees, the dew point 71, and the relative humidity 55%. The wind was west at 9 miles an hour. The pressure was 30.16 inches and falling. At Louisville, it was mostly sunny. The temperature was 91 degrees, the dew point 70, and the relative humidity 49%, producing a heat index of 96. The wind was west at 14 miles an hour. The pressure was 30.12 inches and falling. At Frankfort, and the pressure was 30.15 inches and steady. Elsewhere around the region, at Bowling Green, it was sunny with a temperature of 91. It was mostly sunny with a temperature of 90 at Indianapolis, 91 at Jasper, Indiana, 87 at Wilmington, Ohio, 84 at Jackson, and 86 at London. At Covington, it was partly sunny with a temperature of 88. Now for the official National Weather Service forecast for Frankfort and surrounding communities. Today, sunny. Highs in the lower 90s. Southwest winds up to 10 miles an hour. Tonight, mostly clear. Lows in the lower 70s. Southwest winds up to 5 miles an hour. Tuesday, sunny. Highs in the mid-90s. Southwest winds up to 5 miles an hour. Tuesday night, clear. Lows in the lower 70s. Southwest winds up to 5 miles an hour. And now the extended forecast for the radio listening area. Wednesday and Wednesday night, clear. Highs in the upper 90s. Lows in the mid-70s. Thursday and Thursday night, mostly clear. A 20% chance of showers. Highs in the upper 90s. Lows in the lower 70s. Friday and Friday night, mostly clear. A 40% chance of thunderstorms. Highs in the lower 90s. Lows in the upper 60s. Saturday and Saturday night, mostly clear. A 20% chance of thunderstorms.
highs in the upper 80s, lows in the mid-60s. Sunday and Sunday night, mostly clear. Highs in the upper 80s, lows in the lower 60s. Here are some river levels reported this morning. On the Kentucky River, Highbridge Lock 9.4, Frankfort Lock 7.1, Lockport Lock 8.7. On North Elkhorn Creek, Georgetown 4.0, here are some nearby reservoir levels. Harrington Lake 740.1, Taylorsville Lake 547.0. The current time is 1:17 p.m. Eastern Daylight Time. 1 p.m. Eastern Daylight Time weather conditions across north-central Kentucky. At Frankfort, and the pressure was 30.15 inches and steady. At Lexington, it was sunny. The temperature was 89 degrees, the dew point 71, and the relative humidity 55%. The wind was west at 9 miles an hour. The pressure was 30.16 inches and falling. At Louisville, it was mostly sunny. The temperature was 91 degrees, the dew point 70, and the relative humidity 49%, producing a heat index of 96. The wind was west at 14 miles an hour. The pressure was 30.12 inches and falling. At Frankfort, and the pressure was 30.15 inches and steady. Elsewhere around the region, at Bowling Green, it was sunny with a temperature of 91. It was mostly sunny with a temperature of 90 at Indianapolis, 91 at Jasper, Indiana, 87 at Wilmington, Ohio, 84 at Jackson, and 86 at London. At Covington, it was partly sunny with a temperature of 88. The following is a heat advisory. Heat advisory in effect from 1 p.m. Eastern Daylight Time or noon Central Daylight Time Tuesday to 8 p.m. Eastern Daylight Time or 7 p.m. Central Daylight Time Thursday. What? Heat index values near 100 on Tuesday and up to 106 by Thursday expected. Where? Portions of South Central Indiana and East Central, North Central, Northwest, and South Central Kentucky. When? From 1 p.m. Eastern Daylight Time, or noon Central Daylight Time Tuesday to 8 p.m. Eastern Daylight Time, or 7 p.m. Central Daylight Time Thursday. The following impacts are expected. Prolonged hot temperatures and high humidity may cause heat illnesses. Drink plenty of fluids. Stay in an air-conditioned room. Stay out of the sun and check up on relatives and neighbors. Now for the official National Weather Service forecast for Frankfort and surrounding communities. Today, sunny. Highs in the lower 90s. Southwest winds up to 10 miles an hour. Tonight, mostly clear. Lows in the lower 70s. Southwest winds up to 5 miles an hour. Tuesday, sunny. Highs in the mid-90s. Southwest winds up to 5 miles an hour. Tuesday night, clear. Lows in the lower 70s. Southwest winds up to 5 miles an hour. And now the extended forecast for the radio listening area. Wednesday and Wednesday night, clear. Highs in the upper 90s. Lows in the mid-70s. Thursday and Thursday night, mostly clear. A 20% chance of showers. Highs in the upper 90s. Lows in the lower 70s. Friday and Friday night, mostly clear. A 40% chance of thunderstorms. Highs in the lower 90s. Lows in the upper 60s. Saturday and Saturday night, mostly clear. A 20% chance of thunderstorms. Highs in the upper 80s. Lows in the mid-60s. Sunday and Sunday night, mostly clear. Highs in the upper 80s. Lows in the lower 60s. Here are some river levels reported this morning. On the Kentucky River, Highbridge Lock 9.4, Frankfort Lock 7.1, Lockport Lock 8.7. On North Elkhorn Creek, Georgetown 4.0, here are some nearby reservoir levels. Harrington Lake 740.1, Taylorsville Lake 547.0. 1 p.m. Eastern Daylight Time weather conditions across north-central Kentucky.

Kentucky at Frankfort, and the pressure was 30.15 inches and steady. At Lexington, it was sunny. The temperature was 89 degrees, the dew point 71, and the relative humidity 55%. The wind was west at 9 miles an hour. The pressure was 30.16 inches and falling. At Louisville, it was mostly sunny. The temperature was 91 degrees, the dew point 70, and the relative humidity 49%, producing a heat index of 96. The wind was west at 14 miles an hour. The pressure was 30.12 inches and falling. At Frankfort, and the pressure was 30.15 inches and steady. Elsewhere around the region, at Bowling Green, it was sunny with a temperature of 91. It was mostly sunny with a temperature of 90 at Indianapolis, 91 at Jasper, Indiana, 87 at Wilmington, Ohio, 84 at Jackson, and 86 at London. At Covington, it was partly sunny with a temperature of 88. The current time is 1:22 p.m. Eastern Daylight Time. The following is a heat advisory. Heat advisory in effect from 1 p.m. Eastern Daylight Time or noon Central Daylight Time Tuesday to 8 p.m. Eastern Daylight Time or 7 p.m. Central Daylight Time Thursday. What? Heat index values near 100 on Tuesday and up to 106 by Thursday expected. Where? Portions of South Central Indiana and East Central, North Central, Northwest, and South Central Kentucky. When? From 1 p.m. Eastern Daylight Time, or noon Central Daylight Time Tuesday to 8 p.m. Eastern Daylight Time, or 7 p.m. Central Daylight Time Thursday. The following impacts are expected. Prolonged hot temperatures and high humidity may cause heat illnesses. Drink plenty of fluids, stay in an air-conditioned room, stay out of the sun, and check up on relatives and neighbors. Now for the official National Weather Service forecast for Frankfort and surrounding communities. Today, sunny. Highs in the lower 90s. Southwest winds up to 10 miles an hour. Tonight, mostly clear. Lows in the lower 70s. Southwest winds up to 5 miles an hour. Tuesday, sunny. Highs in the mid-90s. Southwest winds up to 5 miles an hour. Tuesday night, clear. Lows in the lower 70s. Southwest winds up to 5 miles an hour. And now the extended forecast for the radio listening area. Wednesday and Wednesday night, clear. Highs in the upper 90s. Lows in the mid-70s. Thursday and Thursday night, mostly clear. A 20% chance of showers. Highs in the upper 90s. Lows in the lower 70s. Friday and Friday night, mostly clear. A 40% chance of thunderstorms. Highs in the lower 90s. Lows in the upper 60s. Saturday and Saturday night, mostly clear. A 20% chance of thunderstorms. Highs in the upper 80s. Lows in the mid-60s. Sunday and Sunday night, mostly clear. Highs in the upper 80s. Lows in the lower 60s. Here are some river levels reported this morning. On the Kentucky River, Highbridge Lock 9.4, Frankfort Lock 7.1, Lockport Lock 8.7. On North Elkhorn Creek, Georgetown 4.0. Here are some nearby reservoir levels. Harrington Lake 740.1, Taylorsville Lake 547.0. 1 p.m. Eastern Daylight Time weather conditions across north central Kentucky. At Frankfort, and the pressure was 30.15 inches and steady. At Lexington, it was sunny. The temperature was 89 degrees, the dew point 71, and the relative humidity 55%. The wind was west at 9 miles an hour. The pressure was 30.16 inches and falling. At Louisville, it was mostly sunny. The temperature was 91 degrees, the dew point 70, and the relative humidity 49%, producing a heat index of 96. The wind was west at 14 miles an hour. The pressure was 30.16.

Eastern Daylight Time, or 7 p.m. Central Daylight Time Thursday. What? Heat index values near 100 on Tuesday and up to 106 by Thursday expected. Where? Portions of South Central Indiana and East Central, North Central, Northwest, and South Central Kentucky. When? From 1 p.m. Eastern Daylight Time, or noon Central Daylight Time Tuesday to 8 p.m. Eastern Daylight Time, or 7 p.m. Central Daylight Time Thursday. The following impacts are expected. Prolonged hot temperatures and high humidity may cause heat illnesses. Drink plenty of fluids. Stay in an air-conditioned room. Stay out of the sun. And check up on relatives and neighbors. The current time is 1:27 p.m. Eastern Daylight Time. Now for the official National Weather Service forecast for Frankfort and surrounding communities. Today, sunny. Highs in the lower 90s. Southwest winds up to 10 miles an hour. Tonight, mostly clear. Lows in the lower 70s. Southwest winds up to 5 miles an hour. Tuesday, sunny. Highs in the mid-90s. Southwest winds up to 5 miles an hour. Tuesday night, clear. Lows in the lower 70s. Southwest winds up to 5 miles an hour. And now the extended forecast for the radio listening area. Wednesday and Wednesday night, clear. Highs in the upper 90s. Lows in the mid-70s. Thursday and Thursday night, mostly clear. A 20% chance of showers. Highs in the upper 90s. Lows in the lower 70s. Friday and Friday night, mostly clear. A 40% chance of thunderstorms. Highs in the lower 90s. Lows in the upper 60s. Saturday and Saturday night, mostly clear. A 20% chance of thunderstorms. Highs in the upper 80s. Lows in the mid-60s. Sunday and Sunday night, mostly clear. Highs in the upper 80s. Lows in the lower 60s. Here are some river levels reported this morning. On the Kentucky River, Highbridge Lock 9.4, Frankfort Lock 7.1, Lockport Lock 8.7. On North Elkhorn Creek, Georgetown 4.0. Here are some nearby reservoir levels. Harrington Lake 740.1, Taylorsville Lake 547.0. 1 p.m. Eastern Daylight Time weather conditions across north central Kentucky. At Frankfort, and the pressure was 30.15 inches and steady. At Lexington, it was sunny. The temperature was 89 degrees, the dew point 71, and the relative humidity 55%. The wind was west at 9 miles an hour. The pressure was 30.16 inches and falling. At Louisville, it was mostly sunny. The temperature was 91 degrees, the dew point 70, and the relative humidity 49%, producing a heat index of 96. The wind was west at 14 miles an hour. The pressure was 30.12 inches and falling. At Frankfort, and the pressure was 30.15 inches and steady. Elsewhere around the region, at Bowling Green, it was sunny with a temperature of 91. It was mostly sunny with a temperature of 90 at Indianapolis, 91 at Jasper, Indiana, 87 at Wilmington, Ohio, 84 at Jackson, and 86 at London. At Covington, it was partly sunny with a temperature of 88. The following is a heat advisory. Heat advisory in effect from 1 p.m. Eastern Daylight Time or noon Central Daylight Time Tuesday to 8 p.m. Eastern Daylight Time or 7 p.m. Central Daylight Time Thursday. What? Heat index values near 100 on Tuesday and up to 106 by Thursday expected. Where? Portions of South Central Indiana and East Central, North Central, Northwest, and South Central Kentucky. When, from 1 p.m. Eastern Daylight Time, or noon Central Daylight Time Tuesday to 8 p.m. Eastern Daylight Time, or 7 p.m. Central Daylight Time Thursday. The following impacts are expected. Prolonged hot temperatures and high humidity may cause heat illnesses. Drink plenty of fluids. 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

out of the sun and check up on relatives and neighbors. The current time is 1:32 p.m. Eastern Daylight Time. Now for the official National Weather Service forecast for Frankfurt and surrounding communities. Today, sunny. Highs in the lower 90s. Southwest winds up to 10 miles an hour. Tonight, mostly clear. Lows in the lower 70s. Southwest winds up to 5 miles an hour. Tuesday, sunny. Highs in the mid-90s. Southwest winds up to 5 miles an hour. Tuesday night, clear. Lows in the lower 70s. Southwest winds up to 5 miles an hour. And now the extended forecast for the radio listening area. Wednesday and Wednesday night, clear. Highs in the upper 90s. Lows in the mid-70s. Thursday and Thursday night, mostly clear. A 20% chance of showers. Highs in the upper 90s. Lows in the lower 70s. Friday and Friday night, mostly clear. A 40% chance of thunderstorms. 10% chance of showers. Highs in the upper 90s. Lows in the lower 70s. Friday and Friday night, mostly clear. A 40% chance of thunderstorms. Highs in the lower 90s. Lows in the upper 60s. Saturday and Saturday night, mostly clear. A 20% chance of thunderstorms. Highs in the upper 80s. Lows in the mid-60s. Sunday and Sunday night, mostly clear. Highs in the upper 80s. Lows in the lower 60s. Here are some river levels reported this morning. On the Kentucky River, Highbridge Lock 9.4, Frankfurt Lock 7.1, Lockport Lock 8.7. On North Elkhorn Creek, Georgetown 4.0. Here are some nearby reservoir levels. Harrington Lake 740.1, Taylorsville Lake 547.0. 1 p.m. Eastern Daylight Time weather conditions across north central Kentucky. At Frankfurt, and the pressure was 30.15 inches and steady. At Lexington, it was sunny. The temperature was 89 degrees, the dew point 71, and the relative humidity 55%. The wind was west at 9 miles an hour. The pressure was 30.16 inches and falling. At Louisville, it was mostly sunny. The temperature was 91 degrees, the dew point 70, and the relative humidity 49%, producing a heat index of 96. The wind was west at 14 miles an hour. The pressure was 30.12 inches and falling. At Frankfurt, and the pressure was 30.15 inches and steady. Elsewhere around the region, at Bowling Green, it was sunny with a temperature of 91. It was mostly sunny with a temperature of 90 at Indianapolis, 91 at Jasper, Indiana, 87 at Wilmington, Ohio, 84 at Jackson, and 86 at London. At Covington, it was partly sunny with a temperature of 88. The following is a heat advisory. Heat advisory in effect from 1 p.m. Eastern Daylight Time or noon Central Daylight Time Tuesday to 8 p.m. Eastern Daylight Time or 7 p.m. Central Daylight Time Thursday. What? Heat index values near 100 on Tuesday and up to 106 by Thursday expected. Where? Portions of South Central Indiana and East Central, North Central, Northwest, and South Central Kentucky. When, from 1 p.m. Eastern Daylight Time, or noon Central Daylight Time Tuesday to 8 p.m. Eastern Daylight Time, or 7 p.m. Central Daylight Time Thursday. The following impacts are expected. Prolonged hot temperatures and high humidity may cause heat illnesses. Drink plenty of fluids, stay in an air-conditioned room, stay out of the sun, and check up on relatives and neighbors. Now for the official National Weather Service forecast for Frankfurt and surrounding communities. Today, sunny. Highs in the lower 90s. Southwest winds up to 10 miles an hour. Tonight, mostly clear. Lows in the lower 70s. Southwest winds up to 5 miles an hour. Tuesday.

sunny. Highs in the mid-90s. Southwest winds up to 5 miles an hour. Tuesday night, clear. Lows in the lower 70s. Southwest winds up to 5 miles an hour. And now the extended forecast for the radio listening area. Wednesday and Wednesday night, clear. Highs in the upper 90s. Lows in the mid-70s. Thursday and Thursday night, mostly clear. A 20% chance of showers. Highs in the upper 90s. Lows in the lower 70s. Friday and Friday night, mostly clear. A 40% chance of thunderstorms. Highs in the lower 90s. Lows in the upper 60s. Saturday and Saturday night, mostly clear. A 20% chance of thunderstorms. Highs in the upper 80s. Lows in the mid-60s. Sunday and Sunday night, mostly clear. Highs in the upper 80s. Lows in the lower 60s. The current time is 1:38 p.m. Eastern Daylight Time. Here are some river levels reported this morning. On the Kentucky River, Highbridge Lock 9.4, Frankfort Lock 7.1, Lockport Lock 8.7. On North Elkhorn Creek, Georgetown 4.0. Here are some nearby reservoir levels. Harrington Lake 740.1, Taylorsville Lake 547.0. 1 p.m. Eastern Daylight Time weather conditions across north central Kentucky. At Frankfort, and the pressure was 30.15 inches and steady. At Lexington, it was sunny. The temperature was 89 degrees, the dew point 71, and the relative humidity 55%. The wind was west at 9 miles an hour. The pressure was 30.16 inches and falling. At Louisville, it was mostly sunny. The temperature was 91 degrees, the dew point 70, and the relative humidity 49%, producing a heat index of 96. The wind was west at 14 miles an hour. The pressure was 30.12 inches and falling. At Frankfort, and the pressure was 30.15 inches and steady. Elsewhere around the region, at Bowling Green, it was sunny with a temperature of 91. It was mostly sunny with a temperature of 90 at Indianapolis, 91 at Jasper, Indiana, 87 at Wilmington, Ohio, 84 at Jackson, and 86 at London. At Covington, it was partly sunny with a temperature of 88. The following is a heat advisory. Heat advisory in effect from 1 p.m. Eastern Daylight Time or noon Central Daylight Time Tuesday to 8 p.m. Eastern Daylight Time or 7 p.m. Central Daylight Time Thursday. What? Heat index values near 100 on Tuesday and up to 106 by Thursday expected. Where? Portions of South Central Indiana and East Central, North Central, Northwest, and South Central Kentucky. When? From 1 p.m. Eastern Daylight Time, or noon Central Daylight Time Tuesday to 8 p.m. Eastern Daylight Time, or 7 p.m. Central Daylight Time Thursday. The following impacts are expected. Prolonged hot temperatures and high humidity may cause heat illnesses. Drink plenty of fluids. Stay in an air-conditioned room. Stay out of the sun. And check up on relatives and neighbors. Now for the official National Weather Service forecast for Frankfort and surrounding communities. Today, sunny. Highs in the lower 90s. Southwest winds up to 10 miles an hour. Tonight, mostly clear. Lows in the lower 70s. Southwest winds up to 5 miles an hour. Tuesday, sunny. Highs in the mid-90s. Southwest winds up to 5 miles an hour. Tuesday night, clear. Lows in the lower 70s. Southwest winds up to 5 miles an hour. And now the extended forecast for the radio listening area. Wednesday and Wednesday night, clear. Highs in the upper 90s. Lows in the mid-70s. Thursday and Thursday night, mostly clear. A 20% chance of showers. Highs in the upper 90s. Lows in the lower 70s. Friday and Friday night, mostly

inches and steady. At Lexington, it was sunny. The temperature was 89 degrees, the dew point 71, and the relative humidity 55%. The wind was west at 9 miles an hour. The pressure was 30.16 inches and falling. At Louisville, it was mostly sunny. The temperature was 91 degrees, the dew point 70, and the relative humidity 49%, producing a heat index of 96. The wind was west at 14 miles an hour. The pressure was 30.12 inches and falling. At Frankfort, and the pressure was 30.15 inches and steady. Elsewhere around the region, at Bowling Green, it was sunny with a temperature of 91. It was mostly sunny with a temperature of 90 at Indianapolis, 91 at Jasper, Indiana, 87 at Wilmington, Ohio, 84 at Jackson, and 86 at London. At Covington, it was partly sunny with a temperature of 88. The current time is 1:53 p.m. Eastern Daylight Time. The following is a heat advisory. Heat advisory in effect from 1 p.m. Eastern Daylight Time or noon Central Daylight Time Tuesday to 8 p.m. Eastern Daylight Time or 7 p.m. Central Daylight Time Thursday. What? Heat index values near 100 on Tuesday and up to 106 by Thursday expected. Where? Portions of South Central Indiana and East Central, North Central, Northwest, and South Central Kentucky. When? From 1 p.m. Eastern Daylight Time, or noon Central Daylight Time Tuesday to 8 p.m. Eastern Daylight Time, or 7 p.m. Central Daylight Time Thursday. The following impacts are expected. Prolonged hot temperatures and high humidity may cause heat illnesses. Drink plenty of fluids, stay in an air-conditioned room, stay out of the sun, and check up on relatives and neighbors. Now for the official National Weather Service forecast for Frankfort and surrounding communities. Today, sunny. Highs in the lower 90s. Southwest winds up to 10 miles an hour. Tonight, mostly clear. Lows in the lower 70s. Southwest winds up to 5 miles an hour. Tuesday, sunny. Highs in the mid-90s. Southwest winds up to 5 miles an hour. Tuesday night, clear. Lows in the lower 70s. Southwest winds up to 5 miles an hour. And now the extended forecast for the radio listening area. Wednesday and Wednesday night, clear. Highs in the upper 90s. Lows in the mid-70s. Thursday and Thursday night, mostly clear. A 20% chance of showers. Highs in the upper 90s. Lows in the lower 70s. Friday and Friday night, mostly clear. A 40% chance of thunderstorms. Highs in the lower 90s. Lows in the upper 60s. Saturday and Saturday night, mostly clear. A 20% chance of thunderstorms. Highs in the upper 80s. Lows in the mid-60s. Sunday and Sunday night, mostly clear. Highs in the upper 80s. Lows in the lower 60s. Here are some river levels reported this morning. On the Kentucky River, Highbridge Lock 9.4, Frankfort Lock 7.1, Lockport Lock 8.7. On North Elkhorn Creek, Georgetown 4.0. Here are some nearby reservoir levels. Harrington Lake 740.1, Taylorsville Lake 547.0. 1 p.m. Eastern Daylight Time weather conditions across north central Kentucky. At Frankfort, and the pressure was 30.15 inches and steady. At Lexington, it was sunny. The temperature was 89 degrees, the dew point 71, and the relative humidity 55%. The wind was west at 9 miles an hour. The pressure was 30.16 inches and falling. At Louisville, it was mostly sunny. The temperature was 91 degrees, the dew point 70, and the relative humidity 49%, producing a heat index of 96. The wind was west at 14 miles an hour. The pressure was 30.12 inches and falling. At Frankfort,
and the pressure was 30.15 inches and steady. Elsewhere around the region, at Bowling Green, it was sunny with a temperature of 91. It was mostly sunny with a temperature of 90 at Indianapolis, 91 at Jasper, Indiana, 87 at Wilmington, Ohio, 84 at Jackson, and 86 at London. At Covington, it was partly sunny with a temperature of 88. The current time is 1:57 p.m. Eastern Daylight Time. The following is a heat advisory. Heat advisory in effect from 1 p.m. Eastern Daylight Time or noon Central Daylight Time Tuesday to 8 p.m. Eastern Daylight Time or 7 p.m. Central Daylight Time Thursday. What? Heat index values near 100 on Tuesday and up to 106 by Thursday expected. Where? Portions of South Central Indiana and East Central, North Central, Northwest, and South Central Kentucky. When? From 1 p.m. Eastern Daylight Time, or noon Central Daylight Time Tuesday to 8 p.m. Eastern Daylight Time, or 7 p.m. Central Daylight Time Thursday. The following impacts are expected. Prolonged hot temperatures and high humidity may cause heat illnesses. Drink plenty of fluids, stay in an air-conditioned room, stay out of the sun, and check up on relatives and neighbors. Now for the official National Weather Service forecast for Frankfurt and surrounding communities. Today, sunny. Highs in the lower 90s. Southwest winds up to 10 miles an hour. Tonight, mostly clear. Lows in the lower 70s. Southwest winds up to 5 miles an hour. Tuesday, sunny. Highs in the mid-90s. Southwest winds up to 5 miles an hour. Tuesday night, clear. Lows in the lower 70s. Southwest winds up to 5 miles an hour. And now the extended forecast for the radio listening area. Wednesday and Wednesday night, clear. Highs in the upper 90s. Lows in the mid-70s. Thursday and Thursday night, mostly clear. A 20% chance of showers. Highs in the upper 90s. Lows in the lower 70s. Friday and Friday night, mostly clear. A 40% chance of thunderstorms. Highs in the lower 90s. Lows in the upper 60s. Saturday and Saturday night, mostly clear. A 20% chance of thunderstorms. Highs in the upper 80s. Lows in the mid-60s. Sunday and Sunday night, mostly clear. Highs in the upper 80s. Lows in the lower 60s. Here are some river levels reported this morning. On the Kentucky River, Highbridge Lock 9.4, Frankfurt Lock 7.1, Lockport Lock 8.7. On North Elkhorn Creek, Georgetown 4.0. Here are some nearby reservoir levels. Harrington Lake 740.1, Taylorsville Lake 547.0. 1 p.m. Eastern Daylight Time weather conditions across north central Kentucky. At Frankfort, and the pressure was 30.15 inches and steady. At Lexington, it was sunny. The temperature was 89 degrees, the dew point 71, and the relative humidity 55%. The wind was west at 9 miles an hour. The pressure was 30.16 inches and falling. At Louisville, it was mostly sunny. The temperature was 91 degrees, the dew point 70, and the relative humidity 49%, producing a heat index of 96. The wind was west at 14 miles an hour. The pressure was 30.12 inches and falling. At Frankfort, and the pressure was 30.15 inches and steady. Elsewhere around the region, at Bowling Green, it was sunny with a temperature of 91. It was mostly sunny with a temperature of 90 at Indianapolis, 91 at Jasper, Indiana, 87 at Wilmington, Ohio, 84 at Jackson, and 86 at London. At Covington, it was partly sunny with a temperature of 88. The following is a heat advisory. Heat advisory in effect from 1 p.m. Eastern Daylight Time or noon Central Daylight Time Tuesday to 8 p.m. Eastern Daylight Time or 7 p.m. Central Daylight Time Thursday.
What? Heat index values near 100 on Tuesday and up to 106 by Thursday expected. Where? Portions of south central Indiana and east central, north central, northwest, and south central Kentucky. When? From 1 p.m. Eastern Daylight Time, or noon Central Daylight Time Tuesday to 8 p.m. Eastern Daylight Time, or 7 p.m. Central Daylight Time Thursday. The following impacts are expected. Prolonged hot temperatures and high humidity may cause heat illnesses. Drink plenty of fluids, stay in an air-conditioned room, stay out of the sun, and check up on relatives and neighbors. The current time is 2:02 p.m. Eastern Daylight Time. Now for the official National Weather Service forecast for Frankfort and surrounding communities. Today, sunny. Highs in the lower 90s. Southwest winds up to 10 miles an hour. Tonight, mostly clear. Lows in the lower 70s. Southwest winds up to 5 miles an hour. Tuesday, sunny. Highs in the mid-90s. Southwest winds up to 5 miles an hour. Tuesday night, clear. Lows in the lower 70s. Southwest winds up to 5 miles an hour. And now the extended forecast for the radio listening area. Wednesday and Wednesday night, clear. Highs in the upper 90s. Lows in the mid-70s. Thursday and Thursday night, mostly clear. A 20% chance of showers. Highs in the upper 90s. Lows in the lower 70s. Friday and Friday night, mostly clear. A 40% chance of thunderstorms. Highs in the lower 90s. Lows in the upper 60s. Saturday and Saturday night, mostly clear. A 20% chance of thunderstorms. Highs in the upper 80s. Lows in the mid-60s. Sunday and Sunday night, mostly clear. Highs in the upper 80s. Lows in the lower 60s. Here are some river levels reported this morning. On the Kentucky River, Highbridge Lock 9.4, Frankfort Lock 7.1, Lockport Lock 8.7. On North Elkhorn Creek, Georgetown 4.0. Here are some nearby reservoir levels. Harrington Lake 740.1, Taylorsville Lake 547.0. 2 p.m. Eastern Daylight Time weather conditions across north-central Kentucky. At Frankfort, and the pressure was 30.13 inches and falling. At Lexington, it was mostly sunny. The temperature was 91 degrees, the dew point 70, and the relative humidity 49%, producing a heat index of 96. The wind was west at 9 miles an hour. The pressure was 30.15 inches and falling. At Louisville, it was partly sunny. The temperature was 92 degrees, the dew point 70, and the relative humidity 48%, producing a heat index of 97. The wind was southwest at 6 miles an hour. The pressure was 30.10 inches and falling. At Frankfort, and the pressure was 30.13 inches and falling. Elsewhere around the region, it was mostly sunny, with a temperature of 93 at Jasper, Indiana, 88 at Wilmington, Ohio, 86 at Jackson, and 93 at Bowling Green. It was partly sunny, with a temperature of 88 at Covington and 90 at Indianapolis. At London, it was cloudy, with a temperature of 89. The following is a heat advisory. Heat advisory in effect from 1 p.m. Eastern Daylight Time, or noon Central Daylight Time Tuesday to 8 p.m. Eastern Daylight Time, or 7 p.m. Central Daylight Time Thursday. What? Heat index values near 100 on Tuesday and up to 106 by Thursday expected. Where? Portions of south central Indiana and east central, north central, northwest, and south central Kentucky. When? From 1 p.m. Eastern Daylight Time, or noon Central Daylight Time Tuesday to 8 p.m. Eastern Daylight Time, or 7 p.m. Central Daylight Time Thursday. The following impacts are expected. Prolonged hot temperatures and high humidity may cause heat illnesses. Drink plenty of fluids, stay in an air-conditioned room, stay out of the sun, and check up on relatives and neighbors.

whispers. The following is a heat advisory. Heat advisory in effect from 2 p.m. Tuesday to 11 p.m. Eastern Daylight Time Wednesday. What? Heat index values up to 103 are expected. Where? Portions of east, central, and southeast Indiana, northeast and northern Kentucky, and central, south central, southwest, and west central Ohio. When? From 2 p.m. Tuesday to 11 p.m. Eastern Daylight Time Wednesday. The following impacts are expected. Hot temperatures and high humidity may cause heat illnesses. Drink plenty of fluids. Stay in an air-conditioned room. 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And check up on relatives and neighbors. Take extra precautions when outside. Wear lightweight and loose-fitting clothing. Try to limit strenuous activities to early morning or evening. Take action when you see symptoms of heat exhaustion and heat stroke. The current time is 2:07 p.m. Eastern Daylight Time. Now for the official National Weather Service forecast for Frankfort and surrounding communities. Today, sunny. Highs in the lower 90s. Southwest winds up to 10 miles an hour. Tonight, mostly clear. Lows in the lower 70s. Southwest winds up to 5 miles an hour. Tuesday, sunny. Highs in the mid-90s. Southwest winds up to 5 miles an hour. Tuesday night, clear. Lows in the lower 70s. Southwest winds up to 5 miles an hour. And now the extended forecast for the radio listening area. Wednesday and Wednesday night, clear. Highs in the upper 90s. Lows in the mid-70s. Thursday and Thursday night, mostly clear. A 20% chance of showers. Highs in the upper 90s. Lows in the lower 70s. Friday and Friday night, mostly clear. A 40% chance of thunderstorms. Highs in the lower 90s. Lows in the upper 60s. Saturday and Saturday night, mostly clear. A 20% chance of thunderstorms. Highs in the upper 80s. Lows in the mid-60s. Sunday and Sunday night, mostly clear. Highs in the upper 80s. Lows in the lower 60s. Here are some river levels reported this morning. On the Kentucky River, Highbridge Lock 9.4, Frankfort Lock 7.1, Lockport Lock 8.7, on North Elkhorn Creek, Georgetown 4.0. Here are some nearby reservoir levels. Harrington Lake 740.1, Taylorsville Lake 547.0. 2 p.m. Eastern Daylight Time weather conditions across north central Kentucky. At Frankfort, and the pressure was 30.13 inches and falling. At Lexington, it was mostly sunny. The temperature was 91 degrees, the dew point 70, and the relative humidity 49%, producing a heat index of 96. The wind was west at 9 miles an hour. The pressure was 30.15 inches and falling. At Louisville, it was partly sunny. The temperature was 92 degrees, the dew point 70, and the relative humidity 48%, producing a heat index of 97. The wind was southwest at 6 miles an hour. The pressure was 30.10 inches and falling. At Frankfort, and the pressure was 30.13 inches and falling. Elsewhere around the region, it was mostly sunny, with a temperature of 93 at Jasper, Indiana, 88 at Wilmington, Ohio, 86 at Jackson, and 93 at Bowling Green. It was partly sunny, with a temperature of 88 at Covington and 90 at Indianapolis. At London, it was cloudy, with a temperature of 89. The following is a heat advisory. Heat advisory in effect from 1 p.m. Eastern Daylight Time or noon Central Daylight Time Tuesday to 8 p.m. Eastern Daylight Time or 7 p.m. Central Daylight Time Thursday. What? Heat index values near 100 on Tuesday and up to 106 by Thursday expected. Where? Portions of south central Indiana and east central, north central, northwest, and south central Kentucky. When? From 1 p.m. Eastern Daylight Time or noon.

Central Daylight Time Tuesday to 8 p.m. Eastern Daylight Time, or 7 p.m. Central Daylight Time Thursday. The following impacts are expected. Prolonged hot temperatures and high humidity may cause heat illnesses. Drink plenty of fluids, stay in an air-conditioned room, stay out of the sun, and check up on relatives and neighbors. 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The current time is 2:12 p.m. Eastern Daylight Time. The following is a heat advisory. Heat advisory in effect from 2 p.m. Tuesday to 11 p.m. Eastern Daylight Time Wednesday. What? Heat index values up to 103 are expected. Where? Portions of east central and southeast Indiana, northeast and northern Kentucky, and central, south central, southwest, and west central Ohio. When? From 2 p.m. Tuesday to 11 p.m. Eastern Daylight Time Wednesday. The following impacts are expected. Hot temperatures and high humidity may cause heat illnesses. 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Take extra precautions when outside. Wear lightweight and loose-fitting clothing. Try to limit strenuous activities to early morning or evening. Take action when you see symptoms of heat exhaustion and heat stroke. Now for the official National Weather Service forecast for Frankfurt and surrounding communities. Today, sunny. Highs in the lower 90s. Southwest winds up to 10 miles an hour. Tonight, mostly clear. Lows in the lower 70s. Southwest winds up to 5 miles an hour. Tuesday, sunny. Highs in the mid 90s. Southwest winds up to 5 miles an hour. Tuesday night, clear. Lows in the lower 70s. Southwest winds up to 5 miles an hour. And now the extended forecast for the radio listening area. Wednesday and Wednesday night, clear. Highs in the upper 90s. Lows in the mid 70s. Thursday and Thursday night, mostly clear. A 20% chance of showers. Highs in the upper 90s. Lows in the lower 70s. Friday and Friday night, mostly clear. A 40% chance of thunderstorms. Highs in the lower 90s. Lows in the upper 60s. Saturday and Saturday night, mostly clear. A 20% chance of thunderstorms. Highs in the upper 80s. Lows in the mid 60s. Sunday and Sunday night, mostly clear. Highs in the upper 80s. Lows in the lower 60s. Here are some river levels reported this morning. On the Kentucky River, Highbridge Lock 9.4, Frankfurt Lock 7.1, Lockport Lock 8.7. On North Elkhorn Creek, Georgetown 4.0. Here are some nearby reservoir levels. Harrington Lake 740.1. Taylorsville Lake 547.0. 2 p.m. Eastern Daylight Time weather conditions across north central Kentucky. At Frankfort, and the pressure was 30.13 inches and falling. At Lexington, it was mostly sunny. The temperature was 91 degrees, the dew point 70, and the relative humidity 49%, producing a heat index of 96. The wind was west at 9 miles an hour. The pressure was 30.15 inches and falling. At Louisville, it was partly sunny. The temperature was 92 degrees, the dew point 70, and the relative humidity 48%, producing a heat index of 97. The wind was southwest at 6 miles an hour. The pressure was 30.10 inches and falling. At Frankfort, and the pressure was 30.13 inches and falling. Elsewhere around the region, it was mostly sunny, with a temperature of 93 at Jasper, Indiana, 88 at Wilmington, Ohio, 86 at Jackson, and 93 at Bowling Green. It was partly sunny, with a temperature of

88 at Covington and 90 at Indianapolis. At London, it was cloudy with a temperature of 89. The following is a heat advisory. Heat advisory in effect from 1 p.m. Eastern Daylight Time or noon Central Daylight Time Tuesday to 8 p.m. Eastern Daylight Time or 7 p.m. Central Daylight Time Thursday. What? Heat index values near 100 on Tuesday and up to 106 by Thursday expected. Where? Portions of South Central Indiana and East Central, North Central, Northwest, and South Central Kentucky. When? From 1 p.m. Eastern Daylight Time, or noon Central Daylight Time Tuesday to 8 p.m. Eastern Daylight Time, or 7 p.m. Central Daylight Time Thursday. The following impacts are expected. Prolonged hot temperatures and high humidity may cause heat illnesses. Drink plenty of fluids. Stay in an air-conditioned room. Stay out of the sun. And check up on relatives and neighbors. The current time is 2:17 p.m. Eastern Daylight Time. The following is a heat advisory. Heat advisory in effect from 2 p.m. Tuesday to 11 p.m. Eastern Daylight Time Wednesday. What? Heat index values up to 103 are expected. Where? Portions of East Central and Southeast Indiana, Northeast and Northern Kentucky, and Central, South Central, Southwest, and West Central Ohio. When? From 2 p.m. Tuesday to 11 p.m. Eastern Daylight Time Wednesday. The following impacts are expected. Hot temperatures and high humidity may cause heat illnesses. Drink plenty of fluids. 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Take extra precautions when outside. Wear lightweight and loose-fitting clothing. Try to limit strenuous activities to early morning or evening. Take action when you see symptoms of heat exhaustion and heat stroke. Now for the official National Weather Service forecast for Frankfurt and surrounding communities. Today, sunny. Highs in the lower 90s. Southwest winds up to 10 miles an hour. Tonight, mostly clear. Lows in the lower 70s. Southwest winds up to 5 miles an hour. Tuesday, sunny. Highs in the mid 90s. Southwest winds up to 5 miles an hour. Tuesday night, clear. Lows in the lower 70s. Southwest winds up to 5 miles an hour. And now the extended forecast for the radio listening area. Wednesday and Wednesday night, clear. Highs in the upper 90s. Lows in the mid 70s. Thursday and Thursday night, mostly clear. A 20% chance of showers. Highs in the upper 90s. Lows in the lower 70s. Friday and Friday night, mostly clear. A 40% chance of thunderstorms. Highs in the lower 90s. Lows in the upper 60s. Saturday and Saturday night, mostly clear. A 20% chance of thunderstorms. Highs in the upper 80s. Lows in the mid 60s. Sunday and Sunday night, mostly clear. Highs in the upper 80s. Lows in the lower 60s. Here are some river levels reported this morning. On the Kentucky River, Highbridge Lock 9.4, Frankfort Lock 7.1, Lockport Lock 8.7. On North Elkhorn Creek, Georgetown 4.0. Here are some nearby reservoir levels. Harrington Lake 740.1, Taylorsville Lake 547.0. 2 p.m. Eastern Daylight Time weather conditions across north central Kentucky. At Frankfort, and the pressure was 30.13 inches and falling. At Lexington, it was mostly sunny. The temperature was 91 degrees, the dew point 70, and the relative humidity 49%, producing a heat index of 96. The wind was west at 9 miles an hour. The pressure was 30.15 inches and falling. At Louisville, it was partly sunny. The temperature was 92 degrees, the dew point 70, and the relative humidity 48%, producing a heat index of 97. The wind was southwest at 6 miles an hour. The pressure was 30.10 inches and falling.
at Frankfurt, and the pressure was 30.13 inches and falling. Elsewhere around the region, it was mostly sunny, with a temperature of 93 at Jasper, Indiana, 88 at Wilmington, Ohio, 86 at Jackson, and 93 at Bowling Green. It was partly sunny, with a temperature of 88 at Covington and 90 at Indianapolis. At London, it was cloudy, with a temperature of 89. The current time is 2:22 p.m. Eastern Daylight Time. The following is a heat advisory. Heat advisory in effect from 1 p.m. Eastern Daylight Time, or noon Central Daylight Time Tuesday to 8 p.m. Eastern Daylight Time, or 7 p.m. Central Daylight Time Thursday. What? Heat index values near 100 on Tuesday and up to 106 by Thursday expected. Where? Portions of South Central Indiana and East Central, North Central, Northwest, and South Central Kentucky. When? From 1 p.m. Eastern Daylight Time, or noon Central Daylight Time Tuesday to 8 p.m. Eastern Daylight Time, or 7 p.m. Central Daylight Time Thursday. The following impacts are expected. Prolonged hot temperatures and high humidity may cause heat illnesses. Drink plenty of fluids, stay in an air-conditioned room, stay out of the sun, and check up on relatives and neighbors. The following is a heat advisory. Heat advisory in effect from 2 p.m. Tuesday to 11 p.m. Eastern Daylight Time Wednesday. What? Heat index values up to 103 are expected. Where? Portions of East Central and Southeast Indiana, Northeast and Northern Kentucky, and Central, South Central, Southwest, and West Central Ohio. When? From 2 p.m. Tuesday to 11 p.m. Eastern Daylight Time Wednesday. The following impacts are expected. Hot temperatures and high humidity may cause heat illnesses. Drink plenty of fluids, stay in an air-conditioned room, stay out of the sun, and check up on relatives and neighbors. Take extra precautions when outside. Wear lightweight and loose-fitting clothing. Try to limit strenuous activities to early morning or evening. Take action when you see symptoms of heat exhaustion and heat stroke. Now for the official National Weather Service forecast for Frankfurt and surrounding communities. Today, sunny. Highs in the lower 90s. Southwest wind up to 10 miles an hour. Tonight, mostly clear. Lows in the lower 70s. Southwest wind up to 5 miles an hour. Tuesday, sunny. Highs in the mid-90s. Southwest wind up to 5 miles an hour. Tuesday night, clear. Lows in the lower 70s. Southwest wind up to 5 miles an hour. And now the extended forecast for the radio listening area. Wednesday and Wednesday night, clear. Highs in the upper 90s. Lows in the mid-70s. Thursday and Thursday night, mostly clear. A 20% chance of showers. Highs in the upper 90s. Lows in the lower 70s. Friday and Friday night, mostly clear. A 40% chance of thunderstorms. Highs in the lower 90s. Lows in the upper 60s. Saturday and Saturday night, mostly clear. A 20% chance of thunderstorms. Highs in the upper 80s. Lows in the mid-60s. Sunday and Sunday night, mostly clear. Highs in the upper 80s. Lows in the lower 60s. Here are some river levels reported this morning. On the Kentucky River, Highbridge Lock 9.4, Frankfurt Lock 7.1, Lockport Lock 8.7. On North Elkhorn Creek, Georgetown 4.0. Here are some nearby reservoir levels. Harrington Lake 740.1, Taylorsville Lake 547.0. 2 p.m. Eastern Daylight Time weather conditions across north central Kentucky. At Frankfort, and the pressure was 30.13 inches and falling. At Lexington, it was mostly sunny. The temperature was 91 degrees, the dew point 70, and the relative humidity 49%, producing a heat index of 96. The wind was west at 9 miles an hour. The pressure was 30.15.

p.m. Eastern Daylight Time. The following is a heat advisory. Heat advisory in effect from 1 p.m. Eastern Daylight Time, or noon Central Daylight Time Tuesday to 8 p.m. Eastern Daylight Time, or 7 p.m. Central Daylight Time Thursday. What? Heat index values near 100 on Tuesday and up to 106 by Thursday expected. Where? Portions of South Central Indiana and East Central, North Central, Northwest, and South Central Kentucky. When? From 1 p.m. Eastern Daylight Time, or noon Central Daylight Time Tuesday to 8 p.m. Eastern Daylight Time, or 7 p.m. Central Daylight Time Thursday. The following impacts are expected. Prolonged hot temperatures and high humidity may cause heat illnesses. Drink plenty of fluids, stay in an air-conditioned room, stay out of the sun, and check up on relatives and neighbors. The following is a heat advisory. Heat advisory in effect from 2 p.m. Tuesday to 11 p.m. Eastern Daylight Time Wednesday. What? Heat index values up to 103 are expected. Where? Portions of East Central and Southeast Indiana, Northeast and Northern Kentucky, and Central, South Central, Southwest, and West Central Ohio. When? From 2 p.m. Tuesday to 11 p.m. Eastern Daylight Time Wednesday. The following impacts are expected. Hot temperatures and high humidity may cause heat illnesses. Drink plenty of fluids, stay in an air-conditioned room, stay out of the sun, and check up on relatives and neighbors. Take extra precautions when outside. Wear lightweight and loose-fitting clothing. Try to limit strenuous activities to early morning or evening. Take action when you see symptoms of heat exhaustion and heat stroke. Now for the official National Weather Service forecast for Frankfort and surrounding communities. Today, sunny. Highs in the lower 90s. Southwest winds up to 10 miles an hour. Tonight, mostly clear. Lows in the lower 70s. Southwest winds up to 5 miles an hour. Tuesday, sunny. Highs in the mid-90s. Southwest winds up to 5 miles an hour. Tuesday night, clear. Lows in the lower 70s. Southwest winds up to 5 miles an hour. And now the extended forecast for the radio listening area. Wednesday and Wednesday night, clear. Highs in the upper 90s. Lows in the mid-70s. Thursday and Thursday night, mostly clear. A 20% chance of showers. Highs in the upper 90s. Lows in the lower 70s. Friday and Friday night, mostly clear. A 40% chance of thunderstorms. Highs in the lower 90s. Lows in the upper 60s. Saturday and Saturday night, mostly clear. A 20% chance of thunderstorms. Highs in the upper 80s. Lows in the mid-60s. Sunday and Sunday night, mostly clear. Highs in the upper 80s. Lows in the lower 60s. Here are some river levels reported this morning. On the Kentucky River, Highbridge Lock 9.4, Frankfort Lock 7.1, Lockport Lock 8.7. On North Elkhorn Creek, Georgetown 4.0. Here are some nearby reservoir levels. Harrington Lake 740.1, Taylorsville Lake 547.0. 2 p.m. Eastern Daylight Time weather conditions across north central Kentucky. At Frankfort, and the pressure was 30.13 inches and falling. At Lexington, it was mostly sunny. The temperature was 91 degrees, the dew point 70, and the relative humidity 49%, producing a heat index of 96. The wind was west at 9 miles an hour. The pressure was 30.15 inches and falling. At Louisville, it was partly sunny. The temperature was 92 degrees, the dew point 70, and the relative humidity 48%, producing a heat index of 97. The wind was southwest at 6 miles an hour. The pressure was 30.10 inches and falling. At Frankfort, and the pressure was 30.13 inches and falling. Elsewhere around the region, it was mostly sunny, with a temperature of 93.

Jasper, Indiana, 88 at Wilmington, Ohio, 86 at Jackson, and 93 at Bowling Green. It was partly sunny, with a temperature of 88 at Covington and 90 at Indianapolis. At London, it was cloudy, with a temperature of 89. The current time is 2:33 p.m. Eastern Daylight Time. The following is a heat advisory. Heat advisory in effect from 1 p.m. Eastern Daylight Time or noon Central Daylight Time Tuesday to 8 p.m. Eastern Daylight Time. The following is a heat advisory. Heat advisory in effect from 1 p.m. Eastern Daylight Time or noon Central Daylight Time Tuesday to 8 p.m. Eastern Daylight Time or 7 p.m. Central Daylight Time Thursday. What? Heat index values near 100 on Tuesday and up to 106 by Thursday expected. Where? Portions of South Central Indiana and East Central, North Central, Northwest, and South Central Kentucky. When? From 1 p.m. Eastern Daylight Time, or noon Central Daylight Time Tuesday to 8 p.m. Eastern Daylight Time, or 7 p.m. Central Daylight Time Thursday. The following impacts are expected. Prolonged hot temperatures and high humidity may cause heat illnesses. Drink plenty of fluids, stay in an air-conditioned room, stay out of the sun, and check up on relatives and neighbors. The following is a heat advisory. Heat advisory in effect from 2 p.m. Tuesday to 11 p.m. Eastern Daylight Time Wednesday. What? Heat index values up to 103 are expected. Where? Portions of East Central and Southeast Indiana, Northeast and Northern Kentucky, and Central, South Central, Southwest, and West Central Ohio. When? From 2 p.m. Tuesday to 11 p.m. Eastern Daylight Time Wednesday. The following impacts are expected. Hot temperatures and high humidity may cause heat illnesses. Drink plenty of fluids, stay in an air-conditioned room, stay out of the sun, and check up on relatives and neighbors. Take extra precautions when outside. Wear lightweight and loose-fitting clothing. Try to limit strenuous activities to early morning or evening. Take action when you see symptoms of heat exhaustion and heat stroke. Now for the official National Weather Service forecast for Frankfort and surrounding communities. Today, sunny. Highs in the lower 90s. Southwest winds up to 10 miles an hour. Tonight, mostly clear. Lows in the lower 70s. Southwest winds up to 5 miles an hour. Tuesday, sunny. Highs in the mid-90s. Southwest winds up to 5 miles an hour. Tuesday night, clear. Lows in the lower 70s. Southwest winds up to 5 miles an hour. And now the extended forecast for the radio listening area. Wednesday and Wednesday night, clear. Highs in the upper 90s. Lows in the mid-70s. Thursday and Thursday night, mostly clear. A 20% chance of showers. Highs in the upper 90s. Lows in the lower 70s. Friday and Friday night, mostly clear. A 40% chance of thunderstorms. Highs in the lower 90s. Lows in the upper 60s. Saturday and Saturday night, mostly clear. A 20% chance of thunderstorms. Highs in the upper 80s. Lows in the mid 60s. Sunday and Sunday night, mostly clear. Highs in the upper 80s. Lows in the lower 60s. Here are some river levels reported this morning. On the Kentucky River, Highbridge Lock 9.4, Frankfort Lock 7.1, Lockport Lock 8.7. On North Elkhorn Creek, Georgetown 4.0. Here are some nearby reservoir levels. Harrington Lake 740.1. Taylorsville Lake 547.0. The current time is 2:37 p.m. Eastern Daylight Time. 2 p.m. Eastern Daylight Time weather conditions across north central Kentucky. At Frankfort. And the pressure was 30.13 inches and falling. At Lexington, it was mostly sunny. The temperature was 91 degrees. The dew point 70, and the relative humidity 49%, producing a heat index of 96.

The wind was west at 9 miles an hour. The pressure was 30.15 inches and falling. At Lunenville, it was partly sunny. The temperature was 92 degrees, the dew point 70, and the relative humidity 48%, producing a heat index of 97. The wind was southwest at 6 miles an hour. The pressure was 30.10 inches and falling. At Frankfurt, and the pressure was 30.13 inches and falling. Elsewhere around the region, it was mostly sunny, with a temperature of 93 at Jasper, Indiana, 88 at Wilmington, Ohio, 86 at Jackson, and 93 at Bowling Green. It was partly sunny, with a temperature of 88 at Covington and 90 at Indianapolis. At London, it was cloudy, with a temperature of 89. The following is a heat advisory. Heat advisory in effect from 1 p.m. Eastern Daylight Time, or noon Central Daylight Time Tuesday to 8 p.m. Eastern Daylight Time, or 7 p.m. Central Daylight Time Thursday. What? Heat index values near 100 on Tuesday and up to 106 by Thursday expected. Where? Portions of South Central Indiana and East Central, North Central, Northwest, and South Central Kentucky. When? From 1 p.m. Eastern Daylight Time, or noon Central Daylight Time Tuesday to 8 p.m. Eastern Daylight Time, or 7 p.m. Central Daylight Time Thursday. The following impacts are expected. Prolonged hot temperatures and high humidity may cause heat illnesses. Drink plenty of fluids, stay in an air-conditioned room, stay out of the sun, and check up on relatives and neighbors. The following is a heat advisory. Heat advisory in effect from 2 p.m. Tuesday to 11 p.m. Eastern Daylight Time Wednesday. What? Heat index values up to 103 are expected. Where? Portions of East Central and Southeast Indiana, Northeast and Northern Kentucky, and Central, South Central, Southwest, and West Central Ohio. When? From 2 p.m. Tuesday to 11 p.m. Eastern Daylight Time Wednesday. The following impacts are expected. Hot temperatures and high humidity may cause heat illnesses. Drink plenty of fluids, stay in an air-conditioned room, stay out of the sun, and check up on relatives and neighbors. Take extra precautions when outside. Wear lightweight and loose-fitting clothing. Try to limit strenuous activities to early morning or evening. Take action when you see symptoms of heat exhaustion and heat stroke. Now for the official National Weather Service forecast for Frankfurt and surrounding communities. Today, sunny. Highs in the lower 90s. Southwest winds up to 10 miles an hour. Tonight, mostly clear. Lows in the lower 70s. Southwest winds up to 5 miles an hour. Tuesday, sunny. Highs in the mid-90s. Southwest winds up to 5 miles an hour. Tuesday night, clear. Lows in the lower 70s. Southwest winds up to 5 miles an hour. And now the extended forecast for the radio listening area. Wednesday and Wednesday night, clear. Highs in the upper 90s. Lows in the mid-70s. Thursday and Thursday night, mostly clear. A 20% chance of showers. Highs in the upper 90s. Lows in the lower 70s. Friday and Friday night, mostly clear. A 40% chance of thunderstorms. Highs in the lower 90s. Lows in the upper 60s. Saturday and Saturday night, mostly clear. A 20% chance of thunderstorms. Highs in the upper 80s. Lows in the mid-60s. Sunday and Sunday night, mostly clear. Highs in the upper 80s. Lows in the lower 60s. 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The current time is 2:42 p.m. Eastern Daylight Time. Here are some river levels reported this morning. On the Kentucky River, High Bridge

9.4, Frankfurt Lock 7.1, Lockport Lock 8.7, on North Elkhorn Creek, Georgetown 4.0. Here are some nearby reservoir levels. Harrington Lake 740.1, Taylorsville Lake 547.0. 2 p.m. Eastern Daylight Time weather conditions across north central Kentucky. At Frankfurt, and the pressure was 30.13 inches and falling. At Lexington, it was mostly sunny. The temperature was 91 degrees, the dew point 70, and the relative humidity 49%, producing a heat index of 96. The wind was west at 9 miles an hour. The pressure was 30.15 inches and falling. At Louisville, it was partly sunny. The temperature was 92 degrees, the dew point 70, and the relative humidity 48%, producing a heat index of 97. The wind was southwest at 6 miles an hour. The pressure was 30.10 inches and falling. At Frankfurt, and the pressure was 30.13 inches and falling. Elsewhere around the region, it was mostly sunny, with a temperature of 93 at Jasper, Indiana, 88 at Wilmington, Ohio, 86 at Jackson, and 93 at Bowling Green. It was partly sunny, with a temperature of 88 at Covington and 90 at Indianapolis. At London, it was cloudy, with a temperature of 89. The following is a heat advisory. Heat advisory in effect from 1 p.m. Eastern Daylight Time, or noon Central Daylight Time Tuesday to 8 p.m. Eastern Daylight Time, or 7 p.m. Central Daylight Time Thursday. What? Heat index values near 100 on Tuesday and up to 106 by Thursday expected. Where? Portions of South Central Indiana and East Central, North Central, Northwest, and South Central Kentucky. When? From 1 p.m. Eastern Daylight Time, or noon Central Daylight Time Tuesday to 8 p.m. Eastern Daylight Time, or 7 p.m. Central Daylight Time Thursday. The following impacts are expected. Prolonged hot temperatures and high humidity may cause heat illnesses. Drink plenty of fluids, stay in an air-conditioned room, stay out of the sun, and check up on relatives and neighbors. The following is a heat advisory. Heat advisory in effect from 2 p.m. Tuesday to 11 p.m. Eastern Daylight Time Wednesday. What? Heat index values up to 103 are expected. Where? Portions of East Central and Southeast Indiana, Northeast and Northern Kentucky, and Central, South Central, Southwest, and West Central Ohio. When? From 2 p.m. Tuesday to 11 p.m. Eastern Daylight Time Wednesday. The following impacts are expected. Hot temperatures and high humidity may cause heat illnesses. Drink plenty of fluids. Stay in an air-conditioned room. 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And check up on relatives and neighbors. Take extra precautions when outside. Wear lightweight and loose-fitting clothing. Try to limit strenuous activities to early morning or evening. Take action when you see symptoms of heat exhaustion and heat stroke. Now for the official National Weather Service forecast for Frankfurt and surrounding communities. Today, sunny. Highs in the lower 90s. Southwest winds up to 10 miles an hour. Tonight, mostly clear. Lows in the lower 70s. Southwest winds up to 5 miles an hour. Tuesday, sunny. Highs in the mid-90s. Southwest winds up to 5 miles an hour. Tuesday night, clear. Lows in the lower 70s. Southwest winds up to 5 miles an hour. And now the extended forecast for the radio listening area. Wednesday and Wednesday night, clear. Highs in the upper 90s. Lows in the mid-70s. Thursday and Thursday night, mostly clear. A 20% chance of showers. Highs in the upper 90s. Lows in the lower 70s. Friday and Friday night, mostly clear. A 40% chance of thunderstorms. Highs in the lower 90s. Lows in the upper 60s. Saturday and Saturday night, mostly clear. A 20% chance of thunderstorms. Highs in the upper 80s.
lows in the mid-60s. Sunday and Sunday night, mostly clear. Highs in the upper 80s. Lows in the lower 60s. The current time is 2:47 p.m. Eastern Daylight Time. Here are some river levels reported this morning. On the Kentucky River, Highbridge Lock 9.4, Frankfort Lock 7.1, Lockport Lock 8.7. On North Elkhorn Creek, Georgetown 4.0. Here are some nearby reservoir levels. Harrington Lake 740.1, Taylorsville Lake 547.0. 2 p.m. Eastern Daylight Time weather conditions across north central Kentucky. At Frankfort, and the pressure was 30.13 inches and falling. At Lexington, it was mostly sunny. The temperature was 91 degrees, the dew point 70, and the relative humidity 49%, producing a heat index of 96. The wind was west at 9 miles an hour. The pressure was 30.15 inches and falling. At Louisville, it was partly sunny. The temperature was 92 degrees, the dew point 70, and the relative humidity 48%, producing a heat index of 97. The wind was southwest at 6 miles an hour. The pressure was 30.10 inches and falling. At Frankfort, and the pressure was 30.13 inches and falling. Elsewhere around the region, it was mostly sunny, with a temperature of 93 at Jasper, Indiana, 88 at Wilmington, Ohio, 86 at Jackson, and 93 at Bowling Green. It was partly sunny, with a temperature of 88 at Covington and 90 at Indianapolis. At London, it was cloudy, with a temperature of 89. The following is a heat advisory. Heat advisory in effect from 1 p.m. Eastern Daylight Time or noon Central Daylight Time Tuesday to 8 p.m. Eastern Daylight Time or 7 p.m. Central Daylight Time Thursday. What? Heat index values near 100 on Tuesday and up to 106 by Thursday expected. Where? Portions of South Central Indiana and East Central, North Central, Northwest, and South Central Kentucky. When? From 1 p.m. Eastern Daylight Time, or noon Central Daylight Time Tuesday to 8 p.m. Eastern Daylight Time, or 7 p.m. Central Daylight Time Thursday. The following impacts are expected. Prolonged hot temperatures and high humidity may cause heat illnesses. Drink plenty of fluids, stay in an air-conditioned room, stay out of the sun, and check up on relatives and neighbors. The following is a heat advisory. Heat advisory in effect from 2 p.m. Tuesday to 11 p.m. Eastern Daylight Time Wednesday. What? Heat index values up to 103 are expected. Where? Portions of East Central and Southeast Indiana, Northeast and Northern Kentucky, and Central, South Central, Southwest, and West Central Ohio. When? From 2 p.m. Tuesday to 11 p.m. Eastern Daylight Time Wednesday. The following impacts are expected. Hot temperatures and high humidity may cause heat illnesses. Drink plenty of fluids, stay in an air-conditioned room, stay out of the sun, and check up on relatives and neighbors. Take extra precautions when outside. Wear lightweight and loose-fitting clothing. Try to limit strenuous activities to early morning or evening. Take action when you see symptoms of heat exhaustion and heat stroke. Now for the official National Weather Service forecast for Frankfort and surrounding communities. Today, sunny. Highs in the lower 90s. Southwest winds up to 10 miles an hour. Tonight, mostly clear. Lows in the lower 70s. Southwest winds up to 5 miles an hour. Tuesday, sunny. Highs in the mid-90s. Southwest winds up to 5 miles an hour. Tuesday night, clear. Lows in the lower 70s. Southwest winds up to 5 miles an hour. And now the extended forecast for the radio listening area. Wednesday and Wednesday night, clear. Highs in the upper 90s. Lows in the mid-70s. Thursday and Thursday night, mostly clear. A 20% chance of showers. Highs in the upper 90s. Lows in the lower 70s.

Friday night, mostly clear. A 40% chance of thunderstorms. Highs in the lower 90s. Lows in the upper 60s. Saturday and Saturday night, mostly clear. A 20% chance of thunderstorms. Highs in the upper 80s. Lows in the mid-60s. Sunday and Sunday night, mostly clear. Highs in the upper 80s. Lows in the lower 60s. The current time is 2:53 p.m. Eastern Daylight Time. Here are some river levels reported this morning. On the Kentucky River, Highbridge Lock 9.4, Frankfort Lock 7.1, Lockport Lock 8.7. On North Elkhorn Creek, Georgetown 4.0, here are some nearby reservoir levels. Harrington Lake 740.1, Taylorsville Lake 547.0. 2 p.m. Eastern Daylight Time weather conditions across north central Kentucky. At Frankfort, and the pressure was 30.13 inches and falling. At Lexington, it was mostly sunny. The temperature was 91 degrees. The dew point 70, and the relative humidity 49%, producing a heat index of 96. The wind was west at 9 miles an hour. The pressure was 30.15 inches and falling. At Louisville, it was partly sunny. The temperature was 92 degrees, the dew point 70, and the relative humidity 48%, producing a heat index of 97. The wind was southwest at 6 miles an hour. The pressure was 30.10 inches and falling. At Frankfort, and the pressure was 30.13 inches and falling. Elsewhere around the region, it was mostly sunny, with a temperature of 93 at Jasper, Indiana, 88 at Wilmington, Ohio, 86 at Jackson, and 93 at Bowling Green. It was partly sunny, with a temperature of 88 at Covington and 90 at Indianapolis. At London, it was cloudy, with a temperature of 89. The following is a heat advisory. Heat advisory in effect from 1 p.m. Eastern Daylight Time, or noon Central Daylight Time Tuesday to 8 p.m. Eastern Daylight Time, or 7 p.m. Central Daylight Time Thursday. What? Heat index values near 100 on Tuesday and up to 106 by Thursday expected. Where? Portions of south central Indiana and east central, north central, northwest, and south central Kentucky. When, from 1 p.m. Eastern Daylight Time, or noon Central Daylight Time Tuesday to 8 p.m. Eastern Daylight Time, or 7 p.m. Central Daylight Time Thursday. The following impacts are expected. Prolonged hot temperatures and high humidity may cause heat illnesses. Drink plenty of fluids. Stay in an air-conditioned room. Stay out of the sun, and check up on relatives and neighbors. The following is a heat advisory. Heat advisory in effect from 2 p.m. Tuesday to 11 p.m. Eastern Daylight Time Wednesday. What? Heat index values up to 103 are expected. Where? Portions of east central and southeast Indiana, northeast and northern Kentucky, and central, south central, southwest, and west central Ohio. When, from 2 p.m. Tuesday to 11 p.m. Eastern Daylight Time Wednesday. The following impacts are expected. Hot temperatures and high humidity may cause heat illnesses. Drink plenty of fluids. Stay in an air-conditioned room. Stay out of the sun. And check up on relatives and neighbors. Take extra precautions when outside. Wear lightweight and loose-fitting clothing. Try to limit strenuous activities to early morning or evening. Take action when you see symptoms of heat exhaustion and heat stroke. Now for the official National Weather Service forecast for Frankfort and surrounding communities. Today, sunny. Highs in the lower 90s. Southwest winds up to 10 miles an hour. Tonight, mostly clear. Lows in the lower 70s. Southwest winds up to 5 miles an hour. Tuesday, sunny. Highs in the mid-90s. Southwest winds up to 5 miles an hour. Tuesday night, clear. Lows in the lower 70s. Southwest winds up to 5 miles an hour. And now the extended forecast for the radio.
listening area. Wednesday and Wednesday night, clear. Highs in the upper 90s. Lows in the mid-70s. Thursday and Thursday night, mostly clear. A 20% chance of showers. Highs in the upper 90s. Lows in the lower 70s. Friday and Friday night, mostly clear. A 40% chance of thunderstorms. Highs in the lower 90s. Lows in the upper 60s. Saturday and Saturday night, mostly clear. A 20% chance of thunderstorms. Highs in the upper 80s. Lows in the mid-60s. Sunday and Sunday night, mostly clear. Highs in the upper 80s. Lows in the lower 60s. The current time is 2:58 p.m. Eastern Daylight Time. Here are some river levels reported this morning. On the Kentucky River, Highbridge Lock 9.4, Frankfort Lock 7.1, Lockport Lock 8.7. On North Elkhorn Creek, Georgetown 4.0, here are some nearby reservoir levels. Harrington Lake 740.1, Taylorsville Lake 547.0. 2 p.m. Eastern Daylight Time weather conditions across north central Kentucky. At Frankfort, and the pressure was 30.13 inches and falling. At Lexington, it was mostly sunny. The temperature was 91 degrees. The dew point 70, and the relative humidity 49%, producing a heat index of 96. The wind was west at 9 miles an hour. The pressure was 30.15 inches and falling. At Louisville, it was partly sunny. The temperature was 92 degrees, the dew point 70, and the relative humidity 48%, producing a heat index of 97. The wind was southwest at 6 miles an hour. The pressure was 30.10 inches and falling. At Frankfort, and the pressure was 30.13 inches and falling. Elsewhere around the region, it was mostly sunny, with a temperature of 93 at Jasper, Indiana, 88 at Wilmington, Ohio, 86 at Jackson, and 93 at Bowling Green. It was partly sunny, with a temperature of 88 at Covington and 90 at Indianapolis. At London, it was cloudy, with a temperature of 89. The following is a heat advisory. Heat advisory in effect from 1 p.m. Eastern Daylight Time, or noon Central Daylight Time Tuesday to 8 p.m. Eastern Daylight Time, or 7 p.m. Central Daylight Time Thursday. What? Heat index values near 100 on Tuesday and up to 106 by Thursday expected. Where? Portions of south central Indiana and east central, north central, northwest, and south central Kentucky. When, from 1 p.m. Eastern Daylight Time, or noon Central Daylight Time Tuesday to 8 p.m. Eastern Daylight Time, or 7 p.m. Central Daylight Time Thursday. The following impacts are expected. Prolonged hot temperatures and high humidity may cause heat illnesses. Drink plenty of fluids, stay in an air-conditioned room, stay out of the sun, and check up on relatives and neighbors. The following is a heat advisory. Heat advisory in effect from 2 p.m. Tuesday to 11 p.m. Eastern Daylight Time Wednesday. What? Heat index values up to 103 are expected. Where? Portions of east central and southeast Indiana, northeast and northern Kentucky, and central, south central, southwest, and west central Ohio. When, from 2 p.m. Tuesday to 11 p.m. Eastern Daylight Time Wednesday. The following impacts are expected. Hot temperatures and high humidity may cause heat illnesses. Drink plenty of fluids, stay in an air-conditioned room, stay out of the sun, and check up on relatives and neighbors. Take extra precautions when outside. Wear lightweight and loose-fitting clothing. Try to limit strenuous activities to early morning or evening. Take action when you see symptoms of heat exhaustion and heat stroke. Now for the official National Weather Service forecast for Frankfort and surrounding communities. Today, sunny. Highs in the lower 90s. Southwest winds up to 10 miles an hour. Tonight, mostly clear. Lows in the lower 70s. Southwest winds up to

5 miles an hour. Tuesday, sunny. Highs in the mid-90s. Southwest winds up to 5 miles an hour. Tuesday night, clear. Lows in the lower 70s. Southwest winds up to 5 miles an hour. And now the extended forecast for the radio listening area. Wednesday and Wednesday night, clear. Highs in the upper 90s. Lows in the mid-70s. Thursday and Thursday night, mostly clear. A 20% chance of showers. Highs in the upper 90s. Lows in the lower 70s. Friday and Friday night, mostly clear. A 40% chance of thunderstorms. Highs in the lower 90s. Lows in the upper 60s. Saturday and Saturday night, mostly clear. A 20% chance of thunderstorms. Highs in the upper 80s. Lows in the mid-60s. Sunday and Sunday night, mostly clear. Highs in the upper 80s. Lows in the lower 60s. The current time is 3:03 p.m. Eastern Daylight Time. Here are some river levels reported this morning. On the Kentucky River, Highbridge Lock 9.4, Frankfort Lock 7.1, Lockport Lock 8.7. On North Elkhorn Creek, Georgetown 4.0, here are some nearby reservoir levels. Harrington Lake 740.1, Taylorsville Lake 547.0. 2 p.m. Eastern Daylight Time weather conditions across north central Kentucky. At Frankfort, and the pressure was 30.13 inches and falling. At Lexington, it was mostly sunny. The temperature was 91 degrees. The dew point 70, and the relative humidity 49%, producing a heat index of 96. The wind was west at 9 miles an hour. The pressure was 30.15 inches and falling. At Louisville, it was partly sunny. The temperature was 92 degrees, the dew point 70, and the relative humidity 48%, producing a heat index of 97. The wind was southwest at 6 miles an hour. The pressure was 30.10 inches and falling. At Frankfort, and the pressure was 30.13 inches and falling. Elsewhere around the region, it was mostly sunny, with a temperature of 93 at Jasper, Indiana, 88 at Wilmington, Ohio, 86 at Jackson, and 93 at Bowling Green. It was partly sunny, with a temperature of 88 at Covington and 90 at Indianapolis. At London, it was cloudy, with a temperature of 89. 3 p.m. Eastern Daylight Time weather conditions across north central Kentucky. At Frankfort, and the pressure was 30.12 inches and falling. At Lexington, it was mostly sunny. The temperature was 91 degrees, the dew point 69, and the relative humidity 48%, producing a heat index of 96. The wind was southwest at 10 miles an hour. The pressure was 30.14 inches and falling. At Louisville, it was mostly sunny. The temperature was 94 degrees, the dew point 69, and the relative humidity 44%, producing a heat index of 99. The wind was southwest at 10 miles an hour. The pressure was 30.09 inches and falling. At Frankfort, and the pressure was 30.12 inches and falling. Elsewhere around the region, throughout the region, skies ranged from mostly sunny to partly sunny. It was 91 at Covington, 91 at Indianapolis, 93 at Jasper, Indiana, and 89 at Wilmington, Ohio. Jackson reported 89, London reported 89, and Bowling Green reported 94. The following is a heat advisory. Heat advisory in effect from 1 p.m. Eastern Daylight Time, or noon Central Daylight Time Tuesday to 8 p.m. Eastern Daylight Time, or 7 p.m. Central Daylight Time Thursday. What? Heat index values near 100 on Tuesday and up to 106 by Thursday expected. Where? Portions of South Central Indiana and East Central, North Central, Northwest, and South Central Kentucky. When? From 1 p.m. Eastern Daylight Time, or noon Central Daylight Time.

Tuesday to 8 p.m. Eastern Daylight Time or 7 p.m. Central Daylight Time Thursday. The following impacts are expected. Prolonged hot temperatures and high humidity may cause heat illnesses. Drink plenty of fluids. Stay in an air-conditioned room. Stay out of the sun and check up on relatives and neighbors. The following is a heat advisory. Heat advisory in effect from 2 p.m. Tuesday to 11 p.m. Eastern Daylight Time Wednesday. What? Heat index values up to 103 are expected. Where? Portions of East Central and Southeast Indiana, Northeast and Northern Kentucky, and Central, South Central, Southwest, and West Central Ohio. When? From 2 p.m. Tuesday to 11 p.m. Eastern Daylight Time Wednesday. The following impacts are expected. Hot temperatures and high humidity may cause heat illnesses. Drink plenty of fluids. 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Now for the official National Weather Service forecast for Frankfort and surrounding communities. Today, sunny. Highs in the lower 90s. Southwest winds up to 10 miles an hour. Tonight, mostly clear. Lows in the lower 70s. Southwest winds up to 5 miles an hour. Tuesday, sunny. Highs in the mid-90s. Southwest winds up to 5 miles an hour. Tuesday night, clear. Lows in the lower 70s. Southwest winds up to 5 miles an hour. And now the extended forecast for the radio listening area. Wednesday and Wednesday night, clear. Highs in the upper 90s. Lows in the mid-70s. Thursday and Thursday night, mostly clear. A 20% chance of showers. Highs in the upper 90s. Lows in the lower 70s. Friday and Friday night, mostly clear. A 40% chance of thunderstorms. Highs in the lower 90s. Lows in the upper 60s. Saturday and Saturday night, mostly clear. A 20% chance of thunderstorms. Highs in the upper 80s. Lows in the mid-60s. Sunday and Sunday night, mostly clear. Highs in the upper 80s. Lows in the lower 60s. The current time is 3:10 p.m. Eastern Daylight Time. Here are some river levels reported this morning. On the Kentucky River, Highbridge Lock 9.4, Frankfort Lock 7.1, Lockport Lock 8.7, on North Elkhorn Creek, Georgetown 4.0. Here are some nearby reservoir levels. Harrington Lake 740.1, Taylorsville Lake 547.0. 3 p.m. Eastern Daylight Time weather conditions across north central Kentucky. At Frankfort, and the pressure was 30.12 inches and falling. At Lexington, it was mostly sunny. The temperature was 91 degrees. The dew point 69, and the relative humidity 48%, producing a heat index of 96. The wind was southwest at 10 miles an hour. The pressure was 30.14 inches and falling. At Louisville, it was mostly sunny. The temperature was 94 degrees, the dew point 69, and the relative humidity 44%, producing a heat index of 99. The wind was southwest at 10 miles an hour. The pressure was 30.09 inches and falling. At Frankfort, and the pressure was 30.12 inches and falling. Elsewhere around the region, throughout the region, skies ranged from mostly sunny to partly sunny. It was 91 at Covington, 91 at Indianapolis, 93 at Jasper, Indiana, and 89 at Wilmington, Ohio. Jackson reported 89, London reported 89, and Bowling Green reported 94. 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

Forecast office in Louisville on a transmitter located in Frankfurt on a frequency of 162.5 megahertz. The following is a heat advisory. Heat advisory in effect from 1 p.m. Eastern Daylight Time or noon Central Daylight Time Tuesday to 8 p.m. Eastern Daylight Time or 7 p.m. Central Daylight Time Thursday. What? Heat index values near 100 on Tuesday and up to 106 by Thursday expected. Where? Portions of South Central Indiana and East Central, North Central, Northwest, and South Central Kentucky. When? From 1 p.m. Eastern Daylight Time, or noon Central Daylight Time Tuesday to 8 p.m. Eastern Daylight Time, or 7 p.m. Central Daylight Time Thursday. The following impacts are expected. Prolonged hot temperatures and high humidity may cause heat illnesses. Drink plenty of fluids, stay in an air-conditioned room, stay out of the sun, and check up on relatives and neighbors. The following is a heat advisory. Heat advisory in effect from 2 p.m. Tuesday to 11 p.m. Eastern Daylight Time Wednesday. What? Heat index values up to 103 are expected. Where? Portions of East Central and Southeast Indiana, Northeast and Northern Kentucky, and Central, South Central, Southwest, and West Central Ohio. When? From 2 p.m. Tuesday to 11 p.m. Eastern Daylight Time Wednesday. The following impacts are expected. Hot temperatures and high humidity may cause heat illnesses. 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Take extra precautions when outside. 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Try to limit strenuous activities to early morning or evening. Take action when you see symptoms of heat exhaustion and heat stroke. Now for the official National Weather Service forecast for Frankfurt and surrounding communities. Today, sunny. Highs in the lower 90s. Southwest winds up to 10 miles an hour. Tonight, mostly clear. Lows in the lower 70s. Southwest winds up to 5 miles an hour. Tuesday, sunny. Highs in the mid-90s. Southwest winds up to 5 miles an hour. Tuesday night, clear. Lows in the lower 70s. Southwest winds up to 5 miles an hour. And now the extended forecast for the radio listening area. Wednesday and Wednesday night, clear. Highs in the upper 90s. Lows in the mid-70s. Thursday and Thursday night, mostly clear. A 20% chance of showers. Highs in the upper 90s. Lows in the lower 70s. Friday and Friday night, mostly clear. A 40% chance of thunderstorms. Highs in the lower 90s. Lows in the upper 60s. Saturday and Saturday night, mostly clear. A 20% chance of thunderstorms. Highs in the upper 80s. Lows in the mid 60s. Sunday and Sunday night, mostly clear. Highs in the upper 80s. Lows in the lower 60s. The current time is 3:16 p.m. Eastern Daylight Time. Here are some river levels reported this morning. On the Kentucky River, Highbridge Lock 9.4, Frankfurt Lock 7.1, Lockport Lock 8.7, on North Elkhorn Creek, Georgetown 4.0. Here are some nearby reservoir levels. Harrington Lake 740.1, Taylorsville Lake 547.0. 3 p.m. Eastern Daylight Time weather conditions across north central Kentucky. At Frankfort, and the pressure was 30.12 inches and falling. At Lexington, it was mostly sunny. The temperature was 91 degrees, the dew point 69, and the relative humidity 48%, producing a heat index of 96. The wind was southwest at 10 miles an hour. The pressure was 30.14 inches and falling. At Louisville, it was mostly sunny. The temperature was 94 degrees, the dew point 69, and the relative humidity 44%, producing a heat index of 99. The wind was southwest at 10 miles an hour. The pressure was 30.0.

9 inches and falling at Frankfurt. And the pressure was 30.12 inches and falling. Elsewhere around the region, throughout the region, skies ranged from mostly sunny to partly sunny. It was 91 at Covington, 91 at Indianapolis, 93 at Jasper, Indiana, and 89 at Wilmington, Ohio. Jackson reported 89, London reported 89, and Bowling Green reported 94. The following is a heat advisory. Heat advisory in effect from 1 p.m. Eastern Daylight Time, or noon Central Daylight Time Tuesday to 8 p.m. Eastern Daylight Time, or 7 p.m. Central Daylight Time Thursday. What? Heat index values near 100 on Tuesday and up to 106 by Thursday expected. Where? Portions of South Central Indiana and East Central, North Central, Northwest, and South Central Kentucky. When? From 1 p.m. Eastern Daylight Time, or noon Central Daylight Time Tuesday to 8 p.m. Eastern Daylight Time, or 7 p.m. Central Daylight Time Thursday. The following impacts are expected. Prolonged hot temperatures and high humidity may cause heat illnesses. Drink plenty of fluids, stay in an air-conditioned room, stay out of the sun, and check up on relatives and neighbors. The following is a heat advisory. Heat advisory in effect from 2 p.m. Tuesday to 11 p.m. Eastern Daylight Time Wednesday. What? Heat index values up to 103 are expected. Where? Portions of East Central and Southeast Indiana, Northeast and Northern Kentucky, and Central, South Central, Southwest, and West Central Ohio. When? From 2 p.m. Tuesday to 11 p.m. Eastern Daylight Time Wednesday. The following impacts are expected. Hot temperatures and high humidity may cause heat illnesses. Drink plenty of fluids, stay in an air-conditioned room, stay out of the sun, and check up on relatives and neighbors. Take extra precautions when outside. Wear lightweight and loose-fitting clothing. Try to limit strenuous activities to early morning or evening. Take action when you see symptoms of heat exhaustion and heat stroke. Now for the official National Weather Service forecast for Frankfurt and surrounding communities. Today, sunny. Highs in the lower 90s. Southwest winds up to 10 miles an hour. Tonight, mostly clear. Lows in the lower 70s. Southwest winds up to 5 miles an hour. Tuesday, sunny. Highs in the mid 90s. Southwest winds up to 5 miles an hour. Tuesday night, clear. Lows in the lower 70s. Southwest winds up to 5 miles an hour. And now the extended forecast for the radio listening area. Wednesday and Wednesday night, clear. Highs in the upper 90s. Lows in the mid 70s. Thursday and Thursday night, mostly clear. A 20% chance of showers. Highs in the upper 90s. Lows in the lower 70s. Friday and Friday night, mostly clear. A 40% chance of thunderstorms. Highs in the lower 90s. Lows in the upper 60s. Saturday and Saturday night, mostly clear. A 20% chance of thunderstorms. Highs in the upper 80s. Lows in the mid 60s. Sunday and Sunday night, mostly clear. Highs in the upper 80s. Lows in the lower 60s. The current time is 3:21 p.m. Eastern Daylight Time. Here are some river levels reported this morning. On the Kentucky River, Highbridge Lock 9.4, Frankfurt Lock 7.1, Lockport Lock 8.7, on North Elkhorn Creek, Georgetown 4.0. Here are some nearby reservoir levels. Harrington Lake 740.1, Taylorsville Lake 547.0. 3 p.m. Eastern Daylight Time weather conditions across north central Kentucky. At Frankfort. And the pressure was 30.12 inches and falling. At Lexington, it was mostly sunny. The temperature was 91 degrees. The dew point 69, and the relative humidity 48%, producing a heat index of 96. The wind was southwest at 10 miles an hour.

the pressure was 30.14 inches and falling. At Louisville, it was mostly sunny. The temperature was 94 degrees, the dew point 69, and the relative humidity 44%, producing a heat index of 99. The wind was southwest at 10 miles an hour. The pressure was 30.09 inches and falling. At Frankfort, and the pressure was 30.12 inches and falling. Elsewhere around the region, throughout the region, skies ranged from mostly sunny to partly sunny. It was 91 at Covington, 91 at Indianapolis, 93 at Jasper, Indiana, and 89 at Wilmington, Ohio. Jackson reported 89, London reported 89, and Bowling Green reported 94. The following is a heat advisory. Heat advisory in effect from 1 p.m. Eastern Daylight Time, or noon Central Daylight Time Tuesday to 8 p.m. Eastern Daylight Time, or 7 p.m. Central Daylight Time Thursday. What? Heat index values near 100 on Tuesday and up to 106 by Thursday expected. Where? Portions of South Central Indiana and East Central, North Central, Northwest, and South Central Kentucky. When? From 1 p.m. Eastern Daylight Time, or noon Central Daylight Time Tuesday to 8 p.m. Eastern Daylight Time, or 7 p.m. Central Daylight Time Thursday. The following impacts are expected. Prolonged hot temperatures and high humidity may cause heat illnesses. Drink plenty of fluids. Stay in an air-conditioned room. Stay out of the sun. And check up on relatives and neighbors. The following is a heat advisory. Heat advisory in effect from 2 p.m. Tuesday to 11 p.m. Eastern Daylight Time Wednesday. What? Heat index values up to 103 are expected. Where? Portions of East Central and Southeast Indiana, Northeast and Northern Kentucky, and Central, South Central, Southwest, and West Central Ohio. When? From 2 p.m. Tuesday to 11 p.m. Eastern Daylight Time Wednesday. The following impacts are expected. Hot temperatures and high humidity may cause heat illnesses. Drink plenty of fluids. 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Take extra precautions when outside. Wear lightweight and loose-fitting clothing. Try to limit strenuous activities to early morning or evening. Take action when you see symptoms of heat exhaustion and heat stroke. Now for the official National Weather Service forecast for Frankfort and surrounding communities. Today, sunny. Highs in the lower 90s. Southwest winds up to 10 miles an hour. Tonight, mostly clear. Lows in the lower 70s. Southwest winds up to 5 miles an hour. Tuesday, sunny. Highs in the mid-90s. Southwest winds up to 5 miles an hour. Tuesday night, clear. Lows in the lower 70s. Southwest winds up to 5 miles an hour. And now the extended forecast for the radio listening area. Wednesday and Wednesday night, clear. Highs in the upper 90s. Lows in the mid-70s. Thursday and Thursday night, mostly clear. A 20% chance of showers. Highs in the upper 90s. Lows in the lower 70s. Friday and Friday night, mostly clear. A 40% chance of thunderstorms. Highs in the lower 90s. Lows in the upper 60s. Saturday and Saturday night, mostly clear. A 20% chance of thunderstorms. Highs in the upper 80s. Lows in the mid-60s. Sunday and Sunday night, mostly clear. Highs in the upper 80s. Lows in the lower 60s. The current time is 3:26 p.m. Eastern Daylight Time. Here are some river levels reported this morning. On the Kentucky River, Highbridge Lock 9.4, Frankfort Lock 7.1, Lockport Lock 8.7, on North Elkhorn Creek, Georgetown 4.0. Here are some nearby reservoir levels. Harrington Lake 740.1, Taylorsville Lake 547.0. 3 p.m. Eastern Daylight Time weather conditions across north-central Kentucky.

pressure was 30.12 inches and falling. Elsewhere around the region, throughout the region, skies ranged from mostly sunny to partly sunny. It was 91 at Covington, 91 at Indianapolis, 93 at Jasper, Indiana, and 89 at Wilmington, Ohio. Jackson reported 89, London reported 89, and Bowling Green reported 94. The following is a heat advisory. Heat advisory in effect from 1 p.m. Eastern Daylight Time, or noon Central Daylight Time Tuesday to 8 p.m. Eastern Daylight Time, or 7 p.m. Central Daylight Time Thursday. What? Heat index values near 100 on Tuesday and up to 106 by Thursday expected. Where? Portions of South Central Indiana and East Central, North Central, Northwest, and South Central Kentucky. When? From 1 p.m. Eastern Daylight Time, or noon Central Daylight Time Tuesday to 8 p.m. Eastern Daylight Time, or 7 p.m. Central Daylight Time Thursday. The following impacts are expected. Prolonged hot temperatures and high humidity may cause heat illnesses. Drink plenty of fluids. Stay in an air-conditioned room. Stay out of the sun. And check up on relatives and neighbors. The following is a heat advisory. Heat advisory in effect from 2 p.m. Tuesday to 11 p.m. Eastern Daylight Time Wednesday. What? Heat index values up to 103 are expected. Where? Portions of East Central and Southeast Indiana, Northeast and Northern Kentucky, and Central, South Central, Southwest, and West Central Ohio. When? From 2 p.m. Tuesday to 11 p.m. Eastern Daylight Time Wednesday. The following impacts are expected. Hot temperatures and high humidity may cause heat illnesses. Drink plenty of fluids. 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Take extra precautions when outside. Wear lightweight and loose-fitting clothing. Try to limit strenuous activities to early morning or evening. Take action when you see symptoms of heat exhaustion and heat stroke. Now for the official National Weather Service forecast for Frankfort and surrounding communities. Today, sunny. Highs in the lower 90s. Southwest winds up to 10 miles an hour. Tonight, mostly clear. Lows in the lower 70s. Southwest winds up to 5 miles an hour. Tuesday, sunny. Highs in the mid-90s. Southwest winds up to 5 miles an hour. Tuesday night, clear. Lows in the lower 70s. Southwest winds up to 5 miles an hour. And now the extended forecast for the radio listening area. Wednesday and Wednesday night, clear. Highs in the upper 90s. Lows in the mid-70s. Thursday and Thursday night, mostly clear. A 20% chance of showers. Highs in the upper 90s. Lows in the lower 70s. Friday and Friday night, mostly clear. A 40% chance of thunderstorms. Highs in the lower 90s. Lows in the upper 60s. Saturday and Saturday night, mostly clear. A 20% chance of thunderstorms. Highs in the upper 80s. Lows in the mid-60s. Sunday and Sunday night, mostly clear. Highs in the upper 80s. Lows in the lower 60s. The current time is 3:32 p.m. Eastern Daylight Time. Here are some river levels reported this morning. On the Kentucky River, Highbridge Lock 9.4, Frankfort Lock 7.1, Lockport Lock 8.7, on North Elkhorn Creek, Georgetown 4.0, here are some nearby reservoir levels. Harrington Lake 740.1, Taylorsville Lake 547.0. 3 p.m. Eastern Daylight Time weather conditions across north central Kentucky. At Frankfort, and the pressure was 30.12 inches and falling. At Lexington, it was mostly sunny. The temperature was 91 degrees. The dew point 69, and the relative humidity 48%, producing a heat index of 96. The wind was southwest at relative humidity 48%, producing a heat index of 96. The wind

southwest at 10 miles an hour. The pressure was 30.14 inches and falling. At Louisville, it was mostly sunny. The temperature was 94 degrees, the dew point 69, and the relative humidity 44%, producing a heat index of 99. The wind was southwest at 10 miles an hour. The pressure was 30.09 inches and falling. At Frankfurt, and the pressure was 30.12 inches and falling. Elsewhere around the region, throughout the region, skies ranged from mostly sunny to partly sunny. It was 91 at Covington, 91 at Indianapolis, 93 at Jasper, Indiana, and 89 at Wilmington, Ohio. Jackson reported 89, London reported 89, and Bowling Green reported 94. The following is a heat advisory. Heat advisory in effect from 1 p.m. Eastern Daylight Time, or noon Central Daylight Time Tuesday to 8 p.m. Eastern Daylight Time, or 7 p.m. Central Daylight Time Thursday. What? Heat index values near 100 on Tuesday and up to 106 by Thursday expected. Where? Portions of South Central Indiana and East Central, North Central, Northwest, and South Central Kentucky. When? From 1 p.m. Eastern Daylight Time, or noon Central Daylight Time Tuesday to 8 p.m. Eastern Daylight Time, or 7 p.m. Central Daylight Time Thursday. The following impacts are expected. Prolonged hot temperatures and high humidity may cause heat illnesses. Drink plenty of fluids, stay in an air-conditioned room, stay out of the sun, and check up on relatives and neighbors. The following is a heat advisory. Heat advisory in effect from 2 p.m. Tuesday to 11 p.m. Eastern Daylight Time Wednesday. What? Heat index values up to 103 are expected. Where? Portions of East Central and Southeast Indiana, Northeast and Northern Kentucky, and Central, South Central, Southwest, and West Central Ohio. When? From 2 p.m. Tuesday to 11 p.m. Eastern Daylight Time Wednesday. The following impacts are expected. Hot temperatures and high humidity may cause heat illnesses. Drink plenty of fluids. 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Take extra precautions when outside. Wear lightweight and loose-fitting clothing. Try to limit strenuous activities to early morning or evening. Take action when you see symptoms of heat exhaustion and heat stroke. Now for the official National Weather Service forecast for Frankfurt and surrounding communities. Today, sunny. Highs in the lower 90s. Southwest winds up to 10 miles an hour. Tonight, mostly clear. Lows in the lower 70s. Southwest winds up to 5 miles an hour. Tuesday, sunny. Highs in the mid-90s. Southwest winds up to 5 miles an hour. Tuesday night, clear. Lows in the lower 70s. Southwest winds up to 5 miles an hour. And now the extended forecast for the radio listening area. Wednesday and Wednesday night, clear. Highs in the upper 90s. Lows in the mid-70s. Thursday and Thursday night, mostly clear. A 20% chance of showers. Highs in the upper 90s. Lows in the lower 70s. Friday and Friday night, mostly clear. A 40% chance of thunderstorms. Highs in the lower 90s. Lows in the upper 60s. Saturday and Saturday night, mostly clear. A 20% chance of thunderstorms. Highs in the upper 80s. Lows in the mid-60s. Sunday and Sunday night, mostly clear. Highs in the upper 80s. Lows in the lower 60s. The current time is 3:37 p.m. Eastern Daylight Time. Here are some river levels reported this morning. On the Kentucky River, Highbridge Lock 9.4, Frankfurt Lock 7.1, Lockport Lock 8.7, on North Elkhorn Creek, Georgetown 4.0. Here are some nearby reservoir levels. Harrington Lake 740.1, Taylorsville Lake 547.0. 3 p.m. Eastern Daylight Time weather.

conditions across north-central Kentucky at Frankfort, and the pressure was 30.12 inches and falling. At Lexington, it was mostly sunny. The temperature was 91 degrees, the dew point 69, and the relative humidity 48%, producing a heat index of 96. The wind was southwest at 10 miles an hour. The pressure was 30.14 inches and falling. At Louisville, it was mostly sunny. The temperature was 94 degrees, the dew point 69, and the relative humidity 44%, producing a heat index of 99. The wind was southwest at 10 miles an hour. The pressure was 30.09 inches and falling. At Frankfort, and the pressure was 30.12 inches and falling. Elsewhere around the region, throughout the region, skies ranged from mostly sunny to partly sunny. It was 91 at Covington, 91 at Indianapolis, 93 at Jasper, Indiana, and 89 at Wilmington, Ohio. Jackson reported 89, London reported 89, and Bowling Green reported 94. The following is a heat advisory. Heat advisory in effect from 1 p.m. Eastern Daylight Time, or noon Central Daylight Time Tuesday to 8 p.m. Eastern Daylight Time, or 7 p.m. Central Daylight Time Thursday. What? Heat index values near 100 on Tuesday and up to 106 by Thursday expected. Where? Portions of South Central Indiana and East Central, North Central, Northwest, and South Central Kentucky. When? From 1 p.m. Eastern Daylight Time, or noon Central Daylight Time Tuesday to 8 p.m. Eastern Daylight Time, or 7 p.m. Central Daylight Time Thursday. The following impacts are expected. Prolonged hot temperatures and high humidity may cause heat illnesses. Drink plenty of fluids, stay in an air-conditioned room, stay out of the sun, and check up on relatives and neighbors. The following is a heat advisory. Heat advisory in effect from 2 p.m. Tuesday to 11 p.m. Eastern Daylight Time Wednesday. What? Heat index values up to 103 are expected. Where? Portions of East Central and Southeast Indiana, Northeast and Northern Kentucky, and Central, South Central, Southwest, and West Central Ohio. When? From 2 p.m. Tuesday to 11 p.m. Eastern Daylight Time Wednesday. The following impacts are expected. Hot temperatures and high humidity may cause heat illnesses. Drink plenty of fluids, stay in an air-conditioned room, stay out of the sun, and check up on relatives and neighbors. Take extra precautions when outside. Wear lightweight and loose-fitting clothing. Try to limit strenuous activities to early morning or evening. Take action when you see symptoms of heat exhaustion and heat stroke. Now for the official National Weather Service forecast for Frankfort and surrounding communities. Today, sunny. Highs in the lower 90s. Southwest winds up to 10 miles an hour. Tonight, mostly clear. Lows in the lower 70s. Southwest winds up to 5 miles an hour. Tuesday, sunny. Highs in the mid-90s. Southwest winds up to 5 miles an hour. Tuesday night, clear. Lows in the lower 70s. Southwest winds up to 5 miles an hour. And now the extended forecast for the radio listening area. Wednesday and Wednesday night, clear. Highs in the upper 90s. Lows in the mid-70s. Thursday and Thursday night, mostly clear. A 20% chance of showers. Highs in the upper 90s. Lows in the lower 70s. Friday and Friday night, mostly clear. A 40% chance of thunderstorms. Highs in the lower 90s. Lows in the upper 60s. Saturday and Saturday night, mostly clear. A 20% chance of thunderstorms. Highs in the upper 80s. Lows in the mid-60s. Sunday and Sunday night, mostly clear. Highs in the upper 80s. Lows in the lower 60s. 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

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The current time is 3:43 p.m. Eastern Daylight Time. Here are some river levels reported this morning. On the Kentucky River, Pinebridge Lock 9.4, Frankfurt Lock 7.1, Lockport Lock 8.7. On North Elkhorn Creek, Georgetown 4.0. Here are some nearby reservoir levels. Harrington Lake 740.1, Taylorsville Lake 547.0. 3 p.m. Eastern Daylight Time weather conditions across north central Kentucky. At Frankfort, and the pressure was 30.12 inches and falling. At Lexington, it was mostly sunny. The temperature was 91 degrees, the dew point 69, and the relative humidity 48%, producing a heat index of 96. The wind was southwest at 10 miles an hour. The pressure was 30.14 inches and falling. At Louisville, it was mostly sunny. The temperature was 94 degrees, the dew point 69, and the relative humidity 44%, producing a heat index of 99. The wind was southwest at 10 miles an hour. The pressure was 30.09 inches and falling. At Frankfort, and the pressure was 30.12 inches and falling. Elsewhere around the region, throughout the region, skies ranged from mostly sunny to partly sunny. It was 91 at Covington, 91 at Indianapolis, 93 at Jasper, Indiana, and 89 at Wilmington, Ohio. Jackson reported 89, London reported 89, and Bowling Green reported 94. The following is a heat advisory. Heat advisory in effect from 1 p.m. Eastern Daylight Time, or noon Central Daylight Time Tuesday to 8 p.m. Eastern Daylight Time, or 7 p.m. Central Daylight Time Thursday. What? Heat index values near 100 on Tuesday and up to 106 by Thursday expected. Where? Portions of South Central Indiana and East Central, North Central, Northwest, and South Central Kentucky. When? From 1 p.m. Eastern Daylight Time, or noon Central Daylight Time Tuesday to 8 p.m. Eastern Daylight Time, or 7 p.m. Central Daylight Time Thursday. The following impacts are expected. Prolonged hot temperatures and high humidity may cause heat illnesses. Drink plenty of fluids. Stay in an air-conditioned room. Stay out of the sun. And check up on relatives and neighbors. The following is a heat advisory. Heat advisory in effect from 2 p.m. Tuesday to 11 p.m. Eastern Daylight Time Wednesday. What? Heat index values up to 103 are expected. Where? Portions of East Central and Southeast Indiana, Northeast and Northern Kentucky, and Central, South Central, Southwest, and West Central Ohio. When? From 2 p.m. Tuesday to 11 p.m. Eastern Daylight Time Wednesday. The following impacts are expected. Hot temperatures and high humidity may cause heat illnesses. Drink plenty of fluids. 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Wear lightweight and loose-fitting clothing. Try to limit strenuous activities to early morning or evening. Take action when you see symptoms of heat exhaustion and heat stroke. Now for the official National Weather Service forecast for Frankfort and surrounding communities. Today, sunny. Highs in the lower 90s. Southwest winds up to 10 miles an hour. Tonight, mostly clear. Lows in the lower 70s. Southwest winds up to 5 miles an hour. Tuesday, sunny. Highs in the mid 90s. Southwest winds up to 5 miles an hour. Tuesday night, clear. Lows in the lower 70s. Southwest winds up to 5 miles an hour. And now the extended forecast for the radio listening area. Wednesday and Wednesday night, clear. Highs in the upper 90s. Lows in the mid 70s. Thursday and Thursday night, mostly clear. A 20% chance of showers. Highs in the upper 90s. Lows in

the lower 70s. Friday and Friday night, mostly clear. A 40% chance of thunderstorms. Highs in the lower 90s. Lows in the upper 60s. Saturday and Saturday night, mostly clear. A 20% chance of thunderstorms. Highs in the upper 80s. Lows in the mid 60s. Sunday and Sunday night, mostly clear. Highs in the upper 80s. Lows in the lower 60s. The current time is 3:48 p.m. Eastern Daylight Time. Here are some river levels reported this morning. On the Kentucky River, Highbridge Lock 9.4, Frankfort Lock 7.1, Lockport Lock 8.7. On North Elkhorn Creek, Georgetown 4.0, here are some nearby reservoir levels. Harrington Lake 740.1, Taylorsville Lake 547.0. 3 p.m. Eastern Daylight Time weather conditions across north central Kentucky. At Frankfort, and the pressure was 30.12 inches and falling. At Lexington, it was mostly sunny. The temperature was 91 degrees. The dew point 69, and the relative humidity 48%, producing a heat index of 96. The wind was southwest at 10 miles an hour. The pressure was 30.14 inches and falling. At Louisville, it was mostly sunny. The temperature was 94 degrees, the dew point 69, and the relative humidity 44%, producing a heat index of 99. The wind was southwest at 10 miles an hour. The pressure was 30.09 inches and falling. At Frankfort, and the pressure was 30.12 inches and falling. Elsewhere around the region, throughout the region, skies ranged from mostly sunny to partly sunny. It was 91 at Covington, 91 at Indianapolis, 93 at Jasper, Indiana, and 89 at Wilmington, Ohio. Jackson reported 89, London reported 89, and Bowling Green reported 94. The following is a heat advisory. Heat advisory in effect from 1 p.m. Eastern Daylight Time, or noon Central Daylight Time Tuesday to 8 p.m. Eastern Daylight Time, or 7 p.m. Central Daylight Time Thursday. What? Heat index values near 100 on Tuesday and up to 106 by Thursday expected. Where? Portions of south central Indiana and east central, north central, northwest, and south central Kentucky. When, from 1 p.m. Eastern Daylight Time, or noon Central Daylight Time Tuesday to 8 p.m. Eastern Daylight Time, or 7 p.m. Central Daylight Time Thursday. The following impacts are expected. Prolonged hot temperatures and high humidity may cause heat illnesses. Drink plenty of fluids. Stay in an air-conditioned room. Stay out of the sun, and check up on relatives and neighbors. The following is a heat advisory. Heat advisory in effect from 2 p.m. Tuesday to 11 p.m. Eastern Daylight Time Wednesday. What? Heat index values up to 103 are expected. Where? Portions of east central and southeast Indiana, northeast and northern Kentucky, and central, south central, southwest, and west central Ohio. When, from 2 p.m. Tuesday to 11 p.m. Eastern Daylight Time Wednesday. The following impacts are expected. Hot temperatures and high humidity may cause heat illnesses. Drink plenty of fluids. 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Try to limit strenuous activities to early morning or evening. Take action when you see symptoms of heat exhaustion and heat stroke. Now for the official National Weather Service forecast for Frankfort and surrounding communities. Today, sunny. Highs in the lower 90s. Southwest winds up to 10 miles an hour. Tonight, mostly clear. Lows in the lower 70s. Southwest winds up to 5 miles an hour. Tuesday, sunny. Highs in the mid-90s. Southwest winds up to 5 miles an hour. Tuesday night, clear. Lows in the lower 70s. Southwest winds up to 5 miles an hour.

hour. And now the extended forecast for the radio listening area. Wednesday and Wednesday night, clear. Highs in the upper 90s. Lows in the mid 70s. Thursday and Thursday night, mostly clear. A 20% chance of showers. Highs in the upper 90s. Lows in the lower 70s. Friday and Friday night, mostly clear. A 40% chance of thunderstorms. Highs in the lower 90s. Lows in the upper 60s. Saturday and Saturday night, mostly clear. A 20% chance of thunderstorms. Highs in the upper 80s. Lows in the mid 60s. Sunday and Sunday night, mostly clear. Highs in the upper 80s. Lows in the lower 60s. The current time is 3:54 p.m. Eastern Daylight Time. Here are some river levels reported this morning. On the Kentucky River, Highbridge Lock 9.4, Frankfort Lock 7.1, Lockport Lock 8.7, on North Elkhorn Creek, Georgetown 4.0. Here are some nearby reservoir levels. Harrington Lake 740.1, Taylorsville Lake 547.0. 3 p.m. Eastern Daylight Time weather conditions across north central Kentucky. At Frankfort, and the pressure was 30.12 inches and falling. At Lexington, it was mostly sunny. The temperature was 91 degrees, the dew point 69, and the relative humidity 48%, producing a heat index of 96. The wind was southwest at 10 miles an hour. The pressure was 30.14 inches and falling. At Louisville, it was mostly sunny. The temperature was 94 degrees, the dew point 69, and the relative humidity 44%, producing a heat index of 99. The wind was southwest at 10 miles an hour. The pressure was 30.09 inches and falling. At Frankfort, and the pressure was 30.12 inches and falling. Elsewhere around the region, throughout the region, skies ranged from mostly sunny to partly sunny. It was 91 at Covington, 91 at Indianapolis, 93 at Jasper, Indiana, and 89 at Wilmington, Ohio. Jackson reported 89, London reported 89, and Bowling Green reported 94. The following is a heat advisory. Heat advisory in effect from 1 p.m. Eastern Daylight Time, or noon Central Daylight Time Tuesday to 8 p.m. Eastern Daylight Time, or 7 p.m. Central Daylight Time Thursday. What? Heat index values near 100 on Tuesday and up to 106 by Thursday expected. Where? Portions of South Central Indiana and East Central, North Central, Northwest, and South Central Kentucky. When? From 1 p.m. Eastern Daylight Time, or noon Central Daylight Time Tuesday to 8 p.m. Eastern Daylight Time, or 7 p.m. Central Daylight Time Thursday. The following impacts are expected. Prolonged hot temperatures and high humidity may cause heat illnesses. Drink plenty of fluids. Stay in an air-conditioned room. Stay out of the sun. And check up on relatives and neighbors. The following is a heat advisory. Heat advisory in effect from 2 p.m. Tuesday to 11 p.m. Eastern Daylight Time Wednesday. What? Heat index values up to 103 are expected. Where? Portions of East Central and Southeast Indiana, Northeast and Northern Kentucky, and Central, South Central, Southwest, and West Central Ohio. When? From 2 p.m. Tuesday to 11 p.m. Eastern Daylight Time Wednesday. The following impacts are expected. Hot temperatures and high humidity may cause heat illnesses. Drink plenty of fluids. 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Take extra precautions when outside. Wear lightweight and loose-fitting clothing. Try to limit strenuous activities to early morning or evening. Take action when you see symptoms of heat exhaustion and heat stroke. Now for the official National Weather Service forecast for Frankfort and surrounding communities. Today, sunny. Highs in the lower 90s. Southwest winds up to 10 miles an hour. Tonight,
mostly clear. Lows in the lower 70s. Southwest winds up to 5 miles an hour. Tuesday, sunny. Highs in the mid-90s. Southwest winds up to 5 miles an hour. Tuesday night, clear. Lows in the lower 70s. Southwest winds up to 5 miles an hour. And now the extended forecast for the radio listening area. Wednesday and Wednesday night, clear. Highs in the upper 90s. Lows in the mid-70s. Thursday and Thursday night, mostly clear. A 20% chance of showers. Highs in the upper 90s. Lows in the lower 70s. Friday and Friday night, mostly clear. A 40% chance of thunderstorms. Highs in the lower 90s. Lows in the upper 60s. Saturday and Saturday night, mostly clear. A 20% chance of thunderstorms. Highs in the upper 80s. Lows in the mid-60s. Sunday and Sunday night, mostly clear. Highs in the upper 80s. Lows in the lower 60s. The current time is 3:59 p.m. Eastern Daylight Time. Here are some river levels reported this morning. On the Kentucky River, Highbridge Lock 9.4, Frankfort Lock 7.1, Lockport Lock 8.7. On North Elkhorn Creek, Georgetown 4.0, here are some nearby reservoir levels. Harrington Lake 740.1, Taylorsville Lake 547.0. 3 p.m. Eastern Daylight Time weather conditions across north central Kentucky. At Frankfort, and the pressure was 30.12 inches and falling. At Lexington, it was mostly sunny. The temperature was 91 degrees. The dew point 69, and the relative humidity 48%, producing a heat index of 96. The wind was southwest at 10 miles an hour. The pressure was 30.14 inches and falling. At Louisville, it was mostly sunny. The temperature was 94 degrees, the dew point 69, and the relative humidity 44%, producing a heat index of 99. The wind was southwest at 10 miles an hour. The pressure was 30.09 inches and falling. At Frankfort, and the pressure was 30.12 inches and falling. Elsewhere around the region, throughout the region, skies ranged from mostly sunny to partly sunny. It was 91 at Covington, 91 at Indianapolis, 93 at Jasper, Indiana, and 89 at Wilmington, Ohio. Jackson reported 89, London reported 89, and Bowling Green reported 94. The following is a heat advisory. Heat advisory in effect from 1 p.m. Eastern Daylight Time, or noon Central Daylight Time Tuesday to 8 p.m. Eastern Daylight Time, or 7 p.m. Central Daylight Time Thursday. What? Heat index values near 100 on Tuesday and up to 106 by Thursday expected. Where? Portions of south central Indiana and east central, north central, northwest, and south central Kentucky. When, from 1 p.m. Eastern Daylight Time, or noon Central Daylight Time Tuesday to 8 p.m. Eastern Daylight Time, or 7 p.m. Central Daylight Time Thursday. The following impacts are expected. Prolonged hot temperatures and high humidity may cause heat illnesses. Drink plenty of fluids. Stay in an air-conditioned room. Stay out of the sun, and check up on relatives and neighbors. The following is a heat advisory. Heat advisory in effect from 2 p.m. Tuesday to 11 p.m. Eastern Daylight Time Wednesday. What? Heat index values up to 103 are expected. Where? Portions of east central and southeast Indiana, northeast and northern Kentucky, and central, south central, southwest, and west central Ohio. When, from 2 p.m. Tuesday to 11 p.m. Eastern Daylight Time Wednesday. The following impacts are expected. Hot temperatures and high humidity may cause heat illnesses. Drink plenty of fluids. 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And check up on relatives and neighbors. Take extra precautions when outside. Wear lightweight and loose-fitting clothing.
Try to limit strenuous activities to early morning or evening. Take action when you see symptoms of heat exhaustion and heat stroke. Now for the official National Weather Service forecast for Frankfurt and surrounding communities. Today, sunny. Highs in the lower 90s. Southwest winds up to 10 miles an hour. Tonight, mostly clear. Lows in the lower 70s. Southwest winds up to 5 miles an hour. Tuesday, sunny. Highs in the mid-90s. Southwest winds up to 5 miles an hour. Tuesday night, clear. Lows in the lower 70s. Southwest winds up to 5 miles an hour. And now the extended forecast for the radio listening area. Wednesday and Wednesday night, clear. Highs in the upper 90s. Lows in the mid-70s. Thursday and Thursday night, mostly clear. A 20% chance of showers. Highs in the upper 90s. Lows in the lower 70s. Friday and Friday night, mostly clear. A 40% chance of thunderstorms. Highs in the lower 90s. Lows in the upper 60s. Saturday and Saturday night, mostly clear. A 20% chance of thunderstorms. Highs in the upper 80s. Lows in the mid-60s. Sunday and Sunday night, mostly clear. Highs in the upper 80s. Lows in the lower 60s. The current time is 4:04 p.m. Eastern Daylight Time. Here are some river levels reported this morning. On the Kentucky River, Highbridge Lock 9.4, Frankfurt Lock 7.1, Lockport Lock 8.7. On North Elkhorn Creek, Georgetown 4.0, here are some nearby reservoir levels. Harrington Lake 740.1, Taylorsville Lake 547.0. 4 p.m. Eastern Daylight Time weather conditions across north central Kentucky. At Frankfort, and the pressure was 30.10 inches and falling. At Lexington, it was mostly sunny. The temperature was 92 degrees, the dew point 69, and the relative humidity 47%, producing a heat index of 97. The wind was west at 8 miles an hour. The pressure was 30.13 inches and falling. At Louisville, it was mostly sunny. The temperature was 94 degrees, the dew point 69, and the relative humidity 44%, producing a heat index of 99. The wind was southwest at 10 miles an hour. The pressure was 30.07 inches and falling. At Frankfort, and the pressure was 30.10 inches and falling. Elsewhere around the region, it was mostly sunny, with a temperature of 91 at Covington, 91 at Indianapolis, 92 at Jasper, Indiana, and 95 at Bowling Green. At Wilmington, Ohio, it was partly sunny, with a temperature of 90. It was cloudy, with a temperature of 83 at Jackson, and 89 at London. The following is a heat advisory. Heat advisory in effect from 1 p.m. Eastern Daylight Time, or noon Central Daylight Time Tuesday to 8 p.m. Eastern Daylight Time, or 7 p.m. Central Daylight Time Thursday. What? Heat index values near 100 on Tuesday and up to 106 by Thursday expected. Where? Portions of South Central Indiana and East Central, North Central, Northwest, and South Central Kentucky. When? From 1 p.m. Eastern Daylight Time, or noon Central Daylight Time Tuesday to 8 p.m. Eastern Daylight Time, or 7 p.m. Central Daylight Time Thursday. The following impacts are expected. Prolonged hot temperatures and high humidity may cause heat illnesses. Drink plenty of fluids, stay in an air-conditioned room, stay out of the sun, and check up on relatives and neighbors. The following is a heat advisory. Heat advisory in effect from 2 p.m. Tuesday to 11 p.m. Eastern Daylight Time Wednesday. What? Heat index values up to 103 are expected. Where? Portions of East Central and Southeast Indiana, Northeast and Northern Kentucky, and Central, South Central, Southwest, and West Central Ohio. When?
from 2 p.m. Tuesday to 11 p.m. Eastern Daylight Time Wednesday. The following

are expected. Hot temperatures and high humidity may cause heat illnesses. 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Now for the official National Weather Service forecast for Frankfurt and surrounding communities. Tonight, mostly clear. Lows in the lower 70s. Southwest winds up to 10 miles an hour. Tuesday, sunny. Highs in the mid-90s. Southwest winds up to 10 miles an hour. Tuesday night, clear. Lows in the lower 70s. Southwest winds up to 5 miles an hour. Wednesday, sunny. Highs in the upper 90s. Southwest winds up to 5 miles an hour. Wednesday night, clear. Lows in the mid-70s. Southwest winds up to 5 miles an hour. And now the extended forecast for the radio listening area. Thursday and Thursday night, mostly clear. A 20% chance of showers. Highs in the upper 90s. Lows in the mid-70s. Friday and Friday night, mostly clear. A 20% chance of thunderstorms. Highs in the mid-90s. Lows in the lower 70s. Saturday and Saturday night, partly cloudy. A 20% chance of thunderstorms. Highs around 90. Lows in the mid-60s. Sunday and Sunday night, partly cloudy. Highs in the mid-80s. Lows in the mid-60s. Labor Day and Monday night, partly cloudy. Highs in the upper 80s. Lows in the mid-60s. The current time is 4:10 p.m. Eastern Daylight Time. Here are some river levels reported this morning. On the Kentucky River, Highbridge Lock 9.4, Frankfurt Lock 7.1, Lockport Lock 8.7. On North Elkhorn Creek, Georgetown 4.0. Here are some nearby reservoir levels. Harrington Lake 740.1, Taylorsville Lake 547.0. 4 p.m. Eastern Daylight Time weather conditions across north central Kentucky. At Frankfurt, and the pressure was 30.10 inches and falling. At Lexington, it was mostly sunny. The temperature was 92 degrees, the dew point 69, and the relative humidity 47%, producing a heat index of 97. The wind was west at 8 miles an hour. The pressure was 30.13 inches and falling. At Louisville, it was mostly sunny. The temperature was 94 degrees, the dew point 69, and the relative humidity 44%, producing a heat index of 99. The wind was southwest at 10 miles an hour. The pressure was 30.07 inches and falling. At Frankfurt, and the pressure was 30.10 inches and falling. Elsewhere around the region, it was mostly sunny, with a temperature of 91 at Covington, 91 at Indianapolis, 92 at Jasper, Indiana, and 95 at Bowling Green. At Wilmington, Ohio, it was partly sunny, with a temperature of 90. It was cloudy, with a temperature of 83 at Jackson, and 89 at London. 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At Frankfurt, and the pressure was 30.10 inches and falling. At Lexington, it was mostly sunny. The temperature was 92 degrees, the dew point 69, and the relative humidity 47%, producing a heat index of 97. The wind was west at 8 miles an hour. The pressure was 30.13 inches and falling. At Louisville, it was mostly sunny. The temperature was

94 degrees, the dew point 69, and the relative humidity 44%, producing a heat index of 99. The wind was southwest at 10 miles an hour. The pressure was 30.07 inches and falling at Frankfurt, and the pressure was 30.10 inches and falling. Elsewhere around the region, it was mostly sunny, with a temperature of 91 at Covington, 91 at Indianapolis, 92 at Jasper, Indiana, and 95 at Bowling Green. At Wilmington, Ohio, it was partly sunny, with a temperature of 90. It was cloudy, with a temperature of 83 at Jackson and 89 at London. The following is a heat advisory. Heat advisory in effect from 1 p.m. Eastern Daylight Time or noon Central Daylight Time Tuesday to 8 p.m. Eastern Daylight Time or 7 p.m. Central Daylight Time Thursday. What? Heat index values near 100 on Tuesday and up to 106 by Thursday expected. Where? Portions of South Central Indiana and East Central, North Central, Northwest, and South Central Kentucky. When? From 1 p.m. Eastern Daylight Time or noon Central Daylight Time Tuesday to 8 p.m. Eastern Daylight Time or 7 p.m. Central Daylight Time Thursday. The following impacts are expected. Prolonged hot temperatures and high humidity may cause heat illnesses. Drink plenty of fluids. Stay in an air-conditioned room. Stay out of the sun and check up on relatives and neighbors. The following is a heat advisory. Heat advisory in effect from 2 p.m. Tuesday to 11 p.m. Eastern Daylight Time Wednesday. What? Heat index values up to 103 are expected. Where? Portions of East Central and Southeast Indiana, Northeast and Northern Kentucky, and Central, South Central, Southwest, and West Central Ohio. When? From 2 p.m. Tuesday to 11 p.m. Eastern Daylight Time Wednesday. The following impacts are expected. Hot temperatures and high humidity may cause heat illnesses. Drink plenty of fluids. Stay in an air-conditioned room. 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Take extra precautions when outside. Wear lightweight and loose-fitting clothing. Try to limit strenuous activities to early morning or evening. Take action when you see symptoms of heat exhaustion and heat stroke. Now for the official National Weather Service forecast for Frankfurt and surrounding communities. Tonight, mostly clear. Lows in the lower 70s. Southwest winds up to 10 miles an hour. Tuesday, sunny. Highs in the mid-90s. Southwest winds up to 10 miles an hour. Tuesday night, clear. Lows in the lower 70s. Southwest winds up to 5 miles an hour. Wednesday, sunny. Highs in the upper 90s. Southwest winds up to 5 miles an hour. Wednesday night, clear. Lows in the mid-70s. Southwest winds up to 5 miles an hour. And now the extended forecast for the radio listening area. Thursday and Thursday night, mostly clear. A 20% chance of showers. Highs in the upper 90s. Lows in the mid-70s. Friday and Friday night, mostly clear. A 20% chance of thunderstorms. Highs in the mid-90s. Lows in the lower 70s. Saturday and Saturday night, partly cloudy. A 20% chance of thunderstorms. Highs around 90. Lows in the mid-60s. Sunday and Sunday night, partly cloudy. Highs in the mid-80s. Lows in the mid-60s. Labor Day and Monday night, partly cloudy. Highs in the upper 80s. Lows in the mid-60s. The current time is 4:17 p.m. Eastern Daylight Time. Here are some river levels reported this morning. On the Kentucky River, Highbridge Lock 9.4, Frankfurt Lock 7.1, Lockport Lock 8.7. On North Elkhorn Creek, Georgetown 4.0. Here are some nearby reservoir levels. Harrington Lake 740.1, Taylorsville Lake 547.0. 4 p.m. Eastern Daylight Time weather conditions across north-central Kentucky.

at Frankfurt, and the pressure was 30.10 inches and falling. At Lexington, it was mostly sunny. The temperature was 92 degrees, the dew point 69, and the relative humidity 47%, producing a heat index of 97. The wind was west at 8 miles an hour. The pressure was 30.13 inches and falling. At Louisville, it was mostly sunny. The temperature was 94 degrees, the dew point 69, and the relative humidity 44%, producing a heat index of 99. The wind was southwest at 10 miles an hour. The pressure was 30.07 inches and falling. At Frankfurt, and the pressure was 30.10 inches and falling. Elsewhere around the region, it was mostly sunny, with a temperature of 91 at Covington, 91 at Indianapolis, 92 at Jasper, Indiana, and 95 at Bowling Green. At Wilmington, Ohio, it was partly sunny, with a temperature of 90. It was cloudy, with a temperature of 83 at Jackson and 89 at London. The following is a heat advisory. Heat advisory in effect from 1 p.m. Eastern Daylight Time or noon Central Daylight Time Tuesday to 8 p.m. Eastern Daylight Time or 7 p.m. Central Daylight Time Thursday. What? Heat index values near 100 on Tuesday and up to 106 by Thursday expected. Where? Portions of South Central Indiana and East Central, North Central, Northwest, and South Central Kentucky. When? From 1 p.m. Eastern Daylight Time or noon Central Daylight Time Tuesday to 8 p.m. Eastern Daylight Time or 7 p.m. Central Daylight Time Thursday. The following impacts are expected. Prolonged hot temperatures and high humidity may cause heat illnesses. Drink plenty of fluids, stay in an air-conditioned room, stay out of the sun, and check up on relatives and neighbors. The following is a heat advisory. Heat advisory in effect from 2 p.m. Tuesday to 11 p.m. Eastern Daylight Time Wednesday. What? Heat index values up to 103 are expected. Where? Portions of East Central and Southeast Indiana, Northeast and Northern Kentucky, and Central, South Central, Southwest, and West Central Ohio. When? From 2 p.m. Tuesday to 11 p.m. Eastern Daylight Time Wednesday. The following impacts are expected. Hot temperatures and high humidity may cause heat illnesses. Drink plenty of fluids, stay in an air-conditioned room, stay out of the sun, and check up on relatives and neighbors. Take extra precautions when outside. Wear lightweight and loose-fitting clothing. Try to limit strenuous activities to early morning or evening. Take action when you see symptoms of heat exhaustion and heat stroke. Now for the official National Weather Service forecast for Frankfurt and surrounding communities. Tonight, mostly clear. Lows in the lower 70s. Southwest winds up to 10 miles an hour. Tuesday, sunny. Highs in the mid-90s. Southwest winds up to 10 miles an hour. Tuesday night, clear. Lows in the lower 70s. Southwest winds up to 5 miles an hour. Wednesday, sunny. Highs in the upper 90s. Southwest winds up to 5 miles an hour. Wednesday night, clear. Lows in the mid-70s. Southwest winds up to 5 miles an hour. And now the extended forecast for the radio listening area. Thursday and Thursday night, mostly clear. A 20% chance of showers. Highs in the upper 90s. Lows in the mid-70s. Friday and Friday night, mostly clear. A 20% chance of thunderstorms. Highs in the mid-90s. Lows in the lower 70s. Saturday and Saturday night, partly cloudy. A 20% chance of thunderstorms. Highs around 90. Lows in the mid-60s. Sunday and Sunday night, partly cloudy. Highs in the mid-80s. Lows in the mid-60s. Labor Day and Monday night, partly cloudy. Highs in the upper 80s. Lows in the mid-60s. The current time is 4:23 p.m.

Eastern Daylight Time. Here are some river levels reported this morning. On the Kentucky River, Pinebridge Lock 9.4, Frankfort Lock 7.1, Lockport Lock 8.7. On North Elkhorn Creek, Georgetown 4.0. Here are some nearby reservoir levels. Harrington Lake 740.1, Taylorsville Lake 547.0. 4 p.m. Eastern Daylight Time weather conditions across north central Kentucky. At Frankfort, and the pressure was 30.10 inches and falling. At Lexington, it was mostly sunny. The temperature was 92 degrees, the dew point 69, and the relative humidity 47%, producing a heat index of 97. The wind was west at 8 miles an hour. The pressure was 30.13 inches and falling. At Louisville, it was mostly sunny. The temperature was 94 degrees, the dew point 69, and the relative humidity 44%, producing a heat index of 99. The wind was southwest at 10 miles an hour. The pressure was 30.07 inches and falling. At Frankfort, and the pressure was 30.10 inches and falling. Elsewhere around the region, it was mostly sunny, with a temperature of 91 at Covington, 91 at Indianapolis, 92 at Jasper, Indiana, and 95 at Bowling Green. At Wilmington, Ohio, it was partly sunny, with a temperature of 90. It was cloudy, with a temperature of 83 at Jackson and 89 at London. The following is a heat advisory. Heat advisory in effect from 1 p.m. Eastern Daylight Time or noon Central Daylight Time Tuesday to 8 p.m. Eastern Daylight Time or 7 p.m. Central Daylight Time Thursday. What? Heat index values near 100 on Tuesday and up to 106 by Thursday expected. Where? Portions of South Central Indiana and East Central, North Central, Northwest, and South Central Kentucky. When? From 1 p.m. Eastern Daylight Time or noon Central Daylight Time Tuesday to 8 p.m. Eastern Daylight Time or 7 p.m. Central Daylight Time Thursday. The following impacts are expected. Prolonged hot temperatures and high humidity may cause heat illnesses. Drink plenty of fluids, stay in an air-conditioned room, stay out of the sun, and check up on relatives and neighbors. The following is a heat advisory. Heat advisory in effect from 2 p.m. Tuesday to 11 p.m. Eastern Daylight Time Wednesday. What? Heat index values up to 103 are expected. Where? Portions of East Central and Southeast Indiana, Northeast and Northern Kentucky, and Central, South Central, Southwest, and West Central Ohio. When? From 2 p.m. Tuesday to 11 p.m. Eastern Daylight Time Wednesday. The following impacts are expected. Hot temperatures and high humidity may cause heat illnesses. Drink plenty of fluids, stay in an air-conditioned room, stay out of the sun, and check up on relatives and neighbors. Take extra precautions when outside. Wear lightweight and loose-fitting clothing. Try to limit strenuous activities to early morning or evening. Take action when you see symptoms of heat exhaustion and heat stroke. Now for the official National Weather Service forecast for Frankfort and surrounding communities. Tonight, mostly clear. Lows in the lower 70s. Southwest winds up to 10 miles an hour. Tuesday, sunny. Highs in the mid-90s. Southwest winds up to 10 miles an hour. Tuesday night, clear. Lows in the lower 70s. Southwest winds up to 5 miles an hour. Wednesday, sunny. Highs in the upper 90s. Southwest winds up to 5 miles an hour. Wednesday night, clear. Lows in the mid-70s. Southwest winds up to 5 miles an hour. And now the extended forecast for the radio listening area. Thursday and Thursday night, mostly clear. A 20% chance of showers. Highs in the upper 90s. Lows in the mid-70s. Friday and Friday night, mostly clear. A 20% chance of thunderstorms. Highs in the mid-90s. Lows in the lower 70s. Saturday.

7 on North Elkhorn Creek, Georgetown 4.0. Here are some nearby reservoir levels. Harrington Lake 740.1, Taylorsville Lake 547.0. 4 p.m. Eastern Daylight Time weather conditions across north central Kentucky. At Frankfort, and the pressure was 30.10 inches and falling. At Lexington, it was mostly sunny. The temperature was 92 degrees, the dew point 69, and the relative humidity 47%, producing a heat index of 97. The wind was west at 8 miles an hour. The pressure was 30.13 inches and falling. At Louisville, it was mostly sunny. The temperature was 94 degrees, the dew point 69, and the relative humidity 44%, producing a heat index of 99. The wind was southwest at 10 miles an hour. The pressure was 30.07 inches and falling. At Frankfort, and the pressure was 30.10 inches and falling. Elsewhere around the region, it was mostly sunny, with a temperature of 91 at Covington, 91 at Indianapolis, 92 at Jasper, Indiana, and 95 at Bowling Green. At Wilmington, Ohio, it was partly sunny, with a temperature of 90. It was cloudy, with a temperature of 83 at Jackson and 89 at London. The following is a heat advisory. Heat advisory in effect from 1 p.m. Eastern Daylight Time or noon Central Daylight Time Tuesday to 8 p.m. Eastern Daylight Time or 7 p.m. Central Daylight Time Thursday. What? Heat index values near 100 on Tuesday and up to 106 by Thursday expected. Where? Portions of South Central Indiana and East Central, North Central, Northwest, and South Central Kentucky. When? From 1 p.m. Eastern Daylight Time or noon Central Daylight Time Tuesday to 8 p.m. Eastern Daylight Time or 7 p.m. Central Daylight Time Thursday. The following impacts are expected. Prolonged hot temperatures and high humidity may cause heat illnesses. Drink plenty of fluids, stay in an air-conditioned room, stay out of the sun, and check up on relatives and neighbors. The following is a heat advisory. Heat advisory in effect from 2 p.m. Tuesday to 11 p.m. Eastern Daylight Time Wednesday. What? Heat index values up to 103 are expected. Where? Portions of East Central and Southeast Indiana, Northeast and Northern Kentucky, and Central, South Central, Southwest, and West Central Ohio. When? From 2 p.m. Tuesday to 11 p.m. Eastern Daylight Time Wednesday. The following impacts are expected. Hot temperatures and high humidity may cause heat illnesses. Drink plenty of fluids. Stay in an air-conditioned room. 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And check up on relatives and neighbors. Take extra precautions when outside. Wear lightweight and loose-fitting clothing. Try to limit strenuous activities to early morning or evening. Take action when you see symptoms of heat exhaustion and heat stroke. Now for the official National Weather Service forecast for Frankfort and surrounding communities. Tonight, mostly clear. Lows in the lower 70s. Southwest winds up to 10 miles an hour. Tuesday, sunny. Highs in the mid-90s. Southwest winds up to 10 miles an hour. Tuesday night, clear. Lows in the lower 70s. Southwest winds up to 5 miles an hour. Wednesday, sunny. Highs in the upper 90s. Southwest winds up to Wednesday, sunny. Highs in the upper 90s. Southwest winds up to 5 miles an hour. Wednesday night, clear. Lows in the mid-70s. Southwest winds up to 5 miles an hour. And now the extended forecast for the radio listening area. Thursday and Thursday night, mostly clear. A 20% chance of showers. Highs in the upper 90s. Lows in the mid-70s. Friday and Friday night, mostly clear. A 20% chance of thunderstorms. Highs in the mid-90s. Lows in the lower 70s. Saturday and Saturday night, partly cloudy. A 20% chance of thunderstorms.

highs around 90. Lows in the mid-60s. Sunday and Sunday night, partly cloudy. Highs in the mid-80s. Lows in the mid-60s. Labor Day and Monday night, partly cloudy. Highs in the upper 80s. Lows in the mid-60s. The current time is 4:34 p.m. Eastern Daylight Time. Here are some river levels reported this morning. On the Kentucky River, Highbridge Lock 9.4, Frankfort Lock 7.1, Lockport Lock 8.7. On North Elkhorn Creek, Georgetown 4.0, here are some nearby reservoir levels. Harrington Lake 740.1, Taylorsville Lake 547.0. 4 p.m. Eastern Daylight Time weather conditions across north central Kentucky. At Frankfort, and the pressure was 30.10 inches and falling. At Lexington, it was mostly sunny. The temperature was 92 degrees, the dew point 69, and the relative humidity 47%, producing a heat index of 97. The wind was west at 8 miles an hour. The pressure was 30.13 inches and falling. At Louisville, it was mostly sunny. The temperature was 94 degrees, the dew point 69, and the relative humidity 44%, producing a heat index of 99. The wind was southwest at 10 miles an hour. The pressure was 30.07 inches and falling. At Frankfort, and the pressure was 30.10 inches and falling. Elsewhere around the region, it was mostly sunny, with a temperature of 91 at Covington, 91 at Indianapolis, 92 at Jasper, Indiana, and 95 at Bowling Green. At Wilmington, Ohio, it was partly sunny, with a temperature of 90. It was cloudy, with a temperature of 83 at Jackson and 89 at London. The following is a heat advisory. Heat advisory in effect from 1 p.m. Eastern Daylight Time or noon Central Daylight Time Tuesday to 8 p.m. Eastern Daylight Time or 7 p.m. Central Daylight Time Thursday. What? Heat index values near 100 on Tuesday and up to 106 by Thursday expected. Where? Portions of South Central Indiana and East Central, North Central, Northwest, and South Central Kentucky. When? From 1 p.m. Eastern Daylight Time or noon Central Daylight Time Tuesday to 8 p.m. Eastern Daylight Time or 7 p.m. Central Daylight Time Thursday. The following impacts are expected. Prolonged hot temperatures and high humidity may cause heat illnesses. Drink plenty of fluids, stay in an air-conditioned room, stay out of the sun, and check up on relatives and neighbors. The following is a heat advisory. Heat advisory in effect from 2 p.m. Tuesday to 11 p.m. Eastern Daylight Time Wednesday. What? Heat index values up to 103 are expected. Where? Portions of East Central and Southeast Indiana, Northeast and Northern Kentucky, and Central, South Central, Southwest, and West Central Ohio. When? From 2 p.m. Tuesday to 11 p.m. Eastern Daylight Time Wednesday. The following impacts are expected. Hot temperatures and high humidity may cause heat illnesses. Drink plenty of fluids, stay in an air-conditioned room, stay out of the sun, and check up on relatives and neighbors. Take extra precautions when outside. Wear lightweight and loose-fitting clothing. Try to limit strenuous activities to early morning or evening. Take action when you see symptoms of heat exhaustion and heat stroke. Now for the official National Weather Service forecast for Frankfort and surrounding communities. Tonight, mostly clear. Lows in the lower 70s. Southwest winds up to 10 miles an hour. Tuesday, sunny. Highs in the mid-90s. Southwest winds up to 10 miles an hour. Tuesday night, clear. Lows in the lower 70s. Southwest winds up to 5 miles an hour. Wednesday, sunny. Highs in the upper 90s. Southwest winds up to 5 miles an hour. Wednesday night, clear. Lows in the mid-70s. Southwest winds up to 5 miles an hour.
And now the extended forecast for the radio listening area. Thursday and Thursday night, mostly clear. A 20% chance of showers. Highs in the upper 90s. Lows in the mid-70s. Friday and Friday night, mostly clear. A 20% chance of thunderstorms. Highs in the mid-90s. Lows in the lower 70s. Saturday and Saturday night, partly cloudy. A 20% chance of thunderstorms. Highs around 90. Lows in the mid-60s. Sunday and Sunday night, partly cloudy. Highs in the mid-80s. Lows in the mid-60s. Labor Day and Monday night, partly cloudy. Highs in the upper 80s. Lows in the mid-60s. The current time is 4:39 p.m. Eastern Daylight Time. Here are some river levels reported this morning. On the Kentucky River, Highbridge Lock 9.4, Frankfort Lock 7.1, Lockport Lock 8.7. On North Elkhorn Creek, Georgetown 4.0. Here are some nearby reservoir levels. Harrington Lake 740.1, Taylorsville Lake 547.0. 4 p.m. Eastern Daylight Time weather conditions across north central Kentucky. At Frankfort, and the pressure was 30.10 inches and falling. At Lexington, it was mostly sunny. The temperature was 92 degrees, the dew point 69, and the relative humidity 47%, producing a heat index of 97. The wind was west at 8 miles an hour. The pressure was 30.13 inches and falling. At Louisville, it was mostly sunny. The temperature was 94 degrees, the dew point 69, and the relative humidity 44%, producing a heat index of 99. The wind was southwest at 10 miles an hour. The pressure was 30.07 inches and falling. At Frankfort, and the pressure was 30.10 inches and falling. Elsewhere around the region, it was mostly sunny, with a temperature of 91 at Covington, 91 at Indianapolis, 92 at Jasper, Indiana, and 95 at Bowling Green. At Wilmington, Ohio, it was partly sunny, with a temperature of 90. It was cloudy, with a temperature of 83 at Jackson, and 89 at London. The following is a heat advisory. Heat advisory in effect from 1 p.m. Eastern Daylight Time, or noon Central Daylight Time Tuesday to 8 p.m. Eastern Daylight Time, or 7 p.m. Central Daylight Time Thursday. What? Heat index values near 100 on Tuesday and up to 106 by Thursday expected. Where? Portions of South Central Indiana and East Central, North Central, Northwest, and South Central Kentucky. When? From 1 p.m. Eastern Daylight Time, or noon Central Daylight Time Tuesday to 8 p.m. Eastern Daylight Time, or 7 p.m. Central Daylight Time Thursday. The following impacts are expected. Prolonged hot temperatures and high humidity may cause heat illnesses. Drink plenty of fluids, stay in an air-conditioned room, stay out of the sun, and check up on relatives and neighbors. 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The following is a heat advisory. Heat advisory in effect from 2 p.m. Tuesday to 11 p.m. Eastern Daylight Time Wednesday. What? Heat index values up to 103 are expected. Where? Portions of East Central and Southeast Indiana, Northeast and Northern Kentucky, and Central, South Central, Southwest, and West Central Ohio. When? From 2 p.m. Tuesday to 11 p.m. Eastern Daylight Time Wednesday. The following impacts are expected. Hot temperatures and high humidity may cause heat illnesses. Drink plenty of fluids. 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Take extra precautions when outside. Wear lightweight and loose-fitting clothing. Try to limit strenuous activities to early morning or evening.
take action when you see symptoms of heat exhaustion and heat stroke.

Now for the official National Weather Service forecast for Frankfurt and surrounding communities. Tonight, mostly clear. Lows in the lower 70s. Southwest winds up to 10 miles an hour. Tuesday, sunny. Highs in the mid-90s. Southwest winds up to 10 miles an hour. Tuesday night, clear. Lows in the lower 70s. Southwest winds up to 5 miles an hour. Wednesday, sunny. Highs in the upper 90s. Southwest winds up to 5 miles an hour. Wednesday night, clear. Lows in the mid-70s. Southwest winds up to 5 miles an hour. And now the extended forecast for the radio listening area. Thursday and Thursday night, mostly clear. A 20% chance of showers. Highs in the upper 90s. Lows in the mid-70s. Friday and Friday night, mostly clear. A 20% chance of thunderstorms. Highs in the mid-90s. Lows in the lower 70s. Saturday and Saturday night, partly cloudy. A 20% chance of thunderstorms. Highs around 90. Lows in the mid-60s. Sunday and Sunday night, partly cloudy. Highs in the mid-80s. Lows in the mid-60s. Labor Day and Monday night, partly cloudy. Highs in the upper 80s. Lows in the mid-60s. The current time is 4:45 p.m. Eastern Daylight Time. Here are some river levels reported this morning. On the Kentucky River, Highbridge Lock 9.4, Frankfurt Lock 7.1, Lockport Lock 8.7. On North Elkhorn Creek, Georgetown 4.0. Here are some nearby reservoir levels. Harrington Lake 740.1, Taylorsville Lake 547.0. 4 p.m. Eastern Daylight Time weather conditions across north central Kentucky. At Frankfurt, and the pressure was 30.10 inches and falling. At Lexington, it was mostly sunny. The temperature was 92 degrees, the dew point 69, and the relative humidity 47%, producing a heat index of 97. The wind was west at 8 miles an hour. The pressure was 30.13 inches and falling. At Louisville, it was mostly sunny. The temperature was 94 degrees, the dew point 69, and the relative humidity 44%, producing a heat index of 99. The wind was southwest at 10 miles an hour. The pressure was 30.07 inches and falling. At Frankfurt, and the pressure was 30.10 inches and falling. Elsewhere around the region, it was mostly sunny, with a temperature of 91 at Covington, 91 at Indianapolis, 92 at Jasper, Indiana, and 95 at Bowling Green. At Wilmington, Ohio, it was partly sunny, with a temperature of 90. It was cloudy, with a temperature of 83 at Jackson, and 89 at London. The following is a heat advisory. Heat advisory in effect from 1 p.m. Eastern Daylight Time, or noon Central Daylight Time Tuesday to 8 p.m. Eastern Daylight Time, or 7 p.m. Central Daylight Time Thursday. What? Heat index values near 100 on Tuesday and up to 106 by Thursday expected. Where? Portions of South Central Indiana and East Central, North Central, Northwest, and South Central Kentucky. When? From 1 p.m. Eastern Daylight Time, or noon Central Daylight Time Tuesday to 8 p.m. Eastern Daylight Time, or 7 p.m. Central Daylight Time Thursday. The following impacts are expected. Prolonged hot temperatures and high humidity may cause heat illnesses. Drink plenty of fluids, stay in an air-conditioned room, stay out of the sun, and check up on relatives and neighbors. The following is a heat advisory. Heat advisory in effect from 2 p.m. Tuesday to 11 p.m. Eastern Daylight Time Wednesday. What? Heat index values up to 103 are expected. Where? Portions of East Central and Southeast Indiana, Northeast and Northern Kentucky, and Central, South Central, Southwest, and West Central Ohio. When? From 2 p.m. Tuesday to 11 p.m. Eastern Daylight Time Wednesday.
The following impacts are expected. Hot temperatures and high humidity may cause heat illnesses. Drink plenty of fluids. Stay in an air-conditioned room. Stay out of the sun. And check up on relatives and neighbors. Take extra precautions when outside. Wear lightweight and loose-fitting clothing. Try to limit strenuous activities to early morning or evening. Take action when you see symptoms of heat exhaustion and heat stroke. Now for the official National Weather Service forecast for Frankfurt and surrounding communities. Tonight, mostly clear. Lows in the lower 70s. Southwest winds up to 10 miles an hour. Tuesday, sunny. Highs in the mid-90s. Southwest winds up to 10 miles an hour. Tuesday night, clear. Lows in the lower 70s. Southwest winds up to 5 miles an hour. Wednesday, sunny. Highs in the upper 90s. Southwest winds up to 5 miles an hour. Wednesday night, clear. Lows in the mid-70s. Southwest winds up to 5 miles an hour. And now the extended forecast for the radio listening area. Thursday and Thursday night, mostly clear. A 20% chance of showers. Highs in the upper 90s. Lows in the mid-70s. Friday and Friday night, mostly clear. A 20% chance of thunderstorms. Highs in the mid-90s. Lows in the lower 70s. Saturday and Saturday night, partly cloudy. A 20% chance of thunderstorms. Highs around 90. Lows in the mid-60s. Sunday and Sunday night, partly cloudy. Highs in the mid-80s. Lows in the mid-60s. Labor Day and Monday night, partly cloudy. Highs in the upper 80s. Lows in the mid-60s.

Creek, Georgetown 4.0. Here are some nearby reservoir levels. Harrington Lake 740.1, Taylorsville Lake 547.0. 4 p.m. Eastern Daylight Time weather conditions across north central Kentucky. At Frankfort, and the pressure was 30.10 inches and falling. At Lexington, it was mostly sunny. The temperature was 92 degrees, the dew point 69, and the relative humidity 47%, producing a heat index of 97. The wind was west at 8 miles an hour. The pressure was 30.13 inches and falling. At Louisville, it was mostly sunny. The temperature was 94 degrees, the dew point 69, and the relative humidity 44%, producing a heat index of 99. The wind was southwest at 10 miles an hour. The pressure was 30.07 inches and falling. At Frankfort, and the pressure was 30.10 inches and falling. Elsewhere around the region, it was mostly sunny, with a temperature of 91 at Covington, 91 at Indianapolis, 92 at Jasper, Indiana, and 95 at Bowling Green. At Wilmington, Ohio, it was partly sunny, with a temperature of 90. It was cloudy, with a temperature of 83 at Jackson and 89 at London. The following is a heat advisory. Heat advisory in effect from 1 p.m. Eastern Daylight Time or noon Central Daylight Time Tuesday to 8 p.m. Eastern Daylight Time or 7 p.m. Central Daylight Time Thursday. What? Heat index values near 100 on Tuesday and up to 106 by Thursday expected. Where? Portions of South Central Indiana and East Central, North Central, Northwest, and South Central Kentucky. When? From 1 p.m. Eastern Daylight Time or noon Central Daylight Time Tuesday to 8 p.m. Eastern Daylight Time or 7 p.m. Central Daylight Time Thursday. The following impacts are expected. Prolonged hot temperatures and high humidity may cause heat illnesses. Drink plenty of fluids, stay in an air-conditioned room, stay out of the sun, and check up on relatives and neighbors.

The following is a heat advisory. Heat advisory in effect from 2 p.m. Tuesday to 11 p.m. Eastern Daylight Time Wednesday. What? Heat index values up to 103 are expected. Where? Portions of East Central and Southeast Indiana, Northeast and Northern Kentucky, and Central, South Central, Southwest, and West Central Ohio. When? From 2 p.m. Tuesday to 11 p.m. Eastern Daylight Time Wednesday. The following impacts are expected. Hot temperatures and high humidity may cause heat illnesses. Drink plenty of fluids, stay in an air-conditioned room, stay out of the sun, and check up on relatives and neighbors. Take extra precautions when outside. Wear lightweight and loose-fitting clothing. Try to limit strenuous activities to early morning or evening. Take action when you see symptoms of heat exhaustion and heat stroke. Now for the official National Weather Service forecast for Frankfort and surrounding communities. Tonight, mostly clear. Lows in the lower 70s. Southwest winds up to 10 miles an hour. Tuesday, sunny. Highs in the mid-90s. Southwest winds up to 10 miles an hour. Tuesday night, clear. Lows in the lower 70s. Southwest winds up to 5 miles an hour. Wednesday, sunny. Highs in the upper 90s. Southwest winds up to 5 miles an hour. Wednesday night, clear. Lows in the mid-70s. Southwest winds up to 5 miles an hour. And now the extended forecast for the radio listening area. Thursday and Thursday night, mostly clear. A 20% chance of showers. Highs in the upper 90s. Lows in the mid-70s. Friday and Friday night, mostly clear. A 20% chance of thunderstorms. Highs in the mid-90s. Lows in the lower 70s. Saturday and Saturday night, partly cloudy. A 20% chance of thunderstorms. Highs around 90. Lows in the mid-60s. Sunday and Sunday night, partly cloudy. Highs in the mid-80s. Lows in the mid-60s. Labor Day and Monday night, partly cloudy. Highs in the upper 80s. Lows in the mid-60s. The current time is 4:56 p.m. Eastern Daylight Time. Here are some river levels reported this morning. On the Kentucky River, Highbridge Lock 9.4, Frankfort Lock 7.1, Lockport Lock 8.7. On North Elkhorn Creek, Georgetown 4.0, here are some nearby reservoir levels. Harrington Lake 740.1, Taylorsville Lake 547.0. 4 p.m. Eastern Daylight Time weather conditions across north central Kentucky. At Frankfort, and the pressure was 30.10 inches and falling. At Lexington, it was mostly sunny. The temperature was 92 degrees, the dew point 69, and the relative humidity 47%, producing a heat index of 97. The wind was west at 8 miles an hour. The pressure was 30.13 inches and falling. At Louisville, it was mostly sunny. The temperature was 94 degrees, the dew point 69, and the relative humidity 44%, producing a heat index of 99. The wind was southwest at 10 miles an hour. The pressure was 30.07 inches and falling. At Frankfort, and the pressure was 30.10 inches and falling. Elsewhere around the region, it was mostly sunny, with a temperature of 91 at Covington, 91 at Indianapolis, 92 at Jasper, Indiana, and 95 at Bowling Green. At Wilmington, Ohio, it was partly sunny, with a temperature of 90. It was cloudy, with a temperature of 83 at Jackson, and 89 at London. The following is a heat advisory. Heat advisory in effect from 1 p.m. Eastern Daylight Time, or noon Central Daylight Time Tuesday to 8 p.m. Eastern Daylight Time, or 7 p.m. Central Daylight Time Thursday. What? Heat index values near 100 on Tuesday and up to 106 by Thursday expected.
where portions of south-central Indiana and east-central, north-central, northwest, and south-central Kentucky. When, from 1 p.m. Eastern Daylight Time, or noon Central Daylight Time Tuesday to 8 p.m. Eastern Daylight Time, or 7 p.m. Central Daylight Time Thursday. The following impacts are expected. Prolonged hot temperatures and high humidity may cause heat illnesses. Drink plenty of fluids, stay in an air-conditioned room, stay out of the sun, and check up on relatives and neighbors. The following is a heat advisory. Heat advisory in effect from 2 p.m. Tuesday to 11 p.m. Eastern Daylight Time Wednesday. What? Heat index values up to 103 are expected. Where? Portions of east central and southeast Indiana, northeast and northern Kentucky, and central, south central, southwest, and west central Ohio. When? From 2 p.m. Tuesday to 11 p.m. Eastern Daylight Time Wednesday. The following impacts are expected. Hot temperatures and high humidity may cause heat illnesses. Drink plenty of fluids, stay in an air-conditioned room, stay out of the sun, and check up on relatives and neighbors. Take extra precautions when outside. Wear lightweight and loose-fitting clothing. Try to limit strenuous activities to early morning or evening. Take action when you see symptoms of heat exhaustion and heat stroke. Now for the official National Weather Service forecast for Frankfort and surrounding communities. Tonight, mostly clear. Lows in the lower 70s. Southwest winds up to 10 miles an hour. Tuesday, sunny. Highs in the mid-90s. Southwest winds up to 10 miles an hour. Tuesday night, clear. Lows in the lower 70s. Southwest winds up to 5 miles an hour. Wednesday, sunny. Highs in the upper 90s. Southwest winds up to 5 miles an hour. Wednesday night, clear. Lows in the mid-70s. Southwest winds up to 5 miles an hour. And now the extended forecast for the radio listening area. Thursday and Thursday night, mostly clear. A 20% chance of showers. Highs in the upper 90s. Lows in the mid-70s. Friday and Friday night, mostly clear. A 20% chance of thunderstorms. Highs in the mid-90s. Lows in the lower 70s. Saturday and Saturday night, partly cloudy. A 20% chance of thunderstorms. Highs around 90. Lows in the mid-60s. Sunday and Sunday night, partly cloudy. Highs in the mid-80s. Lows in the mid-60s. Labor Day and Monday night, partly cloudy. Highs in the upper 80s. Lows in the mid-60s. The current time is 5:02 p.m. Eastern Daylight Time. Here are some river levels reported this morning. On the Kentucky River, Highbridge Lock 9.4, Frankfort Lock 7.1, Lockport Lock 8.7. On North Elkhorn Creek, Georgetown 4.0, here are some nearby reservoir levels. Harrington Lake 740.1, Taylorsville Lake 547.0. 4 p.m. Eastern Daylight Time weather conditions across north-central Kentucky. At Frankfort, and the pressure was 30.10 inches and falling. At Lexington, it was mostly sunny. The temperature was 92 degrees, the dew point 69, and the relative humidity 47%, producing a heat index of 97. The wind was west at 8 miles an hour. The pressure was 30.13 inches and falling. At Louisville, it was mostly sunny. The temperature was 94 degrees, the dew point 69, and the relative humidity 44%, producing a heat index of 99. The wind was southwest at 10 miles an hour. The pressure was 30.07 inches and falling. At Frankfort, and the pressure was 30.10 inches and falling. Elsewhere around the region, it was mostly sunny, with a temperature of 91 at Covington, 91 at Indianapolis, 92 at Jasper, Indiana, and 95 at Bowling Green.
At Wilmington, Ohio, it was partly sunny with a temperature

of 90. It was cloudy with a temperature of 83 at Jackson and 89 at London. The following is a heat advisory. Heat advisory in effect from 1 p.m. Eastern Daylight Time or noon Central Daylight Time Tuesday to 8 p.m. Eastern Daylight Time or 7 p.m. Central Daylight Time Thursday. What? Heat index values near 100 on Tuesday and up to 106 by Thursday expected. Where? Portions of South Central Indiana and East Central, North Central, Northwest, and South Central Kentucky. When? From 1 p.m. Eastern Daylight Time or noon Central Daylight Time Tuesday to 8 p.m. Eastern Daylight Time or 7 p.m. Central Daylight Time Thursday. The following impacts are expected. Prolonged hot temperatures and high humidity may cause heat illnesses. Drink plenty of fluids. Stay in an air-conditioned room. Stay out of the sun. And check up on relatives and neighbors. The following is a heat advisory. Heat advisory in effect from 2 p.m. Tuesday to 11 p.m. Eastern Daylight Time Wednesday. What? Heat index values up to 103 are expected. Where? Portions of East Central and Southeast Indiana, Northeast and Northern Kentucky, and Central, South Central, Southwest, and West Central Ohio. When? From 2 p.m. Tuesday to 11 p.m. Eastern Daylight Time Wednesday. The following impacts are expected. Hot temperatures and high humidity may cause heat illnesses. Drink plenty of fluids. Stay in an air-conditioned room. Stay out of the sun. And check up on relatives and neighbors. Take extra precautions when outside. Wear lightweight and loose-fitting clothing. Try to limit strenuous activities to early morning or evening. Take action when you see symptoms of heat exhaustion and heat stroke. And now here is the 8 to 14 day outlook for the region. This forecast is valid for the period from September 8 to 14, 2026. For Kentucky, temperatures are forecast to be above normal, and precipitation is forecast to be normal. For Indiana, temperatures are forecast to be above normal, and precipitation is forecast to be normal. For Tennessee, temperatures are forecast to be above normal, and precipitation is forecast to be normal. This long-term outlook is updated on NOAA Weather Radio around 5 p.m. Eastern Time each day. Now for the official National Weather Service forecast for Frankfort and surrounding communities. Tonight, mostly clear. Lows in the lower 70s. Southwest winds up to 10 miles an hour. Tuesday, sunny. Highs in the mid-90s. Southwest winds up to 10 miles an hour. Tuesday night, clear. Lows in the lower 70s. Southwest winds up to 5 miles an hour. Wednesday, sunny. Highs in the upper 90s. Southwest winds up to 5 miles an hour. Wednesday night, clear. Lows in the mid-70s. Southwest winds up to 5 miles an hour. And now the extended forecast for the radio listening area. Thursday and Thursday night, mostly clear. A 20% chance of showers. Highs in the upper 90s. Lows in the mid-70s. Friday and Friday night, mostly clear. A 20% chance of thunderstorms. Highs in the mid-90s. Lows in the lower 70s. Saturday and Saturday night, partly cloudy. A 20% chance of thunderstorms. Highs around 90. Lows in the mid-60s. Sunday and Sunday night, partly cloudy. Highs in the mid-80s. Lows in the mid-60s. Labor Day and Monday night, partly cloudy. Highs in the upper 80s. Lows in the mid-60s. The current time is 5:08 p.m. Eastern Daylight Time. Here are some river levels reported this morning. On the Kentucky River, Highbridge Lock 9.4, Frankfort Lock 7.1, Lockport Lock 8.7. On North Elkhorn Creek, Georgetown 4.0. Here are some nearby reservoir levels. Harrington Lake 740.1, Taylorsville Lake 547.0. 5 p.m. Eastern Daylight Time weather conditions across North

central Kentucky at Frankfort, and the pressure was 30.08 inches and falling. At Lexington, it was mostly sunny. The temperature was 91 degrees, the dew point 68, and the relative humidity 46%. The wind was southwest at 6 miles an hour. The pressure was 30.10 inches and falling. At Louisville, it was mostly sunny. The temperature was 93 degrees, the dew point 69, and the relative humidity 45%, producing a heat index of 98. The wind was south at 7 miles an hour. The pressure was 30.06 inches and falling. At Frankfort, and the pressure was 30.08 inches and falling. Elsewhere around the region, throughout the region, skies ranged from mostly sunny to partly sunny. It was 91 at Covington, 92 at Indianapolis, 93 at Jasper, Indiana, and 88 at Wilmington, Ohio. Jackson reported 85, London reported 89, and Bowling Green reported 94. The following is a heat advisory. Heat advisory in effect from 1 p.m. Eastern Daylight Time, or noon Central Daylight Time Tuesday to 8 p.m. Eastern Daylight Time, or 7 p.m. Central Daylight Time Thursday. What? Heat index values near 100 on Tuesday and up to 106 by Thursday expected. Where? Portions of South Central Indiana and East Central, North Central, Northwest, and South Central Kentucky. When? From 1 p.m. Eastern Daylight Time, or noon Central Daylight Time Tuesday to 8 p.m. Eastern Daylight Time, or 7 p.m. Central Daylight Time Thursday. The following impacts are expected. Prolonged hot temperatures and high humidity may cause heat illnesses. Drink plenty of fluids, stay in an air-conditioned room, stay out of the sun, and check up on relatives and neighbors. The following is a heat advisory. Heat advisory in effect from 2 p.m. Tuesday to 11 p.m. Eastern Daylight Time Wednesday. What? Heat index values up to 103 are expected. Where? Portions of East Central and Southeast Indiana, Northeast and Northern Kentucky, and Central, South Central, Southwest, and West Central Ohio. When? From 2 p.m. Tuesday to 11 p.m. Eastern Daylight Time Wednesday. The following impacts are expected. Hot temperatures and high humidity may cause heat illnesses. Drink plenty of fluids, stay in an air-conditioned room, stay out of the sun, and check up on relatives and neighbors. Take extra precautions when outside. Wear lightweight and loose-fitting clothing. 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And now here is the 8 to 14-day outlook for the region. This forecast is valid for the period from September 8 to 14, 2026. For Kentucky, temperatures are forecast to be above normal, and precipitation is forecast to be normal. For Indiana, temperatures are forecast to be above normal, and precipitation is forecast to be normal. For Tennessee, temperatures are forecast to be above normal, and precipitation is forecast to be normal. This long-term outlook is updated on NOAA Weather Radio around 5 p.m. Eastern Time each day. Now for the official National Weather Service forecast for Frankfort and surrounding communities. Tonight, mostly clear. Lows in the lower 70s. Southwest winds up to 10 miles an hour. Tuesday, sunny. Highs in the mid-90s. Southwest winds up to 10 miles an hour. Tuesday night, clear. Lows in the lower 70s. Southwest winds up to 5 miles an hour. Wednesday, sunny. Highs in the upper 90s. Southwest winds up to 5 miles an hour. Wednesday night, clear. Lows in the mid 70s. Southwest winds up to 5 miles an hour.
And now the extended forecast for the radio listening area. Thursday and Thursday night, mostly clear. A 20% chance of showers. Highs in the upper 90s. Lows in the mid 70s. Friday and Friday night, mostly clear. A 20% chance of thunderstorms. Highs in the mid 90s. Lows in the lower 70s. Saturday and Saturday night, partly cloudy. A 20% chance of thunderstorms. Highs around 90. Lows in the mid 60s. Sunday and Sunday night, partly cloudy. Highs in the mid 80s. Lows in the mid 60s. Labor Day and Monday night, partly cloudy. Highs in the upper 80s. Lows in the mid 60s. The current time is 5:14 p.m. Eastern Daylight Time. 5 p.m. Eastern Daylight Time weather conditions across north central Kentucky. At Frankfort. And the pressure was 30.08 inches and falling. At Lexington, it was mostly sunny. The temperature was 91 degrees, the dew point 68, and the relative humidity 46%. The wind was southwest at 6 miles an hour. The pressure was 30.10 inches and falling. At Louisville, it was mostly sunny. The temperature was 93 degrees, the dew point 69, and the relative humidity 45%, producing a heat index of 98. The wind was south at 7 miles an hour. The pressure was 30.06 inches and falling. At Frankfort, and the pressure was 30.08 inches and falling. Elsewhere around the region, throughout the region, skies ranged from mostly sunny to partly sunny. It was 91 at Covington, 92 at Indianapolis, 93 at Jasper, Indiana, and 88 at Wilmington, Ohio. Jackson reported 85, London reported 89, and Bowling Green reported 94. The following is a heat advisory. Heat advisory in effect from 1 p.m. Eastern Daylight Time, or noon Central Daylight Time Tuesday to 8 p.m. Eastern Daylight Time, or 7 p.m. Central Daylight Time Thursday. What? Heat index values near 100 on Tuesday and up to 106 by Thursday expected. Where? Portions of South Central Indiana and East Central, North Central, Northwest, and South Central Kentucky. When? From 1 p.m. Eastern Daylight Time, or noon Central Daylight Time Tuesday to 8 p.m. Eastern Daylight Time, or 7 p.m. Central Daylight Time Thursday. The following impacts are expected. Prolonged hot temperatures and high humidity may cause heat illnesses. Drink plenty of fluids, stay in an air-conditioned room, stay out of the sun, and check up on relatives and neighbors. The following is a heat advisory. Heat advisory in effect from 2 p.m. Tuesday to 11 p.m. Eastern Daylight Time Wednesday. What? Heat index values up to 103 are expected. Where? Portions of East Central and Southeast Indiana, Northeast and Northern Kentucky, and Central, South Central, Southwest, and West Central Ohio. When? From 2 p.m. Tuesday to 11 p.m. Eastern Daylight Time Wednesday. The following impacts are expected. Hot temperatures and high humidity may cause heat illnesses. Drink plenty of fluids, stay in an air-conditioned room, stay out of the sun, and check up on relatives and neighbors. Take extra precautions when outside. Wear lightweight and loose-fitting clothing. Try to limit strenuous activities to early morning or evening. Take action when you see symptoms of heat exhaustion and heat stroke. And now here is the 8 to 14 day outlook for the region. This forecast is valid for the period from September 8 to 14, 2026. For Kentucky, temperatures are forecast to be above normal, and precipitation is forecast to be normal. For Indiana, temperatures are forecast to be above normal, and precipitation is forecast to be normal. For Tennessee, temperatures are forecast to be above normal, and precipitation is forecast to be normal. This long-term outlook is updated on NOAA Weather Radio around 5 p.m. Eastern Time each day. Now for the official National Weather Service forecast for Frankfort and surrounding

American communities. Tonight, mostly clear. Lows in the lower 70s. Southwest winds up to 10 miles an hour. Tuesday, sunny. Highs in the mid-90s. Southwest winds up to 10 miles an hour. Tuesday night, clear. Lows in the lower 70s. Southwest winds up to 5 miles an hour. Wednesday, sunny. Highs in the upper 90s. Southwest winds up to 5 miles an hour. Wednesday night, clear. Lows in the mid-70s. Southwest winds up to 5 miles an hour. And now the extended forecast for the radio listening area. Thursday and Thursday night, mostly clear. A 20% chance of showers. Highs in the upper 90s. Lows in the mid-70s. Friday and Friday night, mostly clear. A 20% chance of thunderstorms. Highs in the mid-90s. Lows in the lower 70s. Saturday and Saturday night, partly cloudy. A 20% chance of thunderstorms. Highs around 90. Lows in the mid-60s. Sunday and Sunday night, partly cloudy. Highs in the mid-80s. Lows in the mid-60s. Labor Day and Monday night, partly cloudy. Highs in the upper 80s. Lows in the mid-60s. The current time is 5:20 p.m. Eastern Daylight Time. 5 p.m. Eastern Daylight Time weather conditions across north-central Kentucky. At Frankfort, and the pressure was 30.08 inches and falling. At Lexington, it was mostly sunny. The temperature was 91 degrees, the dew point 68, and the relative humidity 46%. The wind was southwest at 6 miles an hour. The pressure was 30.10 inches and falling. At Louisville, it was mostly sunny. The temperature was 93 degrees, the dew point 69, and the relative humidity 45%, producing a heat index of 98. The wind was south at 7 miles an hour. The pressure was 30.06 inches and falling. At Frankfort, and the pressure was 30.08 inches and falling. Elsewhere around the region, throughout the region, skies ranged from mostly sunny to partly sunny. It was 91 at Covington, 92 at Indianapolis, 93 at Jasper, Indiana, and 88 at Wilmington, Ohio. Jackson reported 85, London reported 89, and Bowling Green reported 94. The following is a heat advisory. Heat advisory in effect from 1 p.m. Eastern Daylight Time, or noon Central Daylight Time Tuesday to 8 p.m. Eastern Daylight Time, or 7 p.m. Central Daylight Time Thursday. What? Heat index values near 100 on Tuesday and up to 106 by Thursday expected. Where? Portions of south central Indiana and east central, north central, northwest, and south central Kentucky. When, from 1 p.m. Eastern Daylight Time, or noon Central Daylight Time Tuesday to 8 p.m. Eastern Daylight Time, or 7 p.m. Central Daylight Time Thursday. The following impacts are expected. Prolonged hot temperatures and high humidity may cause heat illnesses. Drink plenty of fluids. Stay in an air-conditioned room. Stay out of the sun, and check up on relatives and neighbors. The following is a heat advisory. Heat advisory in effect from 2 p.m. Tuesday to 11 p.m. Eastern Daylight Time Wednesday. What? Heat index values up to 103 are expected. Where? Portions of east central and southeast Indiana, northeast and northern Kentucky, and central, south central, southwest, and west central Ohio. When, from 2 p.m. Tuesday to 11 p.m. Eastern Daylight Time Wednesday. The following impacts are expected. Hot temperatures and high humidity may cause heat illnesses. Drink plenty of fluids. Stay in an air-conditioned room. Stay out of the sun. And check up on relatives and neighbors. Take extra precautions when outside. Wear lightweight and loose-fitting clothing. Try to limit strenuous activities to early morning or evening. Take action when you see symptoms of heat exhaustion and heat stroke.

Now here is the 8 to 14 day outlook for the region. This forecast is valid for the period from September 8 to 14, 2026. For Kentucky, temperatures are forecast to be above normal, and precipitation is forecast to be normal. For Indiana, temperatures are forecast to be above normal, and precipitation is forecast to be normal. For Tennessee, temperatures are forecast to be above normal, and precipitation is forecast to be normal. This long-term outlook is updated on NOAA Weather Radio around 5 p.m. Eastern Time each day. Now for the official National Weather Service forecast for Frankfort and surrounding communities. Tonight, mostly clear. Lows in the lower 70s. Southwest winds up to 10 miles an hour. Tuesday, sunny. Highs in the mid-90s. Southwest winds up to 10 miles an hour. Tuesday night, clear. Lows in the lower 70s. Southwest winds up to 5 miles an hour. Wednesday, sunny. Highs in the upper 90s. Southwest winds up to 5 miles an hour. Wednesday night, clear. Lows in the mid-70s. Southwest winds up to 5 miles an hour. And now the extended forecast for the radio listening area. Thursday and Thursday night, mostly clear. A 20% chance of showers. Highs in the upper 90s. Lows in the mid-70s. Friday and Friday night, mostly clear. A 20% chance of thunderstorms. Highs in the mid-90s. Lows in the lower 70s. Saturday and Saturday night, partly cloudy. A 20% chance of thunderstorms. Highs around 90. Lows in the mid-60s. Sunday and Sunday night, partly cloudy. Highs in the mid-80s. Lows in the mid-60s. Labor Day and Monday night, partly cloudy. Highs in the upper 80s. Lows in the mid-60s. The current time is 5:26 p.m. Eastern Daylight Time. 5 p.m. Eastern Daylight Time weather conditions across north-central Kentucky. At Frankfort. And the pressure was 30.08 inches and falling. At Lexington, it was mostly sunny. The temperature was 91 degrees, the dew point 68, and the relative humidity 46%. The wind was southwest at 6 miles an hour. The pressure was 30.10 inches and falling. At Louisville, it was mostly sunny. The temperature was 93 degrees, the dew point 69, and the relative humidity 45%, producing a heat index of 98. The wind was south at 7 miles an hour. The pressure was 30.06 inches and falling. At Frankfort, and the pressure was 30.08 inches and falling. Elsewhere around the region, throughout the region, skies ranged from mostly sunny to partly sunny. It was 91 at Covington, 92 at Indianapolis, 93 at Jasper, Indiana, and 88 at Wilmington, Ohio. Jackson reported 85, London reported 89, and Bowling Green reported 94. The following is a heat advisory. Heat advisory in effect from 1 p.m. Eastern Daylight Time, or noon Central Daylight Time Tuesday to 8 p.m. Eastern Daylight Time, or 7 p.m. Central Daylight Time Thursday. What? Heat index values near 100 on Tuesday and up to 106 by Thursday expected. Where? Portions of South Central Indiana and East Central, North Central, Northwest, and South Central Kentucky. When? From 1 p.m. Eastern Daylight Time, or noon Central Daylight Time Tuesday to 8 p.m. Eastern Daylight Time, or 7 p.m. Central Daylight Time Thursday. The following impacts are expected. Prolonged hot temperatures and high humidity may cause heat illnesses. Drink plenty of fluids, stay in an air-conditioned room, stay out of the sun, and check up on relatives and neighbors. The following is a heat advisory. Heat advisory in effect from 2 p.m. Tuesday to 11 p.m. Eastern Daylight Time Wednesday. What? Heat index values up to 103 are expected. Where? Portions of East Central and

And now here is the 8 to 14 day outlook for the region. This forecast is valid for the period from September 8 to 14, 2026. For Kentucky, temperatures are forecast to be above normal, and precipitation is forecast to be normal. For Indiana, temperatures are forecast to be above normal, and precipitation is forecast to be normal. For Tennessee, temperatures are forecast to be above normal, and precipitation is forecast to be normal. This long-term outlook is updated on NOAA Weather Radio around 5 p.m. Eastern Time each day. Now for the official National Weather Service forecast for Frankfort and surrounding communities. Tonight, mostly clear. Lows in the lower 70s. Southwest winds up to 10 miles an hour. Tuesday, sunny. Highs in the mid-90s. Southwest winds up to 10 miles an hour. Tuesday night, clear. Lows in the lower 70s. Southwest winds up to 5 miles an hour. Wednesday, sunny. Highs in the upper 90s. Southwest winds up to 5 miles an hour. Wednesday night, clear. Lows in the mid-70s. Southwest winds up to 5 miles an hour. And now the extended forecast for the radio listening area. Thursday and Thursday night, mostly clear. A 20% chance of showers. Highs in the upper 90s. Lows in the mid-70s. Friday and Friday night, mostly clear. A 20% chance of thunderstorms. Highs in the mid-90s. Lows in the lower 70s. Saturday and Saturday night, partly cloudy. A 20% chance of thunderstorms. Highs around 90. Lows in the mid-60s. Sunday and Sunday night, partly cloudy. Highs in the mid-80s. Lows in the mid-60s. Labor Day and Monday night, partly cloudy. Highs in the upper 80s. Lows in the mid-60s. The current time is 5:32 p.m. Eastern Daylight Time. 5 p.m. Eastern Daylight Time weather conditions across north-central Kentucky. At Frankfort. And the pressure was 30.08 inches and falling. At Lexington, it was mostly sunny. The temperature was 91 degrees, the dew point 68, and the relative humidity 46%. The wind was southwest at 6 miles an hour. The pressure was 30.10 inches and falling. At Louisville, it was mostly sunny. The temperature was 93 degrees, the dew point 69, and the relative humidity 45%, producing a heat index of 98. The wind was south at 7 miles an hour. The pressure was 30.06 inches and falling. At Frankfort, and the pressure was 30.08 inches and falling. Elsewhere around the region, throughout the region, skies ranged from mostly sunny to partly sunny. It was 91 at Covington, 92 at Indianapolis, 93 at Jasper, Indiana, and 88 at Wilmington, Ohio. Partly sunny. It was 91 at Covington, 92 at Indianapolis, 93 at Jasper, Indiana, and 88 at Wilmington, Ohio. Jackson reported 85, London reported 89, and Bowling Green reported 94. The following is a heat advisory. Heat advisory in effect from 1 p.m. Eastern Daylight Time, or noon Central Daylight Time Tuesday to 8 p.m. Eastern Daylight Time, or 7 p.m. Central Daylight Time Thursday. What? Heat index values near 100 on Tuesday and up to 106 by Thursday expected. Where? Portions of South Central Indiana and East Central, North Central, Northwest, and South Central Kentucky. When? From 1 p.m. Eastern Daylight Time, or noon Central Daylight Time Tuesday to 8 p.m. Eastern Daylight Time, or 7 p.m. Central Daylight Time Thursday. The following impacts are expected. Prolonged hot temperatures and high humidity may cause heat illnesses. Drink plenty of fluids, stay in an air-conditioned room, stay out of the sun, and check up on relatives and neighbors. The following is a heat advisory. Heat advisory in effect from 2 p.m. Tuesday to

11 p.m. Eastern Daylight Time Wednesday. What heat index values up to 103 are expected? Where portions of east, central, and southeast Indiana, northeast and northern Kentucky, and central, south central, southwest, and west central Ohio? When, from 2 p.m. Tuesday to 11 p.m. Eastern Daylight Time Wednesday? The following impacts are expected. Hot temperatures and high humidity may cause heat illnesses. Drink plenty of fluids, stay in an air-conditioned room, stay out of the sun, and check up on relatives and neighbors. Take extra precautions when outside. Wear lightweight and loose-fitting clothing. Try to limit strenuous activities to early morning or evening. Take action when you see symptoms of heat exhaustion and heat stroke. And now here is the 8 to 14 day outlook for the region. This forecast is valid for the period from September 8 to 14, 2026. For Kentucky, temperatures are forecast to be above normal, and precipitation is forecast to be normal. For Indiana, temperatures are forecast to be above normal, and precipitation is forecast to be normal. For Tennessee, temperatures are forecast to be above normal, and precipitation is forecast to be normal. This long-term outlook is updated on NOAA Weather Radio around 5 p.m. Eastern Time each day. Now for the official National Weather Service forecast for Frankfort and surrounding communities. Tonight, mostly clear. Lows in the lower 70s. Southwest winds up to 10 miles an hour. Tuesday, sunny. Highs in the mid-90s. Southwest winds up to 10 miles an hour. Tuesday night, clear. Lows in the lower 70s. Southwest winds up to 5 miles an hour. Wednesday, sunny. Highs in the upper 90s. Southwest winds up to 5 miles an hour. Wednesday night, clear. Lows in the mid-70s. Southwest winds up to 5 miles an hour. And now the extended forecast for the radio listening area. Thursday and Thursday night, mostly clear. A 20% chance of showers. Highs in the upper 90s. Lows in the mid-70s. Friday and Friday night, mostly clear. A 20% chance of thunderstorms. Highs in the mid-90s. Lows in the lower 70s. Saturday and Saturday night, partly cloudy. A 20% chance of thunderstorms. Highs around 90. Lows in the mid-60s. Sunday and Sunday night, partly cloudy. Highs in the mid-80s. Lows in the mid-60s. Labor Day and Monday night, partly cloudy. Highs in the upper 80s. Lows in the mid-60s. The current time is 5:37 p.m. Eastern Daylight Time. 5 p.m. Eastern Daylight Time weather conditions across north-central Kentucky. At Frankfort. And the pressure was 30.08 inches and falling. At Lexington, it was mostly sunny. The temperature was 91 degrees, the dew point 68, and the relative humidity 46%. The wind was southwest at 6 miles an hour. The pressure was 30.10 inches and falling. At Louisville, it was mostly sunny. The temperature was 93 degrees, the dew point 69, and the relative humidity 45%, producing a heat index of 98. The wind was south at 7 miles an hour. The pressure was 30.06 inches and falling. At Frankfort, and the pressure was 30.08 inches and falling. Elsewhere around the region, throughout the region, skies ranged from mostly sunny to partly sunny. It was 91 at Covington, 92 at Indianapolis, 93 at Jasper, Indiana, and 88 at Wilmington, Ohio. Jackson reported 85, London reported 89, and Bowling Green reported 94. The following is a heat advisory. Heat advisory in effect from 1 p.m. Eastern Daylight Time, or noon Central Daylight Time Tuesday to 8 p.m. Eastern Daylight Time, or 7 p.m. Central Daylight Time Thursday. What heat index values near 100 on

Tuesday and up to 106 by Thursday expected. Where? Portions of south central Indiana and east central, north central, northwest, and south central Kentucky. When? From 1 p.m. Eastern Daylight Time, or noon Central Daylight Time Tuesday to 8 p.m. Eastern Daylight Time, or 7 p.m. Central Daylight Time Thursday. The following impacts are expected. Prolonged hot temperatures and high humidity may cause heat illnesses. Drink plenty of fluids, stay in an air-conditioned room, stay out of the sun, and check up on relatives and neighbors. The following is a heat advisory. Heat advisory in effect from 2 p.m. Tuesday to 11 p.m. Eastern Daylight Time Wednesday. What? Heat index values up to 103 are expected. Where? Portions of east central and southeast Indiana, northeast and northern Kentucky, and central, south central, southwest, and west central Ohio. When? From 2 p.m. Tuesday to 11 p.m. Eastern Daylight Time Wednesday. The following impacts are expected. Hot temperatures and high humidity may cause heat illnesses. Drink plenty of fluids, stay in an air-conditioned room, stay out of the sun, and check up on relatives and neighbors. Take extra precautions when outside. Wear lightweight and loose-fitting clothing. Try to limit strenuous activities to early morning or evening. Take action when you see symptoms of heat exhaustion and heat stroke. And now here is the 8 to 14 day outlook for the region. This forecast is valid for the period from September 8 to 14, 2026. For Kentucky, temperatures are forecast to be above normal, and precipitation is forecast to be normal. For Indiana, temperatures are forecast to be above normal, and precipitation is forecast to be normal. For Tennessee, temperatures are forecast to be above normal, and precipitation is forecast to be normal. This long-term outlook is updated on NOAA Weather Radio around 5 p.m. Eastern Time each day. Now for the official National Weather Service forecast for Frankfort and surrounding communities. Tonight, mostly clear. Lows in the lower 70s. Southwest winds up to 10 miles an hour. Tuesday, sunny. Highs in the mid-90s. Southwest winds up to 10 miles an hour. Tuesday night, clear. Lows in the lower 70s. Southwest winds up to 5 miles an hour. Wednesday, sunny. Highs in the upper 90s. Southwest winds up to 5 miles an hour. Wednesday night, clear. Lows in the mid-70s. Southwest winds up to 5 miles an hour. And now the extended forecast for the radio listening area. Thursday and Thursday night, mostly clear. A 20% chance of showers. Highs in the upper 90s. Lows in the mid-70s. Friday and Friday night, mostly clear. A 20% chance of thunderstorms. Highs in the mid-90s. Lows in the lower 70s. Saturday and Saturday night, partly cloudy. A 20% chance of thunderstorms. Highs around 90. Lows in the mid-60s. Sunday and Sunday night, partly cloudy. Highs in the mid-80s. Lows in the mid-60s. Labor Day and Monday night, partly cloudy. Highs in the upper 80s. Lows in the mid-60s. 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The current time is 5:43 p.m. Eastern Daylight Time. 5 p.m. Eastern Daylight Time weather conditions across north-central Kentucky at Frankfort. And the pressure was 30.08 inches and falling. At Lexington, it was mostly sunny. The temperature was 91 degrees, the dew point 68, and the relative humidity 46%. The wind was southwest at 6 miles an hour. The pressure was 30.10 inches and falling. At Louisville, it was mostly sunny.

the temperature was 93 degrees, the dew point 69, and the relative humidity 45%, producing a heat index of 98. The wind was south at 7 miles an hour. The pressure was 30.06 inches and falling at Frankfurt, and the pressure was 30.08 inches and falling. Elsewhere around the region, throughout the region, skies ranged from mostly sunny to partly sunny. It was 91 at Covington, 92 at Indianapolis, 93 at Jasper, Indiana, and 88 at Wilmington, Ohio. Jackson reported 85, London reported 89, and Bowling Green reported 94. The following is a heat advisory. Heat advisory in effect from 1 p.m. Eastern Daylight Time, or noon Central Daylight Time Tuesday to 8 p.m. Eastern Daylight Time, or 7 p.m. Central Daylight Time Thursday. What? Heat index values near 100 on Tuesday and up to 106 by Thursday expected. Where? Portions of South Central Indiana and East Central, North Central, Northwest, and South Central Kentucky. When? From 1 p.m. Eastern Daylight Time, or noon Central Daylight Time Tuesday to 8 p.m. Eastern Daylight Time, or 7 p.m. Central Daylight Time Thursday. The following impacts are expected. Prolonged hot temperatures and high humidity may cause heat illnesses. Drink plenty of fluids, stay in an air-conditioned room, stay out of the sun, and check up on relatives and neighbors. The following is a heat advisory. Heat advisory in effect from 2 p.m. Tuesday to 11 p.m. Eastern Daylight Time Wednesday. What? Heat index values up to 103 are expected. Where? Portions of East Central and Southeast Indiana, Northeast and Northern Kentucky, and Central, South Central, Southwest, and West Central Ohio. When? From 2 p.m. Tuesday to 11 p.m. Eastern Daylight Time Wednesday. The following impacts are expected. Hot temperatures and high humidity may cause heat illnesses. Drink plenty of fluids, stay in an air-conditioned room, stay out of the sun, and check up on relatives and neighbors. Take extra precautions when outside. Wear lightweight and loose-fitting clothing. Try to limit strenuous activities to early morning or evening. Take action when you see symptoms of heat exhaustion and heat stroke. And now here is the 8 to 14 day outlook for the region. This forecast is valid for the period from September 8 to 14, 2026. For Kentucky, temperatures are forecast to be above normal, and precipitation is forecast to be normal. For Indiana, temperatures are forecast to be above normal, and precipitation is forecast to be normal. For Tennessee, temperatures are forecast to be above normal, and precipitation is forecast to be normal. This long-term outlook is updated on NOAA Weather Radio around 5 p.m. Eastern Time each day. Now for the official National Weather Service forecast for Frankfurt and surrounding communities. Tonight, mostly clear. Lows in the lower 70s. Southwest winds up to 10 miles an hour. Tuesday, sunny. Highs in the mid-90s. Southwest winds up to 10 miles an hour. Tuesday night, clear. Lows in the lower 70s. Southwest winds up to 5 miles an hour. Wednesday, sunny. Highs in the upper 90s. Southwest winds up to 5 miles an hour. Wednesday night, clear. Lows in the mid-70s. Southwest winds up to 5 miles an hour. And now the extended forecast for the radio listening area. Thursday and Thursday night, mostly clear. A 20% chance of showers. Highs in the upper 90s. Lows in the mid-70s. Friday and Friday night, mostly clear. A 20% chance of thunderstorms. Highs in the mid-90s. Lows in the lower 70s. Saturday and Saturday night, partly cloudy. A 20% chance of thunderstorms. Highs around 90. Lows in the mid-60s. Sunday and Sunday night, partly cloudy. Highs in the mid-80s. Lows in the mid-60s. Labor Day and Monday night, partly cloudy.
highs in the upper 80s, lows in the mid-60s. The current time is 5:49 p.m. Eastern Daylight Time. 5 p.m. Eastern Daylight Time weather conditions across north-central Kentucky. At Frankfort, and the pressure was 30.08 inches and falling. At Lexington, it was mostly sunny. The temperature was 91 degrees, the dew point 68, and the relative humidity 46%. The wind was southwest at 6 miles an hour. The pressure was 30.10 inches and falling. At Louisville, it was mostly sunny. The temperature was 93 degrees, the dew point 69, and the relative humidity 45%, producing a heat index of 98. The wind was south at 7 miles an hour. The pressure was 30.06 inches and falling. At Frankfort, and the pressure was 30.08 inches and falling. Elsewhere around the region, throughout the region, skies ranged from mostly sunny to partly sunny. It was 91 at Covington, 92 at Indianapolis, 93 at Jasper, Indiana, and 88 at Wilmington, Ohio. Jackson reported 85, London reported 89, and Bowling Green reported 94. The following is a heat advisory. Heat advisory in effect from 1 p.m. Eastern Daylight Time, or noon Central Daylight Time Tuesday to 8 p.m. Eastern Daylight Time, or 7 p.m. Central Daylight Time Thursday. What? Heat index values near 100 on Tuesday and up to 106 by Thursday expected. Where? Portions of South Central Indiana and East Central, North Central, Northwest, and South Central Kentucky. When? From 1 p.m. Eastern Daylight Time, or noon Central Daylight Time Tuesday to 8 p.m. Eastern Daylight Time, or 7 p.m. Central Daylight Time Thursday. The following impacts are expected. Prolonged hot temperatures and high humidity may cause heat illnesses. Drink plenty of fluids, stay in an air-conditioned room, stay out of the sun, and check up on relatives and neighbors. The following is a heat advisory. Heat advisory in effect from 2 p.m. Tuesday to 11 p.m. Eastern Daylight Time Wednesday. What? Heat index values up to 103 are expected. Where? Portions of East Central and Southeast Indiana, Northeast and Northern Kentucky, and Central, South Central, Southwest, and West Central Ohio. When? From 2 p.m. Tuesday to 11 p.m. Eastern Daylight Time Wednesday. The following impacts are expected. Hot temperatures and high humidity may cause heat illnesses. Drink plenty of fluids. Stay in an air-conditioned room. Stay out of the sun. And check up on relatives and neighbors. Take extra precautions when outside. Wear lightweight and loose-fitting clothing. Try to limit strenuous activities to early morning or evening. Take action when you see symptoms of heat exhaustion and heat stroke. And now here is the 8 to 14 day outlook for the region. This forecast is valid for the period from September 8 to 14, 2026. For Kentucky, temperatures are forecast to be above normal, and precipitation is forecast to be normal. For Indiana, temperatures are forecast to be above normal, and precipitation is forecast to be normal. For Tennessee, temperatures are forecast to be above normal, and precipitation is forecast to be normal. This long-term outlook is updated on NOAA Weather Radio around 5 p.m. Eastern Time each day. Now for the official National Weather Service forecast for Frankfort and surrounding communities. Tonight, mostly clear. Lows in the lower 70s. Southwest winds up to 10 miles an hour. Tuesday, sunny. Highs in the mid-90s. Southwest winds up to 10 miles an hour. Tuesday night, clear. Lows in the lower 70s. Southwest winds up to 5 miles an hour. Wednesday, sunny. Highs in the upper 90s. Southwest winds up to 5 miles an hour. Wednesday night, clear. Lows in the mid-70s. Southwest winds up to 5 miles an hour. And now the extended forecast for the radio listening area.

Thursday and Thursday night, mostly clear. A 20% chance of showers. Highs in the upper 90s. Lows in the mid-70s. Friday and Friday night, mostly clear. A 20% chance of thunderstorms. Highs in the mid-90s. Lows in the lower 70s. Saturday and Saturday night, partly cloudy. A 20% chance of thunderstorms. Highs around 90. Lows in the mid-60s. Sunday and Sunday night, partly cloudy. Highs in the mid-80s. Lows in the mid-60s. Labor Day and Monday night, partly cloudy. Highs in the upper 80s. Lows in the mid-60s. The current time is 5:55 p.m. Eastern Daylight Time. 5 p.m. Eastern Daylight Time weather conditions across north-central Kentucky. At Frankfort. And the pressure was 30.08 inches and falling. At Lexington, it was mostly sunny. The temperature was 91 degrees, the dew point 68, and the relative humidity 46%. The wind was southwest at 6 miles an hour. The pressure was 30.10 inches and falling. At Louisville, it was mostly sunny. The temperature was 93 degrees, the dew point 69, and the relative humidity 45%, producing a heat index of 98. The wind was south at 7 miles an hour. The pressure was 30.06 inches and falling. At Frankfort, and the pressure was 30.08 inches and falling. Elsewhere around the region, throughout the region, skies ranged from mostly sunny to partly sunny. It was 91 at Covington, 92 at Indianapolis, 93 at Jasper, Indiana, and 88 at Wilmington, Ohio. Jackson reported 85, London reported 89, and Bowling Green reported 94. The following is a heat advisory. Heat advisory in effect from 1 p.m. Eastern Daylight Time, or noon Central Daylight Time Tuesday to 8 p.m. Eastern Daylight Time, or 7 p.m. Central Daylight Time Thursday. What? Heat index values near 100 on Tuesday and up to 106 by Thursday expected. Where? Portions of South Central Indiana and East Central, North Central, Northwest, and South Central Kentucky. When? From 1 p.m. Eastern Daylight Time, or noon Central Daylight Time Tuesday to 8 p.m. Eastern Daylight Time, or 7 p.m. Central Daylight Time Thursday. The following impacts are expected. Prolonged hot temperatures and high humidity may cause heat illnesses. Drink plenty of fluids. Stay in an air-conditioned room. Stay out of the sun. And check up on relatives and neighbors. The following is a heat advisory. Heat advisory in effect from 2 p.m. Tuesday to 11 p.m. Eastern Daylight Time Wednesday. What? Heat index values up to 103 are expected. Where? Portions of East Central and Southeast Indiana, Northeast and Northern Kentucky, and Central, South Central, Southwest, and West Central Ohio. When? From 2 p.m. Tuesday to 11 p.m. Eastern Daylight Time Wednesday. The following impacts are expected. Hot temperatures and high humidity may cause heat illnesses. Drink plenty of fluids. Stay in an air-conditioned room. Stay out of the sun. And check up on relatives and neighbors. Take extra precautions when outside. Wear lightweight and loose-fitting clothing. Try to limit strenuous activities to early morning or evening. Take action when you see symptoms of heat exhaustion and heat stroke. And now here is the 8 to 14 day outlook for the region. This forecast is valid for the period from September 8 to 14, 2026. For Kentucky, temperatures are forecast to be above normal, and precipitation is forecast to be normal. For Indiana, temperatures are forecast to be above normal, and precipitation is forecast to be normal. For Tennessee, temperatures are forecast to be above normal, and precipitation is forecast to be normal. This long-term outlook is updated on NOAA Weather Radio around 5 p.m. Eastern Time each day. Now for the official National Weather Service forecast for Frankfort and surrounding communities. Tonight, mostly clear,

lows in the lower 70s. Southwest winds up to 10 miles an hour. Tuesday, sunny. Highs in the mid-90s. Southwest winds up to 10 miles an hour. Tuesday night, clear. Lows in the lower 70s. Southwest winds up to 5 miles an hour. Wednesday, sunny. Highs in the upper 90s. Southwest winds up to 5 miles an hour. Wednesday night, clear. Lows in the mid-70s. Southwest winds up to 5 miles an hour. And now the extended forecast for the radio listening area. Thursday and Thursday night, mostly clear. A 20% chance of showers. Highs in the upper 90s. Lows in the mid-70s. Friday and Friday night, mostly clear. A 20% chance of thunderstorms. Highs in the mid-90s. Lows in the lower 70s. Saturday and Saturday night, partly cloudy. A 20% chance of thunderstorms. Highs around 90. Lows in the mid-60s. Sunday and Sunday night, partly cloudy. Highs in the mid-80s. Lows in the mid-60s. Labor Day and Monday night, partly cloudy. Highs in the upper 80s. Lows in the mid-60s. The current time is 6:01 p.m. Eastern Daylight Time. 5 p.m. Eastern Daylight Time weather conditions across north-central Kentucky. At Frankfort. And the pressure was 30.08 inches and falling. At Lexington, it was mostly sunny. The temperature was 91 degrees, the dew point 68, and the relative humidity 46%. The wind was southwest at 6 miles an hour. The spring. At Louisville, it was mostly sunny. The temperature was 93 degrees, the dew point 69, and the relative humidity 45%, producing a heat index of 98. The wind was south at 7 miles an hour. The pressure was 30.06 inches and falling. At Frankfort. And the pressure was 30.08 inches and falling. Elsewhere around the region, throughout the region, skies ranged from mostly sunny to partly sunny. It was 91 at Covington, 92 at Indianapolis, 93 at Jasper, Indiana, and 88 at Wilmington, Ohio. Jackson reported 85, London reported 89, and Bowling Green reported 94. The following is a heat advisory. Heat advisory in effect from 1 p.m. Eastern Daylight Time, or noon Central Daylight Time Tuesday to 8 p.m. Eastern Daylight Time, or 7 p.m. Central Daylight Time Thursday. What? Heat index values near 100 on Tuesday and up to 106 by Thursday expected. Where? Portions of South Central Indiana and East Central, North Central, Northwest, and South Central Kentucky. When? From 1 p.m. Eastern Daylight Time, or noon Central Daylight Time Tuesday to 8 p.m. Eastern Daylight Time, or 7 p.m. Central Daylight Time Thursday. The following impacts are expected. Prolonged hot temperatures and high humidity may cause heat illnesses. Drink plenty of fluids. Stay in an air-conditioned room. Stay out of the sun, and check up on relatives and neighbors. The following is a heat advisory. Heat advisory in effect from 2 p.m. Tuesday to 11 p.m. Eastern Daylight Time Wednesday. What? Heat index values up to 103 are expected. Where? Portions of East Central and Southeast Indiana, Northeast and Northern Kentucky, and Central, South Central, Southwest, and West Central Ohio. When? From 2 p.m. Tuesday to 11 p.m. Eastern Daylight Time Wednesday. The following impacts are expected. Hot temperatures and high humidity may cause heat illnesses. Drink plenty of fluids. Stay in an air-conditioned room. Stay out of the sun. And check up on relatives and neighbors. Take extra precautions when outside. Wear lightweight and loose-fitting clothing. Try to limit strenuous activities to early morning or evening. Take action when you see symptoms of heat exhaustion and heat stroke. And now here is the 8 to 14 day outlook for the region.
This forecast is valid for the period from September 8th to 14th, 2026. For Kentucky, temperatures are forecast to be above normal, and precipitation is forecast to be normal. For Indiana, temperatures are forecast to be above normal, and precipitation is forecast to be normal. For Tennessee, temperatures are forecast to be above normal, and precipitation is forecast to be normal. This long-term outlook is updated on NOAA Weather Radio around 5 p.m. Eastern Time each day. Now for the official National Weather Service forecast for Frankfort and surrounding communities. Tonight, mostly clear. Lows in the lower 70s. Southwest winds up to 10 miles an hour. Tuesday, sunny. Highs in the mid-90s. Southwest winds up to 10 miles an hour. Tuesday night, clear. Lows in the lower 70s. Southwest winds up to 5 miles an hour. Wednesday, sunny. Highs in the upper 90s. Southwest winds up to 5 miles an hour. Wednesday night, clear. Lows in the mid-70s. Southwest winds up to 5 miles an hour. And now the extended forecast for the radio listening area. Thursday and Thursday night, mostly clear. A 20% chance of showers. Highs in the upper 90s. Lows in the mid-70s. Friday and Friday night, mostly clear. A 20% chance of thunderstorms. Highs in the mid-90s. Lows in the lower 70s. Saturday and Saturday night, partly cloudy. A 20% chance of thunderstorms. Highs around 90. Lows in the mid-60s. Sunday and Sunday night, partly cloudy. Highs in the mid-80s. Lows in the mid-60s. Labor Day and Monday night, partly cloudy. Highs in the upper 80s. Lows in the mid-60s. The current time is 6:06 p.m. Eastern Daylight Time. 6 p.m. Eastern Daylight Time weather conditions across north central Kentucky. At Frankfort, and the pressure was 30.07 inches and falling. At Lexington, it was sunny. The temperature was 91 degrees, the dew point 68, and the relative humidity 46%. The wind was southwest at 8 miles an hour. The pressure was 30.09 inches and falling. At Louisville, it was mostly sunny. The temperature was 93 degrees, the dew point 68, and the relative humidity 43%, producing a heat index of 97. The wind was south at 13 miles an hour. The pressure was 30.05 inches and falling. At Frankfort, and the pressure was 30.07 inches and falling. Elsewhere around the region, it was sunny, with a temperature of 94 at Jasper, Indiana, and 90 at London. It was mostly sunny, with a temperature of 90 at Covington, 91 at Indianapolis, 85 at Jackson, and 94 at Bowling Green. At Wilmington, Ohio, it was partly sunny, with a temperature of 88. The following is a heat advisory. Heat advisory in effect from 1 p.m. Eastern Daylight Time, or noon Central Daylight Time Tuesday to 8 p.m. Eastern Daylight Time, or 7 p.m. Central Daylight Time Thursday. What? Heat index values near 100 on Tuesday and up to 106 by Thursday expected. Where? Portions of South Central Indiana and East Central, North Central, Northwest, and South Central Kentucky. When? From 1 p.m. Eastern Daylight Time, or noon Central Daylight Time Tuesday to 8 p.m. Eastern Daylight Time, or 7 p.m. Central Daylight Time Thursday. The following impacts are expected. Prolonged hot temperatures and high humidity may cause heat illnesses. Drink plenty of fluids, stay in an air-conditioned room, stay out of the sun, and check up on relatives and neighbors. The following is a heat advisory. Heat advisory in effect from 2 p.m. Tuesday to 11 p.m. Eastern Daylight Time Wednesday. What? Heat index values up to 103 are expected. Where? Portions of East Central and Southeast Indiana, Northeast and Northern Kentucky, and Central.

South Central, Southwest, and West Central Ohio. When, from 2 p.m. Tuesday to 11 p.m. Eastern Daylight Time Wednesday. The following impacts are expected. Hot temperatures and high humidity may cause heat illnesses. Drink plenty of fluids. Stay in an air-conditioned room. Stay out of the sun. And check up on relatives and neighbors. Take extra precautions when outside. Wear lightweight and loose-fitting clothing. Try to limit strenuous activities to early morning or evening. Take action when you see symptoms of heat exhaustion and heat stroke. And now here is the 8 to 14 day outlook for the region. This forecast is valid for the period from September 8 to 14, 2026. For Kentucky, temperatures are forecast to be above normal, and precipitation is forecast to be normal. For Indiana, temperatures are forecast to be above normal, and precipitation is forecast to be normal. For Tennessee, temperatures are forecast to be above normal, and precipitation is forecast to be normal. This long-term outlook is updated on NOAA Weather Radio around 5 p.m. Eastern Time each day. Now for the official National Weather Service forecast for Frankfort and surrounding communities. Tonight, mostly clear. Lows in the lower 70s. Southwest winds up to 10 miles an hour. Tuesday, sunny. Highs in the mid-90s. Southwest winds up to 10 miles an hour. Tuesday night, clear. Lows in the lower 70s. Southwest winds up to 5 miles an hour. Wednesday, sunny. Highs in the upper 90s. Southwest winds up to 5 miles an hour. Wednesday night, clear. Lows in the mid-70s. Southwest winds up to 5 miles an hour. And now the extended forecast for the radio listening area. Thursday and Thursday night, mostly clear. A 20% chance of showers. Highs in the upper 90s. Lows in the mid-70s. Friday and Friday night, mostly clear. A 20% chance of thunderstorms. Highs in the mid-90s. Lows in the lower 70s. Saturday and Saturday night, partly cloudy. A 20% chance of thunderstorms. Highs around 90. Lows in the mid-60s. Sunday and Sunday night, partly cloudy. Highs in the mid-80s. Lows in the mid-60s. Labor Day and Monday night, partly cloudy. Highs in the upper 80s. Lows in the mid-60s. 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The current time is 6:12 p.m. Eastern Daylight Time. 6 p.m. Eastern Daylight Time weather conditions across north-central Kentucky. At Frankfort. And the pressure was 30.07 inches and falling. At Lexington, it was sunny. The temperature was 91 degrees, the dew point 68, and the relative humidity 46%. The wind was southwest at 8 miles an hour. The pressure was 30.09 inches and falling. At Louisville, it was mostly sunny. The temperature was 93 degrees, the dew point 68, and the relative humidity 43%, producing a heat index of 97. The wind was south at 13 miles an hour. The pressure was 30.05 inches and falling. At Frankfort, and the pressure was 30.07 inches and falling. Elsewhere around the region, it was sunny, with a temperature of 94 in Jasper, Indiana, and 90 at London. It was mostly sunny, with a temperature of 90 at Covington, 91 at Indianapolis, 85 at Jackson, and 94 at Bowling Green. At Wilmington, Ohio, it was partly sunny, with a temperature of 88. The following is a heat advisory. Heat advisory in effect from 1 p.m. Eastern Daylight Time, or noon Central Daylight Time Tuesday to 8 p.m. Eastern Daylight Time,
or 7 p.m. Central Daylight Time Thursday. What? Heat index values near 100 on Tuesday and up to 106 by Thursday expected. Where? Portions of South Central Indiana and East Central, North Central, Northwest, and South Central Kentucky. When? From 1 p.m. Eastern Daylight Time, or noon Central Daylight Time Tuesday to 8 p.m. Eastern Daylight Time, or 7 p.m. Central Daylight Time Thursday. The following impacts are expected. Prolonged hot temperatures and high humidity may cause heat illnesses. Drink plenty of fluids, stay in an air-conditioned room, stay out of the sun, and check up on relatives and neighbors. The following is a heat advisory. Heat advisory in effect from 2 p.m. Tuesday to 11 p.m. Eastern Daylight Time Wednesday. What? Heat index values up to 103 are expected. Where? Portions of East Central and Southeast Indiana, Northeast and Northern Kentucky, and Central, South Central, Southwest, and West Central Ohio. When? From 2 p.m. Tuesday to 11 p.m. Eastern Daylight Time Wednesday. The following impacts are expected. Hot temperatures and high humidity may cause heat illnesses. Drink plenty of fluids. Stay in an air-conditioned room. Stay out of the sun. And check up on relatives and neighbors. Take extra precautions when outside. Wear lightweight and loose-fitting clothing. Try to limit strenuous activities to early morning or evening. Take action when you see symptoms of heat exhaustion and heat stroke. And now here is the 8 to 14 day outlook for the region. This forecast is valid for the period from September 8 to 14, 2026. For Kentucky, temperatures are forecast to be above normal, and precipitation is forecast to be normal. For Indiana, temperatures are forecast to be above normal, and precipitation is forecast to be normal. For Tennessee, temperatures are forecast to be above normal, and precipitation is forecast to be normal. This long-term outlook is updated on NOAA Weather Radio around 5 p.m. Eastern Time each day. Now for the official National Weather Service forecast for Frankfort and surrounding communities. Tonight, mostly clear. Lows in the lower 70s. Southwest winds up to 10 miles an hour. Tuesday, sunny. Highs in the mid-90s. Southwest winds up to 10 miles an hour. Tuesday night, clear. Lows in the lower 70s. Southwest winds up to 5 miles an hour. Wednesday, sunny. Highs in the upper 90s. Southwest winds up to 5 miles an hour. Wednesday night, clear. Lows in the mid-70s. Southwest winds up to 5 miles an hour. And now the extended forecast for the radio listening area. Thursday and Thursday night, mostly clear. A 20% chance of showers. Highs in the upper 90s. Lows in the mid-70s. Friday and Friday night, mostly clear. A 20% chance of thunderstorms. Highs in the mid-90s. Lows in the lower 70s. Saturday and Saturday night, partly cloudy. A 20% chance of thunderstorms. Highs around 90. Lows in the mid-60s. Sunday and Sunday night, partly cloudy. Highs in the mid-80s. Lows in the mid-60s. Labor Day and Monday night, partly cloudy. Highs in the upper 80s. Lows in the mid-60s. The current time is 6:18 p.m. Eastern Daylight Time. 6 p.m. Eastern Daylight Time weather conditions across north-central Kentucky. At Frankfort. And the pressure was 30.07 inches and falling. At Lexington, it was sunny. The temperature was 91 degrees, the dew point 68, and the relative humidity 46%. The wind was southwest at 8 miles an hour. The pressure was 30.09 inches and falling. At Louisville, it was mostly sunny. The temperature was 93 degrees, the dew point 68, and the relative humidity 43%, producing a heat index of 97. The wind was south at 13 miles an hour.
the pressure was 30.0.

5 inches and falling at Frankfurt, and the pressure was 30.07 inches and falling. Elsewhere around the region, it was sunny with a temperature of 94 in Jasper, Indiana, and 90 at London. It was mostly sunny with a temperature of 90 at Covington, 91 at Indianapolis, 85 at Jackson, and 94 at Bowling Green. At Wilmington, Ohio, it was partly sunny with a temperature of 88. The following is a heat advisory. Heat advisory in effect from 1 p.m. Eastern Daylight Time or noon Central Daylight Time Tuesday to 8 p.m. Eastern Daylight Time or 7 p.m. Central Daylight Time Thursday. What? Heat index values near 100 on Tuesday and up to 106 by Thursday expected. Where? Portions of South Central Indiana and East Central, North Central, Northwest, and South Central Kentucky. When? From 1 p.m. Eastern Daylight Time, or noon Central Daylight Time Tuesday to 8 p.m. Eastern Daylight Time, or 7 p.m. Central Daylight Time Thursday. The following impacts are expected. Prolonged hot temperatures and high humidity may cause heat illnesses. Drink plenty of fluids, stay in an air-conditioned room, stay out of the sun, and check up on relatives and neighbors. The following is a heat advisory. Heat advisory in effect from 2 p.m. Tuesday to 11 p.m. Eastern Daylight Time Wednesday. What? Heat index values up to 103 are expected. Where? Portions of East Central and Southeast Indiana, Northeast and Northern Kentucky, and Central, South Central, Southwest, and West Central Ohio. When? From 2 p.m. Tuesday to 11 p.m. Eastern Daylight Time Wednesday. The following impacts are expected. Hot temperatures and high humidity may cause heat illnesses. Drink plenty of fluids. Stay in an air-conditioned room. Stay out of the sun. And check up on relatives and neighbors. Take extra precautions when outside. Wear lightweight and loose-fitting clothing. Try to limit strenuous activities to early morning or evening. Take action when you see symptoms of heat exhaustion and heat stroke. And now here is the 8 to 14 day outlook for the region. This forecast is valid for the period from September 8 to 14, 2026. For Kentucky, temperatures are forecast to be above normal, and precipitation is forecast to be normal. For Indiana, temperatures are forecast to be above normal, and precipitation is forecast to be normal. For Tennessee, temperatures are forecast to be above normal, and precipitation is forecast to be normal. This long-term outlook is updated on NOAA Weather Radio around 5 p.m. Eastern Time each day. Now for the official National Weather Service forecast for Frankfurt and surrounding communities. Tonight, mostly clear. Lows in the lower 70s. Southwest winds up to 10 miles an hour. Tuesday, sunny. Highs in the mid-90s. Southwest winds up to 10 miles an hour. Tuesday night, clear. Lows in the lower 70s. Southwest winds up to 5 miles an hour. Wednesday, sunny. Highs in the upper 90s. Southwest winds up to 5 miles an hour. Wednesday night, clear. Lows in the mid-70s. Southwest winds up to 5 miles an hour. And now the extended forecast for the radio listening area. Thursday and Thursday night, mostly clear. A 20% chance of showers. Highs in the upper 90s. Lows in the mid-70s. Friday and Friday night, mostly clear. A 20% chance of thunderstorms. Highs in the mid-90s. Lows in the lower 70s. Saturday and Saturday night, partly cloudy. A 20% chance of thunderstorms. Highs around 90. Lows in the mid-60s. Sunday and Sunday night, partly cloudy. Highs in the mid-80s. Lows in the mid-60s. Labor Day and Monday night, partly cloudy. Highs in the upper 80s. Lows in the mid-60s. The current time is 6:24 p.m. Eastern Daylight Time. 6 p.m. Eastern Daylight Time weather conditions.

across north central Kentucky at Frankfort, and the pressure was 30.07 inches and falling. At Lexington, it was sunny. The temperature was 91 degrees, the dew point 68, and the relative humidity 46%. The wind was southwest at 8 miles an hour. The pressure was 30.09 inches and falling. At Louisville, it was mostly sunny. The temperature was 93 degrees, the dew point 68, and the relative humidity 43%, producing a heat index of 97. The wind was south at 13 miles an hour. The pressure was 30.05 inches and falling. At Frankfort, and the pressure was 30.07 inches and falling. Elsewhere around the region, it was sunny, with a temperature of 94 in Jasper, Indiana, and 90 at London. It was mostly sunny, with a temperature of 90 at Covington, 91 at Indianapolis, 85 at Jackson, and 94 at Bowling Green. At Wilmington, Ohio, it was partly sunny, with a temperature of 88. The following is a heat advisory. Heat advisory in effect from 1 p.m. Eastern Daylight Time, or noon Central Daylight Time Tuesday to 8 p.m. Eastern Daylight Time, or 7 p.m. Central Daylight Time Thursday. What? Heat index values near 100 on Tuesday and up to 106 by Thursday expected. Where? Portions of South Central Indiana and East Central, North Central, Northwest, and South Central Kentucky. When? From 1 p.m. Eastern Daylight Time, or noon Central Daylight Time Tuesday to 8 p.m. Eastern Daylight Time, or 7 p.m. Central Daylight Time Thursday. The following impacts are expected. Prolonged hot temperatures and high humidity may cause heat illnesses. Drink plenty of fluids, stay in an air-conditioned room, stay out of the sun, and check up on relatives and neighbors. The following is a heat advisory. Heat advisory in effect from 2 p.m. Tuesday to 11 p.m. Eastern Daylight Time Wednesday. What? Heat index values up to 103 are expected. Where? Portions of East Central and Southeast Indiana, Northeast and Northern Kentucky, and Central, South Central, Southwest, and West Central Ohio. When? From 2 p.m. Tuesday to 11 p.m. Eastern Daylight Time Wednesday. The following impacts are expected. Hot temperatures and high humidity may cause heat illnesses. Drink plenty of fluids, stay in an air-conditioned room, stay out of the sun, and check up on relatives and neighbors. Take extra precautions when outside. Wear lightweight and loose-fitting clothing. Try to limit strenuous activities to early morning or evening. Take action when you see symptoms of heat exhaustion and heat stroke. And now here is the 8 to 14 day outlook for the region. This forecast is valid for the period from September 8 to 14, 2026. For Kentucky, temperatures are forecast to be above normal, and precipitation is forecast to be normal. For Indiana, temperatures are forecast to be above normal, and precipitation is forecast to be normal. For Tennessee, temperatures are forecast to be above normal, and precipitation is forecast to be normal. This long-term outlook is updated on NOAA Weather Radio around 5 p.m. Eastern Time each day. Now for the official National Weather Service forecast for Frankfort and surrounding communities. Tonight, mostly clear. Lows in the lower 70s. Southwest winds up to 10 miles an hour. Tuesday, sunny. Highs in the mid-90s. Southwest winds up to 10 miles an hour. Tuesday night, clear. Lows in the lower 70s. Southwest winds up to 5 miles an hour. Wednesday, sunny. Highs in the upper 90s. Southwest winds up to 5 miles an hour. Wednesday night, clear. Lows in the mid-70s. Southwest winds up to 5 miles an hour. And now the extended forecast for the radio listening area. Thursday and Thursday night, mostly clear. A 20% chance of showers. Highs in the upper 90s. Lows in the mid-70s. Friday and Friday night, mostly clear. A 20%

at Frankfurt, and the pressure was 30.07 inches and falling. At Lexington, it was sunny. The temperature was 91 degrees, the dew point 68, and the relative humidity 46%. The wind was southwest at 8 miles an hour. The pressure was 30.09 inches and falling. At Louisville, it was mostly sunny. The temperature was 93 degrees, the dew point 68, and the relative humidity 43%, producing a heat index of 97. The wind was south at 13 miles an hour. The pressure was 30.05 inches and falling. At Frankfurt, and the pressure was 30.07 inches and falling. Elsewhere around the region, it was sunny with a temperature of 94 in Jasper, Indiana, and 90 at London. It was mostly sunny with a temperature of 90 at Covington, 91 at Indianapolis, 85 at Jackson, and 94 at Bowling Green. At Wilmington, Ohio, it was partly sunny with a temperature of 88. The following is a heat advisory. Heat advisory in effect from 1 p.m. Eastern Daylight Time or noon Central Daylight Time Tuesday to 8 p.m. Eastern Daylight Time or 7 p.m. Central Daylight Time Thursday. What? Heat index values near 100 on Tuesday and up to 106 by Thursday expected. Where? Portions of South Central Indiana and East Central, North Central, Northwest, and South Central Kentucky. When? From 1 p.m. Eastern Daylight Time or noon Central Daylight Time Tuesday to 8 p.m. Eastern Daylight Time or 7 p.m. Central Daylight Time Thursday. The following impacts are expected. Prolonged hot temperatures and high humidity may cause heat illnesses. Drink plenty of fluids, stay in an air-conditioned room, stay out of the sun, and check up on relatives and neighbors. The following is a heat advisory. Heat advisory in effect from 2 p.m. Tuesday to 11 p.m. Eastern Daylight Time Wednesday. What? Heat index values up to 103 are expected. Where? Portions of East Central and Southeast Indiana, Northeast and Northern Kentucky, and Central, South Central, Southwest, and West Central Ohio. When? From 2 p.m. Tuesday to 11 p.m. Eastern Daylight Time Wednesday. The following impacts are expected. Hot temperatures and high humidity may cause heat illnesses. Drink plenty of fluids, stay in an air-conditioned room, stay out of the sun, and check up on relatives and neighbors. Take extra precautions when outside. Wear lightweight and loose-fitting clothing. Try to limit strenuous activities to early morning or evening. Take extra precautions when outside. Wear lightweight and loose-fitting clothing. Try to limit strenuous activities to early morning or evening. Take action when you see symptoms of heat exhaustion and heat stroke. And now here is the 8 to 14 day outlook for the region. This forecast is valid for the period from September 8 to 14, 2026. For Kentucky, temperatures are forecast to be above normal, and precipitation is forecast to be normal. For Indiana, temperatures are forecast to be above normal, and precipitation is forecast to be normal. For Tennessee, temperatures are forecast to be above normal, and precipitation is forecast to be normal. This long-term outlook is updated on NOAA Weather Radio around 5 p.m. Eastern Time each day. Now for the official National Weather Service forecast for Frankfurt and surrounding communities. Tonight, mostly clear. Lows in the lower 70s. Southwest winds up to 10 miles an hour. Tuesday, sunny. Highs in the mid-90s. Southwest winds up to 10 miles an hour. Tuesday night, clear. Lows in the lower 70s. Southwest winds up to 5 miles an hour. Wednesday, sunny. Highs in the upper 90s. Southwest winds up to 5 miles an hour. Wednesday night, clear. Lows in the mid-70s. Southwest winds up to 5 miles an hour. And now the extended forecast for the radio listening area. Thursday and Thursday night, mostly clear. A 20% chance of showers. Highs in

upper 90s. Lows in the mid 70s. Friday and Friday night, mostly clear. A 20% chance of thunderstorms. Highs in the mid 90s. Lows in the lower 70s. Saturday and Saturday night, partly cloudy. A 20% chance of thunderstorms. Highs around 90. Lows in the mid 60s. Sunday and Sunday night, partly cloudy. Highs in the mid 80s. Lows in the mid 60s. Labor Day and Monday night, partly cloudy. Highs in the upper 80s. Lows in the mid 60s. The current time is 6:35 p.m. Eastern Daylight Time. 6 p.m. Eastern Daylight Time weather conditions across north central Kentucky. At Frankfort. And the pressure was 30.07 inches and falling. At Lexington, it was sunny. The temperature was 91 degrees, the dew point 68, and the relative humidity 46%. The wind was southwest at 8 miles an hour. The pressure was 30.09 inches and falling. At Louisville, it was mostly sunny. The temperature was 93 degrees, the dew point 68, and the relative humidity 43%, producing a heat index of 97. The wind was south at 13 miles an hour. The pressure was 30.05 inches and falling. At Frankfort, and the pressure was 30.07 inches and falling. Elsewhere around the region, it was sunny, with a temperature of 94 in Jasper, Indiana, and 90 at London. It was mostly sunny, with a temperature of 90 at Covington, 91 at Indianapolis, 85 at Jackson, and 94 at Bowling Green. At Wilmington, Ohio, it was partly sunny, with a temperature of 88. The following is a heat advisory. Heat advisory in effect from 1 p.m. Eastern Daylight Time, or noon Central Daylight Time Tuesday to 8 p.m. Eastern Daylight Time, or 7 p.m. Central Daylight Time Thursday. What? Heat index values near 100 on Tuesday and up to 106 by Thursday expected. Where? Portions of South Central Indiana and East Central, North Central, Northwest, and South Central Kentucky. When? From 1 p.m. Eastern Daylight Time, or noon Central Daylight Time Tuesday to 8 p.m. Eastern Daylight Time, or 7 p.m. Central Daylight Time Thursday. The following impacts are expected. Prolonged hot temperatures and high humidity may cause heat illnesses. Drink plenty of fluids, stay in an air-conditioned room, stay out of the sun, and check up on relatives and neighbors. The following is a heat advisory. Heat advisory in effect from 2 p.m. Tuesday to 11 p.m. Eastern Daylight Time Wednesday. What? Heat index values up to 103 are expected. Where? Portions of East Central and Southeast Indiana, Northeast and Northern Kentucky, and Central, South Central, Southwest, and West Central Ohio. When? From 2 p.m. Tuesday to 11 p.m. Eastern Daylight Time Wednesday. The following impacts are expected. Hot temperatures and high humidity may cause heat illnesses. Drink plenty of fluids. Stay in an air-conditioned room. Stay out of the sun. And check up on relatives and neighbors. Take extra precautions when outside. Wear lightweight and loose-fitting clothing. Try to limit strenuous activities to early morning or evening. Take action when you see symptoms of heat exhaustion and heat stroke. And now here is the 8 to 14 day outlook for the region. This forecast is valid for the period from September 8 to 14, 2026. For Kentucky, temperatures are forecast to be above normal, and precipitation is forecast to be normal. For Indiana, temperatures are forecast to be above normal, and precipitation is forecast to be normal. For Tennessee, temperatures are forecast to be above normal, and precipitation is forecast to be normal. This long-term outlook is updated on NOAA Weather Radio around 5 p.m. Eastern Time each day. Now for the official National Weather Service forecast for Frankfort and surrounding communities. Tonight, mostly clear. Lows in the lower 70s. Southwest winds up to 10 miles an hour. Tuesday,
sunny. Highs in the mid-90s. Southwest winds up to 10 miles an hour. Tuesday night, clear. Lows in the lower 70s. Southwest winds up to 5 miles an hour. Wednesday, sunny. Highs in the upper 90s. Southwest winds up to 5 miles an hour. Wednesday night, clear. Lows in the mid-70s. Southwest winds up to 5 miles an hour. And now the extended forecast for the radio listening area. Thursday and Thursday night, mostly clear. A 20% chance of showers. Highs in the upper 90s. Lows in the mid-70s. Friday and Friday night, mostly clear. A 20% chance of thunderstorms. Highs in the mid-90s. Lows in the lower 70s. Saturday and Saturday night, partly cloudy. A 20% chance of thunderstorms. Highs around 90. Lows in the mid-60s. Sunday and Sunday night, partly cloudy. Highs in the mid-80s. Lows in the mid-60s. Labor Day and Monday night, partly cloudy. Highs in the upper 80s. Lows in the mid-60s. The current time is 6:41 p.m. Eastern Daylight Time. 6 p.m. Eastern Daylight Time weather conditions across north central Kentucky. At Frankfort. And the pressure was 30.07 inches and falling. At Lexington, it was sunny. The temperature was 91 degrees, the dew point 68, and the relative humidity 46%. The wind was southwest at 8 miles an hour. The pressure was 30.09 inches and falling. At Louisville, it was mostly sunny. The temperature was 93 degrees, the dew point 68, and the relative humidity 43%, producing a heat index of 97. The wind was south at 13 miles an hour. The pressure was 30.05 inches and falling. At Frankfort, and the pressure was 30.07 inches and falling. Elsewhere around the region, it was sunny, with a temperature of 94 at Jasper, Indiana, and 90 at London. It was mostly sunny, with a temperature of 90 at Covington, 91 at Indianapolis, 85 at Jackson, and 94 at Bowling Green. At Wilmington, Ohio, it was partly sunny, with a temperature of 88. 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The following is a heat advisory. Heat advisory in effect from 1 p.m. Eastern Daylight Time, or noon Central Daylight Time Tuesday to 8 p.m. Eastern Daylight Time, or 7 p.m. Central Daylight Time Thursday. What? Heat index values near 100 on Tuesday and up to 106 by Thursday expected. Where? Portions of South Central Indiana and East Central, North Central, Northwest, and South Central Kentucky. When? From 1 p.m. Eastern Daylight Time, or noon Central Daylight Time Tuesday to 8 p.m. Eastern Daylight Time, or 7 p.m. Central Daylight Time Thursday. The following impacts are expected. Prolonged hot temperatures and high humidity may cause heat illnesses. Drink plenty of fluids, stay in an air-conditioned room, stay out of the sun, and check up on relatives and neighbors. The following is a heat advisory. Heat advisory in effect from 2 p.m. Tuesday to 11 p.m. Eastern Daylight Time Wednesday. What? Heat index values up to 103 are expected. Where? Portions of East Central and Southeast Indiana, Northeast and Northern Kentucky, and Central, South Central, Southwest, and West Central Ohio. When? From 2 p.m. Tuesday to 11 p.m. Eastern Daylight Time Wednesday. The following impacts are expected. Hot temperatures and high humidity may cause heat illnesses. Drink plenty of fluids, stay in an air-conditioned room, stay out of the sun, and check up on relatives and neighbors. Take extra precautions when outside. Wear lightweight and loose-fitting clothing.
trying to limit

strenuous activities to early morning or evening. Take action when you see symptoms of heat exhaustion and heat stroke. And now here is the 8 to 14 day outlook for the region. This forecast is valid for the period from September 8 to 14, 2026. For Kentucky, temperatures are forecast to be above normal, and precipitation is forecast to be normal. For Indiana, temperatures are forecast to be above normal, and precipitation is forecast to be normal. For Tennessee, temperatures are forecast to be above normal, and precipitation is forecast to be normal. This long-term outlook is updated on NOAA Weather Radio around 5 p.m. Eastern Time each day. Now for the official National Weather Service forecast for Frankfort and surrounding communities. Tonight, mostly clear. Lows in the lower 70s. Southwest winds up to 10 miles an hour. Tuesday, sunny. Highs in the mid-90s. Southwest winds up to 10 miles an hour. Tuesday night, clear. Lows in the lower 70s. Southwest winds up to 5 miles an hour. Wednesday, sunny. Highs in the upper 90s. Southwest winds up to 5 miles an hour. Wednesday night, clear. Lows in the mid-70s. Southwest winds up to 5 miles an hour. And now the extended forecast for the radio listening area. Thursday and Thursday night, mostly clear. A 20% chance of showers. Highs in the upper 90s. Lows in the mid-70s. Friday and Friday night, mostly clear. A 20% chance of thunderstorms. Highs in the mid-90s. Lows in the lower 70s. Saturday and Saturday night, partly cloudy. A 20% chance of thunderstorms. Highs around 90. Lows in the mid-60s. Sunday and Sunday night, partly cloudy. Highs in the mid-80s. Lows in the mid-60s. Labor Day and Monday night, partly cloudy. Highs in the upper 80s. Lows in the mid-60s. The current time is 6:47 p.m. Eastern Daylight Time. 6 p.m. Eastern Daylight Time weather conditions across north central Kentucky. At Frankfort. And the pressure was 30.07 inches and falling. At Lexington, it was sunny. The temperature was 91 degrees, the dew point 68, and the relative humidity 46%. The wind was southwest at 8 miles an hour. The pressure was 30.09 inches and falling. At Louisville, it was mostly sunny. The temperature was 93 degrees, the dew point 68, and the relative humidity 43%, producing a heat index of 97. The wind was south at 13 miles an hour. The pressure was 30.05 inches and falling. At Frankfort, and the pressure was 30.07 inches and falling. Elsewhere around the region, it was sunny, with a temperature of 94 in Jasper, Indiana, and 90 at London. It was mostly sunny, with a temperature of 90 at Covington, 91 at Indianapolis, 85 at Jackson, and 94 at Bowling Green. At Wilmington, Ohio, it was partly sunny, with a temperature of 88. The following is a heat advisory. Heat advisory in effect from 1 p.m. Eastern Daylight Time, or noon Central Daylight Time Tuesday to 8 p.m. Eastern Daylight Time, or 7 p.m. Central Daylight Time Thursday. What? Heat index values near 100 on Tuesday and up to 106 by Thursday expected. Where? Portions of South Central Indiana and East Central, North Central, Northwest, and South Central Kentucky. When? From 1 p.m. Eastern Daylight Time, or noon Central Daylight Time Tuesday to 8 p.m. Eastern Daylight Time, or 7 p.m. Central Daylight Time Thursday. The following impacts are expected. Prolonged hot temperatures and high humidity may cause heat illnesses. Drink plenty of fluids, stay in an air-conditioned room, stay out of the sun, and check up on relatives and neighbors. The following is a heat advisory.
Heat advisory in effect from 2 p.m. Tuesday to 11 p.m. Eastern Daylight Time Wednesday. What? Heat index values up to 103 are expected. Where? Portions of East Central and Southeast Indiana, Northeast and Northern Kentucky, and Central, South Central, Southwest, and West Central Ohio. When? From 2 p.m. Tuesday to 11 p.m. Eastern Daylight Time Wednesday. The following impacts are expected. Hot temperatures and high humidity may cause heat illnesses. Drink plenty of fluids. Stay in an air-conditioned room. Stay out of the sun. And check up on relatives and neighbors. Take extra precautions when outside. Wear lightweight and loose-fitting clothing. Try to limit strenuous activities to early morning or evening. Take action when you see symptoms of heat exhaustion and heat stroke. And now here is the 8 to 14 day outlook for the region. This forecast is valid for the period from September 8 to 14, 2026. For Kentucky, temperatures are forecast to be above normal, and precipitation is forecast to be normal. For Indiana, temperatures are forecast to be above normal, and precipitation is forecast to be normal. For Tennessee, temperatures are forecast to be above normal, and precipitation is forecast to be normal. This long-term outlook is updated on NOAA Weather Radio around 5 p.m. Eastern Time each day. Now for the official National Weather Service forecast for Frankfort and surrounding communities. Tonight, mostly clear. Lows in the lower 70s. Southwest winds up to 10 miles an hour. Tuesday, sunny. Highs in the mid-90s. Southwest winds up to 10 miles an hour. Tuesday night, clear. Lows in the lower 70s. Southwest winds up to 5 miles an hour. Wednesday, sunny. Highs in the upper 90s. Southwest winds up to 5 miles an hour. Wednesday night, clear. Lows in the mid-70s. Southwest winds up to 5 miles an hour. And now the extended forecast for the radio listening area. Thursday and Thursday night, mostly clear. A 20% chance of showers. Highs in the upper 90s. Lows in the mid-70s. Friday and Friday night, mostly clear. A 20% chance of thunderstorms. Highs in the mid-90s. Lows in the lower 70s. Saturday and Saturday night, partly cloudy. A 20% chance of thunderstorms. Highs around 90. Lows in the mid-60s. Sunday and Sunday night, partly cloudy. Highs in the mid-80s. Lows in the mid-60s. Labor Day and Monday night, partly cloudy. Highs in the upper 80s. Lows in the mid-60s. The current time is 6:53 p.m. Eastern Daylight Time. 6 p.m. Eastern Daylight Time weather conditions across north central Kentucky. At Frankfort. And the pressure was 30.07 inches and falling. At Lexington, it was sunny. The temperature was 91 degrees, the dew point 68, and the relative humidity 46%. The wind was southwest at 8 miles an hour. The pressure was 30.09 inches and falling. At Louisville, it was mostly sunny. The temperature was 93 degrees, the dew point 68, and the relative humidity 43%, producing a heat index of 97. The wind was south at 13 miles an hour. The pressure was 30.05 inches and falling. At Frankfort, and the pressure was 30.07 inches and falling. Elsewhere around the region, it was sunny, with a temperature of 94 at Jasper, Indiana, and 90 at London. It was mostly sunny, with a temperature of 90 at Covington, 91 at Indianapolis, 85 at Jackson, and 94 at Bowling Green. At Wilmington, Ohio, it was partly sunny, with a temperature of 88. The following is a heat advisory. Heat advisory in effect from 1 p.m. Eastern Daylight Time, or noon Central Daylight Time Tuesday to 8 p.m. Eastern Daylight Time, or 7 p.m. Central Daylight Time Thursday.
What? Heat index values near 100 on Tuesday and up to 106 by Thursday.

expected. Where? Portions of South Central Indiana and East Central, North Central, Northwest, and South Central Kentucky. When? From 1 p.m. Eastern Daylight Time, or noon Central Daylight Time Tuesday to 8 p.m. Eastern Daylight Time, or 7 p.m. Central Daylight Time Thursday. The following impacts are expected. Prolonged hot temperatures and high humidity may cause heat illnesses. Drink plenty of fluids. Stay in an air-conditioned room. Stay out of the sun. And check up on relatives and neighbors. The following is a heat advisory. Heat advisory in effect from 2 p.m. Tuesday to 11 p.m. Eastern Daylight Time Wednesday. What? Heat index values up to 103 are expected. Where? Portions of East Central and Southeast Indiana, Northeast and Northern Kentucky, and Central, South Central, Southwest, and West Central Ohio. When? From 2 p.m. Tuesday to 11 p.m. Eastern Daylight Time Wednesday. The following impacts are expected. Hot temperatures and high humidity may cause heat illnesses. Drink plenty of fluids. Stay in an air-conditioned room. Stay out of the sun. And check up on relatives and neighbors. Take extra precautions when outside. Wear lightweight and loose-fitting clothing. Try to limit strenuous activities to early morning or evening. Take action when you see symptoms of heat exhaustion and heat stroke. And now here is the 8 to 14 day outlook for the region. This forecast is valid for the period from September 8 to 14, 2026. For Kentucky, temperatures are forecast to be above normal, and precipitation is forecast to be normal. For Indiana, temperatures are forecast to be above normal, and precipitation is forecast to be normal. For Tennessee, temperatures are forecast to be above normal, and precipitation is forecast to be normal. This long-term outlook is updated on NOAA Weather Radio around 5 p.m. Eastern Time each day. Now for the official National Weather Service forecast for Frankfort and surrounding communities. Tonight, mostly clear. Lows in the lower 70s. Southwest winds up to 10 miles an hour. Tuesday, sunny. Highs in the mid-90s. Southwest winds up to 10 miles an hour. Tuesday night, clear. Lows in the lower 70s. Southwest winds up to 5 miles an hour. Wednesday, sunny. Highs in the upper 90s. Southwest winds up to 5 miles an hour. Wednesday night, clear. Lows in the mid-70s. Southwest winds up to 5 miles an hour. And now the extended forecast for the radio listening area. Thursday and Thursday night, mostly clear. A 20% chance of showers. Highs in the upper 90s. Lows in the mid-70s. Friday and Friday night, mostly clear. A 20% chance of thunderstorms. Highs in the mid-90s. Lows in the lower 70s. Saturday and Saturday night, partly cloudy. A 20% chance of thunderstorms. Highs around 90. Lows in the mid-60s. Sunday and Sunday night, partly cloudy. Highs in the mid-80s. Lows in the mid-60s. Labor Day and Monday night, partly cloudy. Highs in the upper 80s. Lows in the mid-60s. The current time is 6:59 p.m. Eastern Daylight Time. 6 p.m. Eastern Daylight Time weather conditions across north central Kentucky. At Frankfort. And the pressure was 30.07 inches and falling. At Lexington, it was sunny. The temperature was 91 degrees, the dew point 68, and the relative humidity 46%. The wind was southwest at 8 miles an hour. The pressure was 30.09 inches and falling. At Louisville, it was mostly sunny. The temperature was 93 degrees, the dew point 68, and the relative humidity 43%, producing a heat index of 97. The wind was south at 13 miles an hour. The pressure was 30.05 inches and falling. At Frankfort, and the pressure was 30.07 inches and falling.

elsewhere around the region. It was sunny, with a temperature of 94 in Jasper, Indiana, and 90 in London. It was mostly sunny, with a temperature of 90 at Covington, 91 at Indianapolis, 85 at Jackson, and 94 at Bowling Green. At Wilmington, Ohio, it was partly sunny, with a temperature of 88. The following is a heat advisory. Heat advisory in effect from 1 p.m. Eastern Daylight Time, or noon Central Daylight Time Tuesday to 8 p.m. Eastern Daylight Time, or 7 p.m. Central Daylight Time Thursday. What? Heat index values near 100 on Tuesday and up to 106 by Thursday expected. Where? Portions of South Central Indiana and East Central, North Central, Northwest, and South Central Kentucky. When? From 1 p.m. Eastern Daylight Time, or noon Central Daylight Time Tuesday to 8 p.m. Eastern Daylight Time, or 7 p.m. Central Daylight Time Thursday. The following impacts are expected. Prolonged hot temperatures and high humidity may cause heat illnesses. Drink plenty of fluids. Stay in an air-conditioned room. Stay out of the sun. And check up on relatives and neighbors. The following is a heat advisory. Heat advisory in effect from 2 p.m. Tuesday to 11 p.m. Eastern Daylight Time Wednesday. What? Heat index values up to 103 are expected. Where? Portions of East Central and Southeast Indiana, Northeast and Northern Kentucky, and Central, South Central, Southwest, and West Central Ohio. When? From 2 p.m. Tuesday to 11 p.m. Eastern Daylight Time Wednesday. The following impacts are expected. Hot temperatures and high humidity may cause heat illnesses. Drink plenty of fluids. Stay in an air-conditioned room. Stay out of the sun. And check up on relatives and neighbors. Take extra precautions when outside. Wear lightweight and loose-fitting clothing. Try to limit strenuous activities to early morning or evening. Take action when you see symptoms of heat exhaustion and heat stroke. And now here is the 8 to 14 day outlook for the region. This forecast is valid for the period from September 8 to 14, 2026. For Kentucky, temperatures are forecast to be above normal, and precipitation is forecast to be normal. For Indiana, temperatures are forecast to be above normal, and precipitation is forecast to be normal. For Tennessee, temperatures are forecast to be above normal, and precipitation is forecast to be normal. This long-term outlook is updated on NOAA Weather Radio around 5 p.m. Eastern Time each day. Now for the official National Weather Service forecast for Frankfort and surrounding communities. Tonight, mostly clear. Lows in the lower 70s. Southwest winds up to 10 miles an hour. Tuesday, sunny. Highs in the mid-90s. Southwest winds up to 10 miles an hour. Tuesday night, clear. Lows in the lower 70s. Southwest winds up to 5 miles an hour. Wednesday, sunny. Highs in the upper 90s. Southwest winds up to 5 miles an hour. Wednesday night, clear. Lows in the mid-70s. Southwest winds up to 5 miles an hour. And now the extended forecast for the radio listening area. Thursday and Thursday night, mostly clear. A 20% chance of showers. Highs in the upper 90s. Lows in the mid-70s. Friday and Friday night, mostly clear. A 20% chance of thunderstorms. Highs in the mid-90s. Lows in the lower 70s. Saturday and Saturday night, partly cloudy. A 20% chance of thunderstorms. Highs around 90. Lows in the mid-60s. Sunday and Sunday night, partly cloudy. Highs in the mid-80s. Lows in the mid-60s. Labor Day and Monday night, partly cloudy. Highs in the upper 80s. Lows in the mid-60s. The current time is 7:04 p.m. Eastern Daylight Time. 7 p.m. Eastern Daylight Time weather conditions across north central Kentucky. At Frankfort. And the pressure was 30.06 inches and falling. At
at Louisville, it was mostly sunny. The temperature was 92 degrees, the dew point 67, and the relative humidity 43%, producing a heat index of 95. The wind was south at 10 miles an hour. The pressure was 30.03 inches and falling at Frankfurt, and the pressure was 30.06 inches and falling. Elsewhere around the region, it was sunny, with a temperature of 92 at Jasper, Indiana, 84 at Jackson, 89 at London, and 93 at Bowling Green. It was mostly sunny, with a temperature of 87 at Covington and 90 at Indianapolis. At Wilmington, Ohio, it was partly sunny, with a temperature of 86. The following is a heat advisory. Heat advisory in effect from 1 p.m. Eastern Daylight Time, or noon Central Daylight Time Tuesday to 8 p.m. Eastern Daylight Time, or 7 p.m. Central Daylight Time Thursday. What? Heat index values near 100 on Tuesday and up to 106 by Thursday expected. Where? Portions of South Central Indiana and East Central, North Central, Northwest, and South Central Kentucky. When? From 1 p.m. Eastern Daylight Time, or noon Central Daylight Time Tuesday to 8 p.m. Eastern Daylight Time, or 7 p.m. Central Daylight Time Thursday. The following impacts are expected. Prolonged hot temperatures and high humidity may cause heat illnesses. Drink plenty of fluids, stay in an air-conditioned room, stay out of the sun, and check up on relatives and neighbors. The following is a heat advisory. Heat advisory in effect from 2 p.m. Tuesday to 11 p.m. Eastern Daylight Time Wednesday. What? Heat index values up to 103 are expected. Where? Portions of East Central and Southeast Indiana, Northeast and Northern Kentucky, and Central, South Central, Southwest, and West Central Ohio. When? From 2 p.m. Tuesday to 11 p.m. Eastern Daylight Time Wednesday. The following impacts are expected. Hot temperatures and high humidity may cause heat illnesses. Drink plenty of fluids, stay in an air-conditioned room, stay out of the sun, and check up on relatives and neighbors. Take extra precautions when outside. Wear lightweight and loose-fitting clothing. Try to limit strenuous activities to early morning or evening. Take action when you see symptoms of heat exhaustion and heat stroke. And now here is the 8 to 14 day outlook for the region. This forecast is valid for the period from September 8 to 14, 2026. For Kentucky, temperatures are forecast to be above normal, and precipitation is forecast to be normal. For Indiana, temperatures are forecast to be above normal, and precipitation is forecast to be normal. For Tennessee, temperatures are forecast to be above normal, and precipitation is forecast to be normal. This long-term outlook is updated on NOAA Weather Radio around 5 p.m. Eastern Time each day. Now for the official National Weather Service forecast for Frankfurt and surrounding communities. Tonight, mostly clear. Lows in the lower 70s. Southwest winds up to 10 miles an hour. Tuesday, sunny. Highs in the mid-90s. Southwest winds up to 10 miles an hour. Tuesday night, clear. Lows in the lower 70s. Southwest winds up to 5 miles an hour. Wednesday, sunny. Highs in the upper 90s. Southwest winds up to 5 miles an hour. Wednesday night, clear. Lows in the mid-70s. Southwest winds up to 5 miles an hour. And now the extended forecast for the radio listening area. Thursday and Thursday night, mostly clear. A 20% chance of showers. Highs in the upper 90s. Lows in the mid-70s. Friday and Friday night, mostly clear. A 20% chance of thunderstorms. Highs in the mid-90s. Lows in the lower 70s. Saturday and Saturday night, partly cloudy. A 20% chance of thunderstorms. Highs around 90. Lows in the mid-60s. Sunday and Sunday night, partly cloudy. Highs in the mid-80s. Lows in the mid-80s.

60s. Labor Day and Monday night, partly cloudy. Highs in the upper 80s. Lows in the mid-60s. The current time is 7:10 p.m. Eastern Daylight Time. 7 p.m. Eastern Daylight Time weather conditions across north-central Kentucky. At Frankfort. And the pressure was 30.06 inches and falling. At Louisville, it was mostly sunny. The temperature was 92 degrees, the dew point 67, and the relative humidity 43%, producing a heat index of 95. The wind was south at 10 miles an hour. The pressure was 30.03 inches and falling. At Frankfort, and the pressure was 30.06 inches and falling. Elsewhere around the region, it was sunny, with a temperature of 92 at Jasper, Indiana, 84 at Jackson, 89 at London, and 93 at Bowling Green. It was mostly sunny, with a temperature of 87 at Covington and 90 at Indianapolis. At Wilmington, Ohio, it was partly sunny, with a temperature of 86. The following is a heat advisory. Heat advisory in effect from 1 p.m. Eastern Daylight Time, or noon Central Daylight Time Tuesday to 8 p.m. Eastern Daylight Time, or 7 p.m. Central Daylight Time Thursday. What? Heat index values near 100 on Tuesday and up to 106 by Thursday expected. Where? Portions of South Central Indiana and East Central, North Central, Northwest, and South Central Kentucky. When? From 1 p.m. Eastern Daylight Time, or noon Central Daylight Time Tuesday to 8 p.m. Eastern Daylight Time, or 7 p.m. Central Daylight Time Thursday. The following impacts are expected. Prolonged hot temperatures and high humidity may cause heat illnesses. Drink plenty of fluids, stay in an air-conditioned room, stay out of the sun, and check up on relatives and neighbors. 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The following is a heat advisory. Heat advisory in effect from 2 p.m. Tuesday to 11 p.m. Eastern Daylight Time Wednesday. What? Heat index values up to 103 are expected. Where? Portions of East Central and Southeast Indiana, Northeast and Northern Kentucky, and Central, South Central, Southwest, and West Central Ohio. When? From 2 p.m. Tuesday to 11 p.m. Eastern Daylight Time Wednesday. The following impacts are expected. Hot temperatures and high humidity may cause heat illnesses. Drink plenty of fluids. Stay in an air-conditioned room, stay out of the sun, and check up on relatives and neighbors. Take extra precautions when outside. Wear lightweight and loose-fitting clothing. Try to limit strenuous activities to early morning or evening. Take action when you see symptoms of heat exhaustion and heat stroke. And now here is the 8 to 14 day outlook for the region. This forecast is valid for the period from September 8 to 14, 2026. For Kentucky, temperatures are forecast to be above normal, and precipitation is forecast to be normal. For Indiana, temperatures are forecast to be above normal, and precipitation is forecast to be normal. For Tennessee, temperatures are forecast to be above normal, and precipitation is forecast to be normal. This long-term outlook is updated on NOAA Weather Radio around 5 p.m. Eastern Time each day. Now for the official National Weather Service forecast for Frankfort and surrounding communities. Tonight, mostly clear. Lows in the lower 70s. Southwest winds up to 10 miles an hour. Tuesday, sunny. Highs in the mid-90s. Southwest winds up to 10 miles an hour. Tuesday night, clear. Lows in the lower 70s. Southwest winds up to 5 miles an hour. Wednesday, sunny. Highs in the upper 90s. Southwest winds up to 5 miles an hour. Wednesday night, clear. Lows in the mid 70s. Southwest winds up

to 5 miles an hour. And now the extended forecast for the radio listening area. Thursday and Thursday night, mostly clear. A 20% chance of showers. Highs in the upper 90s. Lows in the mid-70s. Friday and Friday night, mostly clear. A 20% chance of thunderstorms. Highs in the mid-90s. Lows in the lower 70s. Saturday and Saturday night, partly cloudy. A 20% chance of thunderstorms. Highs around 90. Lows in the mid-60s. Sunday and Sunday night, partly cloudy. Highs in the mid-80s. Lows in the mid-60s. Labor Day and Monday night, partly cloudy. Highs in the upper 80s. Lows in the mid-60s. The current time is 7:15 p.m. Eastern Daylight Time. 7 p.m. Eastern Daylight Time weather conditions across north-central Kentucky. At Frankfort. And the pressure was 30.06 inches and falling. At Louisville, it was mostly sunny. The temperature was 92 degrees, the dew point 67, and the relative humidity 43%, producing a heat index of 95. The wind was south at 10 miles an hour. The pressure was 30.03 inches and falling. At Frankfort, and the pressure was 30.06 inches and falling. Elsewhere around the region, it was sunny, with a temperature of 92 at Jasper, Indiana, 89 at London, and 93 at Bowling Green. It was mostly sunny, with a temperature of 87 at Covington, 90 at Indianapolis, and 84 at Jackson. At Wilmington, Ohio, it was partly sunny, with a temperature of 86. The following is a heat advisory. Heat advisory in effect from 1 p.m. Eastern Daylight Time, or noon Central Daylight Time Tuesday to 8 p.m. Eastern Daylight Time, or 7 p.m. Central Daylight Time Thursday. What? Heat index values near 100 on Tuesday and up to 106 by Thursday expected. Where? Portions of South Central Indiana and East Central, North Central, Northwest, and South Central Kentucky. When? From 1 p.m. Eastern Daylight Time, or noon Central Daylight Time Tuesday to 8 p.m. Eastern Daylight Time, or 7 p.m. Central Daylight Time Thursday. The following impacts are expected. Prolonged hot temperatures and high humidity may cause heat illnesses. Drink plenty of fluids, stay in an air-conditioned room, stay out of the sun, and check up on relatives and neighbors. The following is a heat advisory. Heat advisory in effect from 2 p.m. Tuesday to 11 p.m. Eastern Daylight Time Wednesday. What? Heat index values up to 103 are expected. Where? Portions of East Central and Southeast Indiana, Northeast and Northern Kentucky, and Central, South Central, Southwest, and West Central Ohio. When? From 2 p.m. Tuesday to 11 p.m. Eastern Daylight Time Wednesday. The following impacts are expected. Hot temperatures and high humidity may cause heat illnesses. Drink plenty of fluids. Stay in an air-conditioned room. Stay out of the sun. And check up on relatives and neighbors. Take extra precautions when outside. Wear lightweight and loose-fitting clothing. Try to limit strenuous activities to early morning or evening. Take action when you see symptoms of heat exhaustion and heat stroke. And now here is the 8 to 14 day outlook for the region. This forecast is valid for the period from September 8 to 14, 2026. For Kentucky, temperatures are forecast to be above normal, and precipitation is forecast to be normal. For Indiana, temperatures are forecast to be above normal, and precipitation is forecast to be normal. For Tennessee, temperatures are forecast to be above normal, and precipitation is forecast to be normal. This long-term outlook is updated on NOAA Weather Radio around 5 p.m. Eastern Time each day. Now for the official National Weather Service forecast for Frankfort and surrounding communities. Tonight, mostly clear. Lows in the lower 70s. Southwest winds up to 10 miles an hour. Tuesday, sunny. Highs in the mid-90s.

Southwest winds up to 10 miles an hour. Tuesday night, clear. Lows in the lower 70s. Southwest winds up to 5 miles an hour. Wednesday, sunny. Highs in the upper 90s. Southwest winds up to 5 miles an hour. Wednesday night, clear. Lows in the mid 70s. Southwest winds up to 5 miles an hour. And now the extended forecast for the radio listening area. Thursday and Thursday night, mostly clear. A 20% chance of showers. Highs in the upper 90s. Lows in the mid 70s. Friday and Friday night, mostly clear. A 20% chance of thunderstorms. Highs in the mid 90s. Lows in the lower 70s. Saturday and Saturday night, partly cloudy. A 20% chance of thunderstorms. Highs around 90. Lows in the mid 60s. Sunday and Sunday night, partly cloudy. Highs in the mid 80s. Lows in the mid 60s. Labor Day and Monday night, partly cloudy. Highs in the upper 80s. Lows in the mid 60s. The current time is 7:21 p.m. Eastern Daylight Time. 7 p.m. Eastern Daylight Time weather conditions across north central Kentucky. At Frankfort. And the pressure was 30.06 inches and falling. At Louisville, it was mostly sunny. The temperature was 92 degrees, the dew point 67, and the relative humidity 43%, producing a heat index of 95. The wind was south at 10 miles an hour. The pressure was 30.03 inches and falling. At Frankfort, and the pressure was 30.06 inches and falling. Elsewhere around the region, it was sunny, with a temperature of 92 at Jasper, Indiana, 89 at London, and 93 at Bowling Green. It was mostly sunny, with a temperature of 87 at Covington, 90 at Indianapolis, and 84 at Jackson. At Wilmington, Ohio, it was partly sunny, with a temperature of 86. The following is a heat advisory. Heat advisory in effect from 1 p.m. Eastern Daylight Time, or noon Central Daylight Time Tuesday to 8 p.m. Eastern Daylight Time, or 7 p.m. Central Daylight Time Thursday. What? Heat index values near 100 on Tuesday and up to 106 by Thursday expected. Where? Portions of South Central Indiana and East Central, North Central, Northwest, and South Central Kentucky. When? From 1 p.m. Eastern Daylight Time, or noon Central Daylight Time Tuesday to 8 p.m. Eastern Daylight Time, or 7 p.m. Central Daylight Time Thursday. The following impacts are expected. Prolonged hot temperatures and high humidity may cause heat illnesses. Drink plenty of fluids, stay in an air-conditioned room, stay out of the sun, and check up on relatives and neighbors. The following is a heat advisory. Heat advisory in effect from 2 p.m. Tuesday to 11 p.m. Eastern Daylight Time Wednesday. What? Heat index values up to 103 are expected. Where? Portions of East Central and Southeast Indiana, Northeast and Northern Kentucky, and Central, South Central, Southwest, and West Central Ohio. When? From 2 p.m. Tuesday to 11 p.m. Eastern Daylight Time Wednesday. The following impacts are expected. Hot temperatures and high humidity may cause heat illnesses. Drink plenty of fluids, stay in an air-conditioned room, stay out of the sun, and check up on relatives and neighbors. Take extra precautions when outside. Wear lightweight and loose-fitting clothing. Try to limit strenuous activities to early morning or evening. Take action when you see symptoms of heat exhaustion and heat stroke. The following is a heat advisory. Heat advisory remains in effect from 2 p.m. Tuesday to 11 p.m. Eastern Daylight Time Wednesday. What? Heat index values of 100 to 105 expected. Where? Portions of East Central and Southeast Indiana, Northeast and Northern Kentucky, and Central, South Central, Southwest, and West Central Ohio. When? From 2 p.m. Tuesday to 11 p.m. Eastern Daylight Time Wednesday. The following impacts

are expected. Hot temperatures and high humidity may cause heat illnesses. 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Take extra precautions when outside. Wear lightweight and loose-fitting clothing. Try to limit strenuous activities to early morning or evening. Take action when you see symptoms of heat exhaustion and heat stroke. And now here is the 8 to 14 day outlook for the region. This forecast is valid for the period from September 8 to 14, 2026. For Kentucky, temperatures are forecast to be above normal, and precipitation is forecast to be normal. For Indiana, temperatures are forecast to be above normal, and precipitation is forecast to be normal. For Tennessee, temperatures are forecast to be above normal, and precipitation is forecast to be normal. This long-term outlook is updated on NOAA Weather Radio around 5 p.m. Eastern Time each day. Now for the official National Weather Service forecast for Frankfort and surrounding communities. Tonight, mostly clear. Lows in the lower 70s. Southwest winds up to 10 miles an hour. Tuesday, sunny. Highs in the mid-90s. Southwest winds up to 10 miles an hour. Tuesday night, clear. Lows in the lower 70s. Southwest winds up to 5 miles an hour. Wednesday, sunny. Highs in the upper 90s. Southwest winds up to 5 miles an hour. Wednesday night, clear. Lows in the mid-70s. Southwest winds up to 5 miles an hour. And now the extended forecast for the radio listening area. Thursday and Thursday night, mostly clear. A 20% chance of showers. Highs in the upper 90s. Lows in the mid-70s. Friday and Friday night, mostly clear. A 20% chance of thunderstorms. Highs in the mid-90s. Lows in the lower 70s. Saturday and Saturday night, partly cloudy. A 20% chance of thunderstorms. Highs around 90. Lows in the mid-60s. Sunday and Sunday night, partly cloudy. Highs in the mid-80s. Lows in the mid-60s. Labor Day and Monday night, partly cloudy. Highs in the upper 80s. Lows in the mid-60s. The current time is 7:27 p.m. Eastern Daylight Time. 7 p.m. Eastern Daylight Time weather conditions across north-central Kentucky. At Frankfort, and the pressure was 30.06 inches and falling. At Louisville, it was mostly sunny. The temperature was 92 degrees, the dew point 67, and the relative humidity 43%, producing a heat index of 95. The wind was south at 10 miles an hour. The pressure was 30.03 inches and falling. At Frankfort, and the pressure was 30.06 inches and falling. Elsewhere around the region, it was sunny, with a temperature of 92 at Jasper, Indiana, 89 at London, and 93 at Bowling Green. It was mostly sunny, with a temperature of 87 at Covington, 90 at Indianapolis, and 84 at Jackson. At Wilmington, Ohio, it was partly sunny, with a temperature of 86. The following is a heat advisory. Heat advisory in effect from 1 p.m. Eastern Daylight Time, or noon Central Daylight Time Tuesday to 8 p.m. Eastern Daylight Time, or 7 p.m. Central Daylight Time Thursday. What? Heat index values near 100 on Tuesday and up to 106 by Thursday expected. Where? Portions of South Central Indiana and East Central, North Central, Northwest, and South Central Kentucky. When? From 1 p.m. Eastern Daylight Time, or noon Central Daylight Time Tuesday to 8 p.m. Eastern Daylight Time, or 7 p.m. Central Daylight Time Thursday. The following impacts are expected. Prolonged hot temperatures and high humidity may cause heat illnesses. Drink plenty of fluids. Stay in an air-conditioned room. Stay out of the sun. And check up on relatives and neighbors. The following is a heat advisory. Heat advisory remains in

strenuous activities to early morning or evening. Take action when you see symptoms of heat exhaustion and heat stroke. And now here is the 8 to 14 day outlook for the region. This forecast is valid for the period from September 8 to 14, 2026. For Kentucky, temperatures are forecast to be above normal, and precipitation is forecast to be normal. For Indiana, temperatures are forecast to be above normal, and precipitation is forecast to be normal. For Tennessee, temperatures are forecast to be above normal, and precipitation is forecast to be normal. This long-term outlook is updated on NOAA Weather Radio around 5 p.m. Eastern Time each day. Now for the official National Weather Service forecast for Frankfort and surrounding communities. Tonight, mostly clear. Lows in the lower 70s. Southwest winds up to 10 miles an hour. Tuesday, sunny. Highs in the mid-90s. Southwest winds up to 10 miles an hour. Tuesday night, clear. Lows in the lower 70s. Southwest winds up to 5 miles an hour. Wednesday, sunny. Highs in the upper 90s. Southwest winds up to 5 miles an hour. Wednesday night, clear. Lows in the mid-70s. Southwest winds up to 5 miles an hour. And now the extended forecast for the radio listening area. Thursday and Thursday night, mostly clear. A 20% chance of showers. Highs in the upper 90s. Lows in the mid-70s. Friday and Friday night, mostly clear. A 20% chance of thunderstorms. Highs in the mid-90s. Lows in the lower 70s. Saturday and Saturday night, partly cloudy. A 20% chance of thunderstorms. Highs around 90. Lows in the mid-60s. Sunday and Sunday night, partly cloudy. Highs in the mid-80s. Lows in the mid-60s. Labor Day and Monday night, partly cloudy. High night, partly cloudy. Highs in the mid-80s. Lows in the mid-60s. Labor Day and Monday night, partly cloudy. Highs in the upper 80s. Lows in the mid-60s. The current time is 7:33 p.m. Eastern Daylight Time. 7 p.m. Eastern Daylight Time weather conditions across north-central Kentucky. At Frankfort. And the pressure was 30.06 inches and falling. At Louisville, it was mostly sunny. The temperature was 92 degrees, the dew point 67, and the relative humidity 43%, producing a heat index of 95. The wind was south at 10 miles an hour. The pressure was 30.03 inches and falling. At Frankfort, and the pressure was 30.06 inches and falling. Elsewhere around the region, it was sunny, with a temperature of 92 at Jasper, Indiana, 89 at London, and 93 at Bowling Green. It was mostly sunny, with a temperature of 87 at Covington, 90 at Indianapolis, and 84 at Jackson. At Wilmington, Ohio, it was partly sunny, with a temperature of 86. The following is a heat advisory. Heat advisory in effect from 1 p.m. Eastern Daylight Time, or noon Central Daylight Time Tuesday to 8 p.m. Eastern Daylight Time, or 7 p.m. Central Daylight Time Thursday. What? Heat index values near 100 on Tuesday and up to 106 by Thursday expected. Where? Portions of South Central Indiana and East Central, North Central, Northwest, and South Central Kentucky. When? From 1 p.m. Eastern Daylight Time, or noon Central Daylight Time Tuesday to 8 p.m. Eastern Daylight Time, or 7 p.m. Central Daylight Time Thursday. The following impacts are expected. Prolonged hot temperatures and high humidity may cause heat illnesses. Drink plenty of fluids, stay in an air-conditioned room, stay out of the sun, and check up on relatives and neighbors. The following is a heat advisory. Heat advisory remains in effect from 2 p.m. Tuesday to 11 p.m. Eastern Daylight Time Wednesday. What? Heat index values of 100 to 105 expected.

rare. Portions of east, central, and southeast Indiana, northeast and northern Kentucky, and central, south central, southwest, and west central Ohio. When, from 2 p.m. Tuesday to 11 p.m. Eastern Daylight Time Wednesday. The following impacts are expected. Hot temperatures and high humidity may cause heat illnesses. Drink plenty of fluids. Stay in an air-conditioned room. Stay out of the sun. And check up on relatives and neighbors. Take extra precautions when outside. Wear lightweight and loose-fitting clothing. Try to limit strenuous activities to early morning or evening. Take action when you see symptoms of heat exhaustion and heat stroke. And now here is the 8 to 14 day outlook for the region. This forecast is valid for the period from September 8 to 14, 2026. For Kentucky, temperatures are forecast to be above normal, and precipitation is forecast to be normal. For Indiana, temperatures are forecast to be above normal, and precipitation is forecast to be normal. For Tennessee, temperatures are forecast to be above normal, and precipitation is forecast to be normal. This long-term outlook is updated on NOAA Weather Radio around 5 p.m. Eastern Time each day. Now for the official National Weather Service forecast for Frankfort and surrounding communities. Tonight, mostly clear. Lows in the lower 70s. Southwest winds up to 10 miles an hour. Tuesday, sunny. Highs in the mid-90s. Southwest winds up to 10 miles an hour. Tuesday night, clear. Lows in the lower 70s. Southwest winds up to 5 miles an hour. Wednesday, sunny. Highs in the upper 90s. Southwest winds up to 5 miles an hour. Wednesday night, clear. Lows in the mid-70s. Southwest winds up to 5 miles an hour. And now the extended forecast for the radio listening area. Thursday and Thursday night, mostly clear. A 20% chance of showers. Highs in the upper 90s. Lows in the mid-70s. Friday and Friday night, mostly clear. A 20% chance of thunderstorms. Highs in the mid-90s. Lows in the lower 70s. Saturday and Saturday night, partly cloudy. A 20% chance of thunderstorms. Highs around 90. Lows in the mid-60s. Sunday and Sunday night, partly cloudy. Highs in the mid-80s. Lows in the mid-60s. Labor Day and Monday night, partly cloudy. Highs in the upper 80s. Lows in the mid-60s. The current time is 7:38 p.m. Eastern Daylight Time. 7 p.m. Eastern Daylight Time weather conditions across north-central Kentucky. At Frankfort, and the pressure was 30.06 inches and falling. At Louisville, it was mostly sunny. The temperature was 92 degrees, the dew point 67, and the relative humidity 43%, producing a heat index of 95. The wind was south at 10 miles an hour. The pressure was 30.03 inches and falling. At Frankfort, and the pressure was 30.06 inches and falling. Elsewhere around the region, it was sunny, with a temperature of 92 at Jasper, Indiana, 89 at London, and 93 at Bowling Green. It was mostly sunny, with a temperature of 87 at Covington, 90 at Indianapolis, and 84 at Jackson. At Wilmington, Ohio, it was partly sunny, with a temperature of 86. The following is an advisory in effect from 1 p.m. Eastern Daylight Time, or noon Central Daylight Time Tuesday to 8 p.m. Eastern Daylight Time, or 7 p.m. Central Daylight Time Thursday. What? Heat index values near 100 on Tuesday and up to 106 by Thursday expected. Where? Portions of south central Indiana and east central, north central, northwest, and south central Kentucky. When? From 1 p.m. Eastern Daylight Time, or noon Central Daylight Time Tuesday to 8 p.m. Eastern Daylight Time, or 7 p.m. Central Daylight Time Thursday.
The following impacts are expected. Prolonged hot temperatures and high humidity may cause heat illnesses. Drink plenty of fluids. Stay in an air-conditioned room. Stay out of the sun. And check up on relatives and neighbors. The following is a heat advisory. Heat advisory remains in effect from 2 p.m. Tuesday to 11 p.m. Eastern Daylight Time Wednesday. What? Heat index values of 100 to 105 expected. Where? Portions of East Central and Southeast Indiana, Northeast and Northern Kentucky, and Central, South Central, Southwest, and West Central Ohio. When? From 2 p.m. Tuesday to 11 p.m. Eastern Daylight Time Wednesday. The following impacts are expected. Hot temperatures and high humidity may cause heat illnesses. Drink plenty of fluids. Stay in an air-conditioned room. Stay out of the sun. And check up on relatives and neighbors. Take extra precautions when outside. Wear lightweight and loose-fitting clothing. Try to limit strenuous activities to early morning or evening. Take action when you see symptoms of heat exhaustion and heat stroke. And now here is the 8 to 14 day outlook for the region. This forecast is valid for the period from September 8 to 14, 2026. For Kentucky, temperatures are forecast to be above normal, and precipitation is forecast to be normal. For Indiana, temperatures are forecast to be above normal, and precipitation is forecast to be normal. For Tennessee, temperatures are forecast to be above normal, and precipitation is forecast to be normal. This long-term outlook is updated on NOAA Weather Radio around 5 p.m. Eastern Time each day. 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Now for the official National Weather Service forecast for Frankfort and surrounding communities. Tonight, mostly clear. Lows in the lower 70s. Southwest winds up to 10 miles an hour. Tuesday, sunny. Highs in the mid-90s. Southwest winds up to 10 miles an hour. Tuesday night, clear. Lows in the lower 70s. Southwest winds up to 5 miles an hour. Wednesday, sunny. Highs in the upper 90s. Southwest winds up to 5 miles an hour. Wednesday night, clear. Lows in the mid-70s. Southwest winds up to 5 miles an hour. And now the extended forecast for the radio listening area. Thursday and Thursday night, mostly clear. A 20% chance of showers. Highs in the upper 90s. Lows in the mid-70s. Friday and Friday night, mostly clear. A 20% chance of thunderstorms. Highs in the mid-90s. Lows in the lower 70s. Saturday and Saturday night, partly cloudy. A 20% chance of thunderstorms. Highs around 90. Lows in the mid-60s. Sunday and Sunday night, partly cloudy. Highs in the mid-80s. Lows in the mid-60s. Labor Day and Monday night, partly cloudy. Highs in the upper 80s. Lows in the mid-60s. The current time is 7:44 p.m. Eastern Daylight Time. 7 p.m. Eastern Daylight Time weather conditions across north-central Kentucky. At Frankfort. And the pressure was 30.06 inches and falling. At Louisville, it was mostly sunny. The temperature was 92 degrees, the dew point 67, and the relative humidity 43%, producing a heat index of 95. The wind was south at 10 miles an hour. The pressure was 30.03 inches and falling. At Frankfort, and the pressure was 30.06 inches and falling. Elsewhere around the region, it was sunny, with a temperature of 92 at Jasper, Indiana, 89 at London, and 93 at Bowling Green. It was mostly sunny, with a temperature of 87 at Covington, 90 at Indianapolis,
and 84 at Jackson.

At Wilmington, Ohio, it was partly sunny with a temperature of 86. The following is a heat advisory. Heat advisory in effect from 1 p.m. Eastern Daylight Time or noon Central Daylight Time Tuesday to 8 p.m. Eastern Daylight Time or 7 p.m. Central Daylight Time Thursday. What? Heat index values near 100 on Tuesday and up to 106 by Thursday expected. Where? Portions of South Central Indiana and East Central, North Central, Northwest, and South Central Kentucky. When? From 1 p.m. Eastern Daylight Time, or noon Central Daylight Time Tuesday to 8 p.m. Eastern Daylight Time, or 7 p.m. Central Daylight Time Thursday. The following impacts are expected. Prolonged hot temperatures and high humidity may cause heat illnesses. Drink plenty of fluids, stay in an air-conditioned room, stay out of the sun, and check up on relatives and neighbors. The following is a heat advisory. Heat advisory remains in effect from 2 p.m. Tuesday to 11 p.m. Eastern Daylight Time Wednesday. What? Heat index values of 100 to 105 expected. Where? Portions of East Central and Southeast Indiana, Northeast and Northern Kentucky, and Central, South Central, Southwest, and West Central Ohio. When? From 2 p.m. Tuesday to 11 p.m. Eastern Daylight Time Wednesday. The following impacts are expected. Hot temperatures and high humidity may cause heat illnesses. Drink plenty of fluids. Stay in an air-conditioned room. Stay out of the sun. And check up on relatives and neighbors. Take extra precautions when outside. Wear lightweight and loose-fitting clothing. Try to limit strenuous activities to early morning or evening. Take action when you see symptoms of heat exhaustion and heat stroke. And now here is the 8 to 14 day outlook for the region. This forecast is valid for the period from September 8 to 14, 2026. For Kentucky, temperatures are forecast to be above normal, and precipitation is forecast to be normal. For Indiana, temperatures are forecast to be above normal, and precipitation is forecast to be normal. For Tennessee, temperatures are forecast to be above normal, and precipitation is forecast to be normal. This long-term outlook is updated on NOAA Weather Radio around 5 p.m. Eastern Time each day. Now for the official National Weather Service forecast for Frankfort and surrounding communities. Tonight, mostly clear. Lows in the lower 70s. Southwest winds up to 10 miles an hour. Tuesday, sunny. Highs in the mid-90s. Southwest winds up to 10 miles an hour. Tuesday night, clear. Lows in the lower 70s. Southwest winds up to 5 miles an hour. Wednesday, sunny. Highs in the upper 90s. Southwest winds up to 5 miles an hour. Wednesday night, clear. Lows in the mid-70s. Southwest winds up to 5 miles an hour. And now the extended forecast for the radio listening area. Thursday and Thursday night, mostly clear. A 20% chance of showers. Highs in the upper 90s. Lows in the mid-70s. Friday and Friday night, mostly clear. A 20% chance of thunderstorms. Highs in the mid-90s. Lows in the lower 70s. Saturday and Saturday night, partly cloudy. A 20% chance of thunderstorms. Highs around 90. Lows in the mid-60s. Sunday and Sunday night, partly cloudy. Highs in the mid-80s. Lows in the mid-60s. Labor Day and Monday night, partly cloudy. Highs in the upper 80s. Lows in the mid-60s. The current time is 7:50 p.m. Eastern Daylight Time. 7 p.m. Eastern Daylight Time weather conditions across north central Kentucky. At Frankfort. And the pressure was 30.06 inches and falling. At Louisville, it was mostly sunny. The temperature was 92 degrees, the dew point 67, and the relative humidity 43%, producing a heat index of 95. The wind was south at 10 miles an hour.

pressure was 30.03 inches and falling at Frankfurt. And the pressure was 30.06 inches and falling. Elsewhere around the region, it was sunny with a temperature of 92 at Jasper, Indiana, 89 at London, and 93 at Bowling Green. It was mostly sunny with a temperature of 87 at Covington, 90 at Indianapolis, and 84 at Jackson. At Wilmington, Ohio, it was partly sunny with a temperature of 86. The following is a heat advisory. Heat advisory in effect from 1 p.m. Eastern Daylight Time or noon Central Daylight Time Tuesday to 8 p.m. Eastern Daylight Time or 7 p.m. Central Daylight Time Thursday. What? Heat index values near 100 on Tuesday and up to 106 by Thursday expected. Where? Portions of South Central Indiana and East Central, North Central, Northwest, and South Central Kentucky. When? From 1 p.m. Eastern Daylight Time or noon Central Daylight Time Tuesday to 8 p.m. Eastern Daylight Time or 7 p.m. Central Daylight Time Thursday. The following impacts are expected. Prolonged hot temperatures and high humidity may cause heat illnesses. Drink plenty of fluids. Stay in an air-conditioned room. Stay out of the sun. And check up on relatives and neighbors. The following is a heat advisory. Heat advisory remains in effect from 2 p.m. Tuesday to 11 p.m. Eastern Daylight Time Wednesday. What? Heat index values of 100 to 105 expected. Where? Portions of East Central and Southeast Indiana, Northeast and Northern Kentucky, and Central, South Central, Southwest, and West Central Ohio. When? From 2 p.m. Tuesday to 11 p.m. Eastern Daylight Time Wednesday. The following impacts are expected. Hot temperatures and high humidity may cause heat illnesses. Drink plenty of fluids. Stay in an air-conditioned room. Stay out of the sun. And check up on relatives and neighbors. Take extra precautions when outside. Wear lightweight and loose-fitting clothing. Try to limit strenuous activities to early morning or evening. Take action when you see symptoms of heat exhaustion and heat stroke. And now here is the 8 to 14 day outlook for the region. This forecast is valid for the period from September 8 to 14, 2026. For Kentucky, temperatures are forecast to be above normal, and precipitation is forecast to be normal. For Indiana, temperatures are forecast to be above normal, and precipitation is forecast to be normal. For Tennessee, temperatures are forecast to be above normal, and precipitation is forecast to be normal. This long-term outlook is updated on NOAA Weather Radio around 5 p.m. Eastern Time each day. Now for the official National Weather Service forecast for Frankfurt and surrounding communities. Tonight, mostly clear. Lows in the lower 70s. Southwest winds up to 10 miles an hour. Tuesday, sunny. Highs in the mid-90s. Southwest winds up to 10 miles an hour. Tuesday night, clear. Lows in the lower 70s. Southwest winds up to 5 miles an hour. Wednesday, sunny. Highs in the upper 90s. Southwest winds up to 5 miles an hour. Wednesday night, clear. Lows in the mid-70s. Southwest winds up to 5 miles an hour. And now the extended forecast for the radio listening area. Thursday and Thursday night, mostly clear. A 20% chance of showers. Highs in the upper 90s. Lows in the mid-70s. Friday and Friday night, mostly clear. A 20% chance of thunderstorms. Highs in the mid-90s. Lows in the lower 70s. Saturday and Saturday night, partly cloudy. A 20% chance of thunderstorms. Highs around 90. Lows in the mid-60s. Sunday and Sunday night, partly cloudy. Highs in the mid-80s. Lows in the mid-60s. Labor Day and Monday night, partly cloudy. Highs in the upper 80s. Lows in the mid-60s. The current time is 7:55 p.m. Eastern Daylight Time.

7 p.m. Eastern Daylight Time weather conditions across north-central Kentucky at Frankfort, and the pressure was 30.06 inches and falling. At Louisville, it was mostly sunny. The temperature was 92 degrees, the dew point 67, and the relative humidity 43%, producing a heat index of 95. The wind was south at 10 miles an hour. The pressure was 30.03 inches and falling at Frankfort, and the pressure was 30.06 inches and falling. Elsewhere around the region, it was sunny with a temperature of 92 at Jasper, Indiana, 89 at London, and 93 at Bowling Green. It was mostly sunny with a temperature of 87 at Covington, 90 at Indianapolis, and 84 at Jackson. At Wilmington, Ohio, it was partly sunny with a temperature of 86. The following is a heat advisory. Heat advisory in effect from 1 p.m. Eastern Daylight Time or noon Central Daylight Time Tuesday to 8 p.m. Eastern Daylight Time or 7 p.m. Central Daylight Time Thursday. What? Heat index values near 100 on Tuesday and up to 106 by Thursday expected. Where? Portions of south-central Indiana and east-central, north-central, northwest, and south-central Kentucky. When, from 1 p.m. Eastern Daylight Time, or noon Central Daylight Time Tuesday to 8 p.m. Eastern Daylight Time, or 7 p.m. Central Daylight Time Thursday. The following impacts are expected. Prolonged hot temperatures and high humidity may cause heat illnesses. Drink plenty of fluids. Stay in an air-conditioned room. Stay out of the sun, and check up on relatives and neighbors. The following is a heat advisory. Heat advisory remains in effect from 2 p.m. Tuesday to 11 p.m. Eastern Daylight Time Wednesday. What? Heat index values of 100 to 105 expected. Where? Portions of east central and southeast Indiana, northeast and northern Kentucky, and central, south central, southwest, and west central Ohio. When, from 2 p.m. Tuesday to 11 p.m. Eastern Daylight Time Wednesday. The following impacts are expected. Hot temperatures and high humidity may cause heat illnesses. Drink plenty of fluids. Stay in an air-conditioned room. Stay out of the sun. And check up on relatives and neighbors. Take extra precautions when outside. Wear lightweight and loose-fitting clothing. Try to limit strenuous activities to early morning or evening. Take action when you see symptoms of heat exhaustion and heat stroke. And now here is the 8 to 14 day outlook for the region. This forecast is valid for the period from September 8 to 14, 2026. For Kentucky, temperatures are forecast to be above normal, and precipitation is forecast to be normal. For Indiana, temperatures are forecast to be above normal, and precipitation is forecast to be normal. For Tennessee, temperatures are forecast to be above normal, and precipitation is forecast to be normal. This long-term outlook is updated on NOAA Weather Radio around 5 p.m. Eastern Time each day. Now for the official National Weather Service forecast for Frankfort and surrounding communities. Tonight, mostly clear. Lows in the lower 70s. Southwest winds up to 10 miles an hour. Tuesday, sunny. Highs in the mid-90s. Southwest winds up to 10 miles an hour. Tuesday night, clear. Lows in the lower 70s. Southwest winds up to 5 miles an hour. Wednesday, sunny. Highs in the upper 90s. Southwest winds up to 5 miles an hour. Wednesday night, clear. Lows in the mid-70s. Southwest winds up to 5 miles an hour. And now the extended forecast for the radio listening area. Thursday and Thursday night, mostly clear. A 20% chance of showers. Highs in the upper 90s. Lows in the mid-70s. Friday and Friday night, mostly clear. A 20% chance of thunderstorms. Highs in the mid-90s. Lows in the lower 70s. Saturday and Saturday night, partly cloudy. A 20% chance of thunderstorms.